southwest 10 to 15 knots. Seas 6 to 8 feet. Wednesday night, west to southwest winds 10 to 15 knots, becoming west to northwest 5 to 15 knots. Seas 5 to 7 feet. Thursday, west to northwest winds 5 to 15 knots. Seas 5 to 6 feet. Thursday night, west to northwest winds 10 to 15 knots. Seas 5 to 6 feet. Friday, northwest winds 5 to 15 knots. Seas 5 to 6 feet. Friday night, northwest winds 10 to 20 knots. Seas 6 to 7 feet. Saturday, northwest winds 10 to 15 knots. Seas 6 to 7 feet. Saturday night, northwest winds 10 to 20 knots. Seas 6 to 7 feet. Sun, northwest winds 15 to 20 knots. Seas 5 to 7 feet. Sunday night, northwest winds 15 to 25 knots. Seas 5 to 8 feet. The offshore waters forecast for the following marine location: Pigeon Point to Point Piedras Blancas between 60 nautical miles and 150 nautical miles offshore. Issued at 2:44 p.m. Pacific Daylight Time. Tonight, southeast winds 15 to 25 knots, becoming south 10 to 20 knots. Seas 6 to 10 feet. Wednesday, southwest winds 10 to 15 knots, becoming west 5 to 15 knots. Seas 6 to 7 feet. Wednesday night, northwest winds 10 to 20 knots. Seas 5 to 7 feet. Thursday, northwest winds 10 to 20 knots. Seas 5 to 7 feet. Thursday night, northwest winds 10 to 20 knots. Seas 5 to 7 feet. Friday, northwest winds 10 to 20 knots. Seas 5 to 7 feet. Friday night, northwest winds 15 to 25 knots. Seas 6 to 8 feet. Saturday, north to northwest winds 15 to 25 knots. Seas 6 to 7 feet. Saturday night, northwest winds 15 to 20 knots. Seas 6 to 7 feet. Sun, northwest winds 15 to 20 knots. Seas 6 to 7 feet. Sunday night, northwest winds 15 to 25 knots. Seas 6 to 8 feet. The following is an important weather message from the National Weather Service. Heat advisory in effect until 9 p.m. Pacific Daylight Time this evening. What? Temperatures into the mid-90s and low 100s. Where? Entire Bay Area excluding the immediate Pacific Coast zones and San Francisco. Also, including interior Central Coast. When? Until 9 p.m. Pacific Daylight Time this evening. Impacts. This level of heat affects most individuals sensitive to heat, especially those without effective cooling and or adequate hydration. Impacts possible in some health systems and in heat-sensitive industries. Hydration is a critical piece to surviving the heat. Drink water, and if possible, take water to those who are vulnerable. Beat the heat and check the back seat. Do not leave young children or pets in unattended vehicles. Car interiors will reach lethal temperatures in a matter of minutes. To reduce risk during outdoor work, the Occupational Safety and Health Administration recommends scheduling frequent rest breaks in shaded or air-conditioned environments. Anyone overcome by heat should be moved to a cool and shaded location. Heat stroke is an emergency. Call 911. The coastal waters forecast from Point Reyes to Pigeon Point out to 10 nautical miles. For tonight, south wind 5 to 10 knots. Seas 3 to 5 feet. Wave detail, northwest 3 feet at 9 seconds and south 4 feet at 11 seconds. For Wednesday, south wind 5 to 10 knots. Seas 5 to 6 feet. Wave detail, northwest 2 feet at 8 seconds and south 5 feet at 10 seconds. For Wednesday night, west wind 5 to 10 knots. Seas 4 to 5 feet. Wave detail, northwest 2 feet at 9 seconds and south 4 feet at 10 seconds. The coastal waters forecast from Pigeon Point to Point Pinos out to 10 nautical miles.
5 to 10 knots. Seas 4 to 6 feet. Wave detail, northwest 3 feet at 9 seconds and south 5 feet at 11 seconds. For Wednesday, southeast wind 5 to 10 knots, veering to south in the afternoon. Seas 4 to 6 feet. Wave detail, northwest 3 feet at 8 seconds and south 5 feet at 10 seconds. For Wednesday night, northwest wind 5 to 10 knots. Seas 4 to 5 feet. Wave detail, west 3 feet at 8 seconds and south 4 feet at 10 seconds. Sunrise, sunset, and tidal information for the San Francisco Bay Area for Tuesday, July 21st. The sunset tonight, 8:27 p.m. The sunrise tomorrow, 6:05 a.m. The sunset tomorrow, 8:26 p.m. Tidal data at the Golden Gate for the afternoon and evening hours today and the morning hours of tomorrow. High tide, 06:07 p.m. at 5.80 feet. Low tide, 1:13 a.m. at 1.2 feet. High tide, 7:55 a.m. at 3.67 feet. Here are the buoy observations for 5 p.m. Pacific Daylight Time. Synopsis for the Central California coast and bays, including the Monterey Bay, Greater Farallones, and Cordell Bank National Marine Sanctuaries, light southerly flow will prevail tonight into Wednesday before veering to the northwest Wednesday afternoon. Hazardous conditions for small craft are forecast to return late Wednesday night as northwesterly flow returns and strengthens through the second half of the week and into the weekend. Moderate southwesterly swell from tropical cyclone activity in the eastern Pacific will bring mixed seas and potentially hazardous conditions through the weekend. The marine forecast for San Pablo Bay, Suisun Bay, the West Delta, and the San Francisco Bay north of the Bay Bridge. For tonight, southwest wind 10 to 15 knots. For Wednesday, southwest wind 10 to 15 knots. For Wednesday night, west wind 10 to 15 knots. The marine forecast for Monterey Bay. For tonight, west wind 5 to 10 knots, backing to southeast late. Seas 3 to 4 feet. Wave detail, northwest 2 feet at 10 seconds and south 3 feet at 12 seconds. For Wednesday, southwest wind around 5 knots, veering to west in the afternoon. Seas 3 to 4 feet. Wave detail, northwest 2 feet at 9 seconds and south 3 feet at 10 seconds. For Wednesday night, west wind 5 to 10 knots. Seas 3 to 4 feet. Wave detail, west 3 feet at 7 seconds and southwest 3 feet at 10 seconds. The coastal waters forecast from Point Arena to Point Reyes out to 10 nautical miles. Tonight, southeast wind 5 to 10 knots, rising to 10 to 15 knots late. Seas 3 to 5 feet, wave detail, northwest 2 feet at 9 seconds and south 4 feet at 13 seconds Wednesday. Southeast wind 10 to 15 knots, easing to 5 to 10 knots in the afternoon. Seas 4 to 6 feet, wave detail, northwest 3 feet at 9 seconds and south 5 feet at 10 seconds Wednesday night. West wind 5 to 10 knots, seas 4 to 5 feet, wave detail, south 4 feet at 10 seconds and northwest 3 feet at 10 seconds. Patchy dense fog in the evening. The coastal waters forecast from Point Arena to Point Reyes 10 to 60 nautical miles offshore. Tonight east wind 5 to 10 knots, becoming southeast 10 to 15 knots after midnight. Seas 5 to 6 feet, wave detail, northwest 4 feet at 8 seconds and south 5 feet at 12 seconds Wednesday. Southeast wind 10 to 15 knots, seas around 7 feet, wave detail, north 3 feet at 8 seconds and south 6 feet at 10 seconds Wednesday night. West wind 5 to 10 knots, seas 5 to 6 feet, wave detail, northwest 4 feet at 9 seconds and south 5 feet at 10 seconds. San Francisco Bar forecast. In the deep water channel, mixed seas of 3 to 5 feet at 13 seconds. Across the bar, swell can be more than twice as high across the bar than surrounding waters. Waves are also more prone to break, particularly during strong ebb currents. Maximum ebb current of 2.3 knots at 11:35 p.m. Tuesday.

1.1 knots at 11:54 a.m. Wednesday. The coastal waters forecast from Point Pinos to Point Piedras blunts out to 10 nautical miles. Small craft advisory in effect from Wednesday evening through Thursday evening. Tonight, southeast wind 10 to 15 knots, easing to 5 to 10 knots late. Seas 5 to 6 feet, wave detail, northwest 3 feet at 9 seconds and south 5 feet at 11 seconds. Patchy dense fog late this evening and overnight. Wednesday, south wind 5 to 10 knots, veering to southwest in the afternoon. Seas 5 to 6 feet, wave detail, northwest 3 feet at 8 seconds and south 5 feet at 10 seconds. Patchy dense fog in the morning Wednesday night. Northwest wind 10 to 15 knots, rising to 15 to 25 knots after midnight. Seas 5 to 6 feet, wave detail, northwest 4 feet at 6 seconds and southwest 5 feet at 10 seconds. The coastal waters forecast from Pigeon Point to Point Pinos 10 to 60 nautical miles offshore. Tonight, southeast wind 10 to 15 knots, seas 5 to 6 feet, building to 6 to 8 feet after midnight. Wave detail, north 3 feet at 8 seconds and south 6 feet at 11 seconds Wednesday. South wind 5 to 10 knots, seas 6 to 8 feet, wave detail, northwest 4 feet at 8 seconds and south 6 feet at 10 seconds Wednesday night. Northwest wind around 10 knots, seas 5 to 6 feet, wave detail, northwest 3 feet at 9 seconds and south 5 feet at 10 seconds. The offshore waters forecast for the following marine location, Point Arena to Pigeon Point between 60 nautical miles and 150 nautical miles offshore. Issued at 2:44 p.m. Pacific Daylight Time. Tonight, east to southeast wind 5 to 15 knots, becoming southeast 10 to 20 knots. Seas 6 to 8 feet. Wednesday, south to southeast wind 10 to 20 knots, becoming southwest 10 to 15 knots. Seas 6 to 8 feet. Wednesday night, west to southwest wind 10 to 15 knots, becoming west to northwest 5 to 15 knots. Seas 5 to 7 feet. Thursday, west to northwest wind 5 to 15 knots. Seas 5 to 6 feet. Thursday night, west to northwest winds 10 to 15 knots. Seas 5 to 6 feet. Friday, northwest winds 5 to 15 knots. Seas 5 to 6 feet. Friday night, northwest winds 10 to 20 knots. Seas 6 to 7 feet. Saturday, northwest winds 10 to 15 knots. Seas 6 to 7 feet. Saturday night, northwest winds 10 to 20 knots. Seas 6 to 7 feet. Sun, northwest winds 15 to 20 knots. Seas 5 to 7 feet. Sunday night, northwest winds 15 to 25 knots. Seas 5 to 8 feet. The offshore waters forecast for the following marine location, Pigeon Point to Point Piedras Blancos between 60 nautical miles and 150 nautical miles offshore. Issued at 2:44 p.m. Pacific Daylight Time. Tonight, southeast winds 15 to 25 knots, becoming south 10 to 20 knots. Seas 6 to 10 feet. Wednesday, southwest winds 10 to 15 knots, becoming west 5 to 15 knots. Seas 6 to 7 feet. Wednesday night, northwest winds 10 to 20 knots. Seas 5 to 7 feet. Thursday, northwest winds 10 to 20 knots. Seas 5 to 7 feet. Thursday night, northwest winds 10 to 20 knots. Seas 5 to 7 feet. Friday, northwest winds 10 to 20 knots. Seas 5 to 7 feet. Friday night, northwest winds 15 to 25 knots. Seas 6 to 8 feet. Saturday, north to northwest winds 15 to 25 knots. Seas 6 to 7 feet. Saturday night, northwest winds 15 to 20 knots. Seas 6 to 7 feet. Sun, northwest winds 15 to 20 knots. Seas 6 to 7 feet. Sunday night, northwest winds 15 to 25 knots.

to 8 feet. The following is an important weather message from the National Weather Service. Heat advisory in effect until 9 p.m. Pacific Daylight Time this evening. What? Temperatures into the mid-90 and low 100s. Where? Entire Bay Area excluding the immediate Pacific Coast Zone and San Francisco. Also, including interior Central Coast. When? Until 9 p.m. Pacific Daylight Time this evening. Impacts. This level of heat affects most individuals sensitive to heat, especially those without effective cooling and or adequate hydration. Impacts possible in some health systems and in heat-sensitive industries. Hydration is a critical piece to surviving the heat. Drink water, and if possible, take water to those who are vulnerable. Beat the heat and check the back seat. Do not leave young children or pets in unattended vehicles. Car interiors will reach lethal temperatures in a matter of minutes. To reduce risk during outdoor work, the Occupational Safety and Health Administration recommends scheduling frequent rest breaks in shaded or air-conditioned environments. Anyone overcome by heat should be moved to a cool and shaded location. Heat stroke is an emergency. Call 911. The coastal waters forecast from Point Reyes to Pigeon Point out to 10 nautical miles. For tonight, south wind 5 to 10 knots. Seas 3 to 5 feet. Wave detail, northwest 3 feet at 9 seconds and south 4 feet at 11 seconds. For Wednesday, south wind 5 to 10 knots. Seas 5 to 6 feet. Wave detail, northwest 2 feet at 8 seconds and south 5 feet at 10 seconds. For Wednesday night, west wind 5 to 10 knots. Seas 4 to 5 feet. Wave detail, northwest 2 feet at 9 seconds and south 4 feet at 10 seconds. The coastal waters forecast from Pigeon Point to Point Pinos out to 10 nautical miles. For tonight, south wind 5 to 10 knots. Seas 4 to 6 feet. Wave detail, northwest 3 feet at 9 seconds and south 5 feet at 11 seconds. For Wednesday, southeast wind 5 to 10 knots, veering to south in the afternoon. Seas 4 to 6 feet. Wave detail, northwest 3 feet at 8 seconds and south 5 feet at 10 seconds. For Wednesday night, northwest wind 5 to 10 knots. Seas 4 to 5 feet. Wave detail, west 3 feet at 8 seconds and south 4 feet at 10 seconds. Semi-sunset and tidal information for the San Francisco Bay Area for Tuesday, July 21st. The sunset tonight, 8:27 p.m. The sunrise tomorrow, 6:05 a.m. The sunset tomorrow, 8:26 p.m. Tidal data at the Golden Gate for the afternoon and evening hours today and the morning hours of tomorrow. High tide, 06:07 p.m. at 5.80 feet. Low tide, 1:13 a.m. at 1.2 feet. High tide, 7:55 a.m. at 3.67 feet. Here are the buoy observations for 5 p.m. Pacific Daylight Time. An offshore buoy 6 winds north at 19 knots, gusting to 25, pressure 1,021.6 millibars. An offshore buoy 59 winds northeast at 60 knots, water temperature 64, pressure 1,013.3 millibars. At Point Arena buoy, winds northeast 4 knots, water temperature 58, pressure 1,012.6 millibars, seas 3 feet, every 8 seconds. At buoy 13 near Bodega Bay, winds southeast at 10 knots, pressure 1,012.6 millibars, swell 4 feet, every 10 seconds. At Point Reyes Wave Rider buoy, water temperature 58, seas 6 feet, every 11 seconds. At San Francisco Bar buoy, water temperature 65, seas 4 feet, every 17 seconds. At San Francisco buoy, winds east 6 knots, water temperature 59, pressure 1,012.8 millibars, seas 4 feet, every 11 seconds. At Half Moon Bay buoy, winds south 8 knots, water temperature 62, pressure 1,013.3 millibars, seas 4 feet, every 11 seconds. At Monterey Bay buoy, winds south 6 knots.

temperature 61, pressure 1,013.0 millibars, seas 5 feet every 11 seconds. Endpoint, sir. Wave rider buoy water temperature 60, seas 6 feet every 12 seconds. At Cape San Martin buoy wind southeast 10 knots, water temperature 61, pressure 1,014.3 millibars, seas 6 feet every 10 seconds. Synopsis for the Central California coast and bays, including the Monterey Bay, Greater Farallones, and Cordell Bank National Marine Sanctuaries. Light southerly flow will prevail tonight into Wednesday before veering to the northwest Wednesday afternoon. Hazardous conditions for small craft are forecast to return late Wednesday night as northwesterly flow returns and strengthens through the second half of the week and into the weekend. Moderate southwesterly swell from tropical cyclone activity in the eastern Pacific will bring mixed seas and potentially hazardous conditions through the weekend. The marine forecast for San Pablo Bay, Suisun Bay, the West Delta, and the San Francisco Bay north of the Bay Bridge. For tonight, southwest wind 10 to 15 knots. For Wednesday, southwest wind 10 to 15 knots. For Wednesday night, west wind 10 to 15 knots. The marine forecast for Monterey Bay. For tonight, west wind 5 to 10 knots, backing to southeast late. Seas 3 to 4 feet. Wave detail, northwest 2 feet at 10 seconds and south 3 feet at 12 seconds. For Wednesday, southwest wind around 5 knots, veering to west in the afternoon. Seas 3 to 4 feet. Wave detail, northwest 2 feet at 9 seconds and south 3 feet at 10 seconds. For Wednesday night, west wind 5 to 10 knots. Seas 3 to 4 feet. Wave detail, west 3 feet at 7 seconds and southwest 3 feet at 10 seconds. The coastal waters forecast from Point Arena to Point Reyes out to 10 nautical miles. Tonight, southeast wind 5 to 10 knots, rising to 10 to 15 knots late. Seas 3 to 5 feet, wave detail, northwest 2 feet at 9 seconds and south 4 feet at 13 seconds Wednesday. Southeast wind 10 to 15 knots, easing to 5 to 10 knots in the afternoon. Seas 4 to 6 feet, wave detail, northwest 3 feet at 9 seconds and south 5 feet at 10 seconds Wednesday night. West wind 5 to 10 knots, seas 4 to 5 feet, wave detail, south 4 feet at 10 seconds and northwest 3 feet at 10 seconds. Patchy dense fog in the evening. The coastal waters forecast from Point Arena to Point Reyes 10 to 60 nautical miles offshore. Tonight east wind 5 to 10 knots, becoming southeast 10 to 15 knots after midnight. Seas 5 to 6 feet, wave detail, northwest 4 feet at 8 seconds and south 5 feet at 12 seconds Wednesday. Southeast wind 10 to 15 knots, seas around 7 feet, wave detail, north 3 feet at 8 seconds and south 6 feet at 10 seconds Wednesday night. West wind 5 to 10 knots, seas 5 to 6 feet, wave detail, northwest 4 feet at 9 seconds and south 5 feet at 10 seconds. 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This broadcast originates from the National Weather Service office located in Monterey, California, and serves the coastal marine waters, including San Francisco and Monterey Bay. San Francisco VAR forecast. In the deep water channel, mixed seas of 3 to 5 feet at 13 seconds. Across the bar, swell can be more than twice as high across the bar than surrounding waters. Waves are also more prone to break, particularly during strong ebb currents. Maximum ebb current of 2.3 knots at 11:35 p.m. Tuesday and 1.1 knots at 11:54 a.m. Wednesday. The coastal waters forecast from Point Pinos to Point Piedras Blancas out to 10 nautical miles. Small craft advisory in effect from Wednesday evening through Thursday evening. Tonight, southeast wind 10 to 15 knots, easing to 5 to 10 knots late. Seas 5 to 6 feet, wave detail, northwest 3 feet at 9 seconds and south 5 feet at 11 seconds. Patchy dense fog late this evening and overnight. Wednesday, south wind 5 to 10 knots, veering to

wave detail, northwest 4 feet at 8 seconds and south 6 feet at 10 seconds Wednesday night. Northwest wind around 10 knots, east 5 to 6 feet wave detail, northwest 3 feet at 9 seconds and south 5 feet at 10 seconds. The offshore waters forecast for the following marine location: Point Arena to Pigeon Point between 60 nautical miles and 150 nautical miles offshore. Issued at 2:44 p.m. Pacific Daylight Time. Tonight, east to southeast winds 5 to 15 knots, becoming southeast 10 to 20 knots. Seas 6 to 8 feet. Wednesday, south to southeast winds 10 to 20 knots, becoming southwest 10 to 15 knots. Seas 6 to 8 feet. Wednesday night, west to southwest winds 10 to 15 knots, becoming west to northwest 5 to 15 knots. Seas 5 to 7 feet. Thursday, west to northwest winds 5 to 15 knots. Seas 5 to 6 feet. Thursday night, west to northwest winds 10 to 15 knots. Seas 5 to 6 feet. Friday, northwest winds 5 to 15 knots. Seas 5 to 6 feet. Friday night, northwest winds 10 to 20 knots. Seas 6 to 7 feet. Saturday, northwest winds 10 to 15 knots. Seas 6 to 7 feet. Saturday night, northwest winds 10 to 20 knots. Seas 6 to 7 feet. Sun, northwest winds 15 to 20 knots. Seas 5 to 7 feet. Sunday night, northwest winds 15 to 25 knots. Seas 5 to 8 feet. The offshore waters forecast for the following marine location: Pigeon Point to Point Pedras Blancos between 60 nautical miles and 150 nautical miles offshore. Issued at 2:44 p.m. Pacific Daylight Time. Tonight, southeast winds 15 to 25 knots, becoming south 10 to 20 knots. Seas 6 to 10 feet. Wednesday, southwest winds 10 to 15 knots, becoming west 5 to 15 knots. Seas 6 to 7 feet. Wednesday night, northwest winds 10 to 20 knots. Seas 5 to 7 feet. Thursday, northwest winds 10 to 20 knots. Seas 5 to 7 feet. Thursday night, northwest winds 10 to 20 knots. Seas 5 to 7 feet. Friday, northwest winds 10 to 20 knots. Seas 5 to 7 feet. Friday night, northwest winds 15 to 25 knots. Seas 6 to 8 feet. Saturday, north to northwest winds 15 to 25 knots. Seas 6 to 7 feet. Saturday night, northwest winds 15 to 20 knots. Seas 6 to 7 feet. Sun, northwest winds 15 to 20 knots. Seas 6 to 7 feet. Sunday night, northwest winds 15 to 25 knots. Seas 6 to 8 feet. The following is an important weather message from the National Weather Service. Heat advisory in effect until 9 p.m. Pacific Daylight Time this evening. West, temperatures into the mid-90s and low 100s. Where, entire Bay Area excluding the immediate Pacific Coast Zone and San Francisco. Also, including interior Central Coast. When, until 9 p.m. Pacific Daylight Time this evening. Impacts, this level of heat affects most individuals sensitive to heat, especially those without effective cooling and or adequate hydration. Impacts possible in some health systems and in heat-sensitive industries. Hydration is a critical piece to surviving the heat. Drink water, and if possible, take water to those who are vulnerable. Beat the heat and check the back seat. Do not leave young children or pets in unattended vehicles. Car interiors will reach lethal temperatures in a matter of minutes. To reduce risk during outdoor work, the Occupational Safety and Health Administration recommends scheduling frequent rest breaks in shaded or air-conditioned environments. Anyone overcome by heat should be moved to a cool and shaded location. Heat stroke is an emergency. Call 911. The coastal waters forecast from Point Reyes to Pigeon Point.

south to 10 nautical miles. For tonight, south wind 5 to 10 knots. Seas 3 to 5 feet. Wind detail, northwest 3 feet at 9 seconds and south 4 feet at 11 seconds. For Wednesday, south wind 5 to 10 knots. Seas 5 to 6 feet. Wind detail, northwest 2 feet at 8 seconds and south 5 feet at 10 seconds. For Wednesday night, west wind 5 to 10 knots. Seas 4 to 5 feet. Wind detail, northwest 2 feet at 9 seconds and south 4 feet at 10 seconds. The coastal waters forecast from Pigeon Point to Point Pinos out to 10 nautical miles. For tonight, south wind 5 to 10 knots. Seas 4 to 6 feet. Wind detail, northwest 3 feet at 9 seconds and south 5 feet at 11 seconds. Wind detail, northwest 3 feet at 9 seconds and south 5 feet at 11 seconds. For Wednesday, southeast wind 5 to 10 knots, veering to south in the afternoon. Seas 4 to 6 feet. Wind detail, northwest 3 feet at 8 seconds and south 5 feet at 10 seconds. For Wednesday night, northwest wind 5 to 10 knots. Seas 4 to 5 feet. Wind detail, west 3 feet at 8 seconds and south 4 feet at 10 seconds. Sunrise, sunset, and tidal information for the San Francisco Bay Area for Tuesday, July 21st. The sunset tonight, 8:27 p.m. The sunrise tomorrow, 6:05 a.m. The sunset tomorrow, 8:26 p.m. Tidal data at the Golden Gate for the afternoon and evening hours today and the morning hours of tomorrow. High tide, 06:07 p.m. at 5.80 feet. Low tide, 1:13 a.m. at 1.2 feet. High tide, 7:55 a.m. at 3.67 feet. Here are the buoy observations for 5 p.m. Pacific Daylight Time. An offshore buoy 6 winds north at 19 knots, gusting to 25, pressure 1,021.6 millibars. An offshore buoy 59 winds northeast at 60 knots, water temperature 64, pressure 1,013.3 millibars. At Point Reyes buoy, winds northeast 4 knots, water temperature 58, pressure 1,012.6 millibars, sea is 3 feet, every 8 seconds. At buoy 13 near Bodega Bay, winds southeast at 10 knots, pressure 1,012.6 millibars, swell 4 feet, every 10 seconds. At Point Reyes Wave Rider buoy, water temperature 58, sea is 6 feet, every 11 seconds. At San Francisco Bar buoy, water temperature 65, seas 4 feet, every 17 seconds. At San Francisco buoy, winds east 6 knots, water temperature 59, pressure 1,012.8 millibars, seas 4 feet, every 11 seconds. At Half Moon Bay buoy, winds south 8 knots, water temperature 62, pressure 1,013.3 millibars, seas 4 feet, every 11 seconds. At Monterey Bay buoy, winds south 6 knots, water temperature 61, pressure 1,013.0 millibars, seas 5 feet, every 11 seconds. At Point Stern, Wave Rider buoy, water temperature 60, seas 6 feet, every 12 seconds. At Cape San Martin buoy, winds southeast 10 knots, water temperature 61, pressure 1,014.3 millibars, seas 6 feet, every 10 seconds. Synopsis for the Central California coast and bays, including the Monterey Bay, Greater Farallones, and Cordell Bank National Marine Sanctuaries. Light southerly flow will prevail tonight into Wednesday before veering to the northwest Wednesday afternoon. Hazardous conditions for small craft are forecast to return late Wednesday night as northwesterly flow returns and strengthens through the second half of the week and into the weekend. Moderate southwesterly swell from tropical cyclone activity in the eastern Pacific will bring mixed seas and potentially hazardous conditions through the weekend. The marine forecast for San Pablo Bay, Susan Bay, the West Delta, and the San Francisco Bay north of the Bay Bridge. For tonight, southwest wind 10 to 15 knots. For Wednesday, southwest wind 10 to 15 knots.

night, west wind 10 to 50 knots. The marine forecast for Monterey Bay. For tonight, west wind 5 to 10 knots, back to southeast late. Seas 3 to 4 feet. Wave detail, northwest 2 feet at 10 seconds and south 3 feet at 12 seconds. For Wednesday, southwest wind around 5 knots, veering to west in the afternoon. Seas 3 to 4 feet. Wave detail, northwest 2 feet at 9 seconds and south 3 feet at 10 seconds. For Wednesday night, west wind 5 to 10 knots. Seas 3 to 4 feet. Wave detail, west 3 feet at 7 seconds and southwest 3 feet at 10 seconds. The coastal waters forecast from Point Arena to Point Reyes out to 10 nautical miles. Tonight, southeast wind 5 to 10 knots, rising to 10 to 15 knots late. Seas 3 to 5 feet, wave detail, northwest 2 feet at 9 seconds and south 4 feet at 13 seconds Wednesday. Southeast wind 10 to 50 knots, easing to 5 to 10 knots in the afternoon. Seas 4 to 6 feet, wave detail, northwest 3 feet at 9 seconds and south 5 feet at 10 seconds Wednesday night. West wind 5 to 10 knots, seas 4 to 5 feet, wave detail, south 4 feet at 10 seconds and northwest 3 feet at 10 seconds. Patchy dense fog in the evening. The coastal waters forecast from Point Arena to Point Reyes 10 to 60 nautical miles offshore. Tonight east wind 5 to 10 knots, becoming southeast 10 to 15 knots after midnight. Seas 5 to 6 feet, wave detail, northwest 4 feet at 8 seconds and south 5 feet at 12 seconds Wednesday. Southeast wind 10 to 50 knots, seas around 7 feet, wave detail, north 3 feet at 8 seconds and south 6 feet at 10 seconds Wednesday night. West wind 5 to 10 knots, seas 5 to 6 feet, wave detail, northwest 4 feet at 9 seconds and south 5 feet at 10 seconds. San Francisco Bar forecast. In the deep water channel, mixed seas of 3 to 5 feet at 13 seconds. Across the bar, swell can be more than twice as high across the bar than surrounding waters. Waves are also more prone to break, particularly during strong head currents. Maximum head current of 2.3 knots at 11:35 p.m. Tuesday and 1.1 knots at 11:54 a.m. Wednesday. The coastal waters forecast from Point Pinos to Point Piedras blunts out to 10 nautical miles. Small craft advisory in effect from Wednesday evening through Thursday evening. Tonight, southeast wind 10 to 50 knots, easing to 5 to 10 knots late. Seas 5 to 6 feet, wave detail, northwest 3 feet at 9 seconds and south 5 feet at 11 seconds. Patchy dense fog late this evening and overnight. Wednesday, south wind 5 to 10 knots, veering to southwest in the afternoon. Seas 5 to 6 feet, wave detail, northwest 3 feet at 8 seconds and south 5 feet at 10 seconds. Patchy dense fog in the morning Wednesday night. Northwest wind 10 to 50 knots, rising to 15 to 25 knots after midnight. Seas 5 to 6 feet, wave detail, northwest 4 feet at 6 seconds and southwest 5 feet at 10 seconds. The coastal waters forecast from Pigeon Point to Point Pinos 10 to 60 nautical miles offshore. Tonight, southeast wind 10 to 50 knots, seas 5 to 6 feet, building to 6 to 8 feet after midnight. Wave detail, north 3 feet at 8 seconds and south 6 feet at 11 seconds Wednesday. South wind 5 to 10 knots, seas 6 to 8 feet, wave detail, northwest 4 feet at 8 seconds and south 6 feet at 10 seconds Wednesday night. Northwest wind around 10 knots, seas 5 to 6 feet, wave detail, northwest 3 feet at 9 seconds and south 5 feet at 10 seconds. The offshore waters forecast for the following marine location, Point Arena to Pigeon Point between 60 nautical miles and 150 nautical miles offshore. Eastern at 2:44 p.m. Pacific Daylight Time. Tonight, east to southeast wind 5 to 50 knots, becoming southeast 10 to 20 knots. Seas 6 to 8 feet. Wednesday, south to southeast wind 10 to 20 knots, becoming southwest 10 to 50 knots. Seas 6 to 8 feet. Wednesday night, west to

southwest winds 10 to 15 knots, becoming west to northwest 5 to 15 knots. Seas 5 to 7 feet. Thursday, west to northwest winds 5 to 15 knots. Seas 5 to 6 feet. Thursday night, west to northwest winds 10 to 15 knots. Seas 5 to 6 feet. Friday, northwest winds 5 to 15 knots. Seas 5 to 6 feet. Friday night, northwest winds 10 to 20 knots. Seas 6 to 7 feet. Saturday, northwest winds 10 to 15 knots. Seas 6 to 7 feet. Saturday night, northwest winds 10 to 20 knots. Seas 6 to 7 feet. Sun, northwest winds 15 to 20 knots. Seas 5 to 7 feet. Sunday night, northwest winds 15 to 25 knots. Seas 5 to 8 feet. The offshore waters forecast for the following marine location: Pigeon Point to Point Piedras Blancas between 60 nautical miles and 150 nautical miles offshore. Issued at 2:44 p.m. Pacific Daylight Time. Tonight, southeast winds 15 to 25 knots, becoming south 10 to 20 knots. Seas 6 to 10 feet. Wednesday, southwest winds 10 to 15 knots, becoming west 5 to 15 knots. Seas 6 to 7 feet. Wednesday night, northwest winds 10 to 20 knots. Seas 5 to 7 feet. Thursday, northwest winds 10 to 20 knots. Seas 5 to 7 feet. Thursday night, northwest winds 10 to 20 knots. Seas 5 to 7 feet. Friday, northwest winds 10 to 20 knots. Seas 5 to 7 feet. Friday night, northwest winds 15 to 25 knots. Seas 6 to 8 feet. Saturday, north to northwest winds 15 to 25 knots. Seas 6 to 7 feet. Saturday night, northwest winds 15 to 20 knots. Seas 6 to 7 feet. Sun, northwest winds 15 to 20 knots. Seas 6 to 7 feet. Sunday night, northwest winds 15 to 25 knots. Seas 6 to 8 feet. The following is an important weather message from the National Weather Service. Heat advisory in effect until 9 p.m. Pacific Daylight Time this evening. West, temperatures into the mid-90s and low 100s. Where, entire Bay Area excluding the immediate Pacific Coast zones and San Francisco. Also, including interior Central Coast. When, until 9 p.m. Pacific Daylight Time this evening. Impacts. This level of heat affects most individuals sensitive to heat, especially those without effective cooling and or adequate hydration. Impacts possible in some health systems and in heat-sensitive industries. Hydration is a critical piece to surviving the heat. Drink water, and if possible, take water to those who are vulnerable. Beat the heat and check the back seat. Do not leave young children or pets in unattended vehicles. Car interiors will reach lethal temperatures in a matter of minutes. To reduce risk during outdoor work, the Occupational Safety and Health Administration recommends scheduling frequent rest breaks in shaded or air-conditioned environments. Anyone overcome by heat should be moved to a cool and shaded location. Heat stroke is an emergency. Call 911. The coastal waters forecast from Point Reyes to Pigeon Point out to 10 nautical miles. For tonight, south wind 5 to 10 knots. Seas 3 to 5 feet. Wave detail, northwest 3 feet at 9 seconds and south 4 feet at 11 seconds. For Wednesday, south wind 5 to 10 knots. Seas 5 to 6 feet. Wave detail, northwest 2 feet at 8 seconds and south 5 feet at 10 seconds. For Wednesday night, west wind 5 to 10 knots. Seas 4 to 5 feet. Wave detail, northwest 2 feet at 9 seconds and south 4 feet at 10 seconds. The coastal waters forecast from Pigeon Point to Point Pinos out to 10 nautical miles. For tonight, south wind 5 to 10 knots. Seas 4 to 6 feet.
11 seconds. For Wednesday, southeast wind 5 to 10 knots, veering to south in the afternoon. Seas 4 to 6 feet. Wind detail, northwest 3 feet at 8 seconds and south 5 feet at 10 seconds. For Wednesday night, northwest wind 5 to 10 knots. Seas 4 to 5 feet. Wind detail, west 3 feet at 8 seconds and south 4 feet at 10 seconds. Semi-sunset and tidal information for the San Francisco Bay Area for Tuesday, July 21st. The sunset tonight, 8:27 p.m. The sunrise tomorrow, 6:05 a.m. The sunset tomorrow, 8:26 p.m. Tidal data at the Golden Gate for the afternoon and evening hours today and the morning hours of tomorrow. High tide, 06:07 p.m. at 5.80 feet. Low tide, 1:13 a.m. at 1.2 feet. High tide, 7:55 a.m. at 3.67 feet. Here are the buoy observations for 5 p.m. Pacific Daylight Time. An offshore buoy 6 winds north at 19 knots, gusting to 25, pressure 1,021.6 millibars. An offshore buoy 59 winds northeast at 60 knots, water temperature 64, pressure 1,013.3 millibars. At Point Arena buoy, winds northeast 4 knots, water temperature 58, pressure 1,012.6 millibars, sea is 3 feet every 8 seconds. At buoy 13 near Bodega Bay, winds southeast at 10 knots, pressure 1,012.6 millibars, swell 4 feet every 10 seconds. At Point Reyes, wave rider buoy, water temperature 58, seas 6 feet every 11 seconds. At San Francisco Bar Buoy, water temperature 65, seas 4 feet every 17 seconds. At San Francisco Buoy, winds east 6 knots, water temperature 59, pressure 1,012.8 millibars, seas 4 feet every 11 seconds. At Half Moon Bay Buoy, winds south 8 knots, water temperature 62, pressure 1,013.3 millibars, seas 4 feet every 11 seconds. At Monterey Bay Buoy, winds south 6 knots, water temperature 61, pressure 1,013.0 millibars, seas 5 feet every 11 seconds. At Point Sur, wave rider buoy, water temperature 60, seas 6 feet every 12 seconds. At Cape San Martin Buoy, winds southeast 10 knots, water temperature 61, pressure 1,014.3 millibars, seas 6 feet every 10 seconds. Synopsis for the Central California coast and bays, including the Monterey Bay, Greater Farallones, and Cordell Bank National Marine Sanctuaries, like southerly flow will prevail tonight into Wednesday before veering to the northwest Wednesday afternoon. Hazardous conditions for small craft are forecast to return late Wednesday night as northwesterly flow returns and strengthens through the second half of the week and into the weekend. Moderate southwesterly swell from tropical cyclone activity in the eastern Pacific will bring mixed seas and potentially hazardous conditions through the weekend. The marine forecast for San Pablo Bay, Susan Bay, the West Delta, and the San Francisco Bay north of the Bay Bridge. For tonight, southwest wind 10 to 15 knots. For Wednesday, southwest wind 10 to 15 knots. For Wednesday night, west wind 10 to 15 knots. The marine forecast for Monterey Bay. For tonight, west wind 5 to 10 knots, backing to southeast late. Seas 3 to 4 feet. Wave detail, northwest 2 feet at 10 seconds and south 3 feet at 12 seconds. For Wednesday, southwest wind around 5 knots, veering to west in the afternoon. Seas 3 to 4 feet. Wave detail, northwest 2 feet at 9 seconds and south 3 feet at 10 seconds. For Wednesday night, west wind 5 to 10 knots. Seas 3 to 4 feet. Wave detail, west 3 feet at 7 seconds and southwest 3 feet at 10 seconds. The coastal waters forecast from Point Arena to Point Reyes out to 10 nautical miles. Tonight, southeast wind 5 to 10 knots, rising to 10 to 15 knots.

9 seconds and south 4 feet at 13 seconds Wednesday. Southeast wind 10 to 15 knots, easing to 5 to 10 knots in the afternoon. Seas 4 to 6, deep wave detail, northwest 3 feet at 9 seconds and south 5 feet at 10 seconds Wednesday night. West wind 5 to 10 knots, seas 4 to 5 feet, wave detail, south 4 feet at 10 seconds and northwest 3 feet at 10 seconds. Patchy dense fog in the evening. The coastal waters forecast from Point Arena to Point Reyes 10 to 16 nautical miles offshore. Tonight, east wind 5 to 10 knots, becoming southeast 10 to 15 knots after midnight. Seas 5 to 6 feet, wave detail, northwest 4 feet at 8 seconds and south 5 feet at 12 seconds Wednesday. Southeast wind 10 to 15 knots, seas around 7 feet, wave detail, north 3 feet at 8 seconds and south 6 feet at 10 seconds Wednesday night. West wind 5 to 10 knots, seas 5 to 6 feet, wave detail, northwest 4 feet at 9 seconds and south 5 feet at 10 seconds. San Francisco Bar forecast. In the deep water channel, mixed seas of 3 to 5 feet at 13 seconds. Across the bar, swell can be more than twice as high across the bar than surrounding waters. Waves are also more prone to break, particularly during strong ebb currents. Maximum ebb current of 2.3 knots at 11:35 p.m. Tuesday and 1.1 knots at 11:54 a.m. Wednesday. The coastal waters forecast from Point Pinos to Point Piedras blunts out to 10 nautical miles. Small craft advisory in effect from Wednesday evening through Thursday evening. Tonight, southeast wind 10 to 15 knots, easing to 5 to 10 knots late. Seas 5 to 6 feet, wave detail, northwest 3 feet at 9 seconds through south 5 feet at 11 seconds. Patchy dense fog late this evening and overnight. Wednesday, south wind 5 to 10 knots, veering to southwest in the afternoon. Seas 5 to 6 feet, wave detail, northwest 3 feet at 8 seconds and south 5 feet at 10 seconds. Patchy dense fog in the morning Wednesday night. Northwest wind 10 to 15 knots, rising to 15 to 25 knots after midnight. Seas 5 to 6 feet, wave detail, northwest 4 feet at 6 seconds and southwest 5 feet at 10 seconds. The coastal waters forecast from Pigeon Point to Point Pinos 10 to 16 nautical miles offshore. Tonight, southeast wind 10 to 15 knots, seas 5 to 6 feet, building to 6 to 8 feet after midnight. Wave detail, north 3 feet at 8 seconds and south 6 feet at 11 seconds Wednesday. South wind 5 to 10 knots, seas 6 to 8 feet, wave detail, northwest 4 feet at 8 seconds and south 6 feet at 10 seconds Wednesday night. Northwest wind around 10 knots, seas 5 to 6 feet, wave detail, northwest 3 feet at 9 seconds and south 5 feet at 10 seconds. 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This broadcast originates from the National Weather Service Office located in Monterey, California, and serves the coastal marine waters, including San Francisco and Monterey Bay. The offshore waters forecast for the following marine location: Point Arena to Pigeon Point between 60 nautical miles and 150 nautical miles offshore. Issued at 2:44 p.m. Pacific Daylight Time. Tonight, east to southeast wind 5 to 15 knots, becoming southeast 10 to 20 knots. Seas 6 to 8 feet. Wednesday, south to southeast winds 10 to 20 knots, becoming southwest 10 to 15 knots. Seas 6 to 8 feet. Wednesday night, west to southwest winds 10 to 15 knots, becoming west to northwest 5 to 15 knots. Seas 5 to 7 feet. Thursday, west to northwest wind 5 to 15 knots. Seas 5 to 6 feet. Thursday night, west to northwest winds 10 to 15 knots. Seas 5 to 6 feet. Friday, northwest wind 5 to 15 knots. Seas 5 to 6 feet. Friday night, northwest winds 10 to 20 knots. Seas 6 to 7 feet. Saturday, northwest winds 10 to 15 knots. Seas 6 to 7 feet.
shallow waters forecast. For the following marine location, Pigeon Point to Point Piedras Blancas between 60 nautical miles and 150 nautical miles offshore. Station at 2, 44 p.m. Pacific Daylight Time. Tonight, southeast winds 15 to 25 knots, becoming south 10 to 20 knots. Seas 6 to 10 feet. Wednesday, southwest winds 10 to 50 knots, becoming west 5 to 50 knots. Seas 6 to 7 feet. Wednesday night, northwest winds 10 to 20 knots. Seas 5 to 7 feet. Thursday, northwest winds 10 to 20 knots. Seas 5 to 7 feet. Thursday night, northwest winds 10 to 20 knots. Seas 5 to 7 feet. Friday, northwest winds 10 to 20 knots. Seas 5 to 7 feet. Friday night, northwest winds 15 to 25 knots. Seas 6 to 8 feet. Saturday, north to northwest winds 15 to 25 knots. Seas 6 to 7 feet. Saturday night, northwest winds 15 to 20 knots. Seas 6 to 7 feet. Sun, northwest winds 15 to 20 knots. Seas 6 to 7 feet. Sunday night, northwest winds 15 to 25 knots. Seas 6 to 8 feet. The following is an important weather message from the National Weather Service. Heat advisory in effect until 9 p.m. Pacific Daylight Time this evening. What? Temperatures into the mid-90s and low 100s. Where? Entire Bay Area excluding the immediate Pacific Coast Zone and San Francisco. Also, including interior Central Coast. When? Until 9 p.m. Pacific Daylight Time this evening. Impacts. This level of heat affects most individuals sensitive to heat, especially those without effective cooling and or adequate hydration. Impacts possible in some health systems and in heat-sensitive industries. Hydration is a critical piece to surviving the heat. Drink water, and if possible, take water to those who are vulnerable. Beat the heat and check the back seat. Do not leave young children or pets in unattended vehicles. Car interiors will reach lethal temperatures in a matter of minutes. To reduce risk during outdoor work, the Occupational Safety and Health Administration recommends scheduling frequent rest breaks in shaded or air-conditioned environments. Anyone overcome by heat should be moved to a cool and shaded location. Heat stroke is an emergency. Call 911. The coastal waters forecast from Point Reyes to Pigeon Point out to 10 nautical miles. For tonight, south wind 5 to 10 knots. Seas 3 to 5 feet. Wave detail, northwest 3 feet at 9 seconds and south 4 feet at 11 seconds. For Wednesday, south wind 5 to 10 knots. Seas 5 to 6 feet. Wave detail, northwest 2 feet at 8 seconds and south 5 feet at 10 seconds. For Wednesday night, west wind 5 to 10 knots. Seas 4 to 5 feet. Wave detail, northwest 2 feet at 9 seconds and south 4 feet at 10 seconds. The coastal waters forecast from Pigeon Point to Point Pinos out to 10 nautical miles. For tonight, south wind 5 to 10 knots. Seas 4 to 6 feet. Wave detail, northwest 3 feet at 9 seconds and south 5 feet at 11 seconds. For Wednesday, southeast wind 5 to 10 knots, veering to south in the afternoon. Seas 4 to 6 feet. Wave detail, northwest 3 feet at 8 seconds and south 5 feet at 10 seconds. For Wednesday night, northwest wind 5 to 10 knots. Seas 4 to 5 feet. Wave detail, west 3 feet at 8 seconds and south 4 feet at 10 seconds. Semi-sunset and tidal information for the San Francisco.

area for Tuesday, July 21st. The sunset tonight, 8:27 p.m. The sunrise tomorrow, 6:05 a.m. The sunset tomorrow, 8:26 p.m. Tidal data at the Golden Gate for the afternoon and evening hours today and the morning hours of tomorrow. High tide, 06:07 p.m. at 5.80 feet. Low tide, 1:13 a.m. at 1.2 feet. High tide, 7:55 a.m. at 3.67 feet. Here are the buoy observations for 6 p.m. Pacific Daylight Time. An offshore buoy 6 winds north at 19 knots, gusting to 23, pressure 1,021.8 millibars. An offshore buoy 59 winds northeast at 12 knots, water temperature 64, pressure 1,013.4 millibars. At buoy 14 near Point Arena, winds northeast at 2 knots, water temperature 59, pressure 1,012.7 millibars. At buoy 13 near Bodega Bay, winds southeast at 6 knots, pressure 1,012.6 millibars. At Point Reyes, wave rider, buoy water temperature 59, seas 5 feet every 11 seconds. At San Francisco, bar buoy water temperature 67, seas 4 feet every 11 seconds. At San Francisco, buoy wind south at 6 knots, water temperature 58, pressure 1,012.8 millibars. At Half Moon Bay, buoy wind southeast 10 knots, water temperature 62, pressure 1,012.9 millibars, seas 4 feet every 11 seconds. At Monterey, buoy wind south at 14 knots, water temperature 62, pressure 1,012.8 millibars. At Pointer, wave rider, buoy water temperature 60, seas 7 feet every 10 seconds. At Cape San Martin, buoy wind southeast at 10 knots, water temperature 61, pressure 1,014.5 millibars. Synopsis for the Central California coast and bays, including the Monterey Bay, Greater Farallones, and Cordell Beck National Marine Sanctuaries. Light southerly flow will prevail tonight into Wednesday before veering to the northwest Wednesday afternoon. Hazardous conditions for small craft are forecast to return late Wednesday night as northwesterly flow returns and strengthens through the second half of the week and into the weekend. Moderate southwesterly swell from tropical cyclone activity in the eastern Pacific will bring mixed seas and potentially hazardous conditions through the weekend. The marine forecast for San Pablo Bay, Susan Bay, the West Delta, and the San Francisco Bay north of the Bay Bridge. For tonight, southwest wind 10 to 15 knots. For Wednesday, southwest wind 10 to 15 knots. For Wednesday night, west wind 10 to 15 knots. The marine forecast for Monterey Bay. For tonight, west wind 5 to 10 knots, backing to southeast late. Seas 3 to 4 feet. Wave detail, northwest 2 feet at 10 seconds, and south 3 feet at 12 seconds. For Wednesday, southwest wind around 5 knots, veering to west in the afternoon. Seas 3 to 4 feet. Wave detail, northwest 2 feet at 9 seconds, and south 3 feet at 10 seconds. For Wednesday night, west wind 5 to 10 knots. Seas 3 to 4 feet. Wave detail, west 3 feet at 7 seconds, and southwest 3 feet at 10 seconds. The coastal waters forecast from Point Arena to Point Reyes out to 10 nautical miles. Tonight, southeast wind 5 to 10 knots, rising to 10 to 15 knots late. Seas 3 to 5 feet, wave detail, northwest 2 feet at 9 seconds and south 4 feet at 13 seconds Wednesday. Southeast wind 10 to 15 knots, easing to 5 to 10 knots in the afternoon. Seas 4 to 6 feet, wave detail, northwest 3 feet at 9 seconds and south 5 feet at 10 seconds Wednesday night. West wind 5 to 10 knots, seas 4 to 5 feet, wave detail, south 4 feet at 10 seconds and northwest 3 feet at 10 seconds. Patchy dense fog in the evening. The coastal waters forecast from Point Arena to Point Reyes 10 to 60 nautical miles offshore. Tonight east wind 5 to 10 knots, becoming southeast 10 to 15 knots after midnight. Seas 5 to 6 feet, wave detail, northwest 4 feet at 8 seconds.

and south 5 feet at 12 seconds Wednesday. Southeast wind 10 to 15 knots, seas around 7 feet, wave detail, north 3 feet at 8 seconds and south 6 feet at 10 seconds Wednesday night. West wind 5 to 10 knots, east 5 to 6 feet, wave detail, northwest 4 feet at 9 seconds and south 5 feet at 10 seconds. San Francisco Bar forecast. In the deep water channel, liquor seas of 3 to 5 feet at 13 seconds. Across the bar, swell can be more than twice as high across the bar than surrounding waters. Waves are also more prone to break, particularly during strong ebb currents. Maximum ebb current of 2.3 knots at 11:35 p.m. Tuesday and 1.1 knots at 11:54 a.m. Wednesday. The coastal waters forecast from Point Pinos to Point Pibras blunts out to 10 nautical miles. Small craft advisory in effect from Wednesday evening through Thursday evening. Tonight, southeast wind 10 to 15 knots, easing to 5 to 10 knots late. Seas 5 to 6 feet, wave detail, northwest 3 feet at 9 seconds through south 5 feet at 11 seconds. Patchy dense fog late this evening and overnight. Wednesday, south wind 5 to 10 knots, veering to southwest in the afternoon. Seas 5 to 6 feet, wave detail, northwest 3 feet at 8 seconds and south 5 feet at 10 seconds. Patchy dense fog in the morning Wednesday night. Northwest wind 10 to 15 knots, rising to 15 to 25 knots after midnight. Seas 5 to 6 feet, wave detail, northwest 4 feet at 6 seconds and southwest 5 feet at 10 seconds. The coastal waters forecast from Pigeon Point to Point Pinos 10 to 16 nautical miles offshore. Tonight, southeast wind 10 to 15 knots, seas 5 to 6 feet, building to 6 to 8 feet after midnight. Wave detail, north 3 feet at 8 seconds and south 6 feet at 11 seconds Wednesday. South wind 5 to 10 knots, seas 6 to 8 feet, wave detail, northwest 4 feet at 8 seconds and south 6 feet at 10 seconds Wednesday night. Northwest wind around 10 knots, seas 5 to 6 feet, wave detail, northwest 3 feet at 9 seconds and south 5 feet at 10 seconds. The offshore waters forecast for the following marine location, Point Arena to Pigeon Point between 60 nautical miles and 150 nautical miles offshore. Issued at 2:44 p.m. Pacific Daylight Time. Tonight, east to southeast wind 5 to 15 knots, becoming southeast 10 to 20 knots. Seas 6 to 8 feet. Wednesday, south to southeast winds 10 to 20 knots, becoming southwest 10 to 15 knots. Seas 6 to 8 feet. Wednesday night, west to southwest winds 10 to 15 knots, becoming west to northwest 5 to 15 knots. Seas 5 to 7 feet. Thursday, west to northwest winds 5 to 15 knots. Seas 5 to 6 feet. Thursday night, west to northwest winds 10 to 15 knots. Seas 5 to 6 feet. Friday, northwest winds 5 to 15 knots. Seas 5 to 6 feet. Friday night, northwest winds 10 to 20 knots. Seas 6 to 7 feet. Saturday, northwest winds 10 to 15 knots. Seas 6 to 7 feet. Saturday night, northwest winds 10 to 20 knots. Seas 6 to 7 feet. Sun, northwest winds 15 to 20 knots. Seas 5 to 7 feet. Sunday night, northwest winds 15 to 25 knots. Seas 5 to 8 feet. The offshore waters forecast for the following marine location. Pigeon Point to Point Pibras blunts between 60 nautical miles and 150 nautical miles offshore. Issued at 2:44 p.m. Pacific Daylight Time. Tonight, southeast winds 15 to 25 knots, becoming south 10 to 20 knots. Seas 6 to 10 feet. Wednesday, southwest winds 10 to 15 knots, becoming west 5 to 15 knots.

Seas 5 to 7 feet. Friday, northwest winds 10 to 20 knots. Seas 5 to 7 feet. Friday night, northwest winds 15 to 25 knots. Seas 6 to 8 feet. Saturday, north to northwest winds 15 to 25 knots. Seas 6 to 7 feet. Saturday night, northwest winds 15 to 20 knots. Seas 6 to 7 feet. Sun, northwest winds 15 to 20 knots. Seas 6 to 7 feet. Sunday night, northwest winds 15 to 25 knots. Seas 6 to 8 feet. The following is an important weather message from the National Weather Service. Heat advisory in effect until 9 p.m. Pacific Daylight Time this evening. What? Temperatures into the mid-90s and low 100s. Where? Entire Bay Area excluding the immediate Pacific Coast zones and San Francisco. Also, including interior Central Coast. When? Until 9 p.m. Pacific Daylight Time this evening. Impacts. This level of heat affects most individuals sensitive to heat, especially those without effective cooling and or adequate hydration. Impacts possible in some health systems and in heat-sensitive industries. Hydration is a critical piece to surviving the heat. Drink water, and if possible, take water to those who are vulnerable. Beat the heat and check the back seat. Do not leave young children or pets in unattended vehicles. Car interiors will reach lethal temperatures in a matter of minutes. To reduce risk during outdoor work, the Occupational Safety and Health Administration recommends scheduling frequent rest breaks in shaded or air-conditioned environments. Anyone overcome by heat should be moved to a cool and shaded location. Heat stroke is an emergency. Call 911. The coastal waters forecast from Point Reyes to Pigeon Point out to 10 nautical miles. For tonight, south wind 5 to 10 knots. Seas 3 to 5 feet. Wave detail, northwest 3 feet at 9 seconds and south 4 feet at 11 seconds. For Wednesday, south wind 5 to 10 knots. Seas 5 to 6 feet. Wave detail, northwest 2 feet at 8 seconds and south 5 feet at 10 seconds. For Wednesday night, west wind 5 to 10 knots. Seas 4 to 5 feet. Wave detail, northwest 2 feet at 9 seconds and south 4 feet at 10 seconds. The coastal waters forecast from Pigeon Point to Point Pinos out to 10 nautical miles. For tonight, south wind 5 to 10 knots. Seas 4 to 6 feet. Wave detail, northwest 3 feet at 9 seconds and south 5 feet at 11 seconds. For Wednesday, southeast wind 5 to 10 knots, veering to south in the afternoon. Seas 4 to 6 feet. Wave detail, northwest 3 feet at 8 seconds and south 5 feet at 10 seconds. For Wednesday night, northwest wind 5 to 10 knots. Seas 4 to 5 feet. Wave detail, west 3 feet at 8 seconds and south 4 feet at 10 seconds. Semi-sunset and tidal information for the San Francisco Bay Area for Tuesday, July 21st. The sunset tonight, 8:27 p.m. The sunrise tomorrow, 6:05 a.m. The sunset tomorrow, 8:26 p.m. Tidal data at the Golden Gate for the afternoon and evening hours today and the morning hours of tomorrow. High tide, 06:07 p.m. at 5.80 feet. Low tide, 1:13 a.m. at 1.2 feet. High tide, 7:55 a.m. at 3.67 feet. Here are the buoy observations for 6 p.m. Pacific Daylight Time. An offshore buoy 6 winds north at 19 knots, gusting to 23, pressure 1,021.6 millibars. An offshore buoy 59 winds northeast at 14 knots, pressure 1,013.6 millibars, swell 7 feet every 6 seconds. And buoy 14 near Point Arena winds northeast at 2 knots, pressure 1,012.7 millibars, swell 4 feet every 14 seconds. At buoy 13 near Bodega Bay.

In the southeast at 8 knots, pressure 1,012.6 millibars, swell 4 feet every 10 seconds. At Point Reyes, wave rider buoy water temperature 59, seas 5 feet every 11 seconds. At San Francisco Bar buoy water temperature 67, seas 4 feet every 11 seconds. At San Francisco buoy wind south at 6 knots, swell 4 feet every 10 seconds. At Half Moon Bay buoy wind southeast 10 knots, water temperature 62, pressure 1,012.9 millibars, seas 4 feet every 11 seconds. At Monterey buoy wind south at 14 knots, water temperature 62, pressure 1,012.8 millibars. At Point Sur, wave rider buoy water temperature 60, seas 7 feet every 10 seconds. At Cape San Martin buoy wind southeast at 10 knots, water temperature 61, pressure 1,014.5 millibars. Synopsis for the Central California coast and bays, including the Monterey Bay, Greater Farallones, and Cordell Bank National Marine Sanctuaries, light southerly flow will prevail tonight into Wednesday before veering to the northwest Wednesday afternoon. Hazardous conditions for small craft are forecast to return late Wednesday night as northwesterly flow return and strengthen through the second half of the week and into the weekend. Moderate southwesterly swell from tropical cyclone activity in the eastern Pacific will bring mixed seas and potentially hazardous conditions through the weekend. The marine forecast for San Pablo Bay, Susan Bay, the West Delta, and the San Francisco Bay north of the Bay Bridge. For tonight, southwest wind 10 to 15 knots. For Wednesday, southwest wind 10 to 15 knots. For Wednesday night, west wind 10 to 15 knots. The marine forecast for Monterey Bay. For tonight, west wind 5 to 10 knots, backing to southeast late. Seas 3 to 4 feet. Wave detail, northwest 2 feet at 10 seconds and south 3 feet at 12 seconds. For Wednesday, southwest wind around 5 knots, veering to west in the afternoon. Seas 3 to 4 feet. Wave detail, northwest 2 feet at 9 seconds and south 3 feet at 10 seconds. For Wednesday night, west wind 5 to 10 knots. Seas 3 to 4 feet. Wave detail, west 3 feet at 7 seconds and southwest 3 feet at 10 seconds. The coastal waters forecast from Point Arena to Point Reyes out to 10 nautical miles. Tonight, southeast wind 5 to 10 knots, rising to 10 to 15 knots late. Seas 3 to 5 feet, wave detail, northwest 2 feet at 9 seconds and south 4 feet at 13 seconds Wednesday. Southeast wind 10 to 15 knots, easing to 5 to 10 knots in the afternoon. Seas 4 to 6 feet, wave detail, northwest 3 feet at 9 seconds and south 5 feet at 10 seconds Wednesday night. West wind 5 to 10 knots, seas 4 to 5 feet, wave detail, south 4 feet at 10 seconds and northwest 3 feet at 10 seconds. Patchy dense fog in the evening. The coastal waters forecast from Point Arena to Point Reyes 10 to 60 nautical miles offshore. Tonight east wind 5 to 10 knots, becoming southeast 10 to 15 knots after midnight. Seas 5 to 6 feet, wave detail, northwest 4 feet at 8 seconds and south 5 feet at 12 seconds Wednesday. Southeast wind 10 to 15 knots, seas around 7 feet, wave detail, north 3 feet at 8 seconds and south 6 feet at 10 seconds Wednesday night. West wind 5 to 10 knots, seas 5 to 6 feet, wave detail, northwest 4 feet at 9 seconds and south 5 feet at 10 seconds. San Francisco Bar forecast. In the deep water channel, mixed seas of 3 to 5 feet at 13 seconds. Across the bar, swell can be more than twice as high across the bar than surrounding waters. Waves are also more prone to break, particularly during strong ebb currents. Maximum ebb current of 2.3 knots at 11:35 p.m. Tuesday and 1.1 knots at 11:54 a.m. Wednesday. The coastal waters forecast from Point Pinos to Point Piedras Blancas out to 10 nautical miles. Small craft advisory in effect from Wednesday evening through Thursday evening. Tonight, southeast wind 10 to 15 knots, easing to 5 to 10 knots late. Seas 5 to 6.
this evening and overnight. Wednesday, south wind 5 to 10 knots, veering to southwest in the afternoon. Seas 5 to 6 feet wave detail, northwest 3 feet at 8 seconds and south 5 feet at 10 seconds. Patchy dense fog in the morning Wednesday night. Northwest wind 10 to 15 knots, rising to 15 to 25 knots after midnight. Seas 5 to 6 feet wave detail, northwest 4 feet at 6 seconds and southwest 5 feet at 10 seconds. The coastal waters forecast from Pigeon Point to Point Pinos 10 to 60 nautical miles offshore. Tonight, southeast wind 10 to 15 knots, seas 5 to 6 feet, building to 6 to 8 feet after midnight. Wave detail, north 3 feet at 8 seconds and south 6 feet at 11 seconds Wednesday. South wind 5 to 10 knots, seas 6 to 8 feet wave detail, northwest 4 feet at 8 seconds and south 6 feet at 10 seconds Wednesday night. Northwest wind around 10 knots, seas 5 to 6 feet wave detail, northwest 3 feet at 9 seconds and south 5 feet at 10 seconds. The offshore waters forecast for the following marine location: Point Arena to Pigeon Point between 60 nautical miles and 150 nautical miles offshore. Issued at 2:44 p.m. Pacific Daylight Time. Tonight, east to southeast wind 5 to 15 knots, becoming southeast 10 to 20 knots. Seas 6 to 8 feet. Wednesday, south to southeast wind 10 to 20 knots, becoming southwest 10 to 15 knots. Seas 6 to 8 feet. Wednesday night, west to southwest winds 10 to 15 knots, becoming west to northwest 5 to 15 knots. Seas 5 to 7 feet. Thursday, west to northwest wind 5 to 15 knots. Seas 5 to 6 feet. Thursday night, west to northwest winds 10 to 15 knots. Seas 5 to 6 feet. Friday, northwest wind 5 to 15 knots. Seas 5 to 6 feet. Friday night, northwest winds 10 to 20 knots. Seas 6 to 7 feet. Saturday, northwest winds 10 to 15 knots. Seas 6 to 7 feet. Saturday night, northwest winds 10 to 20 knots. Seas 6 to 7 feet. Sun, northwest winds 15 to 20 knots. Seas 5 to 7 feet. Sunday night, northwest winds 15 to 25 knots. Seas 5 to 8 feet. 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This broadcast originates from the National Weather Service office located in Monterey, California, and serves the coastal marine waters, including San Francisco and Monterey Bay. The offshore waters forecast for the following marine location: Pigeon Point to Point Pedro's Blanc is between 60 nautical miles and 150 nautical miles offshore. Issued at 2:44 p.m. Pacific Daylight Time. Tonight, southeast winds 15 to 25 knots, becoming south 10 to 20 knots. Seas 6 to 10 feet. Wednesday, southwest winds 10 to 15 knots, becoming west 5 to 15 knots. Seas 6 to 7 feet. Wednesday night, northwest winds 10 to 20 knots. Seas 5 to 7 feet. Thursday, northwest winds 10 to 20 knots. Seas 5 to 7 feet. Thursday night, northwest winds 10 to 20 knots. Seas 5 to 7 feet. Friday, northwest winds 10 to 20 knots. Seas 5 to 7 feet. Friday night, northwest winds 15 to 25 knots. Seas 6 to 8 feet. Saturday, north to northwest winds 15 to 25 knots. Seas 6 to 7 feet. Saturday night, northwest winds 15 to 20 knots. Seas 6 to 7 feet. Sun, northwest winds 15 to 20 knots. Seas 6 to 7 feet. Sunday night, northwest winds 15 to 25 knots. Seas 6 to 8 feet.

list of industries. 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Drink water, and if possible, take water to those who are vulnerable. Beat the heat and check the back seat. Do not leave young children or pets in unattended vehicles. Car interiors will reach lethal temperatures in a matter of minutes. To reduce risk during outdoor work, the Occupational Safety and Health Administration recommends scheduling frequent rest breaks in shaded or air-conditioned environments. Anyone overcome by heat should be moved to a cool and shaded location. Heat stroke is an emergency. Call 911. The coastal waters forecast from Point Reyes to Pigeon Point out to 10 nautical miles. For tonight, south wind 5 to 10 knots. Seas 3 to 5 feet. Wave detail, northwest 3 feet at 9 seconds and south 4 feet at 11 seconds. For Wednesday, south wind 5 to 10 knots. Seas 5 to 6 feet. Wave detail, northwest 2 feet at 8 seconds and south 5 feet at 10 seconds. For Wednesday night, west wind 5 to 10 knots. Seas 4 to 5 feet. Wave detail, northwest 2 feet at 9 seconds and south 4 feet at 10 seconds. The coastal waters forecast from Pigeon Point to Point Pinos out to 10 nautical miles. For tonight, south wind 5 to 10 knots. Seas 4 to 6 feet. Wave detail, northwest 3 feet at 9 seconds and south 5 feet at 11 seconds. For Wednesday, southeast wind 5 to 10 knots, veering to south in the afternoon. Seas 4 to 6 feet. Wave detail, northwest 3 feet at 8 seconds and south 5 feet at 10 seconds. For Wednesday night, northwest wind 5 to 10 knots. Seas 4 to 5 feet. Wave detail, west 3 feet at 8 seconds and south 4 feet at 10 seconds. Semi-sunset and tidal information for the San Francisco Bay Area for Tuesday, July 21st. The sunset tonight, 8:27 p.m. The sunrise tomorrow, 6:05 a.m. The sunset tomorrow, 8:26 p.m. Tidal data at the Golden Gate for the afternoon and evening hours today and the morning hours of tomorrow. High tide, 06:07 p.m. at 5.80 feet. Low tide, 1:13 a.m. at 1, 2 feet. High tide, 7:55 a.m. at 3.67 feet. Here are the buoy observations for 6 p.m. Pacific Daylight Time. An offshore buoy 6, winds north at 19 knots, gusting to 23, pressure 1,021.6 millibars. An offshore buoy 59, winds northeast at 14 knots, pressure 1,013.6 millibars, swell 7 feet every 6 seconds. At buoy 14 near Point Arena, winds northeast at 2 knots, pressure 1,012.7 millibars, swell 4 feet every 14 seconds. At buoy 13 near Bodega Bay, winds southeast at 8 knots, pressure 1,012.6 millibars, swell 4 feet every 10 seconds. At Point Reyes, wave rider buoy water temperature 59, seas 5 feet every 11 seconds. At San Francisco Bar, buoy water temperature 67, seas 4 feet every 11 seconds. At San Francisco, buoy wind south at 6 knots, swell 4 feet every 10 seconds. At Half Moon Bay, buoy wind southeast 10 knots, water temperature 62, pressure 1,012.9 millibars, seas 4 feet every 11 seconds. At Monterey, buoy wind south at 14 knots, water temperature 62, pressure 1,012.8 millibars. At Point Sur, wave rider buoy water temperature 60, seas 7 feet every 10 seconds. At Cape San Martin, buoy wind southeast at 10 knots, water temperature 61, pressure 1,014.5 millibars. Synopsis for the Central California coast and bays, including the Monterey Bay, Greater Farallones, and Cordell Bank National Marine Sanctuaries, light southerly slow will prevail tonight into Wednesday before veering to the northwest Wednesday afternoon. Hazardous conditions for small craft are forecast to return late Wednesday night as northwesterly flow returns and strengthens through the second half.

moderate southwesterly swell from tropical cyclone activity in the eastern Pacific will bring mixed seas and potentially hazardous conditions through the weekend. The marine forecast for San Pablo Bay, Susan Bay, the West Delta, and the San Francisco Bay north of the Bay Bridge. For tonight, southwest wind 10 to 15 knots. Bay, the West Delta, and the San Francisco Bay north of the Bay Bridge. For tonight, southwest wind 10 to 15 knots. For Wednesday, southwest wind 10 to 15 knots. For Wednesday night, west wind 10 to 15 knots. The marine forecast for Monterey Bay. For tonight, west wind 5 to 10 knots, backing to southeast late. Seas 3 to 4 feet. Wave detail, northwest 2 feet at 10 seconds and south 3 feet at 12 seconds. For Wednesday, southwest wind around 5 knots, veering to west in the afternoon. Seas 3 to 4 feet. Wave detail, northwest 2 feet at 9 seconds and south 3 feet at 10 seconds. For Wednesday night, west wind 5 to 10 knots. Seas 3 to 4 feet. Wave detail, west 3 feet at 7 seconds and southwest 3 feet at 10 seconds. The coastal waters forecast from Point Arena to Point Reyes out to 10 nautical miles. Tonight, southeast wind 5 to 10 knots, rising to 10 to 15 knots late. Seas 3 to 5 feet, wave detail, northwest 2 feet at 9 seconds and south 4 feet at 13 seconds Wednesday. Southeast wind 10 to 15 knots, easing to 5 to 10 knots in the afternoon. Seas 4 to 6 feet, wave detail, northwest 3 feet at 9 seconds and south 5 feet at 10 seconds Wednesday night. West wind 5 to 10 knots, seas 4 to 5 feet, wave detail, south 4 feet at 10 seconds and northwest 3 feet at 10 seconds. Patchy dense fog in the evening. The coastal waters forecast from Point Arena to Point Reyes 10 to 60 nautical miles offshore. Tonight east wind 5 to 10 knots, becoming southeast 10 to 15 knots after midnight. Seas 5 to 6 feet, wave detail, northwest 4 feet at 8 seconds and south 5 feet at 12 seconds Wednesday. Southeast wind 10 to 15 knots, seas around 7 feet, wave detail, north 3 feet at 8 seconds and south 6 feet at 10 seconds Wednesday night. West wind 5 to 10 knots, seas 5 to 6 feet, wave detail, northwest 4 feet at 9 seconds and south 5 feet at 10 seconds. San Francisco Bar forecast. In the deep water channel, mixed seas of 3 to 5 feet at 13 seconds. Across the bar, swell can be more than twice as high across the bar than surrounding waters. Waves are also more prone to break, particularly during strong ebb currents. Maximum head current of 2.3 knots at 11:35 p.m. Tuesday and 1.1 knots at 11:54 a.m. Wednesday. The coastal waters forecast from Point Pinos to Point Piedras lunges out to 10 nautical miles. Small craft advisory in effect from Wednesday evening through Thursday evening. Tonight, southeast wind 10 to 15 knots, easing to 5 to 10 knots late. Seas 5 to 6 feet, wave detail, northwest 3 feet at 9 seconds and south 5 feet at 11 seconds. Patchy dense fog late this evening and overnight. Wednesday, south wind 5 to 10 knots, veering to southwest in the afternoon. Seas 5 to 6 feet, wave detail, northwest 3 feet at 8 seconds and south 5 feet at 10 seconds. Patchy dense fog in the morning Wednesday night. Northwest wind 10 to 15 knots, rising to 15 to 25 knots after midnight. Seas 5 to 6 feet, wave detail, northwest 4 feet at 6 seconds and southwest 5 feet at 10 seconds. The coastal waters forecast from Pigeon Point to Point Pinos 10 to 60 nautical miles offshore. Tonight, southeast wind 10 to 15 knots, seas 5 to 6 feet, building to 6 to 8 feet after midnight. Wave detail, north 3 feet at 8 seconds and south 6 feet at 11 seconds Wednesday. South wind 5 to 10 knots, seas 6 to 8 feet, wave detail, northwest 4 feet at 8 seconds and south 6 feet at 10 seconds Wednesday night. Northwest wind around 10 knots, seas 5 to 6 feet, wave detail, northwest 3 feet at 9 seconds and south 5 feet at 10 seconds.

offshore waters forecast for the following marine location: Point Arena to Pigeon Point between 60 nautical miles and 150 nautical miles offshore. Issued at 2:44 p.m. Pacific Daylight Time. Tonight, east to southeast winds 5 to 50 knots, becoming southeast 10 to 20 knots. Seas 6 to 8 feet. Wednesday, south to southeast winds 10 to 20 knots, becoming southwest 10 to 50 knots. Seas 6 to 8 feet. Wednesday night, west to southwest winds 10 to 50 knots, becoming west to northwest 5 to 50 knots. Seas 5 to 7 feet. Thursday, west to northwest winds 5 to 50 knots. Seas 5 to 6 feet. Thursday night, west to northwest winds 10 to 50 knots. Seas 5 to 6 feet. Friday, northwest winds 5 to 50 knots. Seas 5 to 6 feet. Friday night, northwest winds 10 to 20 knots. Seas 6 to 7 feet. Saturday, northwest winds 10 to 50 knots. Seas 6 to 7 feet. Saturday night, northwest winds 10 to 20 knots. Seas 6 to 7 feet. Sun, northwest winds 15 to 20 knots. Seas 5 to 7 feet. Sunday night, northwest winds 15 to 25 knots. Seas 5 to 8 feet. The offshore waters forecast for the following marine location: Pigeon Point to Point Pedras Blancos between 60 nautical miles and 150 nautical miles offshore. Issued at 2:44 p.m. Pacific Daylight Time. Tonight, southeast winds 15 to 25 knots, becoming south 10 to 20 knots. Seas 6 to 10 feet. Wednesday, southwest winds 10 to 50 knots, becoming west 5 to 50 knots. Seas 6 to 7 feet. Wednesday night, northwest winds 10 to 20 knots. Seas 5 to 7 feet. Thursday, northwest winds 10 to 20 knots. Seas 5 to 7 feet. Thursday night, northwest winds 10 to 20 knots. Seas 5 to 7 feet. Friday, northwest winds 10 to 20 knots. Seas 5 to 7 feet. Friday night, northwest winds 15 to 25 knots. Seas 6 to 8 feet. Saturday, north to northwest winds 15 to 25 knots. Seas 6 to 7 feet. Saturday night, northwest winds 15 to 20 knots. Seas 6 to 7 feet. Sun, northwest winds 15 to 20 knots. Seas 6 to 7 feet. Sunday night, northwest winds 15 to 25 knots. Seas 6 to 8 feet. The following is an important weather message from the National Weather Service. Heat advisory in effect until 9 p.m. Pacific Daylight Time this evening. What? Temperatures into the mid-90s and low 100s. Where? Entire Bay Area excluding the immediate Pacific Coast Zone and San Francisco. Also, including interior Central Coast. When? Until 9 p.m. Pacific Daylight Time this evening. Impacts. This level of heat affects most individuals sensitive to heat, especially those without effective cooling and or adequate hydration. Impacts possible in some health systems and in heat-sensitive industries. Hydration is a critical piece to surviving the heat. Drink water, and if possible, take water to those who are vulnerable. Beat the heat and check the back seat. Do not leave young children or pets in unattended vehicles. Car interiors will reach lethal temperatures in a matter of minutes. To reduce risk during outdoor work, the Occupational Safety and Health Administration recommends scheduling frequent rest breaks in shaded or air-conditioned environments. Anyone overcome by heat should be moved to a cool and shaded location. Heat stroke is an emergency. Call 911. The coastal waters forecast from Point Reyes to Pigeon Point out to 10 nautical miles. For tonight, south wind 5 to 10 knots. Seas 3 to 5 feet. Wave detail, northwest 3 feet at 9 seconds and south 4 feet at 11 seconds. For Wednesday,

mouth in 5 to 10 knots. Seat 5 to 6 feet. Wind detail, northwest 2 feet at 8 seconds and south 5 feet at 10 seconds. For Wednesday night, west wind 5 to 10 knots. Sea 4 to 5 feet. Wind detail, northwest 2 feet at 9 seconds and south 4 feet at 10 seconds. The coastal waters forecast from Pigeon Point to Point Pinos out to 10 nautical miles. For tonight, south wind 5 to 10 knots. Seas 4 to 6 feet. Wave detail, northwest 3 feet at 9 seconds and south 5 feet at 11 seconds. For Wednesday, southeast wind 5 to 10 knots, veering to south in the afternoon. Seas 4 to 6 feet. Wave detail, northwest 3 feet at 8 seconds and south 5 feet at 10 seconds. For Wednesday night, northwest wind 5 to 10 knots. Seas 4 to 5 feet. Wave detail, west 3 feet at 8 seconds and south 4 feet at 10 seconds. Sunrise, sunset, and tidal information for the San Francisco Bay Area for Tuesday, July 21st. The sunset tonight, 8:27 p.m. The sunrise tomorrow, 6:05 a.m. The sunset tomorrow, 8:26 p.m. Tidal data at the Golden Gate for the afternoon and evening hours today and the morning hours of tomorrow. High tide, 06:07 p.m. at 5.80 feet. Low tide, 1:13 a.m. at 1.2 feet. High tide, 7:55 a.m. at 3.67 feet. Here are the buoy observations for 6 p.m. Pacific Daylight Time. An offshore buoy 6 winds north at 19 knots, gusting to 23, pressure 1,021.6 millibars. An offshore buoy 59 winds northeast at 14 knots, pressure 1,013.6 millibars, swell 7 feet every 6 seconds. At buoy 14 near Point Arena, winds northeast at 2 knots, pressure 1,012.7 millibars, swell 4 feet every 14 seconds. At buoy 13 near Bodega Bay, winds southeast at 8 knots, pressure 1,012.6 millibars, swell 4 feet every 10 seconds. At Point Reyes, wave rider buoy water temperature 59, seas 5 feet every 11 seconds. At San Francisco Bar Buoy water temperature 67, seas 4 feet every 11 seconds. At San Francisco Buoy, wind south at 6 knots, swell 4 feet every 10 seconds. At Half Moon Bay Buoy, wind southeast 10 knots, water temperature 62, pressure 1,012.9 millibars, seas 4 feet every 11 seconds. At Monterey Buoy, wind south at 14 knots, water temperature 62, pressure 1,012.8 millibars. At Pointzer, wave rider buoy water temperature 60, seas 7 feet every 10 seconds. At Cape San Martin Buoy, wind southeast at 10 knots, water temperature 61, pressure 1,014.5 millibars. Synopsis for the Central California Coast and Bays, including the Monterey Bay, Greater Fairlawns, and Cordell Bank National Marine Sanctuaries, light southerly slow will prevail tonight into Wednesday before veering to the northwest Wednesday afternoon. Hazardous conditions for small craft are forecast to return late Wednesday night as northwesterly slow returns and strengthens through the second half of the week and into the weekend. Moderate southwesterly swell from tropical cyclone activity in the eastern Pacific will bring mixed seas and potentially hazardous conditions through the weekend. The marine forecast for San Pablo Bay, Suisun Bay, the West Delta, and the San Francisco Bay north of the Bay Bridge. For tonight, southwest wind 10 to 15 knots. For Wednesday, southwest wind 10 to 15 knots. For Wednesday night, west wind 10 to 15 knots. The marine forecast for Monterey Bay. For tonight, west wind 5 to 10 knots, backing to southeast late. Seas 3 to 4 feet. Wave detail, northwest 2 feet at 10 seconds and south 3 feet at 12 seconds. For Wednesday, southwest wind around 5 knots, veering to west in the afternoon. Seas 3 to 4 feet. Wave detail, northwest 2 feet at 9 seconds and south.

at 10 seconds. For Wednesday night, west wind 5 to 10 knots. Seas 3 to 4 feet. Wave detail, west 3 feet at 7 seconds and southwest 3 feet at 10 seconds. The coastal waters forecast from Point Arena to Point Reyes out to 10 nautical miles. Tonight, southeast wind 5 to 10 knots, rising to 10 to 15 knots late. Seas 3 to 5 feet, wave detail, northwest 2 feet at 9 seconds and south 4 feet at 13 seconds Wednesday. Southeast wind 10 to 15 knots, easing to 5 to 10 knots in the afternoon. Seas 4 to 6 feet, wave detail, northwest 3 feet at 9 seconds and south 5 feet at 10 seconds Wednesday night. West wind 5 to 10 knots, seas 4 to 5 feet, wave detail, south 4 feet at 10 seconds and northwest 3 feet at 10 seconds. Patchy dense fog in the evening. The coastal waters forecast from Point Arena to Point Reyes 10 to 60 nautical miles offshore. Tonight east wind 5 to 10 knots, becoming southeast 10 to 15 knots after midnight. Seas 5 to 6 feet, wave detail, northwest 4 feet at 8 seconds and south 5 feet at 12 seconds Wednesday. Southeast wind 10 to 15 knots, seas around 7 feet, wave detail, north 3 feet at 8 seconds and south 6 feet at 10 seconds Wednesday night. West wind 5 to 10 knots, seas 5 to 6 feet, wave detail, northwest 4 feet at 9 seconds and south 5 feet at 10 seconds. San Francisco Bar forecast. In the deep water channel, mixed seas of 3 to 5 feet at 13 seconds. Across the bar, swell can be more than twice as high across the bar than surrounding waters. Waves are also more prone to break, particularly during strong head currents. Maximum head current of 2.3 knots at 11:35 p.m. Tuesday and 1.1 knots at 11:54 a.m. Wednesday. The coastal waters forecast from Point Pinos to Point Pipas blunts out to 10 nautical miles. Small craft advisory in effect from Wednesday evening through Thursday evening. Tonight, southeast wind 10 to 15 knots, easing to 5 to 10 knots late. Seas 5 to 6 feet, wave detail, northwest 3 feet at 9 seconds and south 5 feet at 11 seconds. Patchy dense fog late this evening and overnight. Wednesday, south wind 5 to 10 knots, veering to southwest in the afternoon. Seas 5 to 6 feet, wave detail, northwest 3 feet at 8 seconds and south 5 feet at 10 seconds. Patchy dense fog in the morning Wednesday night. Northwest wind 10 to 15 knots, rising to 15 to 25 knots after midnight. Seas 5 to 6 feet, wave detail, northwest 4 feet at 6 seconds and southwest 5 feet at 10 seconds. The coastal waters forecast from Pigeon Point to Point Pinos 10 to 60 nautical miles offshore. Tonight, southeast wind 10 to 15 knots, seas 5 to 6 feet, building to 6 to 8 feet after midnight. Wave detail, north 3 feet at 8 seconds and south 6 feet at 11 seconds Wednesday. South wind 5 to 10 knots, seas 6 to 8 feet, wave detail, northwest 4 feet at 8 seconds and south 6 feet at 10 seconds Wednesday night. Northwest wind around 10 knots, seas 5 to 6 feet, wave detail, northwest 3 feet at 9 seconds and south 5 feet at 10 seconds. The offshore waters forecast for the following marine location, Point Arena to Pigeon Point between 60 nautical miles and 150 nautical miles offshore. Issued at 2:44 p.m. Pacific Daylight Time. Tonight, east to southeast wind 5 to 15 knots, becoming southeast 10 to 20 knots. Seas 6 to 8 feet. Wednesday, south to southeast winds 10 to 20 knots, becoming southwest 10 to 15 knots. Seas 6 to 8 feet. Wednesday night, west to southwest winds 10 to 15 knots, becoming west to northwest 5 to 15 knots. Seas 5 to 7 feet. Thursday, west to northwest winds 5 to 15 knots. Seas 5 to 6 feet. Thursday night, west to northwest winds 10 to 15 knots. Seas 5 to 6 feet. Friday, northwest wind 5 to 15 knots. Seas 5 to 6 feet. Friday night, northwest winds 10 to 20 knots.

northwest winds 10 to 20 knots. Sea 6 to 7 feet. Sun, northwest winds 15 to 20 knots. Seas 5 to 7 feet. Sunday night, northwest winds 15 to 25 knots. Seas 5 to 8 feet. The offshore waters forecast for the following marine location. Pigeon Point to Point Piedras Blanco is between 60 nautical miles and 150 nautical miles offshore. Issued at 2:44 p.m. Pacific Daylight Time. Tonight, southeast winds 15 to 25 knots, becoming south 10 to 20 knots. Seas 6 to 10 feet. Wednesday, southwest winds 10 to 15 knots, becoming west 5 to 15 knots. Seas 6 to 7 feet. Wednesday night, northwest winds 10 to 20 knots. Seas 5 to 7 feet. Thursday, northwest winds 10 to 20 knots. Seas 5 to 7 feet. Thursday night, northwest winds 10 to 20 knots. Seas 5 to 7 feet. Friday, northwest winds 10 to 20 knots. Seas 5 to 7 feet. Friday night, northwest winds 15 to 25 knots. Seas 6 to 8 feet. Saturday, north to northwest winds 15 to 25 knots. Seas 6 to 7 feet. Saturday night, northwest winds 15 to 20 knots. Seas 6 to 7 feet. Sun, northwest winds 15 to 20 knots. Seas 6 to 7 feet. Sunday night, northwest winds 15 to 25 knots. Seas 6 to 8 feet. 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This broadcast originates from the National Weather Service office located in Monterey, California, and serves the coastal marine waters, including San Francisco and Monterey Bay. The following is an important weather message from the National Weather Service. Heat advisory in effect until 9 p.m. Pacific Daylight Time this evening. What? Temperatures into the mid-90s and low 100s. Where? Entire Bay Area excluding the immediate Pacific Coast Zone and San Francisco. Also, including interior Central Coast. When? Until 9 p.m. Pacific Daylight Time this evening. Impacts. This level of heat affects most individuals sensitive to heat, especially those without effective cooling and or adequate hydration. Impacts possible in some health systems and in heat-sensitive industries. Hydration is a critical piece to surviving the heat. Drink water, and if possible, take water to those who are vulnerable. Beat the heat and check the back seat. Do not leave young children or pets in unattended vehicles because our interiors will reach lethal temperatures in a matter of minutes. To reduce risk during outdoor work, the Occupational Safety and Health Administration recommends scheduling frequent rest breaks in shaded or air-conditioned environments. Anyone overcome by heat should be moved to a cool and shaded location. Heat stroke is an emergency. Call 911. The coastal waters forecast from Point Reyes to Pigeon Point out to 10 nautical miles. For tonight, south wind 5 to 10 knots. Seas 3 to 5 feet. Wave detail, northwest 3 feet at 9 seconds and south 4 feet at 11 seconds. For Wednesday, south wind 5 to 10 knots. Seas 5 to 6 feet. Wave detail, northwest 2 feet at 8 seconds and south 5 feet at 10 seconds. For Wednesday night, west wind 5 to 10 knots. Seas 4 to 5 feet. Wave detail, northwest 2 feet at 9 seconds and south 4 feet at 10 seconds. The coastal waters forecast from Pigeon Point to Point Pinos out to 10 nautical miles. For tonight, south wind 5 to 10 knots. Seas 4 to 6 feet. Wave detail, northwest 3 feet at 9 seconds and south 5 feet at 11 seconds. For Wednesday, southeast wind 5 to 10 knots, veering to south in the afternoon.

4 to 6. Wave detail, northwest 3 feet at 8 seconds and south 5 feet at 10 seconds. For Wednesday night, northwest wind 5 to 10 knots. Seas 4 to 5 feet. Wave detail, west 3 feet at 8 seconds and south 4 feet at 10 seconds. Semi-sunset and tidal information for the San Francisco Bay Area for Tuesday, July 21st. The sunset tonight, 8:27 p.m. The sunrise tomorrow, 6:05 a.m. The sunset tomorrow, 8:26 p.m. Tidal data at the Golden Gate for the afternoon and evening hours today and the morning hours of tomorrow. High tide, 06:07 p.m. at 5.80 feet. Low tide, 1:13 a.m. at 1.2 feet. High tide, 7:55 a.m. at 3.67 feet. Here are the buoy observations for 6 p.m. Pacific Daylight Time. An offshore buoy 6 winds north at 19 knots, gusting to 23, pressure 1,021.6 millibars. An offshore buoy 59 winds northeast at 14 knots, pressure 1,013.6 millibars, swell 7 feet every 6 seconds. At buoy 14 near Point Arena, winds northeast at 2 knots, pressure 1,012.7 millibars, swell 4 feet every 14 seconds. At buoy 13 near Bodega Bay, winds southeast at 8 knots, pressure 1,012.6 millibars, swell 4 feet every 10 seconds. At Point Reyes, wave rider, buoy water temperature 59, seas 5 feet every 11 seconds. At San Francisco Bar, buoy water temperature 67, seas 4 feet every 11 seconds. At San Francisco, buoy wind south at 6 knots, swell 4 feet every 10 seconds. At Half Moon Bay, buoy wind southeast 10 knots, water temperature 62, pressure 1,012.9 millibars, seas 4 feet every 11 seconds. At Monterey, buoy wind south at 14 knots, water temperature 62, pressure 1,012.8 millibars. At Point Sur, wave rider, buoy water temperature 60, seas 7 feet every 10 seconds. At Cape San Martin, buoy wind southeast at 10 knots, water temperature 61, pressure 1,014.5 millibars. Synopsis for the Central California coast and bays, including the Monterey Bay, Greater Faroes, and Cordell Bank National Marine Sanctuary. Light southerly flow will prevail tonight into Wednesday before veering to the northwest Wednesday afternoon. Hazardous conditions for small craft are forecast to return late Wednesday night as northwesterly flow returns and strengthens through the second half of the week and into the weekend. Moderate southwesterly swell from tropical cyclone activity in the eastern Pacific will bring mixed seas and potentially hazardous conditions through the weekend. The marine forecast for San Pablo Bay, Susan Bay, the West Delta, and the San Francisco Bay north of the Bay Bridge. For tonight, southwest wind 10 to 15 knots. For Wednesday, southwest wind 10 to 15 knots. For Wednesday night, west wind 10 to 15 knots. The marine forecast for Monterey Bay. For tonight, west wind 5 to 10 knots, backing to southeast late. Seas 3 to 4 feet. Wave detail, northwest 2 feet at 10 seconds and south 3 feet at 12 seconds. For Wednesday, southwest wind around 5 knots, veering to west in the afternoon. Seas 3 to 4 feet. Wave detail, northwest 2 feet at 9 seconds and south 3 feet at 10 seconds. For Wednesday night, west wind 5 to 10 knots. Seas 3 to 4 feet. Wave detail, west 3 feet at 7 seconds and southwest 3 feet at 10 seconds. The coastal waters forecast from Point Arena to Point Reyes out to 10 nautical miles. Tonight, southeast wind 5 to 10 knots, rising to 10 to 15 knots late. Seas 3 to 5 feet, wave detail, northwest 2 feet at 9 seconds and south 4 feet at 13 seconds Wednesday. Southeast wind 10 to 15 knots, easing to 5 to 10 knots in the afternoon. Seas 4 to 6 feet, wave detail, northwest 3 feet at 9 seconds and south 5 feet at 10 seconds Wednesday night. West wind 5 to 10 knots.
Northeast 4 to 5 feet, way detail. South 4 feet at 10 seconds and Northwest 3 feet at 10 seconds. Patchy dense fog in the evening. The coastal waters forecast from Point Arena to Point Reyes 10 to 60 nautical miles offshore. Tonight, east wind 5 to 10 knots, becoming southeast 10 to 15 knots after midnight. Seas 5 to 6 feet, wave detail, northwest 4 feet at 8 seconds and south 5 feet at 12 seconds Wednesday. Southeast wind 10 to 15 knots, seas around 7 feet, wave detail, north 3 feet at 8 seconds and south 6 feet at 10 seconds Wednesday night. West wind 5 to 10 knots, seas 5 to 6 feet, wave detail, northwest 4 feet at 9 seconds and south 5 feet at 10 seconds. San Francisco Bar forecast. In the deep water channel, mixed seas of 3 to 5 feet at 13 seconds. Across the bar, swell can be more than twice as high across the bar than surrounding waters. Waves are also more prone to break, particularly during strong ebb currents. Maximum ebb current of 2.3 knots at 11:35 p.m. Tuesday and 1.1 knots at 11:54 a.m. Wednesday. The coastal waters forecast from Point Pinos to Point Quebras blunts out to 10 nautical miles. Small craft advisory in effect from Wednesday evening through Thursday evening. Tonight, southeast wind 10 to 15 knots, easing to 5 to 10 knots late. Seas 5 to 6 feet, wave detail, northwest 3 feet at 9 seconds and south 5 feet at 11 seconds. Patchy dense fog late this evening and overnight. Wednesday. South wind 5 to 10 knots, veering to southwest in the afternoon. Seas 5 to 6 feet, wave detail, northwest 3 feet at 8 seconds and south 5 feet at 10 seconds. Patchy dense fog in the morning Wednesday night. Northwest wind 10 to 15 knots, rising to 15 to 25 knots after midnight. Seas 5 to 6 feet, wave detail, northwest 4 feet at 6 seconds and southwest 5 feet at 10 seconds. The coastal waters forecast from Pigeon Point to Point Pinos 10 to 60 nautical miles offshore. Tonight, southeast wind 10 to 15 knots, seas 5 to 6 feet, building to 6 to 8 feet after midnight. Wave detail, north 3 feet at 8 seconds and south 6 feet at 11 seconds Wednesday. South wind 5 to 10 knots, seas 6 to 8 feet, wave detail, northwest 4 feet at 8 seconds and south 6 feet at 10 seconds Wednesday night. Northwest wind around 10 knots, seas 5 to 6 feet, wave detail, northwest 3 feet at 9 seconds and south 5 feet at 10 seconds. The offshore waters forecast for the following marine location, Point Arena to Pigeon Point between 60 nautical miles and 150 nautical miles offshore. Issued at 2:44 p.m. Pacific Daylight Time. Tonight, east to southeast wind 5 to 15 knots, becoming southeast 10 to 20 knots. Seas 6 to 8 feet. Wednesday, south to southeast winds 10 to 20 knots, becoming southwest 10 to 15 knots. Seas 6 to 8 feet. Wednesday night, west to southwest winds 10 to 15 knots, becoming west to northwest 5 to 15 knots. Seas 5 to 7 feet. Thursday, west to northwest wind 5 to 15 knots. Seas 5 to 6 feet. Thursday night, west to northwest winds 10 to 15 knots. Seas 5 to 6 feet. Friday, northwest wind 5 to 15 knots. Seas 5 to 6 feet. Friday night, northwest winds 10 to 20 knots. Seas 6 to 7 feet. Saturday, northwest winds 10 to 15 knots. Seas 6 to 7 feet. Saturday night, northwest winds 10 to 20 knots. Seas 6 to 7 feet. Sun, northwest winds 15 to 20 knots. Seas 5 to 7 feet. Sunday night, northwest winds 15 to 25 knots. Seas 5 to 8 feet. The offshore waters forecast for the following marine location, Pigeon Point to Point Quebras, blunt is between 60 nautical miles and 150 nautical miles offshore. Issued at 2:44 p.m. Pacific Daylight Time. Tonight, southeast winds 50.

5 knots. Incoming south, 10 to 20 knots. Seas 6 to 10 feet. Wednesday, southwest winds 10 to 15 knots. Becoming west, 5 to 15 knots. Seas 6 to 7 feet. Wednesday night, northwest winds 10 to 20 knots. Seas 5 to 7 feet. Thursday, northwest winds 10 to 20 knots. Seas 5 to 7 feet. Thursday night, northwest winds 10 to 20 knots. Seas 5 to 7 feet. Friday, northwest winds 10 to 20 knots. Seas 5 to 7 feet. Friday night, northwest winds 15 to 25 knots. Seas 6 to 8 feet. Saturday, north to northwest winds 15 to 25 knots. Seas 6 to 7 feet. Saturday night, northwest winds 15 to 20 knots. Seas 6 to 7 feet. Sun, northwest winds 15 to 20 knots. Seas 6 to 7 feet. Sunday night, northwest winds 15 to 25 knots. Seas 6 to 8 feet. The following is an important weather message from the National Weather Service. Heat advisory in effect until 9 p.m. Pacific Daylight Time this evening. What? Temperatures into the mid-90s and low 100s. Where? Entire Bay Area, excluding the immediate Pacific Coast Zone and San Francisco. Also, including interior Central Coast. When? Until 9 p.m. Pacific Daylight Time this evening. Impacts. This level of heat affects most individuals sensitive to heat, especially those without effective cooling and or adequate hydration. Impacts possible in some health systems and in heat-sensitive industries. Hydration is a critical piece to surviving the heat. Drink water, and if possible, take water to those who are vulnerable. Beat the heat and check the back seat. Do not leave young children or pets in unattended vehicles. Car interiors will reach lethal temperatures in a matter of minutes. To reduce risk during outdoor work, the Occupational Safety and Health Administration recommends scheduling frequent rest breaks in shaded or air-conditioned environments. Anyone overcome by heat should be moved to a cool and shaded location. Heat stroke is an emergency. Call 911. The coastal waters forecast from Point Reyes to Pigeon Point out to 10 nautical miles. For tonight, south wind 5 to 10 knots. Seas 3 to 5 feet. Wave detail, northwest 3 feet at 9 seconds and south 4 feet at 11 seconds. For Wednesday, south wind 5 to 10 knots. Seas 5 to 6 feet. Wave detail, northwest 2 feet at 8 seconds and south 5 feet at 10 seconds. For Wednesday night, west wind 5 to 10 knots. Seas 4 to 5 feet. Wave detail, northwest 2 feet at 9 seconds and south 4 feet at 10 seconds. The coastal waters forecast from Pigeon Point to Point Pinos out to 10 nautical miles. For tonight, south wind 5 to 10 knots. Seas 4 to 6 feet. Wave detail, northwest 3 feet at 9 seconds and south 5 feet at 11 seconds. For Wednesday, southeast wind 5 to 10 knots, veering to south in the afternoon. Seas 4 to 6 feet. Wave detail, northwest 3 feet at 8 seconds and south 5 feet at 10 seconds. For Wednesday night, northwest wind 5 to 10 knots. Seas 4 to 5 feet. Wave detail, west 3 feet at 8 seconds and south 4 feet at 10 seconds. Sunrise, sunset, and tidal information for the San Francisco Bay Area for Tuesday, July 21st. The sunset tonight, 8:27 p.m. The sunrise tomorrow, 6:05 a.m. The sunset tomorrow, 8:26 p.m. Tidal data at the Golden Gate for the afternoon and evening hours today and the morning hours of tomorrow. High tide, 06:07 p.m. at 5.80 feet. Low tide, 1:13 a.m. at 1.2 feet. High tide, 7:55 a.m. at 3.67 feet. Here are the buoy observations for 7 p.m. Pacific Daylight Time. An offshore buoy 6 winds north at 17.

adjusting to 21. Pressure 1,021.6 millibars. At offshore buoy 59, winds north 10 knots. Water temperature 64, pressure 1,013.4 millibars, sea 7 feet, every 6 seconds. At Point Reina buoy, winds east 10 knots. Water temperature 59, pressure 1,012.9 millibars, sea 5 feet, every 11 seconds. At buoy 13 near Bodega Bay, winds east at 6 knots. Pressure 1,012.9 millibars, swell 4 feet, every 11 seconds. At Point Reyes, wave rider, buoy, water temperature 60, seas 5 feet, every 10 seconds. At San Francisco Bar, buoy, water temperature 63, seas 5 feet, every 11 seconds. At San Francisco, buoy, wind south at 8 knots, water temperature 59, pressure 1,013.1 millibars. At Half Moon Bay, buoy, wind southeast 12 knots, water temperature 62, pressure 1,012.7 millibars, seas 4 feet, every 10 seconds. At Monterey Bay, buoy, wind south 16 knots, water temperature 61, pressure 1,012.8 millibars, seas 5 feet, every 11 seconds. At Point Sur, wave rider, buoy, water temperature 60, seas 6 feet, every 11 seconds. At Cape San Martin, buoy wind south 8 knots, water temperature 61, pressure 1,014.9 millibars, seas 6 feet, every 11 seconds. Synopsis for the Central California coast and bays, including the Monterey Bay, Greater Farallones, and Cordell Bank National Marine Sanctuary. Light southerly flow will prevail tonight into Wednesday before veering to the northwest Wednesday afternoon. Hazardous conditions for small craft are forecast to return late Wednesday night as northwesterly flow returns and strengthens through the second half of the week and into the weekend. Moderate southwesterly swell from tropical cyclone activity in the eastern Pacific will bring mixed seas and potentially hazardous conditions through the weekend. The marine forecast for San Pablo Bay, Susan Bay, the West Delta, and the San Francisco Bay north of the Bay Bridge. For tonight, southwest wind 10 to 15 knots. For Wednesday, southwest wind 10 to 15 knots. For Wednesday night, west wind 10 to 15 knots. The marine forecast for Monterey Bay. For tonight, west wind 5 to 10 knots, backing to southeast late. Seas 3 to 4 feet. Wave detail, northwest 2 feet at 10 seconds and south 3 feet at 12 seconds. For Wednesday, southwest wind around 5 knots, veering to west in the afternoon. Seas 3 to 4 feet. Wave detail, northwest 2 feet at 9 seconds and south 3 feet at 10 seconds. For Wednesday night, west wind 5 to 10 knots. Seas 3 to 4 feet. Wave detail, west 3 feet at 7 seconds and southwest 3 feet at 10 seconds. The coastal waters forecast from Point Arena to Point Reyes out to 10 nautical miles. Tonight, southeast wind 5 to 10 knots, rising to 10 to 15 knots late. Seas 3 to 5 feet, wave detail, northwest 2 feet at 9 seconds and south 4 feet at 13 seconds Wednesday. Southeast wind 10 to 15 knots, easing to 5 to 10 knots in the afternoon. Seas 4 to 6 feet, wave detail, northwest 3 feet at 9 seconds and south 5 feet at 10 seconds Wednesday night. West wind 5 to 10 knots, seas 4 to 5 feet, wave detail, south 4 feet at 10 seconds and northwest 3 feet at 10 seconds. Patchy dense fog in the evening. The coastal waters forecast from Point Arena to Point Reyes 10 to 16 nautical miles offshore. Tonight east wind 5 to 10 knots, becoming southeast 10 to 15 knots after midnight. Seas 5 to 6 feet, wave detail, northwest 4 feet at 8 seconds and south 5 feet at 12 seconds Wednesday. Southeast wind 10 to 15 knots, seas around 7 feet, wave detail, north 3 feet at 8 seconds and south 6 feet at 10 seconds Wednesday night. West wind 5 to 10 knots, seas 5 to 6 feet, wave detail, northwest 4 feet at 9 seconds and south 5 feet at 10 seconds. San Francisco Bar forecast. In the deep water channel, mixed seas of 3 to 5 feet at 13 seconds.

across the bar. Swell can be more than twice as high across the bar than surrounding waters. Waves are also more prone to break, particularly during strong ebb currents. Maximum ebb current of 2.3 knots at 11:35 p.m. Tuesday and 1.1 knots at 11:54 a.m. Wednesday. The coastal waters forecast from Point Pinos to Point Piedras belongs out to 10 nautical miles. Small craft advisory in effect from Wednesday evening through Thursday evening. Tonight, southeast wind 10 to 15 knots, easing to 5 to 10 knots late. Seas 5 to 6 feet wave detail, northwest 3 feet at 9 seconds and south 5 feet at 11 seconds. Patchy dense fog late this evening and overnight. Wednesday, south wind 5 to 10 knots, veering to southwest in the afternoon. Seas 5 to 6 feet wave detail, northwest 3 feet at 8 seconds and south 5 feet at 10 seconds. Patchy dense fog in the morning Wednesday night. Northwest wind 10 to 15 knots, rising to 15 to 25 knots after midnight. Seas 5 to 6 feet wave detail, northwest 4 feet at 6 seconds and southwest 5 feet at 10 seconds. The coastal waters forecast from Pigeon Point to Point Pinos 10 to 60 nautical miles offshore. Tonight, southeast wind 10 to 15 knots, seas 5 to 6 feet, building to 6 to 8 feet after midnight. Wave detail, north 3 feet at 8 seconds and south 6 feet at 11 seconds Wednesday. South wind 5 to 10 knots, seas 6 to 8 feet wave detail, northwest 4 feet at 8 seconds and south 6 feet at 10 seconds Wednesday night. Northwest wind around 10 knots, seas 5 to 6 feet wave detail, northwest 3 feet at 9 seconds and south 5 feet at 10 seconds. The offshore waters forecast for the following marine location, Point Arena to Pigeon Point between 60 nautical miles and 150 nautical miles offshore. Issued at 2:44 p.m. Pacific Daylight Time. Tonight, east to southeast wind 5 to 15 knots, becoming southeast 10 to 20 knots. Seas 6 to 8 feet. Wednesday, south to southeast wind 10 to 20 knots, becoming southwest 10 to 15 knots. Seas 6 to 8 feet. Wednesday night, west to southwest wind 10 to 15 knots, becoming west to northwest 5 to 15 knots. Seas 5 to 7 feet. Thursday, west to northwest wind 5 to 15 knots. Seas 5 to 6 feet. Thursday night, west to northwest wind 10 to 15 knots. Seas 5 to 6 feet. Friday, northwest wind 5 to 15 knots. Seas 5 to 6 feet. Friday night, northwest wind 10 to 20 knots. Seas 6 to 7 feet. Saturday, northwest wind 10 to 15 knots. Seas 6 to 7 feet. Saturday night, northwest winds 10 to 20 knots. Seas 6 to 7 feet. Sun, northwest winds 15 to 20 knots. Seas 5 to 7 feet. Sunday night, northwest winds 15 to 25 knots. Seas 5 to 8 feet. The offshore waters forecast for the following marine location, Pigeon Point to Point Piedras belongs between 60 nautical miles and 150 nautical miles offshore. Issued at 2:44 p.m. Pacific Daylight Time. Tonight, southeast winds 15 to 25 knots, becoming south 10 to 20 knots. Seas 6 to 10 feet. Wednesday, southwest winds 10 to 15 knots, becoming west 5 to 15 knots. Seas 6 to 7 feet. Wednesday night, northwest winds 10 to 20 knots. Seas 5 to 7 feet. Thursday, northwest winds 10 to 20 knots. Seas 5 to 7 feet. Thursday night, northwest winds 10 to 20 knots. Seas 5 to 7 feet. Friday, northwest winds 10 to 20 knots. Seas 5 to 7 feet. Friday night, northwest winds 15 to 25 knots. Seas 6 to 8 feet. Saturday, north to northwest winds 15 to 25 knots. Seas 6 to 7 feet. Saturday night, northwest winds 15 to 25 knots.
5 knots. Sea 6 to 8 feet. The following is an important weather message from the National Weather Service. Heat advisory in effect until 9 p.m. Pacific Daylight Time this evening. What? Temperatures into the mid-90s and low 100s. Where? Entire Bay Area excluding the immediate Pacific Coast zones and San Francisco. Also, including interior Central Coast. When? Until 9 p.m. Pacific Daylight Time this evening. Impacts. This level of heat affects most individuals sensitive to heat, especially those without effective cooling and or adequate hydration. Impacts possible in some health systems and in heat-sensitive industries. Hydration is a critical piece to surviving the heat. Drink water, and if possible, take water to those who are vulnerable. Beat the heat and check the back seat. Do not leave young children or pets in unattended vehicles. Car interiors will reach lethal temperatures in a matter of minutes. To reduce risk during outdoor work, the Occupational Safety and Health Administration recommends scheduling frequent rest breaks in shaded or air-conditioned environments. Anyone overcome by heat should be moved to a cool and shaded location. Heat stroke is an emergency. Call 911. 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This broadcast originates from the National Weather Service office located in Monterey, California, and serves the coastal marine waters, including San Francisco and Monterey Bay. The coastal waters forecast from Point Reyes to Pigeon Point out to 10 nautical miles. For tonight, south wind 5 to 10 knots, seas 3 to 5 feet. Wave detail, northwest 3 feet at 9 seconds and south 4 feet at 11 seconds. For Wednesday, south wind 5 to 10 knots, seas 5 to 6 feet. Wave detail, northwest 2 feet at 8 seconds and south 5 feet at 10 seconds. For Wednesday night, west wind 5 to 10 knots, seas 4 to 5 feet. Wave detail, northwest 2 feet at 9 seconds and south 4 feet at 10 seconds. The coastal waters forecast from Pigeon Point to Point Pinos out to 10 nautical miles. For tonight, south wind 5 to 10 knots, seas 4 to 6 feet. Wave detail, northwest 3 feet at 9 seconds and south 5 feet at 11 seconds. For Wednesday, southeast wind 5 to 10 knots, veering to south in the afternoon. Seas 4 to 6 feet. Wave detail, northwest 3 feet at 8 seconds and south 5 feet at 10 seconds. For Wednesday night, northwest wind 5 to 10 knots. Seas 4 to 5 feet. Wave detail, west 3 feet at 8 seconds and south 4 feet at 10 seconds. Sunset and tidal information for the San Francisco Bay Area for Tuesday, July 21st. The sunset tonight, 8:27 p.m. The sunrise tomorrow, 6:05 a.m. The sunset tomorrow, 8:26 p.m. Tidal data at the Golden Gate for the afternoon and evening hours today and the morning hours of tomorrow. High tide, 06:07 p.m. at 5.80 feet. Low tide, 1:13 a.m. at 1.2 feet. High tide, 7:55 a.m. at 3.67 feet. Here are the buoy observations for 7 p.m. Pacific Daylight Time. An offshore buoy 6 winds north at 70 knots, gusting to 21, pressure 1,021.6 millibars. An offshore buoy 59, winds north 10 knots, water temperature 64, pressure 1,013.4 millibars, sea 7 feet, every 6 seconds. At Point Reyes buoy, winds east 2 knots, water temperature 59, pressure 1,012.9 millibars, sea 5 feet, every 11 seconds. At buoy 13 near Bodega Bay, winds east at 6 knots, pressure 1,012.9 millibars, swell 4 feet every 11 seconds.

Wave rider buoy water temperature 60, sees 6 feet every 11 seconds. At Cape San Martin buoy wind south 8 knots, water temperature 61, pressure 1014.9 millibars. Sees 6 feet every 11 seconds. Synopsis for the Central California coast and bays, including the Monterey Bay, Greater Farallones, and Cordell Bank National Marine Sanctuaries. Light southerly flow will prevail tonight into Wednesday before veering to the northwest Wednesday afternoon. Hazardous conditions for small crafts are forecast to return late Wednesday night as northwesterly flow returns and strengthens through the second half of the week and into the weekend. Moderate southwesterly swell from tropical cyclone activity in the eastern Pacific will bring mixed seas and potentially hazardous conditions through the weekend. The marine forecast for San Pablo Bay, Susan Bay, the West Delta, and the San Francisco Bay north of the Bay Bridge. For tonight, southwest wind 10 to 15 knots. For Wednesday, southwest wind 10 to 15 knots. For Wednesday night, west wind 10 to 15 knots. The marine forecast for Monterey Bay. For tonight, west wind 5 to 10 knots, backing to southeast late. Seas 3 to 4 feet. Wave detail, northwest 2 feet at 10 seconds and south 3 feet at 12 seconds. For Wednesday, southwest wind around 5 knots, veering to west in the afternoon. Seas 3 to 4 feet. Wave detail, northwest 2 feet at 9 seconds and south 3 feet at 10 seconds. For Wednesday night, west wind 5 to 10 knots. Seas 3 to 4 feet. Wave detail, west 3 feet at 7 seconds and southwest 3 feet at 10 seconds. The coastal waters forecast from Point Arena to Point Reyes out to 10 nautical miles. Tonight, southeast wind 5 to 10 knots, rising to 10 to 15 knots late. Seas 3 to 5 feet, wave detail, northwest 2 feet at 9 seconds and south 4 feet at 13 seconds Wednesday. Southeast wind 10 to 15 knots, easing to 5 to 10 knots in the afternoon. Seas 4 to 6 feet, wave detail, northwest 3 feet at 9 seconds and south 5 feet at 10 seconds Wednesday night. West wind 5 to 10 knots, seas 4 to 5 feet, wave detail, south 4 feet at 10 seconds and northwest 3 feet at 10 seconds. Patchy dense fog in the evening. The coastal waters forecast from Point Arena to Point Reyes 10 to 60 nautical miles offshore. Tonight east wind 5 to 10 knots, becoming southeast 10 to 15 knots after midnight. Seas 5 to 6 feet, wave detail, northwest 4 feet at 8 seconds and south 5 feet at 12 seconds Wednesday. Southeast wind 10 to 15 knots, seas around 7 feet, wave detail, north 3 feet at 8 seconds and south 6 feet at 10 seconds Wednesday night. West wind 5 to 10 knots, seas 5 to 6 feet, wave detail, northwest 4 feet at 9 seconds and south 5 feet at 10 seconds. San Francisco Bar forecast. In the deep water channel, mixed seas of 3 to 5 feet at 13 seconds. Across the bar, swell can be more than twice as high across the bar than surrounding waters. Waves are also more prone to break, particularly during strong ebb currents. Maximum ebb current of 2.3 knots at 11:35 p.m. Tuesday and 1.1 knots at 11:54 a.m. Wednesday. The coastal waters forecast from Point Pinos to Point Piedras blunts out to 10 nautical miles. Small craft advisory in effect from Wednesday evening through Thursday evening. Tonight, southeast wind 10 to 15 knots, easing to 5 to 10 knots late. Seas 5 to 6 feet, wave detail, northwest 3 feet at 9 seconds and south 5 feet at 11 seconds. Patchy dense fog late this evening and overnight. Wednesday, south wind 5 to 10 knots, veering to southwest in the afternoon. Seas 5 to 6 feet, wave detail, northwest 3 feet at 8 seconds and south 5 feet at 10 seconds. Patchy dense fog in the morning Wednesday night. 5 to 6 feet, wave detail, northwest 3 feet at 8 seconds and south 5 feet at 10 seconds. Patchy dense fog in the morning Wednesday night. Northwest wind 10 to 15 knots, rising to 15 to 25 knots after midnight. Seas 5 to 6.

feet wave detail, northwest 4 feet at 6 seconds, and southwest 5 feet at 10 seconds. The coastal waters forecast from Kitchen Point to Point Pinos 10 to 60 nautical miles offshore. Tonight, southeast wind 10 to 50 knots, sea is 5 to 6 feet, building to 6 to 8 feet after midnight. Wave detail, north 3 feet at 8 seconds and south 6 feet at 11 seconds Wednesday. South wind 5 to 10 knots, sea is 6 to 8 feet. Wave detail, northwest 4 feet at 8 seconds and south 6 feet at 10 seconds Wednesday night. Northwest wind around 10 knots, sea is 5 to 6 feet. Wave detail, northwest 3 feet at 9 seconds and south 5 feet at 10 seconds. The offshore waters forecast for the following marine location: Point Arena to Pigeon Point between 60 nautical miles and 150 nautical miles offshore. Eastern at 2:44 p.m. Pacific Daylight Time. Tonight, east to southeast winds 5 to 50 knots, becoming southeast 10 to 20 knots. Sea 6 to 8 feet. Wednesday, south to southeast winds 10 to 20 knots, becoming southwest 10 to 50 knots. Sea 6 to 8 feet. Wednesday night, west to southwest winds 10 to 50 knots, becoming west to northwest 5 to 50 knots. Seas 5 to 7 feet. Thursday, west to northwest winds 5 to 50 knots. Seas 5 to 6 feet. Thursday night, west to northwest winds 10 to 50 knots. Seas 5 to 6 feet. Friday, northwest winds 5 to 50 knots. Seas 5 to 6 feet. Friday night, northwest winds 10 to 20 knots. Seas 6 to 7 feet. Saturday, northwest winds 10 to 50 knots. Seas 6 to 7 feet. Saturday night, northwest winds 10 to 20 knots. Seas 6 to 7 feet. Sun, northwest winds 15 to 20 knots. Seas 5 to 7 feet. Sunday night, northwest winds 15 to 25 knots. Seas 5 to 8 feet. The offshore waters forecast for the following marine location: Pigeon Point to Point Piedras Blancas between 60 nautical miles and 150 nautical miles offshore. Eastern at 2:44 p.m. Pacific Daylight Time. Tonight, southeast winds 15 to 25 knots, becoming south 10 to 20 knots. Seas 6 to 10 feet. Wednesday, southwest winds 10 to 50 knots, becoming west 5 to 50 knots. Seas 6 to 7 feet. Wednesday night, northwest winds 10 to 20 knots. Seas 5 to 7 feet. Thursday, northwest winds 10 to 20 knots. Seas 5 to 7 feet. Thursday night, northwest winds 10 to 20 knots. Seas 5 to 7 feet. Friday, northwest winds 10 to 20 knots. Seas 5 to 7 feet. Friday night, northwest winds 15 to 25 knots. Seas 6 to 8 feet. Saturday, north to northwest winds 15 to 25 knots. Seas 6 to 7 feet. Saturday night, northwest winds 15 to 20 knots. Seas 6 to 7 feet. Sun, northwest winds 15 to 20 knots. Seas 6 to 7 feet. Sunday night, northwest winds 15 to 25 knots. Seas 6 to 8 feet. The following is an important weather message from the National Weather Service. Heat advisory in effect until 9 p.m. Pacific Daylight Time this evening. What? Temperatures into the mid-90s and low 100s. Where? Entire Bay Area excluding the immediate Pacific Coast Zone and San Francisco. Also, including interior Central Coast. When? Until 9 p.m. Pacific Daylight Time this evening. Impacts. This level of heat affects most individuals sensitive to heat, especially those without effective cooling and or adequate hydration. Impacts possible in some health systems and in heat-sensitive industries. Hydration is a critical piece to surviving the heat. Drink water, and if possible, take water to those who are vulnerable. Beat the heat and check the back seat. Do not leave young children.
unattended vehicle's car interiors will reach lethal temperatures in a matter of minutes. To reduce risk during outdoor work, the Occupational Safety and Health Administration recommends scheduling frequent rest breaks in shaded or air-conditioned environments. Anyone overcome by heat should be moved to a cool and shaded location. Heat stroke is an emergency. Call 911. The coastal waters forecast from Point Reyes to Pigeon Point out to 10 nautical miles. For tonight, south wind 5 to 10 knots. Seas 3 to 5 feet. Wave detail, northwest 3 feet at 9 seconds and south 4 feet at 11 seconds. For Wednesday, south wind 5 to 10 knots. Seas 5 to 6 feet. Wave detail, northwest 2 feet at 8 seconds and south 5 feet at 10 seconds. For Wednesday night, west wind 5 to 10 knots. Seas 4 to 5 feet. Wave detail, northwest 2 feet at 9 seconds and south 4 feet at 10 seconds. The coastal waters forecast from Pigeon Point to Point Pinos out to 10 nautical miles. For tonight, south wind 5 to 10 knots. Seas 4 to 6 feet. Wave detail, northwest 3 feet at 9 seconds and south 5 feet at 11 seconds. For Wednesday, southeast wind 5 to 10 knots, veering to south in the afternoon. Seas 4 to 6 feet. Wave detail, northwest 3 feet at 8 seconds and south 5 feet at 10 seconds. For Wednesday night, northwest wind 5 to 10 knots. Seas 4 to 5 feet. Wave detail, west 3 feet at 8 seconds and south 4 feet at 10 seconds. Sunrise, sunset, and tidal information for the San Francisco Bay Area for Tuesday, July 21st. The sunset tonight, 8:27 p.m. The sunrise tomorrow, 6:05 a.m. The sunset tomorrow, 8:26 p.m. Tidal data at the Golden Gate for the afternoon and evening hours today and the morning hours of tomorrow. High tide, 06:07 p.m. at 5.80 feet. Low tide, 1:13 a.m. at 1.2 feet. High tide, 7:55 a.m. at 3.67 feet. Here are the buoy observations for 7 p.m. Pacific Daylight Time. An offshore buoy 6 winds north at 70 knots, gusting to 21, pressure 1,021.6 millibars. An offshore buoy 59, winds north 10 knots, water temperature 64, pressure 1,013.4 millibars, sea 7 feet, every 6 seconds. At Point Arena buoy, winds east 2 knots, water temperature 59, pressure 1,012.9 millibars, seas 5 feet, every 11 seconds. At buoy 13 near Bodega Bay, winds east at 6 knots, pressure 1,012.9 millibars, swell 4 feet, every 11 seconds. At Point Reyes Wave Rider buoy, water temperature 60, seas 5 feet, every 10 seconds. At San Francisco Bar buoy, water temperature 63, seas 5 feet, every 11 seconds. At San Francisco buoy, wind south at 8 knots, water temperature 59, pressure 1,013.1 millibars. At Half Moon Bay buoy, wind southeast 12 knots, water temperature 62, pressure 1,012.7 millibars, seas 4 feet, every 10 seconds. At Monterey Bay buoy, wind south 16 knots, water temperature 61, pressure 1,012.8 millibars, seas 5 feet, every 11 seconds. At Pointer, Wave Rider buoy, water temperature 60, seas 6 feet, every 11 seconds. At Cape San Martin buoy, wind south 8 knots, water temperature 61, pressure 1,014.9 millibars, seas 6 feet, every 11 seconds. Synopsis for the Central California coast and bays, including the Monterey Bay, Greater Farallones, and Cordell Bank National Marine Sanctuaries. Light southerly flow will prevail tonight into Wednesday before veering to the northwest Wednesday afternoon. Hazardous conditions for small craft are forecast to return late Wednesday night as northwesterly flow returns and strengthens through the second half of the week and into the weekend. Moderate southwesterly swell from tropical cyclone activity in the eastern Pacific
will bring mixed seas and potentially hazardous conditions through the weekend. The marine forecast for San Pablo Bay, Suisun Bay, the West Delta, and the San Francisco Bay north of the Bay Bridge. For tonight, southwest wind 10 to 15 knots. For Wednesday, southwest wind 10 to 15 knots. For Wednesday night, west wind 10 to 15 knots. The marine forecast for Monterey Bay. For tonight, west wind 5 to 10 knots, backing to southeast late. Seas 3 to 4 feet. Wave detail, northwest 2 feet at 10 seconds and south 3 feet at 12 seconds. For Wednesday, southwest wind around 5 knots, veering to west in the afternoon. Seas 3 to 4 feet. Wave detail, northwest 2 feet at 9 seconds and south 3 feet at 10 seconds. For Wednesday night, west wind 5 to 10 knots. Seas 3 to 4 feet. Wave detail, west 3 feet at 7 seconds and southwest 3 feet at 10 seconds. The coastal waters forecast from Point Arena to Point Reyes out to 10 nautical miles. Tonight, southeast wind 5 to 10 knots, rising to 10 to 15 knots late. Seas 3 to 5 feet, wave detail, northwest 2 feet at 9 seconds and south 4 feet at 13 seconds Wednesday. Southeast wind 10 to 15 knots, easing to 5 to 10 knots in the afternoon. Seas 4 to 6 feet, wave detail, northwest 3 feet at 9 seconds and south 5 feet at 10 seconds Wednesday night. West wind 5 to 10 knots, seas 4 to 5 feet, wave detail, south 4 feet at 10 seconds and northwest 3 feet at 10 seconds. Patchy dense fog in the evening. The coastal waters forecast from Point Arena to Point Reyes 10 to 60 nautical miles offshore. Tonight east wind 5 to 10 knots, becoming southeast 10 to 15 knots after midnight. Seas 5 to 6 feet, wave detail, northwest 4 feet at 8 seconds and south 5 feet at 12 seconds Wednesday. Southeast wind 10 to 15 knots, seas around 7 feet, wave detail, north 3 feet at 8 seconds and south 6 feet at 10 seconds Wednesday night. West wind 5 to 10 knots, seas 5 to 6 feet, wave detail, northwest 4 feet at 9 seconds and south 5 feet at 10 seconds. San Francisco Bar forecast. In the deep water channel, mixed seas of 3 to 5 feet at 13 seconds. Across the bar, swell can be more than twice as high across the bar than surrounding waters. Waves are also more prone to break, particularly during strong ebb currents. Maximum ebb current of 2.3 knots at 11:35 p.m. Tuesday and 1.1 knots at 11:54 a.m. Wednesday. The coastal waters forecast from Point Pinos to Point Piedras Blancas out to 10 nautical miles. Small craft advisory in effect from Wednesday evening through Thursday evening. Tonight, southeast wind 10 to 15 knots, easing to 5 to 10 knots late. Seas 5 to 6 feet, wave detail, northwest 3 feet at 9 seconds and south 5 feet at 11 seconds. Patchy dense fog late this evening and overnight. Wednesday, south wind 5 to 10 knots, veering to southwest in the afternoon. Seas 5 to 6 feet, wave detail, northwest 3 feet at 8 seconds and south 5 feet at 10 seconds. Patchy dense fog in the morning Wednesday night. Northwest wind 10 to 15 knots, rising to 15 to 25 knots after midnight. Seas 5 to 6 feet, wave detail, northwest 4 feet at 6 seconds and southwest 5 feet at 10 seconds. The coastal waters forecast from Pigeon Point to Point Pinos 10 to 60 nautical miles offshore. Tonight, southeast wind 10 to 15 knots, seas 5 to 6 feet, building to 6 to 8 feet after midnight. Wave detail, north 3 feet at 8 seconds and south 6 feet at 11 seconds Wednesday. South wind 5 to 10 knots, seas 6 to 8 feet, wave detail, northwest 4 feet at 8 seconds and south 6 feet at 10 seconds Wednesday night. Northwest wind around 10 knots, seas 5 to 6 feet, wave detail, northwest 3 feet at 9 seconds and south 5 feet at 10 seconds. The offshore waters forecast for the following marine location, Point Arena to Pigeon Point between 60 nautical miles and 150 nautical miles offshore. Issued at 2:44 p.m. Pacific Daylight.
daylight time. Tonight, east to southeast winds 5 to 15 knots, becoming southeast 10 to 20 knots. Seas 6 to 8 feet. Wednesday, south to southeast winds 10 to 20 knots, becoming southwest 10 to 15 knots. Seas 6 to 8 feet. Wednesday night, west to southwest winds 10 to 15 knots, becoming west to northwest 5 to 15 knots. Seas 5 to 7 feet. Thursday, west to northwest winds 5 to 15 knots. Seas 5 to 6 feet. Thursday night, west to northwest winds 10 to 15 knots. Seas 5 to 6 feet. Friday, northwest winds 5 to 15 knots. Seas 5 to 6 feet. Friday night, northwest winds 10 to 20 knots. Seas 6 to 7 feet. Saturday, northwest winds 10 to 15 knots. Seas 6 to 7 feet. Saturday night, northwest winds 10 to 20 knots. Seas 6 to 7 feet. Sun, northwest winds 15 to 20 knots. Seas 5 to 7 feet. Sunday night, northwest winds 15 to 25 knots. Seas 5 to 8 feet. The offshore waters forecast for the following marine location: Pigeon Point to Point Piedras Blancas between 60 nautical miles and 150 nautical miles offshore. Issued at 2:44 p.m. Pacific Daylight Time. Tonight, southeast winds 15 to 25 knots, becoming south 10 to 20 knots. Seas 6 to 10 feet. Wednesday, southwest winds 10 to 15 knots, becoming west 5 to 15 knots. Seas 6 to 7 feet. Wednesday night, northwest winds 10 to 20 knots. Seas 5 to 7 feet. Thursday, northwest winds 10 to 20 knots. Seas 5 to 7 feet. Thursday night, northwest winds 10 to 20 knots. Seas 5 to 7 feet. Friday, northwest winds 10 to 20 knots. Seas 5 to 7 feet. Friday night, northwest winds 15 to 25 knots. Seas 6 to 8 feet. Saturday, north to northwest winds 15 to 25 knots. Seas 6 to 7 feet. Saturday night, northwest winds 15 to 20 knots. Seas 6 to 7 feet. Sun, northwest winds 15 to 20 knots. Seas 6 to 7 feet. Sunday night, northwest winds 15 to 25 knots. Seas 6 to 8 feet. The following is an important weather message from the National Weather Service. Heat advisory in effect until 9 p.m. Pacific Daylight Time this evening. What? Temperatures into the mid-90s and low 100s. Where? Entire Bay Area, excluding the immediate Pacific Coast zones and San Francisco. Also, including interior Central Coast. When? Until 9 p.m. Pacific Daylight Time this evening. Impacts. This level of heat affects most individuals sensitive to heat, especially those without effective cooling and or adequate hydration. Impacts possible in some health systems and in heat-sensitive industries. Hydration is a critical piece to surviving the heat. Drink water, and if possible, take water to those who are vulnerable. Beat the heat and check the back seat. Do not leave young children or pets in unattended vehicles. Car interiors will reach lethal temperatures in a matter of minutes. To reduce risk during outdoor work, the Occupational Safety and Health Administration recommends scheduling frequent rest breaks in shaded or air-conditioned environments. Anyone overcome by heat should be moved to a cool and shaded location. Heat stroke is an emergency. Call 911. The coastal waters forecast from Point Reyes to Pigeon Point out to 10 nautical miles. For tonight, south wind 5 to 10 knots. Seas 3 to 5 feet. Wave detail, northwest 3 feet at 9 seconds and south 4 feet at 11 seconds. For Wednesday, south wind 5 to 10 knots. Seas 5 to 6 feet. Wave detail, northwest 2 feet at 8 seconds and south 5 feet at 10 seconds. For Wednesday night, west wind 5 to 10 knots.

3 to 5 feet. Wave detail, northwest 2 feet at 9 seconds and south 4 feet at 10 seconds. The coastal waters forecast from Pigeon Point to Point Pinos out to 10 nautical miles. For tonight, south wind 5 to 10 knots. Seas 4 to 6 feet. Wave detail, northwest 3 feet at 9 seconds and south 5 feet at 11 seconds. For Wednesday, southeast wind 5 to 10 knots, veering to south in the afternoon. Seas 4 to 6 feet. Wave detail, northwest 3 feet at 8 seconds and south 5 feet at 10 seconds. For Wednesday night, northwest wind 5 to 10 knots. Seas 4 to 5 feet. Wave detail, west 3 feet at 8 seconds and south 4 feet at 10 seconds. 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This broadcast originates from the National Weather Service office located in Monterey, California, and serves the coastal marine waters, including San Francisco and Monterey Bay. Sunrise, sunset, and tidal information for the San Francisco Bay area for Tuesday, July 21st. The sunset tonight, 8:27 p.m. The sunrise tomorrow, 6:05 a.m. The sunset tomorrow, 8:26 p.m. Tidal data at the Golden Gate for the afternoon and evening hours today and the morning hours of tomorrow. High tide, 06:07 p.m. at 5.80 feet. Low tide, 1:13 a.m. at 1.2 feet. High tide, 7:55 a.m. at 3.67 feet. Here are the buoy observations for 7 p.m. Pacific Daylight Time. An offshore buoy 6 winds north at 70 knots, gusting to 21, pressure 1,021.6 millibars. An offshore buoy 59, winds north 10 knots, water temperature 64, pressure 1,013.4 millibars, sea 7 feet, every 6 seconds. At Point Reyes buoy, winds east 2 knots, water temperature 59, pressure 1,012.9 millibars, seas 5 feet, every 11 seconds. At buoy 13 near Bodega Bay, winds east at 6 knots, pressure 1,012.9 millibars, swell 4 feet, every 11 seconds. At Point Reyes Wave Rider buoy, water temperature 60, seas 5 feet, every 10 seconds. At San Francisco Bar Buoy, water temperature 63, seas 5 feet, every 11 seconds. At San Francisco Buoy, wind south at 8 knots, water temperature 59, pressure 1,013.1 millibars. At Half Moon Bay Buoy, wind southeast 12 knots, water temperature 62, pressure 1,012.7 millibars, seas 4 feet, every 10 seconds. At Monterey Bay Buoy, wind south 16 knots, water temperature 61, pressure 1,012.8 millibars, seas 5 feet, every 11 seconds. At Pointer, Wave Rider Buoy, water temperature 60, seas 6 feet, every 11 seconds. At Cape San Martin Buoy, wind south 8 knots, water temperature 61, pressure 1,014.9 millibars, seas 6 feet, every 11 seconds. Synopsis for the Central California coast and bays, including the Monterey Bay, Greater Farallones, and Cordell Bank National Marine Sanctuaries. Light southerly flow will prevail tonight into Wednesday before veering to the northwest Wednesday afternoon. Hazardous conditions for small craft are forecast to return late Wednesday night as northwesterly flow returns and strengthens through the second half of the week and into the weekend. Moderate southwesterly swell from tropical cyclone activity in the eastern Pacific will bring mixed seas and potentially hazardous conditions through the weekend. The marine forecast for San Pablo Bay, Suisun Bay, the West Delta, and the San Francisco Bay north of the Bay Bridge. For tonight, southwest wind 10 to 15 knots. For Wednesday, southwest wind 10 to 15 knots. For Wednesday night, west wind 10 to 15 knots. The marine forecast for Monterey Bay. For tonight, west wind 5 to 10 knots, backing to southeast late. Seas 3 to 4 feet. Wave detail, northwest.
2 feet at 10 seconds and south 3 feet at 12 seconds. For Wednesday, southwest wind around 5 knots, veering to west in the afternoon. Seas 3 to 4 feet. Wave detail, northwest 2 feet at 9 seconds and south 3 feet at 10 seconds. For Wednesday night, west wind 5 to 10 knots. Seas 3 to 4 feet. Wave detail, west 3 feet at 7 seconds and southwest 3 feet at 10 seconds. The coastal waters forecast from Point Arena to Point Reyes out to 10 nautical miles. Tonight, southeast wind 5 to 10 knots, rising to 10 to 15 knots late. Seas 3 to 5 feet, wave detail, northwest 2 feet at 9 seconds and south 4 feet at 13 seconds Wednesday. Southeast wind 10 to 15 knots, easing to 5 to 10 knots in the afternoon. Seas 4 to 6 feet, wave detail, northwest 3 feet at 9 seconds and south 5 feet at 10 seconds Wednesday night. West wind 5 to 10 knots, seas 4 to 5 feet, wave detail, south 4 feet at 10 seconds and northwest 3 feet at 10 seconds. Patchy dense fog in the evening. The coastal waters forecast from Point Arena to Point Reyes 10 to 60 nautical miles offshore. Tonight east wind 5 to 10 knots, becoming southeast 10 to 15 knots after midnight. Seas 5 to 6 feet, wave detail, northwest 4 feet at 8 seconds and south 5 feet at 12 seconds Wednesday. Southeast wind 10 to 15 knots, seas around 7 feet, wave detail, north 3 feet at 8 seconds and south 6 feet at 10 seconds Wednesday night. West wind 5 to 10 knots, seas 5 to 6 feet, wave detail, northwest 4 feet at 9 seconds and south 5 feet at 10 seconds. San Francisco Bar forecast. In the deep water channel, mixed seas of 3 to 5 feet at 13 seconds. Across the bar, swell can be more than twice as high across the bar than surrounding waters. Waves are also more prone to break, particularly during strong ebb currents. Maximum ebb current of 2.3 knots at 11:35 p.m. Tuesday and 1.1 knots at 11:54 a.m. Wednesday. The coastal waters forecast from Point Pinos to Point Piedras Blancas out to 10 nautical miles. Small craft advisory in effect from Wednesday evening through Thursday evening. Tonight, southeast wind 10 to 15 knots, easing to 5 to 10 knots late. Seas 5 to 6 feet, wave detail, northwest 3 feet at 9 seconds and south 5 feet at 11 seconds. Patchy dense fog late this evening and overnight. Wednesday, south wind 5 to 10 knots, veering to southwest in the afternoon. Seas 5 to 6 feet, wave detail, northwest 3 feet at 8 seconds and south 5 feet at 10 seconds. Patchy dense fog in the morning Wednesday night. Northwest wind 10 to 15 knots, rising to 16 to 25 knots after midnight. Seas 5 to 6 feet, wave detail, northwest 4 feet at 6 seconds and southwest 5 feet at 10 seconds. The coastal waters forecast from Pigeon Point to Point Pinos 10 to 60 nautical miles offshore. Tonight, southeast wind 10 to 15 knots, seas 5 to 6 feet, building to 6 to 8 feet after midnight. Wave detail, north 3 feet at 8 seconds and south 6 feet at 11 seconds Wednesday. South wind 5 to 10 knots, seas 6 to 8 feet, wave detail, northwest 4 feet at 8 seconds and south 6 feet at 10 seconds Wednesday night. Northwest wind around 10 knots, seas 5 to 6 feet, wave detail, northwest 3 feet at 9 seconds and south 5 feet at 10 seconds. The offshore waters forecast for the following marine location, Point Arena to Pigeon Point between 60 nautical miles and 150 nautical miles offshore. Issued at 2:44 p.m. Pacific Daylight Time. Tonight, east to southeast wind 5 to 15 knots, becoming southeast 10 to 20 knots. Seas 6 to 8 feet. Wednesday, south to southeast winds 10 to 20 knots, becoming southwest 10 to 15 knots. Seas 6 to 8 feet. Wednesday night, west to southwest winds 10 to 15 knots, becoming west to northwest 5 to 15 knots. Seas 5 to 7 feet. Thursday, west to northwest winds 5 to 15 knots. Seas 5 to 6 feet.

Wednesday night, west to northwest winds 10 to 15 knots. Seas 5 to 6 feet. Friday, northwest winds 5 to 15 knots. Seas 5 to 6 feet. Friday night, northwest winds 10 to 20 knots. Seas 6 to 7 feet. Saturday, northwest winds 10 to 15 knots. Seas 6 to 7 feet. Saturday night, northwest winds 10 to 20 knots. Seas 6 to 7 feet. Sun, northwest winds 15 to 20 knots. Seas 5 to 7 feet. Sunday night, northwest winds 15 to 25 knots. Seas 5 to 8 feet. The offshore waters forecast for the following marine location: Pigeon Point to Point Piedras Blanc is between 60 nautical miles and 150 nautical miles offshore. Issued at 2:44 p.m. Pacific Daylight Time. Tonight, southeast winds 15 to 25 knots, becoming south 10 to 20 knots. Seas 6 to 10 feet. Wednesday, southwest winds 10 to 15 knots, becoming west 5 to 15 knots. Seas 6 to 7 feet. Wednesday night, northwest winds 10 to 20 knots. Seas 5 to 7 feet. Thursday, northwest winds 10 to 20 knots. Seas 5 to 7 feet. Thursday night, northwest winds 10 to 20 knots. Seas 5 to 7 feet. Friday, northwest winds 10 to 20 knots. Seas 5 to 7 feet. Friday night, northwest winds 15 to 25 knots. Seas 6 to 8 feet. Saturday, north to northwest winds 15 to 25 knots. Seas 6 to 7 feet. Saturday night, northwest winds 15 to 20 knots. Seas 6 to 7 feet. Sun, northwest winds 15 to 20 knots. Seas 6 to 7 feet. Sunday night, northwest winds 15 to 25 knots. Seas 6 to 8 feet. The following is an important weather message from the National Weather Service. Heat advisory in effect until 9 p.m. Pacific Daylight Time this evening. What? Temperatures into the mid-90s and low 100s. Where? Entire Bay Area excluding the immediate Pacific Coast zones and San Francisco. Also, including interior Central Coast. When? Until 9 p.m. Pacific Daylight Time this evening. Impacts. This level of heat affects most individuals sensitive to heat, especially those without effective cooling and or adequate hydration. Impacts possible in some health systems and in heat-sensitive industries. Hydration is a critical piece to surviving the heat. Drink water, and if possible, take water to those who are vulnerable. Beat the heat and check the back seat. Do not leave young children or pets in unattended vehicles. Car interiors will reach lethal temperatures in a matter of minutes. To reduce risk during outdoor work, the Occupational Safety and Health Administration recommends scheduling frequent rest breaks in shaded or air-conditioned environments. Anyone overcome by heat should be moved to a cool and shaded location. Heat stroke is an emergency. Call 911. The coastal waters forecast from Point Reyes to Pigeon Point out to 10 nautical miles. For tonight, south wind 5 to 10 knots. Seas 3 to 5 feet. Wave detail, northwest 3 feet at 9 seconds and south 4 feet at 11 seconds. For Wednesday, south wind 5 to 10 knots. Seas 5 to 6 feet. Wave detail, northwest 2 feet at 8 seconds and south 5 feet at 10 seconds. For Wednesday night, west wind 5 to 10 knots. Seas 4 to 5 feet. Wave detail, northwest 2 feet at 9 seconds and south 4 feet at 10 seconds. The coastal waters forecast from Pigeon Point to Point Pinos out to 10 nautical miles. For tonight, south wind 5 to 10 knots. Seas 4 to 6 feet. Wave detail, northwest 3 feet at 9 seconds and south 5 feet at 11 seconds. For Wednesday, southeast wind 5 to 10 knots, veering to south in the afternoon. Seas 4 to 6 feet.

Trail. Northwest 3 feet at 8 seconds and south 5 feet at 10 seconds. For Wednesday night, northwest wind 5 to 10 knots. Seas 4 to 5 feet. Wave detail, west 3 feet at 8 seconds and south 4 feet at 10 seconds. Sunrise, sunset, and tidal information for the San Francisco Bay Area for Tuesday, July 21st. The sunset tonight, 8:27 p.m. The sunrise tomorrow, 6:05 a.m. The sunset tomorrow, 8:26 p.m. Tidal data at the Golden Gate for the afternoon and evening hours today and the morning hours of tomorrow. High tide, 06:07 p.m. at 5.80 feet. Low tide, 1:13 a.m. at 1.2 feet. High tide, 7:55 a.m. at 3.67 feet. Here are the buoy observations for 8 p.m. Pacific Daylight Time. An offshore buoy 6 winds north at 19 knots, gusting to 23, pressure 1,021.5 millibars. An offshore buoy 59 winds north at 12 knots, water temperature 64, pressure 1,013.4 millibars. A buoy 14 near Point Arena winds south at 6 knots, water temperature 60, pressure 1,013.2 millibars. A buoy 13 near Bodega Bay winds southeast at 6 knots, pressure 1,013.2 millibars. At Point Reyes Wave Rider buoy water temperature 60, seas 5 feet every 11 seconds. At San Francisco Bar buoy water temperature 60, seas 5 feet every 11 seconds. At San Francisco buoy winds south at 6 knots, water temperature 59, pressure 1,013.3 millibars. At Half Moon Bay buoy winds southeast 10 knots, water temperature 62, pressure 1,013.1 millibars, seas 4 feet every 11 seconds. At Monterey buoy winds south at 6 knots, water temperature 61, pressure 1,013.7 millibars. At Point Sur, Wave Rider buoy water temperature 61, seas 7 feet every 11 seconds. At Cape San Martin buoy winds south at 10 knots, water temperature 61, pressure 1,015.2 millibars. Here are the buoy observations for 8 p.m. Pacific Daylight Time. An offshore buoy 6 winds north at 19 knots, gusting to 25, pressure 1,021.5 millibars. An offshore buoy 59, winds north 12 knots, water temperature 64, pressure 1,013.5 millibars, sea 7 feet, every 8 seconds. At buoy 14 near Point Arena, winds south at 6 knots, pressure 1,013.3 millibars, swell 5 feet, every 11 seconds. At buoy 13 near Bodega Bay, winds southeast at 6 knots, pressure 1,013.3 millibars, swell 4 feet, every 15 seconds. At Point Reyes Wave Rider, buoy water temperature 60, seas 5 feet, every 11 seconds. At San Francisco Bar buoy water temperature 60, seas 5 feet, every 11 seconds. At San Francisco buoy winds south 6 knots, water temperature 60, pressure 1,013.4 millibars, seas 5 feet, every 11 seconds. At Half Moon Bay buoy winds southeast 10 knots, water temperature 62, pressure 1,013.1 millibars, seas 4 feet, every 11 seconds. At Monterey Bay buoy winds south 6 knots, water temperature 61, pressure 1,013.8 millibars, seas 6 feet, every 11 seconds. At Point Sur, Wave Rider buoy water temperature 61, seas 7 feet, every 11 seconds. At Cape San Martin buoy winds south 8 knots, water temperature 61, pressure 1,015.1 millibars, seas 7 feet, every 11 seconds. Synopsis for the Central California coast and bays, including the Monterey Bay, Greater Farallones, and Cordell Bank National Marine Sanctuaries. Light southerly flow will prevail tonight into Wednesday before veering to the northwest Wednesday afternoon. Hazardous conditions for small craft are forecast to return late Wednesday night as northwesterly flow returns and strengthens through the second half of the week and into the weekend. Moderate southwesterly swell from tropical cyclone.

but activity in the eastern Pacific will bring mixed seas and potentially hazardous conditions through the weekend. The marine forecast for San Pablo Bay, Suisun Bay, the West Delta, and the San Francisco Bay north of the Bay Bridge. For tonight, southwest wind 10 to 15 knots. For Wednesday, southwest wind 10 to 15 knots. For Wednesday night, west wind 10 to 15 knots. The marine forecast for Monterey Bay. For tonight, west wind 5 to 10 knots, backing to southeast late. Seas 3 to 4 feet. Wave detail, northwest 2 feet at 10 seconds and south 3 feet at 12 seconds. For Wednesday, southwest wind around 5 knots, veering to west in the afternoon. Seas 3 to 4 feet. Wave detail, northwest 2 feet at 9 seconds and south 3 feet at 10 seconds. For Wednesday night, west wind 5 to 10 knots. Seas 3 to 4 feet. Wave detail, west 3 feet at 7 seconds and southwest 3 feet at 10 seconds. The coastal waters forecast from Point Arena to Point Reyes out to 10 nautical miles. Tonight, southeast wind 5 to 10 knots, rising to 10 to 15 knots late. Seas 3 to 5 feet, wave detail, northwest 2 feet at 9 seconds and south 4 feet at 13 seconds Wednesday. Southeast wind 10 to 15 knots, easing to 5 to 10 knots in the afternoon. Seas 4 to 6 feet, wave detail, northwest 3 feet at 9 seconds and south 5 feet at 10 seconds Wednesday night. West wind 5 to 10 knots, seas 4 to 5 feet, wave detail, south 4 feet at 10 seconds and northwest 3 feet at 10 seconds. Patchy dense fog in the evening. The coastal waters forecast from Point Arena to Point Reyes 10 to 60 nautical miles offshore. Tonight east wind 5 to 10 knots, becoming southeast 10 to 15 knots after midnight. Seas 5 to 6 feet, wave detail, northwest 4 feet at 8 seconds and south 5 feet at 12 seconds Wednesday. Southeast wind 10 to 15 knots, seas around 7 feet, wave detail, north 3 feet at 8 seconds and south 6 feet at 10 seconds Wednesday night. West wind 5 to 10 knots, seas 5 to 6 feet, wave detail, northwest 4 feet at 9 seconds and south 5 feet at 10 seconds. San Francisco Bar forecast. In the deep water channel, mixed seas of 3 to 5 feet at 13 seconds. Across the bar, swell can be more than twice as high across the bar than surrounding waters. Waves are also more prone to break, particularly during strong ebb currents. Maximum ebb current of 2.3 knots at 11:35 p.m. Tuesday and 1.1 knots at 11:54 a.m. Wednesday. The coastal waters forecast from Point Pinos to Point Piedras Blancas out to 10 nautical miles. Small craft advisory in effect from Wednesday evening through Thursday evening. Tonight, southeast wind 10 to 15 knots, easing to 5 to 10 knots late. Seas 5 to 6 feet, wave detail, northwest 3 feet at 9 seconds and south 5 feet at 11 seconds. Patchy dense fog late this evening and overnight. Wednesday, south wind 5 to 10 knots, veering to southwest in the afternoon. Seas 5 to 6 feet, wave detail, northwest 3 feet at 8 seconds and south 5 feet at 10 seconds. Patchy dense fog in the morning Wednesday night. Northwest wind 10 to 15 knots, rising to 15 to 25 knots after midnight. Seas 5 to 6 feet, wave detail, northwest 4 feet at 6 seconds and southwest 5 feet at 10 seconds. The coastal waters forecast from Pigeon Point to Point Pinos 10 to 60 nautical miles offshore. Tonight, southeast wind 10 to 15 knots, seas 5 to 6 feet, building to 6 to 8 feet after midnight. Wave detail, north 3 feet at 8 seconds and south 6 feet at 11 seconds Wednesday. South wind 5 to 10 knots, seas 6 to 8 feet, wave detail, northwest 4 feet at 8 seconds and south 6 feet at 10 seconds Wednesday night. Northwest wind around 10 knots, seas 5 to 6 feet, wave detail, northwest 3 feet at 9 seconds and south 5 feet at 10 seconds. The offshore waters forecast for the following marine location, Point Arena to Pigeon Point between 60 nautical miles and 150 nautical miles offshore. You should

44 p.m. Pacific Daylight Time. Tonight, east to southeast winds 5 to 15 knots, becoming southeast 10 to 20 knots. Seas 6 to 8 feet. Wednesday, south to southeast winds 10 to 20 knots, becoming southwest 10 to 15 knots. Seas 6 to 8 feet. Wednesday night, west to southwest winds 10 to 15 knots, becoming west to northwest 5 to 15 knots. Seas 5 to 7 feet. Thursday, west to northwest winds 5 to 15 knots. Seas 5 to 6 feet. Thursday night, west to northwest winds 10 to 15 knots. Seas 5 to 6 feet. Friday, northwest winds 5 to 15 knots. Seas 5 to 6 feet. Friday night, northwest winds 10 to 20 knots. Seas 6 to 7 feet. Saturday, northwest winds 10 to 15 knots. Seas 6 to 7 feet. Saturday night, northwest winds 10 to 20 knots. Seas 6 to 7 feet. Sun, northwest winds 15 to 20 knots. Seas 5 to 7 feet. Sunday night, northwest winds 15 to 25 knots. Seas 5 to 8 feet. The offshore waters forecast for the following marine location. Pigeon Point to Point Cabras Blanc is between 60 nautical miles and 150 nautical miles offshore. Issued at 2:44 p.m. Pacific Daylight Time. Tonight, southeast winds 15 to 25 knots, becoming south 10 to 20 knots. Seas 6 to 10 feet. Wednesday, southwest winds 10 to 15 knots, becoming west 5 to 15 knots. Seas 6 to 7 feet. Wednesday night, northwest winds 10 to 20 knots. Seas 5 to 7 feet. Thursday, northwest winds 10 to 20 knots. Seas 5 to 7 feet. Thursday night, northwest winds 10 to 20 knots. Seas 5 to 7 feet. Friday, northwest winds 10 to 20 knots. Seas 5 to 7 feet. Friday night, northwest winds 15 to 25 knots. Seas 6 to 8 feet. Saturday, north to northwest winds 15 to 25 knots. Seas 6 to 7 feet. Saturday night, northwest winds 15 to 20 knots. Seas 6 to 7 feet. Sun, northwest winds 15 to 20 knots. Seas 6 to 7 feet. Sunday night, northwest winds 15 to 25 knots. Seas 6 to 8 feet. The following is an important weather message from the National Weather Service. Heat advisory in effect until 9 p.m. Pacific Daylight Time this evening. What? Temperatures into the mid-90 and low 100s. Where? Entire Bay Area excluding the immediate Pacific Coast zones and San Francisco. Also, including interior Central Coast. When? Until 9 p.m. Pacific Daylight Time this evening. Impacts. This level of heat affects most individuals sensitive to heat, especially those without effective cooling and or adequate hydration. Impacts possible in some health systems and in heat-sensitive industries. Hydration is a critical piece to surviving the heat. Drink water, and if possible, take water to those who are vulnerable. Beat the heat and check the back seat. Do not leave young children or pets in unattended vehicles. Car interiors will reach lethal temperatures in a matter of minutes. To reduce risk during outdoor work, the Occupational Safety and Health Administration recommends scheduling frequent rest breaks in shaded or air-conditioned environments. Anyone overcome by heat should be moved to a cool and shaded location. Heat stroke is an emergency. Call 911. The coastal waters forecast from Point Reyes to Pigeon Point out to 10 nautical miles. For tonight, south wind 5 to 10 knots. Seas 3 to 5 feet. Wave detail, northwest 3 feet at 9 seconds and south 4 feet at 11 seconds. For Wednesday, south wind 5 to 10 knots. Seas 5 to 6 feet. Wave detail, northwest 2 feet at 8 seconds and south 5 feet at 10 seconds. For Wednesday night,
cannot. Seas 4 to 5 feet. Wave detail, northwest 2 feet at 9 seconds and south 4 feet at 10 seconds. The coastal waters forecast from Pigeon Point to Point Pinos out to 10 nautical miles. For tonight, south wind 5 to 10 knots. Seas 4 to 6 feet. Wave detail, northwest 3 feet at 9 seconds and south 5 feet at 11 seconds. For Wednesday, southeast wind 5 to 10 knots, veering to south in the afternoon. Seas 4 to 6 feet. Wave detail, northwest 3 feet at 8 seconds and south 5 feet at 10 seconds. For Wednesday night, northwest wind 5 to 10 knots. Seas 4 to 5 feet. Wave detail, west 3 feet at 8 seconds and south 4 feet at 10 seconds. 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This broadcast originates from the National Weather Service office located in Monterey, California, and serves the coastal marine waters, including San Francisco and Monterey Bay. Sunrise, sunset, and tidal information for the San Francisco Bay area for Tuesday, July 21st. The sunset tonight, 8:27 p.m. The sunrise tomorrow, 6:05 a.m. The sunset tomorrow, 8:26 p.m. Tidal data at the Golden Gate for the afternoon and evening hours today and the morning hours of tomorrow. High tide, 06:07 p.m. at 5.80 feet. Low tide, 1:13 a.m. at 1.2 feet. High tide, 7:55 a.m. at 3.67 feet. Here are the buoy observations for 8 p.m. Pacific Daylight Time. An offshore buoy 6 winds north at 19 knots, gusting to 25, pressure 1,021.5 millibars. An offshore buoy 59, winds north 12 knots, water temperature 64, pressure 1,013.5 millibars, sea 7 feet, every 8 seconds. A buoy 14 near Point Arena, wind south at 6 knots, pressure 1,013.3 millibars, swell 5 feet, every 11 seconds. A buoy 13 near Bodega Bay, wind southeast at 6 knots, pressure 1,013.3 millibars, swell 4 feet, every 15 seconds. At Point Reyes, wave rider, buoy water temperature 60, seas 5 feet, every 11 seconds. At San Francisco, our buoy water temperature 60, seas 5 feet, every 11 seconds. At San Francisco, buoy wind south 6 knots, water temperature 60, pressure 1,013.4 millibars, seas 5 feet, every 11 seconds. At Half Moon Bay, buoy wind southeast 10 knots, water temperature 62, pressure 1,013.1 millibars, seas 4 feet, every 11 seconds. At Monterey Bay, buoy wind south 6 knots, water temperature 61, pressure 1,013.8 millibars, seas 6 feet, every 11 seconds. At Pointer, wave rider, buoy water temperature 61, seas 7 feet, every 11 seconds. At Cape San Martin, buoy wind south 8 knots, water temperature 61, pressure 1,015.1 millibars, seas 7 feet, every 11 seconds. Synopsis for the Central California coast and bays, including the Monterey Bay, Greater Farallones, and Cordell Bank National Marine Sanctuaries, light southerly slew will prevail tonight into Wednesday before veering to the northwest Wednesday afternoon. Hazardous conditions for small craft are forecast to return late Wednesday night as northwesterly slew returns and strengthens through the second half of the week and into the weekend. Moderate southwesterly swell from tropical cyclone activity in the eastern Pacific will bring mixed seas and potentially hazardous conditions through the weekend. The marine forecast for San Pablo Bay, Suisun Bay, the West Delta, and the San Francisco Bay north of the Bay Bridge. For tonight, southwest wind 10 to 15 knots. For Wednesday, southwest wind 10 to 15 knots. For Wednesday night, west wind 10 to 15 knots. The marine forecast for Monterey Bay. For tonight, west wind 5 to 10 knots, backing to south.

rising to 10 to 50 knots late. Seas 3 to 5 feet wave detail. Northwest 2 feet at 9 seconds and south 4 feet at 13 seconds Wednesday. Southeast wind 10 to 50 knots, easing to 5 to 10 knots in the afternoon. Seas 4 to 6 feet wave detail. Northwest 3 feet at 9 seconds and south 5 feet at 10 seconds Wednesday night. West wind 5 to 10 knots, seas 4 to 5 feet wave detail. South 4 feet at 10 seconds and northwest 3 feet at 10 seconds. Patchy dense fog in the evening. The coastal waters forecast from Point Arena to Point Reyes 10 to 60 nautical miles offshore. Tonight east wind 5 to 10 knots, becoming southeast 10 to 15 knots after midnight. Seas 5 to 6 feet wave detail, northwest 4 feet at 8 seconds and south 5 feet at 12 seconds Wednesday. Southeast wind 10 to 15 knots, seas around 7 feet wave detail, north 3 feet at 8 seconds and south 6 feet at 10 seconds Wednesday night. West wind 5 to 10 knots, seas 5 to 6 feet wave detail, northwest 4 feet at 9 seconds and south 5 feet at 10 seconds. San Francisco Bar forecast. In the deep water channel, mixed seas of 3 to 5 feet at 13 seconds. Across the bar, swell can be more than twice as high across the bar than surrounding waters. Waves are also more prone to break, particularly during strong ebb currents. Maximum ebb current of 2.3 knots at 11:35 p.m. Tuesday and 1.1 knots at 11:54 a.m. Wednesday. The coastal waters forecast from Point Pinos to Point Piedras Blancas out to 10 nautical miles. Small craft advisory in effect from Wednesday evening through Thursday evening. Tonight, southeast wind 10 to 15 knots, easing to 5 to 10 knots late. Seas 5 to 6 feet wave detail, northwest 3 feet at 9 seconds and south 5 feet at 11 seconds. Patchy dense fog late this evening and overnight. Wednesday, south wind 5 to 10 knots, veering to southwest in the afternoon. Seas 5 to 6 feet wave detail, northwest 3 feet at 8 seconds and south 5 feet at 10 seconds. Patchy dense fog in the morning Wednesday night. Northwest wind 10 to 15 knots, rising to 15 to 25 knots after midnight. Seas 5 to 6 feet wave detail, northwest 4 feet at 6 seconds and southwest 5 feet at 10 seconds. The coastal waters forecast from Pigeon Point to Point Pinos 10 to 60 nautical miles offshore. Tonight, southeast wind 10 to 15 knots, seas 5 to 6 feet, building to 6 to 8 feet after midnight. Wave detail, north 3 feet at 8 seconds and south 6 feet at 11 seconds Wednesday. South wind 5 to 10 knots, seas 6 to 8 feet wave detail, northwest 4 feet at 8 seconds and south 6 feet at 10 seconds Wednesday night. Northwest wind around 10 knots, seas 5 to 6 feet wave detail, northwest 3 feet at 9 seconds and south 5 feet at 10 seconds. The offshore waters forecast for the following marine location, Point Arena to Pigeon Point between 60 nautical miles and 150 nautical miles offshore. Issued at 8:27 p.m. Pacific Daylight Time. Tonight, east to southeast winds 10 to 15 knots, becoming southeast 10 to 20 knots. Seas 6 to 8 feet. Wednesday, south to southeast winds 10 to 20 knots, becoming southwest 10 to 15 knots. Seas 6 to 8 feet. Wednesday night, west to southwest winds 10 to 15 knots, becoming west to northwest 5 to 15 knots. Seas 5 Wednesday night, west to southwest winds 10 to 15 knots, becoming west to northwest 5 to 15 knots. Seas 5 to 7 feet. Thursday, west to northwest winds 5 to 15 knots. Seas 5 to 6 feet. Thursday night, west to northwest winds 10 to 15 knots. Seas 5 to 6 feet. Friday, northwest winds 5 to 15 knots. Seas 5 to 6 feet. Friday night, northwest winds 10 to 20 knots. Seas 6 to 7 feet. Saturday, northwest winds 10 to 15

Northwest winds 15 to 20 knots. Seas 5 to 7 feet. Sunday night, northwest winds 15 to 25 knots. Seas 5 to 8 feet. The offshore waters forecast for the following marine location: Pigeon Point to Point Piedras, Blunt is between 60 nautical miles and 150 nautical miles offshore. Issued at 8:27 p.m. Pacific Daylight Time. Tonight, south winds 10 to 20 knots. Seas 7 to 10 feet. Wednesday, southwest winds 10 to 15 knots, becoming west 5 to 15 knots. Seas 6 to 7 feet. Wednesday night, northwest winds 10 to 20 knots. Seas 5 to 7 feet. Thursday, northwest winds 10 to 20 knots. Seas 5 to 7 feet. Thursday night, northwest winds 10 to 20 knots. Seas 5 to 7 feet. Friday, northwest winds 10 to 20 knots. Seas 5 to 7 feet. Friday night, northwest winds 15 to 25 knots. Seas 6 to 8 feet. Saturday, north and northwest winds 15 to 25 knots. Seas 6 to 8 feet. Saturday night, northwest winds 15 to 20 knots. Seas 6 to 7 feet. Sun, northwest winds 15 to 20 knots. Seas 6 to 7 feet. Sunday night, northwest winds 15 to 25 knots. Seas 6 to 8 feet. The following is an important weather message from the National Weather Service. Heat advisory in effect until 9 p.m. Pacific Daylight Time this evening. What? Temperatures into the mid-90s and low 100s. Where? Entire Bay Area, excluding the immediate Pacific Coast Zone and San Francisco. Also, including interior Central Coast. When? Until 9 p.m. Pacific Daylight Time this evening. Impacts. This level of heat affects most individuals sensitive to heat, especially those without effective cooling and or adequate hydration. Impacts possible in some health systems and in heat-sensitive industries. Hydration is a critical piece to surviving the heat. Drink water, and if possible, take water to those who are vulnerable. Beat the heat and check the back seat. Do not leave young children or pets in unattended vehicles. Car interiors will reach lethal temperatures in a matter of minutes. To reduce risk during outdoor work, the Occupational Safety and Health Administration recommends scheduling frequent rest breaks in shaded or air-conditioned environments. Anyone overcome by heat should be moved to a cool and shaded location. Heat stroke is an emergency. Call 911. The coastal waters forecast from Point Reyes to Pigeon Point out to 10 nautical miles. For tonight, south wind 5 to 10 knots. Seas 3 to 5 feet. Wave detail, northwest 3 feet at 9 seconds and south 4 feet at 11 seconds. For Wednesday, south wind 5 to 10 knots. Seas 5 to 6 feet. Wave detail, northwest 2 feet at 8 seconds and south 5 feet at 10 seconds. For Wednesday night, west wind 5 to 10 knots. Seas 4 to 5 feet. Wave detail, northwest 2 feet at 9 seconds and south 4 feet at 10 seconds. The coastal waters forecast from Pigeon Point to Point Pinos out to 10 nautical miles. For tonight, south wind 5 to 10 knots. Seas 4 to 6 feet. Wave detail, northwest 3 feet at 9 seconds and south 5 feet at 11 seconds. For Wednesday, southeast wind 5 to 10 knots, veering to south in the afternoon. Seas 4 to 6 feet. Wave detail, northwest 3 feet at 8 seconds and south 5 feet at 10 seconds. For Wednesday night, northwest wind 5 to 10 knots. Seas 4 to 5 feet. Wave detail, west 3 feet at 8 seconds and south 4 feet at 10 seconds. Sunrise, sunset, and tidal information for the San Francisco Bay Area for Tuesday, July 21st. The sunset tonight, 8:27 p.m. The sunrise tomorrow, 6:05 a.m. The sunset tomorrow, 8:26 p.m. Tidal
digital data. Hit the Golden Gate for the afternoon and evening hours today and the morning hours of tomorrow. High tide, 06:07 p.m. at 5.80 feet. Low tide, 1:13 a.m. at 1.2 feet. High tide, 7:55 a.m. at 3.67 feet. Here are the buoy observations for 8 p.m. Pacific Daylight Time. An offshore buoy 6 winds north at 19 knots, gusting to 25, pressure 1,021.5 millibars. An offshore buoy 59, winds north 12 knots, water temperature 64, pressure 1,013.5 millibars, sea 7 feet, every 8 seconds. A buoy 14 near Point Arena, winds south at 6 knots, pressure 1,013.3 millibars, swell 5 feet, every 11 seconds. A buoy 13 near Bodega Bay, winds southeast at 6 knots, pressure 1,013.3 millibars, swell 4 feet, every 15 seconds. At Point Reyes, wave rider buoy, water temperature 60, seas 5 feet, every 11 seconds. At San Francisco Bar Buoy, water temperature 60, seas 5 feet, every 11 seconds. At San Francisco Buoy, wind south 6 knots, water temperature 60, pressure 1,013.4 millibars, seas 5 feet, every 11 seconds. At Half Moon Bay Buoy, wind southeast 10 knots, water temperature 62, pressure 1,013.1 millibars, seas 4 feet, every 11 seconds. At Monterey Bay Buoy, wind south 6 knots, water temperature 61, pressure 1,013.8 millibars, seas 6 feet, every 11 seconds. At Pointer, wave rider buoy, water temperature 61, seas 7 feet, every 11 seconds. At Cape San Martin Buoy, wind south 8 knots, water temperature 61, pressure 1,015.1 millibars, seas 7 feet, every 11 seconds. Synopsis for the Central California coast and bays, including the Monterey Bay, Greater Farallon, and Cordell Bank National and Marine Sanctuaries. Light southerly flow will prevail tonight into Wednesday before veering to the northwest Wednesday afternoon. Hazardous conditions for small craft are forecast to return late Wednesday night as northwesterly flow returns and strengthens through the second half of the week and into the weekend. Moderate southwesterly swell from tropical cyclone activity in the eastern Pacific will bring mixed seas and potentially hazardous conditions through the weekend. The marine forecast for San Pablo Bay, Suisun Bay, the West Delta, and the San Francisco Bay north of the Bay Bridge. For tonight, southwest wind 10 to 15 knots. For Wednesday, southwest wind 10 to 15 knots. For Wednesday night, west wind 10 to 15 knots. The marine forecast for Monterey Bay. For tonight, west wind 5 to 10 knots, backing to southeast late. Seas 3 to 4 feet. Wave detail, northwest 2 feet at 10 seconds and south 3 feet at 12 seconds. For Wednesday, southwest wind around 5 knots, veering to west in the afternoon. Seas 3 to 4 feet. Wave detail, northwest 2 feet at 9 seconds and south 3 feet at 10 seconds. For Wednesday night, west wind 5 to 10 knots. Seas 3 to 4 feet. Wave detail, west 3 feet at 7 seconds and southwest 3 feet at 10 seconds. The coastal waters forecast from Point Arena to Point Reyes out to 10 nautical miles. Tonight, southeast wind 5 to 10 knots, rising to 10 to 15 knots late. Seas 3 to 5 feet, wave detail, northwest 2 feet at 9 seconds and south 4 feet at 13 seconds Wednesday. Southeast wind 10 to 15 knots, easing to 5 to 10 knots in the afternoon. Seas 4 to 6 feet, wave detail, northwest 3 feet at 9 seconds and south 5 feet at 10 seconds Wednesday night. West wind 5 to 10 knots, seas 4 to 5 feet, wave detail, south 4 feet at 10 seconds and northwest 3 feet at 10 seconds. Patchy dense fog in the evening. The coastal waters forecast from Point Arena to Point Reyes 10 to 16 nautical miles offshore. Tonight east wind 5 to 10 knots, becoming southeast 10 to 15 knots after midnight. Seas 5 to 6 feet, wave detail, north

west 4 feet at 8 seconds and south 5 feet at 12 seconds Wednesday. Southeast wind 10 to 15 knots, seas around 7 feet, wave detail. North 3 feet at 8 seconds and south 6 feet at 10 seconds Wednesday night. West wind 5 to 10 knots, seas 5 to 6 feet, wave detail. Northwest 4 feet at 9 seconds and south 5 feet at 10 seconds. San Francisco Bar forecast. In the deep water channel, mixed seas of 3 to 5 feet at 13 seconds. Across the bar, swell can be more than twice as high across the bar than surrounding waters. Waves are also more prone to break, particularly during strong ebb currents. Maximum ebb current of 2.3 knots at 11:35 p.m. Tuesday and 1.1 knots at 11:54 a.m. Wednesday. The coastal waters forecast from Point Pinos to Point Piedras blunts out to 10 nautical miles. Small craft advisory in effect from Wednesday evening through Thursday evening. Tonight, southeast wind 10 to 15 knots, easing to 5 to 10 knots late. Seas 5 to 6 feet, wave detail. Northwest 3 feet at 9 seconds and south 5 feet at 11 seconds. Patchy dense fog late this evening and overnight. Wednesday, south wind 5 to 10 knots, veering to southwest in the afternoon. Seas 5 to 6 feet, wave detail. Northwest 3 feet at 8 seconds and south 5 feet at 10 seconds. Patchy dense fog in the morning Wednesday night. Northwest wind 10 to 15 knots, rising to 15 to 25 knots after midnight. Seas 5 to 6 feet, wave detail. Northwest 4 feet at 6 seconds and southwest 5 feet at 10 seconds. The coastal waters forecast from Pigeon Point to Point Pinos 10 to 16 nautical miles offshore. Tonight, southeast wind 10 to 15 knots, seas 5 to 6 feet, building to 6 to 8 feet after midnight. Wave detail, north 3 feet at 8 seconds and south 6 feet at 11 seconds Wednesday. South wind 5 to 10 knots, seas 6 to 8 feet, wave detail. Northwest 4 feet at 8 seconds and south 6 feet at 10 seconds Wednesday night. Northwest wind around 10 knots, seas 5 to 6 feet, wave detail. Northwest 3 feet at 9 seconds and south 5 feet at 10 seconds. The offshore waters forecast for the following marine location, Point Arena to Pigeon Point between 60 nautical miles and 150 nautical miles offshore. Eastern of 8, 27 p.m. Pacific Daylight Time. Tonight, east to southeast winds 10 to 15 knots, becoming southeast 10 to 20 knots. Seas 6 to 8 feet. Wednesday, south to southeast winds 10 to 20 knots, becoming southwest 10 to 15 knots. Seas 6 to 8 feet. Wednesday night, west to southwest winds 10 to 15 knots, becoming west to northwest 5 to 15 knots. Seas 5 to 7 feet. Thursday, west to northwest wind 5 to 15 knots. Seas 5 to 6 feet. Thursday night, west to northwest wind 10 to 15 knots. Seas 5 to 6 feet. Friday, northwest wind 5 to 15 knots. Seas 5 to 6 feet. Friday night, northwest wind 10 to 20 knots. Seas 6 to 7 feet. Saturday, northwest wind 10 to 15 knots. Seas 6 to 7 feet. Saturday night, northwest wind 10 to 20 knots. Seas 6 to 7 feet. Sun, northwest wind 15 to 20 knots. Seas 5 to 7 feet. Sunday night, northwest wind 15 to 25 knots. Seas 5 to 8 feet. The offshore waters forecast for the following marine location, Pigeon Point to Point Piedras Blancas between 60 nautical miles and 150 nautical miles offshore. Eastern at 8, 27 p.m. Pacific Daylight Time. Tonight, south winds 10 to 20 knots. Seas 7 to 10 feet. Wednesday, southwest winds 10 to 15 knots, becoming west 5 to 15 knots. Seas 6 to 7 feet. Wednesday night, northwest winds 10 to 20 knots. Seas 5 to 7 feet. Thursday, northwest winds 10 to 20 knots. Seas 5 to 7 feet.
night, northwest winds 10 to 20 knots. Seas 5 to 7 feet. Friday, northwest winds 10 to 20 knots. Seas 5 to 7 feet. Friday night, northwest winds 15 to 25 knots. Seas 6 to 8 feet. Saturday, north to northwest winds 15 to 25 knots. Seas 6 to 8 feet. Saturday night, northwest winds 15 to 20 knots. Seas 6 to 7 feet. Sun, northwest winds 15 to 20 knots. Seas 6 to 7 feet. Sunday night, northwest winds 15 to 25 knots. Seas 6 to 8 feet. The following is an important weather message from the National Weather Service. Heat advisory in effect until 9 p.m. Pacific Daylight Time this evening. What? Temperatures into the mid-90s and low 100s. Where? Entire Bay Area excluding the immediate Pacific Coast zones and San Francisco. Also, including interior Central Coast. When? Until 9 p.m. Pacific Daylight Time this evening. Impacts. This level of heat affects most individuals sensitive to heat, especially those without effective cooling and or adequate hydration. Impacts possible in some health systems and in heat-sensitive industries. Hydration is a critical piece to surviving the heat. Drink water, and if possible, take water to those who are vulnerable. Beat the heat and check the back seat. Do not leave young children or pets in unattended vehicles. Car interiors will reach lethal temperatures in a matter of minutes. To reduce risk during outdoor work, the Occupational Safety and Health Administration recommends scheduling frequent rest breaks in shaded or air-conditioned environments. Anyone overcome by heat should be moved to a cool and shaded location. Heat stroke is an emergency. Call 911. The coastal waters forecast from Point Reyes to Pigeon Point out to 10 nautical miles. For tonight, south wind 5 to 10 knots. Seas 3 to 5 feet. Wave detail, northwest 3 feet at 9 seconds and south 4 feet at 11 seconds. For Wednesday, south wind 5 to 10 knots. Seas 5 to 6 feet. Wave detail, northwest 2 feet at 8 seconds and south 5 feet at 10 seconds. For Wednesday night, west wind 5 to 10 knots. Seas 4 to 5 feet. Wave detail, northwest 2 feet at 9 seconds and south 4 feet at 10 seconds. The coastal waters forecast from Pigeon Point to Point Pinos out to 10 nautical miles. For tonight, south wind 5 to 10 knots. Seas 4 to 6 feet. Wave detail, northwest 3 feet at 9 seconds and south 5 feet at 11 seconds. For Wednesday, southeast wind 5 to 10 knots, veering to south in the afternoon. Seas 4 to 6 feet. Wave detail, northwest 3 feet at 8 seconds and south 5 feet at 10 seconds. For Wednesday night, northwest wind 5 to 10 knots. Seas 4 to 5 feet. Wave detail, west 3 feet at 8 seconds and south 4 feet at 10 seconds. Sunrise, sunset, and tidal information for the San Francisco Bay Area for Tuesday, July 21st. The sunset tonight, 8:27 p.m. The sunrise tomorrow, 6:05 a.m. The sunset tomorrow, 8:26 p.m. Tidal data at the Golden Gate for the afternoon and evening hours today and the morning hours of tomorrow. High tide, 06:07 p.m. at 5.80 feet. Low tide, 1:13 a.m. at 1.2 feet. High tide, 7:55 a.m. at 3.67 feet. Here are the buoy observations for 8 p.m. Pacific Daylight Time. An offshore buoy 6 winds north at 19 knots, gusting to 25, pressure 1,021.5 millibars. An offshore buoy 59, winds north 12 knots, water temperature 64, pressure 1,013.5 millibars, sea 7 feet, every 8 seconds. At buoy 14 near Point Arena, wind south at 6 knots, pressure 1,013.3 millibars, swell 5 feet, every 11 seconds. At buoy 13 near Bodega Bay, wind south.
southeast at 6 knots. Pressure 1,013.3 millibars. Swell 4 feet every 15 seconds. At Point Reyes, wave rider, buoy water temperature 60. Seas 5 feet every 11 seconds. At San Francisco, bar buoy water temperature 60. Seas 5 feet every 11 seconds. At San Francisco, buoy wind south 6 knots, water temperature 60, pressure 1,013.4 millibars, seas 5 feet every 11 seconds. At Half Moon Bay, buoy wind southeast 10 knots, water temperature 62, pressure 1,013.1 millibars, seas 4 feet every 11 seconds. At Monterey Bay, buoy wind south 6 knots, water temperature 61, pressure 1,013.8 millibars, seas 6 feet every 11 seconds. At Pointer, wave rider, buoy water temperature 61, seas 7 feet every 11 seconds. At Cape San Martin, buoy wind south 8 knots, water temperature 61, pressure 1,015.1 millibars, seas 7 feet every 11 seconds. 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This broadcast originates from the National Weather Service office located in Monterey, California, and serves the coastal marine waters, including San Francisco and Monterey Bay. Synopsis for the Central California coast and bays, including the Monterey Bay, Greater Farallones, and Cordell Bank National Marine Sanctuaries. Light southerly flow will prevail tonight into Wednesday before veering to the northwest Wednesday afternoon. Hazardous conditions for small craft are forecast to return late Wednesday night as northwesterly flow returns and strengthens through the second half of the week and into the weekend. Moderate southwesterly swell from tropical cyclone activity in the eastern Pacific will bring mixed seas and potentially hazardous conditions through the weekend. The marine forecast for San Pablo Bay, Suisun Bay, the West Delta, and the San Francisco Bay north of the Bay Bridge. For tonight, southwest wind 10 to 15 knots. For Wednesday, southwest wind 10 to 15 knots. For Wednesday night, west wind 10 to 15 knots. The marine forecast for Monterey Bay. For tonight, west wind 5 to 10 knots, backing to southeast late. Seas 3 to 4 feet. Wave detail, northwest 2 feet at 10 seconds and south 3 feet at 12 seconds. For Wednesday, southwest wind around 5 knots, veering to west in the afternoon. Seas 3 to 4 feet. Wave detail, northwest 2 feet at 9 seconds and south 3 feet at 10 seconds. For Wednesday night, west wind 5 to 10 knots. Seas 3 to 4 feet. Wave detail, west 3 feet at 7 seconds and southwest 3 feet at 10 seconds. The coastal waters forecast from Point Arena to Point Reyes out to 10 nautical miles. Tonight, southeast wind 5 to 10 knots, rising to 10 to 15 knots late. Seas 3 to 5 feet, wave detail, northwest 2 feet at 9 seconds and south 4 feet at 13 seconds Wednesday. Southeast wind 10 to 15 knots, easing to 5 to 10 knots in the afternoon. Seas 4 to 6 feet, wave detail, northwest 3 feet at 9 seconds and south 5 feet at 10 seconds Wednesday night. West wind 5 to 10 knots, seas 4 to 5 feet, wave detail, south 4 feet at 10 seconds and northwest 3 feet at 10 seconds. Patchy dense fog in the evening. The coastal waters forecast from Point Arena to Point Reyes 10 to 16 nautical miles offshore. Tonight east wind 5 to 10 knots, becoming southeast 10 to 15 knots after midnight. Seas 5 to 6 feet, wave detail, northwest 4 feet at 8 seconds and south 5 feet at 12 seconds Wednesday. Southeast wind 10 to 15 knots, seas around 7 feet, wave detail, north 3 feet at 8 seconds and south 6 feet at 10 seconds Wednesday night. West wind 5 to 10 knots, seas 5 to 6 feet, wave detail, northwest 4 feet at 9 seconds and south 5 feet at 10 seconds. San Francisco bar forecast. In the deep water channel, mixed seas of 3 to 5 feet at 13 seconds. Across the bar, swell can be more than twice as high across the bar than surrounding waters.
are also more prone to break, particularly during strong ebb currents. Maximum ebb current of 2.3 knots at 11:35 p.m. Tuesday and 1.1 knots at 11:54 a.m. Wednesday. The coastal waters forecast from Point Pinos to Point Piedras blunts out to 10 nautical miles. Small craft advisory in effect from Wednesday evening through Thursday evening. Tonight, southeast wind 10 to 15 knots, easing to 5 to 10 knots late. Seas 5 to 6 feet wave detail, northwest 3 feet at 9 seconds and south 5 feet at 11 seconds. Patchy dense fog late this evening and overnight. Wednesday, south wind 5 to 10 knots, veering to southwest in the afternoon. Seas 5 to 6 feet wave detail, northwest 3 feet at 8 seconds and south 5 feet at 10 seconds. Patchy dense fog in the morning Wednesday night. Northwest wind 10 to 15 knots, rising to 15 to 25 knots after midnight. Seas 5 to 6 feet wave detail, northwest 4 feet at 6 seconds and southwest 5 feet at 10 seconds. The coastal waters forecast from Pigeon Point to Point Pinos 10 to 60 nautical miles offshore. Tonight, southeast wind 10 to 15 knots, seas 5 to 6 feet, building to 6 to 8 feet after midnight. Wave detail, north 3 feet at 8 seconds and south 6 feet at 11 seconds Wednesday. South wind 5 to 10 knots, seas 6 to 8 feet wave detail, northwest 4 feet at 8 seconds and south 6 feet at 10 seconds Wednesday night. Northwest wind around 10 knots, seas 5 to 6 feet wave detail, northwest 3 feet at 9 seconds and south 5 feet at 10 seconds. The offshore waters forecast for the following marine location, Point Arena to Pigeon Point between 60 nautical miles and 150 nautical miles offshore. Eastern at 8:27 p.m. Pacific Daylight Time. Tonight, east to southeast winds 10 to 15 knots, becoming southeast 10 to 20 knots. Seas 6 to 8 feet. Wednesday, south to southeast winds 10 to 20 knots, becoming southwest 10 to 15 knots. Seas 6 to 8 feet. Wednesday night, west to southwest winds 10 to 15 knots, becoming west to northwest 5 to 15 knots. Seas 5 to 7 feet. Thursday, west to northwest winds 5 to 15 knots. Seas 5 to 6 feet. Thursday night, west to northwest winds 10 to 15 knots. Seas 5 to 6 feet. Friday, northwest winds 5 to 15 knots. Seas 5 to 6 feet. Friday night, northwest winds 10 to 20 knots. Seas 6 to 7 feet. Saturday, northwest winds 10 to 15 knots. Seas 6 to 7 feet. Saturday night, northwest winds 10 to 20 knots. Seas 6 to 7 feet. Sun, northwest winds 15 to 20 knots. Seas 5 to 7 feet. Sunday night, northwest winds 15 to 25 knots. Seas 5 to 8 feet. The offshore waters forecast for the following marine location, Pigeon Point to Point Piedras Blancas between 60 nautical miles and 150 nautical miles offshore. Issued at 8:27 p.m. Pacific Daylight Time. Tonight, south winds 10 to 20 knots. Seas 7 to 10 feet. Wednesday, southwest winds 10 to 15 knots, becoming west 5 to 15 knots. Seas 6 to 7 feet. Wednesday night, northwest winds 10 to 20 knots. Seas 5 to 7 feet. Thursday, northwest winds 10 to 20 knots. Seas 5 to 7 feet. Thursday night, northwest winds 10 to 20 knots. Seas 5 to 7 feet. Friday, northwest winds 10 to 20 knots. Seas 5 to 7 feet. Friday night, northwest winds 15 to 25 knots. Seas 6 to 8 feet. Saturday, north to northwest winds 15 to 25 knots. Seas 6 to 8 feet. Saturday night, northwest winds 15 to 20 knots. Seas 6 to 7 feet. Sun, northwest winds 15 to 20 knots.

feet, 6 to 7 feet. Sunday night, northwest winds 15 to 25 knots. Sea 6 to 8 feet. The coastal waters forecast from Point Reyes to Pigeon Point out to 10 nautical miles. For tonight, south wind 5 to 10 knots. Seas 3 to 5 feet. Wave detail, northwest 3 feet at 9 seconds and south 4 feet at 11 seconds. For Wednesday, south wind 5 to 10 knots. Seas 5 to 6 feet. Wave detail, northwest 2 feet at 8 seconds and south 5 feet at 10 seconds. For Wednesday night, west wind 5 to 10 knots. Seas 4 to 5 feet. Wave detail, northwest 2 feet at 9 seconds and south 4 feet at 10 seconds. The coastal waters forecast from Pigeon Point to Point Pinos out to 10 nautical miles. For tonight, south wind 5 to 10 knots. Seas 4 to 6 feet. Wave detail, northwest 3 feet at 9 seconds and south 5 feet at 11 seconds. For Wednesday, southeast wind 5 to 10 knots, veering to south in the afternoon. Seas 4 to 6 feet. Wave detail, northwest 3 feet at 8 seconds and south 5 feet at 10 seconds. For Wednesday night, northwest wind 5 to 10 knots. Seas 4 to 5 feet. Wave detail, west 3 feet at 8 seconds and south 4 feet at 10 seconds. Sunrise, sunset, and tidal information for the San Francisco Bay Area for Tuesday, July 21st. The sunset tonight, 8:27 p.m. The sunrise tomorrow, 6:05 a.m. The sunset tomorrow, 8:26 p.m. Tidal data at the Golden Gate for the afternoon and evening hours today and the morning hours of tomorrow. High tide, 06:07 p.m. at 5.80 feet. Low tide, 1:13 a.m. at 1.2 feet. High tide, 7:55 a.m. at 3.67 feet. Here are the buoy observations for 9 p.m. Pacific Daylight Time. An offshore buoy 6 winds north at 19 knots, gusting to 23, pressure 1,021.5 millibars. An offshore buoy 59 winds north at 10 knots, water temperature 64, pressure 1,013.5 millibars. A buoy 14 near Point Arena winds southeast at 6 knots, water temperature 60, pressure 1,013.9 millibars. A buoy 13 near Bodega Bay winds southeast at 8 knots, pressure 1,013.6 millibars. At Point Reyes Wave Rider buoy water temperature 60, seas 5 feet every 11 seconds. At San Francisco Bar buoy water temperature 60, seas 5 feet every 11 seconds. At San Francisco buoy winds southeast at 6 knots, water temperature 60, pressure 1,014.0 millibars. At Half Moon Bay buoy winds southeast 8 knots, water temperature 61, pressure 1,013.4 millibars. The following is an important weather message from the National Weather Service. Heat advisory has expired. Conditions no longer match criteria. Here are the buoy observations for 9 p.m. Pacific Daylight Time. An offshore buoy 6 winds north at 19 knots, gusting to 23, pressure 1,021.5 millibars. An offshore buoy 59 winds north at 10 knots, water temperature 64, pressure 1,013.5 millibars. At buoy 14 near Point Arena winds southeast at 6 knots, water temperature 60, pressure 1,013.9 millibars. At buoy 13 near Bodega Bay, winds southeast at 8 knots, pressure 1,013.6 millibars. At Point Reyes Wave Rider buoy water temperature 60, seas 5 feet every 11 seconds. At San Francisco Bar buoy water temperature 60, seas 5 feet every 11 seconds. At San Francisco buoy winds southeast at 6 knots, water temperature 60, pressure 1,014.0 millibars. At Half Moon Bay buoy winds southeast 8 knots, water temperature 61, pressure 1,013.4 millibars, seas 4 feet every 11 seconds. At Monterey buoy winds south at 10 knots, water

Temperature 61. Pressure 1014.4 millibars. Endpoint, sir. Wave rider buoy water temperature 60. Seas 8 feet every 11 seconds. At Cape San Martin, buoy wind south at 8 knots. Water temperature 61. Pressure 1015.6 millibars. Synopsis for the Central California coast and bays, including the Monterey Bay, Greater Farallones, and Cordell Bank National Marine Sanctuaries. Light southerly flow will prevail tonight into Wednesday before veering to the northwest Wednesday afternoon. Hazardous conditions for small craft are forecast to return late Wednesday night as northwesterly flow returns and strengthens through the second half of the week and into the weekend. Moderate southwesterly swell from tropical cyclone activity in the eastern Pacific will bring mixed seas and potentially hazardous conditions through the weekend. The marine forecast for San Pablo Bay, Suisun Bay, the West Delta, and the San Francisco Bay north of the Bay Bridge. For tonight, southwest wind 10 to 15 knots. For Wednesday, southwest wind 10 to 15 knots. For Wednesday night, west wind 10 to 15 knots. The marine forecast for Monterey Bay. For tonight, west wind 5 to 10 knots, backing to southeast late. Seas 3 to 4 feet. Wave detail, northwest 2 feet at 10 seconds and south 3 feet at 12 seconds. For Wednesday, southwest wind around 5 knots, veering to west in the afternoon. Seas 3 to 4 feet. Wave detail, northwest 2 feet at 9 seconds and south 3 feet at 10 seconds. For Wednesday night, west wind 5 to 10 knots. Seas 3 to 4 feet. Wave detail, west 3 feet at 7 seconds and southwest 3 feet at 10 seconds. The coastal waters forecast from Point Arena to Point Reyes out to 10 nautical miles. Tonight, southeast wind 5 to 10 knots, rising to 10 to 15 knots late. Seas 3 to 5 feet, wave detail, northwest 2 feet at 9 seconds and south 4 feet at 13 seconds Wednesday. Southeast wind 10 to 15 knots, easing to 5 to 10 knots in the afternoon. Seas 4 to 6 feet, wave detail, northwest 3 feet at 9 seconds and south 5 feet at 10 seconds Wednesday night. West wind 5 to 10 knots, seas 4 to 5 feet, wave detail, south 4 feet at 10 seconds and northwest 3 feet at 10 seconds. Patchy dense fog in the evening. The coastal waters forecast from Point Arena to Point Reyes 10 to 16 nautical miles offshore. Tonight east wind 5 to 10 knots, becoming southeast 10 to 15 knots after midnight. Seas 5 to 6 feet, wave detail, northwest 4 feet at 8 seconds and south 5 feet at 12 seconds Wednesday. Southeast wind 10 to 15 knots, seas around 7 feet, wave detail, north 3 feet at 8 seconds and south 6 feet at 10 seconds Wednesday night. West wind 5 to 10 knots, seas 5 to 6 feet, wave detail, northwest 4 feet at 9 seconds and south 5 feet at 10 seconds. San Francisco Bar forecast. In the deep water channel, mixed seas of 3 to 5 feet at 13 seconds. Across the bar, swell can be more than twice as high across the bar than surrounding waters. Waves are also more prone to break, particularly during strong ebb currents. Maximum ebb current of 2.3 knots at 11:35 p.m. Tuesday and 1.1 knots at 11:54 a.m. Wednesday. The coastal waters forecast from Point Pinos to Point Piedras blunts out to 10 nautical miles. Small craft advisory in effect from Wednesday evening through Thursday evening. Tonight, southeast wind 10 to 15 knots, easing to 5 to 10 knots late. Seas 5 to 6 feet, wave detail, northwest 3 feet at 9 seconds and south 5 feet at 11 seconds. Patchy dense fog late this evening and overnight. Wednesday. South wind 5 to 10 knots, veering to southwest in the afternoon. Seas 5 to 6 feet, wave detail, northwest 3 feet at 8 seconds and south 5 feet at 10 seconds. Patchy dense fog in the morning Wednesday night. Northwest wind 10 to 15 knots, rising to 15 to 25 knots after midnight. Seas 5 to 6 feet, wave detail, northwest 4 feet at 6 seconds and southwest 5 feet at 10 seconds. The coastal waters for

That's from Pigeon Point to Point Pinos, 10 to 60 nautical miles offshore. Tonight, southeast wind 10 to 15 knots, seas 5 to 6 feet, building to 6 to 8 feet after midnight. Wave detail, north 3 feet at 8 seconds and south 6 feet at 11 seconds Wednesday. South wind 5 to 10 knots, seas 6 to 8 feet, wave detail, northwest 4 feet at 8 seconds and south 6 feet at 10 seconds Wednesday night. Northwest wind around 10 knots, seas 5 to 6 feet, wave detail, northwest 3 feet at 9 seconds and south 5 feet at 10 seconds. The offshore waters forecast for the following marine location, Point Arena to Pigeon Point between 60 nautical miles and 150 nautical miles offshore. Issued at 8:27 p.m. Pacific Daylight Time. Tonight, east to southeast winds 10 to 15 knots, becoming southeast 10 to 20 knots. Seas 6 to 8 feet. Wednesday, south to southeast winds 10 to 20 knots, becoming southwest 10 to 15 knots. Seas 6 to 8 feet. Wednesday night, west to southwest winds 10 to 15 knots, becoming west to northwest 5 to 15 knots. Seas 5 to 7 feet. Thursday, west to northwest winds 5 to 15 knots. Seas 5 to 6 feet. Thursday night, west to northwest winds 10 to 15 knots. Seas 5 to 6 feet. Friday, northwest winds 5 to 15 knots. Seas 5 to 6 feet. Friday night, northwest winds 10 to 20 knots. Seas 6 to 7 feet. Saturday, northwest winds 10 to 15 knots. Seas 6 to 7 feet. Saturday night, northwest winds 10 to 20 knots. Seas 6 to 7 feet. Sun, northwest winds 15 to 20 knots. Seas 5 to 7 feet. Sunday night, northwest winds 15 to 25 knots. Seas 5 to 8 feet. The offshore waters forecast for the following marine location, Pigeon Point to Point Piedras Blancas between 60 nautical miles and 150 nautical miles offshore. Issued at 8:27 p.m. Pacific Daylight Time. Tonight, south winds 10 to 20 knots. Seas 7 to 10 feet. Wednesday, southwest winds 10 to 15 knots, becoming west 5 to 15 knots. Seas 6 to 7 feet. Wednesday night, northwest winds 10 to 20 knots. Seas 5 to 7 feet. Thursday, northwest winds 10 to 20 knots. Seas 5 to 7 feet. Thursday night, northwest winds 10 to 20 knots. Seas 5 to 7 feet. Friday, northwest winds 10 to 20 knots. Seas 5 to 7 feet. Friday night, northwest winds 15 to 25 knots. Seas 6 to 8 feet. Saturday, north to northwest winds 15 to 25 knots. Seas 6 to 8 feet. Saturday night, northwest winds 15 to 20 knots. Seas 6 to 7 feet. Sun, northwest winds 15 to 20 knots. Seas 6 to 7 feet. Sunday night, northwest winds 15 to 25 knots. Seas 6 to 8 feet. The following is an important weather message from the National Weather Service. Heat advisory has expired. Conditions no longer match criteria. The coastal waters forecast from Point Reyes to Pigeon Point out to 10 nautical miles. For tonight, southeast wind 10 to 15 knots. Seas 3 to 5 feet. Wave detail, northwest 3 feet at 9 seconds and south 4 feet at 11 seconds. For Wednesday, south wind 5 to 10 knots. Seas 4 to 6 feet. Wave detail, northwest 2 feet at 8 seconds and south 5 feet at 10 seconds. For Wednesday night, west wind 5 to 10 knots. Seas 4 to 5 feet. Wave detail, northwest 2 feet at 9 seconds and south 4 feet at 10 seconds. The coastal waters forecast from Pigeon Point to Point Pinos out to 10 nautical miles. For tonight, east wind 15 to 20 knots, becoming southeast.

10 to 15 knots late this evening and overnight. 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Wave detail, northwest 3 feet at 9 seconds and south 5 feet at 11 seconds. For Wednesday, south wind 5 to 10 knots, veering to southwest in the afternoon. Seas 4 to 6 feet. Wave detail, northwest 3 feet at 8 seconds and south 5 feet at 10 seconds. For Wednesday night, northwest wind 10 to 15 knots. Seas 4 to 5 feet. Wave detail, west 3 feet at 8 seconds and south 4 feet at 10 seconds. Sunrise, sunset, and tidal information for the San Francisco Bay Area for Tuesday, July 21st. The sunset tonight, 8:27 p.m. The sunrise tomorrow, 6:05 a.m. The sunset tomorrow, 8:26 p.m. Tidal data at the Golden Gate for the afternoon and evening hours today and the morning hours of tomorrow. High tide, 06:07 p.m. at 5.80 feet. Low tide, 1:13 a.m. at 1.2 feet. High tide, 7:55 a.m. at 3.67 feet. Here are the buoy observations for 9 p.m. Pacific Daylight Time. An offshore buoy 6 winds north at 19 knots, gusting to 25, pressure 1,021.4 millibars. An offshore buoy 59 winds north at 10 knots, water temperature 64, pressure 1,013.5 millibars. At buoy 14 near Point Arena, wind southeast at 6 knots, water temperature 60, pressure 1,013.9 millibars. At buoy 13 near Bodega Bay, wind southeast at 8 knots, pressure 1,013.6 millibars. At Point Reyes, wave rider, buoy water temperature 59, seas 5 feet every 12 seconds. At San Francisco Bar, buoy water temperature 60, seas 5 feet every 11 seconds. At San Francisco Bay, wind southeast at 6 knots, water temperature 60, pressure 1,014.0 millibars. At Half Moon Bay, buoy wind southeast 8 knots, water temperature 61, pressure 1,013.4 millibars, seas 4 feet every 11 seconds. At Monterey, buoy wind south at 10 knots, water temperature 61, pressure 1,014.4 millibars. At Pointzer, wave rider, buoy water temperature 60, seas 8 feet every 11 seconds. At Cape San Martin, buoy wind south at 8 knots, water temperature 61, pressure 1,015.6 millibars. Synopsis for the Central California coast and bays, including the Monterey Bay, Greater Farallones, and Cordell Bank National Marine Sanctuaries. Gentle west-northwest breezes tonight will gradually increase through the morning into Wednesday afternoon, become northwest with fresh to moderate breezes continuing into the weekend. Moderate southwesterly swell from tropical cyclone activity in the eastern Pacific will bring mixed seas with potentially hazardous conditions through the weekend. The marine forecast for San Pablo Bay, Susum Bay, the West Delta, and the San Francisco Bay north of the Bay Bridge. For tonight, southwest wind 10 to 15 knots. For Wednesday, southwest wind 10 to 15 knots. For Wednesday night, west wind 10 to 15 knots. The marine forecast for Monterey Bay. For tonight, northwest wind 10 to 15 knots, backing to southwest late this evening and early morning, easing to 5 to 10 knots late. Seas 3 to 4 feet. Wave detail, northwest 2 feet at 10 seconds and south 3 feet at 12 seconds. For Wednesday, southwest wind 5 to 10 knots. Seas 3 to 4 feet. Wave detail, northwest 2 feet at 9 seconds and south 3 feet at 10 seconds. For Wednesday night, west wind 10 to 15 knots, becoming northwest 5 to 10 knots after midnight. Seas 3 to 4 feet. Wave detail, west 3 feet at 7 seconds and southwest 3 feet at 10 seconds. The coastal waters forecast from Point Arena to Point Reyes out to 10 nautical miles. Tonight, southeast wind 5 to 10 knots, rising to 10 to 15 knots after midnight. Seas 3 to 5 feet, wave detail, northwest 2 feet at 9 seconds and south 4 feet at 13 seconds Wednesday.
50 knots, becoming south 5 to 10 knots in the afternoon. Seas 5 to 6 feet wave detail, northwest 3 feet at 9 seconds and south 5 feet at 10 seconds Wednesday night. West wind 5 to 10 knots, veering to northwest after midnight. Seas 4 to 5 feet wave detail, south 4 feet at 10 seconds and northwest 3 feet at 10 seconds. Patchy dense fog in the evening. The coastal waters forecast from Point Arena to Point Reyes 10 to 60 nautical miles offshore. Tonight, southeast wind 10 to 15 knots, seas 5 to 6 feet wave detail, northwest 4 feet at 8 seconds and south 5 feet at 13 seconds Wednesday. Southeast wind 10 to 15 knots, becoming south 5 to 10 knots in the afternoon. Seas 6 to 7 feet wave detail, north 3 feet at 8 seconds and south 6 feet at 10 seconds Wednesday night. West wind 5 to 10 knots, seas 5 to 6 feet wave detail, northwest 4 feet at 9 seconds and south 5 feet at 10 seconds. 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This broadcast originates from the National Weather Service office located in Monterey, California, and serves the coastal marine waters, including San Francisco and Monterey Bay. San Francisco Weather Forecast. In the deep water channel, mixed seas of 3 to 5 feet at 13 seconds. Across the bar, swell can be more than twice as high across the bar than surrounding waters. Waves are also more prone to break, particularly during strong ebb currents. Maximum ebb current of 2.3 knots at 11:35 p.m. Tuesday and 1.1 knots at 11:54 a.m. Wednesday. The coastal waters forecast from Point Pinos to Point Piedras Blancas out to 10 nautical miles. Small craft advisory in effect from Wednesday evening through Thursday evening. Tonight, southeast wind 15 to 20 knots, becoming south 10 to 15 knots after midnight. Seas 5 to 6 feet wave detail, northwest 3 feet at 9 seconds and south 5 feet at 12 seconds. Patchy dense fog late this evening and overnight. Wednesday, southwest wind 5 to 10 knots, becoming west 10 to 15 knots in the afternoon. Seas 5 to 6 feet wave detail, northwest 3 feet at 8 seconds and south 5 feet at 10 seconds. Patchy dense fog in the morning Wednesday night. Northwest wind 15 to 20 knots, seas 4 to 6 feet wave detail, northwest 4 feet at 6 seconds and southwest 5 feet at 10 seconds. The coastal waters forecast from Pigeon Point to Point Pinos 10 to 60 nautical miles offshore. Tonight, south wind 10 to 15 knots, seas 6 to 8 feet wave detail, northwest 4 feet at 9 seconds and south 7 feet at 11 seconds Wednesday. South wind 5 to 10 knots, veering to southwest in the afternoon. Seas 6 to 7 feet wave detail, northwest 4 feet at 9 seconds and south 6 feet at 10 seconds Wednesday night. Northwest wind 10 to 15 knots, seas 5 to 6 feet wave detail, northwest 3 feet at 9 seconds and south 5 feet at 10 seconds. The offshore waters forecast for the following marine location, Point Arena to Pigeon Point between 60 nautical miles and 150 nautical miles offshore. Issued at 8:27 p.m. Pacific Daylight Time. Tonight, east to southeast winds 10 to 15 knots, becoming southeast 10 to 20 knots. Seas 6 to 8 feet. Wednesday, south to southeast winds 10 to 20 knots, becoming southwest 10 to 15 knots. Seas 6 to 8 feet. Wednesday night, west to southwest winds 10 to 15 knots, becoming west to northwest 5 to 15 knots. Seas 5 to 7 feet. Thursday, west to northwest winds 5 to 15 knots. Seas 5 to 6 feet. Thursday night, west to northwest winds 10 to 15 knots. Seas 5 to 6 feet. Friday, northwest winds 5 to 15 knots. Seas 5 to 6 feet. Friday night, northwest winds 10 to 20 knots. Seas 6 to 7 feet. Saturday, northwest winds 10 to 15 knots. Seas 6 to 7 feet. Saturday night.

southwest winds 10 to 15 knots, becoming west 5 to 15 knots. Sea 6 to 7 feet. Wednesday night, northwest winds 10 to 20 knots. Seas 5 to 7 feet. Thursday, northwest winds 10 to 20 knots. Seas 5 to 7 feet. Thursday night, northwest winds 10 to 20 knots. Seas 5 to 7 feet. Friday, northwest winds 10 to 20 knots. Seas 5 to 7 feet. Friday night, northwest winds 15 to 25 knots. Seas 6 to 8 feet. Saturday, north to northwest winds 15 to 25 knots. Seas 6 to 8 feet. Saturday night, northwest winds 15 to 20 knots. Seas 6 to 7 feet. Sun, northwest winds 15 to 20 knots. Seas 6 to 7 feet. Sunday night, northwest winds 15 to 25 knots. Seas 6 to 8 feet. The following is an important weather message from the National Weather Service. Heat advisory has expired. Conditions no longer match criteria. The coastal waters forecast from Point Reyes to Pigeon Point out to 10 nautical miles. For tonight, southeast wind 10 to 15 knots. Seas 3 to 5 feet. Wave detail, northwest 3 feet at 9 seconds and south 4 feet at 11 seconds. For Wednesday, south wind 5 to 10 knots. Seas 4 to 6 feet. Wave detail, northwest 2 feet at 8 seconds and south 5 feet at 10 seconds. For Wednesday night, west wind 5 to 10 knots. Seas 4 to 5 feet. Wave detail, northwest 2 feet at 9 seconds and south 4 feet at 10 seconds. The coastal waters forecast from Pigeon Point to Point Pinos out to 10 nautical miles. For tonight, east wind 15 to 20 knots, becoming southeast 10 to 15 knots late this evening and overnight. Seas 4 to 6 feet. Wave detail, northwest 3 feet at 9 seconds and south 5 feet at 11 seconds. For Wednesday, south wind 5 to 10 knots, veering to southwest in the afternoon. Seas 4 to 6 feet. Wave detail, northwest 3 feet at 8 seconds and south 5 feet at 10 seconds. For Wednesday night, northwest wind 10 to 15 knots. Seas 4 to 5 feet. Wave detail, west 3 feet at 8 seconds and south 4 feet at 10 seconds. Semi-sunset and tidal information for the San Francisco Bay Area for Tuesday, July 21st. The sunset tonight, 8:27 p.m. The sunrise tomorrow, 6:05 a.m. The sunset tomorrow, 8:26 p.m. Tidal data at the Golden Gate for the afternoon and evening hours today and the morning hours of tomorrow. High tide, 06:07 p.m. at 5.80 feet. Low tide, 1:13 a.m. at 1.2 feet. 06:07 p.m. at 5.80 feet. Low tide, 1:13 a.m. at 1.2 feet. High tide, 7:55 a.m. at 3.67 feet. Here are the buoy observations for 9 p.m. Pacific Daylight Time. An offshore buoy 6 winds north at 19 knots, gusting to 25, pressure 1,021.4 millibars. An offshore buoy 59 winds north at 10 knots, water temperature 64, pressure 1,013.5 millibars. At buoy 14 near Point Arena, wind southeast at 6 knots, water temperature 60, pressure 1,013.9 millibars. At buoy 13 near Bodega Bay, wind southeast at 8 knots, pressure 1,013.6 millibars. At Point Reyes, wave rider, buoy water temperature 59, seas 5 feet every 12 seconds. At San Francisco Bar, buoy water temperature 60, seas 5 feet every 11 seconds. At San Francisco Bay, wind southeast at 6 knots, water temperature 60, pressure 1,014.0 millibars. At Half Moon Bay, buoy wind southeast 8 knots, water temperature 61, pressure 1,013.4 millibars, seas 4 feet every 11 seconds.

Monterey buoy wind south at 10 knots. Water temperature 61, pressure 1014.4 millibars. Endpoint, sir. Wave rider buoy water temperature 60, seas 8 feet every 11 seconds. At Cape San Martin, buoy wind south at 8 knots. Water temperature 61, pressure 1015.6 millibars. Synopsis for the Central California coast and bays, including the Monterey Bay, Greater Farallones, and Cordell Bank National Marine Sanctuaries. Gentle west-northwest breezes tonight will gradually increase through the morning into Wednesday afternoon, become northwest with fresh to moderate breezes continuing into the weekend. Moderate southwesterly swell from tropical cyclone activity in the eastern Pacific will bring mixed seas with potentially hazardous conditions through the weekend. The marine forecast for San Pablo Bay, Susan Bay, the West Delta, and the San Francisco Bay north of the Bay Bridge. For tonight, southwest wind 10 to 15 knots. For Wednesday, southwest wind 10 to 15 knots. For Wednesday night, west wind 10 to 15 knots. The marine forecast for Monterey Bay. For tonight, northwest wind 10 to 15 knots, backing to southwest late this evening and early morning, easing to 5 to 10 knots late. Seas 3 to 4 feet. Wave detail, northwest 2 feet at 10 seconds and south 3 feet at 12 seconds. For Wednesday, southwest wind 5 to 10 knots. Seas 3 to 4 feet. Wave detail, northwest 2 feet at 9 seconds and south 3 feet at 10 seconds. For Wednesday night, west wind 10 to 15 knots, becoming northwest 5 to 10 knots after midnight. Seas 3 to 4 feet. Wave detail, west 3 feet at 7 seconds and southwest 3 feet at 10 seconds. The coastal waters forecast from Point Arena to Point Reyes out to 10 nautical miles. Tonight, southeast wind 5 to 10 knots, rising to 10 to 15 knots after midnight. Seas 3 to 5 feet, wave detail, northwest 2 feet at 9 seconds and south 4 feet at 13 seconds Wednesday. Southeast wind 10 to 15 knots, becoming south 5 to 10 knots in the afternoon. Seas 5 to 6 feet, wave detail, northwest 3 feet at 9 seconds and south 5 feet at 10 seconds Wednesday night. West wind 5 to 10 knots, veering to northwest after midnight. Seas 4 to 5 feet, wave detail, south 4 feet at 10 seconds and northwest 3 feet at 10 seconds. Patchy dense fog in the evening. The coastal waters forecast from Point Arena to Point Reyes 10 to 60 nautical miles offshore. Tonight, southeast wind 10 to 15 knots, seas 5 to 6 feet, wave detail, northwest 4 feet at 8 seconds and south 5 feet at 13 seconds Wednesday. Southeast wind 10 to 15 knots, becoming south 5 to 10 knots in the afternoon. Seas 6 to 7 feet, wave detail, north 3 feet at 8 seconds and south 6 feet at 10 seconds Wednesday night. West wind 5 to 10 knots, seas 5 to 6 feet, wave detail, northwest 4 feet at 9 seconds and south 5 feet at 10 seconds. San Francisco Bar forecast. In the deep water channel, mixed seas of 3 to 5 feet at 13 seconds. Across the bar, swell can be more than twice as high across the bar than surrounding waters. Waves are also more prone to break, particularly during strong ebb currents. Maximum ebb current of 2.3 knots at 11:35 p.m. Tuesday and 1.1 knots at 11:54 a.m. Wednesday. The coastal waters forecast from Point Pinos to Point Piedras Blancas out to 10 nautical miles. Small craft advisory in effect from Wednesday evening through Thursday evening. Tonight, southeast wind 15 to 20 knots, becoming south 10 to 15 knots after midnight. Seas 5 to 6 feet, wave detail, northwest 3 feet at 9 seconds and south 5 feet at 12 seconds. Patchy dense fog late this evening and overnight. Wednesday, southwest wind 5 to 10 knots, becoming west 10 to 15 knots in the afternoon. Seas 5 to 6 feet, wave detail, northwest 3 feet at 8 seconds and south 5 feet at 10 seconds. Patchy dense fog in the morning Wednesday night. Northwest wind 15 to 20 knots, seas 4 to 6 feet, wave detail, northwest 4 feet at 6.

southwest 5 feet at 10 seconds. The coastal waters forecast from Pigeon Point to Point Pinos 10 to 16 nautical miles offshore. Tonight, south wind at 10 to 15 knots, sea 6 to 8 feet, wave detail. Northwest 4 feet at 9 seconds and south 7 feet at 11 seconds Wednesday. South wind 5 to 10 knots, veering to southwest in the afternoon. Sea 6 to 7 feet, wave detail. Northwest 4 feet at 9 seconds and south 6 feet at 10 seconds Wednesday night. Northwest wind 10 to 15 knots, seas 5 to 6 feet, wave detail. Northwest 3 feet at 9 seconds and south 5 feet at 10 seconds. The offshore waters forecast for the following marine location: Point Arena to Pigeon Point between 60 nautical miles and 150 nautical miles offshore. Issued at 8:27 p.m. Pacific Daylight Time. Tonight, east to southeast winds 10 to 15 knots, becoming southeast 10 to 20 knots. Sea 6 to 8 feet. Wednesday, south to southeast winds 10 to 20 knots, becoming southwest 10 to 15 knots. Sea 6 to 8 feet. Wednesday night, west to southwest winds 10 to 15 knots, becoming west to northwest 5 to 15 knots. Seas 5 to 7 feet. Thursday, west to northwest winds 5 to 15 knots. Seas 5 to 6 feet. Thursday night, west to northwest winds 10 to 15 knots. Seas 5 to 6 feet. Friday, northwest winds 5 to 15 knots. Seas 5 to 6 feet. Friday night, northwest winds 10 to 20 knots. Seas 6 to 7 feet. Saturday, northwest winds 10 to 15 knots. Seas 6 to 7 feet. Saturday night, northwest winds 10 to 20 knots. Seas 6 to 7 feet. Sun, northwest winds 15 to 20 knots. Seas 5 to 7 feet. Sunday night, northwest winds 15 to 25 knots. Seas 5 to 8 feet. The offshore waters forecast for the following marine location: Pigeon Point to Point Piedras Blancas between 60 nautical miles and 150 nautical miles offshore. 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Tonight, south winds 10 to 20 knots. Sea 7 to 10 feet. Wednesday, southwest winds 10 to 15 knots, becoming west 5 to 15 knots. Sea 6 to 7 feet. Wednesday night, northwest winds 10 to 20 knots. Seas 5 to 7 feet. Thursday, northwest winds 10 to 20 knots. Seas 5 to 7 feet. Thursday night, northwest winds 10 to 20 knots. Seas 5 to 7 feet. Friday, northwest winds 10 to 20 knots. Seas 5 to 7 feet. Friday night, northwest winds 15 to 25 knots. Seas 6 to 8 feet. Saturday, north to northwest winds 15 to 25 knots. Seas 6 to 8 feet. Saturday night, northwest winds 15 to 20 knots. Seas 6 to 7 feet. Sun, northwest winds 15 to 20 knots. Seas 6 to 7 feet. Sunday night, northwest winds 15 to 25 knots. Seas 6 to 8 feet. The following is an important weather message from the National Weather Service. Heat advisory has expired. Conditions no longer match criteria. The coastal waters forecast from Point Reyes to Pigeon Point out to 10 nautical miles. For tonight, southeast wind 10 to 20 knots, with evening gusts up to 25 knots. Seas 3 to 5 feet. Wave detail, northwest 3 feet at 9 seconds and south 4 feet at 11 seconds. For Wednesday, south wind 5 to 10 knots. Seas 4 to 6 feet. Wave detail, northwest 2 feet at 8 seconds and south 5 feet at 10 seconds. For Wednesday night, west wind 5 to 10 knots. Seas 4 to 5 feet. Wave detail, northwest 2 feet at 9 seconds and south 4 feet at 10 seconds. The coastal waters forecast from Pigeon Point to

torpedoes out to 10 nautical miles. For tonight, east wind 15 to 20 knots, with evening gusts up 25 knots, becoming southeast 10 to 15 knots overnight. Seas 4 to 6 feet. Wave detail, northwest 3 feet at 9 seconds and south 5 feet at 11 seconds. For Wednesday, south wind 5 to 10 knots, veering to southwest in the afternoon. Seas 4 to 6 feet. Wave detail, northwest 3 feet at 8 seconds and south 5 feet at 10 seconds. For Wednesday night, northwest wind 10 to 15 knots. Seas 4 to 5 feet. Wave detail, west 3 feet at 8 seconds and south 4 feet at 10 seconds. Sunrise, sunset, and tidal information for the San Francisco Bay Area for Tuesday, July 21st. The sunset tonight, 8:27 p.m. The sunrise tomorrow, 6:05 a.m. The sunset tomorrow, 8:26 p.m. Tidal data at the Golden Gate for the afternoon and evening hours today and the morning hours of tomorrow. High tide, 06:07 p.m. at 5.80 feet. Low tide, 1:13 a.m. at 1.2 feet. High tide, 7:55 a.m. at 3.67 feet. Here are the buoy observations for 9 p.m. Pacific Daylight Time. An offshore buoy 6 winds north at 19 knots, gusting to 25, pressure 1,021.4 millibars. An offshore buoy 59 winds north at 10 knots, water temperature 64, pressure 1,013.5 millibars. A buoy 14 near Point Arena winds southeast at 6 knots, water temperature 60, pressure 1,013.9 millibars. A buoy 13 near Bodega Bay winds southeast at 8 knots, pressure 1,013.6 millibars. At Point Reyes, Wave Rider, buoy water temperature 59, seas 5 feet every 12 seconds. At San Francisco Bar, buoy water temperature 60, seas 5 feet every 11 seconds. At San Francisco, buoy winds southeast at 6 knots, water temperature 60, pressure 1,014.0 millibars. At Half Moon Bay, buoy winds southeast 8 knots, water temperature 61, pressure 1,013.4 millibars, seas 4 feet every 11 seconds. At Monterey, buoy winds south at 10 knots, water temperature 61, pressure 1,014.4 millibars. At Point Sur, Wave Rider, buoy water temperature 60, seas 8 feet every 11 seconds. At Cape San Martin, buoy winds south at 8 knots, water temperature 61, pressure 1,015.6 millibars. Synopsis for the Central California coast and bays, including the Monterey Bay, Greater Farallones, and Cordell Bank National Marine Sanctuaries, gusty southerly winds over the intercoastal waters and across the San Francisco Bay to the Delta will continue tonight. Otherwise, west-northwest breezes tonight will gradually increase through the morning into Wednesday afternoon, become northwest with fresh to moderate breezes continuing into the weekend. Moderate southwesterly swell from tropical cyclone activity in the eastern Pacific will bring mixed seas with potentially hazardous conditions through the weekend. The marine forecast for San Pablo Bay, Suisun Bay, the West Delta, and the San Francisco Bay north of the Bay Bridge. Small craft advisory in effect until 3 a.m. Pacific Daylight Time Wednesday. For tonight, southwest wind 15 to 30 knots. Gale force gusts up to 35 knots late this evening and early morning. For Wednesday, southwest wind 10 to 20 knots. For Wednesday night, west wind 10 to 20 knots. The marine forecast for Monterey Bay. For tonight, northwest wind 10 to 20 knots, backing to southwest late this evening and early morning, easing to 5 to 10 knots late. Seas 3 to 4 feet. Wave detail, northwest 2 feet at 10 seconds and south 3 feet at 12 seconds. For Wednesday, southwest wind 5 to 10 knots. Seas 3 to 4 feet. Wave detail, northwest 2 feet at 9 seconds and south 3 feet at 10 seconds. For Wednesday night, west wind 10 to 15 knots, becoming northwest 5 to 10 knots after midnight. Seas 3 to 4 feet.
7 seconds and southwest 3 feet at 10 seconds. The coastal waters forecast from Point Arena to Point Reyes out to 10 nautical miles. Tonight, southeast wind 10 to 20 knots, with evening gusts up to 25 knots, then 10 to 20 knots after midnight. Seas 3 to 5 feet wave detail, northwest 2 feet at 9 seconds and south 4 feet at 13 seconds. A slight chance of rain late. Wednesday, southeast wind 10 to 15 knots, becoming south 5 to 10 knots in the afternoon. Seas 5 to 6 feet wave detail, northwest 3 feet at 9 seconds and south 5 feet at 10 seconds. A slight chance of rain in the morning Wednesday night. West wind 5 to 10 knots, veering to northwest after midnight. Seas 4 to 5 feet wave detail, south 4 feet at 10 seconds and northwest 3 feet at 10 seconds. The coastal waters forecast from Point Arena to Point Reyes 10 to 60 nautical miles offshore. Tonight, southeast wind 10 to 20 knots, seas 5 to 6 feet wave detail, northwest 4 feet at 8 seconds and south 5 feet at 13 seconds. A chance of rain late. Wednesday, southeast wind 10 to 15 knots, becoming south 5 to 10 knots in the afternoon. Seas 6 to 7 feet wave detail, north 3 feet at 8 seconds and south 6 feet at 10 seconds Wednesday night. West wind 5 to 10 knots, seas 5 to 6 feet wave detail, northwest 4 feet at 9 seconds and south 5 feet at 10 seconds. San Francisco Bar forecast. In the deep water channel, mixed seas of 3 to 5 feet at 13 seconds. Across the bar, swell can be more than twice as high across the bar than surrounding waters. Waves are also more prone to break, particularly during strong ebb currents. Maximum ebb current of 2.3 knots at 11:35 p.m. Tuesday and 1.1 knots at 11:54 a.m. Wednesday. The coastal waters forecast from Point Pinos to Point Piedras Blancas out to 10 nautical miles. Small craft advisory in effect from Wednesday evening through Thursday evening. Tonight, southeast wind 15 to 20 knots, with evening gusts up to 25 knots, becoming south 10 to 15 knots after midnight. Seas 5 to 6 feet wave detail, northwest 3 feet at 9 seconds and south 5 feet at 12 seconds. Patchy dense fog late this evening and overnight. Wednesday, southwest wind 5 to 10 knots, becoming west 10 to 15 knots in the afternoon. Seas 5 to 6 feet wave detail, northwest 3 feet at 8 seconds and south 5 feet at 10 seconds. Patchy dense fog in the morning Wednesday night. Northwest wind 15 to 20 knots, seas 4 to 6 feet wave detail, northwest 4 feet at 6 seconds and southwest 5 feet at 10 seconds. The coastal waters forecast from Pigeon Point to Point Pinos 10 to 60 nautical miles offshore. Tonight, south wind 10 to 20 knots, seas 6 to 8 feet wave detail, northwest 4 feet at 9 seconds and south 7 feet at 11 seconds Wednesday. South wind 5 to 10 knots, veering to southwest in the afternoon. Seas 6 to 7 feet wave detail, northwest 4 feet at 9 seconds and south 6 feet at 10 seconds Wednesday night. Northwest wind 10 to 15 knots, seas 5 to 6 feet wave detail, northwest 3 feet at 9 seconds and south 5 feet at 10 seconds. The offshore waters forecast for the following marine location, Point Arena to Pigeon Point between 60 nautical miles and 150 nautical miles offshore. Issued at 8:27 p.m. Pacific Daylight Time. Tonight, east to southeast winds 10 to 15 knots, becoming southeast 10 to 20 knots. Seas 6 to 8 feet. Wednesday, south to southeast winds 10 to 20 knots, becoming southwest 10 to 15 knots. Seas 6 to 8 feet. Wednesday night, west to southwest winds 10 to 15 knots, becoming west to northwest 5 to 15 knots. Seas 5 to 7 feet. Thursday, west to northwest winds 5 to 15 knots. Seas 5 to 6 feet. Thursday night, west to northwest winds 10 to 15 knots. Seas 5 to 6 feet. Friday, northwest winds 5 to 15 knots. Seas 5 to

Friday night, northwest winds 10 to 20 knots. Sea 6 to 7 feet. Saturday, northwest winds 10 to 15 knots. Sea 6 to 7 feet. Saturday night, northwest winds 10 to 20 knots. Sea 6 to 7 feet. Sun, northwest winds 15 to 20 knots. Seas 5 to 7 feet. Sunday night, northwest winds 15 to 25 knots. Seas 5 to 8 feet. 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This broadcast originates from the National Weather Service office located in Monterey, California, and serves the coastal marine waters, including San Francisco and Monterey Bay. The offshore waters forecast for the following marine location: Pigeon Point to Point Piedras Blancas between 60 nautical miles and 150 nautical miles offshore. Issued at 8:27 p.m. Pacific Daylight Time. Tonight, south winds 10 to 20 knots. Sea 7 to 10 feet. Wednesday, southwest winds 10 to 15 knots, becoming west 5 to 15 knots. Sea 6 to 7 feet. Wednesday night, northwest winds 10 to 20 knots. Seas 5 to 7 feet. Thursday, northwest winds 10 to 20 knots. Seas 5 to 7 feet. Thursday night, northwest winds 10 to 20 knots. Seas 5 to 7 feet. Friday, northwest winds 10 to 20 knots. Seas 5 to 7 feet. Friday night, northwest winds 15 to 25 knots. Seas 6 to 8 feet. Saturday, north to northwest winds 15 to 25 knots. Seas 6 to 8 feet. Saturday night, northwest winds 15 to 20 knots. Seas 6 to 7 feet. Sun, northwest winds 15 to 20 knots. Seas 6 to 7 feet. Sunday night, northwest winds 15 to 25 knots. Seas 6 to 8 feet. The following is an important weather message from the National Weather Service. Heat advisory has expired. Conditions no longer match criteria. The coastal waters forecast from Point Reyes to Pigeon Point out to 10 nautical miles. For tonight, southeast wind 10 to 20 knots, with evening gusts up to 25 knots. Seas 3 to 5 feet. Wave detail, northwest 3 feet at 9 seconds and south 4 feet at 11 seconds. For Wednesday, south wind 5 to 10 knots. Seas 4 to 6 feet. Wave detail, northwest 2 feet at 8 seconds and south 5 feet at 10 seconds. For Wednesday night, west wind 5 to 10 knots. Seas 4 to 5 feet. Wave detail, northwest 2 feet at 9 seconds and south 4 feet at 10 seconds. The coastal waters forecast from Pigeon Point to Point Pinos out to 10 nautical miles. For tonight, east wind 15 to 20 knots, with evening gusts up 25 knots, becoming southeast 10 to 15 knots overnight. Seas 4 to 6 feet. Wave detail, northwest 3 feet at 9 seconds and south 5 feet at 11 seconds. For Wednesday, south wind 5 to 10 knots, veering to southwest in the afternoon. Seas 4 to 6 feet. Wave detail, northwest 3 feet at 8 seconds and south 5 feet at 10 seconds. For Wednesday night, northwest wind 10 to 15 knots. Seas 4 to 5 feet. Wave detail, west 3 feet at 8 seconds and south 4 feet at 10 seconds. Sunrise, sunset, and tidal information for the San Francisco Bay Area for Tuesday, July 21st. The sunset tonight, 8:27 p.m. The sunrise tomorrow, 6:05 a.m. The sunset tomorrow, 8:26 p.m. Tidal data at the Golden Gate for the afternoon and evening hours today and the morning hours of tomorrow. High tide, 06:07 p.m. at 5.80 feet. Low tide, 1:13 a.m. at 1.2 feet. High tide, 7.

55 a.m. at 3.67 feet. Here are the buoy observations for 9 p.m. Pacific Daylight Time. An offshore buoy 6 winds north at 19 knots, gusting to 25, pressure 1,021.4 millibars. An offshore buoy 59 winds north at 10 knots, water temperature 64, pressure 1,013.5 millibars. A buoy 14 near Point Arena winds southeast at 6 knots, water temperature 60, pressure 1,013.9 millibars. A buoy 13 near Bodega Bay winds southeast at 8 knots, pressure 1,013.6 millibars. At Point Reyes Wave Rider buoy water temperature 59, seas 5 feet every 12 seconds. At San Francisco Bar buoy water temperature 60, seas 5 feet every 11 seconds. At San Francisco buoy winds southeast at 6 knots, water temperature 60, pressure 1,014.0 millibars. At Half Moon Bay buoy winds southeast 8 knots, water temperature 61, pressure 1,013.4 millibars, seas 4 feet every 11 seconds. At Monterey buoy winds south at 10 knots, water temperature 61, pressure 1,014.4 millibars. At Pointer, Wave Rider buoy water temperature 60, seas 8 feet every 11 seconds. At Cape San Martin buoy winds south at 8 knots, water temperature 61, pressure 1,015.6 millibars. Synopsis for the Central California coast and bays, including the Monterey Bay, Greater Farallones, and Cordell Beck National Marine Sanctuaries, gusty southerly winds over the intercoastal waters and across the San Francisco Bay to the Delta will continue tonight. Otherwise, west-northwest breezes tonight will gradually increase through the morning into Wednesday afternoon, become northwest with fresh to moderate breezes continuing into the weekend. Moderate southwesterly swell from tropical cyclone activity in the eastern Pacific will bring mixed seas with potentially hazardous conditions through the weekend. The marine forecast for San Pablo Bay, Suisun Bay, the West Delta, and the San Francisco Bay north of the Bay Bridge. Small craft advisory in effect until 3 a.m. Pacific Daylight Time Wednesday for tonight. Southwest wind 15 to 30 knots. Gale force gusts up to 35 knots late this evening and early morning. For Wednesday, southwest wind 10 to 20 knots. For Wednesday night, west wind 10 to 20 knots. The marine forecast for Monterey Bay. For tonight, northwest wind 10 to 20 knots, backing to southwest late this evening and early morning, easing to 5 to 10 knots late. Seas 3 to 4 feet. Wave detail, northwest 2 feet at 10 seconds and south 3 feet at 12 seconds. For Wednesday, southwest wind 5 to 10 knots. Seas 3 to 4 feet. Wave detail, northwest 2 feet at 9 seconds and south 3 feet at 10 seconds. For Wednesday night, west wind 10 to 15 knots, becoming northwest 5 to 10 knots after midnight. Seas 3 to 4 feet. Wave detail, west 3 feet at 7 seconds and southwest 3 feet at 10 seconds. The coastal waters forecast from Point Arena to Point Reyes out to 10 nautical miles. Tonight, southeast wind 10 to 20 knots, with evening gusts up to 25 knots, then 10 to 20 knots after midnight. Seas 3 to 5 feet wave detail, northwest 2 feet at 9 seconds and south 4 feet at 13 seconds. A slight chance of rain late. Wednesday, southeast wind 10 to 15 knots, becoming south 5 to 10 knots in the afternoon. Seas 5 to 6 feet wave detail, northwest 3 feet at 9 seconds and south 5 feet at 10 seconds. A slight chance of rain in the morning Wednesday night. West wind 5 to 10 knots, veering to northwest after midnight. Seas 4 to 5 feet wave detail, south 4 feet at 10 seconds and northwest 3 feet at 10 seconds. The coastal waters forecast from Point Arena to Point Reyes 10 to 60 nautical miles offshore. Tonight, southeast wind 10 to 20 knots, seas 5 to 6 feet wave detail, northwest 4 feet at 8 seconds and south 5 feet at 13 seconds. A chance of rain late. Wednesday, southeast wind 10 to 15 knots, becoming south 5 to 10 knots.

afternoon. Seat 6 to 7 feet weight detail. North 3 feet at 8 seconds and south 6 feet at 10 seconds Wednesday night. West wind 5 to 10 knots, seas 5 to 6 feet, wave detail. Northwest 4 feet at 9 seconds and south 5 feet at 10 seconds. San Francisco Bar forecast. In the deep water channel, mixed seas of 3 to 5 feet at 13 seconds. Across the bar, swell can be more than twice as high across the bar than surrounding waters. Waves are also more prone to break, particularly during strong ebb currents. Maximum ebb current of 2.3 knots at 11:35 p.m. Tuesday and 1.1 knots at 11:54 a.m. Wednesday. The coastal waters forecast from Point Pinos to Point Piedras Blancas out to 10 nautical miles. Small craft advisory in effect from Wednesday evening through Thursday evening. Tonight, southeast wind 15 to 20 knots, with evening gusts up to 25 knots, becoming south 10 to 15 knots after midnight. Seas 5 to 6 feet wave detail, northwest 3 feet at 9 seconds and south 5 feet at 12 seconds. Patchy dense fog late this evening and overnight. Wednesday, southwest wind 5 to 10 knots, becoming west 10 to 15 knots in the afternoon. Seas 5 to 6 feet wave detail, northwest 3 feet at 8 seconds and south 5 feet at 10 seconds. Patchy dense fog in the morning Wednesday night. Northwest wind 15 to 20 knots, seas 4 to 6 feet wave detail, northwest 4 feet at 6 seconds and southwest 5 feet at 10 seconds. The coastal waters forecast from Pigeon Point to Point Pinos 10 to 60 nautical miles offshore. Tonight, south wind at 10 to 20 knots, seas 6 to 8 feet wave detail, northwest 4 feet at 9 seconds and south 7 feet at 11 seconds Wednesday. South wind 5 to 10 knots, veering to southwest in the afternoon. Seas 6 to 7 feet wave detail, northwest 4 feet at 9 seconds and south 6 feet at 10 seconds Wednesday night. Northwest wind 10 to 15 knots, seas 5 to 6 feet wave detail, northwest 3 feet at 9 seconds and south 5 feet at 10 seconds. The offshore waters forecast for the following marine location, Point Arena to Pigeon Point between 60 nautical miles and 150 nautical miles offshore. Eastern at 8:27 p.m. Pacific Daylight Time. Tonight, east to southeast winds 10 to 15 knots, becoming southeast 10 to 20 knots. Seas 6 to 8 feet. Wednesday, south to southeast winds 10 to 20 knots, becoming southwest 10 to 15 knots. Seas 6 to 8 feet. Wednesday night, west to southwest winds 10 to 15 knots, becoming west to northwest 5 to 15 knots. Seas 5 to 7 feet. Thursday, west to northwest winds 5 to 15 knots. Seas 5 to 6 feet. Thursday night, west to northwest winds 10 to 15 knots. Seas 5 to 6 feet. Friday, northwest winds 5 to 15 knots. Seas 5 to 6 feet. Friday night, northwest winds 10 to 20 knots. Seas 6 to 7 feet. Saturday, northwest winds 10 to 15 knots. Seas 6 to 7 feet. Saturday night, northwest winds 10 to 20 knots. Seas 6 to 7 feet. Sun, northwest winds 15 to 20 knots. Seas 5 to 7 feet. Sunday night, northwest winds 15 to 25 knots. Seas 5 to 8 feet. The offshore waters forecast for the following marine location, Pigeon Point to Point Piedras Blancas between 60 nautical miles and 150 nautical miles offshore. Eastern at 8:27 p.m. Pacific Daylight Time. Tonight, south winds 10 to 20 knots. Seas 7 to 10 feet. Wednesday, southwest winds 10 to 15 knots, becoming west 5 to 15 knots. Seas 6 to 7 feet. Wednesday night, northwest winds 10 to 20 knots. Seas 5 to 7 feet. Thursday, northwest winds 10 to 20 knots. Seas 5 to 7 feet. Thursday night, northwest winds 10 to 20 knots. Seas 5 to 7 feet.

length of 7 feet. Friday, northwest winds 10 to 20 knots. Seas 5 to 7 feet. Friday night, northwest winds 15 to 25 knots. Seas 6 to 8 feet. Saturday, north to northwest winds 15 to 25 knots. Seas 6 to 8 feet. Saturday night, northwest winds 15 to 20 knots. Seas 6 to 7 feet. Sun, northwest winds 15 to 20 knots. Seas 6 to 7 feet. Sunday night, northwest winds 15 to 25 knots. Seas 6 to 8 feet. The following is an important weather message from the National Weather Service. Heat advisory has expired. Conditions no longer match criteria. The coastal waters forecast from Point Reyes to Pigeon Point out to 10 nautical miles. For tonight, southeast wind 10 to 20 knots with evening gusts up to 25 knots. Seas 3 to 5 feet. Wave detail, northwest 3 feet at 9 seconds and south 4 feet at 11 seconds. For Wednesday, south wind 5 to 10 knots. Seas 4 to 6 feet. Wave detail, northwest 2 feet at 8 seconds and south 5 feet at 10 seconds. For Wednesday night, west wind 5 to 10 knots. Seas 4 to 5 feet. Wave detail, northwest 2 feet at 9 seconds and south 4 feet at 10 seconds. The coastal waters forecast from Pigeon Point to Point Pinos out to 10 nautical miles. For tonight, east wind 15 to 20 knots, with evening gusts up 25 knots, becoming southeast 10 to 15 knots overnight. Seas 4 to 6 feet. Wave detail, northwest 3 feet at 9 seconds and south 5 feet at 11 seconds. For Wednesday, south wind 5 to 10 knots, veering to southwest in the afternoon. Seas 4 to 6 feet. Wave detail, northwest 3 feet at 8 seconds and south 5 feet at 10 seconds. For Wednesday night, northwest wind 10 to 15 knots. Seas 4 to 5 feet. Wave detail, west 3 feet at 8 seconds and south 4 feet at 10 seconds. Sunrise, sunset, and tidal information for the San Francisco Bay Area for Tuesday, July 21st. The sunset tonight, 8:27 p.m. The sunrise tomorrow, 6:05 a.m. The sunset tomorrow, 8:26 p.m. Tidal data at the Golden Gate for the afternoon and evening hours today and the morning hours of tomorrow. High tide, 06:07 p.m. at 5.80 feet. Low tide, 1:13 a.m. at 1.2 feet. High tide, 7:55 a.m. at 3.67 feet. Here are the buoy observations for 10 p.m. Pacific Daylight Time. An offshore buoy 6 winds north at 19 knots, gusting to 23, pressure 1,021.5 millibars. An offshore buoy 59, winds north 12 knots, water temperature 64, pressure 1,013.8 millibars, sea 7 feet, every 10 seconds. At Point Arena buoy, winds south 8 knots, water temperature 60, pressure 1,014.2 millibars, seas 5 feet, every 11 seconds. At buoy 13 near Bodega Bay, winds southeast at 8 knots, pressure 1,014.5 millibars, swell 4 feet, every 11 seconds. At Point Reyes Wave Rider buoy, water temperature 59, seas 6 feet, every 11 seconds. At San Francisco Bar Buoy, water temperature 60, seas 6 feet, every 11 seconds. At San Francisco Buoy, wind southeast at 8 knots, water temperature 60, swell 5 feet, every 11 seconds. At Half Moon Bay Buoy, wind southeast 8 knots, water temperature 61, pressure 1,013.9 millibars, seas 5 feet, every 11 seconds. At Monterey Bay Buoy, wind south 12 knots, water temperature 61, pressure 1,015.3 millibars, seas 6 feet, every 10 seconds. At Pointer, Wave Rider Buoy, water temperature 61, seas 8 feet, every 10 seconds. At Cape San Martin Buoy, wind southeast 8 knots, water temperature 61, pressure 1,000.

16.7 millibars. 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Synopsis for the Central California coast and bays, including the Monterey Bay, Greater Farallones, and Cordell Bank National Marine Sanctuaries. Gusty southerly winds over the intercoastal waters and across the San Francisco Bay to the Delta will continue tonight. Otherwise, west-northwest breezes tonight will gradually increase through the morning into Wednesday afternoon, become northwest with fresh to moderate breezes continuing into the weekend. Moderate southwesterly swell from tropical cyclone activity in the eastern Pacific will bring mixed seas with potentially hazardous conditions through the weekend. The marine forecast for San Pablo Bay, Suisun Bay, the West Delta, and the San Francisco Bay north of the Bay Bridge. Small craft advisory in effect until 3 a.m. Pacific Daylight Time Wednesday for tonight. Southwest wind 15 to 30 knots. Gale force gusts up to 35 knots late this evening and early morning. For Wednesday, southwest wind 10 to 20 knots. For Wednesday night, west wind 10 to 20 knots. The marine forecast for Monterey Bay. For tonight, northwest wind 10 to 20 knots, backing to southwest late this evening and early morning, easing to 5 to 10 knots late. Seas 3 to 4 feet. Wave detail, northwest 2 feet at 10 seconds and south 3 feet at 12 seconds. For Wednesday, southwest wind 5 to 10 knots. Seas 3 to 4 feet. Wave detail, northwest 2 feet at 9 seconds and south 3 feet at 10 seconds. For Wednesday night, west wind 10 to 15 knots, becoming northwest 5 to 10 knots after midnight. Seas 3 to 4 feet. Wave detail, west 3 feet at 7 seconds and southwest 3 feet at 10 seconds. The coastal waters forecast from Point Arena to Point Reyes out to 10 nautical miles. Tonight, southeast wind 10 to 20 knots, with evening gusts up to 25 knots, then 10 to 20 knots after midnight. Seas 3 to 5 feet, wave detail, northwest 2 feet at 9 seconds and south 4 feet at 13 seconds. A slight chance of rain late. Wednesday, southeast wind 10 to 15 knots, becoming south 5 to 10 knots in the afternoon. Seas 5 to 6 feet, wave detail, northwest 3 feet at 9 seconds and south 5 feet at 10 seconds. A slight chance of rain in the morning Wednesday night. West wind 5 to 10 knots, veering to northwest after midnight. Seas 4 to 5 feet, wave detail, south 4 feet at 10 seconds and northwest 3 feet at 10 seconds. The coastal waters forecast from Point Arena to Point Reyes 10 to 60 nautical miles offshore. Tonight, southeast wind 10 to 20 knots, seas 5 to 6 feet, wave detail, northwest 4 feet at 8 seconds and south 5 feet at 13 seconds. A chance of rain late. Wednesday, southeast wind 10 to 15 knots, becoming south 5 to 10 knots in the afternoon. Seas 6 to 7 feet, wave detail, north 3 feet at 8 seconds and south 6 feet at 10 seconds Wednesday night. West wind 5 to 10 knots, seas 5 to 6 feet, wave detail, northwest 4 feet at 9 seconds and south 5 feet at 10 seconds. San Francisco Bar forecast. In the deep water channel, mixed seas of 3 to 5 feet at 13 seconds. Across the bar, swell can be more than twice as high across the bar than surrounding waters. Waves are also more prone to break, particularly during strong ebb currents. Maximum ebb current of 2.3 knots at 11:35 p.m. Tuesday and 1.1 knots at 11:54 a.m. Wednesday. The coastal waters forecast from Point Pinos to Point Piedras Blancas out to 10 nautical miles. Small craft advisory in effect from Wednesday evening through Thursday evening. Tonight, southeast wind 15 to 20 knots, with evening gusts up to 25 knots, becoming south 10 to 15 knots after midnight. Seas 5 to 6 feet, wave detail, northwest 3 feet at 9 seconds and south 5 feet at 12 seconds. Patchy dense fog late this evening and overnight. Wednesday, southwest wind 5 to 10 knots, becoming west 10 to 15 knots in the afternoon. Seas 5 to 6 feet, wave detail, northwest 3 feet at 8 seconds and south 5 feet at 10 seconds.

expecting dense fog in the morning Wednesday night. Northwest wind 15 to 20 knots, seas 4 to 6 feet. Wave detail. Northwest 4 feet at 6 seconds and southwest 5 feet at 10 seconds. The coastal waters forecast from Pigeon Point to Point Pinos 10 to 60 nautical miles offshore. Tonight, south wind at 10 to 20 knots, seas 6 to 8 feet. Wave detail. Northwest 4 feet at 9 seconds and south 7 feet at 11 seconds Wednesday. South wind 5 to 10 knots, veering to southwest in the afternoon. Seas 6 to 7 feet, wave detail. Northwest 4 feet at 9 seconds and south 6 feet at 10 seconds Wednesday night. Northwest wind 10 to 15 knots, seas 5 to 6 feet, wave detail. Northwest 3 feet at 9 seconds and south 5 feet at 10 seconds. The offshore waters forecast for the following marine location: Point Arena to Pigeon Point between 60 nautical miles and 150 nautical miles offshore. Issued at 8:27 p.m. Pacific Daylight Time. Tonight, east to southeast winds 10 to 15 knots, becoming southeast 10 to 20 knots. Seas 6 to 8 feet. Wednesday, south to southeast winds 10 to 20 knots, becoming southwest 10 to 15 knots. Seas 6 to 8 feet. Wednesday night, west to southwest winds 10 to 15 knots, becoming west to northwest 5 to 15 knots. Seas 5 to 7 feet. Thursday, west to northwest winds 5 to 15 knots. Seas 5 to 6 feet. Thursday night, west to northwest winds 10 to 15 knots. Seas 5 to 6 feet. Friday, northwest winds 5 to 15 knots. Seas 5 to 6 feet. Friday night, northwest winds 10 to 20 knots. Seas 6 to 7 feet. Saturday, northwest winds 10 to 15 knots. Seas 6 to 7 feet. Saturday night, northwest winds 10 to 20 knots. Seas 6 to 7 feet. Sun, northwest winds 15 to 20 knots. Seas 5 to 7 feet. Sunday night, northwest winds 15 to 25 knots. 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The offshore waters forecast for the following marine location: Pigeon Point to Point Piedras Blancas between 60 nautical miles and 150 nautical miles offshore. 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Tonight, south winds 10 to 20 knots. Seas 7 to 10 feet. Wednesday, southwest winds 10 to 15 knots, becoming west 5 to 15 knots. Seas 6 to 7 feet. Wednesday night, northwest winds 10 to 20 knots. Seas 5 to 7 feet. Thursday, northwest winds 10 to 20 knots. Seas 5 to 7 feet. Thursday night, northwest winds 10 to 20 knots. Seas 5 to 7 feet. Friday, northwest winds 10 to 20 knots. Seas 5 to 7 feet. Friday night, northwest winds 15 to 25 knots. Seas 6 to 8 feet. Saturday, north to northwest winds 15 to 25 knots. Seas 6 to 8 feet. Saturday night, northwest winds 15 to 20 knots. Seas 6 to 7 feet. Sun, northwest winds 15 to 20 knots. Seas 6 to 7 feet. Sunday night, northwest winds 15 to 25 knots. Seas 6 to 8 feet. The coastal waters forecast from Point Reyes to Pigeon Point out to 10 nautical miles. For tonight, southeast wind 10 to 20 knots with evening gusts up to 25 knots. Seas 3 to 5 feet. Wave detail, northwest 3 feet at 9 seconds and south 4 feet at 11 seconds. For Wednesday, south wind 5 to 10 knots. Seas 4 to 6 feet. Wave detail, northwest 2 feet at 8 seconds and south 5 feet at 10 seconds. For Wednesday night, west wind 5 to 10 knots. Seas 4 to 5 feet. Wave detail, northwest 2 feet at 9 seconds and south 4 feet at 10 seconds. 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

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This broadcast originates from the National Weather Service office located in Monterey, California, and serves the coastal marine waters, including San Francisco and Monterey Bay. The coastal waters forecast from Pigeon Point to Point Pinos out to 10 nautical miles. For tonight, east wind 15 to 20 knots, with evening gusts up 25 knots, becoming southeast 10 to 15 knots overnight. Seas 4 to 6 feet. Wave detail, northwest 3 feet at 9 seconds and south 5 feet at 11 seconds. For Wednesday, south wind 5 to 10 knots, veering to southwest in the afternoon. Seas 4 to 6 feet. Wave detail, northwest 3 feet at 8 seconds and south 5 feet at 10 seconds. For Wednesday night, northwest wind 10 to 15 knots. Seas 4 to 5 feet. Wave detail, west 3 feet at 8 seconds and south 4 feet at 10 seconds. Sunrise, sunset, and tidal information for the San Francisco Bay Area for Tuesday, July 21st. The sunset tonight, 8:27 p.m. The sunrise tomorrow, 6:05 a.m. The sunset tomorrow, 8:26 p.m. Tidal data at the Golden Gate for the afternoon and evening hours today and the morning hours of tomorrow. High tide, 06:07 p.m. at 5.80 feet. Low tide, 1:13 a.m. at 1.2 feet. High tide, 7:55 a.m. at 3.67 feet. Here are the buoy observations for 10 p.m. Pacific Daylight Time. An offshore buoy 6 winds north at 19 knots, gusting to 23, pressure 1,021.5 millibars. An offshore buoy 59, winds north 12 knots, water temperature 64, pressure 1,013.8 millibars, sea 7 feet, every 10 seconds. At Point Arena buoy, winds south 8 knots, water temperature 60, pressure 1,014.2 millibars, seas 5 feet, every 11 seconds. At buoy 13 near Bodega Bay, winds southeast at 8 knots, pressure 1,014.5 millibars, swell 4 feet, every 11 seconds. At Point Reyes Wave Rider buoy, water temperature 59, seas 6 feet, every 11 seconds. At San Francisco Bar buoy, water temperature 60, seas 6 feet, every 11 seconds. At San Francisco buoy, wind southeast at 8 knots, water temperature 60, swell 5 feet, every 11 seconds. At Half Moon Bay buoy, wind southeast 8 knots, water temperature 61, pressure 1,013.9 millibars, seas 5 feet, every 11 seconds. At Monterey Bay buoy, wind south 12 knots, water temperature 61, pressure 1,015.3 millibars, seas 6 feet, every 10 seconds. At Pointer, Wave Rider buoy, water temperature 61, seas 8 feet, every 10 seconds. At Cape San Martin buoy, wind southeast 8 knots, water temperature 61, pressure 1,016.7 millibars, seas 6 feet, every 11 seconds. Synopsis for the Central California coast and bays, including the Monterey Bay, Greater Farallones, and Cordell Bank National Marine Sanctuaries. Gusty southerly winds over the intercoastal waters and across the San Francisco Bay to the Delta will continue tonight. Otherwise, west-northwest breezes tonight will gradually increase through the morning into Wednesday afternoon, become northwest with fresh to moderate breezes continuing into the weekend. Moderate southwesterly swell from tropical cyclone activity in the eastern Pacific will bring mixed seas with potentially hazardous conditions through the weekend. The marine forecast for San Pablo Bay, Suisun Bay, the West Delta, and the San Francisco Bay north of the Bay Bridge. Small craft advisory in effect until 3 a.m. Pacific Daylight Time Wednesday. For tonight, southwest wind 15 to 30 knots. Gale force gusts up to 35 knots late this evening and early morning. For Wednesday, southwest wind 10 to 20 knots. For Wednesday night, west wind 10 to 20 knots. The marine forecast for Monterey Bay. For tonight, northwest wind 10 to 20 knots, backing to southwest late.

southeast wind 10 to 20 knots, with evening gusts up to 25 knots, then 10 to 20 knots after midnight. Seas 3 to 5 feet wave detail, northwest 2 feet at 9 seconds and south 4 feet at 13 seconds. A slight chance of rain late. Wednesday, southeast wind 10 to 15 knots, becoming south 5 to 10 knots in the afternoon. Seas 5 to 6 feet wave detail, northwest 3 feet at 9 seconds and south 5 feet at 10 seconds. A slight chance of rain in the morning Wednesday night. West wind 5 to 10 knots, veering to northwest after midnight. Seas 4 to 5 feet wave detail, south 4 feet at 10 seconds and northwest 3 feet at 10 seconds. The coastal waters forecast from Point Arena to Point Reyes 10 to 60 nautical miles offshore. Tonight, southeast wind 10 to 20 knots, seas 5 to 6 feet wave detail, northwest 4 feet at 8 seconds and south 5 feet at 13 seconds. A chance of rain late. Wednesday, southeast wind 10 to 15 knots, becoming south 5 to 10 knots in the afternoon. Seas 6 to 7 feet wave detail, north 3 feet at 8 seconds and south 6 feet at 10 seconds Wednesday night. West wind 5 to 10 knots, seas 5 to 6 feet wave detail, northwest 4 feet at 9 seconds and south 5 feet at 10 seconds. San Francisco Bar forecast. In the deep water channel, mixed seas of 3 to 5 feet at 13 seconds. Across the bar, swell can be more than twice as high across the bar than surrounding waters. Waves are also more prone to break, particularly during strong ebb currents. Maximum ebb current of 2.3 knots at 11:35 p.m. Tuesday and 1.1 knots at 11:54 a.m. Wednesday. The coastal waters forecast from Point Pinos to Point Piedras blunts out to 10 nautical miles. Small craft advisory in effect from Wednesday evening through Thursday evening. Tonight, southeast wind 15 to 20 knots, with evening gusts up to 25 knots, becoming south 10 to 15 knots after midnight. Seas 5 to 6 feet wave detail, northwest 3 feet at 9 seconds and south 5 feet at 12 seconds. Patchy dense fog late this evening and overnight. Wednesday, southwest wind 5 to 10 knots, becoming west 10 to 15 knots in the afternoon. Seas 5 to 6 feet wave detail, northwest 3 feet at 8 seconds and south 5 feet at 10 seconds. Patchy dense fog in the morning Wednesday night. Northwest wind 15 to 20 knots, seas 4 to 6 feet wave detail, northwest 4 feet at 6 seconds, 5 feet at 10 seconds. Patchy dense fog in the morning Wednesday night. Northwest wind 15 to 20 knots, seas 4 to 6 feet wave detail, northwest 4 feet at 6 seconds and southwest 5 feet at 10 seconds. The coastal waters forecast from Pigeon Point to Point Pinos 10 to 60 nautical miles offshore. Tonight, south wind at 10 to 20 knots, seas 6 to 8 feet wave detail, northwest 4 feet at 9 seconds and south 7 feet at 11 seconds Wednesday. South wind 5 to 10 knots, veering to southwest in the afternoon. Seas 6 to 7 feet wave detail, northwest 4 feet at 9 seconds and south 6 feet at 10 seconds Wednesday night. Northwest wind 10 to 15 knots, seas 5 to 6 feet wave detail, northwest 3 feet at 9 seconds and south 5 feet at 10 seconds. The offshore waters forecast for the following marine location, Point Arena to Pigeon Point between 60 nautical miles and 150 nautical miles offshore. 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Tonight, east to southeast winds 10 to 15 knots, becoming southeast 10 to 20 knots. Seas 6 to 8 feet. Wednesday, south to southeast winds 10 to 20 knots, becoming southwest 10 to 15 knots. Seas 6 to 8 feet. Wednesday night, west to southwest winds 10 to 15 knots, becoming west to northwest 5 to 15 knots. Seas 5 to 7 feet. Thursday, west to northwest winds 5 to 15 knots. Seas 5 to 6 feet. Thursday night, west to northwest winds 10 to 15 knots. Seas 5 to 6 feet. Friday, northwest winds 5 to 15 knots. Seas 5.

to 6 feet. Friday night, northwest winds 10 to 20 knots. Sea 6 to 7 feet. Saturday, northwest winds 10 to 15 knots. Sea 6 to 7 feet. Saturday night, northwest winds 10 to 20 knots. Sea 6 to 7 feet. Sun, northwest winds 15 to 20 knots. Seas 5 to 7 feet. Sunday night, northwest winds 15 to 25 knots. Seas 5 to 8 feet. The offshore waters forecast for the following marine location: Pigeon Point to Point Piedras, Blancos between 60 nautical miles and 150 nautical miles offshore. 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Tonight, south winds 10 to 20 knots. Seas 7 to 10 feet. Wednesday, southwest winds 10 to 15 knots, becoming west 5 to 15 knots. Seas 6 to 7 feet. Wednesday night, northwest winds 10 to 20 knots. Seas 5 to 7 feet. Thursday, northwest winds 10 to 20 knots. Seas 5 to 7 feet. Thursday night, northwest winds 10 to 20 knots. Seas 5 to 7 feet. Friday, northwest winds 10 to 20 knots. Seas 5 to 7 feet. Friday night, northwest winds 15 to 25 knots. Seas 6 to 8 feet. Saturday, north to northwest winds 15 to 25 knots. Seas 6 to 8 feet. Saturday night, northwest winds 15 to 20 knots. Seas 6 to 7 feet. Sun, northwest winds 15 to 20 knots. Seas 6 to 7 feet. Sunday night, northwest winds 15 to 25 knots. Seas 6 to 8 feet. The coastal waters forecast from Point Reyes to Pigeon Point out to 10 nautical miles. For tonight, southeast wind 10 to 20 knots, with evening gusts up to 25 knots. Seas 3 to 5 feet. Wave detail, northwest 3 feet at 9 seconds and south 4 feet at 11 seconds. For Wednesday, south wind 5 to 10 knots. Seas 4 to 6 feet. Wave detail, northwest 2 feet at 8 seconds and south 5 feet at 10 seconds. For Wednesday night, west wind 5 to 10 knots. Seas 4 to 5 feet. Wave detail, northwest 2 feet at 9 seconds and south 4 feet at 10 seconds. The coastal waters forecast from Pigeon Point to Point Pinos out to 10 nautical miles. For tonight, east wind 15 to 20 knots, with evening gusts up 25 knots, becoming southeast 10 to 15 knots overnight. Seas 4 to 6 feet. Wave detail, northwest 3 feet at 9 seconds and south 5 feet at 11 seconds. For Wednesday, south wind 5 to 10 knots, veering to southwest in the afternoon. Seas 4 to 6 feet. Wave detail, northwest 3 feet at 8 seconds and south 5 feet at 10 seconds. For Wednesday night, northwest wind 10 to 15 knots. Seas 4 to 5 feet. Wave detail, west 3 feet at 8 seconds and south 4 feet at 10 seconds. Sunrise, sunset, and tidal information for the San Francisco Bay Area for Tuesday, July 21st. The sunset tonight, 8:27 p.m. The sunrise tomorrow, 6:05 a.m. The sunset tomorrow, 8:26 p.m. Tidal data at the Golden Gate for the afternoon and evening hours today and the morning hours of tomorrow. High tide, 06:07 p.m. at 5.80 feet. Low tide, 1:13 a.m. at 1.2 feet. High tide, 7:55 a.m. at 3.67 feet. Here are the buoy observations for 10 p.m. Pacific Daylight Time. An offshore buoy 6 winds north at 19 knots, gusting to 23, pressure 1,021.5 millibars. An offshore buoy 59, winds north 12 knots, water temperature 64, pressure 1,013.8 millibars, sea 7 feet, every 10 seconds. At Point Reyes buoy, winds south 8 knots, water temperature

14.2 millibars, sees 5 feet every 11 seconds. At buoy 13 near Bodega Bay, wind southeast at 8 knots, pressure 1,014.5 millibars, swell 4 feet every 11 seconds. At Point Reyes Wave Rider, buoy water temperature 59, sees 6 feet every 11 seconds. At San Francisco Bar, buoy water temperature 60, sees 6 feet every 11 seconds. At San Francisco, buoy wind southeast at 8 knots, water temperature 60, swell 5 feet every 11 seconds. At Half Moon Bay, buoy wind southeast 8 knots, water temperature 61, pressure 1,013.9 millibars, sees 5 feet every 11 seconds. At Monterey Bay, buoy wind south 12 knots, water temperature 61, pressure 1,015.3 millibars, sees 6 feet every 10 seconds. At Pointer, Wave Rider, buoy water temperature 61, sees 8 feet every 10 seconds. At Cape San Martin, buoy wind southeast 8 knots, water temperature 61, pressure 1,016.7 millibars, sees 6 feet every 11 seconds. Synopsis for the Central California coast and bays, including the Monterey Bay, Greater Farallones, and Cordell Bank National Marine Sanctuaries. Gusty southerly winds over the inner coastal waters and across the San Francisco Bay to the Delta will continue tonight. Otherwise, west-northwest breezes tonight will gradually increase through the morning into Wednesday afternoon, become northwest with fresh to moderate breezes continuing into the weekend. Moderate southwesterly swell from tropical cyclone activity in the eastern Pacific will bring mixed seas with potentially hazardous conditions through the weekend. The marine forecast for San Pablo Bay, Suisun Bay, the West Delta, and the San Francisco Bay north of the Bay Bridge. Small craft advisory in effect until 3 a.m. Pacific Daylight Time Wednesday for tonight. Southwest wind 15 to 30 knots. Gale force gusts up to 35 knots late this evening and early morning. For Wednesday, southwest wind 10 to 20 knots. For Wednesday night, west wind 10 to 20 knots. The marine forecast for Monterey Bay. For tonight, northwest wind 10 to 20 knots, backing to southwest late this evening and early morning, easing to 5 to 10 knots late. Seas 3 to 4 feet. Wave detail, northwest 2 feet at 10 seconds and south 3 feet at 12 seconds. For Wednesday, southwest wind 5 to 10 knots. Seas 3 to 4 feet. Wave detail, northwest 2 feet at 9 seconds and south 3 feet at 10 seconds. For Wednesday night, west wind 10 to 15 knots, becoming northwest 5 to 10 knots after midnight. Seas 3 to 4 feet. Wave detail, west 3 feet at 7 seconds and southwest 3 feet at 10 seconds. The coastal waters forecast from Point Arena to Point Reyes out to 10 nautical miles. Tonight, southeast wind 10 to 20 knots, with evening gusts up to 25 knots, then 10 to 20 knots after midnight. Seas 3 to 5 feet, wave detail, northwest 2 feet at 9 seconds and south 4 feet at 13 seconds. A slight chance of rain late. Wednesday, southeast wind 10 to 15 knots, becoming south 5 to 10 knots in the afternoon. Seas 5 to 6 feet, wave detail, northwest 3 feet at 9 seconds and south 5 feet at 10 seconds. A slight chance of rain in the morning Wednesday night. West wind 5 to 10 knots, veering to northwest after midnight. Seas 4 to 5 feet, wave detail, south 4 feet at 10 seconds and northwest 3 feet at 10 seconds. The coastal waters forecast from Point Arena to Point Reyes 10 to 60 nautical miles offshore. Tonight, southeast wind 10 to 20 knots, seas 5 to 6 feet, wave detail, northwest 4 feet at 8 seconds and south 5 feet at 13 seconds. A chance of rain late. Wednesday, southeast wind 10 to 15 knots, becoming south 5 to 10 knots in the afternoon. Seas 6 to 7 feet, wave detail, north 3 feet at 8 seconds and south 6 feet at 10 seconds Wednesday night. West wind 5 to 10 knots, seas 5 to 6 feet, wave detail, northwest 4 feet at 9 seconds and south 5 feet at 10 seconds. San Francisco.

of our forecast. In the deep water channel, Nick sees of 3 to 5 feet at 13 seconds. Across the bar, swell can be more than twice as high across the bar than surrounding waters. Waves are also more prone to break, particularly during strong ebb currents. Maximum ebb current of 2.3 knots at 11:35 p.m. Tuesday and 1.1 knots at 11:54 a.m. Wednesday. The coastal waters forecast from Point Pinos to Point Piedras Blancas out to 10 nautical miles. Small craft advisory in effect from Wednesday evening through Thursday evening. Tonight, southeast wind 15 to 20 knots, with evening gusts up to 25 knots, becoming south 10 to 15 knots after midnight. Seas 5 to 6 feet wave detail, northwest 3 feet at 9 seconds and south 5 feet at 12 seconds. Patchy dense fog late this evening and overnight. Wednesday, southwest wind 5 to 10 knots, becoming west 10 to 15 knots in the afternoon. Seas 5 to 6 feet wave detail, northwest 3 feet at 8 seconds and south 5 feet at 10 seconds. Patchy dense fog in the morning Wednesday night. Northwest wind 15 to 20 knots, seas 4 to 6 feet wave detail, northwest 4 feet at 6 seconds and southwest 5 feet at 10 seconds. The coastal waters forecast from Pigeon Point to Point Pinos 10 to 60 nautical miles offshore. Tonight, south wind at 10 to 20 knots, seas 6 to 8 feet wave detail, northwest 4 feet at 9 seconds and south 7 feet at 11 seconds Wednesday. South wind 5 to 10 knots, veering to southwest in the afternoon. Seas 6 to 7 feet wave detail, northwest 4 feet at 9 seconds and south 6 feet at 10 seconds Wednesday night. Northwest wind 10 to 15 knots, seas 5 to 6 feet wave detail, northwest 3 feet at 9 seconds and south 5 feet at 10 seconds. The offshore waters forecast for the following marine location, Point Arena to Pigeon Point between 60 nautical miles and 150 nautical miles offshore. Issued at 8:27 p.m. Pacific Daylight Time. Tonight, east to southeast winds 10 to 15 knots, becoming southeast 10 to 20 knots. Seas 6 to 8 feet. Wednesday, south to southeast winds 10 to 20 knots, becoming southwest 10 to 15 knots. Seas 6 to 8 feet. Wednesday night, west to southwest winds 10 to 15 knots, becoming west to northwest 5 to 15 knots. Seas 5 to 7 feet. Thursday, west to northwest winds 5 to 15 knots. Seas 5 to 6 feet. Thursday night, west to northwest winds 10 to 15 knots. Seas 5 to 6 feet. Friday, northwest winds 5 to 15 knots. Seas 5 to 6 feet. Friday night, northwest winds 10 to 20 knots. Seas 6 to 7 feet. Saturday, northwest winds 10 to 15 knots. Seas 6 to 7 feet. Saturday night, northwest winds 10 to 20 knots. Seas 6 to 7 feet. Sun, northwest winds 15 to 20 knots. Seas 5 to 7 feet. Sunday night, northwest winds 15 to 25 knots. Seas 5 to 8 feet. The offshore waters forecast for the following marine location, Pigeon Point to Point Piedras Blancas between 60 nautical miles and 150 nautical miles offshore. Issued at 8:27 p.m. Pacific Daylight Time. Tonight, south winds 10 to 20 knots. Seas 7 to 10 feet. Wednesday, southwest winds 10 to 15 knots, becoming west 5 to 15 knots. Seas 6 to 7 feet. Wednesday night, northwest winds 10 to 20 knots. Seas 5 to 7 feet. Thursday, northwest winds 10 to 20 knots. Seas 5 to 7 feet. Thursday night, northwest winds 10 to 20 knots. Seas 5 to 7 feet. Friday, northwest winds 10 to 20 knots. Seas 5 to 7 feet. Friday night, northwest winds 15 to 25 knots. Seas 6 to 8 feet. Saturday, north to northwest winds 15 to 25 knots.

6 to 8 feet. Saturday night, northwest winds 15 to 20 knots. Sea 6 to 7 feet. Sun, northwest winds 15 to 20 knots. Sea 6 to 7 feet. Sunday night, northwest winds 15 to 25 knots. Sea 6 to 8 feet. The coastal waters forecast from Point Reyes to Pigeon Point out to 10 nautical miles. For tonight, southeast wind 10 to 20 knots, with evening gusts up to 25 knots. Seas 3 to 5 feet. Wave detail, northwest 3 feet at 9 seconds and south 4 feet at 11 seconds. For Wednesday, south wind 5 to 10 knots. Seas 4 to 6 feet. Wave detail, northwest 2 feet at 8 seconds and south 5 feet at 10 seconds. For Wednesday night, west wind 5 to 10 knots. Seas 4 to 5 feet. Wave detail, northwest 2 feet at 9 seconds and south 4 feet at 10 seconds. The coastal waters forecast from Pigeon Point to Point Pinos out to 10 nautical miles. For tonight, east wind 15 to 20 knots, with evening gusts up 25 knots, becoming southeast 10 to 15 knots overnight. Seas 4 to 6 feet. Wave detail, northwest 3 feet at 9 seconds and south 5 feet at 11 seconds. For Wednesday, south wind 5 to 10 knots, veering to southwest in the afternoon. Seas 4 to 6 feet. Wave detail, northwest 3 feet at 8 seconds and south 5 feet at 10 seconds. For Wednesday night, northwest wind 10 to 15 knots. Seas 4 to 5 feet. Wave detail, west 3 feet at 8 seconds and south 4 feet at 10 seconds. Sunrise, sunset, and tidal information for the San Francisco Bay Area for Tuesday, July 21st. The sunset tonight, 8:27 p.m. The sunrise tomorrow, 6:05 a.m. The sunset tomorrow, 8:26 p.m. Tidal data at the Golden Gate for the afternoon and evening hours today and the morning hours of tomorrow. High tide, 06:07 p.m. at 5.80 feet. Low tide, 1:13 a.m. at 1.2 feet. High tide, 7:55 a.m. at 3.67 feet. Here are the buoy observations for 10 p.m. Pacific Daylight Time. An offshore buoy 6 winds north at 19 knots, gusting to 23, pressure 1,021.5 millibars. An offshore buoy 59, winds north 12 knots, water temperature 64, pressure 1,013.8 millibars, sea 7 feet, every 10 seconds. At Point Arena buoy, winds south 8 knots, water temperature 60, pressure 1,014.2 millibars, seas 5 feet, every 11 seconds. At buoy 13 near Bodega Bay, winds southeast at 8 knots, pressure 1,014.5 millibars, swell 4 feet, every 11 seconds. At Point Reyes Wave Rider buoy, water temperature 59, seas 6 feet, every 11 seconds. At San Francisco Bar buoy, water temperature 60, seas 6 feet, every 11 seconds. At San Francisco buoy, wind southeast at 8 knots, water temperature 60, swell 5 feet, every 11 seconds. At Half Moon Bay buoy, wind southeast 8 knots, water temperature 61, pressure 1,013.9 millibars, seas 5 feet, every 11 seconds. At Monterey Bay buoy, wind south 12 knots, water temperature 61, pressure 1,015.3 millibars, seas 6 feet, every 10 seconds. At Pointzer, Wave Rider buoy, water temperature 61, seas 8 feet, every 10 seconds. At Cape San Martin buoy, wind southeast 8 knots, water temperature 61, pressure 1,016.7 millibars, seas 6 feet, every 11 seconds. 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This broadcast originates from the National Weather Service office located in Monterey, California, and serves the coastal marine waters, including San Francisco and Monterey Bay. Synopsis for the Central California.

your coast and bays, including the Monterey Bay, Greater Farallones, and Cordell Bank National and Marine Sanctuaries. Gusty southerly winds over the intercoastal waters and across the San Francisco Bay to the Delta will continue tonight. Otherwise, west-northwest breezes tonight will gradually increase through the morning into Wednesday afternoon, become northwest with fresh to moderate breezes continuing into the weekend. Moderate southwesterly swell from tropical cyclone activity in the eastern Pacific will bring mixed seas with potentially hazardous conditions through the weekend. The marine forecast for San Pablo Bay, Suisun Bay, the West Delta, and the San Francisco Bay north of the Bay Bridge. Small craft advisory in effect until 3 a.m. Pacific Daylight Time Wednesday for tonight. Southwest wind 15 to 30 knots. Gale force gusts up to 35 knots late this evening and early morning. For Wednesday, southwest wind 10 to 20 knots. For Wednesday night, west wind 10 to 20 knots. The marine forecast for Monterey Bay. For tonight, northwest wind 10 to 20 knots, backing to southwest late this evening and early morning, easing to 5 to 10 knots late. Seas 3 to 4 feet. Wave detail, northwest 2 feet at 10 seconds and south 3 feet at 12 seconds. For Wednesday, southwest wind 5 to 10 knots. Seas 3 to 4 feet. Wave detail, northwest 2 feet at 9 seconds and south 3 feet at 10 seconds. For Wednesday night, west wind 10 to 15 knots, becoming northwest 5 to 10 knots after midnight. Seas 3 to 4 feet. Wave detail, west 3 feet at 7 seconds and southwest 3 feet at 10 seconds. The coastal waters forecast from Point Arena to Point Reyes out to 10 nautical miles. Tonight, southeast wind 10 to 20 knots, with evening gusts up to 25 knots, then 10 to 20 knots after midnight. Seas 3 to 5 feet, wave detail, northwest 2 feet at 9 seconds and south 4 feet at 13 seconds. A slight chance of rain late. Wednesday, southeast wind 10 to 15 knots, becoming south 5 to 10 knots in the afternoon. Seas 5 to 6 feet, wave detail, northwest 3 feet at 9 seconds and south 5 feet at 10 seconds. A slight chance of rain in the morning Wednesday night. West wind 5 to 10 knots, veering to northwest after midnight. Seas 4 to 5 feet, wave detail, south 4 feet at 10 seconds and northwest 3 feet at 10 seconds. The coastal waters forecast from Point Arena to Point Reyes 10 to 60 nautical miles offshore. Tonight, southeast wind 10 to 20 knots, seas 5 to 6 feet, wave detail, northwest 4 feet at 8 seconds and south 5 feet at 13 seconds. A chance of rain late. Wednesday, southeast wind 10 to 15 knots, becoming south 5 to 10 knots in the afternoon. Seas 6 to 7 feet, wave detail, north 3 feet at 8 seconds and south 6 feet at 10 seconds Wednesday night. West wind 5 to 10 knots, seas 5 to 6 feet, wave detail, northwest 4 feet at 9 seconds and south 5 feet at 10 seconds. San Francisco Bar forecast. In the deep water channel, mixed seas of 3 to 5 feet at 13 seconds. Across the bar, swell can be more than twice as high across the bar than surrounding waters. Waves are also more prone to break, particularly during strong ebb currents. Maximum ebb current of 2.3 knots at 11:35 p.m. Tuesday and 1.1 knots at 11:54 a.m. Wednesday. The coastal waters forecast from Point Pinos to Point Piedras Blancas out to 10 nautical miles. Small craft advisory in effect from Wednesday evening through Thursday evening. Tonight, southeast wind 15 to 20 knots, with evening gusts up to 25 knots, becoming south 10 to 15 knots after midnight. Seas 5 to 6 feet, wave detail, northwest 3 feet at 9 seconds and south 5 feet at 12 seconds. Patchy dense fog late this evening and overnight. Wednesday, southwest wind 5 to 10 knots, becoming west 10 to 15 knots in the afternoon. Seas 5 to 6 feet, wave detail, northwest 3 feet at 8 seconds and south 5 feet at 10 seconds. Patchy dense fog in the morning Wednesday night. Northwest wind 15 to 20 knots, seas 4 to 6 feet, wave detail.

Northwest 4 feet at 6 seconds and southwest 5 feet at 10 seconds. The coastal waters forecast from Pigeon Point to Point Pinos 10 to 60 nautical miles offshore. Tonight, south wind at 10 to 20 knots, sea 6 to 8 feet, wave detail. Northwest 4 feet at 9 seconds and south 7 feet at 11 seconds Wednesday. South wind 5 to 10 knots, veering to southwest in the afternoon. Sea 6 to 7 feet, wave detail. Northwest 4 feet at 9 seconds and south 6 feet at 10 seconds Wednesday night. Northwest wind 10 to 15 knots, seas 5 to 6 feet, wave detail. Northwest 3 feet at 9 seconds and south 5 feet at 10 seconds. The offshore waters forecast for the following marine location: Point Arena to Pigeon Point between 60 nautical miles and 150 nautical miles offshore. Issued at 8:27 p.m. Pacific Daylight Time. Tonight, east to southeast winds 10 to 15 knots, becoming southeast 10 to 20 knots. Sea 6 to 8 feet. Wednesday, south to southeast winds 10 to 20 knots, becoming southwest 10 to 15 knots. Sea 6 to 8 feet. Wednesday night, west to southwest winds 10 to 15 knots, becoming west to northwest 5 to 15 knots. Seas 5 to 7 feet. Thursday, west to northwest wind 5 to 15 knots. Seas 5 to 6 feet. Thursday night, west to northwest winds 10 to 15 knots. Seas 5 to 6 feet. Friday, northwest wind 5 to 15 knots. Seas 5 to 6 feet. Friday night, northwest winds 10 to 20 knots. Seas 6 to 7 feet. Saturday, northwest winds 10 to 15 knots. Seas 6 to 7 feet. Saturday night, northwest winds 10 to 20 knots. Seas 6 to 7 feet. Sun, northwest winds 15 to 20 knots. Seas 5 to 7 feet. Sunday night, northwest winds 15 to 25 knots. Seas 5 to 8 feet. The offshore waters forecast for the following marine location: Pigeon Point to Point Piedras Blancas between 60 nautical miles and 150 nautical miles offshore. 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Tonight, south winds 10 to 20 knots. Sea 7 to 10 feet. Wednesday, southwest winds 10 to 15 knots, becoming west 5 to 15 knots. Sea 6 to 7 feet. Wednesday night, northwest winds 10 to 20 knots. Seas 5 to 7 feet. Thursday, northwest winds 10 to 20 knots. Seas 5 to 7 feet. Thursday night, northwest winds 10 to 20 knots. Seas 5 to 7 feet. Friday, northwest winds 10 to 20 knots. Seas 5 to 7 feet. Friday night, northwest winds 15 to 25 knots. Seas 6 to 8 feet. Saturday, north to northwest winds 15 to 25 knots. Seas 6 to 8 feet. Saturday night, northwest winds 15 to 20 knots. Seas 6 to 7 feet. Sun, northwest winds 15 to 20 knots. Seas 6 to 7 feet. Sunday night, northwest winds 15 to 25 knots. Seas 6 to 8 feet. The coastal waters forecast from Point Reyes to Pigeon Point out to 10 nautical miles. For tonight, southeast wind 10 to 20 knots, with evening gusts up to 25 knots. Seas 3 to 5 feet. Wave detail, northwest 3 feet at 9 seconds and south 4 feet at 11 seconds. For Wednesday, south wind 5 to 10 knots. Seas 4 to 6 feet. Wave detail, northwest 2 feet at 8 seconds and south 5 feet at 10 seconds. For Wednesday night, west wind 5 to 10 knots. Seas 4 to 5 feet. Wave detail, northwest 2 feet at 9 seconds and south 4 feet at 10 seconds. The coastal waters forecast from Pigeon Point to Point Pinos out to 10 nautical miles. For tonight, east wind 15 to 20 knots, with evening gusts up 25 knots, becoming south.

least 10 to 15 knots overnight. Seas 4 to 6 feet. Wave detail, northwest 3 feet at 9 seconds and south 5 feet at 11 seconds. For Wednesday, south wind 5 to 10 knots, veering to southwest in the afternoon. Seas 4 to 6 feet. Wave detail, northwest 3 feet at 8 seconds and south 5 feet at 10 seconds. For Wednesday night, northwest wind 10 to 15 knots. Seas 4 to 5 feet. Wave detail, west 3 feet at 8 seconds and south 4 feet at 10 seconds. Sunrise, sunset, and tidal information for the San Francisco Bay Area for Tuesday, July 21st. The sunset tonight, 8:27 p.m. The sunrise tomorrow, 6:05 a.m. The sunset tomorrow, 8:26 p.m. Tidal data at the Golden Gate for the afternoon and evening hours today and the morning hours of tomorrow. High tide, 06:07 p.m. at 5.80 feet. Low tide, 1:13 a.m. at 1.2 feet. High tide, 7:55 a.m. at 3.67 feet. Here are the buoy observations for 11 p.m. Pacific Daylight Time. An offshore buoy 6 winds north at 19 knots, gusting to 25, pressure 1,021.5 millibars. An offshore buoy 59 winds north at 14 knots, water temperature 64, pressure 1,014.1 millibars. A buoy 14 near Point Arena winds southeast at 8 knots, water temperature 60, pressure 1,014.4 millibars. A buoy 13 near Bodega Bay winds southeast at 6 knots, pressure 1,014.9 millibars. At Point Reyes Wave Rider buoy water temperature 59, seas 6 feet every 12 seconds. At San Francisco Bar buoy water temperature 60, seas 6 feet every 11 seconds. At San Francisco buoy winds southeast at 8 knots, water temperature 58, pressure 1,015.1 millibars. At Half Moon Bay buoy winds southeast 12 knots, water temperature 61, pressure 1,014.5 millibars, seas 5 feet every 10 seconds. At Monterey buoy winds south at 12 knots, water temperature 60, pressure 1,015.9 millibars. At Pointzer, Wave Rider buoy water temperature 61, seas 7 feet every 11 seconds. At Cape San Martin buoy wind southeast at 8 knots, water temperature 61, pressure 1,017.1 millibars. Synopsis for the Central California coast and bays, including the Monterey Bay, Greater Farallones, and Cordell Bank National Marine Sanctuaries, gusty southerly winds over the intercoastal waters and across the San Francisco Bay to the Delta will continue tonight. Otherwise, west-northwest breezes tonight will gradually increase through the morning into Wednesday afternoon, become northwest with fresh to moderate breezes continuing into the weekend. Moderate southwesterly swell from tropical cyclone activity in the eastern Pacific will bring mixed seas with potentially hazardous conditions through the weekend. The marine forecast for San Pablo Bay, Suisun Bay, the West Delta, and the San Francisco Bay north of the Bay Bridge. Small craft advisory in effect until 3 a.m. Pacific Daylight Time Wednesday. For tonight, southwest wind 15 to 30 knots. Gale force gusts up to 35 knots late this evening and early morning. For Wednesday, southwest wind 10 to 20 knots. For Wednesday night, west wind 10 to 20 knots. The marine forecast for Monterey Bay. For tonight, northwest wind 10 to 20 knots, backing to southwest late this evening and early morning, easing to 5 to 10 knots late. Seas 3 to 4 feet. Wave detail, northwest 2 feet at 10 seconds and south 3 feet at 12 seconds. For Wednesday, southwest wind 5 to 10 knots. Seas 3 to 4 feet. Wave detail, northwest 2 feet at 9 seconds and south 3 feet at 10 seconds. For Wednesday night, west wind 10 to 15 knots, becoming northwest 5 to 10 knots after midnight. Seas 3 to 4 feet. Wave detail, west 3 feet at 7 seconds and southwest 3 feet at 10 seconds. The coastal waters forecast from Point Arena.

the point raise out to 10 nautical miles. Tonight, southeast wind 10 to 20 knots, with evening gusts up to 25 knots, then 10 to 20 knots after midnight. Seas 3 to 5 feet wave detail, northwest 2 feet at 9 seconds and south 4 feet at 13 seconds. A slight chance of rain late. Wednesday, southeast wind 10 to 15 knots, becoming south 5 to 10 knots in the afternoon. Seas 5 to 6 feet wave detail, northwest 3 feet at 9 seconds and south 5 feet at 10 seconds. A slight chance of rain in the morning Wednesday night. West wind 5 to 10 knots, veering to northwest after midnight. Seas 4 to 5 feet wave detail, south 4 feet at 10 seconds and northwest 3 feet at 10 seconds. The coastal waters forecast from Point Arena to Point Reyes 10 to 60 nautical miles offshore. Tonight, southeast wind 10 to 20 knots, seas 5 to 6 feet wave detail, northwest 4 feet at 8 seconds and south 5 feet at 13 seconds. A chance of rain late. Wednesday, southeast wind 10 to 15 knots, becoming south 5 to 10 knots in the afternoon. Seas 6 to 7 feet wave detail, north 3 feet at 8 seconds and south 6 feet at 10 seconds Wednesday night. West wind 5 to 10 knots, seas 5 to 6 feet wave detail, northwest 4 feet at 9 seconds and south 5 feet at 10 seconds. San Francisco Bar forecast. In the deep water channel, mixed seas of 3 to 5 feet at 13 seconds. Across the bar, swell can be more than twice as high across the bar than surrounding waters. Waves are also more prone to break, particularly during strong ebb currents. Maximum ebb current of 2.3 knots at 11:35 p.m. Tuesday and 1.1 knots at 11:54 a.m. Wednesday. The coastal waters forecast from Point Pinos to Point Piedras Blancas out to 10 nautical miles. Small craft advisory in effect from Wednesday evening through Thursday evening. Tonight, southeast wind 15 to 20 knots, with evening gusts up to 25 knots, becoming south 10 to 15 knots after midnight. Seas 5 to 6 feet wave detail, northwest 3 feet at 9 seconds and south 5 feet at 12 seconds. Patchy dense fog late this evening and overnight. Wednesday, southwest wind 5 to 10 knots, becoming west 10 to 15 knots in the afternoon. Seas 5 to 6 feet wave detail, northwest 3 feet at 8 seconds and south 5 feet at 10 seconds. Patchy dense fog in the morning Wednesday night. Northwest wind 15 to 20 knots, seas 4 to 6 feet wave detail, northwest 4 feet at 6 seconds and southwest 5 feet at 10 seconds. The coastal waters forecast from Pigeon Point to Point Pinos 10 to 60 nautical miles offshore. Tonight, south wind at 10 to 20 knots, seas 6 to 8 feet wave detail, northwest 4 feet at 9 seconds and south 7 feet at 11 seconds Wednesday. South wind 5 to 10 knots, veering to southwest in the afternoon. Seas 6 to 7 feet wave detail, northwest 4 feet at 9 seconds and south 6 feet at 10 seconds Wednesday night. Northwest wind 10 to 15 knots, seas 5 to 6 feet wave detail, northwest 3 feet at 9 seconds and south 5 feet at 10 seconds. The offshore waters forecast for the following marine location, Point Arena to Pigeon Point between 60 nautical miles and 150 nautical miles offshore. Issued at 8:27 p.m. Pacific Daylight Time. Tonight, east to southeast winds 10 to 15 knots, becoming southeast 10 to 20 knots. Seas 6 to 8 feet. Wednesday, south to southeast winds 10 to 20 knots, becoming southwest 10 to 15 knots. Seas 6 to 8 feet. Wednesday night, west to southwest winds 10 to 15 knots, becoming west to northwest 5 to 15 knots. Seas 5 to 7 feet. Thursday, west to northwest winds 5 to 15 knots. Seas 5 to 6 feet. Thursday night, west to northwest winds 10 to 15 knots. Seas 5 to 6 feet. Friday, northwest winds 5 to 15 knots. Seas 5 to 6 feet. Friday night, northwest winds 10 to 20 knots. Seas 6 to 7 feet. Saturday, north

50 knots. 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Saturday night, northwest winds 10 to 20 knots. Seas 6 to 7 feet. Sun, northwest winds 15 to 20 knots. Seas 5 to 7 feet. Sunday night, northwest winds 15 to 25 knots. Seas 5 to 8 feet. The offshore waters forecast for the following marine location: Pigeon Point to Point Piedras Blanco is between 60 nautical miles and 150 nautical miles offshore. Eastern at 8:27 p.m. Pacific Daylight Time. Tonight, south winds 10 to 20 knots. Sea 7 to 10 feet. Wednesday, southwest winds 10 to 15 knots, becoming west 5 to 15 knots. Sea 6 to 7 feet. Wednesday night, northwest winds 10 to 20 knots. Seas 5 to 7 feet. Thursday, northwest winds 10 to 20 knots. Seas 5 to 7 feet. Thursday night, northwest winds 10 to 20 knots. Seas 5 to 7 feet. Friday, northwest winds 10 to 20 knots. Seas 5 to 7 feet. Friday night, northwest winds 15 to 25 knots. Seas 6 to 8 feet. Saturday, north to northwest winds 15 to 25 knots. Seas 6 to 8 feet. Saturday night, northwest winds 15 to 20 knots. Seas 6 to 7 feet. Sun, northwest winds 15 to 20 knots. Seas 6 to 7 feet. Sunday night, northwest winds 15 to 25 knots. Seas 6 to 8 feet. The coastal waters forecast from Point Reyes to Pigeon Point out to 10 nautical miles. For tonight, southeast wind 10 to 20 knots, with evening gusts up to 25 knots. Seas 3 to 5 feet. Wave detail, northwest 3 feet at 9 seconds and south 4 feet at 11 seconds. For Wednesday, south wind 5 to 10 knots. Seas 4 to 6 feet. Wave detail, northwest 2 feet at 8 seconds and south 5 feet at 10 seconds. For Wednesday night, west wind 5 to 10 knots. Seas 4 to 5 feet. Wave detail, northwest 2 feet at 9 seconds and south 4 feet at 10 seconds. The coastal waters forecast from Pigeon Point to Point Pinos out to 10 nautical miles. For tonight, east wind 15 to 20 knots, with evening gusts up 25 knots, becoming southeast 10 to 15 knots overnight. Seas 4 to 6 feet. Wave detail, northwest 3 feet at 9 seconds and south 5 feet at 11 seconds. For Wednesday, south wind 5 to 10 knots, veering to southwest in the afternoon. Seas 4 to 6 feet. Wave detail, northwest 3 feet at 8 seconds and south 5 feet at 10 seconds. For Wednesday night, northwest wind 10 to 15 knots. Seas 4 to 5 feet. Wave detail, west 3 feet at 8 seconds and south 4 feet at 10 seconds. Sunrise, sunset, and tidal information for the San Francisco Bay Area for Tuesday, July 21st. The sunset tonight, 8:27 p.m. The sunrise tomorrow, 6:05 a.m. The sunset tomorrow, 8:26 p.m. Tidal data at the Golden Gate for the afternoon and evening hours today and the morning hours of tomorrow. High tide, 06:07 p.m. at 5.80 feet. Low tide, 1:13 a.m. at 1.2 feet. High tide, 7:55 a.m. at 3.67 feet. Here are the buoy observations for 11 p.m. Pacific Daylight Time. An offshore buoy 6 winds north at 19 knots, gusting to 25, pressure 1,021.5 millibars. An offshore buoy 59 winds north at 14 knots, water temperature 64, pressure 1,014.1 millibars. At buoy 14 near Point Arena, wind southeast at 8 knots, water temperature 60, pressure 1,014.4 millibars. At buoy 13 near Bodega Bay, wind southeast at 6 knots, pressure 1,014.9 millibars.

Point Reyes wave rider buoy water temperature 59, sees 6 feet every 11 seconds. At San Francisco, our buoy water temperature 60, sees 6 feet every 11 seconds. At San Francisco, buoy wind southeast at 8 knots, water temperature 58, pressure 1,015.1 millibars. At Half Moon Bay, buoy wind southeast 12 knots, water temperature 61, pressure 1,014.5 millibars, sees 5 feet every 10 seconds. At Monterey, buoy wind south at 12 knots, water temperature 60, pressure 1,015.9 millibars. At Poynter, wave rider buoy water temperature 61, sees 7 feet every 11 seconds. At Cape San Martin, buoy wind southeast at 8 knots, water temperature 61, pressure 1,017.1 millibars. Synopsis for the Central California coast and bays, including the Monterey Bay, Greater Farallones, and Cordell Bank National Marine Sanctuaries. Gusty southerly winds over the intercoastal waters and across the San Francisco Bay to the Delta will continue tonight. Otherwise, west-northwest breezes tonight will gradually increase through the morning into Wednesday afternoon, become northwest with fresh to moderate breezes continuing into the weekend. Moderate southwesterly swell from tropical cyclone activity in the eastern Pacific will bring mixed seas with potentially hazardous conditions through the weekend. The marine forecast for San Pablo Bay, Suisun Bay, the West Delta, and the San Francisco Bay north of the Bay Bridge. Small craft advisory in effect until 3 a.m. Pacific Daylight Time Wednesday. For tonight, southwest wind 15 to 30 knots. Gale force gusts up to 35 knots late this evening and early morning. For Wednesday, southwest wind 10 to 20 knots. For Wednesday night, west wind 10 to 20 knots. The marine forecast for Monterey Bay. For tonight, northwest wind 10 to 20 knots, backing to southwest late this evening and early morning, easing to 5 to 10 knots late. Seas 3 to 4 feet. Wave detail, northwest 2 feet at 10 seconds and south 3 feet at 12 seconds. For Wednesday, southwest wind 5 to 10 knots. Seas 3 to 4 feet. Wave detail, northwest 2 feet at 9 seconds and south 3 feet at 10 seconds. For Wednesday night, west wind 10 to 15 knots, becoming northwest 5 to 10 knots after midnight. Seas 3 to 4 feet. Wave detail, west 3 feet at 7 seconds and southwest 3 feet at 10 seconds. The coastal waters forecast from Point Arena to Point Reyes out to 10 nautical miles. Tonight, southeast wind 10 to 20 knots, with evening gusts up to 25 knots, then 10 to 20 knots after midnight. Seas 3 to 5 feet, wave detail, northwest 2 feet at 9 seconds and south 4 feet at 13 seconds. A slight chance of rain late. Wednesday, southeast wind 10 to 15 knots, becoming south 5 to 10 knots in the afternoon. Seas 5 to 6 feet, wave detail, northwest 3 feet at 9 seconds and south 5 feet at 10 seconds. A slight chance of rain in the morning Wednesday night. West wind 5 to 10 knots, veering to northwest after midnight. Seas 4 to 5 feet, wave detail, south 4 feet at 10 seconds and northwest 3 feet at 10 seconds. The coastal waters forecast from Point Arena to Point Reyes 10 to 60 nautical miles offshore. Tonight, southeast wind 10 to 20 knots, seas 5 to 6 feet, wave detail, northwest 4 feet at 8 seconds and south 5 feet at 13 seconds. A chance of rain late. Wednesday, southeast wind 10 to 15 knots, becoming south 5 to 10 knots in the afternoon. Seas 6 to 7 feet, wave detail, north 3 feet at 8 seconds and south 6 feet at 10 seconds Wednesday night. West wind 5 to 10 knots, seas 5 to 6 feet, wave detail, northwest 4 feet at 9 seconds and south 5 feet at 10 seconds. 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This broadcast originates from the National Weather Service office located in Monterey, California, and serves the coastal marine waters, including San Francisco and Monterey Bay. San Francisco, our forecast.

in the deep water channel, Lick sees the 3 to 5 feet at 13 seconds. Across the bar, swell can be more than twice as high across the bar than surrounding waters. Waves are also more prone to break, particularly during strong ebb currents. Maximum ebb current of 2.3 knots at 11:35 p.m. Tuesday and 1.1 knots at 11:54 a.m. Wednesday. The coastal waters forecast from Point Pinos to Point Piedras Blancas out to 10 nautical miles. Small craft advisory in effect from Wednesday evening through Thursday evening. Tonight, southeast wind 15 to 20 knots, with evening gusts up to 25 knots, becoming south 10 to 15 knots after midnight. Seas 5 to 6 feet wave detail, northwest 3 feet at 9 seconds and south 5 feet at 12 seconds. Patchy dense fog late this evening and overnight. Wednesday, southwest wind 5 to 10 knots, becoming west 10 to 15 knots in the afternoon. Seas 5 to 6 feet wave detail, northwest 3 feet at 8 seconds and south 5 feet at 10 seconds. Patchy dense fog in the morning Wednesday night. Northwest wind 15 to 20 knots, seas 4 to 6 feet wave detail, northwest 4 feet at 6 seconds and southwest 5 feet at 10 seconds. The coastal waters forecast from Pigeon Point to Point Pinos 10 to 60 nautical miles offshore. Tonight, south wind 10 to 20 knots, seas 6 to 8 feet wave detail, northwest 4 feet at 9 seconds and south 7 feet at 11 seconds Wednesday. South wind 5 to 10 knots, veering to southwest in the afternoon. Seas 6 to 7 feet wave detail, northwest 4 feet at 9 seconds and south 6 feet at 10 seconds Wednesday night. Northwest wind 10 to 15 knots, seas 5 to 6 feet wave detail, northwest 3 feet at 9 seconds and south 5 feet at 10 seconds. The offshore waters forecast for the following marine location, Point Arena to Pigeon Point between 60 nautical miles and 150 nautical miles offshore. Issued at 8:27 p.m. Pacific Daylight Time. Tonight, east to southeast winds 10 to 15 knots, becoming southeast 10 to 20 knots. Seas 6 to 8 feet. Wednesday, south to southeast winds 10 to 20 knots, becoming southwest 10 to 15 knots. Seas 6 to 8 feet. Wednesday night, west to southwest winds 10 to 15 knots, becoming west to northwest 5 to 15 knots. Seas 5 to 7 feet. Thursday, west to northwest wind 5 to 15 knots. Seas 5 to 6 feet. Thursday night, west to northwest winds 10 to 15 knots. Seas 5 to 6 feet. Friday, northwest winds 5 to 15 knots. Seas 5 to 6 feet. Friday night, northwest winds 10 to 20 knots. Seas 6 to 7 feet. Saturday, northwest winds 10 to 15 knots. Seas 6 to 7 feet. Saturday night, northwest winds 10 to 20 knots. Seas 6 to 7 feet. Sun, northwest winds 15 to 20 knots. Seas 5 to 7 feet. Sunday night, northwest winds 15 to 25 knots. Seas 5 to 8 feet. The offshore waters forecast for the following marine location, Pigeon Point to Point Piedras Blancas between 60 nautical miles and 150 nautical miles offshore. Issued at 8:27 p.m. Pacific Daylight Time. Tonight, south winds 10 to 20 knots. Seas 7 to 10 feet. Wednesday, southwest winds 10 to 15 knots, becoming west 5 to 15 knots. Seas 6 to 7 feet. Wednesday night, northwest winds 10 to 20 knots. Seas 5 to 7 feet. Thursday, northwest winds 10 to 20 knots. Seas 5 to 7 feet. Thursday night, northwest winds 10 to 20 knots. Seas 5 to 7 feet. Friday, northwest winds 10 to 20 knots. Seas 5 to 7 feet. Friday night, northwest winds 15 to 25 knots. Seas 6 to 8 feet. Saturday, north to northwest winds 15 to 25 knots.

to 6 feet. Wave detail, northwest 2 feet at 8 seconds and south 5 feet at 10 seconds. For Wednesday night, west wind 5 to 10 knots. Seas 4 to 5 feet. Wave detail, northwest 2 feet at 9 seconds and south 4 feet at 10 seconds. The coastal waters forecast from Pigeon Point to Point Pinos out to 10 nautical miles. For tonight, east wind 15 to 20 knots, with evening gusts up 25 knots, becoming southeast 10 to 15 knots overnight. Seas 4 to 6 feet. Wave detail, northwest 3 feet at 9 seconds and south 5 feet at 11 seconds. For Wednesday, south wind 5 to 10 knots, veering to southwest in the afternoon. Seas 4 to 6 feet. Wave detail, northwest 3 feet at 8 seconds and south 5 feet at 10 seconds. For Wednesday night, northwest wind 10 to 15 knots. Seas 4 to 5 feet. Wave detail, west 3 feet at 8 seconds and south 4 feet at 10 seconds. Sunrise, sunset, and tidal information for the San Francisco Bay Area for Tuesday, July 21st. The sunset tonight, 8:27 p.m. The sunrise tomorrow, 6:05 a.m. The sunset tomorrow, 8:26 p.m. Tidal data at the Golden Gate for the afternoon and evening hours today and the morning hours of tomorrow. High tide, 06:07 p.m. at 5.80 feet. Low tide, 1:13 a.m. at 1.2 feet. High tide, 7:55 a.m. at 3.67 feet. Here are the buoy observations for 11 p.m. Pacific Daylight Time. An offshore buoy 6 winds north at 19 knots, gusting to 25, pressure 1,021.5 millibars. An offshore buoy 59 winds north at 14 knots, water temperature 64, pressure 1,014.1 millibars. At buoy 14 near Point Arena, wind southeast at 8 knots, water temperature 60, pressure north at 14 knots, water temperature 64, pressure 1,014.1 millibars. At buoy 14 near Point Arena, wind southeast at 8 knots, water temperature 60, pressure 1,014.4 millibars. At buoy 13 near Bodega Bay, wind southeast at 6 knots, pressure 1,014.9 millibars. At Point Reyes, wave rider buoy water temperature 59, seas 6 feet every 11 seconds. At San Francisco Bar, buoy water temperature 60, seas 6 feet every 11 seconds. At San Francisco, buoy wind southeast at 8 knots, water temperature 58, pressure 1,015.1 millibars. At Half Moon Bay, buoy wind southeast 12 knots, water temperature 61, pressure 1,014.5 millibars, seas 5 feet every 10 seconds. At Monterey, buoy wind south at 12 knots, water temperature 60, pressure 1,015.9 millibars. At Pointer, wave rider buoy water temperature 61, seas 7 feet every 11 seconds. At Cape San Martin, buoy wind southeast at 8 knots, water temperature 61, pressure 1,017.1 millibars. Synopsis for the Central California coast and bays, including the Monterey Bay, Greater Farallones, and Cordell Bank National Marine Sanctuaries, gusty southerly winds over the inner coastal waters and across the San Francisco Bay to the Delta will continue tonight. Otherwise, west-northwest breezes tonight will gradually increase through the morning into Wednesday afternoon, become northwest with fresh to moderate breezes continuing into the weekend. Moderate southwesterly swell from tropical cyclone activity in the eastern Pacific will bring mixed seas with potentially hazardous conditions through the weekend. The marine forecast for San Pablo Bay, Suisun Bay, the West Delta, and the San Francisco Bay north of the Bay Bridge. Small craft advisory in effect until 3 a.m. Pacific Daylight Time Wednesday. For tonight, southwest wind 15 to 30 knots. Gale force gusts up to 35 knots late this evening and early morning. For Wednesday, southwest wind 10 to 20 knots. For Wednesday night, west wind 10 to 20 knots. The marine forecast for Monterey Bay. For tonight, northwest wind

10 to 20 knots. Backing to southwest late this evening and early morning. Easing to 5 to 10 knots late. Seas 3 to 4 feet. Wave detail. Northwest 2 feet at 10 seconds and south 3 feet at 12 seconds. For Wednesday, southwest wind 5 to 10 knots. Seas 3 to 4 feet. Wave detail. Northwest 2 feet at 9 seconds and south 3 feet at 10 seconds. For Wednesday night, west wind 10 to 15 knots, becoming northwest 5 to 10 knots after midnight. Seas 3 to 4 feet. Wave detail, west 3 feet at 7 seconds and southwest 3 feet at 10 seconds. The coastal waters forecast from Point Arena to Point Reyes out to 10 nautical miles. Tonight, southeast wind 10 to 20 knots, with evening gusts up to 25 knots, then 10 to 20 knots after midnight. Seas 3 to 5 feet, wave detail, northwest 2 feet at 9 seconds and south 4 feet at 13 seconds. A slight chance of rain late. Wednesday, southeast wind 10 to 15 knots, becoming south 5 to 10 knots in the afternoon. Seas 5 to 6 feet, wave detail, northwest 3 feet at 9 seconds and south 5 feet at 10 seconds. A slight chance of rain in the morning Wednesday night. West wind 5 to 10 knots, veering to northwest after midnight. Seas 4 to 5 feet, wave detail, south 4 feet at 10 seconds and northwest 3 feet at 10 seconds. The coastal waters forecast from Point Arena to Point Reyes 10 to 60 nautical miles offshore. Tonight, southeast wind 10 to 20 knots, seas 5 to 6 feet, wave detail, northwest 4 feet at 8 seconds and south 5 feet at 13 seconds. A chance of rain late. Wednesday, southeast wind 10 to 15 knots, becoming south 5 to 10 knots in the afternoon. Seas 6 to 7 feet, wave detail, north 3 feet at 8 seconds and south 6 feet at 10 seconds Wednesday night. West wind 5 to 10 knots, seas 5 to 6 feet, wave detail, northwest 4 feet at 9 seconds and south 5 feet at 10 seconds. San Francisco Bar forecast. In the deep water channel, mixed seas of 3 to 5 feet at 13 seconds. Across the bar, swell can be more than twice as high across the bar than surrounding waters. Waves are also more prone to break, particularly during strong ebb currents. Maximum ebb current of 2.3 knots at 11:35 p.m. Tuesday and 1.1 knots at 11:54 a.m. Wednesday. The coastal waters forecast from Point Pinos to Point Piedras Blancas out to 10 nautical miles. Small craft advisory in effect from Wednesday evening through Thursday evening. Tonight, southeast wind 15 to 20 knots, with evening gusts up to 25 knots, becoming south 10 to 15 knots after midnight. Seas 5 to 6 feet, wave detail, northwest 3 feet at 9 seconds and south 5 feet at 12 seconds. Patchy dense fog late this evening and overnight. Wednesday, southwest wind 5 to 10 knots, becoming west 10 to 15 knots in the afternoon. Seas 5 to 6 feet, wave detail, northwest 3 feet at 8 seconds and south 5 feet at 10 seconds. Patchy dense fog in the morning Wednesday night. Northwest wind 15 to 20 knots, seas 4 to 6 feet, wave detail, northwest 4 feet at 6 seconds and southwest 5 feet at 10 seconds. The coastal waters forecast from Pigeon Point to Point Pinos 10 to 60 nautical miles offshore. Tonight, south wind 10 to 20 knots, seas 6 to 8 feet, wave detail, northwest 4 feet at 9 seconds and south 7 feet at 11 seconds Wednesday. South wind 5 to 10 knots, veering to southwest in the afternoon. Seas 6 to 7 feet, wave detail, northwest 4 feet at 9 seconds and south 6 feet at 10 seconds Wednesday night. Northwest wind 10 to 15 knots, seas 5 to 6 feet, wave detail, northwest 3 feet at 9 seconds and south 5 feet at 10 seconds. The offshore waters forecast for the following marine location, Point Arena to Pigeon Point between 60 nautical miles and 150 nautical miles offshore. Issued at 8:27 p.m. Pacific Daylight Time. Tonight, east to southeast winds 10 to 15 knots, becoming southeast 10 to 20 knots. Seas 6 to 8 feet. Wednesday, south to southeast winds.
10 to 20 knots, becoming southwest 10 to 15 knots. Seas 6 to 8 feet. Wednesday night, west to southwest winds 10 to 15 knots, becoming west to northwest 5 to 15 knots. Seas 5 to 7 feet. Thursday, west to northwest winds 5 to 15 knots. Seas 5 to 6 feet. Thursday night, west to northwest winds 10 to 15 knots. Seas 5 to 6 feet. Friday, northwest winds 5 to 15 knots. Seas 5 to 6 feet. Friday night, northwest winds 10 to 20 knots. Seas 6 to 7 feet. Saturday, northwest winds 10 to 15 knots. Seas 6 to 7 feet. Saturday night, northwest winds 10 to 20 knots. Seas 6 to 7 feet. Sun, northwest winds 15 to 20 knots. Seas 5 to 7 feet. Sunday night, northwest winds 15 to 25 knots. Seas 5 to 8 feet. The offshore waters forecast for the following marine location: Pigeon Point to Point Piedras Blancas between 60 nautical miles and 150 nautical miles offshore. 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Tonight, south winds 10 to 20 knots. Sea 7 to 10 feet. Wednesday, southwest winds 10 to 15 knots, becoming west 5 to 15 knots. Sea 6 to 7 feet. Wednesday night, northwest winds 10 to 20 knots. Seas 5 to 7 feet. Thursday, northwest winds 10 to 20 knots. Seas 5 to 7 feet. Thursday night, northwest winds 10 to 20 knots. Seas 5 to 7 feet. Friday, northwest winds 10 to 20 knots. Seas 5 to 7 feet. Friday night, northwest winds 15 to 25 knots. Seas 6 to 8 feet. Saturday, north to northwest winds 15 to 25 knots. Seas 6 to 8 feet. Saturday night, northwest winds 15 to 20 knots. Seas 6 to 7 feet. Sun, northwest winds 15 to 20 knots. Seas 6 to 7 feet. Sunday night, northwest winds 15 to 25 knots. Seas 6 to 8 feet. The coastal waters forecast from Point Reyes to Pigeon Point out to 10 nautical miles. For tonight, southeast wind 10 to 20 knots, with evening gusts up to 25 knots. Seas 3 to 5 feet. Wave detail, northwest 3 feet at 9 seconds and south 4 feet at 11 seconds. For Wednesday, south wind 5 to 10 knots. Seas 4 to 6 feet. Wave detail, northwest 2 feet at 8 seconds and south 5 feet at 10 seconds. For Wednesday night, west wind 5 to 10 knots. Seas 4 to 5 feet. Wave detail, northwest 2 feet at 9 seconds and south 4 feet at 10 seconds. The coastal waters forecast from Pigeon Point to Point Pinos out to 10 nautical miles. For tonight, east wind 15 to 20 knots, with evening gusts up 25 knots, becoming southeast 10 to 15 knots overnight. Seas 4 to 6 feet. Wave detail, northwest 3 feet at 9 seconds and south 5 feet at 11 seconds. For Wednesday, south wind 5 to 10 knots, veering to southwest in the afternoon. Seas 4 to 6 feet. Wave detail, northwest 3 feet at 8 seconds and south 5 feet at 10 seconds. For Wednesday night, northwest wind 10 to 15 knots. Seas 4 to 5 feet. Wave detail, west 3 feet at 8 seconds and south 4 feet at 10 seconds. Sunrise, sunset, and tidal information for the San Francisco Bay Area for Tuesday, July 21st. The sunset tonight, 8:27 p.m. The sunrise tomorrow, 6:05 a.m. The sunset tomorrow, 8:26 p.m. Tidal data at the Golden Gate for the afternoon and evening hours today and the morning hours of tomorrow. High tide, 06:07 p.m. at 5.80 feet. Low tide, 1:13 a.m. at 1.
feet. High tide, 7:55 a.m. at 3.67 feet. Here are the buoy observations for 11 p.m. Pacific Daylight Time. An offshore buoy 6 winds north at 19 knots, gusting to 25, pressure 1,021.5 millibars. An offshore buoy 59 winds north at 14 knots, water temperature 64, pressure 1,014.1 millibars. At buoy 14 near Point Arena, winds southeast at 8 knots, water temperature 60, pressure 1,014.4 millibars. At buoy 13 near Bodega Bay, winds southeast at 6 knots, pressure 1,014.9 millibars. At Point Reyes Wave Rider buoy, water temperature 59, seas 6 feet every 11 seconds. At San Francisco Bar buoy, water temperature 60, seas 6 feet every 11 seconds. At San Francisco buoy, winds southeast at 8 knots, water temperature 58, pressure 1,015.1 millibars. At Half Moon Bay buoy, winds southeast 12 knots, water temperature 61, pressure 1,014.5 millibars, seas 5 feet every 10 seconds. At Monterey buoy, winds south at 12 knots, water temperature 60, pressure 1,015.9 millibars. At Pointzer, Wave Rider buoy, water temperature 61, seas 7 feet every 11 seconds. At Cape San Martin buoy, winds southeast at 8 knots, water temperature 61, pressure 1,017.1 millibars. Synopsis for the Central California coast and bays, including the Monterey Bay, Greater Farallones, and Cordell Bank National Marine Sanctuaries, gusty southerly winds over the intercoastal waters and across the San Francisco Bay to the Delta will continue tonight. Otherwise, west-northwest breezes tonight will gradually increase through the morning into Wednesday afternoon, become northwest with fresh to moderate breezes continuing into the weekend. Moderate southwesterly swell from tropical cyclone activity in the eastern Pacific will bring mixed seas with potentially hazardous conditions through the weekend. The marine forecast for San Pablo Bay, Suisun Bay, the West Delta, and the San Francisco Bay north of the Bay Bridge. Small craft advisory in effect until 3 a.m. Pacific Daylight Time Wednesday. For tonight, southwest wind 15 to 30 knots. Gale force gusts up to 35 knots late this evening and early morning. For Wednesday, southwest wind 10 to 20 knots. For Wednesday night, west wind 10 to 20 knots. The marine forecast for Monterey Bay. For tonight, northwest wind 10 to 20 knots, backing to southwest late this evening and early morning, easing to 5 to 10 knots late. Seas 3 to 4 feet. Wave detail, northwest 2 feet at 10 seconds and south 3 feet at 12 seconds. For Wednesday, southwest wind 5 to 10 knots. Seas 3 to 4 feet. Wave detail, northwest 2 feet at 9 seconds and south 3 feet at 10 seconds. For Wednesday night, west wind 10 to 15 knots, becoming northwest 5 to 10 knots after midnight. Seas 3 to 4 feet. Wave detail, west 3 feet at 7 seconds and southwest 3 feet at 10 seconds. The coastal waters forecast from Point Arena to Point Reyes out to 10 nautical miles. Tonight, southeast wind 10 to 20 knots, with evening gusts up to 25 knots, then 10 to 20 knots after midnight. Seas 3 to 5 feet, wave detail, northwest 2 feet at 9 seconds and south 4 feet at 13 seconds. A slight chance of rain late. Wednesday, southeast wind 10 to 15 knots, becoming south 5 to 10 knots in the afternoon. Seas 5 to 6 feet, wave detail, northwest 3 feet at 9 seconds and south 5 feet at 10 seconds. A slight chance of rain in the morning Wednesday night. West wind 5 to 10 knots, veering to northwest after midnight. Seas 4 to 5 feet, wave detail, south 4 feet at 10 seconds and northwest 3 feet at 10 seconds. The coastal waters forecast from Point Arena to Point Reyes 10 to 16 nautical miles offshore. Tonight, southeast wind 10 to 20 knots, seas 5 to 6 feet, wave detail, northwest 4 feet at 8 seconds and south 5 feet at 13 seconds. A chance of rain late. Wednesday,

Wind 10 to 15 knots. Becoming southbound to 10 knots in the afternoon. See 6 to 7 feet wave detail. North 3 feet at 8 seconds and south 6 feet at 10 seconds Wednesday night. West wind 5 to 10 knots sees 5 to 6 feet wave detail. Northwest 4 feet at 9 seconds and south 5 feet at 10 seconds. San Francisco Bar forecast. In the deep water channel, mixed seas of 3 to 5 feet at 13 seconds. Across the bar, swell can be more than twice as high across the bar than surrounding waters. Waves are also more prone to break, particularly during strong ebb currents. Maximum ebb current of 2.3 knots at 11:35 p.m. Tuesday and 1.1 knots at 11:54 a.m. Wednesday. The coastal waters forecast from Point Pinos to Point Piedras Blancas out to 10 nautical miles. Small craft advisory in effect from Wednesday evening through Thursday evening. Tonight, southeast wind 15 to 20 knots, with evening gusts up to 25 knots, becoming south 10 to 15 knots after midnight. Seas 5 to 6 feet wave detail, northwest 3 feet at 9 seconds and south 5 feet at 12 seconds. Patchy dense fog late this evening and overnight. Wednesday, southwest wind 5 to 10 knots, becoming west 10 to 15 knots in the afternoon. Seas 5 to 6 feet wave detail, northwest 3 feet at 8 seconds and south 5 feet at 10 seconds. Patchy dense fog in the morning Wednesday night. Northwest wind 15 to 20 knots, seas 4 to 6 feet wave detail, northwest 4 feet at 6 seconds and southwest 5 feet at 10 seconds. The coastal waters forecast from Pigeon Point to Point Pinos 10 to 60 nautical miles offshore. Tonight, south wind at 10 to 20 knots, seas 6 to 8 feet wave detail, northwest 4 feet at 9 seconds and south 7 feet at 11 seconds Wednesday. South wind 5 to 10 knots, veering to southwest in the afternoon. Seas 6 to 7 feet wave detail, northwest 4 feet at 9 seconds and south 6 feet at 10 seconds Wednesday night. Northwest wind 10 to 15 knots, seas 5 to 6 feet wave detail, northwest 3 feet at 9 seconds and south 5 feet at 10 seconds. The offshore waters forecast for the following marine location, Point Arena to Pigeon Point between 60 nautical miles and 150 nautical miles offshore. Issued at 8:27 p.m. Pacific Daylight Time. Tonight, east to southeast winds 10 to 15 knots, becoming southeast 10 to 20 knots. Seas 6 to 8 feet. Wednesday, south to southeast winds 10 to 20 knots, becoming southwest 10 to 15 knots. Seas 6 to 8 feet. Wednesday night, west to southwest winds 10 to 15 knots, becoming west to northwest 5 to 15 knots. Seas 5 to 7 feet. Thursday, west to northwest winds 5 to 15 knots. Seas 5 to 6 feet. Thursday night, west to northwest winds 10 to 15 knots. Seas 5 to 6 feet. Friday, northwest winds 5 to 15 knots. Seas 5 to 6 feet. Friday night, northwest winds 10 to 20 knots. Seas 6 to 7 feet. Saturday, northwest winds 10 to 15 knots. Seas 6 to 7 feet. Saturday night, northwest winds 10 to 20 knots. Seas 6 to 7 feet. Sun, northwest winds 15 to 20 knots. Seas 5 to 7 feet. Sunday night, northwest winds 15 to 25 knots. Seas 5 to 8 feet. 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This broadcast originates from the National Weather Service office located in Monterey, California, and serves the coastal marine waters, including San Francisco and Monterey Bay. The offshore waters forecast for the following marine location, Pigeon Point to Point Piedras Blancas between 60 nautical miles and 150 nautical miles offshore. Issued at 8:27 p.m. Pacific Daylight Time. Tonight, south winds 10 to 20 knots. Seas 7 to 10 feet. Wednesday, south

Winds 10 to 15 knots, becoming west 5 to 15 knots. Seas 6 to 7 feet. Wednesday night, northwest winds 10 to 20 knots. Seas 5 to 7 feet. Thursday, northwest winds 10 to 20 knots. Seas 5 to 7 feet. Thursday night, northwest winds 10 to 20 knots. Seas 5 to 7 feet. Friday, northwest winds 10 to 20 knots. Seas 5 to 7 feet. Friday night, northwest winds 15 to 25 knots. Seas 6 to 8 feet. Saturday, north to northwest winds 15 to 25 knots. Seas 6 to 8 feet. Saturday night, northwest winds 15 to 20 knots. Seas 6 to 7 feet. Sun, northwest winds 15 to 20 knots. Seas 6 to 7 feet. Sunday night, northwest winds 15 to 25 knots. Seas 6 to 8 feet. The coastal waters forecast from Point Reyes to Pigeon Point out to 10 nautical miles. For tonight, southeast wind 10 to 20 knots, with evening gusts up to 25 knots. Seas 3 to 5 feet. Wave detail, northwest 3 feet at 9 seconds and south 4 feet at 11 seconds. For Wednesday, south wind 5 to 10 knots. Seas 4 to 6 feet. Wave detail, northwest 2 feet at 8 seconds and south 5 feet at 10 seconds. For Wednesday night, west wind 5 to 10 knots. Seas 4 to 5 feet. Wave detail, northwest 2 feet at 9 seconds and south 4 feet at 10 seconds. The coastal waters forecast from Pigeon Point to Point Pinos out to 10 nautical miles. For tonight, east wind 15 to 20 knots, with evening gusts up 25 knots, becoming southeast 10 to 15 knots overnight. Seas 4 to 6 feet. Wave detail, northwest 3 feet at 9 seconds and south 5 feet at 11 seconds. For Wednesday, south wind 5 to 10 knots, veering to southwest in the afternoon. Seas 4 to 6 feet. Wave detail, northwest 3 feet at 8 seconds and south 5 feet at 10 seconds. For Wednesday night, northwest wind 10 to 15 knots. Seas 4 to 5 feet. Wave detail, west 3 feet at 8 seconds and south 4 feet at 10 seconds. Sunrise, sunset, and tidal information for the San Francisco Bay Area for Tuesday, July 21st. The sunset tonight, 8:27 p.m. The sunrise tomorrow, 6:05 a.m. The sunset tomorrow, 8:26 p.m. Tidal data at the Golden Gates for the afternoon and evening hours today and the morning hours of tomorrow. High tide, 06:07 p.m. at 5.80 feet. Low tide, 1:13 a.m. at 1.2 feet. High tide, 7:55 a.m. at 3.67 feet. Here are the buoy observations for 11 p.m. Pacific Daylight Time. An offshore buoy 6 winds north at 19 knots, gusting to 25, pressure 1,021.5 millibars. An offshore buoy 59 winds north at 14 knots, water temperature 64, pressure 1,014.1 millibars. At buoy 14 near Point Arena, wind southeast at 8 knots, water temperature 60, pressure 1,014.4 millibars. At buoy 13 near Bodega Bay, wind southeast at 6 knots, pressure 1,014.9 millibars. At Point Reyes, wave rider buoy, water temperature 59, seas 6 feet, every 11 seconds. At San Francisco Bar buoy, water temperature 60, seas 6 feet, every 11 seconds. At San Francisco buoy, wind southeast at 8 knots, water temperature 58, pressure 1,015.1 millibars. At Half Moon Bay buoy, wind southeast 12 knots, water temperature 61, pressure 1,014.5 millibars, seas 5 feet, every 10 seconds. At Monterey buoy, wind south at 12 knots, water temperature 60, pressure 1,015.9 millibars. At Pointer, wave rider buoy, water temperature 61, seas 7 feet, every 11 seconds. At Cape

Martin Buoy wind southeast at 8 knots. Water temperature 61. Pressure 1,017.1 millibars. Synopsis for the Central California coast and bays, including the Monterey Bay, Greater Farallones, and Cordell Bank National Marine Sanctuaries. Gusty southerly winds over the intercoastal waters and across the San Francisco Bay to the Delta will continue tonight. Otherwise, west-northwest breezes tonight will gradually increase through the morning into Wednesday afternoon, become northwest with fresh to moderate breezes continuing into the weekend. Moderate southwesterly swell from tropical cyclone activity in the eastern Pacific will bring mixed seas with potentially hazardous conditions through the weekend. The marine forecast for San Pablo Bay, Suisun Bay, the West Delta, and the San Francisco Bay north of the Bay Bridge. Small craft advisory in effect until 3 a.m. Pacific Daylight Time Wednesday. For tonight, southwest wind 15 to 30 knots. Gale force gusts up to 35 knots late this evening and early morning. For Wednesday, southwest wind 10 to 20 knots. For Wednesday night, west wind 10 to 20 knots. The marine forecast for Monterey Bay. For tonight, northwest wind 10 to 20 knots, backing to southwest late this evening and early morning, easing to 5 to 10 knots late. Seas 3 to 4 feet. Wave detail, northwest 2 feet at 10 seconds and south 3 feet at 12 seconds. For Wednesday, southwest wind 5 to 10 knots. Seas 3 to 4 feet. Wave detail, northwest 2 feet at 9 seconds and south 3 feet at 10 seconds. For Wednesday night, west wind 10 to 15 knots, becoming northwest 5 to 10 knots after midnight. Seas 3 to 4 feet. Wave detail, west 3 feet at 7 seconds and southwest 3 feet at 10 seconds. The coastal waters forecast from Point Arena to Point Reyes out to 10 nautical miles. Tonight, southeast wind 10 to 20 knots, with evening gusts up to 25 knots, then 10 to 20 knots after midnight. Seas 3 to 5 feet wave detail, northwest 2 feet at 9 seconds and south 4 feet at 13 seconds. A slight chance of rain late. Wednesday, southeast wind 10 to 15 knots, becoming south 5 to 10 knots in the afternoon. Seas 5 to 6 feet wave detail, northwest 3 feet at 9 seconds and south 5 feet at 10 seconds. A slight chance of rain in the morning Wednesday night. West wind 5 to 10 knots, veering to northwest after midnight. Seas 4 to 5 feet wave detail, south 4 feet at 10 seconds and northwest 3 feet at 10 seconds. The coastal waters forecast from Point Arena to Point Reyes 10 to 60 nautical miles offshore. Tonight, southeast wind 10 to 20 knots, seas 5 to 6 feet wave detail, northwest 4 feet at 8 seconds and south 5 feet at 13 seconds. A chance of rain late. Wednesday. Southeast wind 10 to 15 knots, becoming south 5 to 10 knots in the afternoon. Seas 6 to 7 feet wave detail, north 3 feet at 8 seconds and south 6 feet at 10 seconds Wednesday night. West wind 5 to 10 knots, seas 5 to 6 feet wave detail, northwest 4 feet at 9 seconds and south 5 feet at 10 seconds. San Francisco Bar Forecast. In the deep water channel, mixed seas of 3 to 5 feet at 13 seconds. Across the bar, swell can be more than twice as high across the bar than surrounding waters. Waves are also more prone to break, particularly during strong ebb currents. Maximum ebb current of 2.3 knots at 11:35 p.m. Tuesday and 1.1 knots at 11:54 a.m. Wednesday. The coastal waters forecast from Point Pinos to Point Piedras Blancas out to 10 nautical miles. Small craft advisory in effect from Wednesday evening through Thursday evening. Tonight, southeast wind 15 to 20 knots, with evening gusts up to 25 knots, becoming south 10 to 15 knots after midnight. Seas 5 to 6 feet wave detail, northwest 3 feet at 9 seconds and south 5 feet at 12 seconds. Patchy dense fog late this evening and overnight. Wednesday, southwest wind 5 to 10 knots, becoming west 10 to 15 knots in the afternoon. Seas 5 to 6 feet wave detail, northwest 3 feet at 8 seconds.

south 5 feet at 10 seconds. Patchy dense fog in the morning Wednesday night. Northwest wind 15 to 20 knots, seas 4 to 6 feet, wave detail. Northwest 4 feet at 6 seconds and southwest 5 feet at 10 seconds. The coastal waters forecast from Pigeon Point to Point Pinos 10 to 60 nautical miles offshore. Tonight, south wind 10 to 20 knots, seas 6 to 8 feet, wave detail. Northwest 4 feet at 9 seconds and south 7 feet at 11 seconds Wednesday. South wind 5 to 10 knots, veering to southwest in the afternoon. Sea 6 to 7 feet, wave detail. Northwest 4 feet at 9 seconds and south 6 feet at 10 seconds Wednesday night. Northwest wind 10 to 15 knots, seas 5 to 6 feet, wave detail. Northwest 3 feet at 9 seconds and south 5 feet at 10 seconds. The offshore waters forecast for the following marine location: Point Arena to Pigeon Point between 60 nautical miles and 150 nautical miles offshore. Eastern at 8:27 p.m. Pacific Daylight Time. Tonight, east to southeast winds 10 to 15 knots, becoming southeast 10 to 20 knots. Seas 6 to 8 feet. Wednesday, south to southeast winds 10 to 20 knots, becoming southwest 10 to 15 knots. Seas 6 to 8 feet. Wednesday night, west to southwest winds 10 to 15 knots, becoming west to northwest 5 to 15 knots. Seas 5 to 7 feet. Thursday, west to northwest winds 5 to 15 knots. Seas 5 to 6 feet. Thursday night, west to northwest winds 10 to 15 knots. Seas 5 to 6 feet. Friday, northwest winds 5 to 15 knots. Seas 5 to 6 feet. Friday night, northwest winds 10 to 20 knots. Seas 6 to 7 feet. Saturday, northwest winds 10 to 15 knots. Seas 6 to 7 feet. Saturday night, northwest winds 10 to 20 knots. Seas 6 to 7 feet. Sun, northwest winds 15 to 20 knots. Seas 5 to 7 feet. Sunday night, northwest winds 15 to 25 knots. Seas 5 to 8 feet. The offshore waters forecast for the following marine location: Pigeon Point to Point Piedras Blancas between 60 nautical miles and 150 nautical miles offshore. Eastern at 8:27 p.m. Pacific Daylight Time. Tonight, south winds 10 to 20 knots. Sea 7 to 10 feet. Wednesday, southwest winds 10 to 15 knots, becoming west 5 to 15 knots. Sea 6 to 7 feet. Wednesday night, northwest winds 10 to 20 knots. Seas 5 to 7 feet. Thursday, northwest winds 10 to 20 knots. Seas 5 to 7 feet. Thursday night, northwest winds 10 to 20 knots. Seas 5 to 7 feet. Friday, northwest winds 10 to 20 knots. Seas 5 to 7 feet. Friday night, northwest winds 15 to 25 knots. Seas 6 to 8 feet. Saturday, north to northwest winds 15 to 25 knots. Seas 6 to 8 feet. Saturday night, northwest winds 15 to 20 knots. Seas 6 to 7 feet. Sun, northwest winds 15 to 20 knots. Seas 6 to 7 feet. Sunday night, northwest winds 15 to 25 knots. Seas 6 to 8 feet. The coastal waters forecast from Point Reyes to Pigeon Point out to 10 nautical miles. For tonight, southeast wind 10 to 20 knots, with evening gusts up to 25 knots. Seas 3 to 5 feet. Wave detail, northwest 3 feet at 9 seconds and south 4 feet at 11 seconds. For Wednesday, south wind 5 to 10 knots. Seas 4 to 6 feet. Wave detail, northwest 2 feet at 8 seconds and south 5 feet at 10 seconds. For Wednesday night, west wind 5 to 10 knots. Seas 4 to 5 feet. Wave detail, northwest 2 feet at 9 seconds and south 4 feet at 10 seconds. The coastal waters forecast from

pigeon point to Point Pinos out to 10 nautical miles. For tonight, east wind 15 to 20 knots, with evening gusts up 25 knots, becoming southeast 10 to 15 knots overnight. Seas 4 to 6 feet. Wave detail, northwest 3 feet at 9 seconds and south 5 feet at 11 seconds. For Wednesday, south wind 5 to 10 knots, veering to southwest in the afternoon. Seas 4 to 6 feet. Wave detail, northwest 3 feet at 8 seconds and south 5 feet at 10 seconds. For Wednesday night, northwest wind 10 to 15 knots. Seas 4 to 5 feet. Wave detail, west 3 feet at 8 seconds and south 4 feet at 10 seconds. Sunrise, sunset, and tidal information for the San Francisco Bay Area for Tuesday, July 21st. The sunset tonight, 8:27 p.m. The sunrise tomorrow, 6:05 a.m. The sunset tomorrow, 8:26 p.m. Tidal data at the Golden Gate for the afternoon and evening hours today and the morning hours of tomorrow. High tide, 06:07 p.m. at 5.80 feet. Low tide, 1:13 a.m. at 1.2 feet. High tide, 7:55 a.m. at 3.67 feet. Here are the buoy observations for midnight Pacific Daylight Time. An offshore buoy 6 winds north at 19 knots, gusting to 23, pressure 1,021.7 millibars. An offshore buoy 59, winds northwest 14 knots, water temperature 64, pressure 1,013.9 millibars, seas 5 feet every 11 seconds. At Point Arena buoy, wind south 10 knots, water temperature 59, pressure 1,014.3 millibars, seas 5 feet every 11 seconds. At buoy 13 near Bodega Bay, wind southeast at 10 knots, pressure 1,014.9 millibars, swell 5 feet every 11 seconds. At Point Reyes Wave Rider buoy, water temperature 59, seas 6 feet every 11 seconds. At San Francisco Bar buoy, water temperature 60, seas 6 feet every 11 seconds. At San Francisco buoy, wind south 8 knots, water temperature 59, pressure 1,015.2 millibars, seas 6 feet every 10 seconds. At Half Moon Bay buoy, wind southeast 14 knots, water temperature 61, pressure 1,015.2 millibars, seas 5 feet every 10 seconds. At Monterey Bay buoy, wind south 12 knots, water temperature 60, pressure 1,015.8 millibars, seas 6 feet every 11 seconds. At Pointer, Wave Rider buoy, water temperature 61, seas 8 feet every 11 seconds. At Cape San Martin buoy, wind southeast 6 knots, water temperature 61, pressure 1,017.3 millibars, seas 6 feet every 9 seconds. Synopsis for the Central California coast and bays, including the Monterey Bay, Greater Farallon, and Cordell Bank National Marine Sanctuaries. Gusty southerly winds over the intercoastal waters and across the San Francisco Bay to the Delta will continue tonight. Otherwise, west-northwest breezes tonight will gradually increase through the morning into Wednesday afternoon, become northwest with fresh to moderate breezes continuing into the weekend. Moderate southwesterly swell from tropical cyclone activity in the eastern Pacific will bring mixed seas with potentially hazardous conditions through the weekend. The marine forecast for San Pablo Bay, Suisun Bay, the West Delta, and the San Francisco Bay north of the Bay Bridge. Small craft advisory in effect until 3 a.m. Pacific Daylight Time Wednesday. For tonight, southwest wind 15 to 30 knots. Gale force gusts up to 35 knots late this evening and early morning. For Wednesday, southwest wind 10 to 20 knots. For Wednesday night, west wind 10 to 20 knots. The marine forecast for Monterey Bay. For tonight, northwest wind 10 to 20 knots, backing to southwest late this evening and early morning, easing to 5 to 10 knots late. Seas 3 to 4 feet. Wave detail, northwest 2 feet at 10 seconds and south 3 feet at 12 seconds. For Wednesday, southwest wind 5 to 10 knots,

3 to 4 feet. Wave detail, northwest 2 feet at 9 seconds and south 3 feet at 10 seconds. For Wednesday night, west wind 10 to 50 knots, becoming northwest 5 to 10 knots after midnight. Sea 3 to 4 feet. Wave detail, west 3 feet at 7 seconds and southwest 3 feet at 10 seconds. The coastal waters forecast from Point Arena to Point Reyes out to 10 nautical miles. Tonight, southeast wind 10 to 20 knots, with evening gusts up to 25 knots, then 10 to 20 knots after midnight. Seas 3 to 5 feet, wave detail, northwest 2 feet at 9 seconds and south 4 feet at 13 seconds. A slight chance of rain late. Wednesday, southeast wind 10 to 50 knots, becoming south 5 to 10 knots in the afternoon. Seas 5 to 6 feet, wave detail, northwest 3 feet at 9 seconds and south 5 feet at 10 seconds. A slight chance of rain in the morning Wednesday night. West wind 5 to 10 knots, veering to northwest after midnight. Seas 4 to 5 feet, wave detail, south 4 feet at 10 seconds and northwest 3 feet at 10 seconds. The coastal waters forecast from Point Arena to Point Reyes 10 to 60 nautical miles offshore. Tonight, southeast wind 10 to 20 knots, seas 5 to 6 feet, wave detail, northwest 4 feet at 8 seconds and south 5 feet at 13 seconds. A chance of rain late. Wednesday, southeast wind 10 to 50 knots, becoming south 5 to 10 knots in the afternoon. Seas 6 to 7 feet, wave detail, north 3 feet at 8 seconds and south 6 feet at 10 seconds Wednesday night. West wind 5 to 10 knots, seas 5 to 6 feet, wave detail, northwest 4 feet at 9 seconds and south 5 feet at 10 seconds. San Francisco Bar forecast. In the deep water channel, mixed seas of 3 to 5 feet at 13 seconds. Across the bar, swell can be more than twice as high across the bar than surrounding waters. Waves are also more prone to break, particularly during strong ebb currents. Maximum ebb current of 2.3 knots at 11:35 p.m. Tuesday and 1.1 knots at 11:54 a.m. Wednesday. The coastal waters forecast from Point Pinos to Point Piedras Blancas out to 10 nautical miles. Small craft advisory in effect from Wednesday evening through Thursday evening. Tonight, southeast wind 15 to 20 knots, with evening gusts up to 25 knots, becoming south 10 to 15 knots after midnight. Seas 5 to 6 feet, wave detail, northwest 3 feet at 9 seconds and south 5 feet at 12 seconds. Patchy dense fog late this evening and overnight. Wednesday, southwest wind 5 to 10 knots, becoming west 10 to 15 knots in the afternoon. Seas 5 to 6 feet, wave detail, northwest 3 feet at 8 seconds and south 5 feet at 10 seconds. Patchy dense fog in the morning Wednesday night. Northwest wind 15 to 20 knots, seas 4 to 6 feet, wave detail, northwest 4 feet at 6 seconds and southwest 5 feet at 10 seconds. The coastal waters forecast from Pigeon Point to Point Pinos 10 to 60 nautical miles offshore. Tonight, south wind 10 to 20 knots, seas 6 to 8 feet, wave detail, northwest 4 feet at 9 seconds and south 7 feet at 11 seconds Wednesday. South wind 5 to 10 knots, veering to southwest in the afternoon. Seas 6 to 7 feet, wave detail, northwest 4 feet at 9 seconds and south 6 feet at 10 seconds Wednesday night. Northwest wind 10 to 15 knots, seas 5 to 6 feet, wave detail, northwest 3 feet at 9 seconds and south 5 feet at 10 seconds. The offshore waters forecast for the following marine location, Point Arena to Pigeon Point between 60 nautical miles and 150 nautical miles offshore. 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Tonight, east to southeast winds 10 to 50 knots, becoming southeast 10 to 20 knots. Seas 6 to 8 feet. Wednesday, south to southeast winds 10 to 20 knots, becoming southwest 10 to 50 knots. 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Wednesday night, west to southwest winds 10 to 50 knots, becoming west to northwest 5 to 50 knots. Seas 5 to 7 feet. Thursday, west to northwest wind.

5 to 15 knots. 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Thursday night, west to northwest winds 10 to 15 knots. Seas 5 to 6 feet. Friday, northwest winds 5 to 15 knots. Seas 5 to 6 feet. Friday night, northwest winds 10 to 20 knots. Seas 6 to 7 feet. Saturday, northwest winds 10 to 15 knots. Seas 6 to 7 feet. Saturday night, northwest winds 10 to 20 knots. Seas 6 to 7 feet. Sun, northwest winds 15 to 20 knots. 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Sunday night, northwest winds 15 to 25 knots. Seas 5 to 8 feet. The offshore waters forecast for the following marine location: Pigeon Point to Point Piedras Blancas between 60 nautical miles and 150 nautical miles offshore. 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Tonight, south winds 10 to 20 knots. Seas 7 to 10 feet. Wednesday, southwest winds 10 to 15 knots, becoming west 5 to 15 knots. Seas 6 to 7 feet. Wednesday night, northwest winds 10 to 20 knots. Seas 5 to 7 feet. Thursday, northwest winds 10 to 20 knots. Seas 5 to 7 feet. Thursday night, northwest winds 10 to 20 knots. Seas 5 to 7 feet. Friday, northwest winds 10 to 20 knots. Seas 5 to 7 feet. Friday night, northwest winds 15 to 25 knots. Seas 6 to 8 feet. Saturday, north to northwest winds 15 to 25 knots. Seas 6 to 8 feet. Saturday night, northwest winds 15 to 20 knots. Seas 6 to 7 feet. Sun, northwest winds 15 to 20 knots. Seas 6 to 7 feet. Sunday night, northwest winds 15 to 25 knots. Seas 6 to 8 feet. The coastal waters forecast from Point Reyes to Pigeon Point out to 10 nautical miles. For tonight, southeast wind 10 to 20 knots, with evening gusts up to 25 knots. Seas 3 to 5 feet. Wave detail, northwest 3 feet at 9 seconds and south 4 feet at 11 seconds. For Wednesday, south wind 5 to 10 knots. Seas 4 to 6 feet. Wave detail, northwest 2 feet at 8 seconds and south 5 feet at 10 seconds. For Wednesday night, west wind 5 to 10 knots. Seas 4 to 5 feet. Wave detail, northwest 2 feet at 9 seconds and south 4 feet at 10 seconds. The coastal waters forecast from Pigeon Point to Point Pinos out to 10 nautical miles. For tonight, east wind 15 to 20 knots, with evening gusts up 25 knots, becoming southeast 10 to 15 knots overnight. Seas 4 to 6 feet. Wave detail, northwest 3 feet at 9 seconds and south 5 feet at 11 seconds. For Wednesday, south wind 5 to 10 knots, veering to southwest in the afternoon. Seas 4 to 6 feet. Wave detail, northwest 3 feet at 8 seconds and south 5 feet at 10 seconds. For Wednesday night, northwest wind 10 to 15 knots. Seas 4 to 5 feet. Wave detail, west 3 feet at 8 seconds and south 4 feet at 10 seconds. 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This broadcast originates from the National Weather Service office located in Monterey, California, and serves the coastal marine waters, including San Francisco and Monterey Bay. Sunrise, sunset, and tidal information for the San Francisco Bay Area for Tuesday, July 21st. The sunset tonight, 8:27 p.m. The sunrise tomorrow, 6:05 a.m. The sunset tomorrow, 8:26 p.m. Tidal data at the Golden Gate for the afternoon and evening hours today and the morning hours of tomorrow. High tide, 06:07 p.m. at 5.80 feet. Low tide.

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Here are the buoy observations for midnight Pacific Daylight Time. An offshore buoy 6 winds north at 19 knots, gusting to 23, pressure 1,021.7 millibars. An offshore buoy 59, winds northwest 14 knots, water temperature 64, pressure 1,013.9 millibars, seas 5 feet every 11 seconds. At Point Arena buoy, wind south 10 knots, water temperature 59, pressure 1,014.3 millibars, seas 5 feet every 11 seconds. At buoy 13 near Bodega Bay, wind southeast at 10 knots, pressure 1,014.9 millibars, swell 5 feet every 11 seconds. At Point Reyes Wave Rider buoy, water temperature 59, seas 6 feet every 11 seconds. At San Francisco Bar buoy, water temperature 60, seas 6 feet every 11 seconds. At San Francisco Bay, wind south 8 knots, water temperature 59, pressure 1,015.2 millibars, seas 6 feet every 10 seconds. At Half Moon Bay buoy, wind southeast 14 knots, water temperature 61, pressure 1,015.2 millibars, seas 5 feet every 10 seconds. At Monterey Bay buoy, wind south 12 knots, water temperature 60, pressure 1,015.8 millibars, seas 6 feet every 11 seconds. At Pointer, Wave Rider buoy, water temperature 61, seas 8 feet every 11 seconds. At Cape San Martin buoy, wind southeast 6 knots, water temperature 61, pressure 1,017.3 millibars, seas 6 feet every 9 seconds. Synopsis for the Central California coast and bays, including the Monterey Bay, Greater Farallones, and Cordell Bank National Marine Sanctuaries. Gusty southerly winds over the intercoastal waters and across the San Francisco Bay to the Delta will continue tonight. Otherwise, west-northwest breezes tonight will gradually increase through the morning into Wednesday afternoon, become northwest with fresh to moderate breezes continuing into the weekend. Moderate southwesterly swell from tropical cyclone activity in the eastern Pacific will bring mixed seas with potentially hazardous conditions through the weekend. The marine forecast for San Pablo Bay, Suisun Bay, the West Delta, and the San Francisco Bay north of the Bay Bridge. Small craft advisory in effect until 3 a.m. Pacific Daylight Time Wednesday for tonight. Southwest wind 15 to 30 knots. Gale force gusts up to 35 knots late this evening and early morning. For Wednesday, southwest wind 10 to 20 knots. For Wednesday night, west wind 10 to 20 knots. The marine forecast for Monterey Bay. For tonight, northwest wind 10 to 20 knots, backing to southwest late this evening and early morning, easing to 5 to 10 knots late. Seas 3 to 4 feet. Wave detail, northwest 2 feet at 10 seconds and south 3 feet at 12 seconds. For Wednesday, southwest wind 5 to 10 knots. Seas 3 to 4 feet. Wave detail, northwest 2 feet at 9 seconds and south 3 feet at 10 seconds. For Wednesday night, west wind 10 to 15 knots, becoming northwest 5 to 10 knots after midnight. Seas 3 to 4 feet. Wave detail, west 3 feet at 7 seconds and southwest 3 feet at 10 seconds. The coastal waters forecast from Point Arena to Point Reyes out to 10 nautical miles. Tonight, southeast wind 10 to 20 knots, with evening gusts up to 25 knots, then 10 to 20 knots after midnight. Seas 3 to 5 feet, wave detail, northwest 2 feet at 9 seconds and south 4 feet at 13 seconds. A slight chance of rain late. Wednesday, southeast wind 10 to 15 knots, becoming south 5 to 10 knots in the afternoon. Seas 5 to 6 feet, wave detail, northwest 3 feet at 9 seconds and south 5 feet at 10 seconds. A slight chance of rain in the morning Wednesday night. West wind 5 to 10 knots, veering to northwest after midnight. Seas 4 to 5 feet, wave detail, south 4 feet at 10 seconds and northwest 3 feet at 10 seconds. The coastal waters forecast from

across the bar. Swell can be more than twice as high across the bar than surrounding waters. Waves are also more prone to break, particularly during strong ebb currents. Maximum ebb current of 2.3 knots at 11:35 p.m. Tuesday and 1.1 knots at 11:54 a.m. Wednesday. The coastal waters forecast from Point Pinos to Point Piedras Blancas out to 10 nautical miles. Small craft advisory in effect from Wednesday evening through Thursday evening. Tonight, southeast wind 15 to 20 knots, with evening gusts up to 25 knots, becoming south 10 to 15 knots after midnight. Seas 5 to 6 feet wave detail, northwest 3 feet at 9 seconds and south 5 feet at 12 seconds. Patchy dense fog late this evening and overnight. Wednesday, southwest wind 5 to 10 knots, becoming west 10 to 15 knots in the afternoon. Seas 5 to 6 feet wave detail, northwest 3 feet at 8 seconds and south 5 feet at 10 seconds. Patchy dense fog in the morning Wednesday night. Northwest wind 15 to 20 knots, seas 4 to 6 feet wave detail, northwest 4 feet at 6 seconds and southwest 5 feet at 10 seconds. The coastal waters forecast from Pigeon Point to Point Pinos 10 to 60 nautical miles offshore. Tonight, south wind at 10 to 20 knots, seas 6 to 8 feet wave detail, northwest 4 feet at 9 seconds and south 7 feet at 11 seconds Wednesday. South wind 5 to 10 knots, veering to southwest in the afternoon. Seas 6 to 7 feet, wave 7 feet at 11 seconds Wednesday. South wind 5 to 10 knots, veering to southwest in the afternoon. Seas 6 to 7 feet, wave detail, northwest 4 feet at 9 seconds and south 6 feet at 10 seconds Wednesday night. Northwest wind 10 to 15 knots, seas 5 to 6 feet, wave detail, northwest 3 feet at 9 seconds and south 5 feet at 10 seconds. The offshore waters forecast for the following marine location, Point Arena to Pigeon Point between 60 nautical miles and 150 nautical miles offshore. Issued at 8:27 p.m. Pacific Daylight Time. Tonight, east to southeast winds 10 to 15 knots, becoming southeast 10 to 20 knots. Seas 6 to 8 feet. Wednesday, south to southeast winds 10 to 20 knots, becoming southwest 10 to 15 knots. Seas 6 to 8 feet. Wednesday night, west to southwest winds 10 to 15 knots, becoming west to northwest 5 to 15 knots. Seas 5 to 7 feet. Thursday, west to northwest wind 5 to 15 knots. Seas 5 to 6 feet. Thursday night, west to northwest winds 10 to 15 knots. Seas 5 to 6 feet. Friday, northwest wind 5 to 15 knots. Seas 5 to 6 feet. Friday night, northwest winds 10 to 20 knots. Seas 6 to 7 feet. Saturday, northwest winds 10 to 15 knots. Seas 6 to 7 feet. Saturday night, northwest winds 10 to 20 knots. Seas 6 to 7 feet. Sun, northwest winds 15 to 20 knots. Seas 5 to 7 feet. Sunday night, northwest winds 15 to 25 knots. 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The offshore waters forecast for the following marine location, Pigeon Point to Point Piedras Blancas between 60 nautical miles and 150 nautical miles offshore. 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Tonight, south winds 10 to 20 knots. Seas 7 to 10 feet. Wednesday, southwest winds 10 to 15 knots, becoming west 5 to 15 knots. Seas 6 to 7 feet. Wednesday night, northwest winds 10 to 20 knots. Seas 5 to 7 feet. Thursday, northwest winds 10 to 20 knots. Seas 5 to 7 feet. Thursday night, northwest winds 10 to 20 knots. Seas 5 to 7 feet. Friday, northwest winds 10 to 20 knots. Seas 5 to 7 feet. Friday night, northwest winds 15 to 25 knots. Seas 6 to 8 feet. Saturday,

25 knots. Sea 6 to 8 feet. Saturday night, northwest winds 15 to 20 knots. Sea 6 to 7 feet. Sun, northwest winds 15 to 20 knots. Sea 6 to 7 feet. Sunday night, northwest winds 15 to 25 knots. Sea 6 to 8 feet. The coastal waters forecast from Point Reyes to Pigeon Point out to 10 nautical miles. For tonight, southeast wind 10 to 20 knots, with evening gusts up to 25 knots. Seas 3 to 5 feet. Wave detail, northwest 3 feet at 9 seconds and south 4 feet at 11 seconds. For Wednesday, south wind 5 to 10 knots. Seas 4 to 6 feet. Wave detail, northwest 2 feet at 8 seconds and south 5 feet at 10 seconds. For Wednesday night, west wind 5 to 10 knots. Seas 4 to 5 feet. Wave detail, northwest 2 feet at 9 seconds and south 4 feet at 10 seconds. The coastal waters forecast from Pigeon Point to Point Pinos out to 10 nautical miles. For tonight, east wind 15 to 20 knots, with evening gusts up 25 knots, becoming southeast 10 to 15 knots overnight. Seas 4 to 6 feet. Wave detail, northwest 3 feet at 9 seconds and south 5 feet at 11 seconds. For Wednesday, south wind 5 to 10 knots, veering to southwest in the afternoon. Seas 4 to 6 feet. Wave detail, northwest 3 feet at 8 seconds and south 5 feet at 10 seconds. For Wednesday night, northwest wind 10 to 15 knots. Seas 4 to 5 feet. Wave detail, west 3 feet at 8 seconds and south 4 feet at 10 seconds. Sunrise, sunset, and tidal information for the San Francisco Bay Area for Tuesday, July 21st. The sunset tonight, 8:27 p.m. The sunrise tomorrow, 6:05 a.m. The sunset tomorrow, 8:26 p.m. Tidal data at the Golden Gate for the afternoon and evening hours today and the morning hours of tomorrow. High tide, 06:07 p.m. at 5.80 feet. Low tide, 1:13 a.m. at 1.2 feet. High tide, 7:55 a.m. at 3.67 feet. Here are the buoy observations for midnight Pacific Daylight Time. An offshore buoy 6 winds north at 19 knots, gusting to 23, pressure 1,021.7 millibars. An offshore buoy 59, winds northwest 14 knots, water temperature 64, pressure 1,013.9 millibars, seas 5 feet every 11 seconds. At Point Arena buoy, wind south 10 knots, water temperature 59, pressure 1,014.3 millibars, seas 5 feet every 11 seconds. At buoy 13 near Bodega Bay, wind southeast at 10 knots, pressure 1,014.9 millibars, swell 5 feet every 11 seconds. At Point Reyes Wave Rider buoy, water temperature 59, seas 6 feet every 11 seconds. At San Francisco Bar Buoy, water temperature 60, seas 6 feet every 11 seconds. At San Francisco Buoy, wind south 8 knots, water temperature 59, pressure 1,015.2 millibars, seas 6 feet every 10 seconds. At Half Moon Bay Buoy, wind southeast 14 knots, water temperature 61, pressure 1,015.2 millibars, seas 5 feet every 10 seconds. At Monterey Bay Buoy, wind south 12 knots, water temperature 60, pressure 1,015.8 millibars, seas 6 feet every 11 seconds. At Pointzer, Wave Rider Buoy, water temperature 61, seas 8 feet every 11 seconds. At Cape San Martin Buoy, wind southeast 6 knots, water temperature 61, pressure 1,017.3 millibars, seas 6 feet every 9 seconds. Synopsis for the Central California coast and bays, including the Monterey Bay, Greater Farallon, and Cordell Bank National Marine Sanctuaries. Gusty southerly winds over the inner coastal waters and across the San Francisco Bay to the Delta will continue tonight. Otherwise, west-northwest.

Breezes tonight will gradually increase through the morning into Wednesday afternoon, become northwest with fresh to moderate breezes continuing into the weekend. Moderate southwesterly swell from tropical cyclone activity in the eastern Pacific will bring mixed seas with potentially hazardous conditions through the weekend. The marine forecast for San Pablo Bay, Susan Bay, the West Delta, and the San Francisco Bay north of the Bay Bridge. Small craft advisory in effect until 3 a.m. Pacific Daylight Time Wednesday for tonight. Southwest wind 15 to 30 knots. Gale force gusts up to 35 knots late this evening and early morning. For Wednesday, southwest wind 10 to 20 knots. For Wednesday night, west wind 10 to 20 knots. The marine forecast for Monterey Bay. For tonight, northwest wind 10 to 20 knots, backing to southwest late this evening and early morning, easing to 5 to 10 knots late. Seas 3 to 4 feet. Wave detail, northwest 2 feet at 10 seconds and south 3 feet at 12 seconds. For Wednesday, southwest wind 5 to 10 knots. Seas 3 to 4 feet. Wave detail, northwest 2 feet at 9 seconds and south 3 feet at 10 seconds. For Wednesday night, west wind 10 to 15 knots, becoming northwest 5 to 10 knots after midnight. Seas 3 to 4 feet. Wave detail, west 3 feet at 7 seconds and southwest 3 feet at 10 seconds. The coastal waters forecast from Point Arena to Point Reyes out to 10 nautical miles. Tonight, southeast wind 10 to 20 knots, with evening gusts up to 25 knots, then 10 to 20 knots after midnight. Seas 3 to 5 feet, wave detail, northwest 2 feet at 9 seconds and south 4 feet at 13 seconds. A slight chance of rain late. Wednesday, southeast wind 10 to 15 knots, becoming south 5 to 10 knots in the afternoon. Seas 5 to 6 feet, wave detail, northwest 3 feet at 9 seconds and south 5 feet at 10 seconds. A slight chance of rain in the morning Wednesday night. West wind 5 to 10 knots, veering to northwest after midnight. Seas 4 to 5 feet, wave detail, south 4 feet at 10 seconds and northwest 3 feet at 10 seconds. The coastal waters forecast from Point Arena to Point Reyes 10 to 60 nautical miles offshore. Tonight, southeast wind 10 to 20 knots, seas 5 to 6 feet, wave detail, northwest 4 feet at 8 seconds and south 5 feet at 13 seconds. A chance of rain late. Wednesday, southeast wind 10 to 15 knots, becoming south 5 to 10 knots in the afternoon. Seas 6 to 7 feet, wave detail, north 3 feet at 8 seconds and south 6 feet at 10 seconds Wednesday night. West wind 5 to 10 knots, seas 5 to 6 feet, wave detail, northwest 4 feet at 9 seconds and south 5 feet at 10 seconds. San Francisco Bar forecast. In the deep water channel, mixed seas of 3 to 5 feet at 13 seconds. Across the bar, swell can be more than twice as high across the bar than surrounding waters. Waves are also more prone to break, particularly during strong ebb currents. Maximum ebb current of 2.3 knots at 11:35 p.m. Tuesday and 1.1 knots at 11:54 a.m. Wednesday. The coastal waters forecast from Point Pinos to Point Piedras Blancas out to 10 nautical miles. Small craft advisory in effect from Wednesday evening through Thursday evening. Tonight, southeast wind 15 to 20 knots, with evening gusts up to 25 knots, becoming south 10 to 15 knots after midnight. Seas 5 to 6 feet, wave detail, northwest 3 feet at 9 seconds and south 5 feet at 12 seconds. Patchy dense fog late this evening and overnight. Wednesday, southwest wind 5 to 10 knots, becoming west 10 to 15 knots in the afternoon. Seas 5 to 6 feet, wave detail, northwest 3 feet at 8 seconds and south 5 feet at 10 seconds. Patchy dense fog in the morning Wednesday night. Northwest wind 15 to 20 knots, seas 4 to 6 feet, wave detail, northwest 4 feet at 6 seconds and southwest 5 feet at 10 seconds. The coastal waters forecast from Pigeon Point to Point Pinos 10 to 60 nautical miles offshore. Tonight, south wind 10 to 20 knots, seas 6 to 8 feet, wave detail.

at 4 feet at 9 seconds and south 7 feet at 11 seconds Wednesday. South wind 5 to 10 knots, veering to southwest in the afternoon. Sea 6 to 7 feet wave detail, northwest 4 feet at 9 seconds and south 6 feet at 10 seconds Wednesday night. Northwest wind 10 to 15 knots, seas 5 to 6 feet wave detail, northwest 3 feet at 9 seconds and south 5 feet at 10 seconds. The offshore waters forecast for the following marine location: Point Arena to Pigeon Point between 60 nautical miles and 150 nautical miles offshore. 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Tonight, east to southeast winds 10 to 15 knots, becoming southeast 10 to 20 knots. Seas 6 to 8 feet. Wednesday, south to southeast winds 10 to 20 knots, becoming southwest 10 to 15 knots. Seas 6 to 8 feet. Wednesday night, west to southwest winds 10 to 15 knots, becoming west to northwest 5 to 15 knots. Seas 5 to 7 feet. Thursday, west to northwest winds 5 to 15 knots. Seas 5 to 6 feet. Thursday night, west to northwest winds 10 to 15 knots. Seas 5 to 6 feet. Friday, northwest winds 5 to 15 knots. Seas 5 to 6 feet. Friday night, northwest winds 10 to 20 knots. Seas 6 to 7 feet. Saturday, northwest winds 10 to 15 knots. 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Saturday night, northwest winds 10 to 20 knots. Seas 6 to 7 feet. Sun, northwest winds 15 to 20 knots. 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Sunday night, northwest winds 15 to 25 knots. 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The offshore waters forecast for the following marine location: Pigeon Point to Point Piedras Blancas between 60 nautical miles and 150 nautical miles offshore. 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Tonight, south winds 10 to 20 knots. Sea 7 to 10 feet. Wednesday, southwest winds 10 to 15 knots, becoming west 5 to 15 knots. Sea 6 to 7 feet. Wednesday night, northwest winds 10 to 20 knots. Seas 5 to 7 feet. Thursday, northwest winds 10 to 20 knots. Seas 5 to 7 feet. Thursday night, northwest winds 10 to 20 knots. Seas 5 to 7 feet. Friday, northwest winds 10 to 20 knots. Seas 5 to 7 feet. Friday night, northwest winds 15 to 25 knots. Seas 6 to 8 feet. Saturday, north to northwest winds 15 to 25 knots. Seas 6 to 8 feet. Saturday night, northwest winds 15 to 20 knots. Seas 6 to 7 feet. Sun, northwest winds 15 to 20 knots. Seas 6 to 7 feet. Sunday night, northwest winds 15 to 25 knots. Seas 6 to 8 feet. The coastal waters forecast from Point Reyes to Pigeon Point out to 10 nautical miles. For tonight, southeast wind 10 to 20 knots, with evening gusts up to 25 knots. Seas 3 to 5 feet. Wave detail, northwest 3 feet at 9 seconds and south 4 feet at 11 seconds. For Wednesday, south wind 5 to 10 knots. Seas 4 to 6 feet. Wave detail, northwest 2 feet at 8 seconds and south 5 feet at 10 seconds. For Wednesday night, west wind 5 to 10 knots. Seas 4 to 5 feet. Wave detail, northwest 2 feet at 9 seconds and south 4 feet at 10 seconds. The coastal waters forecast from Pigeon Point to Point Pinos out to 10 nautical miles. For tonight, east wind 15 to 20 knots, with evening gusts up 25 knots, becoming southeast 10 to 15 knots overnight. Seas 4 to 6 feet. Wave detail, northwest 3 feet at 9 seconds and south 5 feet at 11 seconds. For Wednesday, south wind 5 to 10 knots, veering to southwest in the afternoon.

noon. Seas 4 to 6 feet. Wave detail, northwest 3 feet at 8 seconds and south 5 feet at 10 seconds. For Wednesday night, northwest wind 10 to 15 knots. Seas 4 to 5 feet. Wave detail, west 3 feet at 8 seconds and south 4 feet at 10 seconds. Semi-sunset and tidal information for the San Francisco Bay Area for Tuesday, July 21st. The sunset tonight, 8:27 p.m. The sunrise tomorrow, 6:05 a.m. The sunset tomorrow, 8:26 p.m. Tidal data at the Golden Gate for the afternoon and evening hours today and the morning hours of tomorrow. High tide, 06:07 p.m. at 5.80 feet. Low tide, 1:13 a.m. at 1.2 feet. High tide, 7:55 a.m. at 3.67 feet. Here are the buoy observations for midnight Pacific Daylight Time. An offshore buoy 6 winds north at 19 knots, gusting to 23, pressure 1,021.7 millibars. An offshore buoy 59, winds northwest 14 knots, water temperature 64, pressure 1,013.9 millibars, seas 5 feet every 11 seconds. At Point Arena buoy, wind south 10 knots, water temperature 59, pressure 1,014.3 millibars, seas 5 feet every 11 seconds. At buoy 13 near Bodega Bay, wind southeast at 10 knots, pressure 1,014.9 millibars, swell 5 feet every 11 seconds. At Point Reyes Wave Rider buoy, water temperature 59, seas 6 feet every 11 seconds. At San Francisco Bar buoy, water temperature 60, seas 6 feet every 11 seconds. At San Francisco buoy, wind south 8 knots, water temperature 59, pressure 1,015.2 millibars, seas 6 feet every 10 seconds. At Half Moon Bay buoy, wind southeast 14 knots, water temperature 61, pressure 1,015.2 millibars, seas 5 feet every 10 seconds. At Monterey Bay buoy, wind south 12 knots, water temperature 60, pressure 1,015.8 millibars, seas 6 feet every 11 seconds. At Pointer, Wave Rider buoy, water temperature 61, seas 8 feet every 11 seconds. At Cape San Martin buoy, wind southeast 6 knots, water temperature 61, pressure 1,017.3 millibars, seas 6 feet every 9 seconds. 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This broadcast originates from the National Weather Service office located in Monterey, California, and serves the coastal marine waters, including San Francisco and Monterey Bay. Synopsis for the Central California coast and bays, including the Monterey Bay, Greater Farallones, and Cordell Bank National Marine Sanctuaries, gusty southerly winds over the intercoastal waters and across the San Francisco Bay to the Delta will continue tonight. Otherwise, west-northwest breezes tonight will gradually increase through the morning into Wednesday afternoon, become northwest with fresh to moderate breezes continuing into the weekend. Moderate southwesterly swell from tropical cyclone activity in the eastern Pacific will bring mixed seas with potentially hazardous conditions through the weekend. The marine forecast for San Pablo Bay, Suisun Bay, the West Delta, and the San Francisco Bay north of the Bay Bridge. Small craft advisory in effect until 3 a.m. Pacific Daylight Time Wednesday for tonight. Southwest wind 15 to 30 knots. Gale force gusts up to 35 knots late this evening and early morning. For Wednesday, southwest wind 10 to 20 knots. For Wednesday night, west wind 10 to 20 knots. The marine forecast for Monterey Bay. For tonight, northwest wind 10 to 20 knots, backing to southwest late this evening and early morning, easing to 5 to 10 knots late. Seas 3 to 4 feet. Wave detail, northwest 2 feet at 10 seconds and south 3 feet at 12 seconds. For Wednesday, southwest wind 5 to 10 knots. Seas 3 to 4 feet. Wave detail, northwest 2 feet at 9 feet.

south 3 feet at 10 seconds. For Wednesday night, west wind 10 to 15 knots, becoming northwest 5 to 10 knots after midnight. Sea 3 to 4 feet. Wave detail, west 3 feet at 7 seconds and southwest 3 feet at 10 seconds. The coastal waters forecast from Point Arena to Point Reyes out to 10 nautical miles. Tonight, southeast wind 10 to 20 knots, with evening gusts up to 25 knots, then 10 to 20 knots after midnight. Seas 3 to 5 feet, wave detail, northwest 2 feet at 9 seconds and south 4 feet at 13 seconds. A slight chance of rain late. Wednesday, southeast wind 10 to 15 knots, becoming south 5 to 10 knots in the afternoon. Seas 5 to 6 feet, wave detail, northwest 3 feet at 9 seconds and south 5 feet at 10 seconds. A slight chance of rain in the morning Wednesday night. West wind 5 to 10 knots, veering to northwest after midnight. Seas 4 to 5 feet, wave detail, south 4 feet at 10 seconds and northwest 3 feet at 10 seconds. The coastal waters forecast from Point Arena to Point Reyes 10 to 60 nautical miles offshore. Tonight, southeast wind 10 to 20 knots, seas 5 to 6 feet, wave detail, northwest 4 feet at 8 seconds and south 5 feet at 13 seconds. A chance of rain late. Wednesday, southeast wind 10 to 15 knots, becoming south 5 to 10 knots in the afternoon. Seas 6 to 7 feet, wave detail, north 3 feet at 8 seconds and south 6 feet at 10 seconds Wednesday night. West wind 5 to 10 knots, seas 5 to 6 feet, wave detail, northwest 4 feet at 9 seconds and south 5 feet at 10 seconds. San Francisco Bar forecast. In the deep water channel, mixed seas of 3 to 5 feet at 13 seconds. Across the bar, swell can be more than twice as high across the bar than surrounding waters. Waves are also more prone to break, particularly during strong ebb currents. Maximum ebb current of 2.3 knots at 11:35 p.m. Tuesday and 1.1 knots at 11:54 a.m. Wednesday. The coastal waters forecast from Point Pinos to Point Piedras Blancas out to 10 nautical miles. Small craft advisory in effect from Wednesday evening through Thursday evening. Tonight, southeast wind 15 to 20 knots, with evening gusts up to 25 knots, becoming south 10 to 15 knots after midnight. Seas 5 to 6 feet, wave detail, northwest 3 feet at 9 seconds and south 5 feet at 12 seconds. Patchy dense fog late this evening and overnight. Wednesday, southwest wind 5 to 10 knots, becoming west 10 to 15 knots in the afternoon. Seas 5 to 6 feet, wave detail, northwest 3 feet at 8 seconds and south 5 feet at 10 seconds. Patchy dense fog in the morning Wednesday night. Northwest wind 15 to 20 knots, seas 4 to 6 feet, wave detail, northwest 4 feet at 6 seconds and southwest 5 feet at 10 seconds. The coastal waters forecast from Pigeon Point to Point Pinos 10 to 60 nautical miles offshore. Tonight, south wind 10 to 20 knots, seas 6 to 8 feet, wave detail, northwest 4 feet at 9 seconds and south 7 feet at 11 seconds Wednesday. South wind 5 to 10 knots, veering to southwest in the afternoon. Seas 6 to 7 feet, wave detail, northwest 4 feet at 9 seconds and south 6 feet at 10 seconds Wednesday night. Northwest wind 10 to 15 knots, seas 5 to 6 feet, wave detail, northwest 3 feet at 9 seconds and south 5 feet at 10 seconds. The offshore waters forecast for the following marine location, Point Arena to Pigeon Point between 60 nautical miles and 150 nautical miles offshore. Issued at 8:27 p.m. Pacific Daylight Time. Tonight, east to southeast winds 10 to 15 knots, becoming southeast 10 to 20 knots. Seas 6 to 8 feet. Wednesday, south to southeast winds 10 to 20 knots, becoming southwest 10 to 15 knots. 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Wednesday night, west to southwest winds 10 to 15 knots, becoming west to northwest 5 to 15 knots. Seas 5 to 7 feet. Thursday, west to northwest winds 5 to 15 knots. Seas 5 to 6 feet.

Thursday night, west to northwest winds 10 to 15 knots. Seas 5 to 6 feet. Friday, northwest winds 5 to 15 knots. Seas 5 to 6 feet. Friday night, northwest winds 10 to 20 knots. Seas 6 to 7 feet. Saturday, northwest winds 10 to 15 knots. Seas 6 to 7 feet. Saturday night, northwest winds 10 to 20 knots. Seas 6 to 7 feet. Sun, northwest winds 15 to 20 knots. Seas 5 to 7 feet. Sunday night, northwest winds 15 to 25 knots. Seas 5 to 8 feet. The offshore waters forecast for the following marine location: Pigeon Point to Point Piedras Blancas between 60 nautical miles and 150 nautical miles offshore. 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Tonight, south winds 10 to 20 knots. Seas 7 to 10 feet. Wednesday, southwest winds 10 to 15 knots, becoming west 5 to 15 knots. Seas 6 to 7 feet. Wednesday night, northwest winds 10 to 20 knots. Seas 5 to 7 feet. Thursday, northwest winds 10 to 20 knots. Seas 5 to 7 feet. Thursday night, northwest winds 10 to 20 knots. Seas 5 to 7 feet. Friday, northwest winds 10 to 20 knots. Seas 5 to 7 feet. Friday night, northwest winds 15 to 25 knots. Seas 6 to 8 feet. Saturday, north to northwest winds 15 to 25 knots. Seas 6 to 8 feet. Saturday night, northwest winds 15 to 20 knots. Seas 6 to 7 feet. Sun, northwest winds 15 to 20 knots. Seas 6 to 7 feet. Sunday night, northwest winds 15 to 25 knots. Seas 6 to 8 feet. The coastal waters forecast from Point Reyes to Pigeon Point out to 10 nautical miles. For tonight, southeast wind 10 to 20 knots with evening gusts up to 25 knots. Seas 3 to 5 feet. Wave detail, northwest 3 feet at 9 seconds and south 4 feet at 11 seconds. For Wednesday, south wind 5 to 10 knots. Seas 4 to 6 feet. Wave detail, northwest 2 feet at 8 seconds and south 5 feet at 10 seconds. For Wednesday night, west wind 5 to 10 knots. Seas 4 to 5 feet. Wave detail, northwest 2 feet at 9 seconds and south 4 feet at 10 seconds. The coastal waters forecast from Pigeon Point to Point Pinos out to 10 nautical miles. For tonight, east wind 15 to 20 knots, with evening gusts up 25 knots, becoming southeast 10 to 15 knots overnight. Seas 4 to 6 feet. Wave detail, northwest 3 feet at 9 seconds and south 5 feet at 11 seconds. For Wednesday, south wind 5 to 10 knots, veering to southwest in the afternoon. Seas 4 to 6 feet. Wave detail, northwest 3 feet at 8 seconds and south 5 feet at 10 seconds. For Wednesday night, northwest wind 10 to 15 knots. Seas 4 to 5 feet. Wave detail, west 3 feet at 8 seconds and south 4 feet at 10 seconds. Sunrise, sunset, and tidal information for the San Francisco Bay Area for Wednesday, July 22nd. The sunrise today, 6:05 a.m. The sunset tonight, 8:27 p.m. Tidal data at the Golden Gate for today. Low tide, 1:13 a.m. at 1.2 feet. High tide, 7:55 a.m. at 3.67 feet. Low tide, 12:13 p.m. at 2.72 feet. High tide, 6:52 p.m. at 5.83 feet. Here are the buoy observations for 1 a.m. Pacific Daylight Time. An offshore buoy 6 winds north at 19 knots, gusting to 23, pressure 1,021.7 millibars. An offshore buoy 59 winds north at 12 knots, water temperature 64, pressure 1,021.7 millibars.

1,000, 13.8 millibars, swell 7 feet every 11 seconds. At buoy 14 near Point Arena, wind southeast at 10 knots, water temperature 59, pressure 1,014.2 millibars. At buoy 13 near Bodega Bay, wind southeast at 12 knots, pressure 1,014.9 millibars, swell 6 feet every 11 seconds. At Point Reyes, wave rider buoy, water temperature 60, sea 7 feet every 12 seconds. At San Francisco Bar Buoy, water temperature 58, sea 6 feet every 11 seconds. At San Francisco Buoy, wind south at 10 knots, pressure 1,015.2 millibars, swell 6 feet every 10 seconds. At Half Moon Bay Buoy, wind southeast 14 knots, water temperature 61, pressure 1,015.1 millibars, seas 5 feet every 11 seconds. At Monterey Buoy, wind south at 14 knots, water temperature 60, pressure 1,015.8 millibars. At Point Sur, wave rider buoy, water temperature 61, seas 8 feet every 10 seconds. At Cape San Martin Buoy, wind southeast at 8 knots, pressure 1,017.1 millibars. Synopsis for the Central California coast and bays, including the Monterey Bay, Greater Farallones, and Cordell Bank National Marine Sanctuaries, gusty southerly winds over the intercoastal waters and across the San Francisco Bay to the Delta will continue tonight. Otherwise, west-northwest breezes tonight will gradually increase through the morning into Wednesday afternoon, become northwest with fresh to moderate breezes continuing into the weekend. Moderate southwesterly swell from tropical cyclone activity in the eastern Pacific will bring mixed seas with potentially hazardous conditions through the weekend. The marine forecast for San Pablo Bay, Suisun Bay, the West Delta, and the San Francisco Bay north of the Bay Bridge. Small craft advisory in effect until 3 a.m. Pacific Daylight Time Wednesday for tonight. Southwest wind 15 to 30 knots. Gale force gusts up to 35 knots late this evening and early morning. For Wednesday, southwest wind 10 to 20 knots. For Wednesday night, west wind 10 to 20 knots. The marine forecast for Monterey Bay. For tonight, northwest wind 10 to 20 knots, backing to southwest late this evening and early morning, easing to 5 to 10 knots late. Seas 3 to 4 feet. Wave detail, northwest 2 feet at 10 seconds and south 3 feet at 12 seconds. For Wednesday, southwest wind 5 to 10 knots. Seas 3 to 4 feet. Wave detail, northwest 2 feet at 9 seconds and south 3 feet at 10 seconds. For Wednesday night, west wind 10 to 15 knots, becoming northwest 5 to 10 knots after midnight. Seas 3 to 4 feet. Wave detail, west 3 feet at 7 seconds and southwest 3 feet at 10 seconds. The coastal waters forecast from Point Arena to Point Reyes out to 10 nautical miles. Tonight, southeast wind 10 to 20 knots, with evening gusts up to 25 knots, then 10 to 20 knots after midnight. Seas 3 to 5 feet, wave detail, northwest 2 feet at 9 seconds and south 4 feet at 13 seconds. A slight chance of rain late. Wednesday, southeast wind 10 to 15 knots, becoming south 5 to 10 knots in the afternoon. Seas 5 to 6 feet, wave detail, northwest 3 feet at 9 seconds and south 5 feet at 10 seconds. A slight chance of rain in the morning Wednesday night. West wind 5 to 10 knots, veering to northwest after midnight. Seas 4 to 5 feet, wave detail, south 4 feet at 10 seconds and northwest 3 feet at 10 seconds. The coastal waters forecast from Point Arena to Point Reyes 10 to 60 nautical miles offshore. Tonight, southeast wind 10 to 20 knots, seas 5 to 6 feet, wave detail, northwest 4 feet at 8 seconds and south 5 feet at 13 seconds. A chance of rain late. Wednesday, southeast wind 10 to 15 knots, becoming south 5 to 10 knots in the afternoon. Seas 6 to 7 feet, wave detail, north 3 feet at 8 seconds and south 6 feet at 10 seconds Wednesday night. West wind 5 to 10 knots, seas 5 to 6 feet, wave detail, northwest 4 feet at 9 seconds and south 5 feet at 10 seconds.
Francisco Bar forecast. In the deep water channel, mixed seas of 3 to 5 feet at 13 seconds. Across the bar, swell can be more than twice as high across the bar than surrounding waters. Waves are also more prone to break, particularly during strong ebb currents. Maximum ebb current of 2.3 knots at 11:35 p.m. Tuesday and 1.1 knots at 11:54 a.m. Wednesday. The coastal waters forecast from Point Pinos to Point Piedras Blancas out to 10 nautical miles. Small craft advisory in effect from Wednesday evening through Thursday evening. Tonight, southeast wind 15 to 20 knots, with evening gusts up to 25 knots, becoming south 10 to 15 knots after midnight. Seas 5 to 6 feet wave detail, northwest 3 feet at 9 seconds and south 5 feet at 12 seconds. Patchy dense fog late this evening and overnight. Wednesday, southwest wind 5 to 10 knots, becoming west 10 to 15 knots in the afternoon. Seas 5 to 6 feet wave detail, northwest 3 feet at 8 seconds and south 5 feet at 10 seconds. Patchy dense fog in the morning Wednesday night. Northwest wind 15 to 20 knots, seas 4 to 6 feet wave detail, northwest 4 feet at 6 seconds and southwest 5 feet at 10 seconds. The coastal waters forecast from Pigeon Point to Point Pinos 10 to 60 nautical miles offshore. Tonight, south wind at 10 to 20 knots, seas 6 to 8 feet wave detail, northwest 4 feet at 9 seconds and south 7 feet at 11 seconds Wednesday. South wind 5 to 10 knots, veering to southwest in the afternoon. Seas 6 to 7 feet wave detail, northwest 4 feet at 9 seconds and south 6 feet at 10 seconds Wednesday night. Northwest wind 10 to 15 knots, seas 5 to 6 feet wave detail, northwest 3 feet at 9 seconds and south 5 feet at 10 seconds. The offshore waters forecast for the following marine location, Point Arena to Pigeon Point between 60 nautical miles and 150 nautical miles offshore. Issued at 8:27 p.m. Pacific Daylight Time. Tonight, east to southeast winds 10 to 15 knots, becoming southeast 10 to 20 knots. Seas 6 to 8 feet. Wednesday, south to southeast winds 10 to 20 knots, becoming southwest 10 to 15 knots. Seas 6 to 8 feet. Wednesday night, west to southwest winds 10 to 15 knots, becoming west to northwest 5 to 15 knots. Seas 5 to 7 feet. Thursday, west to northwest winds 5 to 15 knots. Seas 5 to 6 feet. Thursday night, west to northwest winds 10 to 15 knots. Seas 5 to 6 feet. Friday, northwest winds 5 to 15 knots. Seas 5 to 6 feet. Friday night, northwest winds 10 to 20 knots. Seas 6 to 7 feet. Saturday, northwest winds 10 to 15 knots. Seas 6 to 7 feet. Saturday night, northwest winds 10 to 20 knots. Seas 6 to 7 feet. Sun, northwest winds 15 to 20 knots. Seas 5 to 7 feet. Sunday night, northwest winds 15 to 25 knots. Seas 5 to 8 feet. The offshore waters forecast for the following marine location, Pigeon Point to Point Piedras Blancas between 60 nautical miles and 150 nautical miles offshore. 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Tonight, south winds 10 to 20 knots. Seas 7 to 10 feet. Wednesday, southwest winds 10 to 15 knots, becoming west 5 to 15 knots. Seas 6 to 7 feet. Wednesday night, northwest winds 10 to 20 knots. Seas 5 to 7 feet. Thursday, northwest winds 10 to 20 knots. Seas 5 to 7 feet. Thursday night, northwest winds 10 to 20 knots. Seas 5 to 7 feet. Friday, northwest winds 10 to 20 knots. Seas 5 to 7 feet. Friday night, northwest winds 15 to 25 knots. Seas 6 to 8 feet. Saturday, north to northwest winds 15 to 25 knots.
to 8 feet. Saturday night, northwest winds 15 to 20 knots. Seas 6 to 7 feet. Sun, northwest winds 15 to 20 knots. Seas 6 to 7 feet. Sunday night, northwest winds 15 to 25 knots. Seas 6 to 8 feet. The coastal waters forecast from Point Reyes to Pigeon Point out to 10 nautical miles. For tonight, southeast wind 10 to 20 knots with evening gusts up to 25 knots. Seas 3 to 5 feet. Wave detail, northwest 3 feet at 9 seconds and south 4 feet at 11 seconds. For Wednesday, south wind 5 to 10 knots. Seas 4 to 6 feet. Wave detail, northwest 2 feet at 8 seconds and south 5 feet at 10 seconds. For Wednesday night, west wind 5 to 10 knots. Seas 4 to 5 feet. Wave detail, northwest 2 feet at 9 seconds and south 4 feet at 10 seconds. The coastal waters forecast from Pigeon Point to Point Pinos out to 10 nautical miles. For tonight, east wind 15 to 20 knots, with evening gusts up 25 knots, becoming southeast 10 to 15 knots overnight. Seas 4 to 6 feet. Wave detail, northwest 3 feet at 9 seconds and south 5 feet at 11 seconds. For Wednesday, south wind 5 to 10 knots, veering to southwest in the afternoon. Seas 4 to 6 feet. Wave detail, northwest 3 feet at 8 seconds and south 5 feet at 10 seconds. For Wednesday night, northwest wind 10 to 15 knots. Seas 4 to 5 feet. Wave detail, west 3 feet at 8 seconds and south 4 feet at 10 seconds. Sunrise, sunset, and tidal information for the San Francisco Bay Area for Wednesday, July 22nd. The sunrise today, 6:05 a.m. The sunset tonight, 8:27 p.m. Tidal data at the Golden Gate for today. Low tide, 1:13 a.m. at 1. 2 feet. High tide, 7:55 a.m. at 3.67 feet. Low tide, 12:13 p.m. at 2.72 feet. High tide, 6:52 p.m. at 5.83 feet. Here are the buoy observations for 1 a.m. Pacific Daylight Time. An offshore buoy 6 winds north at 70 knots, gusting to 23, pressure 1,021.5 millibars. An offshore buoy 59 winds north at 14 knots, water temperature 64, pressure 1,013.8 millibars. A buoy 14 near Point Arena winds southeast at 8 knots, water temperature 59, pressure 1,014.1 millibars. A buoy 13 near Bodega Bay winds east at 12 knots, pressure 1,014.8 millibars. At Point Reyes Wave Rider buoy water temperature 60, sea 7 feet, every 12 seconds. At San Francisco Bar buoy water temperature 58, sea 6 feet, every 11 seconds. At San Francisco buoy wind south at 12 knots, water temperature 59, pressure 1,015.2 millibars. At Half Moon Bay buoy wind southeast 14 knots, water temperature 61, pressure 1,015.1 millibars, seas 5 feet, every 11 seconds. At Monterey buoy wind south at 14 knots, water temperature 60, pressure 1,015.7 millibars. At Pointer, Wave Rider buoy water temperature 61, seas 8 feet, every 10 seconds. At Cape San Martin buoy wind southeast at 8 knots, water temperature 61, pressure 1,017.2 millibars. Synopsis for the Central California coast and bays, including the Monterey Bay, Greater Farallones, and Cordell Bank National Marine Sanctuaries, gusty southerly winds over the intercoastal waters and across the San Francisco Bay to the Delta will continue tonight. Otherwise, west-northwest breezes tonight will gradually increase through the morning into Wednesday afternoon, become northwest with fresh to moderate breezes continuing into the weekend. Moderate southwesterly swell from tropical cyclone activity in the eastern Pacific will bring mixed seas with potentially hazardous conditions through the weekend. The marine forecast for San Pablo Bay.
Lagoon Bay, the West Delta, and the San Francisco Bay north of the Bay Bridge. Small craft advisory in effect until 3 a.m. Pacific Daylight Time Wednesday for tonight. Southwest wind 15 to 30 knots. Gale force gusts up to 35 knots late this evening and early morning. For Wednesday, southwest wind 10 to 20 knots. For Wednesday night, west wind 10 to 20 knots. The marine forecast for Monterey Bay. For tonight, northwest wind 10 to 20 knots, backing to southwest late this evening and early morning, easing to 5 to 10 knots late. Seas 3 to 4 feet. Wave detail, northwest 2 feet at 10 seconds and south 3 feet at 12 seconds. For Wednesday, southwest wind 5 to 10 knots. Seas 3 to 4 feet. Wave detail, northwest 2 feet at 9 seconds and south 3 feet at 10 seconds. For Wednesday night, west wind 10 to 15 knots, becoming northwest 5 to 10 knots after midnight. Seas 3 to 4 feet. Wave detail, west 3 feet at 7 seconds and southwest 3 feet at 10 seconds. The coastal waters forecast from Point Arena to Point Reyes out to 10 nautical miles. Tonight, southeast wind 10 to 20 knots, with evening gusts up to 25 knots, then 10 to 20 knots after midnight. Seas 3 to 5 feet wave detail, northwest 2 feet at 9 seconds and south 4 feet at 13 seconds. A slight chance of rain late. Wednesday, southeast wind 10 to 15 knots, becoming south 5 to 10 knots in the afternoon. Seas 5 to 6 feet wave detail, northwest 3 feet at 9 seconds and south 5 feet at 10 seconds. A slight chance of rain in the morning Wednesday night. West wind 5 to 10 knots, veering to northwest after midnight. Seas 4 to 5 feet wave detail, south 4 feet at 10 seconds and northwest 3 feet at 10 seconds. The coastal waters forecast from Point Arena to Point Reyes 10 to 60 nautical miles offshore. Tonight, southeast wind 10 to 20 knots, seas 5 to 6 feet wave detail, northwest 4 feet at 8 seconds and south 5 feet at 13 seconds. A chance of rain late. Wednesday, southeast wind 10 to 15 knots, becoming south 5 to 10 knots in the afternoon. Seas 6 to 7 feet wave detail, north 3 feet at 8 seconds and south 6 feet at 10 seconds Wednesday night. West wind 5 to 10 knots, seas 5 to 6 feet wave detail, northwest 4 feet at 9 seconds and south 5 feet at 10 seconds. 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This broadcast originates from the National Weather Service office located in Monterey, California, and serves the coastal marine waters, including San Francisco and Monterey Bay. San Francisco VAR forecast. In the deep water channel, mixed seas of 3 to 5 feet at 13 seconds. Across the bar, swell can be more than twice as high across the bar than surrounding waters. Waves are also more prone to break, particularly during strong ebb currents. Maximum ebb current of 2.3 knots at 11:35 p.m. Tuesday and 1.1 knots at 11:54 a.m. Wednesday. The coastal waters forecast from Point Pinos to Point Piedras Blancas out to 10 nautical miles. Small craft advisory in effect from Wednesday evening through Thursday evening. Tonight, southeast wind 15 to 20 knots, with evening gusts up to 25 knots, becoming south 10 to 15 knots after midnight. Seas 5 to 6 feet wave detail, northwest 3 feet at 9 seconds and south 5 feet at 12 seconds. Patchy dense fog late this evening and overnight. Wednesday, southwest wind 5 to 10 knots, becoming west 10 to 15 knots in the afternoon. Seas 5 to 6 feet wave detail, northwest 3 feet at 8 seconds and south 5 feet at 10 seconds. Patchy dense fog in the morning Wednesday night. Northwest wind 15 to 20 knots, seas 4 to 6 feet wave detail, northwest 4 feet at 6 seconds and southwest 5 feet at 10 seconds. The coastal waters forecast from Pigeon Point to Point Pinos 10 to 60 nautical miles offshore. Tonight, south wind at 10 to 20 knots, seas 6 to 8.

degrees detail, northwest 4 feet at 9 seconds and south 7 feet at 11 seconds Wednesday. South wind 5 to 10 knots, veering to southwest in the afternoon. Sea 6 to 7 feet wave detail, northwest 4 feet at 9 seconds and south 6 feet at 10 seconds Wednesday night. Northwest wind 10 to 15 knots, seas 5 to 6 feet wave detail, northwest 3 feet at 9 seconds and south 5 feet at 10 seconds. The offshore waters forecast for the following marine location: Point Arena to Pigeon Point between 60 nautical miles and 150 nautical miles offshore. Issued at 8:27 p.m. Pacific Daylight Time. Tonight, east to southeast winds 10 to 15 knots, becoming southeast 10 to 20 knots. Seas 6 to 8 feet. Wednesday, south to southeast winds 10 to 20 knots, becoming southwest 10 to 15 knots. Seas 6 to 8 feet. Wednesday night, west to southwest winds 10 to 15 knots, becoming west to northwest 5 to 15 knots. Seas 5 to 7 feet. Thursday, west to northwest winds 5 to 15 knots. Seas 5 to 6 feet. Thursday night, west to northwest winds 10 to 15 knots. Seas 5 to 6 feet. Friday, northwest winds 5 to 15 knots. Seas 5 to 6 feet. Friday night, northwest winds 10 to 20 knots. Seas 6 to 7 feet. Saturday, northwest winds 10 to 15 knots. Seas 6 to 7 feet. Saturday night, northwest winds 10 to 20 knots. Seas 6 to 7 feet. Sun, northwest winds 15 to 20 knots. Seas 5 to 7 feet. Sunday night, northwest winds 15 to 25 knots. Seas 5 to 8 feet. The offshore waters forecast for the following marine location: Pigeon Point to Point Piedras Blancas between 60 nautical miles and 150 nautical miles offshore. 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Tonight, south winds 10 to 20 knots. Seas 7 to 10 feet. Wednesday, southwest winds 10 to 15 knots, becoming west 5 to 15 knots. Seas 6 to 7 feet. Wednesday night, northwest winds 10 to 20 knots. Seas 5 to 7 feet. Thursday, northwest winds 10 to 20 knots. Seas 5 to 7 feet. Thursday night, northwest winds 10 to 20 knots. Seas 5 to 7 feet. Friday, northwest winds 10 to 20 knots. Seas 5 to 7 feet. Friday night, northwest winds 15 to 25 knots. Seas 6 to 8 feet. Saturday, north to northwest winds 15 to 25 knots. Seas 6 to 8 feet. Saturday night, northwest winds 15 to 20 knots. Seas 6 to 7 feet. Sun, northwest winds 15 to 20 knots. Seas 6 to 7 feet. Sunday night, northwest winds 15 to 25 knots. Seas 6 to 8 feet. The coastal waters forecast from Point Reyes to Pigeon Point out to 10 nautical miles. For tonight, southeast wind 10 to 20 knots, with evening gusts up to 25 knots. Seas 3 to 5 feet. Wave detail, northwest 3 feet at 9 seconds and south 4 feet at 11 seconds. For Wednesday, south wind 5 to 10 knots. Seas 4 to 6 feet. Wave detail, northwest 2 feet at 8 seconds and south 5 feet at 10 seconds. For Wednesday night, west wind 5 to 10 knots. Seas 4 to 5 feet. Wave detail, northwest 2 feet at 9 seconds and south 4 feet at 10 seconds. The coastal waters forecast from Pigeon Point to Point Pinos out to 10 nautical miles. For tonight, east wind 15 to 20 knots, with evening gusts up 25 knots, becoming southeast 10 to 15 knots overnight. Seas 4 to 6 feet. Wave detail, northwest 3 feet at 9 seconds and south 5 feet at 11 seconds. For Wednesday, south wind 5 to 10 knots, veering to south.

2 feet. High tide, 7:55 a.m. at 3.67 feet. 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Here are the buoy observations for 1 a.m. Pacific Daylight Time. An offshore buoy 6 winds north at 70 knots, gusting to 23, pressure 1,021.5 millibars. An offshore buoy 59 winds north at 14 knots, water temperature 64, pressure 1,013.8 millibars. At buoy 14 near Point Arena, wind southeast at 8 knots, water temperature 59, pressure 1,014.1 millibars. At buoy 13 near Bodega Bay, winds east at 12 knots, pressure 1,014.8 millibars. At Point Reyes, wave rider, buoy water temperature 60, sea 7 feet, every 12 seconds. At San Francisco, bar buoy water temperature 58, sea 6 feet, every 11 feet, sea 7 feet, every 12 seconds. At San Francisco, bar buoy water temperature 58, sea 6 feet, every 11 seconds. At San Francisco, buoy wind south at 12 knots, water temperature 59, pressure 1,015.2 millibars. At Half Moon Bay, buoy wind southeast 14 knots, water temperature 61, pressure 1,015.1 millibars, seas 5 feet, every 11 seconds. At Monterey, buoy wind south at 14 knots, water temperature 60, pressure 1,015.7 millibars. At Point Sur, wave rider, buoy water temperature 61, seas 8 feet, every 10 seconds. At Cape San Martin, buoy wind southeast at 8 knots, water temperature 61, pressure 1,017.2 millibars. Synopsis for the Central California coast and bays, including the Monterey Bay, Greater Farallones, and Cordell Bank National Marine Sanctuaries, gusty southerly winds over the intercoastal waters and across the San Francisco Bay to the Delta will continue tonight. Otherwise, west-northwest breezes tonight will gradually increase through the morning into Wednesday afternoon, become northwest with fresh to moderate breezes continuing into the weekend. Moderate southwesterly swell from tropical cyclone activity in the eastern Pacific will bring mixed seas with potentially hazardous conditions through the weekend. The marine forecast for San Pablo Bay, Suisun Bay, the West Delta, and the San Francisco Bay north of the Bay Bridge. Small craft advisory in effect until 3 a.m. Pacific Daylight Time Wednesday for tonight. Southwest wind 15 to 30 knots. Gale force gusts up to 35 knots late this evening and early morning. For Wednesday, southwest wind 10 to 20 knots. For Wednesday night, west wind 10 to 20 knots. The marine forecast for Monterey Bay. For tonight, northwest wind 10 to 20 knots, backing to southwest late this evening and early morning, easing to 5 to 10 knots late. Seas 3 to 4 feet. Wave detail, northwest 2 feet at 10 seconds and south 3 feet at 12 seconds. For Wednesday, southwest wind 5 to 10 knots. Seas 3 to 4 feet. Wave detail, northwest 2 feet at 9 seconds and south 3 feet at 10 seconds. For Wednesday night, west wind 10 to 15 knots, becoming northwest 5 to 10 knots after midnight. Seas 3 to 4 feet. Wave detail, west 3 feet at 7 seconds and southwest 3 feet at 10 seconds. The coastal waters forecast from Point Arena to Point Reyes out to 10 nautical miles. Tonight, southeast wind 10 to 20 knots, with evening gusts up to 25 knots, then 10 to 20 knots after midnight. Seas 3 to 5 feet, wave detail, northwest 2 feet at 9 seconds and south 4 feet at 13 seconds. A slight chance of rain late. Wednesday, southeast wind 10 to 15 knots, becoming south 5 to 10 knots in the afternoon. Seas 5 to 6 feet, wave detail, northwest 3 feet at 9 seconds and south 5 feet at 10 seconds. A slight chance of rain in the morning Wednesday night. West wind 5 to 10 knots, veering to northwest after midnight. Seas 4 to 5 feet, wave detail, south 4 feet at 10 seconds and northwest 3 feet at 10 seconds. The coastal waters forecast from

Arena to Point Reyes 10 to 60 nautical miles offshore. Tonight, southeast wind 10 to 20 knots, seas 5 to 6 feet, wave detail. Northwest 4 feet at 8 seconds and south 5 feet at 13 seconds. A chance of rain late. Wednesday, southeast wind 10 to 15 knots, becoming south 5 to 10 knots in the afternoon. Seas 6 to 7 feet, wave detail. North 3 feet at 8 seconds and south 6 feet at 10 seconds Wednesday night. West wind 5 to 10 knots, seas 5 to 6 feet, wave detail. Northwest 4 feet at 9 seconds and south 5 feet at 10 seconds. San Francisco Bar forecast. In the deep water channel, mixed seas of 3 to 5 feet at 13 seconds. Across the bar, swell can be more than twice as high across the bar than surrounding waters. Waves are also more prone to break, particularly during strong ebb currents. Maximum ebb current of 2.3 knots at 11:35 p.m. Tuesday and 1.1 knots at 11:54 a.m. Wednesday. The coastal waters forecast from Point Pinos to Point Piedras Blancas out to 10 nautical miles. Small craft advisory in effect from Wednesday evening through Thursday evening. Tonight, southeast wind 15 to 20 knots, with evening gusts up to 25 knots, becoming south 10 to 15 knots after midnight. Seas 5 to 6 feet, wave detail, northwest 3 feet at 9 seconds and south 5 feet at 12 seconds. Patchy dense fog late this evening and overnight. Wednesday, southwest wind 5 to 10 knots, becoming west 10 to 15 knots in the afternoon. Seas 5 to 6 feet, wave detail, northwest 3 feet at 8 seconds and south 5 feet at 10 seconds. Patchy dense fog in the morning Wednesday night. Northwest wind 15 to 20 knots, seas 4 to 6 feet, wave detail, northwest 4 feet at 6 seconds and southwest 5 feet at 10 seconds. The coastal waters forecast from Pigeon Point to Point Pinos 10 to 60 nautical miles offshore. Tonight, south wind at 10 to 20 knots, seas 6 to 8 feet, wave detail, northwest 4 feet at 9 seconds and south 7 feet at 11 seconds Wednesday. South wind 5 to 10 knots, veering to southwest in the afternoon. Seas 6 to 7 feet, wave detail, northwest 4 feet at 9 seconds and south 6 feet at 10 seconds Wednesday night. Northwest wind 10 to 15 knots, seas 5 to 6 feet, wave detail, northwest 3 feet at 9 seconds and south 5 feet at 10 seconds. The offshore waters forecast for the following marine location, Point Arena to Pigeon Point between 60 nautical miles and 150 nautical miles offshore. Issued at 8:27 p.m. Pacific Daylight Time. Tonight, east to southeast winds 10 to 15 knots, becoming southeast 10 to 20 knots. Seas 6 to 8 feet. Wednesday, south to southeast winds 10 to 20 knots, becoming southwest 10 to 15 knots. Seas 6 to 8 feet. Wednesday night, west to southwest winds 10 to 15 knots, becoming west to northwest 5 to 15 knots. Seas 5 to 7 feet. Thursday, west to northwest winds 5 to 15 knots. Seas 5 to 6 feet. Thursday night, west to northwest winds 10 to 15 knots. Seas 5 to 6 feet. Friday, northwest winds 5 to 15 knots. Seas 5 to 6 feet. Friday night, northwest winds 10 to 20 knots. Seas 6 to 7 feet. Saturday, northwest winds 10 to 15 knots. Seas 6 to 7 feet. Saturday night, northwest winds 10 to 20 knots. Seas 6 to 7 feet. Sun, northwest winds 15 to 20 knots. Seas 5 to 7 feet. Sunday night, northwest winds 15 to 25 knots. Seas 5 to 8 feet. The offshore waters forecast for the following marine location, Pigeon Point to Point Piedras Blancas between 60 nautical miles and 150 nautical miles offshore. 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Tonight, south winds 10 to 20 knots. Seas 7 to 10 feet. Wednesday, southwest winds 10 to 15 knots, becoming west 5 to 15 knots.

exceed 6 to 7 feet. Wednesday night, northwest winds 10 to 20 knots. Seas 5 to 7 feet. Thursday, northwest winds 10 to 20 knots. Seas 5 to 7 feet. Thursday night, northwest winds 10 to 20 knots. Seas 5 to 7 feet. Friday, northwest winds 10 to 20 knots. Seas 5 to 7 feet. Friday night, northwest winds 15 to 25 knots. Seas 6 to 8 feet. Saturday, north to northwest winds 15 to 25 knots. Seas 6 to 8 feet. Saturday night, northwest winds 15 to 20 knots. Seas 6 to 7 feet. Sun, northwest winds 15 to 20 knots. Seas 6 to 7 feet. Sunday night, northwest winds 15 to 25 knots. Seas 6 to 8 feet. The coastal waters forecast from Point Reyes to Pigeon Point out to 10 nautical miles. For tonight, southeast wind 10 to 20 knots, with evening gusts up to 25 knots. Seas 3 to 5 feet. Wave detail, northwest 3 feet at 9 seconds and south 4 feet at 11 seconds. For Wednesday, south wind 5 to 10 knots. Seas 4 to 6 feet. Wave detail, northwest 2 feet at 8 seconds and south 5 feet at 10 seconds. For Wednesday night, west wind 5 to 10 knots. Seas 4 to 5 feet. Wave detail, northwest 2 feet at 9 seconds and south 4 feet at 10 seconds. The coastal waters forecast from Pigeon Point to Point Pinos out to 10 nautical miles. For tonight, east wind 15 to 20 knots, with evening gusts up 25 knots, becoming southeast 10 to 15 knots overnight. Seas 4 to 6 feet. Wave detail, northwest 3 feet at 9 seconds and south 5 feet at 11 seconds. For Wednesday, south wind 5 to 10 knots, veering to southwest in the afternoon. Seas 4 to 6 feet. Wave detail, northwest 3 feet at 8 seconds and south 5 feet at 10 seconds. For Wednesday night, northwest wind 10 to 15 knots. Seas 4 to 5 feet. Wave detail, west 3 feet at 8 seconds and south 4 feet at 10 seconds. Sunrise, sunset, and tidal information for the San Francisco Bay Area for Wednesday, July 22nd. The sunrise today, 6:05 a.m. The sunset tonight, 8:27 p.m. Tidal data at the Golden Gate for today. Low tide, 1:13 a.m. at 1. 2 feet. High tide, 7:55 a.m. at 3.67 feet. Low tide, 12:13 p.m. at 2.72 feet. High tide, 6:52 p.m. at 5.83 feet. Here are the buoy observations for 1 a.m. Pacific Daylight Time. An offshore buoy 6 winds north at 70 knots, gusting to 23, pressure 1,021.5 millibars. An offshore buoy 59 winds north at 14 knots, water temperature 64, pressure 1,013.8 millibars. At buoy 14 near Point Arena, wind southeast at 8 knots, water temperature 59, pressure 1,014.1 millibars. At buoy 13 near Bodega Bay, winds east at 12 knots, pressure 1,014.8 millibars. At Point Reyes, wave rider, buoy water temperature 60, sea 7 feet, every 12 seconds. At San Francisco Bar, buoy water temperature 58, sea 6 feet, every 11 seconds. At San Francisco, buoy wind south at 12 knots, water temperature 59, pressure 1,015.2 millibars. At Half Moon Bay, buoy wind southeast 14 knots, water temperature 61, pressure 1,015.1 millibars, seas 5 feet, every 11 seconds. At Monterey, buoy wind south at 14 knots, water temperature 60, pressure 1,015.7 millibars. At Point Sur, wave rider, buoy water temperature 61, seas 8 feet, every 10 seconds. At Cape San Martin, buoy wind southeast at 8 knots, water temperature 61, pressure 1,017.2.

Coronavirus. Synopsis for the central California coast and bays, including the Monterey Bay, Greater Farallones, and Cordell Bank National Marine Sanctuaries. Gusty southerly winds over the intercoastal waters and across the San Francisco Bay to the Delta will continue tonight. Otherwise, west-northwest breezes tonight will gradually increase through the morning into Wednesday afternoon, become northwest with fresh to moderate breezes continuing into the weekend. Moderate southwesterly swell from tropical cyclone activity in the eastern Pacific will bring mixed seas with potentially hazardous conditions through the weekend. The marine forecast for San Pablo Bay, Suisun Bay, the West Delta, and the San Francisco Bay north of the Bay Bridge. Small craft advisory in effect until 3 a.m. Pacific Daylight Time Wednesday for tonight. Southwest wind 15 to 30 knots. Gale force gusts up to 35 knots late this evening and early morning. For Wednesday, southwest wind 10 to 20 knots. For Wednesday night, west wind 10 to 20 knots. The marine forecast for Monterey Bay. For tonight, northwest wind 10 to 20 knots, backing to southwest late this evening and early morning, easing to 5 to 10 knots late. Seas 3 to 4 feet. Wave detail, northwest 2 feet at 10 seconds and south 3 feet at 12 seconds. For Wednesday, southwest wind 5 to 10 knots. Seas 3 to 4 feet. Wave detail, northwest 2 feet at 9 seconds and south 3 feet at 10 seconds. For Wednesday night, west wind 10 to 15 knots, becoming northwest 5 to 10 knots after midnight. Seas 3 to 4 feet. Wave detail, west 3 feet at 7 seconds and southwest 3 feet at 10 seconds. The coastal waters forecast from Point Arena to Point Reyes out to 10 nautical miles. Tonight, southeast wind 10 to 20 knots, with evening gusts up to 25 knots, then 10 to 20 knots after midnight. Seas 3 to 5 feet, wave detail, northwest 2 feet at 9 seconds and south 4 feet at 13 seconds. A slight chance of rain late. Wednesday, southeast wind 10 to 15 knots, becoming south 5 to 10 knots in the afternoon. Seas 5 to 6 feet, wave detail, northwest 3 feet at 9 seconds and south 5 feet at 10 seconds. A slight chance of rain in the morning Wednesday night. West wind 5 to 10 knots, veering to northwest after midnight. Seas 4 to 5 feet, wave detail, south 4 feet at 10 seconds and northwest 3 feet at 10 seconds. The coastal waters forecast from Point Arena to Point Reyes 10 to 60 nautical miles offshore. Tonight, southeast wind 10 to 20 knots, seas 5 to 6 feet, wave detail, northwest 4 feet at 8 seconds and south 5 feet at 13 seconds. A chance of rain late. Wednesday, southeast wind 10 to 15 knots, becoming south 5 to 10 knots in the afternoon. Seas 6 to 7 feet, wave detail, north 3 feet at 8 seconds and south 6 feet at 10 seconds Wednesday night. West wind 5 to 10 knots, seas 5 to 6 feet, wave detail, northwest 4 feet at 9 seconds and south 5 feet at 10 seconds. San Francisco Bar forecast. In the deep water channel, mixed seas of 3 to 5 feet at 13 seconds. Across the bar, swell can be more than twice as high across the bar than surrounding waters. Waves are also more prone to break, particularly during strong ebb currents. Maximum ebb current of 2.3 knots at 11:35 p.m. Tuesday and 1.1 knots at 11:54 a.m. Wednesday. The coastal waters forecast from Point Pinos to Point Piedras Blancas out to 10 nautical miles. Small craft advisory in effect from Wednesday evening through Thursday evening. Tonight, southeast wind 15 to 20 knots, with evening gusts up to 25 knots, becoming south 10 to 15 knots after midnight. Seas 5 to 6 feet, wave detail, northwest 3 feet at 9 seconds and south 5 feet at 12 seconds. Patchy dense fog late this evening and overnight. Wednesday, southwest wind 5 to 10 knots, becoming west 10 to 15 knots in the afternoon. Seas 5 to 6 feet, wave detail, northwest 3 feet at 8 seconds and south 5 feet at 10 seconds. Patchy dense fog in the morning Wednesday night. Northwest wind

to 20 knots seas 4 to 6 feet wave detail, northwest 4 feet at 6 seconds and southwest 5 feet at 10 seconds. The coastal waters forecast from Pigeon Point to Point Pinos 10 to 60 nautical miles offshore. Tonight, south wind 10 to 20 knots, seas 6 to 8 feet wave detail, northwest 4 feet at 9 seconds and south 7 feet at 11 seconds Wednesday. South wind 5 to 10 knots, veering to southwest in the afternoon. Seas 6 to 7 feet wave detail, northwest 4 feet at 9 seconds and south 6 feet at 10 seconds Wednesday night. Northwest wind 10 to 15 knots, seas 5 to 6 feet wave detail, northwest 3 feet at 9 seconds and south 5 feet at 10 seconds. The offshore waters forecast for the following marine location: Point Arena to Pigeon Point between 60 nautical miles and 150 nautical miles offshore. Issued at 8:27 p.m. Pacific Daylight Time. Tonight, east to southeast winds 10 to 15 knots, becoming southeast 10 to 20 knots. Seas 6 to 8 feet. Wednesday, south to southeast winds 10 to 20 knots, becoming southwest 10 to 15 knots. 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Wednesday night, west to southwest winds 10 to 15 knots, becoming west to northwest 5 to 15 knots. Seas 5 to 7 feet. Thursday, west to northwest winds 5 to 15 knots. Seas 5 to 6 feet. Thursday night, west to northwest winds 10 to 15 knots. Seas 5 to 6 feet. Friday, northwest winds 5 to 15 knots. Seas 5 to 6 feet. Friday night, northwest winds 10 to 20 knots. 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Saturday, northwest winds 10 to 15 knots. Seas 6 to 7 feet. Saturday night, northwest winds 10 to 20 knots. Seas 6 to 7 feet. Sun, northwest winds 15 to 20 knots. Seas 5 to 7 feet. Sunday night, northwest winds 15 to 25 knots. 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This broadcast originates from the National Weather Service office located in Monterey, California, and serves the coastal marine waters, including San Francisco and Monterey Bay. The offshore waters forecast for the following marine location: Pigeon Point to Point Piedras Blancas between 60 nautical miles and 150 nautical miles offshore. Issued at 8:27 p.m. Pacific Daylight Time. Tonight, south winds 10 to 20 knots. Seas 7 to 10 feet. Wednesday, southwest winds 10 to 15 knots, becoming west 5 to 15 knots. Seas 6 to 7 feet. Wednesday night, northwest winds 10 to 20 knots. Seas 5 to 7 feet. Thursday, northwest winds 10 to 20 knots. Seas 5 to 7 feet. Thursday night, northwest winds 10 to 20 knots. Seas 5 to 7 feet. Friday, northwest winds 10 to 20 knots. Seas 5 to 7 feet. Friday night, northwest winds 15 to 25 knots. Seas 6 to 8 feet. Saturday, north to northwest winds 15 to 25 knots. Seas 6 to 8 feet. Saturday night, northwest winds 15 to 20 knots. Seas 6 to 7 feet. Sun, northwest winds 15 to 20 knots. Seas 6 to 7 feet. Sunday night, northwest winds 15 to 25 knots. Seas 6 to 8 feet. The coastal waters forecast from Point Reyes to Pigeon Point out to 10 nautical miles. For tonight, southeast wind 10 to 20 knots with evening gusts up to 25 knots. Seas 3 to 5 feet. Wave detail, northwest 3 feet at 9 seconds and south 4 feet at 11 seconds. For Wednesday, south wind 5 to 10 knots. Seas 4 to 6 feet. Wave detail, northwest 2 feet at 8 seconds and south 5 feet at 10 seconds.

Wednesday night, west wind 5 to 10 knots. Seas 4 to 5 feet. Wave detail, northwest 2 feet at 9 seconds and south 4 feet at 10 seconds. The coastal waters forecast from Pigeon Point to Point Pinos out to 10 nautical miles. For tonight, east wind 15 to 20 knots, with evening gusts up 25 knots, becoming southeast 10 to 15 knots overnight. Seas 4 to 6 feet. Wave detail, northwest 3 feet at 9 seconds and south 5 feet at 11 seconds. For Wednesday, south wind 5 to 10 knots, veering to southwest in the afternoon. Seas 4 to 6 feet. Wave detail, northwest 3 feet at 8 seconds and south 5 feet at 10 seconds. For Wednesday night, northwest wind 10 to 15 knots. Seas 4 to 5 feet. Wave detail, west 3 feet at 8 seconds and south 4 feet at 10 seconds. Sunrise, sunset, and tidal information for the San Francisco Bay Area for Wednesday, July 22nd. The sunrise today, 6:05 a.m. The sunset tonight, 8:27 p.m. Tidal data at the Golden Gate for today. Low tide, 1:13 a.m. at 1. 2 feet. High tide, 7:55 a.m. at 3.67 feet. Low tide, 12:13 p.m. at 2.72 feet. High tide, 6:52 p.m. at 5.83 feet. Here are the buoy observations for 1 a.m. Pacific Daylight Time. An offshore buoy 6 winds north at 70 knots, gusting to 23, pressure 1,021.5 millibars. An offshore buoy 59 winds north at 14 knots, water temperature 64, pressure 1,013.8 millibars. At buoy 14 near Point Arena, wind southeast at 8 knots, water temperature 59, pressure 1,014.1 millibars. At buoy 13 near Bodega Bay, winds east at 12 knots, pressure 1,014.8 millibars. At Point Reyes, wave rider buoy, water temperature 60, sea 7 feet, every 12 seconds. At San Francisco Bar buoy, water temperature 58, sea 6 feet, every 11 seconds. At San Francisco buoy, wind south at 12 knots, water temperature 59, pressure 1,015.2 millibars. At Half Moon Bay buoy, wind southeast 14 knots, water temperature 61, pressure 1,015.1 millibars, seas 5 feet, every 11 seconds. At Monterey buoy, wind south at 14 knots, water temperature 60, pressure 1,015.7 millibars. At Point Sur, wave rider buoy, water temperature 61, seas 8 feet, every 10 seconds. At Cape San Martin buoy, wind southeast at 8 knots, water temperature 61, pressure 1,017.2 millibars. Synopsis for the Central California coast and bays, including the Monterey Bay, Greater Farallones, and Cordell Bank National Marine Sanctuaries, gusty southerly winds over the intercoastal waters and across the San Francisco Bay to the Delta will continue tonight. Otherwise, west-northwest breezes tonight will gradually increase through the morning into Wednesday afternoon, become northwest with fresh to moderate breezes continuing into the weekend. Moderate southwesterly swell from tropical cyclone activity in the eastern Pacific will bring mixed seas with potentially hazardous conditions through the weekend. The marine forecast for San Pablo Bay, Suisun Bay, the West Delta, and the San Francisco Bay north of the Bay Bridge. Small craft advisory in effect until 3 a.m. Pacific Daylight Time Wednesday. For tonight, southwest wind 15 to 30 knots. Gale force gusts up to 35 knots late this evening and early morning. For Wednesday, southwest wind 10 to 20 knots. For Wednesday night, west wind 10 to 20 knots. The marine forecast for Monterey Bay. For tonight, northwest wind 10 to 20 knots, backing to southwest late this evening and early morning, easing to 5 to 10 knots late. Seas 3 to 4 feet. Wave detail, northwest 2 feet at 10 seconds and south 3 feet at 12 seconds. For Wednesday, southwest wind 5 to 10 knots. Seas 3 to 4 feet. Wave detail, north

West 2 feet at 9 seconds and south 3 feet at 10 seconds. For Wednesday night, west wind 10 to 15 knots, becoming northwest 5 to 10 knots after midnight. Seas 3 to 4 feet. Wave detail, west 3 feet at 7 seconds and southwest 3 feet at 10 seconds. The coastal waters forecast from Point Arena to Point Reyes out to 10 nautical miles. Tonight, southeast wind 10 to 20 knots, with evening gusts up to 25 knots, then 10 to 20 knots after midnight. Seas 3 to 5 feet, wave detail, northwest 2 feet at 9 seconds and south 4 feet at 13 seconds. A slight chance of rain late. Wednesday, southeast wind 10 to 15 knots, becoming south 5 to 10 knots in the afternoon. Seas 5 to 6 feet, wave detail, northwest 3 feet at 9 seconds and south 5 feet at 10 seconds. A slight chance of rain in the morning Wednesday night. West wind 5 to 10 knots, veering to northwest after midnight. Seas 4 to 5 feet, wave detail, south 4 feet at 10 seconds and northwest 3 feet at 10 seconds. The coastal waters forecast from Point Arena to Point Reyes 10 to 60 nautical miles offshore. Tonight, southeast wind 10 to 20 knots, seas 5 to 6 feet, wave detail, northwest 4 feet at 8 seconds and south 5 feet at 13 seconds. A chance of rain late. Wednesday, southeast wind 10 to 15 knots, becoming south 5 to 10 knots in the afternoon. Seas 6 to 7 feet, wave detail, north 3 feet at 8 seconds and south 6 feet at 10 seconds Wednesday night. West wind 5 to 10 knots, seas 5 to 6 feet, wave detail, northwest 4 feet at 9 seconds and south 5 feet at 10 seconds. San Francisco Bar forecast. In the deep water channel, mixed seas of 3 to 5 feet at 13 seconds. Across the bar, swell can be more than twice as high across the bar than surrounding waters. Waves are also more prone to break, particularly during strong ebb currents. Maximum ebb current of 2.3 knots at 11:35 p.m. Tuesday and 1.1 knots at 11:54 a.m. Wednesday. The coastal waters forecast from Point Pinos to Point Piedras Blancas out to 10 nautical miles. Small craft advisory in effect from Wednesday evening through Thursday evening. Tonight, southeast wind 15 to 20 knots, with evening gusts up to 25 knots, becoming south 10 to 15 knots after midnight. Seas 5 to 6 feet, wave detail, northwest 3 feet at 9 seconds and south 5 feet at 12 seconds. Patchy dense fog late this evening and overnight. Wednesday, southwest wind 5 to 10 knots, becoming west 10 to 15 knots in the afternoon. Seas 5 to 6 feet, wave detail, northwest 3 feet at 8 seconds and south 5 feet at 10 seconds. Patchy dense fog in the morning Wednesday night. Northwest wind 15 to 20 knots, seas 4 to 6 feet, wave detail, northwest 4 feet at 6 seconds and southwest 5 feet at 10 seconds. The coastal waters forecast from Pigeon Point to Point Pinos 10 to 60 nautical miles offshore. Tonight, south wind 10 to 20 knots, seas 6 to 8 feet, wave detail, northwest 4 feet at 9 seconds and south 7 feet at 11 seconds Wednesday. South wind 5 to 10 knots, veering to southwest in the afternoon. Seas 6 to 7 feet, wave detail, northwest 4 feet at 9 seconds and south 6 feet at 10 seconds Wednesday night. Northwest wind 10 to 15 knots, seas 5 to 6 feet, wave detail, northwest 3 feet at 9 seconds and south 5 feet at 10 seconds. The offshore waters forecast for the following marine location, Point Arena to Pigeon Point between 60 nautical miles and 150 nautical miles offshore. 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Tonight, east to southeast winds 10 to 15 knots, becoming southeast 10 to 20 knots. Seas 6 to 8 feet. Wednesday, south to southeast winds 10 to 20 knots, becoming southwest 10 to 15 knots. 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Wednesday night, west to southwest winds 10 to 15 knots, becoming west to northwest 5 to 15 knots. 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Thursday, west to northwest winds 5 to 15 knots. Seas 5 to

feet. Thursday night, west to northwest winds 10 to 15 knots. Seas 5 to 6 feet. Friday, northwest winds 5 to 15 knots. Seas 5 to 6 feet. Friday night, northwest winds 10 to 20 knots. Seas 6 to 7 feet. Saturday, northwest winds 10 to 15 knots. 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Saturday night, northwest winds 10 to 20 knots. 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Sun, northwest winds 15 to 20 knots. 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Sunday night, northwest winds 15 to 25 knots. 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The offshore waters forecast for the following marine location: Pigeon Point to Point Piedras Blancas between 60 nautical miles and 150 nautical miles offshore. 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Tonight, south winds 10 to 20 knots. Seas 7 to 10 feet. Wednesday, southwest winds 10 to 15 knots, becoming west 5 to 15 knots. Seas 6 to 7 feet. Wednesday night, northwest winds 10 to 20 knots. Seas 5 to 7 feet. Thursday, northwest winds 10 to 20 knots. Seas 5 to 7 feet. Thursday night, northwest winds 10 to 20 knots. Seas 5 to 7 feet. Friday, northwest winds 10 to 20 knots. Seas 5 to 7 feet. Friday night, northwest winds 15 to 25 knots. Seas 6 to 8 feet. Saturday, north to northwest winds 15 to 25 knots. Seas 6 to 8 feet. Saturday night, northwest winds 15 to 20 knots. Seas 6 to 7 feet. Sun, northwest winds 15 to 20 knots. Seas 6 to 7 feet. Sunday night, northwest winds 15 to 25 knots. Seas 6 to 8 feet. The coastal waters forecast from Point Reyes to Pigeon Point out to 10 nautical miles. For tonight, southeast wind 10 to 20 knots, with evening gusts up to 25 knots. Seas 3 to 5 feet. Wave detail, northwest 3 feet at 9 seconds and south 4 feet at 11 seconds. For Wednesday, south wind 5 to 10 knots. Seas 4 to 6 feet. Wave detail, northwest 2 feet at 8 seconds and south 5 feet at 10 seconds. For Wednesday night, west wind 5 to 10 knots. Seas 4 to 5 feet. Wave detail, northwest 2 feet at 9 seconds and south 4 feet at 10 seconds. The coastal waters forecast from Pigeon Point to Point Pinos out to 10 nautical miles. For tonight, east wind 15 to 20 knots, with evening gusts up 25 knots, becoming southeast 10 to 15 knots overnight. Seas 4 to 6 feet. Wave detail, northwest 3 feet at 9 seconds and south 5 feet at 11 seconds. For Wednesday, south wind 5 to 10 knots, veering to southwest in the afternoon. Seas 4 to 6 feet. Wave detail, northwest 3 feet at 8 seconds and south 5 feet at 10 seconds. For Wednesday night, northwest wind 10 to 15 knots. Seas 4 to 5 feet. Wave detail, west 3 feet at 8 seconds and south 4 feet at 10 seconds. Semi-sunset and tidal information for the San Francisco Bay Area for Wednesday, July 22nd. The sunrise today, 6:05 a.m. The sunset tonight, 8:27 p.m. Tidal data at the Golden Gate for today. Low tide, 1:13 a.m. at 1. 2 feet. High tide, 7:55 a.m. at 3.67 feet. Low tide, 12:13 p.m. at 2.72 feet. High tide, 6:52 p.m. at 5.83 feet. Here are the buoy observations for 2 a.m. Pacific Daylight Time. An offshore buoy 6 winds north at 70 knots, gusting to 23, pressure 1,021.5 millibars. An offshore buoy 59, winds northwest 14 knots.

Our temperature 64, pressure 1013.8 millibars, sea 7 feet, every 11 seconds. Headpoint Arena buoy, wind south 70 knots, water temperature 60, pressure 1013.6 millibars, seas 5 feet, every 11 seconds. At buoy 13 near Bodega Bay, wind southeast at 10 knots, pressure 1014.7 millibars, swell 5 feet, every 11 seconds. At Point Reyes Wave Rider buoy, water temperature 59, sea 7 feet, every 11 seconds. At San Francisco Bar buoy, water temperature 58, sea 7 feet, every 11 seconds. At San Francisco buoy, wind south 12 knots, water temperature 58, pressure 1014.9 millibars, sea 6 feet, every 10 seconds. At Half Moon Bay buoy, wind southeast 60 knots, water temperature 61, pressure 1015.1 millibars, sea 6 feet, every 10 seconds. At Monterey Bay buoy, wind south 60 knots, water temperature 60, pressure 1015.6 millibars, sea 7 feet, every 11 seconds. At Point Sur, Wave Rider buoy, water temperature 61, seas 8 feet, every 10 seconds. At Cape San Martin buoy, wind southeast 8 knots, water temperature 60, pressure 1017.0 millibars, sea 7 feet, every 10 seconds. Synopsis for the Central California coast and bays, including the Monterey Bay, Greater Farallones, and Cordell Bank National Marine Sanctuaries. Gusty southerly winds over the intercoastal waters and across the San Francisco Bay to the Delta will continue tonight. Otherwise, west-northwest breezes tonight will gradually increase through the morning into Wednesday afternoon, become northwest with fresh to moderate breezes continuing into the weekend. Moderate southwesterly swell from tropical cyclone activity in the eastern Pacific will bring mixed seas with potentially hazardous conditions through the weekend. The marine forecast for San Pablo Bay, Suisun Bay, the West Delta, and the San Francisco Bay north of the Bay Bridge. Small craft advisory in effect until 3 a.m. Pacific Daylight Time Wednesday for tonight. Southwest wind 15 to 30 knots. Gale force gusts up to 35 knots late this evening and early morning. For Wednesday, southwest wind 10 to 20 knots. For Wednesday night, west wind 10 to 20 knots. The marine forecast for Monterey Bay. For tonight, northwest wind 10 to 20 knots, backing to southwest late this evening and early morning, easing to 5 to 10 knots late. Seas 3 to 4 feet. Wave detail, northwest 2 feet at 10 seconds and south 3 feet at 12 seconds. For Wednesday, southwest wind 5 to 10 knots. Seas 3 to 4 feet. Wave detail, northwest 2 feet at 9 seconds and south 3 feet at 10 seconds. For Wednesday night, west wind 10 to 15 knots, becoming northwest 5 to 10 knots after midnight. Seas 3 to 4 feet. Wave detail, west 3 feet at 7 seconds and southwest 3 feet at 10 seconds. The coastal waters forecast from Point Arena to Point Reyes out to 10 nautical miles. Tonight, southeast wind 10 to 20 knots, with evening gusts up to 25 knots, then 10 to 20 knots after midnight. Seas 3 to 5 feet, wave detail, northwest 2 feet at 9 seconds and south 4 feet at 13 seconds. A slight chance of rain late. Wednesday, southeast wind 10 to 15 knots, becoming south 5 to 10 knots in the afternoon. Seas 5 to 6 feet, wave detail, northwest 3 feet at 9 seconds and south 5 feet at 10 seconds. A slight chance of rain in the morning Wednesday night. West wind 5 to 10 knots, veering to northwest after midnight. Seas 4 to 5 feet, wave detail, south 4 feet at 10 seconds and northwest 3 feet at 10 seconds. The coastal waters forecast from Point Arena to Point Reyes 10 to 60 nautical miles offshore. Tonight, southeast wind 10 to 20 knots, seas 5 to 6 feet, wave detail, northwest 4 feet at 8 seconds and south 5 feet at 13 seconds. A chance of rain late. Wednesday, southeast wind 10 to 15 knots, becoming south 5 to 10 knots in the afternoon. Seas 6 to 7 feet, wave detail, north 3 feet.
south 6 feet at 10 seconds Wednesday night. West wind 5 to 10 knots, seas 5 to 6 feet, wave detail. Northwest 4 feet at 9 seconds and south 5 feet at 10 seconds. San Francisco bar forecast. In the deep water channel, mixed seas of 3 to 5 feet at 13 seconds. Across the bar, swell can be more than twice as high across the bar than surrounding waters. Waves are also more prone to break, particularly during strong ebb currents. Maximum ebb current of 2.3 knots at 11:35 p.m. Tuesday and 1.1 knots at 11:54 a.m. Wednesday. The coastal waters forecast from Point Pinos to Point Piedras blunts out to 10 nautical miles. Small craft advisory in effect from Wednesday evening through Thursday evening. Tonight, southeast wind 15 to 20 knots, with evening gusts up to 25 knots, becoming south 10 to 15 knots after midnight. Seas 5 to 6 feet, wave detail, northwest 3 feet at 9 seconds and south 5 feet at 12 seconds. Patchy dense fog late this evening and overnight. Wednesday, southwest wind 5 to 10 knots, becoming west 10 to 15 knots in the afternoon. Seas 5 to 6 feet, wave detail, northwest 3 feet at 8 seconds and south 5 feet at 10 seconds. Patchy dense fog in the morning Wednesday night. Northwest wind 15 to 20 knots, seas 4 to 6 feet, wave detail, northwest 4 feet at 6 seconds and southwest 5 feet at 10 seconds. The coastal waters forecast from Pigeon Point to Point Pinos 10 to 60 nautical miles offshore. Tonight, south wind at 10 to 20 knots, seas 6 to 8 feet, wave detail, northwest 4 feet at 9 seconds and south 7 feet at 11 seconds Wednesday. South wind 5 to 10 knots, veering to southwest in the afternoon. Seas 6 to 7 feet, wave detail, northwest 4 feet at 9 seconds and south 6 feet at 10 seconds Wednesday night. Northwest wind 10 to 15 knots, seas 5 to 6 feet, wave detail, northwest 3 feet at 9 seconds and south 5 feet at 10 seconds. The offshore waters forecast for the following marine location, Point Arena to Pigeon Point between 60 nautical miles and 150 nautical miles offshore. Issued at 8:27 p.m. Pacific Daylight Time. Tonight, east to southeast winds 10 to 15 knots, becoming southeast 10 to 20 knots. Seas 6 to 8 feet. Wednesday, south to southeast winds 10 to 20 knots, becoming southwest 10 to 15 knots. Seas 6 to 8 feet. Wednesday night, west to southwest winds 10 to 15 knots, becoming west to northwest 5 to 15 knots. Seas 5 to 7 feet. Thursday, west to northwest winds 5 to 15 knots. Seas 5 to 6 feet. Thursday night, west to northwest winds 10 to 15 knots. Seas 5 to 6 feet. Friday, northwest winds 5 to 15 knots. Seas 5 to 6 feet. Friday night, northwest winds 10 to 20 knots. Seas 6 to 7 feet. Saturday, northwest winds 10 to 15 knots. Seas 6 to 7 feet. Saturday night, northwest winds 10 to 20 knots. Seas 6 to 7 feet. Sun, northwest winds 15 to 20 knots. Seas 5 to 7 feet. Sunday night, northwest winds 15 to 25 knots. Seas 5 to 8 feet. The offshore waters forecast for the following marine location, Pigeon Point to Point Piedras Blancas between 60 nautical miles and 150 nautical miles offshore. Issued at 8:27 p.m. Pacific Daylight Time. Tonight, south winds 10 to 20 knots. Seas 7 to 10 feet. Wednesday, southwest winds 10 to 15 knots, becoming west 5 to 15 knots. Seas 6 to 7 feet. Wednesday night, northwest winds 10 to 20 knots. Seas 5 to 7 feet. Thursday, northwest winds 10 to 20 knots. Seas 5 to 7 feet. Thursday night, northwest winds 10 to 20 knots. Seas 5 to 7 feet. Friday, northwest winds 10 to 20 knots.
7 feet. Friday night, northwest winds 15 to 25 knots. Sea 6 to 8 feet. Saturday, north to northwest winds 15 to 25 knots. Sea 6 to 8 feet. Saturday night, northwest winds 15 to 20 knots. Sea 6 to 7 feet. Sun, northwest winds 15 to 20 knots. Sea 6 to 7 feet. Sunday night, northwest winds 15 to 25 knots. Sea 6 to 8 feet. The coastal waters forecast from Point Reyes to Pigeon Point out to 10 nautical miles. For tonight, southeast wind 10 to 20 knots with evening gusts up to 25 knots. Seas 3 to 5 feet. Wave detail, northwest 3 feet at 9 seconds and south 4 feet at 11 seconds. For Wednesday, south wind 5 to 10 knots. Seas 4 to 6 feet. Wave detail, northwest 2 feet at 8 seconds and south 5 feet at 10 seconds. For Wednesday night, west wind 5 to 10 knots. Seas 4 to 5 feet. Wave detail, northwest 2 feet at 9 seconds and south 4 feet at 10 seconds. The coastal waters forecast from Pigeon Point to Point Pinos out to 10 nautical miles. For tonight, east wind 15 to 20 knots, with evening gusts up 25 knots, becoming southeast 10 to 15 knots overnight. Seas 4 to 6 feet. Wave detail, northwest 3 feet at 9 seconds and south 5 feet at 11 seconds. For Wednesday, south wind 5 to 10 knots, veering to southwest in the afternoon. Seas 4 to 6 feet. Wave detail, northwest 3 feet at 8 seconds and south 5 feet at 10 seconds. For Wednesday night, northwest wind 10 to 15 knots. Seas 4 to 5 feet. Wave detail, west 3 feet at 8 seconds and south 4 feet at 10 seconds. 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This broadcast originates from the National Weather Service office located in Monterey, California, and serves the coastal marine waters, including San Francisco and Monterey Bay. Sunrise, sunset, and tidal information for the San Francisco Bay Area for Wednesday, July 22nd. The sunrise today, 6:05 a.m. The sunset tonight, 8:27 p.m. Tidal data at the Golden Gate for today. Low tide, 1:13 a.m. at 1. 2 feet. High tide, 7:55 a.m. at 3.67 feet. Low tide, 12:13 p.m. at 2.72 feet. High tide, 6:52 p.m. at 5.83 feet. Here are the buoy observations for 2 a.m. Pacific Daylight Time. An offshore buoy 6 winds north at 70 knots, gusting to 23, pressure 1,021.5 millibars. An offshore buoy 59, winds northwest 14 knots, water temperature 64, pressure 1,013.8 millibars, sea 7 feet, every 11 seconds. At Point Arena buoy, winds south 70 knots, water temperature 60, pressure 1,013.6 millibars, seas 5 feet, every 11 seconds. At buoy 13 near Bodega Bay, winds southeast at 10 knots, pressure 1,014.7 millibars, swell 5 feet, every 11 seconds. At Point Reyes Wave Rider buoy, water temperature 59, sea 7 feet, every 11 seconds. At San Francisco Bar buoy, water temperature 58, sea 7 feet, every 11 seconds. At San Francisco buoy, wind south 12 knots, water temperature 58, pressure 1,014.9 millibars, sea 6 feet, every 10 seconds. At Half Moon Bay buoy, wind southeast 60 knots, water temperature 61, pressure 1,015.1 millibars, sea 6 feet, every 10 seconds. At Monterey Bay buoy, wind south 60 knots, water temperature 60, pressure 1,015.6 millibars, sea 7 feet, every 11 seconds. At Point Sur, Wave Rider buoy, water temperature 61, seas 8 feet.

every 10 seconds. At Cape San Martin, buoy wind southeast 8 knots. Water temperature 60. Pressure 1,017.0 millibars. Sea 7 feet every 10 seconds. Synopsis for the Central California coast and bays, including the Monterey Bay, Greater Farallones, and Cordell Bank National Marine Sanctuaries. Gusty southerly winds over the intercoastal waters and across the San Francisco Bay to the Delta will continue tonight. Otherwise, west-northwest breezes tonight will gradually increase through the morning into Wednesday afternoon, become northwest with fresh to moderate breezes continuing into the weekend. Moderate southwesterly swell from tropical cyclone activity in the eastern Pacific will bring mixed seas with potentially hazardous conditions through the weekend. The marine forecast for San Pablo Bay, Suisun Bay, the West Delta, and the San Francisco Bay north of the Bay Bridge. Small craft advisory in effect until 3 a.m. Pacific Daylight Time Wednesday. For tonight, southwest wind 15 to 30 knots. Gale force gusts up to 35 knots late this evening and early morning. For Wednesday, southwest wind 10 to 20 knots. For Wednesday night, west wind 10 to 20 knots. The marine forecast for Monterey Bay. For tonight, northwest wind 10 to 20 knots, backing to southwest late this evening and early morning, easing to 5 to 10 knots late. Seas 3 to 4 feet. Wave detail, northwest 2 feet at 10 seconds and south 3 feet at 12 seconds. For Wednesday, southwest wind 5 to 10 knots. Seas 3 to 4 feet. Wave detail, northwest 2 feet at 9 seconds and south 3 feet at 10 seconds. For Wednesday night, west wind 10 to 15 knots, becoming northwest 5 to 10 knots after midnight. Seas 3 to 4 feet. Wave detail, west 3 feet at 7 seconds and southwest 3 feet at 10 seconds. The coastal waters forecast from Point Arena to Point Reyes out to 10 nautical miles. Tonight, southeast wind 10 to 20 knots, with evening gusts up to 25 knots, then 10 to 20 knots after midnight. Seas 3 to 5 feet wave detail, northwest 2 feet at 9 seconds and south 4 feet at 13 seconds. A slight chance of rain late. Wednesday, southeast wind 10 to 15 knots, becoming south 5 to 10 knots in the afternoon. Seas 5 to 6 feet wave detail, northwest 3 feet at 9 seconds and south 5 feet at 10 seconds. A slight chance of rain in the morning Wednesday night. West wind 5 to 10 knots, veering to northwest after midnight. Seas 4 to 5 feet wave detail, south 4 feet at 10 seconds and northwest 3 feet at 10 seconds. The coastal waters forecast from Point Arena to Point Reyes 10 to 60 nautical miles offshore. Tonight, southeast wind 10 to 20 knots, seas 5 to 6 feet wave detail, northwest 4 feet at 8 seconds and south 5 feet at 13 seconds. A chance of rain late. Wednesday, southeast wind 10 to 15 knots, becoming south 5 to 10 knots in the afternoon. Seas 6 to 7 feet wave detail, north 3 feet at 8 seconds and south 6 feet at 10 seconds Wednesday night. West wind 5 to 10 knots, seas 5 to 6 feet wave detail, northwest 4 feet at 9 seconds and south 5 feet at 10 seconds. San Francisco Bar forecast. In the deep water channel, mixed seas of 3 to 5 feet at 13 seconds. Across the bar, swell can be more than twice as high across the bar than surrounding waters. Waves are also more prone to break, particularly during strong ebb currents. Maximum ebb current of 2.3 knots at 11:35 p.m. Tuesday and 1.1 knots at 11:54 a.m. Wednesday. The coastal waters forecast from Point Pinos to Point Piedras Blancas out to 10 nautical miles. Small craft advisory in effect from Wednesday evening through Thursday evening. Tonight, southeast wind 15 to 20 knots, with evening gusts up to 25 knots, becoming south 10 to 15 knots after midnight. Seas 5 to 6 feet wave detail, northwest 3 feet at 9 seconds and south 5 feet at 12 seconds. Patchy dense fog late this evening and overnight. Wednesday, southwest wind 5 to 10 knots, becoming west 10 to 15 knots in the afternoon.

feet at 9 seconds and south 6 feet at 10 seconds Wednesday night. Northwest wind 10 to 15 knots, seas 5 to 6 feet, wave detail. Northwest 3 feet at 9 seconds and south 5 feet at 10 seconds. The offshore waters forecast for the following marine location: Point Arena to Pigeon Point between 60 nautical miles and 150 nautical miles offshore. Issued at 2:29 a.m. Pacific Daylight Time. Today, south to southeast winds 150 nautical miles offshore. Issued at 2:29 a.m. Pacific Daylight Time. Today, south to southeast winds 10 to 15 knots, becoming 10 to 20 knots early, then becoming southwest 10 to 15 knots. Seas 6 to 8 feet. Areas of fog with visibility 1 nautical mile or less early in the morning. Tonight, west to southwest winds 10 to 15 knots, becoming west to northwest 5 to 15 knots. Seas 5 to 7 feet. Thursday, west to northwest winds 5 to 15 knots. Seas 5 to 6 feet. Thursday night, west to northwest winds 10 to 15 knots. Seas 5 to 6 feet. Friday, northwest winds 5 to 15 knots. Seas 5 to 6 feet. Friday night, northwest winds 10 to 20 knots, becoming 10 to 15 knots. Seas 5 to 7 feet. Saturday, northwest winds 10 to 15 knots. Seas 5 to 7 feet. Saturday night, northwest winds 10 to 20 knots. Seas 5 to 7 feet. Sun, north to northwest winds 15 to 20 knots. Seas 5 to 7 feet. Sunday night, northwest winds 15 to 20 knots. Seas 5 to 8 feet. The offshore waters forecast for the following marine location: Pigeon Point to Point Piedras Blancas between 60 nautical miles and 150 nautical miles offshore. Issued at 2:29 a.m. Pacific Daylight Time. Today, south to southwest winds 10 to 15 knots, becoming west 5 to 15 knots. Seas 6 to 8 feet. Areas of fog with visibility 1 nautical miles or less early in the morning. Tonight, northwest winds 10 to 15 knots, becoming 10 to 20 knots. Seas 5 to 6 feet. Thursday, northwest winds 10 to 20 knots. Seas 5 to 7 feet. Thursday night, northwest winds 10 to 20 knots. Seas 5 to 7 feet. Friday, northwest winds 10 to 20 knots. Seas 5 to 7 feet. Friday night, northwest winds 15 to 20 knots. Seas 6 to 7 feet. Saturday, northwest winds 10 to 20 knots. Seas 6 to 7 feet. Saturday night, northwest winds 15 to 20 knots. Seas 6 to 7 feet. Sun, north to northwest winds 15 to 20 knots. Seas 6 to 7 feet. Sunday night, northwest winds 15 to 25 knots. Seas 6 to 9 feet. The coastal waters forecast from Point Reyes to Pigeon Point out to 10 nautical miles. For tonight, southeast wind 10 to 20 knots, with evening gusts up to 25 knots. Seas 3 to 5 feet. Wave detail, northwest 3 feet at 9 seconds and south 4 feet at 11 seconds. For Wednesday, south wind 5 to 10 knots. Seas 4 to 6 feet. Wave detail, northwest 2 feet at 8 seconds and south 5 feet at 10 seconds. For Wednesday night, west wind 5 to 10 knots. Seas 4 to 5 feet. Wave detail, northwest 2 feet at 9 seconds and south 4 feet at 10 seconds. The coastal waters forecast from Pigeon Point to Point Pinos out to 10 nautical miles. For tonight, east wind 15 to 20 knots, with evening gusts up 25 knots, becoming southeast 10 to 15 knots overnight. Seas 4 to 6 feet. Wave detail, northwest 3 feet at 9 seconds and south 5 feet at 11 seconds. For Wednesday, south wind 5 to 10 knots, veering to southwest in the afternoon. Seas 4 to 6 feet.

wave detail, northwest 3 feet at 8 seconds and south 5 feet at 10 seconds. For Wednesday night, northwest wind 10 to 15 knots. Seas 4 to 5 feet. Wave detail, west 3 feet at 8 seconds and south 4 feet at 10 seconds. Sunrise, sunset, and tidal information for the San Francisco Bay Area for Wednesday, July 22nd. The sunrise today, 6:05 a.m. The sunset tonight, 8:27 p.m. Tidal data at the Golden Gate for today. Low tide, 1:13 a.m. at 1. 2 feet. High tide, 7:55 a.m. at 3.67 feet. Low tide, 12:13 p.m. at 2.72 feet. High tide, 6:52 p.m. at 5.83 feet. Here are the buoy observations for 2 a.m. Pacific Daylight Time. An offshore buoy 6 winds north at 70 knots, gusting to 23, pressure 1,021.5 millibars. An offshore buoy 59, winds northwest 14 knots, water temperature 64, pressure 1,013.8 millibars, sea 7 feet, every 11 seconds. At Point Arena buoy, winds south 70 knots, water temperature 60, pressure 1,013.6 millibars, seas 5 feet, every 11 seconds. At buoy 13 near Bodega Bay, winds southeast at 10 knots, pressure 1,014.7 millibars, swell 5 feet, every 11 seconds. At Point Reyes Wave Rider buoy, water temperature 59, sea 7 feet, every 11 seconds. At San Francisco Bar buoy, water temperature 58, sea 7 feet, every 11 seconds. At San Francisco buoy, winds south 12 knots, water temperature 58, pressure 1,014.9 millibars, seas 6 feet, every 10 seconds. At Half Moon Bay buoy, winds southeast 60 knots, water temperature 61, pressure 1,015.1 millibars, seas 6 feet, every 10 seconds. At Monterey Bay buoy, winds south 60 knots, water temperature 60, pressure 1,015.6 millibars, sea 7 feet, every 11 seconds. At Point Sur, Wave Rider buoy, water temperature 61, seas 8 feet, every 10 seconds. At Cape San Martin buoy, winds southeast 8 knots, water temperature 60, pressure 1,017.0 millibars, sea 7 feet, every 10 seconds. Synopsis for the Central California coast and bays, including the Monterey Bay, Greater Farallones, and Cordell Bank National Marine Sanctuaries, gusty southerly winds over the intercoastal waters and across the San Francisco Bay to the Delta will continue tonight. Otherwise, west-northwest breezes tonight will gradually increase through the morning into Wednesday afternoon, become northwest with fresh to moderate breezes continuing into the weekend. Moderate southwesterly swell from tropical cyclone activity in the eastern Pacific will bring mixed seas with potentially hazardous conditions through the weekend. The marine forecast for San Pablo Bay, Suisun Bay, the West Delta, and the San Francisco Bay north of the Bay Bridge. Small craft advisory in effect until 3 a.m. Pacific Daylight Time Wednesday. For tonight, southwest wind 15 to 30 knots. Gale force gusts up to 35 knots late this evening and early morning. For Wednesday, southwest wind 10 to 20 knots. For Wednesday night, west wind 10 to 20 knots. The marine forecast for Monterey Bay. For tonight, northwest wind 10 to 20 knots, backing to southwest late this evening and early morning, easing to 5 to 10 knots late. Seas 3 to 4 feet. Wave detail, northwest 2 feet at 10 seconds and south 3 feet at 12 seconds. For Wednesday, southwest wind 5 to 10 knots. Seas 3 to 4 feet. Wave detail, northwest 2 feet at 9 seconds and south 3 feet at 10 seconds. For Wednesday night, west wind 10 to 15 knots, becoming northwest 5 to 10 knots after midnight. Seas 3 to 4 feet. Wave detail, west 3 feet at 7 seconds and southwest 3 feet at 10 seconds. The coastal waters forecast from Point Arena to Point Reyes out to 10 nautical miles. Tonight, southeast wind
10 to 20 knots, with evening gusts up to 25 knots, then 10 to 20 knots after midnight. Seas 3 to 5 feet wave detail, northwest 2 feet at 9 seconds and south 4 feet at 13 seconds. A slight chance of rain late. Wednesday, southeast wind 10 to 15 knots, becoming south 5 to 10 knots in the afternoon. Seas 5 to 6 feet wave detail, northwest 3 feet at 9 seconds and south 5 feet at 10 seconds. A slight chance of rain in the morning Wednesday night. West wind 5 to 10 knots, veering to northwest after midnight. Seas 4 to 5 feet wave detail, south 4 feet at 10 seconds and northwest 3 feet at 10 seconds. The coastal waters forecast from Point Arena to Point Reyes 10 to 60 nautical miles offshore. Tonight, southeast wind 10 to 20 knots, seas 5 to 6 feet wave detail, northwest 4 feet at 8 seconds and south 5 feet at 13 seconds. A chance of rain late. Wednesday, southeast wind 10 to 15 knots, becoming south 5 to 10 knots in the afternoon. Seas 6 to 7 feet wave detail, north 3 feet at 8 seconds and south 6 feet at 10 seconds Wednesday night. West wind 5 to 10 knots, seas 5 to 6 feet wave detail, northwest 4 feet at 9 seconds and south 5 feet at 10 seconds. San Francisco Bar forecast. In the deep water channel, mixed seas of 3 to 5 feet at 13 seconds. Across the bar, swell can be more than twice as high across the bar than surrounding waters. Waves are also more prone to break, particularly during strong ebb currents. Maximum ebb current of 2.3 knots at 11:35 p.m. Tuesday and 1.1 knots at 11:54 a.m. Wednesday. The coastal waters forecast from Point Pinos to Point Piedras Blancas out to 10 nautical miles. Small craft advisory in effect from Wednesday evening through Thursday evening. Tonight, southeast wind 15 to 20 knots, with evening gusts up to 25 knots, becoming south 10 to 15 knots after midnight. Seas 5 to 6 feet wave detail, northwest 3 feet at 9 seconds and south 5 feet at 12 seconds. Patchy dense fog late this evening and overnight. Wednesday, southwest wind 5 to 10 knots, becoming west 10 to 15 knots in the afternoon. Seas 5 to 6 feet wave detail, northwest 3 feet at 8 seconds and south 5 feet at 10 seconds. Patchy dense fog in the morning Wednesday night. Northwest wind 15 to 20 knots, seas 4 to 6 feet wave detail, northwest 4 feet at 6 seconds and southwest 5 feet at 10 seconds. The coastal waters forecast from Pigeon Point to Point Pinos 10 to 60 nautical miles offshore. Tonight, south wind at 10 to 20 knots, seas 6 to 8 feet wave detail, northwest 4 feet at 9 seconds and south 7 feet at 11 seconds Wednesday. South wind 5 to 10 knots, veering to southwest in the afternoon. Seas 6 to 7 feet wave detail, northwest 4 feet at 9 seconds and south 6 feet at 10 seconds Wednesday night. Northwest wind 10 to 15 knots, seas 5 to 6 feet wave detail, northwest 3 feet at 9 seconds and south 5 feet at 10 seconds. The offshore waters forecast for the following marine location, Point Arena to Pigeon Point between 60 nautical miles and 150 nautical miles offshore. Issued at 2:29 a.m. Pacific Daylight Time. Today, south to southeast winds 10 to 15 knots, becoming 10 to 20 knots early, then becoming southwest 10 to 15 knots. Seas 6 to 8 feet. Areas of fog with visibility 1 nautical mile or less early in the morning. Tonight, west to southwest winds 10 to 15 knots, becoming west to northwest 5 to 15 knots. Seas 5 to 7 feet. Thursday, west to northwest winds 5 to 15 knots. Seas 5 to 6 feet. Thursday night, west to northwest winds 10 to 15 knots. Seas 5 to 6 feet. Friday, northwest winds 5 to 15 knots. Seas 5 to 6 feet. Friday night, northwest winds 10 to 20 knots, becoming 10 to 15 knots. Seas 5 to 7 feet. Saturday, northwest winds 10 to 15 knots. Seas 5 to 7 feet.
feet. Saturday night, northwest winds 10 to 20 knots. Seas 5 to 7 feet. Sun, north to northwest winds 15 to 20 knots. Seas 5 to 7 feet. Sunday night, northwest winds 15 to 20 knots. Seas 5 to 8 feet. The offshore waters forecast for the following marine location: Pigeon Point to Point Piedras, Blancos, between 60 nautical miles and 150 nautical miles offshore. Issued at 2:29 a.m. Pacific Daylight Time. Today, south to southwest winds 10 to 15 knots, becoming west 5 to 15 knots. Seas 6 to 8 feet. Areas of fog with visibility 1 nautical miles or less early in the morning. Tonight, northwest winds 10 to 15 knots, becoming 10 to 20 knots. Seas 5 to 6 feet. Thursday, northwest winds 10 to 20 knots. Seas 5 to 7 feet. Thursday night, northwest winds 10 to 20 knots. Seas 5 to 7 feet. Friday, northwest winds 10 to 20 knots. Seas 5 to 7 feet. Friday night, northwest winds 15 to 20 knots. Seas 6 to 7 feet. Saturday, northwest winds 10 to 20 knots. Seas 6 to 7 feet. Saturday night, northwest winds 15 to 20 knots. Seas 6 to 7 feet. Sun, north to northwest winds 15 to 20 knots. Seas 6 to 7 feet. Sunday night, northwest winds 15 to 25 knots. Seas 6 to 9 feet. The coastal waters forecast from Point Reyes to Pigeon Point out to 10 nautical miles. For tonight, southeast wind 10 to 20 knots with evening gusts up to 25 knots. Seas 3 to 5 feet. Wave detail, northwest 3 feet at 9 seconds and south 4 feet at 11 seconds. For Wednesday, south wind 5 to 10 knots. Seas 4 to 6 feet. Wave detail, northwest 2 feet at 8 seconds and south 5 feet at 10 seconds. For Wednesday night, west wind 5 to 10 knots. Seas 4 to 5 feet. Wave detail, northwest 2 feet at 9 seconds and south 4 feet at 10 seconds. The coastal waters forecast from Pigeon Point to Point Pinos out to 10 nautical miles. For tonight, east wind 15 to 20 knots, with evening gusts up 25 knots, becoming southeast 10 to 15 knots overnight. Seas 4 to 6 feet. Wave detail, northwest 3 feet at 9 seconds and south 5 feet at 11 seconds. For Wednesday, south wind 5 to 10 knots, veering to southwest in the afternoon. Seas 4 to 6 feet. Wave detail, northwest 3 feet at 8 seconds and south 5 feet at 10 seconds. For Wednesday night, northwest wind 10 to 15 knots. Seas 4 to 5 feet. Wave detail, west 3 feet at 8 seconds and south 4 feet at 10 seconds. Sunrise, sunset, and tidal information for the San Francisco Bay Area for Wednesday, July 22nd. The sunrise today, 6:05 a.m. The sunset tonight, 8:27 p.m. Tidal data at the Golden Gate for today. Low tide, 1:13 a.m. at 1. 2 feet. High tide, 7:55 a.m. at 3.67 feet. Low tide, 12:13 p.m. at 2.72 feet. High tide, 6:52 p.m. at 5.83 feet. Here are the buoy observations for 2 a.m. Pacific Daylight Time. An offshore buoy 6 winds north at 70 knots, gusting to 23, pressure 1,021.5 millibars. An offshore buoy 59, winds northwest 14 knots, water temperature 64, pressure 1,013.8 millibars, sea 7 feet, every 11 seconds. At Point Arena buoy, winds south 70 knots, water temperature 60, pressure 1,013.6 millibars, seas 5 feet, every 11 seconds. At buoy 13 near Bodega Bay, winds southeast at 10 knots, pressure 1,014.7 millibars,
Swell 5 feet every 11 seconds. At Point Reyes, wave rider buoy water temperature 59, sea 7 feet every 11 seconds. At San Francisco, bar buoy water temperature 58, sea 7 feet every 11 seconds. At San Francisco, buoy wind south 12 knots, water temperature 58, pressure 1,014.9 millibars, sea 6 feet every 10 seconds. At Half Moon Bay, buoy wind southeast 60 knots, water temperature 61, pressure 1,015.1 millibars, sea 6 feet every 10 seconds. At Monterey Bay, buoy wind south 60 knots, water temperature 60, pressure 1,015.6 millibars, sea 7 feet every 11 seconds. At Pointer, wave rider buoy water temperature 61, seas 8 feet every 10 seconds. At Cape San Martin, buoy wind southeast 8 knots, water temperature 60, pressure 1,017.0 millibars, sea 7 feet every 10 seconds. Synopsis for the Central California coast and bays, including the Monterey Bay, Greater Farallones, and Cordell Bank National Marine Sanctuaries, gusty southerly winds over the intercoastal waters and across the San Francisco Bay to the Delta will continue tonight. Otherwise, west-northwest breezes tonight will gradually increase through the morning into Wednesday afternoon, become northwest with fresh to moderate breezes continuing into the weekend. Moderate southwesterly swell from tropical cyclone activity in the eastern Pacific will bring mixed seas with potentially hazardous conditions through the weekend. The marine forecast for San Pablo Bay, Suisun Bay, the West Delta, and the San Francisco Bay north of the Bay Bridge. Small craft advisory in effect until 3 a.m. Pacific Daylight Time Wednesday for tonight. Southwest wind 15 to 30 knots. Gale force gusts up to 35 knots late this evening and early morning. For Wednesday, southwest wind 10 to 20 knots. For Wednesday night, west wind 10 to 20 knots. 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This broadcast originates from the National Weather Service office located in Monterey, California, and serves the coastal marine waters, including San Francisco and Monterey Bay. The marine forecast for Monterey Bay. For tonight, northwest wind 10 to 20 knots, backing to southwest late this evening and early morning, easing to 5 to 10 knots late. Seas 3 to 4 feet. Wave detail, northwest 2 feet at 10 seconds and south 3 feet at 12 seconds. For Wednesday, southwest wind 5 to 10 knots. Seas 3 to 4 feet. Wave detail, northwest 2 feet at 9 seconds and south 3 feet at 10 seconds. For Wednesday night, west wind 10 to 15 knots, becoming northwest 5 to 10 knots after midnight. Seas 3 to 4 feet. Wave detail, west 3 feet at 7 seconds and southwest 3 feet at 10 seconds. The coastal waters forecast from Point Arena to Point Reyes out to 10 nautical miles. Tonight, southeast wind 10 to 20 knots, with evening gusts up to 25 knots, then 10 to 20 knots after midnight. Seas 3 to 5 feet, wave detail, northwest 2 feet at 9 seconds and south 4 feet at 13 seconds. A slight chance of rain late. Wednesday, southeast wind 10 to 15 knots, becoming south 5 to 10 knots in the afternoon. Seas 5 to 6 feet, wave detail, northwest 3 feet at 9 seconds and south 5 feet at 10 seconds. A slight chance of rain in the morning Wednesday night. West wind 5 to 10 knots, veering to northwest after midnight. Seas 4 to 5 feet, wave detail, south 4 feet at 10 seconds and northwest 3 feet at 10 seconds. The coastal waters forecast from Point Arena to Point Reyes 10 to 60 nautical miles offshore. Tonight, southeast wind 10 to 20 knots, seas 5 to 6 feet, wave detail, northwest 4 feet at 8 seconds and south 5 feet at 13 seconds. A chance of rain late. Wednesday, southeast wind 10 to 15 knots, becoming south 5 to 10 knots in the afternoon. Seas 6 to 7 feet, wave detail, north 3 feet at 8 seconds and south 6 feet at 10 seconds Wednesday night.
5 to 10 knots, seas 5 to 6 feet, wave detail, northwest 4 feet at 9 seconds, and south 5 feet at 10 seconds. San Francisco Bar forecast. In the deep water channel, mixed seas of 3 to 5 feet at 13 seconds. Across the bar, swell can be more than twice as high across the bar than surrounding waters. Waves are also more prone to break, particularly during strong ebb currents. Maximum ebb current of 2.3 knots at 11:35 p.m. Tuesday and 1.1 knots at 11:54 a.m. Wednesday. The coastal waters forecast from Point Pinos to Point Piedras Blancas out to 10 nautical miles. Small craft advisory in effect from Wednesday evening through Thursday evening. Tonight, southeast wind 15 to 20 knots, with evening gusts up to 25 knots, becoming south 10 to 15 knots after midnight. Seas 5 to 6 feet, wave detail, northwest 3 feet at 9 seconds and south 5 feet at 12 seconds. Patchy dense fog late this evening and overnight. Wednesday, southwest wind 5 to 10 knots, becoming west 10 to 15 knots in the afternoon. Seas 5 to 6 feet, wave detail, northwest 3 feet at 8 seconds and south 5 feet at 10 seconds. Patchy dense fog in the morning Wednesday night. Northwest wind 15 to 20 knots, seas 4 to 6 feet, wave detail, northwest 4 feet at 6 seconds and southwest 5 feet at 10 seconds. The coastal waters forecast from Pigeon Point to Point Pinos 10 to 60 nautical miles offshore. Tonight, south wind at 10 to 20 knots, seas 6 to 8 feet, wave detail, northwest 4 feet at 9 seconds and south 7 feet at 11 seconds Wednesday. South wind 5 to 10 knots, veering to southwest in the afternoon. Seas 6 to 7 feet, wave detail, northwest 4 feet at 9 seconds and south 6 feet at 10 seconds Wednesday night. Northwest wind 10 to 15 knots, seas 5 to 6 feet, wave detail, northwest 3 feet at 9 seconds and south 5 feet at 10 seconds. The offshore waters forecast for the following marine location, Point Arena to Pigeon Point between 60 nautical miles and 150 nautical miles offshore. Issued at 2:29 a.m. Pacific Daylight Time. Today, south to southeast winds 10 to 15 knots, becoming 10 to 20 knots early, then becoming southwest 10 to 15 knots. Seas 6 to 8 feet. Areas of fog with visibility 1 nautical mile or less early in the morning. Tonight, west to southwest winds 10 to 15 knots, becoming west to northwest 5 to 15 knots. Seas 5 to 7 feet. Thursday, west to northwest winds 5 to 15 knots. Seas 5 to 6 feet. Thursday night, west to northwest winds 10 to 15 knots. Seas 5 to 6 feet. Friday, northwest winds 5 to 15 knots. Seas 5 to 6 feet. Friday night, northwest winds 10 to 20 knots, becoming 10 to 15 knots. Seas 5 to 7 feet. Saturday, northwest winds 10 to 15 knots. Seas 5 to 7 feet. Saturday night, northwest winds 10 to 20 knots. Seas 5 to 7 feet. Sun, north to northwest winds 15 to 20 knots. Seas 5 to 7 feet. Sunday night, northwest winds 15 to 20 knots. Seas 5 to 8 feet. The offshore waters forecast for the following marine location, Pigeon Point to Point Piedras Blancas between 60 nautical miles and 150 nautical miles offshore. Issued at 2:29 a.m. Pacific Daylight Time. Today, south to southwest winds 10 to 15 knots, becoming west 5 to 15 knots. Seas 6 to 8 feet. Areas of fog with visibility 1 nautical miles or less early in the morning. Tonight, northwest winds 10 to 15 knots, becoming 10 to 20 knots. Seas 5 to 6 feet. Thursday, northwest winds 10 to 20 knots. Seas 5 to 7 feet. Thursday night, northwest winds 10 to 20 knots. Seas 5 to 7 feet. Friday, northwest winds 10 to 20 knots. Seas 5 to 7 feet.

tonight, northwest winds 15 to 20 knots. Sea 6 to 7 feet. Saturday, northwest winds 10 to 20 knots. Sea 6 to 7 feet. Saturday night, northwest winds 15 to 20 knots. Sea 6 to 7 feet. Sun, north to northwest winds 15 to 20 knots. Sea 6 to 7 feet. Sunday night, northwest winds 15 to 25 knots. Sea 6 to 9 feet. The coastal waters forecast from Point Reyes to Pigeon Point out to 10 nautical miles. For tonight, southeast wind 10 to 20 knots, with evening gusts up to 25 knots. Seas 3 to 5 feet. Wave detail, northwest 3 feet at 9 seconds and south 4 feet at 11 seconds. For Wednesday, south wind 5 to 10 knots. Seas 4 to 6 feet. Wave detail, northwest 2 feet at 8 seconds and south 5 feet at 10 seconds. For Wednesday night, west wind 5 to 10 knots. Seas 4 to 5 feet. Wave detail, northwest 2 feet at 9 seconds and south 4 feet at 10 seconds. The coastal waters forecast from Pigeon Point to Point Pinos out to 10 nautical miles. For tonight, east wind 15 to 20 knots, with evening gusts up 25 knots, becoming southeast 10 to 15 knots overnight. Seas 4 to 6 feet. Wave detail, northwest 3 feet at 9 seconds and south 5 feet at 11 seconds. For Wednesday, south wind 5 to 10 knots, veering to southwest in the afternoon. Seas 4 to 6 feet. Wave detail, northwest 3 feet at 8 seconds and south 5 feet at 10 seconds. For Wednesday night, northwest wind 10 to 15 knots. Seas 4 to 5 feet. Wave detail, west 3 feet at 8 seconds and south 4 feet at 10 seconds. The coastal waters forecast from Point Reyes to Pigeon Point out to 10 nautical miles. For today, south wind 5 to 10 knots, veering to southwest late. Seas 4 to 6 feet. Wave detail, northwest 2 feet at 8 seconds and south 5 feet at 10 seconds. For tonight, west wind 5 to 10 knots. Seas 4 to 5 feet. Wave detail, northwest 2 feet at 9 seconds and south 4 feet at 10 seconds. For Thursday, northwest wind 10 to 15 knots. Seas 3 to 4 feet. Wave detail, north 3 feet at 6 seconds and southwest 3 feet at 8 seconds. The coastal waters forecast from Pigeon Point to Point Pinos out to 10 nautical miles. Small craft advisory in effect from Thursday morning through late Thursday night. For today, south wind 5 to 10 knots, veering to southwest this afternoon. Seas 4 to 6 feet. Wave detail, northwest 3 feet at 8 seconds and south 5 feet at 10 seconds. For tonight, northwest wind 10 to 15 knots. Seas 4 to 5 feet. Wave detail, west 3 feet at 8 seconds and south 4 feet at 10 seconds. For Thursday, northwest wind 10 to 15 knots, rising to 15 to 20 knots in the afternoon. Seas 3 to 5 feet. Wave detail, west 4 feet at 6 seconds and southwest 2 feet at 12 seconds. Sunrise, sunset, and tidal information for the San Francisco Bay Area for Wednesday, July 22nd. The sunrise today, 6:05 a.m. The sunset tonight, 8:27 p.m. Tidal data at the Golden Gate for today. Low tide, 1:13 a.m. at 1. 2 feet. High tide, 7:55 a.m. at 3.67 feet. Low tide, 12:13 p.m. at 2.72 feet. High tide, 6:52 p.m. at 5.83 feet. Here are the buoy observations for 3 a.m. Pacific Daylight Time. An offshore buoy 6 winds north at 70 knots, gusting to 21, pressure 1,021.2 millibars. An offshore buoy 59 winds northwest at 12 knots, water temperature 64, pressure 1,013.6 millibars. At buoy 14 near Point Arena, winds south.
now at 17 knots. Water temperature 61. Pressure 1,013.5 millibars. At buoy 13 near Bodega Bay, wind southeast at 12 knots. Pressure 1,014.8 millibars. At Point Reyes, wave rider, buoy, water temperature 59, sea 7 feet, every 11 seconds. At San Francisco, our buoy, water temperature 59, sea 6 feet, every 11 seconds. At San Francisco, buoy, wind south at 14 knots, pressure 1,015.0 millibars, swell 6 feet, every 10 seconds. At Half Moon Bay, buoy wind southeast 60 knots, water temperature 61, pressure 1,014.9 millibars, seas 6 feet, every 11 seconds. At Monterey, buoy wind south at 14 knots, water temperature 60, pressure 1,015.6 millibars. At Pointzer, wave rider, buoy water temperature 60, seas 8 feet, every 10 seconds. At Cape San Martin, buoy wind southeast at 6 knots, water temperature 60, pressure 1,017.0 millibars. Synopsis for the Central California coast and bays, including the Monterey Bay, Greater Farallon, and Cordell Bank National Marine Sanctuaries, a moderate southerly wind will gradually shift to northwest through Wednesday afternoon. Winds will increase to a fresh northwest breeze Thursday, Friday, with similar conditions continuing into next week. Significant wave heights will remain moderate this week before long-period southerly swell from Hurricane Fausto reaches the coastal waters this weekend. The marine forecast for San Pablo Bay, Suisun Bay, the West Delta, and the San Francisco Bay north of the Bay Bridge. Small craft advisory in effect until 3 a.m. Pacific Daylight Time early this morning. For today, southwest wind 10 to 15 knots. For tonight, west wind 10 to 15 knots. For Thursday, west wind 10 to 15 knots. The marine forecast for Monterey Bay. Small craft advisory in effect from Thursday morning through Thursday evening. For today, southwest wind 5 to 10 knots, veering to west late. Seas 3 to 4 feet. Wave detail, northwest 2 feet at 9 seconds and south 3 feet at 10 seconds. For tonight, west wind 10 to 15 knots, becoming northwest 5 to 10 knots after midnight. Seas 3 to 4 feet. Wave detail, west 3 feet at 7 seconds and southwest 3 feet at 10 seconds. For Thursday, northwest wind around 5 knots, backing to west 15 to 20 knots in the afternoon. Seas 3 to 4 feet. Wave detail, southwest 3 feet at 6 seconds and south 2 feet at 13 seconds. The coastal waters forecast from Point Arena to Point Reyes out to 10 nautical miles. Small craft advisory in effect from Thursday afternoon through late Thursday night. Today, southeast wind 10 to 15 knots, becoming south 5 to 10 knots this afternoon. Seas 5 to 6 feet, wave detail, northwest 3 feet at 9 seconds and south 5 feet at 10 seconds. A slight chance of rain early this morning. Tonight, west wind 5 to 10 knots, veering to northwest after midnight. Seas 4 to 5 feet, wave detail, south 4 feet at 10 seconds and northwest 3 feet at 10 seconds. Thursday, northwest wind at 10 to 15 knots, seas 4 to 5 feet, wave detail, north 4 feet at 6 seconds and southwest 3 feet at 10 seconds. The coastal waters forecast from Point Arena to Point Reyes 10 to 16 nautical miles offshore. Today, southeast wind 10 to 15 knots, becoming south 5 to 10 knots this afternoon. Seas 6 to 7 feet, wave detail, north 3 feet at 8 seconds and south 6 feet at 10 seconds. A slight chance of rain early this morning. Tonight, west wind 5 to 10 knots, seas 5 to 6 feet, wave detail, northwest 4 feet at 9 seconds and south 5 feet at 10 seconds. Thursday, northwest wind 5 to 10 knots, rising to 10 to 15 knots in the afternoon. Seas around 5 feet, wave detail, northwest 4 feet at 8 seconds and south 4 feet at 11 seconds. San Francisco Bar forecast. In the deep water channel, mixed seas of 6 to 8 feet at 11 seconds. Across the bar, swell can be more than twice as high across the bar than surrounding waters.

also more prone to break, particularly during strong ebb currents. Maximum ebb current of 1.1 knots at 11:54 a.m. Wednesday and 2.3 knots at 12:29 a.m. Thursday. The coastal waters forecast from Point Pinos to Point Piedras blunts out to 10 nautical miles. Small craft advisory in effect from this evening through late Thursday night. Today, south wind 5 to 10 knots, becoming southwest late this morning, veering to west early this afternoon, becoming northwest 10 to 15 knots late. Seas 5 to 6 feet wave detail, northwest 3 feet at 8 seconds and south 5 feet at 10 seconds. Patchy dense fog early this morning. Tonight, northwest wind 15 to 20 knots, seas 4 to 6 feet wave detail, northwest 4 feet at 6 seconds and southwest 5 feet at 10 seconds. Thursday, northwest wind 15 to 20 knots, rising to 20 to 25 knots in the afternoon. Seas 4 to 6 feet wave detail, northwest 5 feet at 6 seconds and south 3 feet at 13 seconds. The coastal waters forecast from Pigeon Point to Point Pinos 10 to 16 nautical miles offshore. Small craft advisory in effect from Thursday afternoon through late Thursday night. Today, south wind 5 to 10 knots, veering to west late. Sea 6 to 7 feet wave detail, northwest 4 feet at 9 seconds and south 6 feet at 10 seconds. Tonight, northwest wind 10 to 15 knots, seas 5 to 6 feet wave detail, northwest 3 feet at 9 seconds and south 5 feet at 10 seconds. Thursday, northwest wind 10 to 15 knots, seas around 5 feet wave detail, northwest 4 feet at 6 seconds and south 3 feet at 12 seconds. The offshore waters forecast for the following marine location, Point Arena to Pigeon Point between 60 nautical miles and 150 nautical miles offshore. Issued at 2:29 a.m. Pacific Daylight Time. Today, south to southeast winds 10 to 15 knots, becoming 10 to 20 knots early, then becoming southwest 10 to 15 knots. Seas 6 to 8 feet. Areas of fog with visibility 1 nautical mile or less early in the morning. Tonight, west to southwest winds 10 to 15 knots, becoming west to northwest 5 to 15 knots. Seas 5 to 7 feet. Thursday, west to northwest winds 5 to 15 knots. Seas 5 to 6 feet. Thursday night, west to northwest winds 10 to 15 knots. Seas 5 to 6 feet. Friday, northwest winds 5 to 15 knots. Seas 5 to 6 feet. Friday night, northwest winds 10 to 20 knots, becoming 10 to 15 knots. Seas 5 to 7 feet. Saturday, northwest winds 10 to 15 knots. Seas 5 to 7 feet. Saturday night, northwest winds 10 to 20 knots. Seas 5 to 7 feet. Sun, north to northwest winds 15 to 20 knots. Seas 5 to 7 feet. Sunday night, northwest winds 15 to 20 knots. Seas 5 to 8 feet. The offshore waters forecast for the following marine location, Pigeon Point to Point Piedras Blancas between 60 nautical miles and 150 nautical miles offshore. Issued at 2:29 a.m. Pacific Daylight Time. Today, south to southwest winds 10 to 15 knots, becoming west 5 to 15 knots. Seas 6 to 8 feet. Areas of fog with visibility 1 nautical miles or less early in the morning. Tonight, northwest winds 10 to 15 knots, becoming 10 to 20 knots. Seas 5 to 6 feet. Thursday, northwest winds 10 to 20 knots. Seas 5 to 7 feet. Thursday night, northwest winds 10 to 20 knots. Seas 5 to 7 feet. Friday, northwest winds 10 to 20 knots. Seas 5 to 7 feet. Friday night, northwest winds 15 to 20 knots. Seas 6 to 7 feet. Saturday, northwest winds 10 to 20 knots. Seas 6 to 7 feet. Saturday night, northwest winds 15 to 20 knots. Seas 6 to 7 feet. Sun, north to northwest winds 15.

10 to 20 knots. Seas 6 to 7 feet. Sunday night, northwest winds 15 to 25 knots. Seas 6 to 9 feet. The coastal waters forecast from Point Reyes to Pigeon Point out to 10 nautical miles. For today, south wind 5 to 10 knots, veering to southwest late. Seas 4 to 6 feet. Wave detail, northwest 2 feet at 8 seconds and south 5 feet at 10 seconds. For tonight, west wind 5 to 10 knots. Seas 4 to 5 feet. Wave detail, northwest 2 feet at 9 seconds and south 4 feet at 10 seconds. For Thursday, northwest wind 10 to 15 knots. Seas 3 to 4 feet. Wave detail, north 3 feet at 6 seconds and southwest 3 feet at 8 seconds. The coastal waters forecast from Pigeon Point to Point Pinos out to 10 nautical miles. Small craft advisory in effect from Thursday morning through late Thursday night. For today, south wind 5 to 10 knots, veering to southwest this afternoon. Seas 4 to 6 feet. Wave detail, northwest 3 feet at 8 seconds and south 5 feet at 10 seconds. For tonight, northwest wind 10 to 15 knots. Seas 4 to 5 feet. Wave detail, west 3 feet at 8 seconds and south 4 feet at 10 seconds. For Thursday, northwest wind 10 to 15 knots, rising to 15 to 20 knots in the afternoon. Seas 3 to 5 feet. Wave detail, west 4 feet at 6 seconds and southwest 2 feet at 12 seconds. Sunrise, sunset, and tidal information for the San Francisco Bay Area for Wednesday, July 22nd. The sunrise today, 6:05 a.m. The sunset tonight, 8:27 p.m. Tidal data at the Golden Gate for today. Low tide, 1:13 a.m. at 1. 2 feet. High tide, 7:55 a.m. at 3.67 feet. Low tide, 12:13 p.m. at 2.72 feet. High tide, 6:52 p.m. at 5.83 feet. Here are the buoy observations for 3 a.m. Pacific Daylight Time. An offshore buoy 6 winds north at 70 knots, gusting to 21, pressure 1,021.1 millibars. An offshore buoy 59, winds northwest 14 knots, water temperature 64, pressure 1,013.5 millibars, sea 7 feet, every 11 seconds. At Point Arena buoy, winds south 70 knots, gusting to 21, water temperature 61, pressure 1,013.5 millibars, seas 5 feet, every 11 seconds. At buoy 13 near Bodega Bay, winds southeast at 14 knots, pressure 1,014.8 millibars, swell 5 feet, every 11 seconds. At Point Reyes Wave Rider buoy, water temperature 59, sea 7 feet, every 10 seconds. At San Francisco Bar buoy, water temperature 59, sea 6 feet, every 11 seconds. At San Francisco buoy, wind south at 14 knots, pressure 1,015.0 millibars, swell 6 feet, every 10 seconds. At Half Moon Bay buoy, wind southeast 60 knots, water temperature 61, pressure 1,014.9 millibars, seas 6 feet, every 11 seconds. At Monterey Bay buoy, wind south 14 knots, water temperature 60, pressure 1,015.5 millibars, seas 6 feet, every 16 seconds. At Oyster, Wave Rider buoy, water temperature 60, seas 8 feet, every 10 seconds. At Cape San Martin buoy, wind southeast 6 knots, water temperature 60, pressure 1,016.9 millibars, seas 7 feet, every 10 seconds. Synopsis for the Central California coast and bays, including the Monterey Bay, Greater Farallones, and Cordell Bank National Marine Sanctuaries. A moderate southerly wind will gradually shift to northwest through Wednesday afternoon. Winds will increase to a fresh northwest breeze Thursday, Friday, with similar conditions continuing into next week. Significant wave heights will remain moderate this week before long-period southerly swell from Hurricane Fausto reaches the coastal waters this weekend. The marine forecast for San Pablo Bay.

Suisun Bay, the West Delta, and the San Francisco Bay north of the Bay Bridge. Small craft advisory in effect until 3 a.m. Pacific Daylight Time early this morning. For today, southwest wind 10 to 15 knots. For tonight, west wind 10 to 15 knots. For Thursday, west wind 10 to 15 knots. The marine forecast for Monterey Bay. Small craft advisory in effect from Thursday morning through Thursday evening. For today, southwest wind 5 to 10 knots, veering to west late. Seas 3 to 4 feet. Wave detail, northwest 2 feet at 9 seconds and south 3 feet at 10 seconds. For tonight, west wind 10 to 15 knots, becoming northwest 5 to 10 knots after midnight. Seas 3 to 4 feet. Wave detail, west 3 feet at 7 seconds and southwest 3 feet at 10 seconds. For Thursday, northwest wind around 5 knots, backing to west 15 to 20 knots in the afternoon. Seas 3 to 4 feet. Wave detail, southwest 3 feet at 6 seconds and south 2 feet at 13 seconds. The coastal waters forecast from Point Arena to Point Reyes out to 10 nautical miles. Small craft advisory in effect from Thursday afternoon through late Thursday night. Today, southeast wind 10 to 15 knots, becoming south 5 to 10 knots this afternoon. Seas 5 to 6 feet, wave detail, northwest 3 feet at 9 seconds and south 5 feet at 10 seconds. A slight chance of rain early this morning. Tonight, west wind 5 to 10 knots, veering to northwest after midnight. Seas 4 to 5 feet, wave detail, south 4 feet at 10 seconds and northwest 3 feet at 10 seconds. Thursday, northwest wind 10 to 15 knots, seas 4 to 5 feet, wave detail, north 4 feet at 6 seconds and southwest 3 feet at 10 seconds. The coastal waters forecast from Point Arena to Point Reyes 10 to 16 nautical miles offshore. Today, southeast wind 10 to 15 knots, becoming south 5 to 10 knots this afternoon. Seas 6 to 7 feet, wave detail, north 3 feet at 8 seconds and south 6 feet at 10 seconds. A slight chance of rain early this morning. Tonight, west wind 5 to 10 knots, seas 5 to 6 feet, wave detail, northwest 4 feet at 9 seconds and south 5 feet at 10 seconds. Thursday, northwest wind 5 to 10 knots, rising to 10 to 15 knots in the afternoon. Seas around 5 feet, wave detail, northwest 4 feet at 8 seconds and south 4 feet at 11 seconds. 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This broadcast originates from the National Weather Service Office located in Monterey, California, and serves the coastal marine waters, including San Francisco and Monterey Bay. San Francisco Bar Forecast. In the deep water channel, mixed seas of 6 to 8 feet at 11 seconds. Across the bar, swell can be more than twice as high across the bar than surrounding waters. Waves are also more prone to break, particularly during strong ebb currents. Maximum ebb current of 1.1 knots at 11:54 a.m. Wednesday and 2.3 knots at 12:29 a.m. Thursday. The coastal waters forecast from Point Pinos to Point Piedras Blancas out to 10 nautical miles. Small craft advisory in effect from this evening through late Thursday night. Today, south wind 5 to 10 knots, becoming southwest late this morning, veering to west early this afternoon, becoming northwest 10 to 15 knots late. Seas 5 to 6 feet, wave detail, northwest 3 feet at 8 seconds and south 5 feet at 10 seconds. Patchy dense fog early this morning. Tonight, northwest wind 15 to 20 knots, seas 4 to 6 feet, wave detail, northwest 4 feet at 6 seconds and southwest 5 feet at 10 seconds. Thursday, northwest wind 15 to 20 knots, rising to 20 to 25 knots in the afternoon. Seas 4 to 6 feet, wave detail, northwest 5 feet at 6 seconds and south 3 feet at 13 seconds. The coastal waters forecast from Pigeon Point to Point Pinos 10 to 16 nautical miles offshore. Small craft advisory in effect from Thursday afternoon through late Thursday night. Today, south wind 5 to 10 knots.

Clearing to west late. See 6 to 7 feet wave detail. Northwest 4 feet at 9 seconds and south 6 feet at 10 seconds. Tonight, northwest wind 10 to 15 knots, sea is 5 to 6 feet wave detail. Northwest 3 feet at 9 seconds and south 5 feet at 10 seconds. Thursday, northwest wind 10 to 15 knots, sea is around 5 feet wave detail. Northwest 4 feet at 6 seconds and south 3 feet at 12 seconds. The offshore waters forecast. For the following marine location, Point Arena to Pigeon Point between 60 nautical miles and 150 nautical miles offshore. Issued at 2:29 a.m. Pacific Daylight Time. Today, south to southeast winds 10 to 15 knots, becoming 10 to 20 knots early, then becoming southwest 10 to 15 knots. Seas 6 to 8 feet. Areas of fog with visibility 1 nautical mile or less early in the morning. Tonight, west to southwest winds 10 to 15 knots, becoming west to northwest 5 to 15 knots. Seas 5 to 7 feet. Thursday, west to northwest winds 5 to 15 knots. Seas 5 to 6 feet. Thursday night, west to northwest winds 10 to 15 knots. Seas 5 to 6 feet. Friday, northwest winds 5 to 15 knots. Seas 5 to 6 feet. Friday night, northwest winds 10 to 20 knots, becoming 10 to 15 knots. Seas 5 to 7 feet. Saturday, northwest winds 10 to 15 knots. Seas 5 to 7 feet. Saturday night, northwest winds 10 to 20 knots. Seas 5 to 7 feet. Sun, north to northwest winds 15 to 20 knots. Seas 5 to 7 feet. Sunday night, northwest winds 15 to 20 knots. Seas 5 to 8 feet. The offshore waters forecast. For the following marine location, Pigeon Point to Point Piedras Blancas between 60 nautical miles and 150 nautical miles offshore. Issued at 2:29 a.m. Pacific Daylight Time. Today, south to southwest winds 10 to 15 knots, becoming west 5 to 15 knots. Seas 6 to 8 feet. Areas of fog with visibility 1 nautical miles or less early in the morning. Tonight, northwest winds 10 to 15 knots, becoming 10 to 20 knots. Seas 5 to 6 feet. Thursday, northwest winds 10 to 20 knots. Seas 5 to 7 feet. Thursday night, northwest winds 10 to 20 knots. Seas 5 to 7 feet. Friday, northwest winds 10 to 20 knots. Seas 5 to 7 feet. Friday night, northwest winds 15 to 20 knots. Seas 6 to 7 feet. Saturday, northwest winds 10 to 20 knots. Seas 6 to 7 feet. Saturday night, northwest winds 15 to 20 knots. Seas 6 to 7 feet. Sun, north to northwest winds 15 to 20 knots. Seas 6 to 7 feet. Sunday night, northwest winds 15 to 25 knots. Seas 6 to 9 feet. The coastal waters forecast from Point Reyes to Pigeon Point out to 10 nautical miles. For today, south wind 5 to 10 knots, veering to southwest late. Seas 4 to 6 feet. Wave detail, northwest 2 feet at 8 seconds and south 5 feet at 10 seconds. For tonight, west wind 5 to 10 knots. Seas 4 to 5 feet. Wave detail, northwest 2 feet at 9 seconds and south 4 feet at 10 seconds. For Thursday, northwest wind 10 to 15 knots. Seas 3 to 4 feet. Wave detail, north 3 feet at 6 seconds and southwest 3 feet at 8 seconds. The coastal waters forecast from Pigeon Point to Point Pinos out to 10 nautical miles. Small craft advisory in effect from Thursday morning through late Thursday night. For today, south wind 5 to 10 knots, veering to southwest this afternoon. Seas 4 to 6 feet. Wave detail, northwest 3 feet at 8 seconds and south 5 feet at 10 seconds. For tonight, northwest wind 10.

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High tide, 7. 55 a.m. at 3.67 feet. 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High tide, 6. 52 p.m. at 5.83 feet. Here are the buoy observations for 3 a.m. Pacific Daylight Time. An offshore buoy 6 winds north at 70 knots, gusting to 21, pressure 1,021.1 millibars. An offshore buoy 59, winds northwest 14 knots, water temperature 64, pressure 1,013.5 millibars, sea 7 feet, every 11 seconds. Headpoint Arena buoy, winds south 70 knots, gusting to 21, water temperature 61, pressure 1,013.5 millibars, seas 5 feet, every 11 seconds. At buoy 13 near Bodega Bay, winds southeast at 14 knots, pressure 1,014.8 millibars, swell 5 feet, every 11 seconds. At Point Reyes Wave Rider buoy, water temperature 59, sea 7 feet, every 10 seconds. At San Francisco Bar buoy, water temperature 59, sea 6 feet, every 11 seconds. At San Francisco buoy, winds south at 14 knots, pressure 1,015.0 millibars, swell 6 feet, every 10 seconds. At Half Moon Bay buoy, winds southeast 60 knots, water temperature 61, pressure 1,014.9 millibars, sea 6 feet, every 11 seconds. At Monterey Bay buoy, winds south 14 knots, water temperature 60, pressure 1,015.5 millibars, sea 6 feet, every 16 seconds. At Point Sur, Wave Rider buoy, water temperature 60, seas 8 feet, every 10 seconds. At Cape San Martin buoy, winds southeast 6 knots, water temperature 60, pressure 1,016.9 millibars, sea 7 feet, every 10 seconds. Synopsis for the Central California coast and bays, including the Monterey Bay, Greater Farallones, and Cordell Bank National Marine Sanctuaries. A moderate southerly wind will gradually shift to northwest through Wednesday afternoon. Winds will increase to a fresh northwest breeze Thursday, Friday, with similar conditions continuing into next week. Significant wave heights will remain moderate this week before long-period southerly swell from Hurricane Fausto reaches the coastal waters this weekend. The marine forecast for San Pablo Bay, Suisun Bay, the West Delta, and the San Francisco Bay north of the Bay Bridge. Small craft advisory in effect until 3 a.m. Pacific Daylight Time early this morning. For today, southwest wind 10 to 15 knots. For tonight, west wind 10 to 15 knots. For Thursday, west wind 10 to 15 knots. The marine forecast for Monterey Bay. Small craft advisory in effect from Thursday morning through Thursday evening. For today, southwest wind 5 to 10 knots, veering to west late. Seas 3 to 4 feet. Wave detail, northwest 2 feet at 9 seconds and south 3 feet at 10 seconds. For tonight, west wind 10 to 15 knots, becoming northwest 5 to 10 knots after midnight. Seas 3 to 4 feet. Wave detail, west 3 feet at 7 seconds and southwest 3 feet at 10 seconds. For Thursday, northwest wind around 5 knots, backing to west 15 to 20 knots in the afternoon. Seas 3 to 4 feet. Wave detail, southwest 3 feet at 6 seconds and south 2 feet at 13 seconds. The coastal waters forecast from Point Arena to Point Reyes out to 10 nautical miles. Small craft advisory in effect from Thursday afternoon through late Thursday night. Today, southeast wind 10 to 15 knots, becoming south 5 to 10 knots this afternoon. Seas 5 to 6 feet, wave detail, northwest 3 feet at 9 seconds and south 5 feet at 10 seconds. A slight chance of rain early this morning. Tonight, west wind 5 to 10 knots, veering to northwest after midnight. Seas 4 to 5 feet, wave detail, south 4 feet at 10 seconds and northwest 3 feet at 10 seconds. Thursday, northwest wind 10 to 15 knots, seas 4 to 5 feet, wave detail, north 4 feet at 6 seconds and southwest 3 feet at 10 seconds. The coastal waters

forecast from Point Arena to Point Reyes 10 to 60 nautical miles offshore. Today, southeast wind 10 to 15 knots, becoming south 5 to 10 knots this afternoon. Sea 6 to 7 feet wave detail, north 3 feet at 8 seconds and south 6 feet at 10 seconds. A slight chance of rain early this morning. Tonight, west wind 5 to 10 knots, sea 5 to 6 feet wave detail, northwest 4 feet at 9 seconds and south 5 feet at 10 seconds. Thursday, northwest wind 5 to 10 knots, rising to 10 to 15 knots in the afternoon. Seas around 5 feet wave detail, northwest 4 feet at 8 seconds and south 4 feet at 11 seconds. San Francisco VAR forecast. In the deep water channel, mixed seas of 6 to 8 feet at 11 seconds. Across the bar, swell can be more than twice as high across the bar than surrounding waters. Waves are also more prone to break, particularly during strong ebb currents. Maximum ebb current of 1.1 knots at 11:54 a.m. Wednesday and 2.3 knots at 12:29 a.m. Thursday. The coastal waters forecast from Point Pinos to Point Piedras Blancas out to 10 nautical miles. Small craft advisory in effect from this evening through late Thursday night. Today, south wind 5 to 10 knots, becoming southwest late this morning, veering to west early this afternoon, becoming northwest 10 to 15 knots late. Seas 5 to 6 feet wave detail, northwest 3 feet at 8 seconds and south 5 feet at 10 seconds. Patchy dense fog early this morning. Tonight, northwest wind 15 to 20 knots, seas 4 to 6 feet wave detail, northwest 4 feet at 6 seconds and southwest 5 feet at 10 seconds. Thursday, northwest wind 15 to 20 knots, rising to 20 to 25 knots in the afternoon. Seas 4 to 6 feet wave detail, northwest 5 feet at 6 seconds and south 3 feet at 13 seconds. The coastal waters forecast from Pigeon Point to Point Pinos 10 to 60 nautical miles offshore. Small craft advisory in effect from Thursday afternoon through late Thursday night. Today, south wind 5 to 10 knots, veering to west late. Sea 6 to 7 feet wave detail, northwest 4 feet at 9 seconds and south 6 feet at 10 seconds. Tonight, northwest wind 10 to 15 knots, seas 5 to 6 feet wave detail, northwest 3 feet at 9 seconds and south 5 feet at 10 seconds. Thursday, northwest wind 10 to 15 knots, seas around 5 feet wave detail, northwest 4 feet at 6 seconds and south 3 feet at 12 seconds. The offshore waters forecast for the following marine location, Point Arena to Pigeon Point between 60 nautical miles and 150 nautical miles offshore. Issued at 2:29 a.m. Pacific Daylight Time. Today, south to southeast winds 10 to 15 knots, becoming 10 to 20 knots early, then becoming southwest 10 to 15 knots. Sea 6 to 8 feet. Areas of fog with visibility 1 nautical mile or less early in the morning. Tonight, west to southwest winds 10 to 15 knots, becoming west to northwest 5 to 15 knots. Seas 5 to 7 feet. Thursday, west to northwest winds 5 to 15 knots. Seas 5 to 6 feet. Thursday night, west to northwest winds 10 to 15 knots. Seas 5 to 6 feet. Friday, northwest winds 5 to 15 knots. Seas 5 to 6 feet. Friday night, northwest winds 10 to 20 knots, becoming 10 to 15 knots. Seas 5 to 7 feet. Saturday, northwest winds 10 to 15 knots. Seas 5 to 7 feet. Saturday night, northwest winds 10 to 20 knots. Seas 5 to 7 feet. Sun, north to northwest winds 15 to 20 knots. Seas 5 to 7 feet. Sunday night, northwest winds 15 to 20 knots. Seas 5 to 8 feet. The offshore waters forecast for the following marine location, Pigeon Point to Point Piedras Blancas between 60 nautical miles and 150 nautical miles offshore. Issued at 2:29 a.m. Pacific Daylight Time. Today, south to southwest winds 10 to 15 knots, becoming west 5 to 15 knots.

sea 6 to 8 feet. Areas of fog with visibility 1 nautical mile or less early in the morning. Tonight, northwest winds 10 to 15 knots, becoming 10 to 20 knots. Seas 5 to 6 feet. Thursday, northwest winds 10 to 20 knots. Seas 5 to 7 feet. Thursday night, northwest winds 10 to 20 knots. Seas 5 to 7 feet. Friday, northwest winds 10 to 20 knots. Seas 5 to 7 feet. Friday night, northwest winds 15 to 20 knots. Seas 6 to 7 feet. Saturday, northwest winds 10 to 20 knots. Seas 6 to 7 feet. Saturday night, northwest winds 15 to 20 knots. Seas 6 to 7 feet. Sun, north to northwest winds 15 to 20 knots. Seas 6 to 7 feet. Sunday night, northwest winds 15 to 25 knots. Seas 6 to 9 feet. The coastal waters forecast from Point Reyes to Pigeon Point out to 10 nautical miles. For today, south wind 5 to 10 knots, veering to southwest late. Seas 4 to 6 feet. Wave detail, northwest 2 feet at 8 seconds and south 5 feet at 10 seconds. For tonight, west wind 5 to 10 knots. Seas 4 to 5 feet. Wave detail, northwest 2 feet at 9 seconds and south 4 feet at 10 seconds. For Thursday, northwest wind 10 to 15 knots. Seas 3 to 4 feet. Wave detail, north 3 feet at 6 seconds and southwest 3 feet at 8 seconds. The coastal waters forecast from Pigeon Point to Point Pinos out to 10 nautical miles. Small craft advisory in effect from Thursday morning through late Thursday night. For today, south wind 5 to 10 knots, veering to southwest this afternoon. Seas 4 to 6 feet. Wave detail, northwest 3 feet at 8 seconds and south 5 feet at 10 seconds. For tonight, northwest wind 10 to 15 knots. Seas 4 to 5 feet. Wave detail, west 3 feet at 8 seconds and south 4 feet at 10 seconds. For Thursday, northwest wind 10 to 15 knots, rising to 15 to 20 knots in the afternoon. Seas 3 to 5 feet. Wave detail, west 4 feet at 6 seconds and southwest 2 feet at 12 seconds. Sunrise, sunset, and tidal information for the San Francisco Bay Area for Wednesday, July 22nd. The sunrise today, 6:05 a.m. The sunset tonight, 8:27 p.m. Tidal data at the Golden Gate for today. Low tide, 1:13 a.m. at 1. 2 feet. High tide, 7:55 a.m. at 3.67 feet. Low tide, 12:13 p.m. at 2.72 feet. High tide, 6:52 p.m. at 5.83 feet. Here are the buoy observations for 3 a.m. Pacific Daylight Time. An offshore buoy 6 winds north at 70 knots, gusting to 21, pressure 1,021.1 millibars. An offshore buoy 59, winds northwest 14 knots, water temperature 64, pressure 1,013.5 millibars, sea 7 feet, every 11 seconds. At Point Arena buoy, winds south 70 knots, gusting to 21, water temperature 61, pressure 1,013.5 millibars, seas 5 feet, every 11 seconds. At buoy 13 near Bodega Bay, winds southeast at 14 knots, pressure 1,014.8 millibars, swell 5 feet, every 11 seconds. At Point Reyes Wave Rider buoy, water temperature 59, sea 7 feet, every 10 seconds. At San Francisco Bar buoy, water temperature 59, sea 6 feet, every 11 seconds. At San Francisco buoy, wind south at 14 knots, pressure 1,015.0 millibars, swell 6 feet, every 10 seconds. At Half Moon Bay buoy, wind southeast 60 knots, water temperature 61, pressure 1,014.9 millibars, sea 6 feet, every 11 seconds. At Monterey Bay buoy, wind south 14 knots, water temperature

temperature 60, pressure 1,015.5 millibars, sees 6 feet every 16 seconds. 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Wave rider buoy water temperature 60, sees 8 feet every 10 seconds. At Cape San Martin buoy wind southeast 6 knots, water temperature 60, pressure 1,016.9 millibars, sees 7 feet every 10 seconds. Synopsis for the Central California coast and bays, including the Monterey Bay, Greater Farallon, and Cordell Bank National Marine Sanctuaries. A moderate southerly wind will gradually shift to northwest through Wednesday afternoon. Winds will increase to a fresh northwest breeze Thursday, Friday, with similar conditions continuing into next week. Significant wave heights will remain moderate this week before long-period southerly swell from Hurricane Fausto reaches the coastal waters this weekend. The marine forecast for San Pablo Bay, Suisun Bay, the West Delta, and the San Francisco Bay north of the Bay Bridge. Small craft advisory in effect until 3 a.m. Pacific Daylight Time early this morning. For today, southwest wind 10 to 15 knots. For tonight, west wind 10 to 15 knots. For Thursday, west wind 10 to 15 knots. The marine forecast for Monterey Bay. Small craft advisory in effect from Thursday morning through Thursday evening. For today, southwest wind 5 to 10 knots, veering to west late. Seas 3 to 4 feet. Wave detail, northwest 2 feet at 9 seconds and south 3 feet at 10 seconds. For tonight, west wind 10 to 15 knots, becoming northwest 5 to 10 knots after midnight. Seas 3 to 4 feet. Wave detail, west 3 feet at 7 seconds and southwest 3 feet at 10 seconds. For Thursday, northwest wind around 5 knots, backing to west 15 to 20 knots in the afternoon. Seas 3 to 4 feet. Wave detail, southwest 3 feet at 6 seconds and south 2 feet at 13 seconds. The coastal waters forecast from Point Arena to Point Reyes out to 10 nautical miles. Small craft advisory in effect from Thursday afternoon through late Thursday night. Today, southeast wind 10 to 15 knots, becoming south 5 to 10 knots this afternoon. Seas 5 to 6 feet wave detail, northwest 3 feet at 9 seconds and south 5 feet at 10 seconds. A slight chance of rain early this morning. Tonight, west wind 5 to 10 knots, veering to northwest after midnight. Seas 4 to 5 feet wave detail, south 4 feet at 10 seconds and northwest 3 feet at 10 seconds. Thursday, northwest wind at 10 to 15 knots, seas 4 to 5 feet wave detail, north 4 feet at 6 seconds and southwest 3 feet at 10 seconds. The coastal waters forecast from Point Arena to Point Reyes 10 to 16 nautical miles offshore. Today, southeast wind 10 to 15 knots, becoming south 5 to 10 knots this afternoon. Seas 6 to 7 feet wave detail, north 3 feet at 8 seconds and south 6 feet at 10 seconds. A slight chance of rain early this morning. Tonight, west wind 5 to 10 knots, seas 5 to 6 feet wave detail, northwest 4 feet at 9 seconds and south 5 feet at 10 seconds. Thursday, northwest wind 5 to 10 knots, rising to 10 to 15 knots in the afternoon. Seas around 5 feet wave detail, northwest 4 feet at 8 seconds and south 4 feet at 11 seconds. San Francisco Bar forecast. In the deep water channel, mixed seas of 6 to 8 feet at 11 seconds. Across the bar, swell can be more than twice as high across the bar than surrounding waters. Waves are also more prone to break, particularly during strong ebb currents. Maximum ebb current of 1.1 knots at 11:54 a.m. Wednesday and 2.3 knots at 12:29 a.m. Thursday. The coastal waters forecast from Point Pinos to Point Piedras Blancas out to 10 nautical miles. Small craft advisory in effect from this evening through late Thursday night. Today, south wind 5 to 10 knots, becoming southwest late this morning, veering to west early this afternoon, becoming northwest 10 to 15 knots late. Seas 5 to 6 feet wave detail, northwest 3 feet at 8 seconds and south 5 feet at 10 seconds. Patchy dense fog early this morning. Tonight, northwest wind.

to 20 knots seas 4 to 6 feet wave detail. Northwest 4 feet at 6 seconds and southwest 5 feet at 10 seconds. Thursday, northwest wind 15 to 20 knots, rising to 20 to 25 knots in the afternoon. Seas 4 to 6 feet wave detail. Northwest 5 feet at 6 seconds and south 3 feet at 13 seconds. The coastal waters forecast from Pigeon Point to Point Pinos 10 to 60 nautical miles offshore. Small craft advisory in effect from Thursday afternoon through late Thursday night. Today, south wind 5 to 10 knots, veering to west late. Seas 6 to 7 feet wave detail, northwest 4 feet at 9 seconds and south 6 feet at 10 seconds. Tonight, northwest wind 10 to 15 knots, seas 5 to 6 feet wave detail, northwest 3 feet at 9 seconds and south 5 feet at 10 seconds. Thursday, northwest wind 10 to 15 knots, seas around 5 feet wave detail, northwest 4 feet at 6 seconds and south 3 feet at 12 seconds. 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This broadcast originates from the National Weather Service office located in Monterey, California, and serves the coastal marine waters, including San Francisco and Monterey Bay. The offshore waters forecast for the following marine location: Point Arena to Pigeon Point between 60 nautical miles and 150 nautical miles offshore. Issued at 2:29 a.m. Pacific Daylight Time. Today, south to southeast winds 10 to 15 knots, becoming 10 to 20 knots early, then becoming southwest 10 to 15 knots. Seas 6 to 8 feet. Areas of fog with visibility 1 nautical mile or less early in the morning. Tonight, west to southwest winds 10 to 15 knots, becoming west to northwest 5 to 15 knots. Seas 5 to 7 feet. Thursday, west to northwest winds 5 to 15 knots. Seas 5 to 6 feet. Thursday night, west to northwest winds 10 to 15 knots. Seas 5 to 6 feet. Friday, northwest winds 5 to 15 knots. Seas 5 to 6 feet. Friday night, northwest winds 10 to 20 knots, becoming 10 to 15 knots. Seas 5 to 7 feet. Saturday, northwest winds 10 to 15 knots. Seas 5 to 7 feet. Saturday night, northwest winds 10 to 20 knots. Seas 5 to 7 feet. Sun, north to northwest winds 15 to 20 knots. Seas 5 to 7 feet. Sunday night, northwest winds 15 to 20 knots. Seas 5 to 8 feet. The offshore waters forecast for the following marine location: Pigeon Point to Point Piedras Blancas between 60 nautical miles and 150 nautical miles offshore. Issued at 2:29 a.m. Pacific Daylight Time. Today, south to southwest winds 10 to 15 knots, becoming west 5 to 15 knots. Seas 6 to 8 feet. Areas of fog with visibility 1 nautical miles or less early in the morning. Tonight, northwest winds 10 to 15 knots, becoming 10 to 20 knots. Seas 5 to 6 feet. Thursday, northwest winds 10 to 20 knots. Seas 5 to 7 feet. Thursday night, northwest winds 10 to 20 knots. Seas 5 to 7 feet. Friday, northwest winds 10 to 20 knots. Seas 5 to 7 feet. Friday night, northwest winds 15 to 20 knots. Seas 6 to 7 feet. Saturday, northwest winds 10 to 20 knots. Seas 6 to 7 feet. Saturday night, northwest winds 15 to 20 knots. Seas 6 to 7 feet. Sun, north to northwest winds 15 to 20 knots. Seas 6 to 7 feet. Sunday night, northwest winds 15 to 25 knots. Seas 6 to 9 feet. The coastal waters forecast from Point Reyes to Pigeon Point out to 10 nautical miles. For today, south wind 5 to 10 knots, veering to southwest late. Seas 4 to 6 feet.

Wave detail, northwest 2 feet at 8 seconds and south 5 feet at 10 seconds. For tonight, west wind 5 to 10 knots. Seas 4 to 5 feet. Wave detail, northwest 2 feet at 9 seconds and south 4 feet at 10 seconds. For Thursday, northwest wind 10 to 15 knots. Seas 3 to 4 feet. Wave detail, north 3 feet at 6 seconds and southwest 3 feet at 8 seconds. The coastal waters forecast from Pigeon Point to Point Pinos out to 10 nautical miles. Small craft advisory in effect from Thursday morning through late Thursday night. For today, south wind 5 to 10 knots, veering to southwest this afternoon. Seas 4 to 6 feet. Wave detail, northwest 3 feet at 8 seconds and south 5 feet at 10 seconds. For tonight, northwest wind 10 to 15 knots. Seas 4 to 5 feet. Wave detail, west 3 feet at 8 seconds and south 4 feet at 10 seconds. For Thursday, northwest wind 10 to 15 knots, rising to 15 to 20 knots in the afternoon. Seas 3 to 5 feet. Wave detail, west 4 feet at 6 seconds and southwest 2 feet at 12 seconds. Sunrise, sunset, and tidal information for the San Francisco Bay Area for Wednesday, July 22nd. The sunrise today, 6:05 a.m. The sunset tonight, 8:27 p.m. Tidal data at the Golden Gate for today. Low tide, 1:13 a.m. at 1. 2 feet. High tide, 7:55 a.m. at 3.67 feet. Low tide, 12:13 p.m. at 2.72 feet. High tide, 6:52 p.m. at 5.83 feet. Here are the buoy observations for 3 a.m. Pacific Daylight Time. An offshore buoy 6 winds north at 70 knots, gusting to 21, pressure 1,021.1 millibars. An offshore buoy 59, winds northwest 14 knots, water temperature 64, pressure 1,013.5 millibars, sea 7 feet, every 11 seconds. At Point Arena buoy, winds south 70 knots, gusting to 21, water temperature 61, pressure 1,013.5 millibars, seas 5 feet, every 11 seconds. At buoy 13 near Bodega Bay, winds southeast at 14 knots, pressure 1,014.8 millibars, swell 5 feet, every 11 seconds. At Point Reyes Wave Rider buoy, water temperature 59, sea 7 feet, every 10 seconds. At San Francisco Bar buoy, water temperature 59, sea 6 feet, every 11 seconds. At San Francisco buoy, wind south at 14 knots, pressure 1,015.0 millibars, swell 6 feet, every 10 seconds. At Half Moon Bay buoy, wind southeast 60 knots, water temperature 61, pressure 1,014.9 millibars, seas 6 feet, every 11 seconds. At Monterey Bay buoy, wind south 14 knots, water temperature 60, pressure 1,015.5 millibars, seas 6 feet, every 16 seconds. At Pointer, Wave Rider buoy, water temperature 60, seas 8 feet, every 10 seconds. At Cape San Martin buoy, wind southeast 6 knots, water temperature 60, pressure 1,016.9 millibars, seas 7 feet, every 10 seconds. Here are the buoy observations for 4 a.m. Pacific Daylight Time. An offshore buoy 6 winds north at 70 knots, gusting to 21, pressure 1,020.8 millibars. An offshore buoy 59 winds northwest at 14 knots, water temperature 64, pressure 1,013.3 millibars. At buoy 14 near Point Arena, wind south at 21 knots, gusting to 25, water temperature 62, pressure 1,013.6 millibars. At buoy 13 near Bodega Bay, winds east at 12 knots, pressure 1,014.8 millibars. At Point Reyes Wave Rider buoy, water temperature 59, sea 7 feet, every 10 seconds. At San Francisco Bar buoy, water temperature 59, seas 6 feet, every 11 seconds. At San Francisco buoy, wind southeast at 12 knots, water temperature
temperature 58, swell 6 feet every 11 seconds. At Half Moon Bay, buoy wind southeast 60 knots, water temperature 61, pressure 1,015.0 millibars, seas 6 feet every 10 seconds. At Monterey, buoy wind south at 16 knots, water temperature 60, pressure 1,015.7 millibars. Head point, sir. Wave rider buoy water temperature 60, seas 8 feet every 10 seconds. At Cape San Martin, buoy wind southeast at 4 knots, water temperature 60, pressure 1,016.9 millibars. Synopsis for the Central California coast and bays, including the Monterey Bay, Greater Farallones, and Cordell Bank National Marine Sanctuaries. A moderate southerly wind will gradually shift to northwest through Wednesday afternoon. Winds will increase to a fresh northwest breeze Thursday, Friday, with similar conditions continuing into next week. Significant wave heights will remain moderate this week before long period southerly swell from Hurricane Fausto reaches the coastal waters this weekend. The marine forecast for San Pablo Bay, Suisun Bay, the West Delta, and the San Francisco Bay north of the Bay Bridge. Small craft advisory in effect until 3 a.m. Pacific Daylight Time early this morning. For today, southwest wind 10 to 15 knots. For tonight, west wind 10 to 15 knots. For Thursday, west wind 10 to 15 knots. The marine forecast for Monterey Bay. Small craft advisory in effect from Thursday morning through Thursday evening. For today, southwest wind 5 to 10 knots, veering to west late. Seas 3 to 4 feet. Wave detail, northwest 2 feet at 9 seconds and south 3 feet at 10 seconds. For tonight, west wind 10 to 15 knots, becoming northwest 5 to 10 knots after midnight. Seas 3 to 4 feet. Wave detail, west 3 feet at 7 seconds and southwest 3 feet at 10 seconds. For Thursday, northwest wind around 5 knots, backing to west 15 to 20 knots in the afternoon. Seas 3 to 4 feet. Wave detail, southwest 3 feet at 6 seconds and south 2 feet at 13 seconds. The coastal waters forecast from Point Arena to Point Reyes out to 10 nautical miles. Small craft advisory in effect from Thursday afternoon through late Thursday night. Today, southeast wind 10 to 15 knots, becoming south 5 to 10 knots this afternoon. Seas 5 to 6 feet wave detail, northwest 3 feet at 9 seconds and south 5 feet at 10 seconds. A slight chance of rain early this morning. Tonight, west wind 5 to 10 knots, veering to northwest after midnight. Seas 4 to 5 feet wave detail, south 4 feet at 10 seconds and northwest 3 feet at 10 seconds. Thursday, northwest wind at 10 to 15 knots, seas 4 to 5 feet wave detail, north 4 feet at 6 seconds and southwest 3 feet at 10 seconds. The coastal waters forecast from Point Arena to Point Reyes 10 to 16 nautical miles offshore. Today, southeast wind 10 to 15 knots, becoming south 5 to 10 knots this afternoon. Seas 6 to 7 feet wave detail, north 3 feet at 8 seconds and south 6 feet at 10 seconds. A slight chance of rain early this morning. Tonight, west wind 5 to 10 knots, seas 5 to 6 feet wave detail, northwest 4 feet at 9 seconds and south 5 feet at 10 seconds. Thursday, northwest wind 5 to 10 knots, rising to 10 to 15 knots in the afternoon. Seas around 5 feet wave detail, northwest 4 feet at 8 seconds and south 4 feet at 11 seconds. San Francisco Bar forecast. In the deep water channel, mixed seas of 6 to 8 feet at 11 seconds. Across the bar, swell can be more than twice as high across the bar than surrounding waters. Waves are also more prone to break, particularly during strong ebb currents. Maximum ebb current of 1.1 knots at 11:54 a.m. Wednesday and 2.3 knots at 12:29 a.m. Thursday. The coastal waters forecast from Point Pinos to Point Piedras Blancas out to 10 nautical miles. Small craft advisory in effect from this evening through late Thursday night. Today, south wind 5 to 10 knots, becoming southwest late this morning, veering to west early this afternoon, becoming northwest 10 to

50 knots late. Sees 5 to 6 feet wave detail, northwest 3 feet at 8 seconds and south 5 feet at 10 seconds. Patchy dense fog early this morning. Tonight, northwest wind 15 to 20 knots, seas 4 to 6 feet wave detail, northwest 4 feet at 6 seconds and southwest 5 feet at 10 seconds. Thursday, northwest wind 15 to 20 knots, rising to 20 to 25 knots in the afternoon. Seas 4 to 6 feet wave detail, northwest 5 feet at 6 seconds and south 3 feet at 13 seconds. The coastal waters forecast from Pigeon Point to Point Pinos 10 to 60 nautical miles offshore. Small craft advisory in effect from Thursday afternoon through late Thursday night. Today, south wind 5 to 10 knots, veering to west late. Sea 6 to 7 feet wave detail, northwest 4 feet at 9 seconds and south 6 feet at 10 seconds. Tonight, northwest wind 10 to 15 knots, seas 5 to 6 feet wave detail, northwest 3 feet at 9 seconds and south 5 feet at 10 seconds. Thursday, northwest wind 10 to 15 knots, seas around 5 feet wave detail, northwest 4 feet at 6 seconds and south 3 feet at 12 seconds. The offshore waters forecast for the following marine location, Point Arena to Pigeon Point between 60 nautical miles and 150 nautical miles offshore. Issued at 2:29 a.m. Pacific Daylight Time. Today, south to southeast winds 10 to 15 knots, becoming 10 to 20 knots early, then becoming southwest 10 to 15 knots. Seas 6 to 8 feet. Areas of fog with visibility 1 nautical mile or less early in the morning. Tonight, west to southwest winds 10 to 15 knots, becoming west to northwest 5 to 15 knots. Seas 5 to 7 feet. Thursday, west to northwest winds 5 to 15 knots. Seas 5 to 6 feet. Thursday night, west to northwest winds 10 to 15 knots. Seas 5 to 6 feet. Friday, northwest winds 5 to 15 knots. Seas 5 to 6 feet. Friday night, northwest winds 10 to 20 knots, becoming 10 to 15 knots. Seas 5 to 7 feet. Saturday, northwest winds 10 to 15 knots. Seas 5 to 7 feet. Saturday night, northwest winds 10 to 20 knots. Seas 5 to 7 feet. Sun, north to northwest winds 15 to 20 knots. Seas 5 to 7 feet. Sunday night, northwest winds 15 to 20 knots. Seas 5 to 8 feet. The offshore waters forecast for the following marine location, Pigeon Point to Point Piedras Blancas between 60 nautical miles and 150 nautical miles offshore. Issued at 2:29 a.m. Pacific Daylight Time. Today, south to southwest winds 10 to 15 knots, becoming west 5 to 15 knots. Seas 6 to 8 feet. Areas of fog with visibility 1 nautical miles or less early in the morning. Tonight, northwest winds 10 to 15 knots, becoming 10 to 20 knots. Seas 5 to 6 feet. Thursday, northwest winds 10 to 20 knots. Seas 5 to 7 feet. Thursday night, northwest winds 10 to 20 knots. Seas 5 to 7 feet. Friday, northwest winds 10 to 20 knots. Seas 5 to 7 feet. Friday night, northwest winds 15 to 20 knots. Seas 6 to 7 feet. Saturday, northwest winds 10 to 20 knots. Seas 6 to 7 feet. Saturday night, northwest winds 15 to 20 knots. Seas 6 to 7 feet. Sun, north to northwest winds 15 to 20 knots. Seas 6 to 7 feet. Sunday night, northwest winds 15 to 25 knots. Seas 6 to 9 feet. The coastal waters forecast from Point Reyes to Pigeon Point out to 10 nautical miles. For today, south wind 5 to 10 knots, veering to southwest late. Seas 4 to 6 feet. Wave detail, northwest 2 feet at 8 seconds and south 5 feet at 10 seconds. For tonight, west wind 5.

to 10 knots. Seas 4 to 5 feet. Wave detail, northwest 2 feet at 9 seconds and south 4 feet at 10 seconds. For Thursday, northwest wind 10 to 15 knots. Seas 3 to 4 feet. Wave detail, north 3 feet at 6 seconds and southwest 3 feet at 8 seconds. The coastal waters forecast from Pigeon Point to Point Pinos out to 10 nautical miles. Small craft advisory in effect from Thursday morning through late Thursday night. For today, south wind 5 to 10 knots, veering to southwest this afternoon. Seas 4 to 6 feet. Wave detail, northwest 3 feet at 8 seconds and south 5 feet at 10 seconds. For tonight, northwest wind 10 to 15 knots. Seas 4 to 5 feet. Wave detail, west 3 feet at 8 seconds and south 4 feet at 10 seconds. For Thursday, northwest wind 10 to 15 knots, rising to 15 to 20 knots in the afternoon. Seas 3 to 5 feet. Wave detail, west 4 feet at 6 seconds and southwest 2 feet at 12 seconds. Sunrise, sunset, and tidal information for the San Francisco Bay Area for Wednesday, July 22nd. The sunrise today, 6:05 a.m. The sunset tonight, 8:27 p.m. Tidal data at the Golden Gate for today. Low tide, 1:13 a.m. at 1. 2 feet. High tide, 7:55 a.m. at 3.67 feet. Low tide, 12:13 p.m. at 2.72 feet. High tide, 6:52 p.m. at 5.83 feet. Here are the buoy observations for 4 a.m. Pacific Daylight Time. An offshore buoy 6 winds north at 19 knots, gusting to 23, pressure 1,020.8 millibars. An offshore buoy 59 winds northwest at 14 knots, water temperature 64, pressure 1,013.3 millibars. At Point Arena buoy, wind south 21 knots, gusting to 27, water temperature 62, pressure 1,013.8 millibars, seas 5 feet, every 11 seconds. At buoy 13 near Bodega Bay, wind southeast at 12 knots, pressure 1,014.8 millibars, swell 5 feet, every 11 seconds. At Point Reyes Wave Rider buoy, water temperature 59, seas 8 feet, every 11 seconds. At San Francisco Bar buoy, water temperature 59, seas 6 feet, every 11 seconds. At San Francisco buoy, wind southeast at 12 knots, water temperature 58, swell 6 feet, every 11 seconds. At Half Moon Bay buoy, wind southeast 60 knots, water temperature 61, pressure 1,015.0 millibars, seas 6 feet, every 10 seconds. At Monterey Bay buoy, wind south 14 knots, water temperature 60, pressure 1,015.6 millibars, seas 7 feet, every 15 seconds. At Pointer, Wave Rider buoy, water temperature 60, seas 8 feet, every 10 seconds. At Cape San Martin buoy, wind southeast 4 knots, water temperature 60, pressure 1,017.0 millibars. Seas 7 feet, every 9 seconds. Synopsis for the Central California coast and bays, including the Monterey Bay, Greater Farallon, and Cordell Bank National Marine Sanctuaries, a moderate southerly wind will gradually shift to northwest through Wednesday afternoon. Winds will increase to a fresh northwest breeze Thursday, Friday, with similar conditions continuing into next week. Significant wave heights will remain moderate this week before long-period southerly swell from Hurricane Fausto reaches the coastal waters this weekend. The marine forecast for San Pablo Bay, Suisun Bay, the West Delta, and the San Francisco Bay north of the Bay Bridge. Small craft advisory in effect until 3 a.m. Pacific Daylight Time early this morning. For today, southwest wind 10 to 15 knots. For tonight, west wind 10 to 15 knots. For Thursday, west wind 10 to 15 knots. The marine forecast for Monterey Bay. Small craft advisory in effect from Thursday morning through Thursday evening. For today, southwest wind 5 to 10 knots, veering to west late,

4 feet. Wave detail, northwest 2 feet at 9 seconds and south 3 feet at 10 seconds. For tonight, west wind 10 to 15 knots, becoming northwest 5 to 10 knots after midnight. Seas 3 to 4 feet. Wave detail, west 3 feet at 7 seconds and southwest 3 feet at 10 seconds. For Thursday, northwest wind around 5 knots, backing to west 15 to 20 knots in the afternoon. Seas 3 to 4 feet. Wave detail, southwest 3 feet at 6 seconds and south 2 feet at 13 seconds. The coastal waters forecast from Point Arena to Point Reyes out to 10 nautical miles. Small craft advisory in effect from Thursday afternoon through late Thursday night. Today, southeast wind 10 to 15 knots, becoming south 5 to 10 knots this afternoon. Seas 5 to 6 feet, wave detail, northwest 3 feet at 9 seconds and south 5 feet at 10 seconds. A slight chance of rain early this morning. Tonight, west wind 5 to 10 knots, veering to northwest after midnight. Seas 4 to 5 feet, wave detail, south 4 feet at 10 seconds and northwest 3 feet at 10 seconds. Thursday, northwest wind at 10 to 15 knots, seas 4 to 5 feet, wave detail, north 4 feet at 6 seconds and southwest 3 feet at 10 seconds. The coastal waters forecast from Point Arena to Point Reyes 10 to 16 nautical miles offshore. Today, southeast wind 10 to 15 knots, becoming south 5 to 10 knots this afternoon. Seas 6 to 7 feet, wave detail, north 3 feet at 8 seconds and south 6 feet at 10 seconds. A slight chance of rain early this morning. Tonight, west wind 5 to 10 knots, seas 5 to 6 feet, wave detail, northwest 4 feet at 9 seconds and south 5 feet at 10 seconds. Thursday, northwest wind 5 to 10 knots, rising to 10 to 15 knots in the afternoon. Seas around 5 feet, wave detail, northwest 4 feet at 8 seconds and south 4 feet at 11 seconds. San Francisco Bar forecast. In the deep water channel, mixed seas of 6 to 8 feet at 11 seconds. Across the bar, swell can be more than twice as high across the bar than surrounding waters. Waves are also more prone to break, particularly during strong ebb currents. Maximum ebb current of 1.1 knots at 11:54 a.m. Wednesday and 2.3 knots at 12:29 a.m. Thursday. The coastal waters forecast from Point Pinos to Point Piedras Blancas out to 10 nautical miles. Small craft advisory in effect from this evening through late Thursday night. Today, south wind 5 to 10 knots, becoming southwest late this morning, veering to west early this afternoon, becoming northwest 10 to 15 knots late. Seas 5 to 6 feet, wave detail, northwest 3 feet at 8 seconds and south 5 feet at 10 seconds. Patchy dense fog early this morning. Tonight, northwest wind 15 to 20 knots, seas 4 to 6 feet, wave detail, northwest 4 feet at 6 seconds and southwest 5 feet at 10 seconds. Thursday, northwest wind 15 to 20 knots, rising to 20 to 25 knots in the afternoon. Seas 4 to 6 feet, wave detail, northwest 5 feet at 6 seconds and south 3 feet at 13 seconds. The coastal waters forecast from Pigeon Point to Point Pinos 10 to 16 nautical miles offshore. Small craft advisory in effect from Thursday afternoon through late Thursday night. Today, south wind 5 to 10 knots, veering to west late. Seas 6 to 7 feet, wave detail, northwest 4 feet at 9 seconds and south 6 feet at 10 seconds. Tonight, northwest wind 10 to 15 knots, seas 5 to 6 feet, wave detail, northwest 3 feet at 9 seconds and south 5 feet at 10 seconds. Thursday, northwest wind 10 to 15 knots, seas around 5 feet, wave detail, northwest 4 feet at 6 seconds and south 3 feet at 12 seconds. The offshore waters forecast for the following marine location, Point Arena to Pigeon Point between 60 nautical miles and 150 nautical miles offshore. Issued at 2:29 a.m. Pacific Daylight Time. Today, south to southeast winds 10 to 15 knots, becoming 10 to 20 knots early, then becoming southwest 10 to 15 knots. Seas 6 to 8 feet. Areas of fog with visibility 1 nautical mile or less.
this early in the morning. Tonight, west to southwest winds 10 to 15 knots, becoming west to northwest 5 to 15 knots. Seas 5 to 7 feet. Thursday, west to northwest winds 5 to 15 knots. Seas 5 to 6 feet. Thursday night, west to northwest winds 10 to 15 knots. Seas 5 to 6 feet. Friday, northwest winds 5 to 15 knots. Seas 5 to 6 feet. Friday night, northwest winds 10 to 20 knots, becoming 10 to 15 knots. Seas 5 to 7 feet. Saturday, northwest winds 10 to 15 knots. Seas 5 to 7 feet. Saturday night, northwest winds 10 to 20 knots. Seas 5 to 7 feet. Sun, north to northwest winds 15 to 20 knots. Seas 5 to 7 feet. Sunday night, northwest winds 15 to 20 knots. Seas 5 to 8 feet. 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This broadcast originates from the National Weather Service office located in Monterey, California, and serves the coastal marine waters, including San Francisco and Monterey Bay. The offshore waters forecast for the following marine location: Pigeon Point to Point Piedras Blancas between 60 nautical miles and 150 nautical miles offshore. Issued at 2:29 a.m. Pacific Daylight Time. Today, south to southwest winds 10 to 15 knots, becoming west 5 to 15 knots. Seas 6 to 8 feet. Areas of fog with visibility 1 nautical miles or less early in the morning. Tonight, northwest winds 10 to 15 knots, becoming 10 to 20 knots. Seas 5 to 6 feet. Thursday, northwest winds 10 to 20 knots. Seas 5 to 7 feet. Thursday night, northwest winds 10 to 20 knots. Seas 5 to 7 feet. Friday, northwest winds 10 to 20 knots. Seas 5 to 7 feet. Friday night, northwest winds 15 to 20 knots. Seas 6 to 7 feet. Saturday, northwest winds 10 to 20 knots. Seas 6 to 7 feet. Saturday night, northwest winds 15 to 20 knots. Seas 6 to 7 feet. Sun, north to northwest winds 15 to 20 knots. Seas 6 to 7 feet. Sunday night, northwest winds 15 to 25 knots. Seas 6 to 9 feet. The coastal waters forecast from Point Reyes to Pigeon Point out to 10 nautical miles. For today, south wind 5 to 10 knots, veering to southwest late. Seas 4 to 6 feet. Wave detail, northwest 2 feet at 8 seconds and south 5 feet at 10 seconds. For tonight, west wind 5 to 10 knots. Seas 4 to 5 feet. Wave detail, northwest 2 feet at 9 seconds and south 4 feet at 10 seconds. For Thursday, northwest wind 10 to 15 knots. Seas 3 to 4 feet. Wave detail, north 3 feet at 6 seconds and southwest 3 feet at 8 seconds. The coastal waters forecast from Pigeon Point to Point Pinos out to 10 nautical miles. Small craft advisory in effect from Thursday morning through late Thursday night. For today, south wind 5 to 10 knots, veering to southwest this afternoon. Seas 4 to 6 feet. Wave detail, northwest 3 feet at 8 seconds and south 5 feet at 10 seconds. For tonight, northwest wind 10 to 15 knots. Seas 4 to 5 feet. Wave detail, west 3 feet at 8 seconds and south 4 feet at 10 seconds. For Thursday, northwest wind 10 to 15 knots, rising to 15 to 20 knots in the afternoon. Seas 3 to 5 feet. Wave detail, west 4 feet at 6 seconds and southwest 2 feet at 12 seconds. Sunrise, sunset, and tidal information for the San Francisco Bay Area for Wednesday, July 22nd. The sunrise today, 6:05 a.m. The sun

at tonight, 8:27 p.m. Tidal data at the Golden Gate for today. Low tide, 1:13 a.m. at 1. 2 feet. High tide, 7:55 a.m. at 3.67 feet. Low tide, 12:13 p.m. at 2.72 feet. High tide, 6:52 p.m. at 5.83 feet. Here are the buoy observations for 4 a.m. Pacific Daylight Time. An offshore buoy 6 winds north at 19 knots, gusting to 23, pressure 1,020.8 millibars. An offshore buoy 59 winds northwest at 14 knots, water temperature 64, pressure 1,013.3 millibars. At Point Arena buoy, wind south 21 knots, gusting to 27, water temperature 62, pressure 1,013.8 millibars, seas 5 feet every 11 seconds. At buoy 13 near Bodega Bay, wind southeast at 12 knots, pressure 1,014.8 millibars, swell 5 feet every 11 seconds. At Point Reyes Wave Rider buoy, water temperature 59, seas 8 feet every 11 seconds. At San Francisco Bar buoy, water temperature 59, seas 6 feet every 11 seconds. At San Francisco buoy, wind southeast at 12 knots, water temperature 58, swell 6 feet every 11 seconds. At Half Moon Bay buoy, wind southeast 60 knots, water temperature 61, pressure 1,015.0 millibars, seas 6 feet every 10 seconds. At Monterey Bay buoy, wind south 14 knots, water temperature 60, pressure 1,015.6 millibars, seas 7 feet every 15 seconds. At Pointer, Wave Rider buoy, water temperature 60, seas 8 feet every 10 seconds. At Cape San Martin buoy, wind southeast 4 knots, water temperature 60, pressure 1,017.0 millibars, seas 7 feet every 9 seconds. Synopsis for the Central California coast and bays, including the Monterey Bay, Greater Farallones, and Cordell Bank National Marine Sanctuaries, a moderate southerly wind will gradually shift to northwest through Wednesday afternoon. Winds will increase to a fresh northwest breeze Thursday, Friday, with similar conditions continuing into next week. Significant wave heights will remain moderate this week before long-period southerly swell from Hurricane Fausto reaches the coastal waters this weekend. The marine forecast for San Pablo Bay, Suisun Bay, the West Delta, and the San Francisco Bay north of the Bay Bridge. Small craft advisory in effect until 3 a.m. Pacific Daylight Time early this morning. For today, southwest wind 10 to 15 knots. For tonight, west wind 10 to 15 knots. For Thursday, west wind 10 to 15 knots. The marine forecast for Monterey Bay. Small craft advisory in effect from Thursday morning through Thursday evening. For today, southwest wind 5 to 10 knots, veering to west late. Seas 3 to 4 feet. Wave detail, northwest 2 feet at 9 seconds and south 3 feet at 10 seconds. For tonight, west wind 10 to 15 knots, becoming northwest 5 to 10 knots after midnight. Seas 3 to 4 feet. Wave detail, west 3 feet at 7 seconds and southwest 3 feet at 10 seconds. For Thursday, northwest wind around 5 knots, backing to west 15 to 20 knots in the afternoon. Seas 3 to 4 feet. Wave detail, southwest 3 feet at 6 seconds and south 2 feet at 13 seconds. The coastal waters forecast from Point Arena to Point Reyes out to 10 nautical miles. Small craft advisory in effect from Thursday afternoon through late Thursday night. Today, southeast wind 10 to 15 knots, becoming south 5 to 10 knots this afternoon. Seas 5 to 6 feet wave detail, northwest 3 feet at 9 seconds and south 5 feet at 10 seconds. A slight chance of rain early this morning. Tonight, west wind 5 to 10 knots, veering to northwest after midnight. Seas 4 to 5 feet wave detail, south 4 feet at 10 seconds and northwest 3 feet at 10 seconds. Thursday, north. Seas 4 to 5 feet wave detail, south 4 feet at 10 seconds and northwest 3 feet at 10 seconds.

rising to 10 to 15 knots in the afternoon. Seas around 5 feet wave detail, northwest 4 feet at 8 seconds and south 4 feet at 11 seconds. San Francisco Bar forecast. In the deep water channel, mixed seas of 6 to 8 feet at 11 seconds. Across the bar, swell can be more than twice as high across the bar than surrounding waters. Waves are also more prone to break, particularly during strong ebb currents. Maximum ebb current of 1.1 knots at 11:54 a.m. Wednesday and 2.3 knots at 12:29 a.m. Thursday. The coastal waters forecast from Point Pinos to Point Piedras Blancas out to 10 nautical miles. Small craft advisory in effect from this evening through late Thursday night. Today, south wind 5 to 10 knots, becoming southwest late this morning, veering to west early this afternoon, becoming northwest 10 to 15 knots late. Seas 5 to 6 feet wave detail, northwest 3 feet at 8 seconds and south 5 feet at 10 seconds. Patchy dense fog early this morning. Tonight, northwest wind 15 to 20 knots, seas 4 to 6 feet wave detail, northwest 4 feet at 6 seconds and southwest 5 feet at 10 seconds. Thursday, northwest wind 15 to 20 knots, rising to 20 to 25 knots in the afternoon. Seas 4 to 6 feet wave detail, northwest 5 feet at 6 seconds and south 3 feet at 13 seconds. The coastal waters forecast from Pigeon Point to Point Pinos 10 to 60 nautical miles offshore. Small craft advisory in effect from Thursday afternoon through late Thursday night. Today, south wind 5 to 10 knots, veering to west late. Seas 6 to 7 feet wave detail, northwest 4 feet at 9 seconds and south 6 feet at 10 seconds. Tonight, northwest wind 10 to 15 knots, seas 5 to 6 feet wave detail, northwest 3 feet at 9 seconds and south 5 feet at 10 seconds. Thursday, northwest wind 10 to 15 knots, seas around 5 feet wave detail, northwest 4 feet at 6 seconds and south 3 feet at 12 seconds. The offshore waters forecast for the following marine location, Point Arena to Pigeon Point between 60 nautical miles and 150 nautical miles offshore. Issued at 2:29 a.m. Pacific Daylight Time. Today, south to southeast winds 10 to 15 knots, becoming 10 to 20 knots early, then becoming southwest 10 to 15 knots. Seas 6 to 8 feet. Areas of fog with visibility 1 nautical mile or less early in the morning. Tonight, west to southwest winds 10 to 15 knots, becoming west to northwest 5 to 15 knots. Seas 5 to 7 feet. Thursday, west to northwest winds 5 to 15 knots. Seas 5 to 6 feet. Thursday night, west to northwest winds 10 to 15 knots. Seas 5 to 6 feet. Friday, northwest winds 5 to 15 knots. Seas 5 to 6 feet. Friday night, northwest winds 10 to 20 knots, becoming 10 to 15 knots. Seas 5 to 7 feet. Saturday, northwest winds 10 to 15 knots. Seas 5 to 7 feet. Saturday night, northwest winds 10 to 20 knots. Seas 5 to 7 feet. Sun, north to northwest winds 15 to 20 knots. Seas 5 to 7 feet. Sunday night, northwest winds 15 to 20 knots. Seas 5 to 8 feet. The offshore waters forecast for the following marine location, Pigeon Point to Point Piedras Blancas between 60 nautical miles and 150 nautical miles offshore. Issued at 2:29 a.m. Pacific Daylight Time. Today, south to southwest winds 10 to 15 knots, becoming west 5 to 15 knots. Seas 6 to 8 feet. Areas of fog with visibility 1 nautical miles or less early in the morning. Tonight, northwest winds 10 to 15 knots, becoming 10 to 20 knots. Seas 5 to 6 feet. Thursday, northwest winds 10 to 20 knots. Seas 5 to 7 feet. Thursday night, northwest winds 10 to 20 knots. Seas 5 to 7 feet. Friday, northwest winds 10 to 20 knots.

seas 5 to 7 feet. Friday night, northwest winds 15 to 20 knots. Seas 6 to 7 feet. Saturday, northwest winds 10 to 20 knots. Seas 6 to 7 feet. Saturday night, northwest winds 15 to 20 knots. Seas 6 to 7 feet. Sun, north to northwest winds 15 to 20 knots. Seas 6 to 7 feet. Sunday night, northwest winds 15 to 25 knots. Seas 6 to 9 feet. The coastal waters forecast from Point Reyes to Pigeon Point out to 10 nautical miles. For today, south wind 5 to 10 knots, veering to southwest late. Seas 4 to 6 feet. Wave detail, northwest 2 feet at 8 seconds and south 5 feet at 10 seconds. For tonight, west wind 5 to 10 knots. Seas 4 to 5 feet. Wave detail, northwest 2 feet at 9 seconds and south 4 feet at 10 seconds. For Thursday, northwest wind 10 to 15 knots. Seas 3 to 4 feet. Wave detail, north 3 feet at 6 seconds and southwest 3 feet at 8 seconds. The coastal waters forecast from Pigeon Point to Point Pinos out to 10 nautical miles. Small craft advisory in effect from Thursday morning through late Thursday night. For today, south wind 5 to 10 knots, veering to southwest this afternoon. Seas 4 to 6 feet. Wave detail, northwest 3 feet at 8 seconds and south 5 feet at 10 seconds. For tonight, northwest wind 10 to 15 knots. Seas 4 to 5 feet. Wave detail, west 3 feet at 8 seconds and south 4 feet at 10 seconds. For Thursday, northwest wind 10 to 15 knots, rising to 15 to 20 knots in the afternoon. Seas 3 to 5 feet. Wave detail, west 4 feet at 6 seconds and southwest 2 feet at 12 seconds. Sunrise, sunset, and tidal information for the San Francisco Bay Area for Wednesday, July 22nd. The sunrise today, 6:05 a.m. The sunset tonight, 8:27 p.m. Tidal data at the Golden Gate for today. Low tide, 1:13 a.m. at 1. 2 feet. High tide, 7:55 a.m. at 3.67 feet. Low tide, 12:13 p.m. at 2.72 feet. High tide, 6:52 p.m. at 5.83 feet. Here are the buoy observations for 4 a.m. Pacific Daylight Time. An offshore buoy 6 winds north at 19 knots, gusting to 23, pressure 1,020.8 millibars. An offshore buoy 59 winds northwest at 14 knots, water temperature 64, pressure 1,013.3 millibars. At Point Arena buoy, wind south 21 knots, gusting to 27, water temperature 62, pressure 1,013.8 millibars, seas 5 feet every 11 seconds. At buoy 13 near Bodega Bay, wind southeast at 12 knots, pressure 1,014.8 millibars, swell 5 feet every 11 seconds. At Point Reyes Wave Rider buoy, water temperature 59, seas 8 feet every 11 seconds. At San Francisco Bar buoy, water temperature 59, seas 6 feet every 11 seconds. At San Francisco buoy, wind southeast at 12 knots, water temperature 58, swell 6 feet every 11 seconds. At Half Moon Bay buoy, wind southeast 60 knots, water temperature 61, pressure 1,015.0 millibars, seas 6 feet every 10 seconds. At Monterey Bay buoy, wind south 14 knots, water temperature 60, pressure 1,015.6 millibars, seas 7 feet every 15 seconds. At Pointer, Wave Rider buoy, water temperature 60, seas 8 feet every 10 seconds. At Cape San Martin buoy, wind southeast 4 knots, water temperature 60, pressure 1,017.0 millibars, seas 7 feet every 9 seconds. Synopsis for the Central California coast and bays, including the Monterey Bay, Greater Farallones, and Cordell Bank National Marine Sanctuaries, a moderate southerly wind will

easterly shift to northwest through Wednesday afternoon. Winds will increase to a fresh northwest breeze Thursday, Friday, with similar conditions continuing into next week. Significant wave heights will remain moderate this week before long-period southerly swell from Hurricane Fausto reaches the coastal waters this weekend. The marine forecast for San Pablo Bay, Suisun Bay, the West Delta, and the San Francisco Bay north of the Bay Bridge. Small craft advisory in effect until 3 a.m. Pacific Daylight Time early this morning. For today, southwest wind 10 to 15 knots. For tonight, west wind 10 to 15 knots. For Thursday, west wind 10 to 15 knots. The marine forecast for Monterey Bay. Small craft advisory in effect from Thursday morning through Thursday evening. For today, southwest wind 5 to 10 knots, veering to west late. Seas 3 to 4 feet. Wave detail, northwest 2 feet at 9 seconds and south 3 feet at 10 seconds. For tonight, west wind 10 to 15 knots, becoming northwest 5 to 10 knots after midnight. Seas 3 to 4 feet. Wave detail, west 3 feet at 7 seconds and southwest 3 feet at 10 seconds. For Thursday, northwest wind around 5 knots, backing to west 15 to 20 knots in the afternoon. Seas 3 to 4 feet. Wave detail, southwest 3 feet at 6 seconds and south 2 feet at 13 seconds. The coastal waters forecast from Point Arena to Point Reyes out to 10 nautical miles. Small craft advisory in effect from Thursday afternoon through late Thursday night. Today, southeast wind 10 to 15 knots, becoming south 5 to 10 knots this afternoon. Seas 5 to 6 feet, wave detail, northwest 3 feet at 9 seconds and south 5 feet at 10 seconds. A slight chance of rain early this morning. Tonight, west wind 5 to 10 knots, veering to northwest after midnight. Seas 4 to 5 feet, wave detail, south 4 feet at 10 seconds and northwest 3 feet at 10 seconds. Thursday, northwest wind 10 to 15 knots, seas 4 to 5 feet, wave detail, north 4 feet at 6 seconds and southwest 3 feet at 10 seconds. The coastal waters forecast from Point Arena to Point Reyes 10 to 16 nautical miles offshore. Today, southeast wind 10 to 15 knots, becoming south 5 to 10 knots this afternoon. Seas 6 to 7 feet, wave detail, north 3 feet at 8 seconds and south 6 feet at 10 seconds. A slight chance of rain early this morning. Tonight, west wind 5 to 10 knots, seas 5 to 6 feet, wave detail, northwest 4 feet at 9 seconds and south 5 feet at 10 seconds. Thursday, northwest wind 5 to 10 knots, rising to 10 to 15 knots in the afternoon. Seas around 5 feet, wave detail, northwest 4 feet at 8 seconds and south 4 feet at 11 seconds. San Francisco Bar forecast. In the deep water channel, mixed seas of 6 to 8 feet at 11 seconds. Across the bar, swell can be more than twice as high across the bar than surrounding waters. Waves are also more prone to break, particularly during strong ebb currents. Maximum ebb current of 1.1 knots at 11:54 a.m. Wednesday and 2.3 knots at 12:29 a.m. Thursday. The coastal waters forecast from Point Pinos to Point Piedras Blancas out to 10 nautical miles. Small craft advisory in effect from this evening through late Thursday night. Today, south wind 5 to 10 knots, becoming southwest late this morning, veering to west early this afternoon, becoming northwest 10 to 15 knots late. Seas 5 to 6 feet, wave detail, northwest 3 feet at 8 seconds and south 5 feet at 10 seconds. Patchy dense fog early this morning. Tonight, northwest wind 15 to 20 knots, seas 4 to 6 feet, wave detail, northwest 4 feet at 6 seconds and southwest 5 feet at 10 seconds. Thursday, northwest wind 15 to 20 knots, rising to 20 to 25 knots in the afternoon. Seas 4 to 6 feet, wave detail, northwest 5 feet at 6 seconds and south 3 feet at 13 seconds. The coastal waters forecast from Pigeon Point to Point Pinos 10 to 16 nautical miles offshore. Small craft advisory in effect from Thursday afternoon through late Thursday night. Today, south wind 5 to 10 knots.

Clearing to west late. See 6 to 7 feet way detail. Northwest 4 feet at 9 seconds and south 6 feet at 10 seconds. Tonight northwest wind 10 to 15 knots, seas 5 to 6 feet, wave detail. Northwest 3 feet at 9 seconds and south 5 feet at 10 seconds. Thursday northwest wind 10 to 15 knots, seas around 5 feet, wave detail. Northwest 4 feet at 6 seconds and south 3 feet at 12 seconds. The offshore waters forecast for the following marine location: Point Arena to Pigeon Point between 60 nautical miles and 150 nautical miles offshore. Issued at 2:29 a.m. Pacific Daylight Time. Today, south to southeast winds 10 to 15 knots, becoming 10 to 20 knots early, then becoming southwest 10 to 15 knots. Sea 6 to 8 feet. Areas of fog with visibility 1 nautical mile or less early in the morning. Tonight, west to southwest winds 10 to 15 knots, becoming west to northwest 5 to 15 knots. Seas 5 to 7 feet. Thursday, west to northwest winds 5 to 15 knots. Seas 5 to 6 feet. Thursday night, west to northwest winds 10 to 15 knots. Seas 5 to 6 feet. Friday, northwest winds 5 to 15 knots. Seas 5 to 6 feet. Friday night, northwest winds 10 to 20 knots, becoming 10 to 15 knots. Seas 5 to 7 feet. Saturday, northwest winds 10 to 15 knots. Seas 5 to 7 feet. Saturday night, northwest winds 10 to 20 knots. Seas 5 to 7 feet. Sun, north to northwest winds 15 to 20 knots. Seas 5 to 7 feet. Sunday night, northwest winds 15 to 20 knots. Seas 5 to 8 feet. The offshore waters forecast for the following marine location: Pigeon Point to Point Piedras Blancas between 60 nautical miles and 150 nautical miles offshore. Issued at 2:29 a.m. Pacific Daylight Time. Today, south to southwest winds 10 to 15 knots, becoming west 5 to 15 knots. Seas 6 to 8 feet. Areas of fog with visibility 1 nautical miles or less early in the morning. Tonight, northwest winds 10 to 15 knots, becoming 10 to 20 knots. Seas 5 to 6 feet. Thursday, northwest winds 10 to 20 knots. Seas 5 to 7 feet. Thursday night, northwest winds 10 to 20 knots. Seas 5 to 7 feet. Friday, northwest winds 10 to 20 knots. Seas 5 to 7 feet. Friday night, northwest winds 15 to 20 knots. Seas 6 to 7 feet. Saturday, northwest winds 10 to 20 knots. Seas 6 to 7 feet. Saturday night, northwest winds 15 to 20 knots. Seas 6 to 7 feet. Sun, north to northwest winds 15 to 20 knots. Seas 6 to 7 feet. Sunday night, northwest winds 15 to 25 knots. Seas 6 to 9 feet. The coastal waters forecast from Point Reyes to Pigeon Point out to 10 nautical miles. For today, south wind 5 to 10 knots, veering to southwest late. Seas 4 to 6 feet. Wave detail, northwest 2 feet at 8 seconds and south 5 feet at 10 seconds. For tonight, west wind 5 to 10 knots. Seas 4 to 5 feet. Wave detail, northwest 2 feet at 9 seconds and south 4 feet at 10 seconds. For Thursday, northwest wind 10 to 15 knots. Seas 3 to 4 feet. Wave detail, north 3 feet at 6 seconds and southwest 3 feet at 8 seconds. The coastal waters forecast from Pigeon Point to Point Pinos out to 10 nautical miles. Small craft advisory in effect from Thursday morning through late Thursday night. For today, south wind 5 to 10 knots, veering to southwest this afternoon. Seas 4 to 6 feet. Wave detail, northwest 3 feet at 8 seconds and south 5 feet at 10 seconds. For tonight, northwest wind 10.

to 50 knots. 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Wave detail, west 3 feet at 8 seconds and south 4 feet at 10 seconds. For Thursday, northwest wind 10 to 50 knots, rising to 15 to 20 knots in the afternoon. Seas 3 to 5 feet. Wave detail, west 4 feet at 6 seconds and southwest 2 feet at 12 seconds. 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This broadcast originates from the National Weather Service office located in Monterey, California, and serves the coastal marine waters, including San Francisco and Monterey Bay. Sunrise, sunset, and tidal information for the San Francisco Bay area for Wednesday, July 22nd. The sunrise today, 6:05 a.m. The sunset tonight, 8:27 p.m. Tidal data at the Golden Gate for today. Low tide, 1:13 a.m. at 1. 2 feet. High tide, 7:55 a.m. at 3.67 feet. Low tide, 12:13 p.m. at 2.72 feet. High tide, 6:52 p.m. at 5.83 feet. Here are the buoy observations for 4 a.m. Pacific Daylight Time. An offshore buoy 6 winds north at 19 knots, gusting to 23, pressure 1,020.8 millibars. An offshore buoy 59 winds northwest at 14 knots, water temperature 64, pressure 1,013.3 millibars. At Point Arena buoy, wind south 21 knots, gusting to 27, water temperature 62, pressure 1,013.8 millibars, seas 5 feet every 11 seconds. At buoy 13 near Bodega Bay, wind southeast at 12 knots, pressure 1,014.8 millibars, swell 5 feet every 11 seconds. At Point Reyes Wave Rider buoy, water temperature 59, seas 8 feet every 11 seconds. At San Francisco Bar buoy, water temperature 59, seas 6 feet every 11 seconds. At San Francisco buoy, wind southeast at 12 knots, water temperature 58, swell 6 feet every 11 seconds. At Half Moon Bay buoy, wind southeast 60 knots, water temperature 61, pressure 1,015.0 millibars, seas 6 feet every 10 seconds. At Monterey Bay buoy, wind south 14 knots, water temperature 60, pressure 1,015.6 millibars, seas 7 feet every 15 seconds. At Point Sur, Wave Rider buoy, water temperature 60, seas 8 feet every 10 seconds. At Cape San Martin buoy, wind southeast 4 knots, water temperature 60, pressure 1,017.0 millibars. Seas 7 feet every 9 seconds. Synopsis for the Central California coast and bays, including the Monterey Bay, Greater Farallones, and Cordell Bank National and Marine Sanctuaries, a moderate southerly wind will gradually shift to northwest through Wednesday afternoon. Winds will increase to a fresh northwest breeze Thursday, Friday, with similar conditions continuing into next week. Significant wave heights will remain moderate this week before long-period southerly swell from Hurricane Fausto reaches the coastal waters this weekend. The marine forecast for San Pablo Bay, Suisun Bay, the West Delta, and the San Francisco Bay north of the Bay Bridge. Small craft advisory in effect until 3 a.m. Pacific Daylight Time early this morning. For today, southwest wind 10 to 15 knots. For tonight, west wind 10 to 15 knots. For Thursday, west wind 10 to 15 knots. The marine forecast for Monterey Bay. Small craft advisory in effect from Thursday morning through Thursday evening. For today, southwest wind 5 to 10 knots, veering to west late. Seas 3 to 4 feet. Wave detail, northwest 2 feet at 9 seconds and south 3 feet at 10 seconds. For tonight, west wind 10 to 15 knots, becoming northwest 5 to 10 knots after midnight. Seas 3 to 4 feet. Wave detail, west 3 feet at 7 seconds and southwest 3 feet at 10 seconds. For Thursday, northwest wind around 5 knots, backing to west 15 to 29.

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Seas 3 to 4 feet. Wave detail, southwest 3 feet at 6 seconds and south 2 feet at 13 seconds. The coastal waters forecast from Point Arena to Point Reyes out to 10 nautical miles. Small craft advisory in effect from Thursday afternoon through late Thursday night. Today, southeast wind 10 to 15 knots, becoming south 5 to 10 knots this afternoon. Seas 5 to 6 feet, wave detail, northwest 3 feet at 9 seconds and south 5 feet at 10 seconds. A slight chance of rain early this morning. Tonight, west wind 5 to 10 knots, veering to northwest after midnight. Seas 4 to 5 feet, wave detail, south 4 feet at 10 seconds and northwest 3 feet at 10 seconds. Thursday, northwest wind at 10 to 15 knots, seas 4 to 5 feet, wave detail, north 4 feet at 6 seconds and southwest 3 feet at 10 seconds. The coastal waters forecast from Point Arena to Point Reyes 10 to 16 nautical miles offshore. Today, southeast wind 10 to 15 knots, becoming south 5 to 10 knots this afternoon. Seas 6 to 7 feet, wave detail, north 3 feet at 8 seconds and south 6 feet at 10 seconds. A slight chance of rain early this morning. Tonight, west wind 5 to 10 knots, seas 5 to 6 feet, wave detail, northwest 4 feet at 9 seconds and south 5 feet at 10 seconds. Thursday, northwest wind 5 to 10 knots, rising to 10 to 15 knots in the afternoon. Seas around 5 feet, wave detail, northwest 4 feet at 8 seconds and south 4 feet at 11 seconds. San Francisco Bar forecast. In the deep water channel, mixed seas of 6 to 8 feet at 11 seconds. Across the bar, swell can be more than twice as high across the bar than surrounding waters. Waves are also more prone to break, particularly during strong ebb currents. Maximum ebb currents of 1.1 knots at 11:54 a.m. Wednesday and 2.3 knots at 12:29 a.m. Thursday. The coastal waters forecast from Point Pinos to Point Piedras Blancas out to 10 nautical miles. Small craft advisory in effect from this evening through late Thursday night. Today, south wind 5 to 10 knots, becoming southwest late this morning, veering to west early this afternoon, becoming northwest 10 to 15 knots late. Seas 5 to 6 feet, wave detail, northwest 3 feet at 8 seconds and south 5 feet at 10 seconds. Patchy dense fog early this morning. Tonight, northwest wind 15 to 20 knots, seas 4 to 6 feet, wave detail, northwest 4 feet at 6 seconds and southwest 5 feet at 10 seconds. Thursday, northwest wind 15 to 20 knots, rising to 20 to 25 knots in the afternoon. Seas 4 to 6 feet, wave detail, northwest 5 feet at 6 seconds and south 3 feet at 13 seconds. The coastal waters forecast from Pigeon Point to Point Pinos 10 to 16 nautical miles offshore. Small craft advisory in effect from Thursday afternoon through late Thursday night. Today, south wind 5 to 10 knots, veering to west late. Seas 6 to 7 feet, wave detail, northwest 4 feet at 9 seconds and south 6 feet at 10 seconds. Tonight, northwest wind at 10 to 15 knots, seas 5 to 6 feet, wave detail, northwest 3 feet at 9 seconds and south 5 feet at 10 seconds. Thursday, northwest wind at 10 to 15 knots, seas around 5 feet, wave detail, northwest 4 feet at 6 seconds and south 3 feet at 12 seconds. The offshore waters forecast for the following marine location, Point Arena to Pigeon Point between 60 nautical miles and 150 nautical miles offshore. Issued at 2:29 a.m. Pacific Daylight Time. Today, south to southeast winds 10 to 15 knots, becoming 10 to 20 knots early, then becoming southwest 10 to 15 knots. Seas 6 to 8 feet. Areas of fog with visibility 1 nautical mile or less early in the morning. Tonight, west to southwest winds 10 to 15 knots, becoming west to northwest 5 to 15 knots. Seas 5 to 7 feet. Thursday, west to northwest winds 5 to 15 knots. Seas 5 to 6 feet. Thursday night, west to northwest winds 10 to 15 knots. Seas 5 to 6 feet. Friday, northwest winds 5 to 15 knots.

50 knots. Seas 5 to 6 feet. Friday night, northwest winds 10 to 20 knots, becoming 10 to 15 knots. Seas 5 to 7 feet. Saturday, northwest winds 10 to 15 knots. 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Saturday night, northwest winds 10 to 20 knots. Seas 5 to 7 feet. Sun, north to northwest winds 15 to 20 knots. 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Sunday night, northwest winds 15 to 20 knots. Seas 5 to 8 feet. The offshore waters forecast for the following marine location: Pigeon Point to Point Piedras Blancas between 60 nautical miles and 150 nautical miles offshore. 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Today, south to southwest winds 10 to 15 knots, becoming west 5 to 15 knots. Seas 6 to 8 feet. Areas of fog with visibility 1 nautical miles or less early in the morning. Tonight, northwest winds 10 to 15 knots, becoming 10 to 20 knots. Seas 5 to 6 feet. Thursday, northwest winds 10 to 20 knots. Seas 5 to 7 feet. Thursday night, northwest winds 10 to 20 knots. Seas 5 to 7 feet. Friday, northwest winds 10 to 20 knots. Seas 5 to 7 feet. Friday night, northwest winds 15 to 20 knots. Seas 6 to 7 feet. Saturday, northwest winds 10 to 20 knots. Seas 6 to 7 feet. Saturday night, northwest winds 15 to 20 knots. Seas 6 to 7 feet. Sun, north to northwest winds 15 to 20 knots. Seas 6 to 7 feet. Sunday night, northwest winds 15 to 25 knots. Seas 6 to 9 feet. The coastal waters forecast from Point Reyes to Pigeon Point out to 10 nautical miles. For today, south wind 5 to 10 knots, veering to southwest late. Seas 4 to 6 feet. Wave detail, northwest 2 feet at 8 seconds and south 5 feet at 10 seconds. For tonight, west wind 5 to 10 knots. Seas 4 to 5 feet. Wave detail, northwest 2 feet at 9 seconds and south 4 feet at 10 seconds. For Thursday, northwest wind 10 to 15 knots. Seas 3 to 4 feet. Wave detail, north 3 feet at 6 seconds and southwest 3 feet at 8 seconds. The coastal waters forecast from Pigeon Point to Point Pinos out to 10 nautical miles. Small craft advisory in effect from Thursday morning through late Thursday night. For today, south wind 5 to 10 knots, veering to southwest this afternoon. Seas 4 to 6 feet. Wave detail, northwest 3 feet at 8 seconds and south 5 feet at 10 seconds. For tonight, northwest wind 10 to 15 knots. Seas 4 to 5 feet. Wave detail, west 3 feet at 8 seconds and south 4 feet at 10 seconds. For Thursday, northwest wind 10 to 15 knots, rising to 15 to 20 knots in the afternoon. Seas 3 to 5 feet. Wave detail, west 4 feet at 6 seconds and southwest 2 feet at 12 seconds. Sunrise, sunset, and tidal information for the San Francisco Bay Area for Wednesday, July 22nd. The sunrise today, 6:05 a.m. The sunset tonight, 8:27 p.m. Tidal data at the Golden Gate for today. Low tide, 1:13 a.m. at 1. 2 feet. High tide, 7:55 a.m. at 3.67 feet. Low tide, 12:13 p.m. at 2.72 feet. High tide, 6:52 p.m. at 5.83 feet. Here are the buoy observations for 5 a.m. Pacific Daylight Time. An offshore buoy 6 winds north at 19 knots, gusting to 23, pressure 1,020.7 millibars. An offshore buoy 59 winds northwest at 14 knots, water temperature 64, pressure 1,013.6 millibars. At buoy 14.
wind south at 21 knots, gusting to 27, water temperature 61, pressure 1,014.0 millibars. At buoy 13 near Bodega Bay, wind southeast at 12 knots, pressure 1,015.2 millibars. At Point Reyes, wave rider buoy, water temperature 59, sea 7 feet, every 11 seconds. At San Francisco Bar Buoy, water temperature 59, sea 6 feet, every 11 seconds. At San Francisco Buoy, wind south at 14 knots, water temperature 58, pressure 1,015.3 millibars. At Half Moon Bay Buoy, wind southeast 14 knots, water temperature 61, pressure 1,015.1 millibars, sea 6 feet, every 9 seconds. At Monterey Buoy, wind south at 12 knots, water temperature 61, pressure 1,016.0 millibars. At Pointer, wave rider buoy, water temperature 60, seas 8 feet, every 9 seconds. At Cape San Martin Buoy, wind south at 4 knots, water temperature 60, pressure 1,017.2 millibars. Synopsis for the Central California coast and bays, including the Monterey Bay, Greater Farallones, and Cordell Bank National Marine Sanctuaries. A moderate southerly wind will gradually shift to northwest through Wednesday afternoon. Winds will increase to a fresh northwest breeze Thursday, Friday, with similar conditions continuing into next week. Significant wave heights will remain moderate this week before long-period southerly swell from Hurricane Fausto reaches the coastal waters this weekend. The marine forecast for San Pablo Bay, Suisun Bay, the West Delta, and the San Francisco Bay north of the Bay Bridge. Small craft advisory in effect until 3 a.m. Pacific Daylight Time early this morning. For today, southwest wind 10 to 15 knots. For tonight, west wind 10 to 15 knots. For Thursday, west wind 10 to 15 knots. The marine forecast for Monterey Bay. Small craft advisory in effect from Thursday morning through Thursday evening. For today, southwest wind 5 to 10 knots, veering to west late. Seas 3 to 4 feet. Wave detail, northwest 2 feet at 9 seconds and south 3 feet at 10 seconds. For tonight, west wind 10 to 15 knots, becoming northwest 5 to 10 knots after midnight. Seas 3 to 4 feet. Wave detail, west 3 feet at 7 seconds and southwest 3 feet at 10 seconds. For Thursday, northwest wind around 5 knots, backing to west 15 to 20 knots in the afternoon. Seas 3 to 4 feet. Wave detail, southwest 3 feet at 6 seconds and south 2 feet at 13 seconds. The coastal waters forecast from Point Arena to Point Reyes out to 10 nautical miles. Small craft advisory in effect from Thursday afternoon through late Thursday night. Today, southeast wind 10 to 15 knots, becoming south 5 to 10 knots this afternoon. Seas 5 to 6 feet, wave detail, northwest 3 feet at 9 seconds and south 5 feet at 10 seconds. A slight chance of rain early this morning. Tonight, west wind 5 to 10 knots, veering to northwest after midnight. Seas 4 to 5 feet, wave detail, south 4 feet at 10 seconds and northwest 3 feet at 10 seconds. Thursday, northwest wind 10 to 15 knots, seas 4 to 5 feet, wave detail, north 4 feet at 6 seconds and southwest 3 feet at 10 seconds. The coastal waters forecast from Point Arena to Point Reyes 10 to 16 nautical miles offshore. Today, southeast wind 10 to 15 knots, becoming south 5 to 10 knots this afternoon. Seas 6 to 7 feet, wave detail, north 3 feet at 8 seconds and south 6 feet at 10 seconds. A slight chance of rain early this morning. Tonight, west wind 5 to 10 knots, seas 5 to 6 feet, wave detail, northwest 4 feet at 9 seconds and south 5 feet at 10 seconds. Thursday, northwest wind 5 to 10 knots, rising to 10 to 15 knots in the afternoon. Seas around 5 feet, wave detail, northwest 4 feet at 8 seconds and south 4 feet at 11 seconds. San Francisco Bar forecast. In the deep water channel, mixed seas of 6 to 8 feet at 11 seconds. Across the bar, swell can be more than twice as high across the bar than surrounding waters. Waves are also
also more prone to break, particularly during strong ebb currents. Maximum ebb current of 1.1 knots at 11:54 a.m. Wednesday and 2.3 knots at 12:29 a.m. Thursday. The coastal waters forecast from Point Pinos to Point Piedras Blanc is out to 10 nautical miles. Small craft advisory in effect from this evening through late Thursday night. Today, south wind 5 to 10 knots, becoming southwest late this morning, veering to west early this afternoon, becoming northwest 10 to 15 knots late. Seas 5 to 6 feet wave detail, northwest 3 feet at 8 seconds and south 5 feet at 10 seconds. Patchy dense fog early this morning. Tonight, northwest wind 15 to 20 knots, seas 4 to 6 feet wave detail, northwest 4 feet at 6 seconds and southwest 5 feet at 10 seconds. Thursday, northwest wind 15 to 20 knots, rising to 20 to 25 knots in the afternoon. Seas 4 to 6 feet wave detail, northwest 5 feet at 6 seconds and south 3 feet at 13 seconds. The coastal waters forecast from Pigeon Point to Point Pinos 10 to 60 nautical miles offshore. Small craft advisory in effect from Thursday afternoon through late Thursday night. Today, south wind 5 to 10 knots, veering to west late. Seas 6 to 7 feet wave detail, northwest 4 feet at 9 seconds and south 6 feet at 10 seconds. Tonight, northwest wind 10 to 15 knots, seas 5 to 6 feet wave detail, northwest 3 feet at 9 seconds and south 5 feet at 10 seconds. Thursday, northwest wind 10 to 15 knots, seas around 5 feet wave detail, northwest 4 feet at 6 seconds and south 3 feet at 12 seconds. The offshore waters forecast for the following marine location, Point Arena to Pigeon Point between 60 nautical miles and 150 nautical miles offshore. Issued at 2:29 a.m. Pacific Daylight Time. Today, south to southeast winds 10 to 15 knots, becoming 10 to 20 knots early, then becoming southwest 10 to 15 knots. Seas 6 to 8 feet. Areas of fog with visibility 1 nautical mile or less early in the morning. Tonight, west to southwest winds 10 to 15 knots, becoming west to northwest 5 to 15 knots. Seas 5 to 7 feet. Thursday, west to northwest wind 5 to 15 knots. Seas 5 to 6 feet. Thursday night, west to northwest winds 10 to 15 knots. Seas 5 to 6 feet. Friday, northwest wind 5 to 15 knots. Seas 5 to 6 feet. Friday night, northwest winds 10 to 20 knots, becoming 10 to 15 knots. Seas 5 to 7 feet. Saturday, northwest winds 10 to 15 knots. Seas 5 to 7 feet. Saturday night, northwest winds 10 to 20 knots. Seas 5 to 7 feet. Sun, north to northwest winds 15 to 20 knots. Seas 5 to 7 feet. Sunday night, northwest winds 15 to 20 knots. Seas 5 to 8 feet. The offshore waters forecast for the following marine location, Pigeon Point to Point Piedras Blanc is between 60 nautical miles and 150 nautical miles offshore. Issued at 2:29 a.m. Pacific Daylight Time. Today, south to southwest winds 10 to 15 knots, becoming west 5 to 15 knots. Seas 6 to 8 feet. Areas of fog with visibility 1 nautical miles or less early in the morning. Tonight, northwest winds 10 to 15 knots, becoming 10 to 20 knots. Seas 5 to 6 feet. Thursday, northwest winds 10 to 20 knots. Seas 5 to 7 feet. Thursday night, northwest winds 10 to 20 knots. Seas 5 to 7 feet. Friday, northwest winds 10 to 20 knots. Seas 5 to 7 feet. Friday night, northwest winds 15 to 20 knots. Seas 6 to 7 feet. Saturday, northwest winds 10 to 20 knots. Seas 6 to 7 feet. Saturday night, northwest winds 15 to 20 knots. Seas 6 to 7 feet. Sun, north to northwest winds 15 to 20 knots.
6 to 7 feet. Sunday night, northwest winds 15 to 25 knots. Seas 6 to 9 feet. The coastal waters forecast from Point Reyes to Pigeon Point out to 10 nautical miles. For today, south wind 5 to 10 knots, veering to southwest late. Seas 4 to 6 feet. Wave detail, northwest 2 feet at 8 seconds and south 5 feet at 10 seconds. For tonight, west wind 5 to 10 knots. Seas 4 to 5 feet. Wave detail, northwest 2 feet at 9 seconds and south 4 feet at 10 seconds. For Thursday, northwest wind 10 to 15 knots. Seas 3 to 4 feet. Wave detail, north 3 feet at 6 seconds and southwest 3 feet at 8 seconds. The coastal waters forecast from Pigeon Point to Point Pinos out to 10 nautical miles. Small craft advisory in effect from Thursday morning through late Thursday night. For today, south wind 5 to 10 knots, veering to southwest this afternoon. Seas 4 to 6 feet. Wave detail, northwest 3 feet at 8 seconds and south 5 feet at 10 seconds. For tonight, northwest wind 10 to 15 knots. Seas 4 to 5 feet. Wave detail, west 3 feet at 8 seconds and south 4 feet at 10 seconds. For Thursday, northwest wind 10 to 15 knots, rising to 15 to 20 knots in the afternoon. Seas 3 to 5 feet. Wave detail, west 4 feet at 6 seconds and southwest 2 feet at 12 seconds. Sunrise, sunset, and tidal information for the San Francisco Bay Area for Wednesday, July 22nd. The sunrise today, 6:05 a.m. The sunset tonight, 8:27 p.m. Tidal data at the Golden Gate for today. Low tide, 1:13 a.m. at 1. 2 feet. High tide, 7:55 a.m. at 3.67 feet. Low tide, 12:13 p.m. at 2.72 feet. High tide, 6:52 p.m. at 5.83 feet. Here are the buoy observations for 5 a.m. Pacific Daylight Time. An offshore buoy 6 winds north at 19 knots, gusting to 23, pressure 1,020.7 millibars. An offshore buoy 59, winds northwest 14 knots, water temperature 64, pressure 1,013.6 millibars, sea 7 feet, every 10 seconds. At Point Arena buoy, wind south 23 knots, gusting to 29, water temperature 61, pressure 1,014.2 millibars, seas 5 feet, every 11 seconds. At buoy 13 near Bodega Bay, wind southeast at 12 knots, pressure 1,015.3 millibars, swell 6 feet, every 9 seconds. At Point Reyes Wave Rider buoy, water temperature 59, seas 8 feet, every 11 seconds. At San Francisco Bar buoy, water temperature 59, seas 6 feet, every 11 seconds. At San Francisco buoy, wind south at 14 knots, swell 7 feet, every 10 seconds. At Half Moon Bay buoy, wind southeast 14 knots, water temperature 61, pressure 1,015.1 millibars, seas 6 feet, every 9 seconds. At Monterey Bay buoy, wind south 12 knots, water temperature 61, pressure 1,016.1 millibars, seas 7 feet, every 10 seconds. At Pointer, Wave Rider buoy, water temperature 60, seas 8 feet, every 9 seconds. At Cape San Martin buoy, wind south 4 knots, water temperature 60, pressure 1,017.2 millibars, seas 6 feet, every 9 seconds. Synopsis for the Central California coast and bays, including the Monterey Bay, Greater Farallones, and Cordell Bank National Marine Sanctuaries, a moderate southerly wind will gradually shift to northwest through Wednesday afternoon. Winds will increase to a fresh northwest breeze Thursday, Friday, with similar conditions continuing into next week. Significant wave heights will remain moderate this week before long-period southerly swell from Hurricane Fausto reaches the coastal waters this weekend. The marine forecast for San Pablo Bay, Suisun Bay, the West Delta, and the San Francisco Bay north of the Bay Bridge.
small craft. Advisory in effect until 3 a.m. Pacific Daylight Time early this morning. For today, southwest wind 10 to 15 knots. For tonight, west wind 10 to 15 knots. For Thursday, west wind 10 to 15 knots. 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This broadcast originates from the National Weather Service office located in Monterey, California, and serves the coastal marine waters, including San Francisco and Monterey Bay. The marine forecast for Monterey Bay. Small craft advisory in effect from Thursday morning through Thursday evening. For today, southwest wind 5 to 10 knots, veering to west late. Seas 3 to 4 feet. Wave detail, northwest 2 feet at 9 seconds and south 3 feet at 10 seconds. For tonight, west wind 10 to 15 knots, becoming northwest 5 to 10 knots after midnight. Seas 3 to 4 feet. Wave detail, west 3 feet at 7 seconds and southwest 3 feet at 10 seconds. For Thursday, northwest wind around 5 knots, backing to west 15 to 20 knots in the afternoon. Seas 3 to 4 feet. Wave detail, southwest 3 feet at 6 seconds and south 2 feet at 13 seconds. The coastal waters forecast from Point Arena to Point Reyes out to 10 nautical miles. Small craft advisory in effect from Thursday afternoon through late Thursday night. Today, southeast wind 10 to 15 knots, becoming south 5 to 10 knots this afternoon. Seas 5 to 6 feet, wave detail, northwest 3 feet at 9 seconds and south 5 feet at 10 seconds. A slight chance of rain early this morning. Tonight, west wind 5 to 10 knots, veering to northwest after midnight. Seas 4 to 5 feet, wave detail, south 4 feet at 10 seconds and northwest 3 feet at 10 seconds. Thursday, northwest wind at 10 to 15 knots, seas 4 to 5 feet, wave detail, north 4 feet at 6 seconds and southwest 3 feet at 10 seconds. The coastal waters forecast from Point Arena to Point Reyes 10 to 16 nautical miles offshore. Today, southeast wind 10 to 15 knots, becoming south 5 to 10 knots this afternoon. Seas 6 to 7 feet, wave detail, north 3 feet at 8 seconds and south 6 feet at 10 seconds. A slight chance of rain early this morning. Tonight, west wind 5 to 10 knots, seas 5 to 6 feet, wave detail, northwest 4 feet at 9 seconds and south 5 feet at 10 seconds. Thursday, northwest wind 5 to 10 knots, rising to 10 to 15 knots in the afternoon. Seas around 5 feet, wave detail, northwest 4 feet at 8 seconds and south 4 feet at 11 seconds. San Francisco Bar forecast. In the deep water channel, mixed seas of 6 to 8 feet at 11 seconds. Across the bar, swell can be more than twice as high across the bar than surrounding waters. Waves are also more prone to break, particularly during strong ebb currents. Maximum ebb current of 1.1 knots at 11:54 a.m. Wednesday and 2.3 knots at 12:29 a.m. Thursday. The coastal waters forecast from Point Pinos to Point Piedras Blancas out to 10 nautical miles. Small craft advisory in effect from this evening through late Thursday night. Today, south wind 5 to 10 knots, becoming southwest late this morning, veering to west early this afternoon, becoming northwest 10 to 15 knots late. Seas 5 to 6 feet, wave detail, northwest 3 feet at 8 seconds and south 5 feet at 10 seconds. Patchy dense fog early this morning. Tonight, northwest wind 15 to 20 knots, seas 4 to 6 feet, wave detail, northwest 4 feet at 6 seconds and southwest 5 feet at 10 seconds. Thursday, northwest wind 15 to 20 knots, rising to 20 to 25 knots in the afternoon. Seas 4 to 6 feet, wave detail, northwest 5 feet at 6 seconds and south 3 feet at 13 seconds. The coastal waters forecast from Pigeon Point to Point Pinos 10 to 60 nautical miles offshore. Small craft advisory in effect from Thursday afternoon through late Thursday night. Today, south wind 5 to 10 knots, veering to west late. Seas 6 to 7 feet, wave detail.

west 4 feet at 9 seconds and south 6 feet at 10 seconds. Tonight, northwest wind 10 to 15 knots, seas 5 to 6 feet, wave detail. Northwest 3 feet at 9 seconds and south 5 feet at 10 seconds. Thursday, northwest wind 10 to 15 knots, seas around 5 feet, wave detail. Northwest 4 feet at 6 seconds and south 3 feet at 12 seconds. The offshore waters forecast for the following marine location: Point Arena to Pigeon Point, between 60 nautical miles and 150 nautical miles offshore. Issued at 2:29 a.m. Pacific Daylight Time. Today, south to southeast winds 10 to 15 knots, becoming 10 to 20 knots early, then becoming southwest 10 to 15 knots. Seas 6 to 8 feet. Areas of fog with visibility 1 nautical mile or less early in the morning. Tonight, west to southwest winds 10 to 15 knots, becoming west to northwest 5 to 15 knots. Seas 5 to 7 feet. Thursday, west to northwest winds 5 to 15 knots. Seas 5 to 6 feet. Thursday night, west to northwest winds 10 to 15 knots. Seas 5 to 6 feet. Friday, northwest winds 5 to 15 knots. Seas 5 to 6 feet. Friday night, northwest winds 10 to 20 knots, becoming 10 to 15 knots. Seas 5 to 7 feet. Saturday, northwest winds 10 to 15 knots. Seas 5 to 7 feet. Saturday night, northwest winds 10 to 20 knots. Seas 5 to 7 feet. Sun, north to northwest winds 15 to 20 knots. Seas 5 to 7 feet. Sunday night, northwest winds 15 to 20 knots. Seas 5 to 8 feet. The offshore waters forecast for the following marine location: Pigeon Point to Point Piedras Blancas, between 60 nautical miles and 150 nautical miles offshore. Issued at 2:29 a.m. Pacific Daylight Time. Today, south to southwest winds 10 to 15 knots, becoming west 5 to 15 knots. Seas 6 to 8 feet. Areas of fog with visibility 1 nautical miles or less early in the morning. Tonight, northwest winds 10 to 15 knots, becoming 10 to 20 knots. Seas 5 to 6 feet. Thursday, northwest winds 10 to 20 knots. Seas 5 to 7 feet. Thursday night, northwest winds 10 to 20 knots. Seas 5 to 7 feet. Friday, northwest winds 10 to 20 knots. Seas 5 to 7 feet. Friday night, northwest winds 15 to 20 knots. Seas 6 to 7 feet. Saturday, northwest winds 10 to 20 knots. Seas 6 to 7 feet. Saturday night, northwest winds 15 to 20 knots. Seas 6 to 7 feet. Sun, north to northwest winds 15 to 20 knots. Seas 6 to 7 feet. Sunday night, northwest winds 15 to 25 knots. Seas 6 to 9 feet. The coastal waters forecast from Point Reyes to Pigeon Point out to 10 nautical miles. For today, south wind 5 to 10 knots, veering to southwest late. Seas 4 to 6 feet. Wave detail, northwest 2 feet at 8 seconds and south 5 feet at 10 seconds. For tonight, west wind 5 to 10 knots. Seas 4 to 5 feet. Wave detail, northwest 2 feet at 9 seconds and south 4 feet at 10 seconds. For Thursday, northwest wind 10 to 15 knots. Seas 3 to 4 feet. Wave detail, north 3 feet at 6 seconds and southwest. For Thursday, northwest wind 10 to 15 knots. Seas 3 to 4 feet. Wave detail, north 3 feet at 6 seconds and southwest 3 feet at 8 seconds. The coastal waters forecast from Pigeon Point to Point Pinos out to 10 nautical miles. Small craft advisory in effect from Thursday morning through late Thursday night. For today, south wind 5 to 10 knots, veering to southwest this afternoon. Seas 4 to 6 feet. Wave detail, northwest.

tidal data at the Golden Gate for today. Low tide, 1:13 a.m. at 1. 2 feet. High tide, 7:55 a.m. at 3.67 feet. Low tide, 12:13 p.m. at 2.72 feet. High tide, 6:52 p.m. at 5.83 feet. Here are the buoy observations for 5 a.m. Pacific Daylight Time. An offshore buoy 6 winds north at 19 knots, gusting to 23, pressure 1,020.7 millibars. An offshore buoy 59, winds northwest 14 knots, water temperature 64, pressure 1,013.6 millibars, sea 7 feet, every 10 seconds. At Point Arena buoy, wind south 23 knots, gusting to 29, water temperature 61, pressure 1,014.2 millibars, seas 5 feet, every 11 seconds. At buoy 13 near Bodega Bay, wind southeast at 12 knots, pressure 1,015.3 millibars, swell 6 feet, every 9 seconds. At Point Reyes Wave Rider buoy, water temperature 59, seas 8 feet, every 11 seconds. At San Francisco Bar buoy, water temperature 59, seas 6 feet, every 11 seconds. At San Francisco buoy, wind south at 14 knots, swell 7 feet, every 10 seconds. At Half Moon Bay buoy, wind southeast 14 knots, water temperature 61, pressure 1,015.1 millibars, seas 6 feet, every 9 seconds. At Monterey Bay buoy, wind south 12 knots, water temperature 61, pressure 1,016.1 millibars, sea 7 feet, every 10 seconds. At Point Sur, Wave Rider buoy, water temperature 60, seas 8 feet, every 9 seconds. At Cape San Martin buoy, wind south 4 knots, water temperature 60, pressure 1,017.2 millibars, seas 6 feet, every 9 seconds. Synopsis for the Central California coast and bays, including the Monterey Bay, Greater Farallones, and Cordell Bank National Marine Sanctuaries. A moderate southerly wind will gradually shift to northwest through Wednesday afternoon. Winds will increase to a fresh northwest breeze Thursday, Friday, with similar conditions continuing into next week. Significant wave heights will remain moderate this week before long-period southerly swell from Hurricane Fausto reaches the coastal waters this weekend. The marine forecast for San Pablo Bay, Suisun Bay, the West Delta, and the San Francisco Bay north of the Bay Bridge. Small craft advisory in effect until 3 a.m. Pacific Daylight Time early this morning. For today, southwest wind 10 to 15 knots. For tonight, west wind 10 to 15 knots. For Thursday, west wind 10 to 15 knots. The marine forecast for Monterey Bay. Small craft advisory in effect from Thursday morning through Thursday evening. For today, southwest wind 5 to 10 knots, veering to west late. Seas 3 to 4 feet. Wave detail, northwest 2 feet at 9 seconds and south 3 feet at 10 seconds. For tonight, west wind 10 to 15 knots, becoming northwest 5 to 10 knots after midnight. Seas 3 to 4 feet. Wave detail, west 3 feet at 7 seconds and southwest 3 feet at 10 seconds. For Thursday, northwest wind around 5 knots, backing to west 15 to 20 knots in the afternoon. Seas 3 to 4 feet. Wave detail, southwest 3 feet at 6 seconds and south 2 feet at 13 seconds. The coastal waters forecast from Point Arena to Point Reyes out to 10 nautical miles. Small craft advisory in effect from Thursday afternoon through late Thursday night. Today, southeast wind 10 to 15 knots, becoming south 5 to 10 knots this afternoon. Seas 5 to 6 feet, wave detail, northwest 3 feet at 9 seconds and south 5 feet at 10 seconds. A slight chance of rain early this morning. Tonight, west wind 5 to 10 knots, veering to northwest after midnight. Seas 4 to 5 feet, wave detail, south 4 feet at 10 seconds and northwest 3 feet at 10 seconds. Thursday, northwest wind at 10 to 15 knots, seas 4 to 5 feet, wave detail, north 4 feet at 6 seconds and southwest 3 feet at 10 seconds. The coastal

Waters forecast from Point Arena to Point Reyes, 10 to 16 nautical miles offshore. Today, southeast wind 10 to 15 knots, becoming south 5 to 10 knots this afternoon. Sea 6 to 7 feet wave detail, north 3 feet at 8 seconds and south 6 feet at 10 seconds. A slight chance of rain early this morning. Tonight, west wind 5 to 10 knots, sea is 5 to 6 feet wave detail, northwest 4 feet at 9 seconds and south 5 feet at 10 seconds. Thursday, northwest wind 5 to 10 knots, rising to 10 to 16 knots in the afternoon. Seas around 5 feet wave detail, northwest 4 feet at 8 seconds and south 4 feet at 11 seconds. San Francisco Bar forecast. In the deep water channel, mixed seas of 6 to 8 feet at 11 seconds. Across the bar, swell can be more than twice as high across the bar than surrounding waters. Waves are also more prone to break, particularly during strong ebb currents. Maximum ebb current of 1.1 knots at 11:54 a.m. Wednesday and 2.3 knots at 12:29 a.m. Thursday. The coastal waters forecast from Point Pinos to Point Piedras blunts out to 10 nautical miles. Small craft advisory in effect from this evening through late Thursday night. Today, south wind 5 to 10 knots, becoming southwest late this morning, veering to west early this afternoon, becoming northwest 10 to 15 knots late. Seas 5 to 6 feet wave detail, northwest 3 feet at 8 seconds and south 5 feet at 10 seconds. Patchy dense fog early this morning. Tonight, northwest wind 15 to 20 knots, seas 4 to 6 feet wave detail, northwest 4 feet at 6 seconds and southwest 5 feet at 10 seconds. Thursday, northwest wind 15 to 20 knots, rising to 20 to 25 knots in the afternoon. Seas 4 to 6 feet wave detail, northwest 5 feet at 6 seconds and south 3 feet at 13 seconds. The coastal waters forecast from Pigeon Point to Point Pinos 10 to 60 nautical miles offshore. Small craft advisory in effect from Thursday afternoon through late Thursday night. Today, south wind 5 to 10 knots, veering to west late. Sea 6 to 7 feet wave detail, northwest 4 feet at 9 seconds and south 6 feet at 10 seconds. Tonight, northwest wind at 10 to 15 knots, sea is 5 to 6 feet wave detail, northwest 3 feet at 9 seconds and south 5 feet at 10 seconds. Thursday, northwest wind at 10 to 15 knots, sea is around 5 feet wave detail, northwest 4 feet at 6 seconds and south 3 feet at 12 seconds. The offshore waters forecast for the following marine location, Point Arena to Pigeon Point between 60 nautical miles and 150 nautical miles offshore. Issued at 2:29 a.m. Pacific Daylight Time. Today, south to southeast winds 10 to 15 knots, becoming 10 to 20 knots early, then becoming southwest 10 to 15 knots. Seas 6 to 8 feet. Areas of fog with visibility 1 nautical mile or less early in the morning. Tonight, west to southwest winds 10 to 15 knots, becoming west to northwest 5 to 15 knots. Seas 5 to 7 feet. Thursday, west to northwest winds 5 to 15 knots. Seas 5 to 6 feet. Thursday night, west to northwest winds 10 to 15 knots. Seas 5 to 6 feet. Friday, northwest winds 5 to 15 knots. Seas 5 to 6 feet. Friday night, northwest winds 10 to 20 knots, becoming 10 to 15 knots. Seas 5 to 7 feet. Saturday, northwest winds 10 to 15 knots. Seas 5 to 7 feet. Saturday night, northwest winds 10 to 20 knots. Seas 5 to 7 feet. Sun, north to northwest winds 15 to 20 knots. Seas 5 to 7 feet. Sunday night, northwest winds 15 to 20 knots. Seas 5 to 8 feet. The offshore waters forecast for the following marine location, Pigeon Point to Point Piedras Blancas between 60 nautical miles and 150 nautical miles offshore. Issued at 2:29 a.m. Pacific Daylight Time. Today, south to southwest winds 10 to 15 knots, becoming west 5 to 15 knots.

6 to 8 feet. Areas of fog with visibility 1 nautical mile or less early in the morning. Tonight, northwest winds 10 to 15 knots, becoming 10 to 20 knots. Seas 5 to 6 feet. Thursday, northwest winds 10 to 20 knots. Seas 5 to 7 feet. Thursday night, northwest winds 10 to 20 knots. Seas 5 to 7 feet. Friday, northwest winds 10 to 20 knots. Seas 5 to 7 feet. Friday night, northwest winds 15 to 20 knots. Seas 6 to 7 feet. Saturday, northwest winds 10 to 20 knots. Seas 6 to 7 feet. Saturday night, northwest winds 15 to 20 knots. Seas 6 to 7 feet. Sun, north to northwest winds 15 to 20 knots. Seas 6 to 7 feet. Sunday night, northwest winds 15 to 25 knots. Seas 6 to 9 feet. The coastal waters forecast from Point Reyes to Pigeon Point out to 10 nautical miles. For today, south wind 5 to 10 knots, veering to southwest late. Seas 4 to 6 feet. Wave detail, northwest 2 feet at 8 seconds and south 5 feet at 10 seconds. For tonight, west wind 5 to 10 knots. Seas 4 to 5 feet. Wave detail, northwest 2 feet at 9 seconds and south 4 feet at 10 seconds. For Thursday, northwest wind 10 to 15 knots. Seas 3 to 4 feet. Wave detail, north 3 feet at 6 seconds and southwest 3 feet at 8 seconds. The coastal waters forecast from Pigeon Point to Point Pinos out to 10 nautical miles. Small craft advisory in effect from Thursday morning through late Thursday night. For today, south wind 5 to 10 knots, veering to southwest this afternoon. Seas 4 to 6 feet. Wave detail, northwest 3 feet at 8 seconds and south 5 feet at 10 seconds. For tonight, northwest wind 10 to 15 knots. Seas 4 to 5 feet. Wave detail, west 3 feet at 8 seconds and south 4 feet at 10 seconds. For Thursday, northwest wind 10 to 15 knots, rising to 15 to 20 knots in the afternoon. Seas 3 to 5 feet. Wave detail, west 4 feet at 6 seconds and southwest 2 feet at 12 seconds. Sunrise, sunset, and tidal information for the San Francisco Bay Area for Wednesday, July 22nd. The sunrise today, 6:05 a.m. The sunset tonight, 8:27 p.m. Tidal data at the Golden Gate for today. Low tide, 1:13 a.m. at 1. 2 feet. High tide, 7:55 a.m. at 3.67 feet. Low tide, 12:13 p.m. at 2.72 feet. High tide, 6:52 p.m. at 5.83 feet. Here are the buoy observations for 5 a.m. Pacific Daylight Time. An offshore buoy 6 winds north at 19 knots, gusting to 23, pressure 1,020.7 millibars. An offshore buoy 59, winds northwest 14 knots, water temperature 64, pressure 1,013.6 millibars, sea 7 feet, every 10 seconds. At Point Arena buoy, winds south 23 knots, gusting to 29, water temperature 61, pressure 1,014.2 millibars, seas 5 feet, every 11 seconds. At buoy 13 near Bodega Bay, winds southeast at 12 knots, pressure 1,015.3 millibars, swell 6 feet, every 9 seconds. At Point Reyes Wave Rider buoy, water temperature 59, seas 8 feet, every 11 seconds. At San Francisco Bar buoy, water temperature 59, seas 6 feet, every 11 seconds. At San Francisco buoy, wind south at 14 knots, swell 7 feet, every 10 seconds. At Half Moon Bay buoy, wind southeast 14 knots, water temperature 61, pressure 1,015.1 millibars, seas 6 feet, every 9 seconds. At Monterey Bay buoy, wind south 12 knots, water temperature 61, pressure 1,016.1 millibars.

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Wave rider buoy water temperature 60. Sees 8 feet every 9 seconds. At Cape San Martin, buoy wind south 4 knots. Water temperature 60. Pressure 1,017.2 millibars. Sees 6 feet every 9 seconds. Synopsis for the Central California coast and bays, including the Monterey Bay, Greater Farallon, and Cordell Bank National Marine Sanctuaries. A moderate southerly wind will gradually shift to northwest through Wednesday afternoon. Winds will increase to a fresh northwest breeze Thursday, Friday, with similar conditions continuing into next week. Significant wave heights will remain moderate this week before long period southerly swell from Hurricane Fausto reaches the coastal waters this weekend. The marine forecast for San Pablo Bay, Suisun Bay, the West Delta, and the San Francisco Bay north of the Bay Bridge. Small craft advisory in effect until 3 a.m. Pacific Daylight Time early this morning. For today, southwest wind 10 to 15 knots. For tonight, west wind 10 to 15 knots. For Thursday, west wind 10 to 15 knots. The marine forecast for Monterey Bay. Small craft advisory in effect from Thursday morning through Thursday evening. For today, southwest wind 5 to 10 knots, veering to west late. Seas 3 to 4 feet. Wave detail, northwest 2 feet at 9 seconds and south 3 feet at 10 seconds. For tonight, west wind 10 to 15 knots, becoming northwest 5 to 10 knots after midnight. Seas 3 to 4 feet. Wave detail, west 3 feet at 7 seconds and southwest 3 feet at 10 seconds. For Thursday, northwest wind around 5 knots, backing to west 15 to 20 knots in the afternoon. Seas 3 to 4 feet. Wave detail, southwest 3 feet at 6 seconds and south 2 feet at 13 seconds. The coastal waters forecast from Point Arena to Point Reyes out to 10 nautical miles. Small craft advisory in effect from Thursday afternoon through late Thursday night. Today, southeast wind 10 to 15 knots, becoming south 5 to 10 knots this afternoon. Seas 5 to 6 feet wave detail, northwest 3 feet at 9 seconds and south 5 feet at 10 seconds. A slight chance of rain early this morning. Tonight, west wind 5 to 10 knots, veering to northwest after midnight. Seas 4 to 5 feet wave detail, south 4 feet at 10 seconds and northwest 3 feet at 10 seconds. Thursday, northwest wind 10 to 15 knots, seas 4 to 5 feet wave detail, north 4 feet at 6 seconds and southwest 3 feet at 10 seconds. The coastal waters forecast from Point Arena to Point Reyes 10 to 16 nautical miles offshore. Today, southeast wind 10 to 15 knots, becoming south 5 to 10 knots this afternoon. Seas 6 to 7 feet wave detail, north 3 feet at 8 seconds and south 6 feet at 10 seconds. A slight chance of rain early this morning. Tonight, west wind 5 to 10 knots, seas 5 to 6 feet wave detail, northwest 4 feet at 9 seconds and south 5 feet at 10 seconds. Thursday, northwest wind 5 to 10 knots, rising to 10 to 15 knots in the afternoon. Seas around 5 feet wave detail, northwest 4 feet at 8 seconds and south 4 feet at 11 seconds. San Francisco Bar forecast. In the deep water channel, mixed seas of 6 to 8 feet at 11 seconds. Across the bar, swell can be more than twice as high across the bar than surrounding waters. Waves are also more prone to break, particularly during strong ebb currents. Maximum ebb currents of 1.1 knots at 11:54 a.m. Wednesday and 2.3 knots at 12:29 a.m. Thursday. The coastal waters forecast from Point Pinos to Point Piedras Blancas out to 10 nautical miles. Small craft advisory in effect from this evening through late Thursday night. Today, south wind 5 to 10 knots, becoming southwest late this morning, veering to west early this afternoon, becoming northwest 10 to 15 knots late. Seas 5 to 6 feet wave detail, northwest 3 feet at 8 seconds and south 5 feet at 10 seconds. Patchy dense fog early this morning. Tonight, northwest wind 15 to 20 knots, seas 4 to 6 feet wave detail, north

4 feet at 6 seconds, and southwest 5 feet at 10 seconds. Thursday, northwest wind 15 to 20 knots, rising to 20 to 25 knots in the afternoon. Seas 4 to 6 feet, wave detail, northwest 5 feet at 6 seconds and south 3 feet at 13 seconds. The coastal waters forecast from Pigeon Point to Point Pinos 10 to 60 nautical miles offshore. Small craft advisory in effect from Thursday afternoon through late Thursday night. Today, south wind 5 to 10 knots, veering to west late. Seas 6 to 7 feet, wave detail, northwest 4 feet at 9 seconds and south 6 feet at 10 seconds. Tonight, northwest wind 10 to 15 knots, seas 5 to 6 feet, wave detail, northwest 3 feet at 9 seconds and south 5 feet at 10 seconds. Thursday, northwest wind 10 to 15 knots, seas around 5 feet, wave detail, northwest 4 feet at 6 seconds and south 3 feet at 12 seconds. 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This broadcast originates from the National Weather Service office located in Monterey, California, and serves the coastal marine waters, including San Francisco and Monterey Bay. The offshore waters forecast for the following marine location: Point Arena to Pigeon Point between 60 nautical miles and 150 nautical miles offshore. Issued at 2:29 a.m. Pacific Daylight Time. Today, south to southeast winds 10 to 15 knots, becoming 10 to 20 knots early, then becoming southwest 10 to 15 knots. Seas 6 to 8 feet. Areas of fog with visibility 1 nautical mile or less early in the morning. Tonight, west to southwest winds 10 to 15 knots, becoming west to northwest 5 to 15 knots. Seas 5 to 7 feet. Thursday, west to northwest winds 5 to 15 knots. Seas 5 to 6 feet. Thursday night, west to northwest winds 10 to 15 knots. Seas 5 to 6 feet. Friday, northwest winds 5 to 15 knots. Seas 5 to 6 feet. Friday night, northwest winds 10 to 20 knots, becoming 10 to 15 knots. Seas 5 to 7 feet. Saturday, northwest winds 10 to 15 knots. Seas 5 to 7 feet. Saturday night, northwest winds 10 to 20 knots. Seas 5 to 7 feet. Sun, north to northwest winds 15 to 20 knots. Seas 5 to 7 feet. Sunday night, northwest winds 15 to 20 knots. Seas 5 to 8 feet. The offshore waters forecast for the following marine location: Pigeon Point to Point Piedras Blancas between 60 nautical miles and 150 nautical miles offshore. 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Today, south to southwest winds 10 to 15 knots, becoming west 5 to 15 knots. Seas 6 to 8 feet. Areas of fog with visibility 1 nautical miles or less early in the morning. Tonight, northwest winds 10 to 15 knots, becoming 10 to 20 knots. Seas 5 to 6 feet. Thursday, northwest winds 10 to 20 knots. Seas 5 to 7 feet. Thursday night, northwest winds 10 to 20 knots. Seas 5 to 7 feet. Friday, northwest winds 10 to 20 knots. Seas 5 to 7 feet. Friday night, northwest winds 15 to 20 knots. Seas 6 to 7 feet. Saturday, northwest winds 10 to 20 knots. Seas 6 to 7 feet. Saturday night, northwest winds 15 to 20 knots. Seas 6 to 7 feet. Sun, north to northwest winds 15 to 20 knots. Seas 6 to 7 feet. Sunday night, northwest winds 15 to 25 knots. Seas 6 to 9 feet. The coastal waters forecast from Point Reyes to Pigeon Point out to 10 nautical miles. For today, south wind 5 to 10 knots, veering to southwest late. Seas 4 to 6 feet.
Wave detail, northwest 2 feet at 8 seconds and south 5 feet at 10 seconds. For tonight, west wind 5 to 10 knots. Seas 4 to 5 feet. Wave detail, northwest 2 feet at 9 seconds and south 4 feet at 10 seconds. For Thursday, northwest wind 10 to 15 knots. Seas 3 to 4 feet. Wave detail, north 3 feet at 6 seconds and southwest 3 feet at 8 seconds. The coastal waters forecast from Pigeon Point to Point Pinos out to 10 nautical miles. Small craft advisory in effect from Thursday morning through late Thursday night. For today, south wind 5 to 10 knots, veering to southwest this afternoon. Seas 4 to 6 feet. Wave detail, northwest 3 feet at 8 seconds and south 5 feet at 10 seconds. For tonight, northwest wind 10 to 15 knots. Seas 4 to 5 feet. Wave detail, west 3 feet at 8 seconds and south 4 feet at 10 seconds. For Thursday, northwest wind 10 to 15 knots, rising to 15 to 20 knots in the afternoon. Seas 3 to 5 feet. Wave detail, west 4 feet at 6 seconds and southwest 2 feet at 12 seconds. Semi-sunset and tidal information for the San Francisco Bay Area for Wednesday, July 22nd. The semis today, 6:05 a.m. The sunset tonight, 8:27 p.m. Tidal data at the Golden Gate for today. Low tide, 1:13 a.m. at 1. 2 feet. High tide, 7:55 a.m. at 3.67 feet. Low tide, 12:13 p.m. at 2.72 feet. High tide, 6:52 p.m. at 5.83 feet. Here are the buoy observations for 6 a.m. Pacific Daylight Time. An offshore buoy 6 winds north at 19 knots, gusting to 23, pressure 1,020.6 millibars. An offshore buoy 59 winds northwest at 12 knots, water temperature 64, pressure 1,013.9 millibars. At buoy 14 near Point Arena, winds southeast at 19 knots, gusting to 25, water temperature 60, pressure 1,014.8 millibars. At buoy 13 near Bodega Bay, winds southeast at 12 knots, pressure 1,015.7 millibars. At Point Reyes, wave rider, buoy water temperature 59, seas 8 feet every 11 seconds. At San Francisco Bar Buoy, water temperature 59, seas 7 feet every 11 seconds. At San Francisco Buoy, wind south at 12 knots, water temperature 58, pressure 1,015.9 millibars. At Half Moon Bay Buoy, wind southeast 14 knots, water temperature 61, pressure 1,015.6 millibars, seas 6 feet every 9 seconds. At Monterey Buoy, wind south at 12 knots, water temperature 61, pressure 1,016.7 millibars. At Pointer, wave rider buoy water temperature 60, seas 7 feet every 9 seconds. At Cape San Martin Buoy, wind southwest at 6 knots, water temperature 60, pressure 1,017.6 millibars. Synopsis for the Central California coast and bays, including the Monterey Bay, Greater Farallones, and Cordell Bank National Marine Sanctuaries, a moderate southerly wind will gradually shift to northwest through Wednesday afternoon. Winds will increase to a fresh northwest breeze Thursday, Friday, with similar conditions continuing into next week. Significant wave heights will remain moderate this week before long-period southerly swell from Hurricane Fausto reaches the coastal waters this weekend. The marine forecast for San Pablo Bay, Suisun Bay, the West Delta, and the San Francisco Bay north of the Bay Bridge. Small craft advisory in effect until 3 a.m. Pacific Daylight Time early this morning. For today, southwest wind 10 to 15 knots. For tonight, west wind 10 to 15 knots. For Thursday, west wind 10 to 15 knots. The marine forecast for Monterey Bay. Small craft advisory in effect from Thursday morning through Thursday evening. For today, southwest wind 5 to 10 knots, veering to west late. Seas 3 to 4 feet.
wave detail, northwest 2 feet at 9 seconds and south 3 feet at 10 seconds. For tonight, west wind 10 to 15 knots, becoming northwest 5 to 10 knots after midnight. Seas 3 to 4 feet. Wave detail, west 3 feet at 7 seconds and southwest 3 feet at 10 seconds. For Thursday, northwest wind around 5 knots, backing to west 15 to 20 knots in the afternoon. Seas 3 to 4 feet. Wave detail, southwest 3 feet at 6 seconds and south 2 feet at 13 seconds. The coastal waters forecast from Point Arena to Point Reyes out to 10 nautical miles. Small craft advisory in effect from Thursday afternoon through late Thursday night. Today, southeast wind 10 to 15 knots, becoming south 5 to 10 knots this afternoon. Seas 5 to 6 feet, wave detail, northwest 3 feet at 9 seconds and south 5 feet at 10 seconds. A slight chance of rain early this morning. Tonight, west wind 5 to 10 knots, veering to northwest after midnight. Seas 4 to 5 feet, wave detail, south 4 feet at 10 seconds and northwest 3 feet at 10 seconds. Thursday, northwest wind at 10 to 15 knots, seas 4 to 5 feet, wave detail, north 4 feet at 6 seconds and southwest 3 feet at 10 seconds. The coastal waters forecast from Point Arena to Point Reyes 10 to 16 nautical miles offshore. Today, southeast wind 10 to 15 knots, becoming south 5 to 10 knots this afternoon. Seas 6 to 7 feet, wave detail, north 3 feet at 8 seconds and south 6 feet at 10 seconds. A slight chance of rain early this morning. Tonight, west wind 5 to 10 knots, seas 5 to 6 feet, wave detail, northwest 4 feet at 9 seconds and south 5 feet at 10 seconds. Thursday, northwest wind 5 to 10 knots, rising to 10 to 15 knots in the afternoon. Seas around 5 feet, wave detail, northwest 4 feet at 8 seconds and south 4 feet at 11 seconds. San Francisco Bar forecast. In the deep water channel, mixed seas of 6 to 8 feet at 11 seconds. Across the bar, swell can be more than twice as high across the bar than surrounding waters. Waves are also more prone to break, particularly during strong ebb currents. Maximum ebb currents of 1.1 knots at 11:54 a.m. Wednesday and 2.3 knots at 12:29 a.m. Thursday. The coastal waters forecast from Point Pinos to Point Piedras Blancas out to 10 nautical miles. Small craft advisory in effect from this evening through late Thursday night. Today, south wind 5 to 10 knots, becoming southwest late this morning, veering to west early this afternoon, becoming northwest 10 to 15 knots late. Seas 5 to 6 feet, wave detail, northwest 3 feet at 8 seconds and south 5 feet at 10 seconds. Patchy dense fog early this morning. Tonight, northwest wind 15 to 20 knots, seas 4 to 6 feet, wave detail, northwest 4 feet at 6 seconds and southwest 5 feet at 10 seconds. Thursday, northwest wind 15 to 20 knots, rising to 20 to 25 knots in the afternoon. Seas 4 to 6 feet, wave detail, northwest 5 feet at 6 seconds and south 3 feet at 13 seconds. The coastal waters forecast from Pigeon Point to Point Pinos 10 to 60 nautical miles offshore. Small craft advisory in effect from Thursday afternoon through late Thursday night. Today, south wind 5 to 10 knots, veering to west late. Seas 6 to 7 feet, wave detail, northwest 4 feet at 9 seconds and south 6 feet at 10 seconds. Tonight, northwest wind 10 to 15 knots, seas 5 to 6 feet, wave detail, northwest 3 feet at 9 seconds and south 5 feet at 10 seconds. Thursday, northwest wind 10 to 15 knots, seas around 5 feet, wave detail, northwest 4 feet at 6 seconds and south 3 feet at 12 seconds. The offshore waters forecast for the following marine location, Point Arena to Pigeon Point between 60 nautical miles and 150 nautical miles offshore. Issued at 2:29 a.m. Pacific Daylight Time. Today, south to southeast winds 10 to 15 knots, becoming 10 to 20 knots early, then becoming southwest 10 to 15 knots. Seas 6 to 8 feet. Areas of fog with visibility 1 nautical mile or less early in the morning.
tonight, west to southwest, winds 10 to 15 knots.

west to northwest 5 to 15 knots. Seas 5 to 7 feet. Thursday, west to northwest winds 5 to 15 knots. Seas 5 to 6 feet. Thursday night, west to northwest winds 10 to 15 knots. Seas 5 to 6 feet. Friday, northwest winds 5 to 15 knots. Seas 5 to 6 feet. Friday night, northwest winds 10 to 20 knots, becoming 10 to 15 knots. 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Saturday, northwest winds 10 to 15 knots. 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Saturday night, northwest winds 10 to 20 knots. Seas 5 to 7 feet. Sun, north to northwest winds 15 to 20 knots. Seas 5 to 7 feet. Sunday night, northwest winds 15 to 20 knots. Seas 5 to 8 feet. The offshore waters forecast for the following marine location: Pigeon Point to Point Piedras Blanco is between 60 nautical miles and 150 nautical miles offshore. Issued at 2:29 a.m. Pacific Daylight Time. Today, south to southwest winds 10 to 15 knots, becoming west 5 to 15 knots. Seas 6 to 8 feet. Areas of fog with visibility 1 nautical miles or less early in the morning. Tonight, northwest winds 10 to 15 knots, becoming 10 to 20 knots. Seas 5 to 6 feet. Thursday, northwest winds 10 to 20 knots. Seas 5 to 7 feet. Thursday night, northwest winds 10 to 20 knots. Seas 5 to 7 feet. Friday, northwest winds 10 to 20 knots. Seas 5 to 7 feet. Friday night, northwest winds 15 to 20 knots. Seas 6 to 7 feet. Saturday, northwest winds 10 to 20 knots. Seas 6 to 7 feet. Saturday night, northwest winds 15 to 20 knots. Seas 6 to 7 feet. Sun, north to northwest winds 15 to 20 knots. Seas 6 to 7 feet. Sunday night, northwest winds 15 to 25 knots. Seas 6 to 9 feet. The coastal waters forecast from Point Reyes to Pigeon Point out to 10 nautical miles. For today, south wind 5 to 10 knots, veering to southwest late. Seas 4 to 6 feet. Wave detail, northwest 2 feet at 8 seconds and south 5 feet at 10 seconds. For tonight, west wind 5 to 10 knots. Seas 4 to 5 feet. Wave detail, northwest 2 feet at 9 seconds and south 4 feet at 10 seconds. For Thursday, northwest wind 10 to 15 knots. Seas 3 to 4 feet. Wave detail, north 3 feet at 6 seconds and southwest 3 feet at 8 seconds. The coastal waters forecast from Pigeon Point to Point Pinos out to 10 nautical miles. Small craft advisory in effect from Thursday morning through late Thursday night. For today, south wind 5 to 10 knots, veering to southwest this afternoon. Seas 4 to 6 feet. Wave detail, northwest 3 feet at 8 seconds and south 5 feet at 10 seconds. For tonight, northwest wind 10 to 15 knots. Seas 4 to 5 feet. Wave detail, west 3 feet at 8 seconds and south 4 feet at 10 seconds. For Thursday, northwest wind 10 to 15 knots, rising to 15 to 20 knots in the afternoon. Seas 3 to 5 feet. Wave detail, west 4 feet at 6 seconds and southwest 2 feet at 12 seconds. Sunrise, sunset, and tidal information for the San Francisco Bay Area for Wednesday, July 22nd. The sunrise today, 6:05 a.m. The sunset tonight, 8:27 p.m. Tidal data at the Golden Gate for today. Low tide, 1:13 a.m. at 1. 2 feet. High tide, 7:55 a.m. at 3.67 feet. Low tide, 12:13 p.m. at 2.72 feet. High tide, 6:52 p.m. at 5.83 feet. Here are the buoy observations.

6 p.m. Pacific Daylight Time. An offshore buoy 6 winds north at 19 knots, gusting to 25, pressure 1,020.3 millibars. An offshore buoy 59 winds northwest at 12 knots, water temperature 64, pressure 1,013.9 millibars. At Point Arena buoy, wind southeast 90 knots, gusting to 23, water temperature 60, pressure 1,014.9 millibars, seas 5 feet every 10 seconds. At buoy 13 near Bodega Bay, wind southeast at 12 knots, pressure 1,015.7 millibars, swell 6 feet every 9 seconds. At Point Reyes Wave Rider buoy, water temperature 59, seas 9 feet every 10 seconds. At San Francisco Bar buoy, water temperature 59, seas 7 feet every 11 seconds. At San Francisco buoy, wind south at 12 knots, pressure 1,016.0 millibars, swell 6 feet every 11 seconds. At Half Moon Bay buoy, wind southeast 14 knots, water temperature 61, pressure 1,015.6 millibars, seas 6 feet every 9 seconds. At Monterey Bay buoy, wind south 12 knots, water temperature 61, pressure 1,016.8 millibars, seas 6 feet every 10 seconds. At Pointer, Wave Rider buoy, water temperature 60, seas 7 feet every 9 seconds. At Cape San Martin buoy, wind south 6 knots, water temperature 60, pressure 1,017.7 millibars, seas 6 feet every 15 seconds. Synopsis for the Central California coast and bays, including the Monterey Bay, Greater Farallones, and Cordell Bank National Marine Sanctuaries, a moderate southerly wind will gradually shift to northwest through Wednesday afternoon. Winds will increase to a fresh northwest breeze Thursday, Friday, with similar conditions continuing into next week. Significant wave heights will remain moderate this week before long-period southerly swell from Hurricane Foster reaches the coastal waters this weekend. The marine forecast for San Pablo Bay, Suisun Bay, the West Delta, and the San Francisco Bay north of the Bay Bridge. Small craft advisory in effect until 3 a.m. Pacific Daylight Time early this morning. For today, southwest wind 10 to 15 knots. For tonight, west wind 10 to 15 knots. For Thursday, west wind 10 to 15 knots. The marine forecast for Monterey Bay. Small craft advisory in effect from Thursday morning through Thursday evening. For today, southwest wind 5 to 10 knots, veering to west late. Seas 3 to 4 feet. Wave detail, northwest 2 feet at 9 seconds and south 3 feet at 10 seconds. For tonight, west wind 10 to 15 knots, becoming northwest 5 to 10 knots after midnight. Seas 3 to 4 feet. Wave detail, west 3 feet at 7 seconds and southwest 3 feet at 10 seconds. For Thursday, northwest wind around 5 knots, backing to west 15 to 20 knots in the afternoon. Seas 3 to 4 feet. Wave detail, southwest 3 feet at 6 seconds and south 2 feet at 13 seconds. The coastal waters forecast from Point Arena to Point Reyes out to 10 nautical miles. Small craft advisory in effect from Thursday afternoon through late Thursday night. Today, southeast wind 10 to 15 knots, becoming south 5 to 10 knots this afternoon. Seas 5 to 6 feet, wave detail, northwest 3 feet at 9 seconds and south 5 feet at 10 seconds. A slight chance of rain early this morning. Tonight, west wind 5 to 10 knots, veering to northwest after midnight. Seas 4 to 5 feet, wave detail, south 4 feet at 10 seconds and northwest 3 feet at 10 seconds. Thursday, northwest wind 10 to 15 knots, seas 4 to 5 feet, wave detail, north 4 feet at 6 seconds and southwest 3 feet at 10 seconds. The coastal waters forecast from Point Arena to Point Reyes 10 to 16 nautical miles offshore. Today, southeast wind 10 to 15 knots, becoming south 5 to 10 knots this afternoon. Seas 6 to 7 feet, wave detail, north 3 feet at 8 seconds and south 6 feet at 10 seconds. A slight chance of rain early this morning. Tonight, west wind 5 to 10 knots, seas 5 to 6 feet.

detail. Northwest 4 feet at 9 seconds and south 5 feet at 10 seconds. Thursday, northwest wind 5 to 10 knots, rising to 10 to 15 knots in the afternoon. Seas around 5 feet wave detail, northwest 4 feet at 8 seconds and south 4 feet at 11 seconds. San Francisco VAR forecast. In the deep water channel, mixed seas of 6 to 8 feet at 11 seconds. Across the bar, swell can be more than twice as high across the bar than surrounding waters. Waves are also more prone to break, particularly during strong ebb currents. Maximum ebb current of 1.1 knots at 11:54 a.m. Wednesday and 2.3 knots at 12:29 a.m. Thursday. The coastal waters forecast from Point Pinos to Point Piedras Blanc is out to 10 nautical miles. Small craft advisory in effect from this evening through late Thursday night. Today, south wind 5 to 10 knots, becoming southwest late this morning, veering to west early this afternoon, becoming northwest 10 to 15 knots late. Seas 5 to 6 feet wave detail, northwest 3 feet at 8 seconds and south 5 feet at 10 seconds. Patchy dense fog early this morning. Tonight, northwest wind 15 to 20 knots, seas 4 to 6 feet wave detail, northwest 4 feet at 6 seconds and southwest 5 feet at 10 seconds. Thursday, northwest wind 15 to 20 knots, rising to 20 to 25 knots in the afternoon. Seas 4 to 6 feet wave detail, northwest 5 feet at 6 seconds and south 3 feet at 13 seconds. The coastal waters forecast from Pigeon Point to Point Pinos 10 to 60 nautical miles offshore. Small craft advisory in effect from Thursday afternoon through late Thursday night. Today, south wind 5 to 10 knots, veering to west late. Sea 6 to 7 feet wave detail, northwest 4 feet at 9 seconds and south 6 feet at 10 seconds. Tonight, northwest wind 10 to 15 knots, seas 5 to 6 feet wave detail, northwest 3 feet at 9 seconds and south 5 feet at 10 seconds. Thursday, northwest wind 10 to 15 knots, seas around 5 feet wave detail, northwest 4 feet at 6 seconds and south 3 feet at 12 seconds. The offshore waters forecast for the following marine location: Point Arena to Pigeon Point between 60 nautical miles and 150 nautical miles offshore. Issued at 2:29 a.m. Pacific Daylight Time. Today, south to southeast winds 10 to 15 knots, becoming 10 to 20 knots early, then becoming southwest 10 to 15 knots. Seas 6 to 8 feet. Areas of fog with visibility 1 nautical mile or less early in the morning. Tonight, west to southwest winds 10 to 15 knots, becoming west to northwest 5 to 15 knots. Seas 5 to 7 feet. Thursday, west to northwest winds 5 to 15 knots. Seas 5 to 6 feet. Thursday night, west to northwest winds 10 to 15 knots. Seas 5 to 6 feet. Friday, northwest winds 5 to 15 knots. Seas 5 to 6 feet. Friday night, northwest winds 10 to 20 knots, becoming 10 to 15 knots. Seas 5 to 7 feet. Saturday, northwest winds 10 to 15 knots. Seas 5 to 7 feet. Saturday night, northwest winds 10 to 20 knots. Seas 5 to 7 feet. Sun, north to northwest winds 15 to 20 knots. Seas 5 to 7 feet. Sunday night, northwest winds 15 to 20 knots. Seas 5 to 8 feet. The offshore waters forecast for the following marine location: Pigeon Point to Point Piedras Blanc is between 60 nautical miles and 150 nautical miles offshore. Issued at 2:29 a.m. Pacific Daylight Time. Today, south to southwest winds 10 to 15 knots, becoming west 5 to 15 knots. Seas 6 to 8 feet. Areas of fog with visibility 1 nautical miles or less early in the morning. Tonight, northwest winds 10 to 15 knots, becoming 10 to 20 knots. Seas 5 to 6 feet. Thursday, northwest winds 10 to 20 knots. Seas 5 to 7 feet. Thursday night, northwest.
to 7 feet. Friday, northwest winds 10 to 20 knots. Seas 5 to 7 feet. Friday night, northwest winds 15 to 20 knots. Seas 6 to 7 feet. Saturday, northwest winds 10 to 20 knots. Seas 6 to 7 feet. Saturday night, northwest winds 15 to 20 knots. Seas 6 to 7 feet. Sun, north to northwest winds 15 to 20 knots. Seas 6 to 7 feet. Sunday night, northwest winds 15 to 25 knots. 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This broadcast originates from the National Weather Service office located in Monterey, California, and serves the coastal marine waters, including San Francisco and Monterey Bay. The coastal waters forecast from Point Reyes to Pigeon Point out to 10 nautical miles. For today, south wind 5 to 10 knots, veering to southwest late. Seas 4 to 6 feet. Wave detail, northwest 2 feet at 8 seconds and south 5 feet at 10 seconds. For tonight, west wind 5 to 10 knots. Seas 4 to 5 feet. Wave detail, northwest 2 feet at 9 seconds and south 4 feet at 10 seconds. For Thursday, northwest wind 10 to 15 knots. Seas 3 to 4 feet. Wave detail, north 3 feet at 6 seconds and southwest 3 feet at 8 seconds. The coastal waters forecast from Pigeon Point to Point Pinos out to 10 nautical miles. Small craft advisory in effect from Thursday morning through late Thursday night. For today, south wind 5 to 10 knots, veering to southwest this afternoon. Seas 4 to 6 feet. Wave detail, northwest 3 feet at 8 seconds and south 5 feet at 10 seconds. For tonight, northwest wind 10 to 15 knots. Seas 4 to 5 feet. Wave detail, west 3 feet at 8 seconds and south 4 feet at 10 seconds. For Thursday, northwest wind 10 to 15 knots, rising to 15 to 20 knots in the afternoon. Seas 3 to 5 feet. Wave detail, west 4 feet at 6 seconds and southwest 2 feet at 12 seconds. Sunrise, sunset, and tidal information for the San Francisco Bay Area for Wednesday, July 22nd. The sunrise today, 6:05 a.m. The sunset tonight, 8:27 p.m. Tidal data at the Golden Gate for today. Low tide, 1:13 a.m. at 1.2 feet. High tide, 7:55 a.m. at 3.67 feet. Low tide, 12:13 p.m. at 2.72 feet. High tide, 6:52 p.m. at 5.83 feet. Here are the buoy observations for 6 a.m. Pacific Daylight Time. An offshore buoy 6 winds north at 19 knots, gusting to 25, pressure 1,020.3 millibars. An offshore buoy 59 winds northwest at 12 knots, water temperature 64, pressure 1,013.9 millibars. At Point Arena buoy, wind southeast 90 knots, gusting to 23, water temperature 60, pressure 1,014.9 millibars, seas 5 feet every 10 seconds. At buoy 13 near Bodega Bay, wind southeast at 12 knots, pressure 1,015.7 millibars, swell 6 feet every 9 seconds. At Point Reyes Wave Rider buoy, water temperature 59, seas 9 feet every 10 seconds. At San Francisco Bar buoy, water temperature 59, seas 7 feet every 11 seconds. At San Francisco buoy, wind south at 12 knots, pressure 1,016.0 millibars, swell 6 feet every 11 seconds. At Half Moon Bay buoy, wind southeast 14 knots, water temperature 61, pressure 1,015.6 millibars, seas 6 feet every 9 seconds. At Monterey Bay buoy, wind south 12 knots, water temperature 61, pressure 1,016.8 millibars, seas 6 feet every 10 seconds.
5 Pointster. Wave rider buoy water temperature 60. Sea 7 feet every 9 seconds. At Cape San Martin buoy wind south 6 knots. Water temperature 60. Pressure 1,017.7 millibars. Sea 6 feet every 15 seconds. Synopsis for the Central California coast and bays, including the Monterey Bay, Greater Farallones, and Cordell Bank National Marine Sanctuaries, a moderate southerly wind will gradually shift to northwest through Wednesday afternoon. Winds will increase to a fresh northwest breeze Thursday, Friday, with similar conditions continuing into next week. Significant wave heights will remain moderate this week before long period southerly swell from Hurricane Fausto reaches the coastal waters this weekend. The marine forecast for San Pablo Bay, Suisun Bay, the West Delta, and the San Francisco Bay north of the Bay Bridge. Small craft advisory in effect until 3 a.m. Pacific Daylight Time early this morning. For today, southwest wind 10 to 15 knots. For tonight, west wind 10 to 15 knots. For Thursday, west wind 10 to 15 knots. The marine forecast for Monterey Bay. Small craft advisory in effect from Thursday morning through Thursday evening. For today, southwest wind 5 to 10 knots, veering to west late. Seas 3 to 4 feet. Wave detail, northwest 2 feet at 9 seconds and south 3 feet at 10 seconds. For tonight, west wind 10 to 15 knots, becoming northwest 5 to 10 knots after midnight. Seas 3 to 4 feet. Wave detail, west 3 feet at 7 seconds and southwest 3 feet at 10 seconds. For Thursday, northwest wind around 5 knots, backing to west 15 to 20 knots in the afternoon. Seas 3 to 4 feet. Wave detail, southwest 3 feet at 6 seconds and south 2 feet at 13 seconds. The coastal waters forecast from Point Arena to Point Reyes out to 10 nautical miles. Small craft advisory in effect from Thursday afternoon through late Thursday night. Today, southeast wind 10 to 15 knots, becoming south 5 to 10 knots this afternoon. Seas 5 to 6 feet wave detail, northwest 3 feet at 9 seconds and south 5 feet at 10 seconds. A slight chance of rain early this morning. Tonight, west wind 5 to 10 knots, veering to northwest after midnight. Seas 4 to 5 feet wave detail, south 4 feet at 10 seconds and northwest 3 feet at 10 seconds. Thursday, northwest wind 10 to 15 knots, seas 4 to 5 feet wave detail, north 4 feet at 6 seconds and southwest 3 feet at 10 seconds. The coastal waters forecast from Point Arena to Point Reyes 10 to 16 nautical miles offshore. Today, southeast wind 10 to 15 knots, becoming south 5 to 10 knots this afternoon. Seas 6 to 7 feet wave detail, north 3 feet at 8 seconds and south 6 feet at 10 seconds. A slight chance of rain early this morning. Tonight, west wind 5 to 10 knots, seas 5 to 6 feet wave detail, northwest 4 feet at 9 seconds and south 5 feet at 10 seconds. Thursday, northwest wind 5 to 10 knots, rising to 10 to 15 knots in the afternoon. Seas around 5 feet wave detail, northwest 4 feet at 8 seconds and knots, rising to 10 to 15 knots in the afternoon. Seas around 5 feet wave detail, northwest 4 feet at 8 seconds and south 4 feet at 11 seconds. San Francisco Bar forecast. In the deep water channel, mixed seas of 6 to 8 feet at 11 seconds. Across the bar, swell can be more than twice as high across the bar than surrounding waters. Waves are also more prone to break, particularly during strong ebb currents. Maximum ebb current of 1.1 knots at 11:54 a.m. Wednesday and 2.3 knots at 12:29 a.m. Thursday. The coastal waters forecast from Point Pinos to Point Piedras Blancas out to 10 nautical miles. Small craft advisory in effect from this evening through late Thursday night. Today, south wind 5 to 10 knots, becoming southwest late this morning, veering to west early this afternoon, becoming northwest 10 to 15 knots late. Seas 5 to 6 feet wave detail, northwest 3 feet at 8 seconds and south 5 feet at 10 seconds. Patchy dense fog early this morning.

every 9 seconds. Synopsis for the Central California coast and bays, including the Monterey Bay, Greater Farallones, and Cordell Bank National Marine Sanctuaries. A moderate southerly wind will gradually shift to northwest through Wednesday afternoon. Winds will increase to a fresh northwest breeze Thursday, Friday, with similar conditions continuing into next week. Significant wave heights will remain moderate this week before long-period southerly swell from Hurricane Fausto reaches the coastal waters this weekend. The marine forecast for San Pablo Bay, Suisun Bay, the West Delta, and the San Francisco Bay north of the Bay Bridge. Small craft advisory in effect until 3 a.m. Pacific Daylight Time early this morning. For today, southwest wind 10 to 15 knots. For tonight, west wind 10 to 15 knots. For Thursday, west wind 10 to 15 knots. The marine forecast for Monterey Bay. Small craft advisory in effect from Thursday morning through Thursday evening. For today, southwest wind 5 to 10 knots, veering to west late. Seas 3 to 4 feet. Wave detail, northwest 2 feet at 9 seconds and south 3 feet at 10 seconds. For tonight, west wind 10 to 15 knots, becoming northwest 5 to 10 knots after midnight. Seas 3 to 4 feet. Wave detail, west 3 feet at 7 seconds and southwest 3 feet at 10 seconds. For Thursday, northwest wind around 5 knots, backing to west 15 to 20 knots in the afternoon. Seas 3 to 4 feet. Wave detail, southwest 3 feet at 6 seconds and south 2 feet at 13 seconds. The coastal waters forecast from Point Arena to Point Reyes out to 10 nautical miles. Small craft advisory in effect from Thursday afternoon through late Thursday night. Today, southeast wind 10 to 15 knots, becoming south 5 to 10 knots this afternoon. Seas 5 to 6 feet, wave detail, northwest 3 feet at 9 seconds and south 5 feet at 10 seconds. A slight chance of rain early this morning. Tonight, west wind 5 to 10 knots, veering to northwest after midnight. Seas 4 to 5 feet, wave detail, south 4 feet at 10 seconds and northwest 3 feet at 10 seconds. Thursday, northwest wind 10 to 15 knots, seas 4 to 5 feet, wave detail, north 4 feet at 6 seconds, and southwest 3 feet at 10 seconds. The coastal waters forecast from Point Arena to Point Reyes 10 to 16 nautical miles offshore. Today, southeast wind 10 to 15 knots, becoming south 5 to 10 knots this afternoon. Seas 6 to 7 feet, wave detail, north 3 feet at 8 seconds, and south 6 feet at 10 seconds. A slight chance of rain early this morning. Tonight, west wind 5 to 10 knots, seas 5 to 6 feet, wave detail, northwest 4 feet at 9 seconds and south 5 feet at 10 seconds. Thursday, northwest wind 5 to 10 knots, rising to 10 to 15 knots in the afternoon. Seas around 5 feet, wave detail, northwest 4 feet at 8 seconds and south 4 feet at 11 seconds. San Francisco Bar forecast. In the deep water channel, mixed seas of 6 to 8 feet at 11 seconds. Across the bar, swell can be more than twice as high across the bar than surrounding waters. Waves are also more prone to break, particularly during strong ebb currents. Maximum ebb current of 1.1 knots at 11:54 a.m. Wednesday and 2.3 knots at 12:29 a.m. Thursday. The coastal waters forecast from Point Pinos to Point Piedras Blancas out to 10 nautical miles. Small craft advisory in effect from this evening through late Thursday night. Today, south wind 5 to 10 knots, becoming southwest late this morning, veering to west early this afternoon, becoming northwest 10 to 15 knots late. Seas 5 to 6 feet, wave detail, northwest 3 feet at 8 seconds and south 5 feet at 10 seconds. Patchy dense fog early this morning. Tonight, northwest wind 15 to 20 knots, seas 4 to 6 feet, wave detail, northwest 4 feet at 6 seconds and southwest 5 feet at 10 seconds. Thursday, northwest wind 15 to 20 knots, rising to 20 to 25 knots in the afternoon. Seas 4 to 6 feet, wave detail, northwest 5 feet at 6 seconds and south 3 feet at 13 seconds. The coastal

waters forecast from Pigeon Point to Point Pinos 10 to 60 nautical miles offshore. Small craft advisory in effect from Thursday afternoon through late Thursday night. Today, south wind 5 to 10 knots, veering to west late. Sea 6 to 7 feet wave detail, northwest 4 feet at 9 seconds and south 6 feet at 10 seconds. Tonight, northwest wind 10 to 15 knots, seas 5 to 6 feet wave detail, northwest 3 feet at 9 seconds and south 5 feet at 10 seconds. Thursday, northwest wind 10 to 15 knots, seas around 5 feet wave detail, northwest 4 feet at 6 seconds and south 3 feet at 12 seconds. The offshore waters forecast for the following marine location, Point Arena to Pigeon Point between 60 nautical miles and 150 nautical miles offshore. Issued at 7:27 a.m. Pacific Daylight Time. Today, southwest winds 10 to 15 knots. Seas 6 to 7 feet. Areas of fog with visibility 1 nautical mile or less. Tonight, west to southwest winds 10 to 15 knots, becoming west to northwest 5 to 15 knots. Seas 5 to 7 feet. Thursday, west to northwest winds 5 to 15 knots. Seas 5 to 6 feet. Thursday night, west to northwest winds 10 to 15 knots. Seas 5 to 6 feet. Friday, northwest winds 5 to 15 knots. Seas 5 to 6 feet. Friday night, northwest winds 10 to 20 knots, becoming 10 to 15 knots. Seas 5 to 7 feet. Saturday, northwest winds 10 to 15 knots. Seas 5 to 7 feet. Saturday night, northwest winds 10 to 20 knots. Seas 5 to 7 feet. Sun, north to northwest winds 15 to 20 knots. Seas 5 to 7 feet. Sunday night, northwest winds 15 to 20 knots. Seas 5 to 8 feet. The offshore waters forecast for the following marine location, Pigeon Point to Point Piedras Blancas between 60 nautical miles and 150 nautical miles offshore. Issued at 7:27 a.m. Pacific Daylight Time. Today, west to southwest winds 5 to 15 knots. Seas 6 to 7 feet. Tonight, northwest winds 10 to 15 knots, becoming 10 to 20 knots. Seas 5 to 6 feet. Thursday, northwest winds 10 to 20 knots. Seas 5 to 7 feet. Thursday night, northwest winds 10 to 20 knots. Seas 5 to 7 feet. Friday, northwest winds 10 to 20 knots. Seas 5 to 7 feet. Friday night, northwest winds 15 to 20 knots. Seas 6 to 7 feet. Saturday, northwest winds 10 to 20 knots. Seas 6 to 7 feet. Saturday night, northwest winds 15 to 20 knots. Seas 6 to 7 feet. Sun, north to northwest winds 15 to 20 knots. Seas 6 to 7 feet. Sunday night, northwest winds 15 to 25 knots. Seas 6 to 9 feet. The coastal waters forecast from Point Reyes to Pigeon Point out to 10 nautical miles. For today, south wind 5 to 10 knots, veering to southwest late. Seas 4 to 6 feet. Wave detail, northwest 2 feet at 8 seconds and south 5 feet at 10 seconds. For tonight, west wind 5 to 10 knots. Seas 4 to 5 feet. Wave detail, northwest 2 feet at 9 seconds and south 4 feet at 10 seconds. For Thursday, northwest wind 10 to 15 knots. Seas 3 to 4 feet. Wave detail, north 3 feet at 6 seconds and southwest 3 feet at 8 seconds. The coastal waters forecast from Pigeon Point to Point Pinos out to 10 nautical miles. Small craft advisory in effect from Thursday morning through late Thursday night. For today, south wind 5 to 10 knots, veering to southwest this afternoon. Seas 4 to 6 feet. Wave detail, northwest 3 feet at 8 seconds and south 5 feet at 10 seconds. For tonight, northwest

10 to 50 knots. 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Wave detail, west 3 feet at 8 seconds and south 4 feet at 10 seconds. For Thursday, northwest wind 10 to 50 knots, rising to 16 to 20 knots in the afternoon. Seas 3 to 5 feet. Wave detail, west 4 feet at 6 seconds and southwest 2 feet at 12 seconds. Sunrise, sunset, and tidal information for the San Francisco Bay Area for Wednesday, July 22nd. The sunrise today, 6:05 a.m. The sunset tonight, 8:27 p.m. Tidal data at the Golden Gate for today. Low tide, 1:13 a.m. at 1. 2 feet. High tide, 7:55 a.m. at 3.67 feet. Low tide, 12:13 p.m. at 2.72 feet. High tide, 6:52 p.m. at 5.83 feet. Here are the buoy observations for 7 a.m. Pacific Daylight Time. An offshore buoy 6 winds north at 19 knots, gusting to 23, pressure 1,020.7 millibars. An offshore buoy 59, winds west 12 knots, water temperature 64, pressure 1,014.4 millibars, sea 7 feet, every 11 seconds. At Point Arena buoy, winds southeast 90 knots, gusting to 25, water temperature 61, pressure 1,015.4 millibars, seas 5 feet, every 11 seconds. At buoy 13 near Bodega Bay, winds southeast at 10 knots, pressure 1,016.3 millibars. At Point Reyes Wave Rider buoy, water temperature 59, seas 8 feet, every 9 seconds. At San Francisco Bar buoy, water temperature 59, seas 7 feet, every 11 seconds. At San Francisco buoy, winds south 14 knots, water temperature 58, pressure 1,016.6 millibars, seas 6 feet, every 11 seconds. At Half Moon Bay buoy, winds south 14 knots, water temperature 61, pressure 1,016.2 millibars, seas 6 feet, every 10 seconds. At Monterey Bay buoy, winds south 10 knots, water temperature 60, pressure 1,017.6 millibars, seas 6 feet, every 9 seconds. At Pointer, Wave Rider buoy, water temperature 60, seas 7 feet, every 10 seconds. At Cape San Martin buoy, winds southwest 4 knots, water temperature 60, pressure 1,018.3 millibars, seas 6 feet, every 9 seconds. Synopsis for the Central California coast and bays, including the Monterey Bay, Greater Farallones, and Cordell Bank National Marine Sanctuaries. A moderate southerly wind will gradually shift to northwest through Wednesday afternoon. Winds will increase to a fresh northwest breeze Thursday, Friday, with similar conditions continuing into next week. Significant wave heights will remain moderate this week before long-period southerly swell from Hurricane Fausto reaches the coastal waters this weekend. The marine forecast for San Pablo Bay, Suisun Bay, the West Delta, and the San Francisco Bay north of the Bay Bridge. Small craft advisory in effect until 3 a.m. Pacific Daylight Time early this morning. For today, southwest wind 10 to 15 knots. For tonight, west wind 10 to 15 knots. For Thursday, west wind 10 to 15 knots. The marine forecast for Monterey Bay. Small craft advisory in effect from Thursday morning through Thursday evening. For today, southwest wind 5 to 10 knots, veering to west late. Seas 3 to 4 feet. Wave detail, northwest 2 feet at 9 seconds and south 3 feet at 10 seconds. For tonight, west wind 10 to 15 knots, becoming northwest 5 to 10 knots after midnight. Seas 3 to 4 feet. Wave detail, west 3 feet at 7 seconds and southwest 3 feet at 10 seconds. For Thursday, northwest wind around 5 knots, backing to west 15 to 20 knots in the afternoon. Seas 3 to 4 feet. Wave detail, southwest 3 feet at 6 seconds and south 2 feet at 13 seconds. The coastal waters forecast from Point Arena to Point Reyes out to 10 nautical miles. Small craft advisory in effect from Thursday.

through late Thursday night. Today, southeast wind 10 to 15 knots, becoming south 5 to 10 knots this afternoon. Seas 5 to 6 feet wave detail, northwest 3 feet at 9 seconds and south 5 feet at 10 seconds. A slight chance of rain early this morning. Tonight, west wind 5 to 10 knots, veering to northwest after midnight. Seas 4 to 5 feet wave detail, south 4 feet at 10 seconds and northwest 3 feet at 10 seconds. Thursday, northwest wind 10 to 15 knots, seas 4 to 5 feet wave detail, north 4 feet at 6 seconds and southwest 3 feet at 10 seconds. The coastal waters forecast from Point Arena to Point Reyes 10 to 60 nautical miles offshore. Today, southeast wind 10 to 15 knots, becoming south 5 to 10 knots this afternoon. Seas 6 to 7 feet wave detail, north 3 feet at 8 seconds and south 6 feet at 10 seconds. A slight chance of rain early this morning. Tonight, west wind 5 to 10 knots, seas 5 to 6 feet wave detail, northwest 4 feet at 9 seconds and south 5 feet at 10 seconds. Thursday, northwest wind 5 to 10 knots, rising to 10 to 15 knots in the afternoon. Seas around 5 feet wave detail, northwest 4 feet at 8 seconds and south 4 feet at 11 seconds. San Francisco Bar forecast. In the deep water channel, mixed seas of 6 to 8 feet at 11 seconds. Across the bar, swell can be more than twice as high across the bar than surrounding waters. Waves are also more prone to break, particularly during strong ebb currents. Maximum ebb current of 1.1 knots at 11:54 a.m. Wednesday and 2.3 knots at 12:29 a.m. Thursday. The coastal waters forecast from Point Pinos to Point Piedras Blancas out to 10 nautical miles. Small craft advisory in effect from this evening through late Thursday night. Today, south wind 5 to 10 knots, becoming southwest late this morning, veering to west early this afternoon, becoming northwest 10 to 15 knots late. Seas 5 to 6 feet wave detail, northwest 3 feet at 8 seconds and south 5 feet at 10 seconds. Patchy dense fog early this morning. Tonight, northwest wind 15 to 20 knots, seas 4 to 6 feet wave detail, northwest 4 feet at 6 seconds and southwest 5 feet at 10 seconds. Thursday, northwest wind 15 to 20 knots, rising to 20 to 25 knots in the afternoon. Seas 4 to 6 feet wave detail, northwest 5 feet at 6 seconds and south 3 feet at 13 seconds. The coastal waters forecast from Pigeon Point to Point Pinos 10 to 60 nautical miles offshore. Small craft advisory in effect from Thursday afternoon through late Thursday night. Today, south wind 5 to 10 knots, veering to west late. Seas 6 to 7 feet wave detail, northwest 4 feet at 9 seconds and south 6 feet at 10 seconds. Tonight, northwest wind 10 to 15 knots, seas 5 to 6 feet wave detail, northwest 3 feet at 9 seconds and south 5 feet at 10 seconds. Thursday, northwest wind 10 to 15 knots, seas around 5 feet wave detail, northwest 4 feet at 6 seconds and south 3 feet at 12 seconds. 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This broadcast originates from the National Weather Service office located in Monterey, California, and serves the coastal marine waters, including San Francisco and Monterey Bay. The offshore waters forecast for the following marine location, Point Arena to Pigeon Point between 60 nautical miles and 150 nautical miles offshore. Issued at 7:27 a.m. Pacific Daylight Time. Today, southwest winds 10 to 15 knots. Seas 6 to 7 feet. Areas of fog with visibility 1 nautical mile or less. Tonight, west to southwest winds 10 to 15 knots, becoming west to northwest 5 to 15 knots. Seas 5 to 7 feet. Thursday, west to northwest winds 5 to 15 knots. Seas 5 to 6 feet. Thursday night, west to northwest winds 10 to 15 knots. Seas 5 to 6 feet. Friday, northwest winds 5 to 15 knots. Seas 5 to 6 feet.

Friday night, northwest winds 10 to 20 knots, becoming 10 to 15 knots. 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Saturday, northwest winds 10 to 15 knots. 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Saturday night, northwest winds 10 to 20 knots. 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Sun, north to northwest winds 15 to 20 knots. 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Sunday night, northwest winds 15 to 20 knots. 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The offshore waters forecast for the following marine location: Pigeon Point to Point Piedras Blancas, between 60 nautical miles and 150 nautical miles offshore. 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Today, west to southwest wind 5 to 15 knots. Seas 6 to 7 feet. Tonight, northwest winds 10 to 15 knots, becoming 10 to 20 knots. Seas 5 to 6 feet. Thursday, northwest winds 10 to 20 knots. Seas 5 to 7 feet. Thursday night, northwest winds 10 to 20 knots. Seas 5 to 7 feet. Friday, northwest winds 10 to 20 knots. Seas 5 to 7 feet. Friday night, northwest winds 15 to 20 knots. Seas 6 to 7 feet. Saturday, northwest winds 10 to 20 knots. Seas 6 to 7 feet. Saturday night, northwest winds 15 to 20 knots. Seas 6 to 7 feet. Sun, north to northwest winds 15 to 20 knots. Seas 6 to 7 feet. Sunday night, northwest winds 15 to 25 knots. Seas 6 to 9 feet. The coastal waters forecast from Point Reyes to Pigeon Point out to 10 nautical miles. For today, south wind 5 to 10 knots, veering to southwest late. Seas 4 to 6 feet. Wave detail, northwest 2 feet at 8 seconds and south 5 feet at 10 seconds. For tonight, west wind 5 to 10 knots. Seas 4 to 5 feet. Wave detail, northwest 2 feet at 9 seconds and south 4 feet at 10 seconds. For Thursday, northwest wind 10 to 15 knots. Seas 3 to 4 feet. Wave detail, north 3 feet at 6 seconds and southwest 3 feet at 8 seconds. The coastal waters forecast from Pigeon Point to Point Pinos out to 10 nautical miles. Small craft advisory in effect from Thursday morning through late Thursday night. For today, south wind 5 to 10 knots, veering to southwest this afternoon. Seas 4 to 6 feet. Wave detail, northwest 3 feet at 8 seconds and south 5 feet at 10 seconds. For tonight, northwest wind 10 to 15 knots. Seas 4 to 5 feet. Wave detail, west 3 feet at 8 seconds and south 4 feet at 10 seconds. For Thursday, northwest wind 10 to 15 knots, rising to 15 to 20 knots in the afternoon. Seas 3 to 5 feet. Wave detail, west 4 feet at 6 seconds and southwest 2 feet at 12 seconds. Sunrise, sunset, and tidal information for the San Francisco Bay Area for Wednesday, July 22nd. The sunrise today, 6:05 a.m. The sunset tonight, 8:27 p.m. Tidal data at the Golden Gate for today. Low tide, 1:13 a.m. at 1. 2 feet. High tide, 7:55 a.m. at 3.67 feet. Low tide, 12:13 p.m. at 2.72 feet. High tide, 6:52 p.m. at 5.83 feet. Here are the buoy observations for 7 a.m. Pacific Daylight Time. An offshore buoy 6 winds north at 19 knots, gusting to 23, pressure 1,020.7 millibars. An offshore buoy 59, winds west 12 knots, water temperature 64, pressure 1,014.4 millibars, sea 7 feet, every 11 seconds. At Point Arena buoy, winds southeast 90 knots, gusting to 25, water temperature 61, pressure 1,015.4 millibars, seas 5.

every 11 seconds. At buoy 13 near Bodega Bay, wind southeast at 10 knots, pressure 1,016.3 millibars. At Point Reyes, wave rider, buoy water temperature 59, seas 8 feet every 9 seconds. At San Francisco, our buoy water temperature 59, seas 7 feet every 11 seconds. At San Francisco, buoy wind south 14 knots, water temperature 58, pressure 1,016.6 millibars, seas 6 feet every 11 seconds. At Half Moon Bay, buoy wind south 14 knots, water temperature 61, pressure 1,016.2 millibars, seas 6 feet every 10 seconds. At Monterey Bay, buoy wind south 10 knots, water temperature 60, pressure 1,017.6 millibars, seas 6 feet every 9 seconds. At Pointer, wave rider, buoy water temperature 60, seas 7 feet every 10 seconds. At Cape San Martin, buoy wind southwest 4 knots, water temperature 60, pressure 1,018.3 millibars, seas 6 feet every 9 seconds. Here are the buoy observations for 8 a.m. Pacific Daylight Time. An offshore buoy 6 winds north at 19 knots, gusting to 25, pressure 1,020.9 millibars. An offshore buoy 59 winds west at 16 knots, water temperature 64, pressure 1,015.0 millibars. At buoy 14 near Point Arena, wind southeast at 19 knots, gusting to 23, water temperature 61, pressure 1,016.0 millibars. At buoy 13 near Bodega Bay, wind southeast at 10 knots, pressure 1,016.9 millibars. At Point Reyes, wave rider, buoy water temperature 59, seas 7 feet every 9 seconds. At San Francisco, our buoy water temperature 59, seas 7 feet every 15 seconds. At San Francisco, buoy wind south at 8 knots, water temperature 58, pressure 1,017.3 millibars. At Half Moon Bay, buoy wind southeast 14 knots, water temperature 61, pressure 1,016.8 millibars, seas 6 feet every 10 seconds. At Monterey, buoy wind south at 10 knots, water temperature 60, pressure 1,018.2 millibars. At Pointer, wave rider, buoy water temperature 60, seas 7 feet every 10 seconds. At Cape San Martin, buoy wind southwest at 4 knots, water temperature 60, pressure 1,018.9 millibars. Synopsis for the Central California coast and bays, including the Monterey Bay, Greater Farallones, and Cordell Bank National Marine Sanctuaries. A moderate southerly wind will gradually shift to northwest through Wednesday afternoon. Winds will increase to a fresh northwest breeze Thursday, Friday, with similar conditions continuing into next week. Significant wave heights will remain moderate this week before long period southerly swell from Hurricane Fausto reaches the coastal waters this weekend. The marine forecast for San Pablo Bay, Suisun Bay, the West Delta, and the San Francisco Bay north of the Bay Bridge. Small craft advisory in effect until 3 a.m. Pacific Daylight Time early this morning. For today, southwest wind 10 to 15 knots. For tonight, west wind 10 to 15 knots. For Thursday, west wind 10 to 15 knots. The marine forecast for Monterey Bay. Small craft advisory in effect from Thursday morning through Thursday evening. For today, southwest wind 5 to 10 knots, veering to west late. Seas 3 to 4 feet. Wave detail, northwest 2 feet at 9 seconds and south 3 feet at 10 seconds. For tonight, west wind 10 to 15 knots, becoming northwest 5 to 10 knots after midnight. Seas 3 to 4 feet. Wave detail, west 3 feet at 7 seconds and southwest 3 feet at 10 seconds. For Thursday, northwest wind around 5 knots, backing to west 15 to 20 knots in the afternoon. Seas 3 to 4 feet. Wave detail, southwest 3 feet at 6 seconds and south 2 feet at 13 seconds. The coastal waters forecast from Point Arena to Point Reyes out to 10 nautical miles. Small craft advisory in effect from Thursday afternoon through late Thursday night.

today, southeast wind 10 to 15 knots. Becoming south finds at 10 knots this afternoon. Seas 5 to 6 feet, wave detail. Northwest 3 feet at 9 seconds and south 5 feet at 10 seconds. A slight chance of rain early this morning. Tonight, west wind 5 to 10 knots, veering to northwest after midnight. Seas 4 to 5 feet, wave detail. South 4 feet at 10 seconds and northwest 3 feet at 10 seconds. Thursday, northwest wind 10 to 15 knots, seas 4 to 5 feet, wave detail, north 4 feet at 6 seconds, and southwest 3 feet at 10 seconds. The coastal waters forecast from Point Arena to Point Reyes 10 to 16 nautical miles offshore. Today, southeast wind 10 to 15 knots, becoming south 5 to 10 knots this afternoon. Seas 6 to 7 feet, wave detail, north 3 feet at 8 seconds, and south 6 feet at 10 seconds. A slight chance of rain early this morning. Tonight, west wind 5 to 10 knots, seas 5 to 6 feet, wave detail, northwest 4 feet at 9 seconds and south 5 feet at 10 seconds. Thursday, northwest wind 5 to 10 knots, rising to 10 to 15 knots in the afternoon. Seas around 5 feet, wave detail, northwest 4 feet at 8 seconds and south 4 feet at 11 seconds. San Francisco Bar forecast. In the deep water channel, mixed seas of 6 to 8 feet at 11 seconds. Across the bar, swell can be more than twice as high across the bar than surrounding waters. Waves are also more prone to break, particularly during strong ebb currents. Maximum ebb current of 1.1 knots at 11:54 a.m. Wednesday and 2.3 knots at 12:29 a.m. Thursday. The coastal waters forecast from Point Pinos to Point Piedras Blancas out to 10 nautical miles. Small craft advisory in effect from this evening through late Thursday night. Today, south wind 5 to 10 knots, becoming southwest late this morning, veering to west early this afternoon, becoming northwest 10 to 15 knots late. Seas 5 to 6 feet, wave detail, northwest 3 feet at 8 seconds and south 5 feet at 10 seconds. Patchy dense fog early this morning. Tonight, northwest wind 15 to 20 knots, seas 4 to 6 feet, wave detail, northwest 4 feet at 6 seconds, and southwest 5 feet at 10 seconds. Thursday, northwest wind 15 to 20 knots, rising to 20 to 25 knots in the afternoon. Seas 4 to 6 feet, wave detail, northwest 5 feet at 6 seconds, and south 3 feet at 13 seconds. The coastal waters forecast from Pigeon Point to Point Pinos 10 to 60 nautical miles offshore. Small craft advisory in effect from Thursday afternoon through late Thursday night. Today, south wind 5 to 10 knots, veering to west late. Seas 6 to 7 feet, wave detail, northwest 4 feet at 9 seconds and south 6 feet at 10 seconds. Tonight, northwest wind 10 to 15 knots, seas 5 to 6 feet, wave detail, northwest 3 feet at 9 seconds and south 5 feet at 10 seconds. Thursday, northwest wind 10 to 15 knots, seas around 5 feet, wave detail, northwest 4 feet at 6 seconds and south 3 feet at 12 seconds. The offshore waters forecast for the following marine location, Point Arena to Pigeon Point between 60 nautical miles and 150 nautical miles offshore. Issued at 7:27 a.m. Pacific Daylight Time. Today, southwest winds 10 to 15 knots. Seas 6 to 7 feet. Areas of fog with visibility 1 nautical mile or less. Tonight, west to southwest winds 10 to 15 knots, becoming west to northwest 5 to 15 knots. Seas 5 to 7 feet. Thursday, west to northwest winds 5 to 15 knots. Seas 5 to 6 feet. Thursday night, west to northwest winds 10 to 15 knots. Seas 5 to 6 feet. Friday, northwest winds 5 to 15 knots. Seas 5 to 6 feet. Friday night, northwest winds 10 to 20 knots, becoming 10 to 15 knots. 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Saturday, northwest winds 10 to 15 knots. 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Saturday night, northwest winds 10 to 20 knots. Seas 5 to 7 feet. Sun, north to northwest winds.

15 to 20 knots. 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Sunday night, northwest winds 15 to 20 knots. 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The offshore waters forecast for the following marine location: Pigeon Point to Point Piedras Blancas between 60 nautical miles and 150 nautical miles offshore. Issued at 7:27 a.m. Pacific Daylight Time. Today, west to southwest winds 5 to 15 knots. Seas 6 to 7 feet. Tonight, northwest winds 10 to 15 knots, becoming 10 to 20 knots. Seas 5 to 6 feet. Thursday, northwest winds 10 to 20 knots. Seas 5 to 7 feet. Thursday night, northwest winds 10 to 20 knots. Seas 5 to 7 feet. Friday, northwest winds 10 to 20 knots. Seas 5 to 7 feet. Friday night, northwest winds 15 to 20 knots. Seas 6 to 7 feet. Saturday, northwest winds 10 to 20 knots. Seas 6 to 7 feet. Saturday night, northwest winds 15 to 20 knots. Seas 6 to 7 feet. Sun, north to northwest winds 15 to 20 knots. Seas 6 to 7 feet. Sunday night, northwest winds 15 to 25 knots. Seas 6 to 9 feet. The coastal waters forecast from Point Reyes to Pigeon Point out to 10 nautical miles. For today, south wind 5 to 10 knots, veering to southwest late. Seas 4 to 6 feet. Wave detail, northwest 2 feet at 8 seconds and south 5 feet at 10 seconds. For tonight, west wind 5 to 10 knots. Seas 4 to 5 feet. Wave detail, northwest 2 feet at 9 seconds and south 4 feet at 10 seconds. For Thursday, northwest wind 10 to 15 knots. Seas 3 to 4 feet. Wave detail, north 3 feet at 6 seconds and southwest 3 feet at 8 seconds. The coastal waters forecast from Pigeon Point to Point Pinos out to 10 nautical miles. Small craft advisory in effect from Thursday morning through late Thursday night. For today, south wind 5 to 10 knots, veering to southwest this afternoon. Seas 4 to 6 feet. Wave detail, northwest 3 feet at 8 seconds and south 5 feet at 10 seconds. For tonight, northwest wind 10 to 15 knots. Seas 4 to 5 feet. Wave detail, west 3 feet at 8 seconds and south 4 feet at 10 seconds. For Thursday, northwest wind 10 to 15 knots, rising to 15 to 20 knots in the afternoon. Seas 3 to 5 feet. Wave detail, west 4 feet at 6 seconds and southwest 2 feet at 12 seconds. Sunrise, sunset, and tidal information for the San Francisco Bay Area for Wednesday, July 22nd. The sunrise today, 6:05 a.m. The sunset tonight, 8:27 p.m. Tidal data at the Golden Gate for today. Low tide, 1:13 a.m. at 1. 2 feet. High tide, 7:55 a.m. at 3.67 feet. Low tide, 12:13 p.m. at 2.72 feet. High tide, 6:52 p.m. at 5.83 feet. Here are the buoy observations for 8 a.m. Pacific Daylight Time. An offshore buoy 6 winds north at 19 knots, gusting to 25, pressure 1,021.0 millibars. An offshore buoy 59, winds west 16 knots, water temperature 64, pressure 1,015.1 millibars, seas 5 feet, every 8 seconds. At Point Arena buoy, winds southeast 17 knots, gusting to 21, water temperature 61, pressure 1,016.1 millibars, seas 5 feet, every 11 seconds. At buoy 13 near Bodega Bay, winds southeast at 10 knots, pressure 1,017.0 millibars, swell 6 feet, every 9 seconds. At Point Reyes Wave Rider buoy, water temperature 59, seas 8 feet, every 8 seconds. At San Francisco Bar buoy, water temperature 59, seas 7 feet, every

is Kilbuoya wind south 12 knots, water temperature 58, pressure 1,017.3 millibars, seas 6 feet every 10 seconds. At Half Moon Bay, buoy wind southeast 14 knots, water temperature 61, pressure 1,016.8 millibars, seas 6 feet every 10 seconds. At Monterey Bay, buoy wind south 10 knots, water temperature 60, pressure 1,018.3 millibars, seas 6 feet every 10 seconds. At Pointer, wave rider buoy water temperature 60, seas 7 feet every 10 seconds. At Cape San Martin, buoy winds west 4 knots, water temperature 60, pressure 1,018.9 millibars, seas 6 feet every 9 seconds. Synopsis for the Central California coast and bays, including the Monterey Bay, Greater Farallones, and Cordell Bank National Marine Sanctuaries, a moderate southerly wind will gradually shift to northwest through Wednesday afternoon. Winds will increase to a fresh northwest breeze Thursday, Friday, with similar conditions continuing into next week. Significant wave heights will remain moderate this week before long-period southerly swell from Hurricane Fausto reaches the coastal waters this weekend. The marine forecast for San Pablo Bay, Suisun Bay, the West Delta, and the San Francisco Bay north of the Bay Bridge. Small craft advisory in effect until 3 a.m. Pacific Daylight Time early this morning. For today, southwest wind 10 to 15 knots. For tonight, west wind 10 to 15 knots. For Thursday, west wind 10 to 15 knots. The marine forecast for Monterey Bay. Small craft advisory in effect from Thursday morning through Thursday evening. For today, southwest wind 5 to 10 knots, veering to west late. Seas 3 to 4 feet. Wave detail, northwest 2 feet at 9 seconds and south 3 feet at 10 seconds. For tonight, west wind 10 to 15 knots, becoming northwest 5 to 10 knots after midnight. Seas 3 to 4 feet. Wave detail, west 3 feet at 7 seconds and southwest 3 feet at 10 seconds. For Thursday, northwest wind around 5 knots, backing to west 15 to 20 knots in the afternoon. Seas 3 to 4 feet. Wave detail, southwest 3 feet at 6 seconds and south 2 feet at 13 seconds. The coastal waters forecast from Point Arena to Point Reyes out to 10 nautical miles. Small craft advisory in effect from Thursday afternoon through late Thursday night. Today, southeast wind 10 to 15 knots, becoming south 5 to 10 knots this afternoon. Seas 5 to 6 feet, wave detail, northwest 3 feet at 9 seconds and south 5 feet at 10 seconds. A slight chance of rain early this morning. Tonight, west wind 5 to 10 knots, veering to northwest after midnight. Seas 4 to 5 feet, wave detail, south 4 feet at 10 seconds and northwest 3 feet at 10 seconds. Thursday, northwest wind at 10 to 15 knots, seas 4 to 5 feet, wave detail, north 4 feet at 6 seconds and southwest 3 feet at 10 seconds. The coastal waters forecast from Point Arena to Point Reyes 10 to 16 nautical miles offshore. Today, southeast wind 10 to 15 knots, becoming south 5 to 10 knots this afternoon. Seas 6 to 7 feet, wave detail, north 3 feet at 8 seconds and south 6 feet at 10 seconds. A slight chance of rain early this morning. Tonight, west wind 5 to 10 knots, seas 5 to 6 feet, wave detail, northwest 4 feet at 9 seconds and south 5 feet at 10 seconds. Thursday, northwest wind 5 to 10 knots, rising to 10 to 15 knots in the afternoon. Seas around 5 feet, wave detail, northwest 4 feet at 8 seconds and south 4 feet at 11 seconds. San Francisco Bar forecast. In the deep water channel, mixed seas of 6 to 8 feet at 11 seconds. Across the bar, swell can be more than twice as high across the bar than surrounding waters. Waves are also more prone to break, particularly during strong ebb currents. Maximum ebb currents of 1.1 knots at 11:54 a.m. Wednesday and 2.3 knots at 12:29 a.m. Thursday. The coastal waters forecast from Point Pinos to Point Piedras Blancas out to 10 nautical miles.

small craft advisory in effect from this evening through late Thursday night. Today, south wind 5 to 10 knots, becoming southwest late this morning, veering to west early this afternoon, becoming northwest 10 to 15 knots late. Seas 5 to 6 feet wave detail, northwest 3 feet at 8 seconds and south 5 feet at 10 seconds. Patchy dense fog early this morning. Tonight, northwest wind 15 to 20 knots, seas 4 to 6 feet wave detail, northwest 4 feet at 6 seconds and southwest 5 feet at 10 seconds. Thursday, northwest wind 15 to 20 knots, rising to 20 to 25 knots in the afternoon. Seas 4 to 6 feet wave detail, northwest 5 feet at 6 seconds and south 3 feet at 13 seconds. The coastal waters forecast from Pigeon Point to Point Pinos 10 to 60 nautical miles offshore. Small craft advisory in effect from Thursday afternoon through late Thursday night. Today, south wind 5 to 10 knots, veering to west late. Seas 6 to 7 feet wave detail, northwest 4 feet at 9 seconds and south 6 feet at 10 seconds. Tonight, northwest wind 10 to 15 knots, seas 5 to 6 feet wave detail, northwest 3 feet at 9 seconds and south 5 feet at 10 seconds. Thursday, northwest wind 10 to 15 knots, seas around 5 feet wave detail, northwest 4 feet at 6 seconds and south 3 feet at 12 seconds. The offshore waters forecast for the following marine location, Point Arena to Pigeon Point between 60 nautical miles and 150 nautical miles offshore. Issued at 7:27 a.m. Pacific Daylight Time. Today, southwest winds 10 to 15 knots. Seas 6 to 7 feet. Areas of fog with visibility 1 nautical mile or less. Tonight, west to southwest winds 10 to 15 knots, becoming west to northwest 5 to 15 knots. Seas 5 to 7 feet. Thursday, west to northwest winds 5 to 15 knots. Seas 5 to 6 feet. Thursday night, west to northwest winds 10 to 15 knots. Seas 5 to 6 feet. Friday, northwest winds 5 to 15 knots. Seas 5 to 6 feet. Friday night, northwest winds 10 to 20 knots, becoming 10 to 15 knots. Seas 5 to 7 feet. Saturday, northwest winds 10 to 15 knots. Seas 5 to 7 feet. Saturday night, northwest winds 10 to 20 knots. Seas 5 to 7 feet. Sun, north to northwest winds 15 to 20 knots. Seas 5 to 7 feet. Sunday night, northwest winds 15 to 20 knots. Seas 5 to 8 feet. 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This broadcast originates from the National Weather Service office located in Monterey, California, and serves the coastal marine waters, including San Francisco and Monterey Bay. The offshore waters forecast for the following marine location, Pigeon Point to Point Piedras Blancas between 60 nautical miles and 150 nautical miles offshore. Issued at 7:27 a.m. Pacific Daylight Time. Today, west to southwest winds 5 to 15 knots. Seas 6 to 7 feet. Tonight, northwest winds 10 to 15 knots, becoming 10 to 20 knots. Seas 5 to 6 feet. Thursday, northwest winds 10 to 20 knots. Seas 5 to 7 feet. Thursday night, northwest winds 10 to 20 knots. Seas 5 to 7 feet. Friday, northwest winds 10 to 20 knots. Seas 5 to 7 feet. Friday night, northwest winds 15 to 20 knots. Seas 6 to 7 feet. Saturday, northwest winds 10 to 20 knots. Seas 6 to 7 feet. Saturday night, northwest winds 15 to 20 knots. Seas 6 to 7 feet. Sun, north to northwest winds 15 to 20 knots. Seas 6 to 7 feet. Sunday night, northwest winds 15 to 25 knots. Seas 6 to 9 feet.
the coastal waters forecast from Point Reyes to Pigeon Point out to 10 nautical miles. For today, south wind 5 to 10 knots, veering to southwest late. Seas 4 to 6 feet. Wave detail, northwest 2 feet at 8 seconds and south 5 feet at 10 seconds. For tonight, west wind 5 to 10 knots. Seas 4 to 5 feet. Wave detail, northwest 2 feet at 9 seconds and south 4 feet at 10 seconds. For Thursday, northwest wind 10 to 15 knots. Seas 3 to 4 feet. Wave detail, north 3 feet at 6 seconds and southwest 3 feet at 8 seconds. The coastal waters forecast from Pigeon Point to Point Pinos out to 10 nautical miles. Small craft advisory in effect from Thursday morning through late Thursday night. For today, south wind 5 to 10 knots, veering to southwest this afternoon. Seas 4 to 6 feet. Wave detail, northwest 3 feet at 8 seconds and south 5 feet at 10 seconds. For tonight, northwest wind 10 to 15 knots. Seas 4 to 5 feet. Wave detail, west 3 feet at 8 seconds and south 4 feet at 10 seconds. For Thursday, northwest wind 10 to 15 knots, rising to 15 to 20 knots in the afternoon. Seas 3 to 5 feet. Wave detail, west 4 feet at 6 seconds and southwest 2 feet at 12 seconds. Sunrise, sunset, and tidal information for the San Francisco Bay Area for Wednesday, July 22nd. The sunrise today, 6:05 a.m. The sunset tonight, 8:27 p.m. Tidal data at the Golden Gate for today. Low tide, 1:13 a.m. at 1. 2 feet. High tide, 7:55 a.m. at 3.67 feet. Low tide, 12:13 p.m. at 2.72 feet. High tide, 6:52 p.m. at 5.83 feet. Here are the buoy observations for 8 a.m. Pacific Daylight Time. An offshore buoy 6 winds north at 19 knots, gusting to 25, pressure 1,021.0 millibars. An offshore buoy 59, winds west 16 knots, water temperature 64, pressure 1,015.1 millibars, seas 5 feet, every 8 seconds. At Point Reyes buoy, wind southeast 17 knots, gusting to 21, water temperature 61, pressure 1,016.1 millibars, seas 5 feet, every 11 seconds. At buoy 13 near Bodega Bay, wind southeast at 10 knots, pressure 1,017.0 millibars, swell 6 feet, every 9 seconds. At Point Reyes Wave Rider buoy, water temperature 59, seas 8 feet, every 8 seconds. At San Francisco Bar buoy, water temperature 59, seas 7 feet, every 15 seconds. At San Francisco buoy, wind south 12 knots, water temperature 58, pressure 1,017.3 millibars, seas 6 feet, every 10 seconds. At Half Moon Bay buoy, wind southeast 14 knots, water temperature 61, pressure 1,016.8 millibars, seas 6 feet, every 10 seconds. At Monterey Bay buoy, wind south 10 knots, water temperature 60, pressure 1,018.3 millibars, seas 6 feet, every 10 seconds. At Pointer, Wave Rider buoy, water temperature 60, seas 7 feet, every 10 seconds. At Cape San Martin buoy, winds west 4 knots, water temperature 60, pressure 1,018.9 millibars, seas 6 feet, every 9 seconds. Synopsis for the Central California coast and bays, including the Monterey Bay, Greater Farallones, and Cordell Bank National Marine Sanctuaries. A moderate southerly wind will gradually shift to northwest through Wednesday afternoon. Winds will increase to a fresh northwest breeze Thursday, Friday, with similar conditions continuing into next week. Significant wave heights will remain moderate this week before long-period southerly swell from Hurricane Fausto reaches the coastal waters this weekend. The marine forecast for San Pablo Bay, Suisun Bay, the West Delta, and the San Francisco Bay north of the Bay Bridge. Small craft advisory in effect until 3 a.m. Pacific Daylight Time early this morning. For today,
southwest wind 10 to 15 knots. For tonight, west wind 10 to 15 knots. For Thursday, west wind 10 to 15 knots. The marine forecast for Monterey Bay. Small craft advisory in effect from Thursday morning through Thursday evening. For today, southwest wind 5 to 10 knots, veering to west late. Seas 3 to 4 feet. Wave detail, northwest 2 feet at 9 seconds and south 3 feet at 10 seconds. For tonight, west wind 10 to 15 knots, becoming northwest 5 to 10 knots after midnight. Seas 3 to 4 feet. Wave detail, west 3 feet at 7 seconds and southwest 3 feet at 10 seconds. For Thursday, northwest wind around 5 knots, backing to west 15 to 20 knots in the afternoon. Seas 3 to 4 feet. Wave detail, southwest 3 feet at 6 seconds and south 2 feet at 13 seconds. The coastal waters forecast from Point Arena to Point Reyes out to 10 nautical miles. Small craft advisory in effect from Thursday afternoon through late Thursday night. Today, southeast wind 10 to 15 knots, becoming south 5 to 10 knots this afternoon. Seas 5 to 6 feet, wave detail, northwest 3 feet at 9 seconds and south 5 feet at 10 seconds. A slight chance of rain early this morning. Tonight, west wind 5 to 10 knots, veering to northwest after midnight. Seas 4 to 5 feet, wave detail, south 4 feet at 10 seconds and northwest 3 feet at 10 seconds. Thursday, northwest wind at 10 to 15 knots, seas 4 to 5 feet, wave detail, north 4 feet at 6 seconds and southwest 3 feet at 10 seconds. The coastal waters forecast from Point Arena to Point Reyes 10 to 16 nautical miles offshore. Today, southeast wind 10 to 15 knots, becoming south 5 to 10 knots this afternoon. Seas 6 to 7 feet, wave detail, north 3 feet at 8 seconds and south 6 feet at 10 seconds. A slight chance of rain early this morning. Tonight, west wind 5 to 10 knots, seas 5 to 6 feet, wave detail, 6 feet at 10 seconds. A slight chance of rain early this morning. Tonight, west wind 5 to 10 knots, seas 5 to 6 feet, wave detail, northwest 4 feet at 9 seconds and south 5 feet at 10 seconds. Thursday, northwest wind 5 to 10 knots, rising to 10 to 15 knots in the afternoon. Seas around 5 feet, wave detail, northwest 4 feet at 8 seconds and south 4 feet at 11 seconds. San Francisco Bar forecast. In the deep water channel, mixed seas of 6 to 8 feet at 11 seconds. Across the bar, swell can be more than twice as high across the bar than surrounding waters. Waves are also more prone to break, particularly during strong ebb currents. Maximum ebb current of 1.1 knots at 11:54 a.m. Wednesday and 2.3 knots at 12:29 a.m. Thursday. The coastal waters forecast from Point Pinos to Point Piedras Blancas out to 10 nautical miles. Small craft advisory in effect from this evening through late Thursday night. Today, south wind 5 to 10 knots, becoming southwest late this morning, veering to west early this afternoon, becoming northwest 10 to 15 knots late. Seas 5 to 6 feet, wave detail, northwest 3 feet at 8 seconds and south 5 feet at 10 seconds. Patchy dense fog early this morning. Tonight, northwest wind 15 to 20 knots, seas 4 to 6 feet, wave detail, northwest 4 feet at 6 seconds and southwest 5 feet at 10 seconds. Thursday, northwest wind 15 to 20 knots, rising to 20 to 25 knots in the afternoon. Seas 4 to 6 feet, wave detail, northwest 5 feet at 6 seconds and south 3 feet at 13 seconds. The coastal waters forecast from Pigeon Point to Point Pinos 10 to 16 nautical miles offshore. Small craft advisory in effect from Thursday afternoon through late Thursday night. Today, south wind 5 to 10 knots, veering to west late. Seas 6 to 7 feet, wave detail, northwest 4 feet at 9 seconds and south 6 feet at 10 seconds. Tonight, northwest wind 10 to 15 knots, seas 5 to 6 feet, wave detail, northwest 3 feet at 9 seconds and south 5 feet at 10 seconds. Thursday, northwest wind 10 to 15 knots, seas around 5 feet, wave detail.

Wednesday. West to northwest winds 5 to 15 knots. Seas 5 to 6 feet. Thursday night, west to northwest winds 10 to 15 knots. Seas 5 to 6 feet. Friday, northwest winds 5 to 15 knots. Seas 5 to 6 feet. Friday night, northwest winds 10 to 20 knots, becoming 10 to 15 knots. 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Saturday, northwest winds 10 to 15 knots. Seas 5 to 7 feet. Saturday night, northwest winds 10 to 20 knots. Seas 5 to 7 feet. Sun, north to northwest winds 15 to 20 knots. Seas 5 to 7 feet. Sunday night, northwest winds 15 to 20 knots. Seas 5 to 8 feet. The offshore waters forecast for the following marine location: Pigeon Point to Point Piedras Blancas between 60 nautical miles and 150 nautical miles offshore. Issued at 7:27 a.m. Pacific Daylight Time. Today, west to southwest winds 5 to 15 knots. Seas 6 to 7 feet. Tonight, northwest winds 10 to 15 knots, becoming 10 to 20 knots. Seas 5 to 6 feet. Thursday, northwest winds 10 to 20 knots. Seas 5 to 7 feet. Thursday night, northwest winds 10 to 20 knots. Seas 5 to 7 feet. Friday, northwest winds 10 to 20 knots. Seas 5 to 7 feet. Friday night, northwest winds 15 to 20 knots. Seas 6 to 7 feet. Saturday, northwest winds 10 to 20 knots. Seas 6 to 7 feet. Saturday night, northwest winds 15 to 20 knots. Seas 6 to 7 feet. Sun, north to northwest winds 15 to 20 knots. Seas 6 to 7 feet. Sunday night, northwest winds 15 to 25 knots. Seas 6 to 9 feet. The coastal waters forecast from Point Reyes to Pigeon Point out to 10 nautical miles. For today, south wind 5 to 10 knots, veering to southwest late. Seas 4 to 6 feet. Wave detail, northwest 2 feet at 8 seconds and south 5 feet at 10 seconds. For tonight, west wind 5 to 10 knots. Seas 4 to 5 feet. Wave detail, northwest 2 feet at 9 seconds and south 4 feet at 10 seconds. For Thursday, northwest wind 10 to 15 knots. Seas 3 to 4 feet. Wave detail, north 3 feet at 6 seconds and southwest 3 feet at 8 seconds. The coastal waters forecast from Pigeon Point to Point Pinos out to 10 nautical miles. Small craft advisory in effect from Thursday morning through late Thursday night. For today, south wind 5 to 10 knots, veering to southwest this afternoon. Seas 4 to 6 feet. Wave detail, northwest 3 feet at 8 seconds and south 5 feet at 10 seconds. For tonight, northwest wind 10 to 15 knots. Seas 4 to 5 feet. Wave detail, west 3 feet at 8 seconds and south 4 feet at 10 seconds. For Thursday, northwest wind 10 to 15 knots, rising to 15 to 20 knots in the afternoon. Seas 3 to 5 feet. Wave detail, west 4 feet at 6 seconds and southwest 2 feet at 12 seconds. Sunrise, sunset, and tidal information for the San Francisco Bay Area for Wednesday, July 22nd. The sunrise today, 6:05 a.m. The sunset tonight, 8:27 p.m. Tidal data at the Golden Gate for today. Low tide, 1:13 a.m. at 1.2 feet. High tide, 7:55 a.m. at 3.67 feet. Low tide, 12:13 p.m. at 2.72 feet. High tide, 6:52 p.m. at 5.83 feet. Here are the buoy observations for 8 a.m. Pacific Daylight Time. An offshore buoy 6 winds north at 19 knots, gusting to 25, pressure 1,021.0 millibars.

Offshore buoy 59, winds west 16 knots, water temperature 64, pressure 1,015.1 millibars, seas 5 feet every 8 seconds. Headpoint Arena buoy, wind southeast 70 knots, gusting to 21, water temperature 61, pressure 1,016.1 millibars, seas 5 feet every 11 seconds. At buoy 13 near Bodega Bay, wind southeast at 10 knots, pressure 1,017.0 millibars, swell 6 feet every 9 seconds. At Point Reyes, wave rider buoy, water temperature 59, seas 8 feet every 8 seconds. At San Francisco, bar buoy, water temperature 59, seas 7 feet every 15 seconds. At San Francisco, buoy, wind south 12 knots, water temperature 58, pressure 1,017.3 millibars, seas 6 feet every 10 seconds. At Half Moon Bay, buoy, wind southeast 14 knots, water temperature 61, pressure 1,016.8 millibars, seas 6 feet every 10 seconds. At Monterey Bay, buoy, wind south 10 knots, water temperature 60, pressure 1,018.3 millibars, seas 6 feet every 10 seconds. At Point Sur, wave rider, buoy, water temperature 60, seas 7 feet every 10 seconds. At Cape San Martin, buoy, winds west 4 knots, water temperature 60, pressure 1,018.9 millibars, seas 6 feet every 9 seconds. Synopsis for the Central California coast and bays, including the Monterey Bay, Greater Farallon, and Cordell Bank National Marine Sanctuaries. A moderate southerly wind will gradually shift to northwest through Wednesday afternoon. Winds will increase to a fresh northwest breeze Thursday, Friday, with similar conditions continuing into next week. Significant wave heights will remain moderate this week before long-period southerly swell from Hurricane Fausto reaches the coastal waters this weekend. The marine forecast for San Pablo Bay, Suisun Bay, the West Delta, and the San Francisco Bay north of the Bay Bridge. Small craft advisory in effect until 3 a.m. Pacific Daylight Time early this morning. For today, southwest wind 10 to 15 knots. For tonight, west wind 10 to 15 knots. For Thursday, west wind 10 to 15 knots. The marine forecast for Monterey Bay. Small craft advisory in effect from Thursday morning through Thursday evening. For today, southwest wind 5 to 10 knots, veering to west late. Seas 3 to 4 feet. Wave detail, northwest 2 feet at 9 seconds and south 3 feet at 10 seconds. For tonight, west wind 10 to 15 knots, becoming northwest 5 to 10 knots after midnight. Seas 3 to 4 feet. Wave detail, west 3 feet at 7 seconds and southwest 3 feet at 10 seconds. For Thursday, northwest wind around 5 knots, backing to west 15 to 20 knots in the afternoon. Seas 3 to 4 feet. Wave detail, southwest 3 feet at 6 seconds and south 2 feet at 13 seconds. The coastal waters forecast from Point Arena to Point Reyes out to 10 nautical miles. Small craft advisory in effect from Thursday afternoon through late Thursday night. Today, southeast wind 10 to 15 knots, becoming south 5 to 10 knots this afternoon. Seas 5 to 6 feet, wave detail, northwest 3 feet at 9 seconds and south 5 feet at 10 seconds. A slight chance of rain early this morning. Tonight, west wind 5 to 10 knots, veering to northwest after midnight. Seas 4 to 5 feet, wave detail, south 4 feet at 10 seconds and northwest 3 feet at 10 seconds. Thursday, northwest wind 10 to 15 knots, seas 4 to 5 feet, wave detail, north 4 feet at 6 seconds and southwest 3 feet at 10 seconds. The coastal waters forecast from Point Arena to Point Reyes 10 to 60 nautical miles offshore. Today, southeast wind 10 to 15 knots, becoming south 5 to 10 knots this afternoon. Seas 6 to 7 feet, wave detail, north 3 feet at 8 seconds and south 6 feet at 10 seconds. A slight chance of rain early this morning. Tonight, west wind 5 to 10 knots, seas 5 to 6 feet, wave detail, northwest 4 feet at 9 seconds and south 5 feet at 10 seconds. Thursday, northwest wind 5 to 10 knots.

rising to 10 to 15 knots in the afternoon. Seas around 5 feet wave detail, northwest 4 feet at 8 seconds and south 4 feet at 11 seconds. San Francisco Bar forecast. In the deep water channel, mixed seas of 6 to 8 feet at 11 seconds. Across the bar, swell can be more than twice as high across the bar than surrounding waters. Waves are also more prone to break, particularly during strong ebb currents. Maximum ebb current of 1.1 knots at 11:54 a.m. Wednesday and 2.3 knots at 12:29 a.m. Thursday. The coastal waters forecast from Point Pinos to Point Piedras Blancas out to 10 nautical miles. Small craft advisory in effect from this evening through late Thursday night. Today, south wind 5 to 10 knots, becoming southwest late this morning, veering to west early this afternoon, becoming northwest 10 to 15 knots late. Seas 5 to 6 feet wave detail, northwest 3 feet at 8 seconds and south 5 feet at 10 seconds. Patchy dense fog early this morning. Tonight, northwest wind 15 to 20 knots, seas 4 to 6 feet wave detail, northwest 4 feet at 6 seconds, and southwest 5 feet at 10 seconds. Thursday, northwest wind 15 to 20 knots, rising to 20 to 25 knots in the afternoon. Seas 4 to 6 feet wave detail, northwest 5 feet at 6 seconds, and south 3 feet at 13 seconds. The coastal waters forecast from Pigeon Point to Point Pinos 10 to 60 nautical miles offshore. Small craft advisory in effect from Thursday afternoon through late Thursday night. Today, south wind 5 to 10 knots, veering to west late. Sea 6 to 7 feet wave detail, northwest 4 feet at 9 seconds and south 6 feet at 10 seconds. Tonight, northwest wind 10 to 15 knots, seas 5 to 6 feet wave detail, northwest 3 feet at 9 seconds and south 5 feet at 10 seconds. Thursday, northwest wind 10 to 15 knots, seas around 5 feet wave detail, northwest 4 feet at 6 seconds and south 3 feet at 12 seconds. The offshore waters forecast for the following marine location, Point Arena to Pigeon Point between 60 nautical miles and 150 nautical miles offshore. Issued at 7:27 a.m. Pacific Daylight Time. Today, southwest winds 10 to 15 knots. Seas 6 to 7 feet. Areas of fog with visibility 1 nautical mile or less. Tonight, west to southwest winds 10 to 15 knots, becoming west to northwest 5 to 15 knots. Seas 5 to 7 feet. Thursday, west to northwest winds 5 to 15 knots. Seas 5 to 6 feet. Thursday night, west to northwest winds 10 to 15 knots. Seas 5 to 6 feet. Friday, northwest winds 5 to 15 knots. Seas 5 to 6 feet. Friday night, northwest winds 10 to 20 knots, becoming 10 to 15 knots. 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Saturday, northwest winds 10 to 15 knots. 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Saturday night, northwest winds 10 to 20 knots. Seas 5 to 7 feet. Sun, north to northwest winds 15 to 20 knots. 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Sunday night, northwest winds 15 to 20 knots. Seas 5 to 8 feet. The offshore waters forecast for the following marine location, Pigeon Point to Point Piedras Blancas between 60 nautical miles and 150 nautical miles offshore. 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Today, west to southwest winds 5 to 15 knots. Seas 6 to 7 feet. Tonight, northwest winds 10 to 15 knots, becoming 10 to 20 knots. Seas 5 to 6 feet. Thursday, northwest winds 10 to 20 knots. Seas 5 to 7 feet. Thursday night, northwest winds 10 to 20 knots. Seas 5 to 7 feet. Friday, northwest winds 10 to 20 knots. Seas 5 to 7 feet. Friday night, northwest winds 15 to 20 knots. Seas 6 to 7 feet. Saturday, northwest winds 10 to 20 knots.

Sea 6 to 7 feet. Saturday night, northwest winds 15 to 20 knots. Sea 6 to 7 feet. Sun, north to northwest winds 15 to 20 knots. Sea 6 to 7 feet. Sunday night, northwest winds 15 to 25 knots. Sea 6 to 9 feet. The coastal waters forecast from Point Reyes to Pigeon Point out to 10 nautical miles. For today, south wind 5 to 10 knots, veering to southwest late. Seas 4 to 6 feet. Wave detail, northwest 2 feet at 8 seconds and south 5 feet at 10 seconds. For tonight, west wind 5 to 10 knots. Seas 4 to 5 feet. Wave detail, northwest 2 feet at 9 seconds and south 4 feet at 10 seconds. For Thursday, northwest wind 10 to 15 knots. Seas 3 to 4 feet. Wave detail, north 3 feet at 6 seconds and southwest 3 feet at 8 seconds. The coastal waters forecast from Pigeon Point to Point Pinos out to 10 nautical miles. Small craft advisory in effect from Thursday morning through late Thursday night. For today, south wind 5 to 10 knots, veering to southwest this afternoon. Seas 4 to 6 feet. Wave detail, northwest 3 feet at 8 seconds and south 5 feet at 10 seconds. For tonight, northwest wind 10 to 15 knots. Seas 4 to 5 feet. Wave detail, west 3 feet at 8 seconds and south 4 feet at 10 seconds. For Thursday, northwest wind 10 to 15 knots, rising to 15 to 20 knots in the afternoon. Seas 3 to 5 feet. Wave detail, west 4 feet at 6 seconds and southwest 2 feet at 12 seconds. Sunrise, sunset, and tidal information for the San Francisco Bay Area for Wednesday, July 22nd. The sunrise today, 6:05 a.m. The sunset tonight, 8:27 p.m. Tidal data at the Golden Gate for today. Low tide, 1:13 a.m. at 1. 2 feet. High tide, 7:55 a.m. at 3.67 feet. Low tide, 12:13 p.m. at 2.72 feet. High tide, 6:52 p.m. at 5.83 feet. 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This broadcast originates from the National Weather Service office located in Monterey, California, and serves the coastal marine waters, including San Francisco and Monterey Bay. Here are the buoy observations for 8 a.m. Pacific Daylight Time. An offshore buoy 6 winds north at 19 knots, gusting to 25, pressure 1,021.0 millibars. An offshore buoy 59, winds west 16 knots, water temperature 64, pressure 1,015.1 millibars, seas 5 feet every 8 seconds. At Point Arena buoy, wind southeast 17 knots, gusting to 21, water temperature 61, pressure 1,016.1 millibars, seas 5 feet every 11 seconds. At buoy 13 near Bodega Bay, wind southeast at 10 knots, pressure 1,017.0 millibars, swell 6 feet every 9 seconds. At Point Reyes Wave Rider buoy, water temperature 59, seas 8 feet every 8 seconds. At San Francisco Bar buoy, water temperature 59, seas 7 feet every 15 seconds. At San Francisco buoy, wind south 12 knots, water temperature 58, pressure 1,017.3 millibars, seas 6 feet every 10 seconds. At Half Moon Bay buoy, wind southeast 14 knots, water temperature 61, pressure 1,016.8 millibars, seas 6 feet every 10 seconds. At Monterey Bay buoy, wind south 10 knots, water temperature 60, pressure 1,018.3 millibars, seas 6 feet every 10 seconds. At Point Sur, Wave Rider buoy, water temperature 60, seas 7 feet every 10 seconds. At Cape San Martin buoy, winds west 4 knots, water temperature 60, pressure 1,018.9 millibars, seas 6 feet every 9 seconds.

significance. Synopsis for the central California coast and bays, including the Monterey Bay, Greater Farallones, and Cordell Bank National Marine Sanctuaries. A moderate southerly wind will gradually shift to northwest through Wednesday afternoon. Winds will increase to a fresh northwest breeze Thursday, Friday, with similar conditions continuing into next week. Significant wave heights will remain moderate this week before long-period southerly swell from Hurricane Fausto reaches the coastal waters this weekend. The marine forecast for San Pablo Bay, Suisun Bay, the West Delta, and the San Francisco Bay north of the Bay Bridge. For today, southwest wind 10 to 15 knots. For tonight, west wind 10 to 15 knots. For Thursday, west wind 10 to 15 knots. The marine forecast for Monterey Bay. Small craft advisory in effect from Thursday morning through Thursday evening. For today, southwest wind 5 to 10 knots, veering to west late. Seas 3 to 4 feet. Wave detail, northwest 2 feet at 9 seconds and south 3 feet at 10 seconds. For tonight, west wind 10 to 15 knots, becoming northwest 5 to 10 knots after midnight. Seas 3 to 4 feet. Wave detail, west 3 feet at 7 seconds and southwest 3 feet at 10 seconds. For Thursday, northwest wind around 5 knots, backing to west 15 to 20 knots in the afternoon. Seas 3 to 4 feet. Wave detail, southwest 3 feet at 6 seconds and south 2 feet at 13 seconds. The coastal waters forecast from Point Arena to Point Reyes out to 10 nautical miles. Small craft advisory in effect from Thursday afternoon through late Thursday night. Today, southeast wind 10 to 15 knots, becoming south 5 to 10 knots this afternoon. Seas 5 to 6 feet wave detail, northwest 3 feet at 9 seconds and south 5 feet at 10 seconds. A slight chance of rain early this morning. Tonight, west wind 5 to 10 knots, veering to northwest after midnight. Seas 4 to 5 feet wave detail, south 4 feet at 10 seconds and northwest 3 feet at 10 seconds. Thursday, northwest wind 10 to 15 knots, seas 4 to 5 feet wave detail, north 4 feet at 6 seconds and southwest 3 feet at 10 seconds. The coastal waters forecast from Point Arena to Point Reyes 10 to 16 nautical miles offshore. Today, southeast wind 10 to 15 knots, becoming south 5 to 10 knots this afternoon. Seas 6 to 7 feet wave detail, north 3 feet at 8 seconds and south 6 feet at 10 seconds. A slight chance of rain early this morning. Tonight, west wind 5 to 10 knots, seas 5 to 6 feet wave detail, northwest 4 feet at 9 seconds and south 5 feet at 10 seconds. Thursday, northwest wind 5 to 10 knots, rising to 10 to 15 knots in the afternoon. Seas around 5 feet wave detail, northwest 4 feet at 8 seconds and south 4 feet at 11 seconds. San Francisco Bar forecast. In the deep water channel, mixed seas of 6 to 8 feet at 11 seconds. Across the bar, swell can be more than twice as high across the bar than surrounding waters. Waves are also more prone to break, particularly during strong ebb currents. Maximum ebb currents of 1.1 knots at 11:54 a.m. Wednesday and 2.3 knots at 12:29 a.m. Thursday. The coastal waters forecast from Point Pinos to Point Piedras Blancas out to 10 nautical miles. Small craft advisory in effect from this evening through late Thursday night. Today, south wind 5 to 10 knots, becoming southwest late this morning, veering to west early this afternoon, becoming northwest 10 to 15 knots late. Seas 5 to 6 feet wave detail, northwest 3 feet at 8 seconds and south 5 feet at 10 seconds. Patchy dense fog early this morning. Tonight, northwest wind 15 to 20 knots, seas 4 to 6 feet wave detail, northwest 4 feet at 6 seconds and southwest 5 feet at 10 seconds. Thursday, northwest wind 15 to 20 knots, rising to 20 to 25 knots in the afternoon. Seas 4 to 6 feet wave detail, northwest 5 feet at 6 seconds and south 3 feet at 13 seconds. The coastal waters forecast from Pigeon Point to Point Pinos 10 to 16 nautical miles offshore. Small
advisory in effect from Thursday afternoon through late Thursday night. Today, south wind 5 to 10 knots, veering to west late. Sea 6 to 7 feet wave detail, northwest 4 feet at 9 seconds and south 6 feet at 10 seconds. Tonight, northwest wind 10 to 15 knots, sea is 5 to 6 feet wave detail, northwest 3 feet at 9 seconds and south 5 feet at 10 seconds. Thursday, northwest wind 10 to 15 knots, sea is around 5 feet wave detail, northwest 4 feet at 6 seconds and south 3 feet at 12 seconds. The offshore waters forecast for the following marine location: Point Arena to Pigeon Point, between 60 nautical miles and 150 nautical miles offshore. Issued at 7:27 a.m. Pacific Daylight Time. Today, southwest winds 10 to 15 knots. Sea 6 to 7 feet. Areas of fog with visibility 1 nautical mile or less. Tonight, west to southwest winds 10 to 15 knots, becoming west to northwest 5 to 15 knots. Seas 5 to 7 feet. Thursday, west to northwest winds 5 to 15 knots. Seas 5 to 6 feet. Thursday night, west to northwest winds 10 to 15 knots. Seas 5 to 6 feet. Friday, northwest winds 5 to 15 knots. Seas 5 to 6 feet. Friday night, northwest winds 10 to 20 knots, becoming 10 to 15 knots. Seas 5 to 7 feet. Saturday, northwest winds 10 to 15 knots. Seas 5 to 7 feet. Saturday night, northwest winds 10 to 20 knots. Seas 5 to 7 feet. Sun, north to northwest winds 15 to 20 knots. Seas 5 to 7 feet. Sunday night, northwest winds 15 to 20 knots. Seas 5 to 8 feet. The offshore waters forecast for the following marine location: Pigeon Point to Point Piedras Blancas, between 60 nautical miles and 150 nautical miles offshore. Issued at 7:27 a.m. Pacific Daylight Time. Today, west to southwest winds 5 to 15 knots. Seas 6 to 7 feet. Tonight, northwest winds 10 to 15 knots, becoming 10 to 20 knots. Seas 5 to 6 feet. Thursday, northwest winds 10 to 20 knots. Seas 5 to 7 feet. Thursday night, northwest winds 10 to 20 knots. Seas 5 to 7 feet. Friday, northwest winds 10 to 20 knots. Seas 5 to 7 feet. Friday night, northwest winds 15 to 20 knots. Seas 6 to 7 feet. Saturday, northwest winds 10 to 20 knots. Seas 6 to 7 feet. Saturday night, northwest winds 15 to 20 knots. Seas 6 to 7 feet. Sun, north to northwest winds 15 to 20 knots. Seas 6 to 7 feet. Sunday night, northwest winds 15 to 25 knots. Seas 6 to 9 feet. The coastal waters forecast from Point Reyes to Pigeon Point out to 10 nautical miles. For today, south wind 5 to 10 knots, veering to southwest late. Seas 4 to 6 feet. Wave detail, northwest 2 feet at 8 seconds and south 5 feet at 10 seconds. For tonight, west wind 5 to 10 knots. Seas 4 to 5 feet. Wave detail, northwest 2 feet at 9 seconds and south 4 feet at 10 seconds. For Thursday, northwest wind 10 to 15 knots. Seas 3 to 4 feet. Wave detail, north 3 feet at 6 seconds and southwest 3 feet at 8 seconds. The coastal waters forecast from Pigeon Point to Point Pinos out to 10 nautical miles. Small craft advisory in effect from Thursday morning through late Thursday night. For today, south wind 5 to 10 knots, veering to southwest this afternoon. Seas 4 to 6 feet. Wave detail, northwest 3 feet at 8 seconds and south 5 feet at 10 seconds. For tonight, northwest wind 10 to 15 knots. Seas 4 to 5 feet. Wave detail.

3 feet at 8 seconds and south 4 feet at 10 seconds. For Thursday, northwest wind 10 to 50 knots, rising to 15 to 20 knots in the afternoon. Seas 3 to 5 feet. Wave detail, west 4 feet at 6 seconds and southwest 2 feet at 12 seconds. Sunrise, sunset, and tidal information for the San Francisco Bay Area for Wednesday, July 22nd. The sunrise today, 6:05 a.m. The sunset tonight, 8:27 p.m. Tidal data at the Golden Gate for today. Low tide, 1:13 a.m. at 1. 2 feet. High tide, 7:55 a.m. at 3.67 feet. Low tide, 12:13 p.m. at 2.72 feet. High tide, 6:52 p.m. at 5.83 feet. Here are the buoy observations for 9 a.m. Pacific Daylight Time. An offshore buoy 6 winds north at 19 knots, gusting to 23, pressure 1,021.0 millibars. An offshore buoy 59 winds west at 14 knots, water temperature 64, pressure 1,015.5 millibars. At buoy 14 near Point Arena, winds southeast at 19 knots, gusting to 23, water temperature 61, pressure 1,016.9 millibars. At buoy 13 near Bodega Bay, winds southeast at 8 knots, pressure 1,017.6 millibars. At Point Reyes Wave Rider buoy, water temperature 59, seas 8 feet every 10 seconds. At San Francisco Bar buoy, water temperature 59, seas 7 feet every 10 seconds. At San Francisco buoy, wind south at 10 knots, water temperature 58, swell 7 feet every 10 seconds. At Half Moon Bay buoy, wind south 14 knots, water temperature 61, pressure 1,017.5 millibars, seas 6 feet every 10 seconds. At Monterey buoy, wind south at 8 knots, water temperature 60, pressure 1,018.9 millibars. At Point Sur, Wave Rider buoy, water temperature 60, seas 7 feet every 9 seconds. At Cape San Martin buoy, winds west at 6 knots, water temperature 60, pressure 1,019.5 millibars. Synopsis for the Central California coast and bays, including the Monterey Bay, Greater Farallones, and Cordell Bank National Marine Sanctuaries, a moderate southerly wind will gradually shift to northwest through Wednesday afternoon. Winds will increase to a fresh northwest breeze Thursday, Friday, with similar conditions continuing into next week. Significant wave heights will remain moderate this week before long-period southerly swell from Hurricane Fausto reaches the coastal waters this weekend. The marine forecast for San Pablo Bay, Suisun Bay, the West Delta, and the San Francisco Bay north of the Bay Bridge. For today, southwest wind 10 to 15 knots. For tonight, west wind 10 to 15 knots. For Thursday, west wind 10 to 15 knots. The marine forecast for Monterey Bay. Small craft advisory in effect from Thursday morning through Thursday evening. For today, southwest wind 5 to 10 knots, veering to west late. Seas 3 to 4 feet. Wave detail, northwest 2 feet at 9 seconds and south 3 feet at 10 seconds. For tonight, west wind 10 to 15 knots, becoming northwest 5 to 10 knots after midnight. Seas 3 to 4 feet. Wave detail, west 3 feet at 7 seconds and southwest 3 feet at 10 seconds. For Thursday, northwest wind around 5 knots, backing to west 15 to 20 knots in the afternoon. Seas 3 to 4 feet. Wave detail, southwest 3 feet at 6 seconds and south 2 feet at 13 seconds. The coastal waters forecast from Point Arena to Point Reyes out to 10 nautical miles. Small craft advisory in effect from Thursday afternoon through late Thursday night. Today, southeast wind 10 to 15 knots, becoming south 5 to 10 knots this afternoon. Seas 5 to 6 feet, wave detail, northwest 3 feet at 9 seconds and south 5 feet at 10 seconds. A slight chance of rain early this morning. Tonight, west wind 5 to 10 knots, veering to northwest after midnight. Seas 4 to 5.

wave detail, south 4 feet at 10 seconds and northwest 3 feet at 10 seconds. Thursday, northwest wind 10 to 15 knots, seas 4 to 5 feet, wave detail, north 4 feet at 6 seconds and southwest 3 feet at 10 seconds. The coastal waters forecast from Point Arena to Point Reyes 10 to 60 nautical miles offshore. Today, southeast wind 10 to 15 knots, becoming south 5 to 10 knots this afternoon. Sea 6 to 7 feet wave detail, north 3 feet at 8 seconds and south 6 feet at 10 seconds. A slight chance of rain early this morning. Tonight, west wind 5 to 10 knots, sea 5 to 6 feet wave detail, northwest 4 feet at 9 seconds and south 5 feet at 10 seconds. Thursday, northwest wind 5 to 10 knots, rising to 10 to 15 knots in the afternoon. Seas around 5 feet wave detail, northwest 4 feet at 8 seconds and south 4 feet at 11 seconds. San Francisco Bar forecast. In the deep water channel, mixed seas of 6 to 8 feet at 11 seconds. Across the bar, swell can be more than twice as high across the bar than surrounding waters. Waves are also more prone to break, particularly during strong ebb currents. Maximum ebb current of 1.1 knots at 11:54 a.m. Wednesday and 2.3 knots at 12:29 a.m. Thursday. The coastal waters forecast from Point Pinos to Point Piedras Blancas out to 10 nautical miles. Small craft advisory in effect from this evening through late Thursday night. Today, south wind 5 to 10 knots, becoming southwest late this morning, veering to west early this afternoon, becoming northwest 10 to 15 knots late. Seas 5 to 6 feet wave detail, northwest 3 feet at 8 seconds and south 5 feet at 10 seconds. Patchy dense fog early this morning. Tonight, northwest wind 15 to 20 knots, seas 4 to 6 feet wave detail, northwest 4 feet at 6 seconds and southwest 5 feet at 10 seconds. Thursday, northwest wind 15 to 20 knots, rising to 20 to 25 knots in the afternoon. Seas 4 to 6 feet wave detail, northwest 5 feet at 6 seconds and south 3 feet at 13 seconds. The coastal waters forecast from Pigeon Point to Point Pinos 10 to 60 nautical miles offshore. Small craft advisory in effect from Thursday afternoon through late Thursday night. Today, south wind 5 to 10 knots, veering to west late. Sea 6 to 7 feet wave detail, northwest 4 feet at 9 seconds and south 6 feet at 10 seconds. Tonight, northwest wind 10 to 15 knots, seas 5 to 6 feet wave detail, northwest 3 feet at 9 seconds and south 5 feet at 10 seconds. Thursday, northwest wind 10 to 15 knots, seas around 5 feet wave detail, northwest 4 feet at 6 seconds and south 3 feet at 12 seconds. The offshore waters forecast for the following marine location, Point Arena to Pigeon Point between 60 nautical miles and 150 nautical miles offshore. Issued at 7:27 a.m. Pacific Daylight Time. Today, southwest winds 10 to 15 knots. Sea 6 to 7 feet. Areas of fog with visibility 1 nautical mile or less. Tonight, west to southwest winds 10 to 15 knots, becoming west to northwest 5 to 15 knots. Seas 5 to 7 feet. Thursday, west to northwest winds 5 to 15 knots. Seas 5 to 6 feet. Thursday night, west to northwest winds 10 to 15 knots. Seas 5 to 6 feet. Friday, northwest winds 5 to 15 knots. Seas 5 to 6 feet. Friday night, northwest winds 10 to 20 knots, becoming 10 to 15 knots. Seas 5 to 7 feet. Saturday, northwest winds 10 to 15 knots. Seas 5 to 7 feet. Saturday night, northwest winds 10 to 20 knots. Seas 5 to 7 feet. Sun, north to northwest winds 15 to 20 knots. Seas 5 to 7 feet. Sunday night, northwest winds 15 to 20 knots. Seas 5 to 8 feet. The offshore waters forecast for the following marine location, Pigeon Point to Point Piedras Blancas between 60 nautical miles and 150 nautical miles offshore.
57 a.m. Pacific Daylight Time. Today, west to southwest winds 5 to 15 knots. Seas 6 to 7 feet. Tonight, northwest winds 10 to 15 knots, becoming 10 to 20 knots. Seas 5 to 6 feet. Thursday, northwest winds 10 to 20 knots. Seas 5 to 7 feet. Thursday night, northwest winds 10 to 20 knots. Seas 5 to 7 feet. Friday, northwest winds 10 to 20 knots. Seas 5 to 7 feet. Friday night, northwest winds 15 to 20 knots. Seas 6 to 7 feet. Saturday, northwest winds 10 to 20 knots. Seas 6 to 7 feet. Saturday night, northwest winds 15 to 20 knots. Seas 6 to 7 feet. Sun, north to northwest winds 15 to 20 knots. Seas 6 to 7 feet. Sunday night, northwest winds 15 to 25 knots. Seas 6 to 9 feet. The coastal waters forecast from Point Reyes to Pigeon Point out to 10 nautical miles. For today, south wind 5 to 10 knots, veering to southwest late. Seas 4 to 6 feet. Wave detail, northwest 2 feet at 8 seconds and south 5 feet at 10 seconds. For tonight, west wind 5 to 10 knots. Seas 4 to 5 feet. Wave detail, northwest 2 feet at 9 seconds and south 4 feet at 10 seconds. For Thursday, northwest wind 10 to 15 knots. Seas 3 to 4 feet. Wave detail, north 3 feet at 6 seconds and southwest 3 feet at 8 seconds. The coastal waters forecast from Pigeon Point to Point Pinos out to 10 nautical miles. Small craft advisory in effect from Thursday morning through late Thursday night. For today, south wind 5 to 10 knots, veering to southwest this afternoon. Seas 4 to 6 feet. Wave detail, northwest 3 feet at 8 seconds and south 5 feet at 10 seconds. For tonight, northwest wind 10 to 15 knots. Seas 4 to 5 feet. Wave detail, west 3 feet at 8 seconds and south 4 feet at 10 seconds. For Thursday, northwest wind 10 to 15 knots, rising to 15 to 20 knots in the afternoon. Seas 3 to 5 feet. Wave detail, west 4 feet at 6 seconds and southwest 2 feet at 12 seconds. Sunrise, sunset, and tidal information for the San Francisco Bay Area for Wednesday, July 22nd. The sunrise today, 6:05 a.m. The sunset tonight, 8:27 p.m. Tidal data at the Golden Gate for today. Low tide, 1:13 a.m. at 1. 2 feet. High tide, 7:55 a.m. at 3.67 feet. Low tide, 12:13 p.m. at 2.72 feet. High tide, 6:52 p.m. at 5.83 feet. Here are the buoy observations for 9 a.m. Pacific Daylight Time. An offshore buoy 6 winds north at 70 knots, gusting to 23, pressure 1,021.0 millibars. An offshore buoy 59, winds west 14 knots, water temperature 64, pressure 1,015.6 millibars, sea 7 feet, every 8 seconds. At Point Arena buoy, winds southeast 90 knots, gusting to 23, water temperature 61, pressure 1,017.0 millibars, seas 5 feet, every 9 seconds. At buoy 13 near Bodega Bay, winds southeast at 8 knots, pressure 1,017.7 millibars. At Point Reyes Wave Rider buoy, water temperature 59, seas 7 feet, every 15 seconds. At San Francisco Bar buoy, water temperature 59, seas 7 feet, every 10 seconds. At San Francisco buoy, wind south at 10 knots, water temperature 58, swell 7 feet, every 10 seconds. At Half Moon Bay buoy, wind south 14 knots, water temperature 61, pressure 1,017.5 millibars, seas 6 feet, every 10 seconds. At Monterey Bay buoy, wind south 6 knots, water temperature 60, pressure
pressure 1,000, 18.9 millibars, sees 6 feet every 15 seconds. Head pointer, wave rider buoy water temperature 60, sees 7 feet every 9 seconds. At Cape San Martin buoy winds west 4 knots, water temperature 60, pressure 1,000, 19.5 millibars, sees 6 feet every 15 seconds. Synopsis for the Central California coast and bays, including the Monterey Bay, Greater Farallones, and Cordell Bank National Marine Sanctuaries. A moderate southerly wind will gradually shift to northwest through Wednesday afternoon. Winds will increase to a fresh northwest breeze Thursday, Friday, with similar conditions continuing into next week. Significant wave heights will remain moderate this week before long-period southerly swell from Hurricane Fausto reaches the coastal waters this weekend. The marine forecast for San Pablo Bay, Suisun Bay, the West Delta, and the San Francisco Bay north of the Bay Bridge. For today, southwest wind 10 to 15 knots. For tonight, west wind 10 to 15 knots. For Thursday, west wind 10 to 15 knots. The marine forecast for Monterey Bay. Small craft advisory in effect from Thursday morning through Thursday evening. For today, southwest wind 5 to 10 knots, veering to west late. Seas 3 to 4 feet. Wave detail, northwest 2 feet at 9 seconds and south 3 feet at 10 seconds. For tonight, west wind 10 to 15 knots, becoming northwest 5 to 10 knots after midnight. Seas 3 to 4 feet. Wave detail, west 3 feet at 7 seconds and southwest 3 feet at 10 seconds. For Thursday, northwest wind around 5 knots, backing to west 15 to 20 knots in the afternoon. Seas 3 to 4 feet. Wave detail, southwest 3 feet at 6 seconds and south 2 feet at 13 seconds. The coastal waters forecast from Point Arena to Point Reyes out to 10 nautical miles. Small craft advisory in effect from Thursday afternoon through late Thursday night. Today, southeast wind 10 to 15 knots, becoming south 5 to 10 knots this afternoon. Seas 5 to 6 feet wave detail, northwest 3 feet at 9 seconds and south 5 feet at 10 seconds. A slight chance of rain early this morning. Tonight, west wind 5 to 10 knots, veering to northwest after midnight. Seas 4 to 5 feet wave detail, south 4 feet at 10 seconds and northwest 3 feet at 10 seconds. Thursday, northwest wind 10 to 15 knots, seas 4 to 5 feet wave detail, north 4 feet at 6 seconds and southwest 3 feet at 10 seconds. The coastal waters forecast from Point Arena to Point Reyes 10 to 60 nautical miles offshore. Today, southeast wind 10 to 15 knots, becoming south 5 to 10 knots this afternoon. Seas 6 to 7 feet wave detail, north 3 feet at 8 seconds and south 6 feet at 10 seconds. A slight chance of rain early this morning. Tonight, west wind 5 to 10 knots, seas 5 to 6 feet wave detail, northwest 4 feet at 9 seconds and south 5 feet at 10 seconds. Thursday, northwest wind 5 to 10 knots, rising to 10 to 15 knots in the afternoon. Seas around 5 feet wave detail, northwest 4 feet at 8 seconds and south 4 feet at 11 seconds. 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This broadcast originates from the National Weather Service office located in Monterey, California, and serves the coastal marine waters, including San Francisco and Monterey Bay. San Francisco VAR forecast. In the deep water channel, mixed seas of 6 to 8 feet at 11 seconds. Across the bar, swell can be more than twice as high across the bar than surrounding waters. Waves are also more prone to break, particularly during strong ebb currents. Maximum ebb current of 1.1 knots at 11:54 a.m. Wednesday and 2.3 knots at 12:29 a.m. Thursday. The coastal waters forecast from Point Pinos to Point Piedras blunts out to 10 nautical miles. Small craft advisory in effect from this evening through late Thursday night. Today, south wind 5 to 10 knots, becoming southwest late this morning, veering to west early this afternoon.
10 to 15 knots late. Sees 5 to 6 feet wave detail, northwest 3 feet at 8 seconds and south 5 feet at 10 seconds. Patchy dense fog early this morning. Tonight, northwest wind 15 to 20 knots, seas 4 to 6 feet wave detail, northwest 4 feet at 6 seconds and southwest 5 feet at 10 seconds. Thursday, northwest wind 15 to 20 knots, rising to 20 to 25 knots in the afternoon. Seas 4 to 6 feet wave detail, northwest 5 feet at 6 seconds and south 3 feet at 13 seconds. The coastal waters forecast from Pigeon Point to Point Pinos 10 to 60 nautical miles offshore. Small craft advisory in effect from Thursday afternoon through late Thursday night. Today, south wind 5 to 10 knots, veering to west late. Seas 6 to 7 feet wave detail, northwest 4 feet at 9 seconds and south 6 feet at 10 seconds. Tonight, northwest wind 10 to 15 knots, seas 5 to 6 feet wave detail, northwest 3 feet at 9 seconds and south 5 feet at 10 seconds. Thursday, northwest wind 10 to 15 knots, seas around 5 feet wave detail, northwest 4 feet at 6 seconds and south 3 feet at 12 seconds. The offshore waters forecast for the following marine location: Point Arena to Pigeon Point between 60 nautical miles and 150 nautical miles offshore. Issued at 7:27 a.m. Pacific Daylight Time. Today, southwest winds 10 to 15 knots. Seas 6 to 7 feet. Areas of fog with visibility 1 nautical mile or less. Tonight, west to southwest winds 10 to 15 knots, becoming west to northwest 5 to 15 knots. Seas 5 to 7 feet. Thursday, west to northwest winds 5 to 15 knots. Seas 5 to 6 feet. Thursday night, west to northwest winds 10 to 15 knots. Seas 5 to 6 feet. Friday, northwest winds 5 to 15 knots. Seas 5 to 6 feet. Friday night, northwest winds 10 to 20 knots, becoming 10 to 15 knots. Seas 5 to 7 feet. Saturday, northwest winds 10 to 15 knots. Seas 5 to 7 feet. Saturday night, northwest winds 10 to 20 knots. Seas 5 to 7 feet. Sun, north to northwest winds 15 to 20 knots. 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Sunday night, northwest winds 15 to 20 knots. Seas 5 to 8 feet. The offshore waters forecast for the following marine location: Pigeon Point to Point Piedras Blancas between 60 nautical miles and 150 nautical miles offshore. 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Today, west to southwest winds 5 to 15 knots. Seas 6 to 7 feet. Tonight, northwest winds 10 to 15 knots, becoming 10 to 20 knots. Seas 5 to 6 feet. Thursday, northwest winds 10 to 20 knots. Seas 5 to 7 feet. Thursday night, northwest winds 10 to 20 knots. Seas 5 to 7 feet. Friday, northwest winds 10 to 20 knots. Seas 5 to 7 feet. Friday night, northwest winds 15 to 20 knots. Seas 6 to 7 feet. Saturday, northwest winds 10 to 20 knots. Seas 6 to 7 feet. Saturday night, northwest winds 15 to 20 knots. Seas 6 to 7 feet. Sun, north to northwest winds 15 to 20 knots. Seas 6 to 7 feet. Sunday night, northwest winds 15 to 25 knots. Seas 6 to 9 feet. The coastal waters forecast from Point Reyes to Pigeon Point out to 10 nautical miles. For today, south wind 5 to 10 knots, veering to southwest late. Seas 4 to 6 feet. Wave detail, northwest 2 feet at 8 seconds and south 5 feet at 10 seconds. For tonight, west wind 5 to 10 knots. Seas 4 to 5 feet. Wave detail, northwest 2 feet at 9 seconds and south 4 feet at 10 seconds.

Thursday, northwest wind 10 to 50 knots. Seas 3 to 4 feet. Wave detail, north 3 feet at 6 seconds and southwest 3 feet at 8 seconds. The coastal waters forecast from Pigeon Point to Point Pinos out to 10 nautical miles. Small craft advisory in effect from Thursday morning through late Thursday night. For today, south wind 5 to 10 knots, veering to southwest this afternoon. Seas 4 to 6 feet. Wave detail, northwest 3 feet at 8 seconds and south 5 feet at 10 seconds. For tonight, northwest wind 10 to 50 knots. Seas 4 to 5 feet. Wave detail, west 3 feet at 8 seconds and south 4 feet at 10 seconds. For Thursday, northwest wind 10 to 50 knots, rising to 15 to 20 knots in the afternoon. Seas 3 to 5 feet. Wave detail, west 4 feet at 6 seconds and southwest 2 feet at 12 seconds. Sunrise, sunset, and tidal information for the San Francisco Bay Area for Wednesday, July 22nd. The sunrise today, 6:05 a.m. The sunset tonight, 8:27 p.m. Tidal data at the Golden Gate for today. Low tide, 1:13 a.m. at 1. 2 feet. High tide, 7:55 a.m. at 3.67 feet. Low tide, 12:13 p.m. at 2.72 feet. High tide, 6:52 p.m. at 5.83 feet. Here are the buoy observations for 9 a.m. Pacific Daylight Time. An offshore buoy 6 winds north at 70 knots, gusting to 23, pressure 1,020 observations for 9 a.m. Pacific Daylight Time. An offshore buoy 6 winds north at 70 knots, gusting to 23, pressure 1,021.0 millibars. An offshore buoy 59, winds west 14 knots, water temperature 64, pressure 1,015.6 millibars, sea 7 feet, every 8 seconds. At Point Arena buoy, wind southeast 90 knots, gusting to 23, water temperature 61, pressure 1,017.0 millibars, seas 5 feet, every 9 seconds. At buoy 13 near Bodega Bay, wind southeast at 8 knots, pressure 1,017.7 millibars. At Point Reyes Wave Rider buoy, water temperature 59, seas 7 feet, every 15 seconds. At San Francisco Bar Buoy, water temperature 59, seas 7 feet, every 10 seconds. At San Francisco Buoy, wind south at 10 knots, water temperature 58, swell 7 feet, every 10 seconds. At Half Moon Bay Buoy, wind south 14 knots, water temperature 61, pressure 1,017.5 millibars, seas 6 feet, every 10 seconds. At Monterey Bay buoy wind south 6 knots, water temperature 60, pressure 1,018.9 millibars, seas 6 feet, every 15 seconds. At Pointer, wave rider buoy water temperature 60, seas 7 feet, every 9 seconds. At Cape San Martin buoy winds west 4 knots, water temperature 60, pressure 1,019.5 millibars, seas 6 feet, every 15 seconds. Synopsis for the Central California coast and bays, including the Monterey Bay, Greater Fairbanks, and Cordell Bank National Marine Sanctuaries, a moderate southerly wind will gradually shift to northwest through Wednesday afternoon. Winds will increase to a fresh northwest breeze Thursday, Friday, with similar conditions continuing into next week. Significant wave heights will remain moderate this week before long-period southerly swell from Hurricane Fausto reaches the coastal waters this weekend. The marine forecast for San Pablo Bay, Suisun Bay, the West Delta, and the San Francisco Bay north of the Bay Bridge. For today, southwest wind 10 to 15 knots. For tonight, west wind 10 to 15 knots. For Thursday, west wind 10 to 15 knots. The marine forecast for Monterey Bay. Small craft advisory in effect from Thursday morning through Thursday evening. For today, southwest wind 5 to 10 knots, veering to west late. Seas 3 to 4 feet. Wave detail, northwest 2 feet at 9 seconds and south 3 feet at 10 seconds.

to 50 knots. Becoming southbound to 10 knots this afternoon. Seas 5 to 6 feet wave detail. Northwest 3 feet at 9 seconds and south 5 feet at 10 seconds. A slight chance of rain early this morning. Tonight, west wind 5 to 10 knots. Veering to northwest after midnight. Seas 4 to 5 feet wave detail. South 4 feet at 10 seconds and northwest 3 feet at 10 seconds. Thursday, northwest wind 10 to 15 knots, seas 4 to 5 feet wave detail, north 4 feet at 6 seconds, and southwest 3 feet at 10 seconds. The coastal waters forecast from Point Arena to Point Reyes 10 to 16 nautical miles offshore. Today, southeast wind 10 to 15 knots, becoming southbound to 10 knots this afternoon. Seas 6 to 7 feet wave detail, north 3 feet at 8 seconds, and south 6 feet at 10 seconds. A slight chance of rain early this morning. Tonight, west wind 5 to 10 knots, seas 5 to 6 feet wave detail, northwest 4 feet at 9 seconds and south 5 feet at 10 seconds. Thursday, northwest wind 5 to 10 knots, rising to 10 to 15 knots in the afternoon. Seas around 5 feet wave detail, northwest 4 feet at 8 seconds and south 4 feet at 11 seconds. San Francisco Bar forecast. In the deep water channel, mixed seas of 6 to 8 feet at 11 seconds. Across the bar, swell can be more than twice as high across the bar than surrounding waters. Waves are also more prone to break, particularly during strong ebb currents. Maximum ebb current of 1.1 knots at 11:54 a.m. Wednesday and 2.3 knots at 12:29 a.m. Thursday. The coastal waters forecast from Point Pinos to Point Piedras Blancas out to 10 nautical miles. Small craft advisory in effect from this evening through late Thursday night. Today, south wind 5 to 10 knots, becoming southwest late this morning, veering to west early this afternoon, becoming northwest 10 to 15 knots late. Seas 5 to 6 feet wave detail, northwest 3 feet at 8 seconds and south 5 feet at 10 seconds. Patchy dense fog early this morning. Tonight, northwest wind 15 to 20 knots, seas 4 to 6 feet wave detail, northwest 4 feet at 6 seconds and southwest 5 feet at 10 seconds. Thursday, northwest wind 15 to 20 knots, rising to 20 to 25 knots in the afternoon. Seas 4 to 6 feet wave detail, northwest 5 feet at 6 seconds and south 3 feet at 13 seconds. The coastal waters forecast from Pigeon Point to Point Pinos 10 to 60 nautical miles offshore. Small craft advisory in effect from Thursday afternoon through late Thursday night. Today, south wind 5 to 10 knots, veering to west late. Seas 6 to 7 feet wave detail, northwest 4 feet at 9 seconds and south 6 feet at 10 seconds. Tonight, northwest wind 10 to 15 knots, seas 5 to 6 feet wave detail, northwest 3 feet at 9 seconds and south 5 feet at 10 seconds. Thursday, northwest wind 10 to 15 knots, seas around 5 feet wave detail, northwest 4 feet at 6 seconds and south 3 feet at 12 seconds. The offshore waters forecast for the following marine location, Point Arena to Pigeon Point between 60 nautical miles and 150 nautical miles offshore. Issued at 7:27 a.m. Pacific Daylight Time. Today, southwest winds 10 to 15 knots. Seas 6 to 7 feet. Areas of fog with visibility 1 nautical mile or less. Tonight, west to southwest winds 10 to 15 knots, becoming west to northwest 5 to 15 knots. Seas 5 to 7 feet. Thursday, west to northwest winds 5 to 15 knots. Seas 5 to 6 feet. Thursday night, west to northwest winds 10 to 15 knots. Seas 5 to 6 feet. Friday, northwest winds 5 to 15 knots. Seas 5 to 6 feet. Friday night, northwest winds 10 to 20 knots, becoming 10 to 15 knots. Seas 5 to 7 feet. Saturday, northwest winds 10 to 15 knots. Seas 5 to 7 feet. Saturday night, northwest winds 10 to 20 knots. Seas 5 to 7 feet. Sun, north to northwest winds 15 to 20 knots.

enough. 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Sunday night, northwest winds 15 to 20 knots. 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The offshore waters forecast for the following marine location: Pigeon Point to Point Piedras Blancas between 60 nautical miles and 150 nautical miles offshore. Issued at 7:27 a.m. Pacific Daylight Time. Today, west to southwest winds 5 to 15 knots. Seas 6 to 7 feet. Tonight, northwest winds 10 to 15 knots, becoming 10 to 20 knots. Seas 5 to 6 feet. Thursday, northwest winds 10 to 20 knots. Seas 5 to 7 feet. Thursday night, northwest winds 10 to 20 knots. Seas 5 to 7 feet. Friday, northwest winds 10 to 20 knots. Seas 5 to 7 feet. Friday night, northwest winds 15 to 20 knots. Seas 6 to 7 feet. Saturday, northwest winds 10 to 20 knots. Seas 6 to 7 feet. Saturday night, northwest winds 15 to 20 knots. Seas 6 to 7 feet. Sun, north to northwest winds 15 to 20 knots. Seas 6 to 7 feet. Sunday night, northwest winds 15 to 25 knots. Seas 6 to 9 feet. The coastal waters forecast from Point Reyes to Pigeon Point out to 10 nautical miles. For today, south wind 5 to 10 knots, veering to southwest late. Seas 4 to 6 feet. Wave detail, northwest 2 feet at 8 seconds and south 5 feet at 10 seconds. For tonight, west wind 5 to 10 knots. Seas 4 to 5 feet. Wave detail, northwest 2 feet at 9 seconds and south 4 feet at 10 seconds. For Thursday, northwest wind 10 to 15 knots. Seas 3 to 4 feet. Wave detail, north 3 feet at 6 seconds and southwest 3 feet at 8 seconds. The coastal waters forecast from Pigeon Point to Point Pinos out to 10 nautical miles. Small craft advisory in effect from Thursday morning through late Thursday night. For today, south wind 5 to 10 knots, veering to southwest this afternoon. Seas 4 to 6 feet. Wave detail, northwest 3 feet at 8 seconds and south 5 feet at 10 seconds. For tonight, northwest wind 10 to 15 knots. Seas 4 to 5 feet. Wave detail, west 3 feet at 8 seconds and south 4 feet at 10 seconds. For Thursday, northwest wind 10 to 15 knots, rising to 15 to 20 knots in the afternoon. Seas 3 to 5 feet. Wave detail, west 4 feet at 6 seconds and southwest 2 feet at 12 seconds. Sunrise, sunset, and tidal information for the San Francisco Bay Area for Wednesday, July 22nd. The sunrise today, 6:05 a.m. The sunset tonight, 8:27 p.m. Tidal data at the Golden Gate for today. Low tide, 1:13 a.m. at 1. 2 feet. High tide, 7:55 a.m. at 3.67 feet. Low tide, 12:13 p.m. at 2.72 feet. High tide, 6:52 p.m. at 5.83 feet. Here are the buoy observations for 9 a.m. Pacific Daylight Time. An offshore buoy 6 winds north at 70 knots, gusting to 23, pressure 1,021.0 millibars. An offshore buoy 59, winds west 14 knots, water temperature 64, pressure 1,015.6 millibars, sea 7 feet, every 8 seconds. At Point Arena buoy, wind southeast 90 knots, gusting to 23, water temperature 61, pressure 1,017.0 millibars, seas 5 feet, every 9 seconds. At buoy 13 near Bodega Bay, wind southeast at 8 knots, pressure 1,017.7 millibars. At Point Reyes Wave Rider buoy, water temperature 59, sea 7 feet, every 15 seconds. At San Francisco Bar buoy, water temperature 59, sea 7 feet, every 10 seconds. At San Francisco

Wind south at 10 knots. Water temperature 58. Swell 7 feet every 10 seconds. At Half Moon Bay, buoy wind south 14 knots. Water temperature 61. Pressure 1,017.5 millibars. Seas 6 feet every 10 seconds. At Monterey Bay, buoy wind south 6 knots. Water temperature 60. 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At Pointer, wave rider buoy water temperature 60. Seas 7 feet every 9 seconds. At Cape San Martin, buoy winds west 4 knots. Water temperature 60. 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Seas 6 feet every 15 seconds. Synopsis for the Central California coast and bays, including the Monterey Bay, Greater Farallones, and Cordell Bank National Marine Sanctuaries. A moderate southerly wind will gradually shift to northwest through Wednesday afternoon. Winds will increase to a fresh northwest breeze Thursday, Friday, with similar conditions continuing into next week. Significant wave heights will remain moderate this week before long-period southerly swell from Hurricane Fausto reaches the coastal waters this weekend. The marine forecast for San Pablo Bay, Suisun Bay, the West Delta, and the San Francisco Bay north of the Bay Bridge. For today, southwest wind 10 to 15 knots. For tonight, west wind 10 to 15 knots. For Thursday, west wind 10 to 15 knots. The marine forecast for Monterey Bay. Small craft advisory in effect from Thursday morning through Thursday evening. For today, southwest wind 5 to 10 knots, veering to west late. Seas 3 to 4 feet. Wave detail, northwest 2 feet at 9 seconds and south 3 feet at 10 seconds. For tonight, west wind 10 to 15 knots, becoming northwest 5 to 10 knots after midnight. Seas 3 to 4 feet. Wave detail, west 3 feet at 7 seconds and southwest 3 feet at 10 seconds. For Thursday, northwest wind around 5 knots, backing to west 15 to 20 knots in the afternoon. Seas 3 to 4 feet. Wave detail, southwest 3 feet at 6 seconds and south 2 feet at 13 seconds. The coastal waters forecast from Point Arena to Point Reyes out to 10 nautical miles. Small craft advisory in effect from Thursday afternoon through late Thursday night. Today, southeast wind 10 to 15 knots, becoming south 5 to 10 knots this afternoon. Seas 5 to 6 feet wave detail, northwest 3 feet at 9 seconds and south 5 feet at 10 seconds. A slight chance of rain early this morning. Tonight, west wind 5 to 10 knots, veering to northwest after midnight. Seas 4 to 5 feet wave detail, south 4 feet at 10 seconds and northwest 3 feet at 10 seconds. Thursday, northwest wind 10 to 15 knots, seas 4 to 5 feet wave detail, north 4 feet at 6 seconds and southwest 3 feet at 10 seconds. The coastal waters forecast from Point Arena to Point Reyes 10 to 16 nautical miles offshore. Today, southeast wind 10 to 15 knots, becoming south 5 to 10 knots this afternoon. Seas 6 to 7 feet wave detail, north 3 feet at 8 seconds and south 6 feet at 10 seconds. A slight chance of rain early this morning. Tonight, west wind 5 to 10 knots, seas 5 to 6 feet wave detail, northwest 4 feet at 9 seconds and south 5 feet at 10 seconds. Thursday, northwest wind 5 to 10 knots, rising to 10 to 15 knots in the afternoon. Seas around 5 feet wave detail, northwest 4 feet at 8 seconds and south 4 feet at 11 seconds. San Francisco Bar forecast. In the deep water channel, mixed seas of 6 to 8 feet at 11 seconds. Across the bar, swell can be more than twice as high across the bar than surrounding waters. Waves are also more prone to break, particularly during strong ebb currents. Maximum ebb current of 1.1 knots at 11:54 a.m. Wednesday and 2.3 knots at 12:29 a.m. Thursday. The coastal waters forecast from Point Pinos to Point Piedras Blancas out to 10 nautical miles. Small craft advisory in effect from this evening through late Thursday night. Today, south wind 5 to 10 knots, becoming southwest late this morning, veering to west early this afternoon.

arrived 10 to 15 knots late. Sees 5 to 6 feet wave detail, northwest 3 feet at 8 seconds and south 5 feet at 10 seconds. Patchy dense fog early this morning. Tonight, northwest wind 15 to 20 knots, seas 4 to 6 feet wave detail, northwest 4 feet at 6 seconds and southwest 5 feet at 10 seconds. Thursday, northwest wind 15 to 20 knots, rising to 20 to 25 knots in the afternoon. Seas 4 to 6 feet wave detail, northwest 5 feet at 6 seconds and south 3 feet at 13 seconds. The coastal waters forecast from Pigeon Point to Point Pinos 10 to 60 nautical miles offshore. Small craft advisory in effect from Thursday afternoon through late Thursday night. Today, south wind 5 to 10 knots, veering to west late. Seas 6 to 7 feet wave detail, northwest 4 feet at 9 seconds and south 6 feet at 10 seconds. Tonight, northwest wind 10 to 15 knots, seas 5 to 6 feet wave detail, northwest 3 feet at 9 seconds and south 5 feet at 10 seconds. Thursday, northwest wind 10 to 15 knots, seas around 5 feet wave detail, northwest 4 feet at 6 seconds and south 3 feet at 12 seconds. The offshore waters forecast for the following marine location, Point Arena to Pigeon Point between 60 nautical miles and 150 nautical miles offshore. Issued at 7:27 a.m. Pacific Daylight Time. Today, southwest winds 10 to 15 knots. Seas 6 to 7 feet. Areas of fog with visibility 1 nautical mile or less. Tonight, west to southwest winds 10 to 15 knots, becoming west to northwest 5 to 15 knots. Seas 5 to 7 feet. Thursday, west to northwest winds 5 to 15 knots. Seas 5 to 6 feet. Thursday night, west to northwest winds 10 to 15 knots. Seas 5 to 6 feet. Friday, northwest winds 5 to 15 knots. Seas 5 to 6 feet. Friday night, northwest winds 10 to 20 knots, becoming 10 to 15 knots. Seas 5 to 7 feet. Saturday, northwest winds 10 to 15 knots. Seas 5 to 7 feet. Saturday night, northwest winds 10 to 20 knots. Seas 5 to 7 feet. Sun, north to northwest winds 15 to 20 knots. Seas 5 to 7 feet. Sunday night, northwest winds 15 to 20 knots. Seas 5 to 8 feet. 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This broadcast originates from the National Weather Service office located in Monterey, California, and serves the coastal marine waters, including San Francisco and Monterey Bay. The offshore waters forecast for the following marine location, Pigeon Point to Point Piedras Blancas between 60 nautical miles and 150 nautical miles offshore. Issued at 7:27 a.m. Pacific Daylight Time. Today, west to southwest winds 5 to 15 knots. Seas 6 to 7 feet. Tonight, northwest winds 10 to 15 knots, becoming 10 to 20 knots. Seas 5 to 6 feet. Thursday, northwest winds 10 to 20 knots. Seas 5 to 7 feet. Thursday night, northwest winds 10 to 20 knots. Seas 5 to 7 feet. Friday, northwest winds 10 to 20 knots. Seas 5 to 7 feet. Friday night, northwest winds 15 to 20 knots. Seas 6 to 7 feet. Saturday, northwest winds 10 to 20 knots. Seas 6 to 7 feet. Saturday night, northwest winds 15 to 20 knots. Seas 6 to 7 feet. Sun, north to northwest winds 15 to 20 knots. Seas 6 to 7 feet. Sunday night, northwest winds 15 to 25 knots. Seas 6 to 9 feet. The coastal waters forecast from Point Reyes to Pigeon Point out to 10 nautical miles. For today, south wind 5 to 10 knots, veering to southwest late.

4 to 6 feet. Wave detail, northwest 2 feet at 8 seconds and south 5 feet at 10 seconds. For tonight, west wind 5 to 10 knots. Seas 4 to 5 feet. Wave detail, northwest 2 feet at 9 seconds and south 4 feet at 10 seconds. For Thursday, northwest wind 10 to 15 knots. Seas 3 to 4 feet. Wave detail, north 3 feet at 6 seconds and southwest 3 feet at 8 seconds. The coastal waters forecast from Pigeon Point to Point Pinos out to 10 nautical miles. Small craft advisory in effect from Thursday morning through late Thursday night. For today, south wind 5 to 10 knots, veering to southwest this afternoon. Seas 4 to 6 feet. Wave detail, northwest 3 feet at 8 seconds and south 5 feet at 10 seconds. For tonight, northwest wind 10 to 15 knots. Seas 4 to 5 feet. Wave detail, west 3 feet at 8 seconds and south 4 feet at 10 seconds. For Thursday, northwest wind 10 to 15 knots, rising to 15 to 20 knots in the afternoon. Seas 3 to 5 feet. Wave detail, west 4 feet at 6 seconds and southwest 2 feet at 12 seconds. Sunrise, sunset, and tidal information for the San Francisco Bay Area for Wednesday, July 22nd. The sunrise today, 6:05 a.m. The sunset tonight, 8:27 p.m. Tidal data at the Golden Gate for today. Low tide, 1:13 a.m. at 1. 2 feet. High tide, 7:55 a.m. at 3.67 feet. Low tide, 12:13 p.m. at 2.72 feet. High tide, 6:52 p.m. at 5.83 feet. Here are the buoy observations for 9 a.m. Pacific Daylight Time. An offshore buoy 6 winds north at 70 knots, gusting to 23, pressure 1,021.0 millibars. An offshore buoy 59, winds west 14 knots, water temperature 64, pressure 1,015.6 millibars, sea 7 feet, every 8 seconds. At Point Arena buoy, wind southeast 90 knots, gusting to 23, water temperature 61, pressure 1,017.0 millibars, seas 5 feet, every 9 seconds. At buoy 13 near Bodega Bay, wind southeast at 8 knots, pressure 1,017.7 millibars. At Point Reyes wave rider buoy, water temperature 59, seas 7 feet, every 15 seconds. At San Francisco Bar buoy, water temperature 59, sea 7 feet, every 10 seconds. At San Francisco buoy, wind south at 10 knots, water temperature 58, swell 7 feet, every 10 seconds. At Half Moon Bay buoy, wind south 14 knots, water temperature 61, pressure 1,017.5 millibars, sea 6 feet, every 10 seconds. At Monterey Bay buoy, wind south 6 knots, water temperature 60, pressure 1,018.9 millibars, seas 6 feet, every 15 seconds. At Point Sur, wave rider buoy, water temperature 60, seas 7 feet, every 9 seconds. At Cape San Martin buoy, winds west 4 knots, water temperature 60, pressure 1,019.5 millibars, seas 6 feet, every 15 seconds. Synopsis for the Central California coast and bays, including the Monterey Bay, Greater Farallones, and Cordell Bank National Marine Sanctuaries. A moderate southerly wind will gradually shift to northwest through Wednesday afternoon. Winds will increase to a fresh northwest breeze Thursday, Friday, with similar conditions continuing into next week. Significant wave heights will remain moderate this week before long-period southerly swell from Hurricane Fausto reaches the coastal waters this weekend. The marine forecast for San Pablo Bay, Suisun Bay, the West Delta, and the San Francisco Bay north of the Bay Bridge. For today, southwest wind 10 to 15 knots. For tonight, west wind 10 to 15 knots. For Thursday, west wind 10 to 15 knots. The marine forecast for Monterey Bay. Small craft advisory in effect from Thursday morning through Thursday evening. For today,

southwest wind 5 to 10 knots, veering to west late. Seas 3 to 4 feet. Wave detail, northwest 2 feet at 9 seconds and south 3 feet at 10 seconds. For tonight, west wind 10 to 15 knots, becoming northwest 5 to 10 knots after midnight. Seas 3 to 4 feet. Wave detail, west 3 feet at 7 seconds and southwest 3 feet at 10 seconds. For Thursday, northwest wind around 5 knots, backing to west 15 to 20 knots in the afternoon. Seas 3 to 4 feet. Wave detail, southwest 3 feet at 6 seconds and south 2 feet at 13 seconds. The coastal waters forecast from Point Arena to Point Reyes out to 10 nautical miles. Small craft advisory in effect from Thursday afternoon through late Thursday night. Today, southeast wind 10 to 15 knots, becoming south 5 to 10 knots this afternoon. Seas 5 to 6 feet, wave detail, northwest 3 feet at 9 seconds and south 5 feet at 10 seconds. A slight chance of rain early this morning. Tonight, west wind 5 to 10 knots, veering to northwest after midnight. Seas 4 to 5 feet, wave detail, south 4 feet at 10 seconds and northwest 3 feet at 10 seconds. Thursday, northwest wind at 10 to 15 knots, seas 4 to 5 feet, wave detail, north 4 feet at 6 seconds and southwest 3 feet at 10 seconds. The coastal waters forecast from Point Arena to Point Reyes 10 to 16 nautical miles offshore. Today, southeast wind 10 to 15 knots, becoming south 5 to 10 knots this afternoon. Seas 6 to 7 feet, wave detail, north 3 feet at 8 seconds and south 6 feet at 10 seconds. A slight chance of rain early this morning. Tonight, west wind 5 to 10 knots, seas 5 to 6 feet, wave detail, northwest 4 feet at 9 seconds and south 5 feet at 10 seconds. Thursday, northwest wind 5 to 10 knots, rising to 10 to 15 knots in the afternoon. Seas around 5 feet, wave detail, northwest 4 feet at 8 seconds and south 4 feet at 11 seconds. San Francisco Bar Forecast. In the deep water channel, mixed seas of 6 to 8 feet at 11 seconds. Across the bar, swell can be more than twice as high across the bar than surrounding waters. Waves are also more prone to break, particularly during strong ebb currents. Maximum ebb current of 1.1 knots at 11:54 a.m. Wednesday and 2.3 knots at 12:29 a.m. Thursday. The coastal waters forecast from Point Pinos to Point Piedras Blancas out to 10 nautical miles. Small craft advisory in effect from this evening through late Thursday night. Today, south wind 5 to 10 knots, becoming southwest late this morning, veering to west early this afternoon, becoming northwest 10 to 15 knots late. Seas 5 to 6 feet, wave detail, northwest 3 feet at 8 seconds and south 5 feet at 10 seconds. Patchy dense fog early this morning. Tonight, northwest wind 15 to 20 knots, seas 4 to 6 feet, wave detail, northwest 4 feet at 6 seconds and southwest 5 feet at 10 seconds. Thursday, northwest wind 15 to 20 knots, rising to 20 to 25 knots in the afternoon. Seas 4 to 6 feet, wave detail, northwest 5 feet at 6 seconds and south 3 feet at 13 seconds. The coastal waters forecast from Pigeon Point to Point Pinos 10 to 60 nautical miles offshore. Small craft advisory in effect from Thursday afternoon through late Thursday night. Today, south wind 5 to 10 knots, veering to west late. Seas 6 to 7 feet, wave detail, northwest 4 feet at 9 seconds and south 6 feet at 10 seconds. Tonight, northwest wind 10 to 15 knots, seas 5 to 6 feet, wave detail, northwest 3 feet at 9 seconds and south 5 feet at 10 seconds. Thursday, northwest wind 10 to 15 knots, seas around 5 feet, wave detail, northwest 4 feet at 6 seconds and south 3 feet at 12 seconds. The offshore waters forecast for the following marine location, Point Arena to Pigeon Point between 60 nautical miles and 150 nautical miles offshore. Issued at 7:27 a.m. Pacific Daylight Time. Today, southwest winds 10 to 15 knots. Seas 6 to 7 feet. Areas of fog with visibility 1 nautical mile or less.

tonight. West to southwest winds 10 to 15 knots, becoming west to northwest 5 to 15 knots. Seas 5 to 7 feet. Thursday, west to northwest winds 5 to 15 knots. Seas 5 to 6 feet. Thursday night, west to northwest winds 10 to 15 knots. Seas 5 to 6 feet. Friday, northwest winds 5 to 15 knots. Seas 5 to 6 feet. Friday night, northwest winds 10 to 20 knots, becoming 10 to 15 knots. Seas 5 to 7 feet. Saturday, northwest winds 10 to 15 knots. Seas 5 to 7 feet. Saturday night, northwest winds 10 to 20 knots. Seas 5 to 7 feet. Sun, north to northwest winds 15 to 20 knots. Seas 5 to 7 feet. Sunday night, northwest winds 15 to 20 knots. Seas 5 to 8 feet. The offshore waters forecast for the following marine location: Pigeon Point to Point Piedras Blancas, between 60 nautical miles and 150 nautical miles offshore. Issued at 7:27 a.m. Pacific Daylight Time. Today, west to southwest winds 5 to 15 knots. Seas 6 to 7 feet. Tonight, northwest winds 10 to 15 knots, becoming 10 to 20 knots. Seas 5 to 6 feet. Thursday, northwest winds 10 to 20 knots. Seas 5 to 7 feet. Thursday night, northwest winds 10 to 20 knots. Seas 5 to 7 feet. Friday, northwest winds 10 to 20 knots. Seas 5 to 7 feet. Friday night, northwest winds 15 to 20 knots. Seas 6 to 7 feet. Saturday, northwest winds 10 to 20 knots. Seas 6 to 7 feet. Saturday night, northwest winds 15 to 20 knots. Seas 6 to 7 feet. Sun, north to northwest winds 15 to 20 knots. Seas 6 to 7 feet. Sunday night, northwest winds 15 to 25 knots. Seas 6 to 9 feet. The coastal waters forecast from Point Reyes to Pigeon Point out to 10 nautical miles. For today, south wind 5 to 10 knots, veering to southwest late. Seas 4 to 6 feet. Wave detail, northwest 2 feet at 8 seconds and south 5 feet at 10 seconds. For tonight, west wind 5 to 10 knots. Seas 4 to 5 feet. Wave detail, northwest 2 feet at 9 seconds and south 4 feet at 10 seconds. For Thursday, northwest wind 10 to 15 knots. Seas 3 to 4 feet. Wave detail, north 3 feet at 6 seconds and southwest 3 feet at 8 seconds. The coastal waters forecast from Pigeon Point to Point Pinos out to 10 nautical miles. Small craft advisory in effect from Thursday morning through late Thursday night. For today, south wind 5 to 10 knots, veering to southwest this afternoon. Seas 4 to 6 feet. Wave detail, northwest 3 feet at 8 seconds and south 5 feet at 10 seconds. For tonight, northwest wind 10 to 15 knots. Seas 4 to 5 feet. Wave detail, west 3 feet at 8 seconds and south 4 feet at 10 seconds. For Thursday, northwest wind 10 to 15 knots, rising to 15 to 20 knots in the afternoon. Seas 3 to 5 feet. Wave detail, west 4 feet at 6 seconds and southwest 2 feet at 12 seconds. Semi-sunset and tidal information for the San Francisco Bay Area for Wednesday, July 22nd. The sunrise today, 6:05 a.m. The sunset tonight, 8:47 p.m. Tidal data at the Golden Gate for today. Low tide, 1:13 a.m. at 1. 2 feet. High tide, 7:55 a.m. at 3.67 feet. Low tide, 12:13 p.m. at 2.72 feet. High tide, 6:52 p.m. at 5.83 feet. Here are the buoy observations for 10 a.m. Pacific Daylight Time.

offshore buoy 6, winds north at 70 knots, gusting to 23, pressure 1,021.0 millibars. At offshore buoy 59, winds west 14 knots, water temperature 64, pressure 1,016.0 millibars, seas 5 feet every 11 seconds. At buoy 14 near Point Arena, winds southeast at 19 knots, gusting to 23, water temperature 61, pressure 1,017.2 millibars. At buoy 13 near Bodega Bay, winds southeast at 10 knots, pressure 1,018.3 millibars, swell 6 feet every 10 seconds. At Point Reyes Wave Rider, buoy water temperature 59, sea 7 feet every 8 seconds. At San Francisco Bar Buoy, water temperature 59, seas 6 feet every 14 seconds. At San Francisco Buoy, wind south at 8 knots, pressure 1,018.8 millibars, swell 6 feet every 10 seconds. At Half Moon Bay Buoy, wind south 12 knots, water temperature 61, pressure 1,018.3 millibars, seas 6 feet every 9 seconds. At Monterey Bay Buoy, wind southwest 6 knots, water temperature 60, pressure 1,019.2 millibars, seas 6 feet every 14 seconds. At Pointer, Wave Rider Buoy, water temperature 60, seas 7 feet every 9 seconds. At Cape San Martin Buoy, winds west 6 knots, water temperature 61, pressure 1,019.8 millibars, seas 6 feet every 9 seconds. Synopsis for the Central California coast and bays, including the Monterey Bay, Greater Farallones, and Cordell Bank National Marine Sanctuaries. A moderate southerly wind will gradually shift to northwest through Wednesday afternoon. Winds will increase to a fresh northwest breeze Thursday, Friday, with similar conditions continuing into next week. Significant wave heights will remain moderate this week before long-period southerly swell from Hurricane Fausto reaches the coastal waters this weekend. The marine forecast for San Pablo Bay, Suisun Bay, the West Delta, and the San Francisco Bay north of the Bay Bridge. For today, southwest wind 10 to 15 knots. For tonight, west wind 10 to 15 knots. For Thursday, west wind 10 to 15 knots. The marine forecast for Monterey Bay. Small craft advisory in effect from Thursday morning through Thursday evening. For today, southwest wind 5 to 10 knots, veering to west late. Seas 3 to 4 feet. Wave detail, northwest 2 feet at 9 seconds and south 3 feet at 10 seconds. For tonight, west wind 10 to 15 knots, becoming northwest 5 to 10 knots after midnight. Seas 3 to 4 feet. Wave detail, west 3 feet at 7 seconds and southwest 3 feet at 10 seconds. For Thursday, northwest wind around 5 knots, backing to west 15 to 20 knots in the afternoon. Seas 3 to 4 feet. Wave detail, southwest 3 feet at 6 seconds and south 2 feet at 13 seconds. The coastal waters forecast from Point Arena to Point Reyes out to 10 nautical miles. Small craft advisory in effect from Thursday afternoon through late Thursday night. Today, southeast wind 10 to 15 knots, becoming south 5 to 10 knots this afternoon. Seas 5 to 6 feet, wave detail, northwest 3 feet at 9 seconds and south 5 feet at 10 seconds. A slight chance of rain early this morning. Tonight, west wind 5 to 10 knots, veering to northwest after midnight. Seas 4 to 5 feet, wave detail, south 4 feet at 10 seconds and northwest 3 feet at 10 seconds. Thursday, northwest wind 10 to 15 knots, seas 4 to 5 feet, wave detail, north 4 feet at 6 seconds and southwest 3 feet at 10 seconds. The coastal waters forecast from Point Arena to Point Reyes 10 to 60 nautical miles offshore. Today, southeast wind 10 to 15 knots, becoming south 5 to 10 knots this afternoon. Seas 6 to 7 feet, wave detail, north 3 feet at 8 seconds and south 6 feet at 10 seconds. A slight chance of rain early this morning. Tonight, west wind 5 to 10 knots, seas 5 to 6 feet, wave detail, northwest 4 feet at 9 seconds and south 5 feet at 10 seconds. Thursday, northwest wind 5 to 10 knots,
hours, rising to 10 to 15 knots in the afternoon. Seas around 5 feet wave detail, northwest 4 feet at 8 seconds and south 4 feet at 11 seconds. San Francisco Bar forecast. In the deep water channel, mixed seas of 6 to 8 feet at 11 seconds. Across the bar, swell can be more than twice as high across the bar than surrounding waters. Waves are also more prone to break, particularly during strong ebb currents. Maximum ebb current of 1.1 knots at 11:54 a.m. Wednesday and 2.3 knots at 12:29 a.m. Thursday. The coastal waters forecast from Point Pinos to Point Piedras Blanc is out to 10 nautical miles. Small craft advisory in effect from this evening through late Thursday night. Today, south wind 5 to 10 knots, becoming southwest late this morning, veering to west early this afternoon, becoming northwest 10 to 15 knots late. Seas 5 to 6 feet wave detail, northwest 3 feet at 8 seconds and south 5 feet at 10 seconds. Patchy dense fog early this morning. Tonight, northwest wind 15 to 20 knots, seas 4 to 6 feet wave detail, northwest 4 feet at 6 seconds and southwest 5 feet at 10 seconds. Thursday, northwest wind 15 to 20 knots, rising to 20 to 25 knots in the afternoon. Seas 4 to 6 feet wave detail, northwest 5 feet at 6 seconds and south 3 feet at 13 seconds. The coastal waters forecast from Pigeon Point to Point Pinos 10 to 60 nautical miles offshore. Small craft advisory in effect from Thursday afternoon through late Thursday night. Today, south wind 5 to 10 knots, veering to west late. Sea 6 to 7 feet wave detail, northwest 4 feet at 9 seconds and south 6 feet at 10 seconds. Tonight, northwest wind 10 to 15 knots, seas 5 to 6 feet wave detail, northwest 3 feet at 9 seconds and south 5 feet at 10 seconds. Thursday, northwest wind 10 to 15 knots, seas around 5 feet wave detail, northwest 4 feet at 6 seconds and south 3 feet at 12 seconds. The offshore waters forecast for the following marine location, Point Arena to Pigeon Point between 60 nautical miles and 150 nautical miles offshore. Issued at 7:27 a.m. Pacific Daylight Time. Today, southwest winds 10 to 15 knots. Seas 6 to 7 feet. Areas of fog with visibility 1 nautical mile or less. Tonight, west to southwest winds 10 to 15 knots, becoming west to northwest 5 to 15 knots. Seas 5 to 7 feet. Thursday, west to northwest winds 5 to 15 knots. Seas 5 to 6 feet. Thursday night, west to northwest winds 10 to 15 knots. Seas 5 to 6 feet. Friday, northwest winds 5 to 15 knots. Seas 5 to 6 feet. Friday night, northwest winds 10 to 20 knots, becoming 10 to 15 knots. Seas 5 to 7 feet. Saturday, northwest winds 10 to 15 knots. Seas 5 to 7 feet. Saturday night, northwest winds 10 to 20 knots. Seas 5 to 7 feet. Sun, north to northwest winds 15 to 20 knots. Seas 5 to 7 feet. Sunday night, northwest winds 15 to 20 knots. Seas 5 to 8 feet. The offshore waters forecast for the following marine location, Pigeon Point to Point Piedras Blanc is between 60 nautical miles and 150 nautical miles offshore. Issued at 7:27 a.m. Pacific Daylight Time. Today, west to southwest winds 5 to 15 knots. Seas 6 to 7 feet. Tonight, northwest winds 10 to 15 knots, becoming 10 to 20 knots. Seas 5 to 6 feet. Thursday, northwest winds 10 to 20 knots. Seas 5 to 7 feet. Thursday night, northwest winds 10 to 20 knots. Seas 5 to 7 feet. Friday, northwest winds 10 to 20 knots. Seas 5 to 7 feet. Friday night, northwest winds 15 to 20 knots. Seas 6 to 7 feet. Saturday, northwest winds 10.

to 20 knots. Seas 6 to 7 feet. Saturday night, northwest winds 15 to 20 knots. Seas 6 to 7 feet. Sun, north to northwest winds 15 to 20 knots. Seas 6 to 7 feet. Sunday night, northwest winds 15 to 25 knots. Seas 6 to 9 feet. The coastal waters forecast from Point Reyes to Pigeon Point out to 10 nautical miles. For today, south wind 5 to 10 knots, veering to southwest late. Seas 4 to 6 feet. Wave detail, northwest 2 feet at 8 seconds and south 5 feet at 10 seconds. For tonight, west wind 5 to 10 knots. Seas 4 to 5 feet. Wave detail, northwest 2 feet at 9 seconds and south 4 feet at 10 seconds. For Thursday, northwest wind 10 to 15 knots. Seas 3 to 4 feet. Wave detail, north 3 feet at 6 seconds and southwest 3 feet at 8 seconds. The coastal waters forecast from Pigeon Point to Point Pinos out to 10 nautical miles. Small craft advisory in effect from Thursday morning through late Thursday night. For today, south wind 5 to 10 knots, veering to southwest this afternoon. Seas 4 to 6 feet. Wave detail, northwest 3 feet at 8 seconds and south 5 feet at 10 seconds. For tonight, northwest wind 10 to 15 knots. Seas 4 to 5 feet. Wave detail, west 3 feet at 8 seconds and south 4 feet at 10 seconds. For Thursday, northwest wind 10 to 15 knots, rising to 15 to 20 knots in the afternoon. Seas 3 to 5 feet. Wave detail, west 4 feet at 6 seconds and southwest 2 feet at 12 seconds. 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This broadcast originates from the National Weather Service office located in Monterey, California, and serves the coastal marine waters, including San Francisco and Monterey Bay. Sunrise, sunset, and tidal information for the San Francisco Bay area for Wednesday, July 22nd. The sunrise today, 6:05 a.m. The sunset tonight, 8:27 p.m. Tidal data at the Golden Gate for today. Low tide, 1:13 a.m. at 1. 2 feet. High tide, 7:55 a.m. at 3.67 feet. Low tide, 12:13 p.m. at 2.72 feet. High tide, 6:52 p.m. at 5.83 feet. Here are the buoy observations for 10 a.m. Pacific Daylight Time. An offshore buoy 6 winds north at 70 knots, gusting to 23, pressure 1,021.0 millibars. An offshore buoy 59, winds west 14 knots, water temperature 64, pressure 1,016.0 millibars, seas 5 feet every 11 seconds. At buoy 14 near Point Arena, winds southeast at 19 knots, gusting to 23, water temperature 61, pressure 1,017.2 millibars. At buoy 13 near Bodega Bay, winds southeast at 10 knots, pressure 1,018.3 millibars, swell 6 feet every 10 seconds. At Point Reyes Wave Rider buoy, water temperature 59, sea 7 feet every 8 seconds. At San Francisco Bar Buoy, water temperature 59, seas 6 feet every 14 seconds. At San Francisco Buoy, wind south at 8 knots, pressure 1,018.8 millibars, swell 6 feet every 10 seconds. At Half Moon Bay Buoy, wind south 12 knots, water temperature 61, pressure 1,018.3 millibars, seas 6 feet every 9 seconds. At Monterey Bay Buoy, wind southwest 6 knots, water temperature 60, pressure 1,019.2 millibars, seas 6 feet every 14 seconds. At Port Sur, Wave Rider Buoy, water temperature 60, seas 7 feet every 9 seconds. At Cape San Martin Buoy, winds west 6 knots, water temperature 61, pressure 1,019.8 millibars, seas 6 feet every 9 seconds. Synopsis for the
Central California coast and bays, including the Monterey Bay, Greater Farallones, and Cordell Bank National Marine Sanctuaries. A moderate southerly wind will gradually shift to northwest through Wednesday afternoon. Winds will increase to a fresh northwest breeze Thursday, Friday, with similar conditions continuing into next week. Significant wave heights will remain moderate this week before long-period southerly swell from Hurricane Fausto reaches the coastal waters this weekend. The marine forecast for San Pablo Bay, Suisun Bay, the West Delta, and the San Francisco Bay north of the Bay Bridge. For today, southwest wind 10 to 15 knots. For tonight, west wind 10 to 15 knots. For Thursday, west wind 10 to 15 knots. The marine forecast for Monterey Bay. Small craft advisory in effect from Thursday morning through Thursday evening. For today, southwest wind 5 to 10 knots, veering to west late. Seas 3 to 4 feet. Wave detail, northwest 2 feet at 9 seconds and south 3 feet at 10 seconds. For tonight, west wind 10 to 15 knots, becoming northwest 5 to 10 knots after midnight. Seas 3 to 4 feet. Wave detail, west 3 feet at 7 seconds and southwest 3 feet at 10 seconds. For Thursday, northwest wind around 5 knots, backing to west 15 to 20 knots in the afternoon. Seas 3 to 4 feet. Wave detail, southwest 3 feet at 6 seconds and south 2 feet at 13 seconds. The coastal waters forecast from Point Arena to Point Reyes out to 10 nautical miles. Small craft advisory in effect from Thursday afternoon through late Thursday night. Today, southeast wind 10 to 15 knots, becoming south 5 to 10 knots this afternoon. Seas 5 to 6 feet wave detail, northwest 3 feet at 9 seconds and south 5 feet at 10 seconds. A slight chance of rain early this morning. Tonight, west wind 5 to 10 knots, veering to northwest after midnight. Seas 4 to 5 feet wave detail, south 4 feet at 10 seconds and northwest 3 feet at 10 seconds. Thursday, northwest wind 10 to 15 knots, seas 4 to 5 feet wave detail, north 4 feet at 6 seconds and southwest 3 feet at 10 seconds. The coastal waters forecast from Point Arena to Point Reyes 10 to 60 nautical miles offshore. Today, southeast wind 10 to 15 knots, becoming south 5 to 10 knots this afternoon. Seas 6 to 7 feet wave detail, north 3 feet at 8 seconds and south 6 feet at 10 seconds. A slight chance of rain early this morning. Tonight, west wind 5 to 10 knots, seas 5 to 6 feet wave detail, northwest 4 feet at 9 seconds and south 5 feet at 10 seconds. Thursday, northwest wind 5 to 10 knots, rising to 10 to 15 knots in the afternoon. Seas around 5 feet wave detail, northwest 4 feet at 8 seconds and south 4 feet at 11 seconds. San Francisco Bar forecast. In the deep water channel, mixed seas of 6 to 8 feet at 11 seconds. Across the bar, swell can be more than twice as high across the bar than surrounding waters. Waves are also more prone to break, particularly during strong ebb currents. Maximum ebb current of 1.1 knots at 11:54 a.m. Wednesday and 2.3 knots at 12:29 a.m. Thursday. The coastal waters forecast from Point Pinos to Point Piedras Blancas out to 10 nautical miles. Small craft advisory in effect from this evening through late Thursday night. Today, south wind 5 to 10 knots, becoming southwest late this morning, veering to west early this afternoon, becoming northwest 10 to 15 knots late. Seas 5 to 6 feet wave detail, northwest 3 feet at 8 seconds and south 5 feet at 10 seconds. Patchy dense fog early this morning. Tonight, northwest wind 15 to 20 knots, seas 4 to 6 feet wave detail, northwest 4 feet at 6 seconds and southwest 5 feet at 10 seconds. Thursday, northwest wind 15 to 20 knots, rising to 20 to 25 knots in the afternoon. Seas 4 to 6 feet wave detail, northwest 5 feet at 6 seconds and south 3 feet at 13 seconds. The coastal waters forecast from Pigeon Point to Point Pinos 10 to 60 nautical miles offshore. Small craft advisory in effect from Thursday afternoon.

late Thursday night. Today, southwind 5 to 10 knots, veering to west late. Sea 6 to 7 feet wave detail, northwest 4 feet at 9 seconds and south 6 feet at 10 seconds. Tonight, northwest wind 10 to 15 knots, sea 5 to 6 feet wave detail, northwest 3 feet at 9 seconds and south 5 feet at 10 seconds. Thursday, northwest wind 10 to 15 knots, sea is around 5 feet wave detail, northwest 4 feet at 6 seconds and south 3 feet at 12 seconds. The offshore waters forecast for the following marine location: Point Arena to Pigeon Point between 60 nautical miles and 150 nautical miles offshore. Issued at 7:27 a.m. Pacific Daylight Time. Today, southwest winds 10 to 15 knots. Sea 6 to 7 feet. Areas of fog with visibility 1 nautical mile or less. Tonight, west to southwest winds 10 to 15 knots, becoming west to northwest 5 to 15 knots. Seas 5 to 7 feet. Thursday, west to northwest winds 5 to 15 knots. Seas 5 to 6 to 7 feet. Thursday, west to northwest winds 5 to 15 knots. Seas 5 to 6 feet. Thursday night, west to northwest winds 10 to 15 knots. Seas 5 to 6 feet. Friday, northwest winds 5 to 15 knots. Seas 5 to 6 feet. Friday night, northwest winds 10 to 20 knots, becoming 10 to 15 knots. Seas 5 to 7 feet. Saturday, northwest winds 10 to 15 knots. Seas 5 to 7 feet. Saturday night, northwest winds 10 to 20 knots. Seas 5 to 7 feet. Sun, north to northwest winds 15 to 20 knots. Seas 5 to 7 feet. Sunday night, northwest winds 15 to 20 knots. Seas 5 to 8 feet. The offshore waters forecast for the following marine location: Pigeon Point to Point Piedras Blancas between 60 nautical miles and 150 nautical miles offshore. Issued at 7:27 a.m. Pacific Daylight Time. Today, west to southwest winds 5 to 15 knots. Seas 6 to 7 feet. Tonight, northwest winds 10 to 15 knots, becoming 10 to 20 knots. Seas 5 to 6 feet. Thursday, northwest winds 10 to 20 knots. Seas 5 to 7 feet. Thursday night, northwest winds 10 to 20 knots. Seas 5 to 7 feet. Friday, northwest winds 10 to 20 knots. Seas 5 to 7 feet. Friday night, northwest winds 15 to 20 knots. Seas 6 to 7 feet. Saturday, northwest winds 10 to 20 knots. Seas 6 to 7 feet. Saturday night, northwest winds 15 to 20 knots. Seas 6 to 7 feet. Sun, north to northwest winds 15 to 20 knots. Seas 6 to 7 feet. Sunday night, northwest winds 15 to 25 knots. Seas 6 to 9 feet. The coastal waters forecast from Point Reyes to Pigeon Point out to 10 nautical miles. For today, south wind 5 to 10 knots, veering to southwest late. Seas 4 to 6 feet. Wave detail, northwest 2 feet at 8 seconds and south 5 feet at 10 seconds. For tonight, west wind 5 to 10 knots. Seas 4 to 5 feet. Wave detail, northwest 2 feet at 9 seconds and south 4 feet at 10 seconds. For Thursday, northwest wind 10 to 15 knots. Seas 3 to 4 feet. Wave detail, north 3 feet at 6 seconds and southwest 3 feet at 8 seconds. The coastal waters forecast from Pigeon Point to Point Pinos out to 10 nautical miles. Small craft advisory in effect from Thursday morning through late Thursday night. For today, south wind 5 to 10 knots, veering to southwest this afternoon. Seas 4 to 6 feet. Wave detail, northwest 3 feet at 8 seconds and south 5 feet at 10 seconds. For tonight, northwest wind 10 to 15 knots.

Low tide, 1:13 a.m. at 1. 2 feet. 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High tide, 6:52 p.m. at 5.83 feet. Here are the buoy observations for 10 a.m. Pacific Daylight Time. An offshore buoy 6 winds north at 70 knots, gusting to 23, pressure 1,021.0 millibars. An offshore buoy 59, winds west 14 knots, water temperature 64, pressure 1,016.0 millibars, seas 5 feet every 11 seconds. At buoy 14 near Point Arena, winds southeast at 19 knots, gusting to 23, water temperature 61, pressure 1,017.2 millibars. At buoy 13 near Bodega Bay, winds southeast at 10 knots, pressure 1,018.3 millibars, swell 6 feet every 10 seconds. At Point Reyes Wave Rider, buoy water temperature 59, sea 7 feet every 8 seconds. At San Francisco Bar Buoy, water temperature 59, seas 6 feet every 14 seconds. At San Francisco Buoy, wind south at 8 knots, pressure 1,018.8 millibars, swell 6 feet every 10 seconds. At Half Moon Bay Buoy, wind south 12 knots, water temperature 61, pressure 1,018.3 millibars, seas 6 feet every 9 seconds. At Monterey Bay Buoy, wind southwest 6 knots, water temperature 60, pressure 1,019.2 millibars, seas 6 feet every 14 seconds. At Port Sur, Wave Rider Buoy, water temperature 60, seas 7 feet every 9 seconds. At Cape San Martin Buoy, winds west 6 knots, water temperature 61, pressure 1,019.8 millibars, seas 6 feet every 9 seconds. Synopsis for the Central California coast and bays, including the Monterey Bay, Greater Fairbanks, and Cordell Bank National Marine Sanctuaries. A moderate southerly wind will gradually shift to northwest through Wednesday afternoon. Winds will increase to a fresh northwest breeze Thursday, Friday, with similar conditions continuing into next week. Significant wave heights will remain moderate this week before long-period southerly swell from Hurricane Fausto reaches the coastal waters this weekend. The marine forecast for San Pablo Bay, Susan Bay, the West Delta, and the San Francisco Bay north of the Bay Bridge. For today, southwest wind 10 to 15 knots. For tonight, west wind 10 to 15 knots. For Thursday, west wind 10 to 15 knots. The marine forecast for Monterey Bay. Small craft advisory in effect from Thursday morning through Thursday evening. For today, southwest wind 5 to 10 knots, veering to west late. Seas 3 to 4 feet. Wave detail, northwest 2 feet at 9 seconds and south 3 feet at 10 seconds. For tonight, west wind 10 to 15 knots, becoming northwest 5 to 10 knots after midnight. Seas 3 to 4 feet. Wave detail, west 3 feet at 7 seconds and southwest 3 feet at 10 seconds. For Thursday, northwest wind around 5 knots, backing to west 15 to 20 knots in the afternoon. Seas 3 to 4 feet. Wave detail, southwest 3 feet at 6 seconds and south 2 feet at 13 seconds. The coastal waters forecast from Point Arena to Point Reyes out to 10 nautical miles. Small craft advisory in effect from Thursday afternoon through late Thursday night. Today, southeast wind 10 to 15 knots, becoming south 5 to 10 knots this afternoon. Seas 5 to 6 feet, wave detail, northwest 3 feet at 9 seconds and south 5 feet at 10 seconds. A slight chance of rain early this morning. Tonight, west wind 5 to 10 knots, veering to northwest after midnight. Seas 4 to 5 feet, wave detail, south 4 feet at 10 seconds and northwest 3 feet at 10 seconds. Thursday, northwest wind 10 to 15 knots, seas 4 to 5 feet, wave detail, north 4 feet at 6 seconds and southwest 3 feet at 10 seconds. The coastal waters forecast from Point Arena to Point Reyes 10 to 16 nautical miles offshore. Today, southeast wind 10 to 15 knots.

becoming southbound to 10 knots this afternoon. See 6 to 7 feet wave detail, nor 3 feet at 8 seconds and south 6 feet at 10 seconds. A slight chance of rain early this morning. Tonight, west wind 5 to 10 knots, sees 5 to 6 feet wave detail, northwest 4 feet at 9 seconds and south 5 feet at 10 seconds. Thursday, northwest wind 5 to 10 knots, rising to 10 to 15 knots in the afternoon. Seas around 5 feet wave detail, northwest 4 feet at 8 seconds and south 4 feet at 11 seconds. San Francisco Bar forecast. In the deep water channel, mixed seas of 6 to 8 feet at 11 seconds. Across the bar, swell can be more than twice as high across the bar than surrounding waters. Waves are also more prone to break, particularly during strong ebb currents. Maximum ebb current of 1.1 knots at 11:54 a.m. Wednesday and 2.3 knots at 12:29 a.m. Thursday. The coastal waters forecast from Point Pinos to Point Piedras Blanc is out to 10 nautical miles. Small craft advisory in effect from this evening through late Thursday night. Today, south wind 5 to 10 knots, becoming southwest late this morning, veering to west early this afternoon, becoming northwest 10 to 15 knots late. Seas 5 to 6 feet wave detail, northwest 3 feet at 8 seconds and south 5 feet at 10 seconds. Patchy dense fog early this morning. Tonight, northwest wind 15 to 20 knots, seas 4 to 6 feet wave detail, northwest 4 feet at 6 seconds and southwest 5 feet at 10 seconds. Thursday, northwest wind 15 to 20 knots, rising to 20 to 25 knots in the afternoon. Seas 4 to 6 feet wave detail, northwest 5 feet at 6 seconds and south 3 feet at 13 seconds. The coastal waters forecast from Pigeon Point to Point Pinos 10 to 60 nautical miles offshore. Small craft advisory in effect from Thursday afternoon through late Thursday night. Today, south wind 5 to 10 knots, veering to west late. Sea 6 to 7 feet wave detail, northwest 4 feet at 9 seconds and south 6 feet at 10 seconds. Tonight, northwest wind 10 to 15 knots, seas 5 to 6 feet wave detail, northwest 3 feet at 9 seconds and south 5 feet at 10 seconds. Thursday, northwest wind 10 to 15 knots, seas around 5 feet wave detail, northwest 4 feet at 6 seconds and south 3 feet at 12 seconds. The offshore waters forecast for the following marine location: Point Arena to Pigeon Point between 60 nautical miles and 150 nautical miles offshore. Issued at 7:27 a.m. Pacific Daylight Time. Today, southwest winds 10 to 15 knots. Sea 6 to 7 feet. Areas of fog with visibility 1 nautical mile or less. Tonight, west to southwest winds 10 to 15 knots, becoming west to northwest 5 to 15 knots. Seas 5 to 7 feet. Thursday, west to northwest winds 5 to 15 knots. Seas 5 to 6 feet. Thursday night, west to northwest winds 10 to 15 knots. Seas 5 to 6 feet. Friday, northwest winds 5 to 15 knots. Seas 5 to 6 feet. Friday night, northwest winds 10 to 20 knots, becoming 10 to 15 knots. Seas 5 to 7 feet. Saturday, northwest winds 10 to 15 knots. Seas 5 to 7 feet. Saturday night, northwest winds 10 to 20 knots. Seas 5 to 7 feet. Sun, north to northwest winds 15 to 20 knots. Seas 5 to 7 feet. Sunday night, northwest winds 15 to 20 knots. Seas 5 to 8 feet. The offshore waters forecast for the following marine location: Pigeon Point to Point Piedras Blanc is between 60 nautical miles and 150 nautical miles offshore. Issued at 7:27 a.m. Pacific Daylight Time. Today, west to southwest winds 5 to 15 knots. Seas 6 to 7 feet. Tonight, northwest winds 10 to 15 knots, becoming 10 to 20 knots. Seas 5 to 6 feet. Thursday, northwest winds 10 to 20 knots,

seas 5 to 7 feet. Thursday night, northwest winds 10 to 20 knots. Seas 5 to 7 feet. Friday, northwest winds 10 to 20 knots. Seas 5 to 7 feet. Friday night, northwest winds 15 to 20 knots. Seas 6 to 7 feet. Saturday, northwest winds 10 to 20 knots. Seas 6 to 7 feet. Saturday night, northwest winds 15 to 20 knots. Seas 6 to 7 feet. Sun, north to northwest winds 15 to 20 knots. Seas 6 to 7 feet. Sunday night, northwest winds 15 to 25 knots. Seas 6 to 9 feet. The coastal waters forecast from Point Reyes to Pigeon Point out to 10 nautical miles. For today, south wind 5 to 10 knots, veering to southwest late. Seas 4 to 6 feet. Wave detail, northwest 2 feet at 8 seconds and south 5 feet at 10 seconds. For tonight, west wind 5 to 10 knots. Seas 4 to 5 feet. Wave detail, northwest 2 feet at 9 seconds and south 4 feet at 10 seconds. For Thursday, northwest wind 10 to 15 knots. Seas 3 to 4 feet. Wave detail, north 3 feet at 6 seconds and southwest 3 feet at 8 seconds. The coastal waters forecast from Pigeon Point to Point Pinos out to 10 nautical miles. Small craft advisory in effect from Thursday morning through late Thursday night. For today, south wind 5 to 10 knots, veering to southwest this afternoon. Seas 4 to 6 feet. Wave detail, northwest 3 feet at 8 seconds and south 5 feet at 10 seconds. For tonight, northwest wind 10 to 15 knots. Seas 4 to 5 feet. Wave detail, west 3 feet at 8 seconds and south 4 feet at 10 seconds. For Thursday, northwest wind 10 to 15 knots, rising to 15 to 20 knots in the afternoon. Seas 3 to 5 feet. Wave detail, west 4 feet at 6 seconds and southwest 2 feet at 12 seconds. Sunrise, sunset, and tidal information for the San Francisco Bay Area for Wednesday, July 22nd. The sunrise today, 6:05 a.m. The sunset tonight, 8:27 p.m. Tidal data at the Golden Gate for today. Low tide, 1:13 a.m. at 1.2 feet. High tide, 7:55 a.m. at 3.67 feet. Low tide, 12:13 p.m. at 2.72 feet. High tide, 6:52 p.m. at 5.83 feet. Here are the buoy observations for 10 a.m. Pacific Daylight Time. An offshore buoy 6 winds north at 70 knots, gusting to 23, pressure 1,021.0 millibars. An offshore buoy 59, winds west 14 knots, water temperature 64, pressure 1,016.0 millibars, seas 5 feet every 11 seconds. A buoy 14 near Point Arena winds southeast at 19 knots, gusting to 23, water temperature 61, pressure 1,017.2 millibars. A buoy 13 near Bodega Bay winds southeast at 10 knots, pressure 1,018.3 millibars, swell 6 feet every 10 seconds. At Point Reyes Wave Rider buoy water temperature 59, sea 7 feet every 8 seconds. At San Francisco Bar buoy water temperature 59, sea 6 feet every 14 seconds. At San Francisco buoy wind south at 8 knots, pressure 1,018.8 millibars, swell 6 feet every 10 seconds. At Half Moon Bay buoy wind south 12 knots, water temperature 61, pressure 1,018.3 millibars, seas 6 feet every 9 seconds. At Monterey Bay buoy wind southwest 6 knots, water temperature 60, pressure 1,019.2 millibars, seas 6 feet every 14 seconds. At Point Sur, Wave Rider buoy water temperature 60, seas 7 feet every 9 seconds. At Cape San Martin buoy winds west 6 knots, water temperature 61, pressure 1,019.8 millibars, seas 6 feet every 9 seconds.

seconds. Synopsis for the Central California coast and bays, including the Monterey Bay, Greater Farallones, and Cordell Bank National Marine Sanctuaries. A moderate southerly wind will gradually shift to northwest through Wednesday afternoon. Winds will increase to a fresh northwest breeze Thursday, Friday, with similar conditions continuing into next week. Significant wave heights will remain moderate this week before long period southerly swell from Hurricane Fausto reaches the coastal waters this weekend. The marine forecast for San Pablo Bay, Suisun Bay, the West Delta, and the San Francisco Bay north of the Bay Bridge. For today, southwest wind 10 to 15 knots. For tonight, west wind 10 to 15 knots. For Thursday, west wind 10 to 15 knots. The marine forecast for Monterey Bay. Small craft advisory in effect from Thursday morning through Thursday evening. For today, southwest wind 5 to 10 knots, veering to west late. Seas 3 to 4 feet. Wave detail, northwest 2 feet at 9 seconds and south 3 feet at 10 seconds. For tonight, west wind 10 to 15 knots, becoming northwest 5 to 10 knots after midnight. Seas 3 to 4 feet. Wave detail, west 3 feet at 7 seconds and southwest 3 feet at 10 seconds. For Thursday, northwest wind around 5 knots, backing to west 15 to 20 knots in the afternoon. Seas 3 to 4 feet. Wave detail, southwest 3 feet at 6 seconds and south 2 feet at 13 seconds. 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This broadcast originates from the National Weather Service office located in Monterey, California, and serves the coastal marine waters, including San Francisco and Monterey Bay. The coastal waters forecast from Point Arena to Point Reyes out to 10 nautical miles. Small craft advisory in effect from Thursday afternoon through late Thursday night. Today, southeast wind 10 to 15 knots, becoming south 5 to 10 knots this afternoon. Seas 5 to 6 feet, wave detail, northwest 3 feet at 9 seconds and south 5 feet at 10 seconds. A slight chance of rain early this morning. Tonight, west wind 5 to 10 knots, veering to northwest after midnight. Seas 4 to 5 feet, wave detail, south 4 feet at 10 seconds and northwest 3 feet at 10 seconds. Thursday, northwest wind 10 to 15 knots, seas 4 to 5 feet, wave detail, north 4 feet at 6 seconds and southwest 3 feet at 10 seconds. The coastal waters forecast from Point Arena to Point Reyes 10 to 60 nautical miles offshore. Today, southeast wind 10 to 15 knots, becoming south 5 to 10 knots this afternoon. Seas 6 to 7 feet, wave detail, north 3 feet at 8 seconds and south 6 feet at 10 seconds. A slight chance of rain early this morning. Tonight, west wind 5 to 10 knots, seas 5 to 6 feet, wave detail, northwest 4 feet at 9 seconds and south 5 feet at 10 seconds. Thursday, northwest wind 5 to 10 knots, rising to 10 to 15 knots in the afternoon. Seas around 5 feet, wave detail, northwest 4 feet at 8 seconds and south 4 feet at 11 seconds. San Francisco Bar forecast. In the deep water channel, mixed seas of 6 to 8 feet at 11 seconds. Across the bar, swell can be more than twice as high across the bar than surrounding waters. Waves are also more prone to break, particularly during strong ebb currents. Maximum ebb current of 1.1 knots at 11:54 a.m. Wednesday and 2.3 knots at 12:29 a.m. Thursday. The coastal waters forecast from Point Pinos to Point Piedras Blancas out to 10 nautical miles. Small craft advisory in effect from this evening through late Thursday night. Today, south wind 5 to 10 knots, becoming southwest late this morning, veering to west early this afternoon, becoming northwest 10 to 15 knots late. Seas 5 to 6 feet, wave detail, northwest 3 feet at 8 seconds and south 5 feet at 10 seconds. Patchy dense fog early this morning. Tonight, northwest wind 15 to 20 knots, seas 4 to 6 feet, wave detail, northwest 4 feet at 6 seconds and southwest 5 feet at 10 seconds.

sustained northwest wind 15 to 20 knots, rising to 20 to 25 knots in the afternoon. Seas 4 to 6 feet wave detail, northwest 5 feet at 6 seconds and south 3 feet at 13 seconds. The coastal waters forecast from Pigeon Point to Point Pinos 10 to 60 nautical miles offshore. Small craft advisory in effect from Thursday afternoon through late Thursday night. Today, south wind 5 to 10 knots, veering to west late. Sea 6 to 7 feet wave detail, northwest 4 feet at 9 seconds and south 6 feet at 10 seconds. Tonight, northwest wind 10 to 15 knots, seas 5 to 6 feet wave detail, northwest 3 feet at 9 seconds and south 5 feet at 10 seconds. Thursday, northwest wind 10 to 15 knots, seas around 5 feet wave detail, northwest 4 feet at 6 seconds and south 3 feet at 12 seconds. The offshore waters forecast for the following marine location: Point Arena to Pigeon Point between 60 nautical miles and 150 nautical miles offshore. Issued at 7:27 a.m. Pacific Daylight Time. Today, southwest winds 10 to 15 knots. Seas 6 to 7 feet. Areas of fog with visibility 1 nautical mile or less. Tonight, west to southwest winds 10 to 15 knots, becoming west to northwest 5 to 15 knots. Seas 5 to 7 feet. Thursday, west to northwest winds 5 to 15 knots. Seas 5 to 6 feet. Thursday night, west to northwest winds 10 to 15 knots. Seas 5 to 6 feet. Friday, northwest winds 5 to 15 knots. Seas 5 to 6 feet. Friday night, northwest winds 10 to 20 knots, becoming 10 to 15 knots. Seas 5 to 7 feet. Saturday, northwest winds 10 to 15 knots. Seas 5 to 7 feet. Saturday night, northwest winds 10 to 20 knots. Seas 5 to 7 feet. Sun, north to northwest winds 15 to 20 knots. Seas 5 to 7 feet. Sunday night, northwest winds 15 to 20 knots. Seas 5 to 8 feet. The offshore waters forecast.

is a test of the NOAA radio warning alarm and VAS signal. These signals are used to activate specially designed receivers when warnings or selected watches are issued for potentially dangerous weather situations. Tests of these receivers are normally conducted each Wednesday between the hours of 11 a.m. and 12 noon. If any warnings or watches are in effect, or threatening weather is possible, the test will be postponed until the first good weather day. Again, this has been a test of the NOAA radio warning alarm and VAS signal. We now return to the regular broadcast cycle. The offshore waters forecast. For the following marine location, Pigeon Point to Point Piedras Blanc is between 60 nautical miles and 150 nautical miles offshore. Issued at 7:27 a.m. Pacific Daylight Time. Today, west to southwest winds 5 to 15 knots. Seas 6 to 7 feet. Tonight, northwest winds 10 to 15 knots, becoming 10 to 20 knots. Seas 5 to 6 feet. Thursday, northwest winds 10 to 20 knots. Seas 5 to 7 feet. Thursday night, northwest winds 10 to 20 knots. Seas 5 to 7 feet. Friday, northwest winds 10 to 20 knots. Seas 5 to 7 feet. Friday night, northwest winds 15 to 20 knots. Seas 6 to 7 feet. Saturday, northwest winds 10 to 20 knots. Seas 6 to 7 feet. Saturday night, northwest winds 15 to 20 knots. Seas 6 to 7 feet. Sun, north to northwest winds 15 to 20 knots. Seas 6 to 7 feet.

Sunday night, northwest winds 15 to 25 knots, seas 6 to 9 feet. The coastal waters forecast from Point Reyes to Pigeon Point out to 10 nautical miles. For today, south wind 5 to 10 knots, veering to southwest late, seas 4 to 6 feet. Wave detail, northwest 2 feet at 8 seconds and south 5 feet at 10 seconds. For tonight, west wind 5 to 10 knots, seas 4 to 5 feet. Wave detail, northwest 2 feet at 9 seconds and south 4 feet at 10 seconds. For Thursday, northwest wind 10 to 15 knots, seas 3 to 4 feet. Wave detail, north 3 feet at 6 seconds and southwest 3 feet at 8 seconds. The coastal waters forecast from Pigeon Point to Point Pinos out to 10 nautical miles. Small craft advisory in effect from Thursday morning through late Thursday night. For today, south wind 5 to 10 knots, veering to southwest this afternoon. Seas 4 to 6 feet. Wave detail, northwest 3 feet at 8 seconds and south 5 feet at 10 seconds. For tonight, northwest wind 10 to 15 knots. Seas 4 to 5 feet. Wave detail, west 3 feet at 8 seconds and south 4 feet at 10 seconds. For Thursday, northwest wind 10 to 15 knots, rising to 15 to 20 knots in the afternoon. Seas 3 to 5 feet. Wave detail, west 4 feet at 6 seconds and southwest 2 feet at 12 seconds. Semi-sunset and tidal information for the San Francisco Bay Area for Wednesday, July 22nd. The sunrise today, 6:05 a.m. The sunset tonight, 8:27 p.m. Tidal data at the Golden Gate for today. Low tide, 1:13 a.m. at 1. 2 feet. High tide, 7:55 a.m. at 3.67 feet. Low tide, 12:13 p.m. at 2.72 feet. High tide, 6:52 p.m. at 5.83 feet. Here are the buoy observations for 11 a.m. Pacific Daylight Time. An offshore buoy 6 winds north at 19 knots, gusting to 23, pressure 1,021.2 millibars. An offshore buoy 59 winds west at 14 knots, water temperature 64, pressure 1,016.2 millibars. At buoy 14 near Point Arena, wind south at 19 knots, gusting to 23, water temperature 61, pressure 1,017.3 millibars. At buoy 13 near Bodega Bay, wind southeast at 10 knots, pressure 1,018.4 millibars. At Point Reyes, wave rider buoy, water temperature 60, sea 7 feet, every 8 seconds. At San Francisco Bar buoy, water temperature 60, sea 6 feet, every 14 seconds. At San Francisco buoy, wind south at 8 knots, pressure 1,019.0 millibars, swell 6 feet, every 9 seconds. At Half Moon Bay buoy, wind south 10 knots, water temperature 61, pressure 1,018.8 millibars, seas 6 feet, every 10 seconds. At Monterey buoy, winds west at 6 knots, water temperature 61, pressure 1,019.4 millibars. At Point Sur, wave rider buoy, water temperature 60, seas 6 feet, every 8 seconds. At Cape San Martin buoy, winds northwest at 8 knots, water temperature 61, pressure 1,019.8 millibars. Synopsis for the Central California coast and bays, including the Monterey Bay, Greater Farallones, and Cordell Bank National Marine Sanctuaries, a moderate southerly wind will gradually shift to northwest through Wednesday afternoon. Winds will increase to a fresh northwest breeze Thursday, Friday, with similar conditions continuing into next week. Significant wave heights will remain moderate this week before long-period southerly swell from Hurricane Fausto reaches the coastal waters this weekend. The marine forecast for San Pablo Bay, Suisun Bay, the West Delta, and the San Francisco Bay north of the Bay Bridge. For today, southwest wind 10 to 15 knots. For tonight, west wind 10 to 15 knots. For Thursday, west wind 10 to 15 knots.

the marine forecast for Monterey Bay. Small craft advisory in effect from Thursday morning through Thursday evening. For today, southwest wind 5 to 10 knots, veering to west late. Seas 3 to 4 feet. Wave detail, northwest 2 feet at 9 seconds and south 3 feet at 10 seconds. For tonight, west wind 10 to 15 knots, becoming northwest 5 to 10 knots after midnight. Seas 3 to 4 feet. Wave detail, west 3 feet at 7 seconds and southwest 3 feet at 10 seconds. For Thursday, northwest wind around 5 knots, backing to west 15 to 20 knots in the afternoon. Seas 3 to 4 feet. Wave detail, southwest 3 feet at 6 seconds and south 2 feet at 13 seconds. The coastal waters forecast from Point Arena to Point Reyes out to 10 nautical miles. Small craft advisory in effect from Thursday afternoon through late Thursday night. Today, southeast wind 10 to 15 knots, becoming south 5 to 10 knots this afternoon. Seas 5 to 6 feet, wave detail, northwest 3 feet at 9 seconds and south 5 feet at 10 seconds. A slight chance of rain early this morning. Tonight, west wind 5 to 10 knots, veering to northwest after midnight. Seas 4 to 5 feet, wave detail, south 4 feet at 10 seconds and northwest 3 feet at 10 seconds. Thursday, northwest wind 10 to 15 knots, seas 4 to 5 feet, wave detail, north 4 feet at 6 seconds and southwest 3 feet at 10 seconds. The coastal waters forecast from Point Arena to Point Reyes 10 to 16 nautical miles offshore. Today, southeast wind 10 to 15 knots, becoming south 5 to 10 knots this afternoon. Seas 6 to 7 feet, wave detail, north 3 feet at 8 seconds and south 6 feet at 10 seconds. A slight chance of rain early this morning. Tonight, west wind 5 to 10 knots, seas 5 to 6 feet, wave detail, northwest 4 feet at 9 seconds and south 5 feet at 10 seconds. Thursday, northwest wind 5 to 10 knots, rising to 10 to 15 knots in the afternoon. Seas around 5 feet, wave detail, northwest 4 feet at 8 seconds and south 4 feet at 11 seconds. San Francisco Bar forecast. In the deep water channel, mixed seas of 6 to 8 feet at 11 seconds. Across the bar, swell can be more than twice as high across the bar than surrounding waters. Waves are also more prone to break, particularly during strong ebb currents. Maximum ebb current of 1.1 knots at 11:54 a.m. Wednesday and 2.3 knots at 12:29 a.m. Thursday. The coastal waters forecast from Point Pinos to Point Piedras Blancas out to 10 nautical miles. Small craft advisory in effect from this evening through late Thursday night. Today, south wind 5 to 10 knots, becoming southwest late this morning, veering to west early this afternoon, becoming northwest 10 to 15 knots late. Seas 5 to 6 feet, wave detail, northwest 3 feet at 8 seconds and south 5 feet at 10 seconds. Patchy dense fog early this morning. Tonight, northwest wind 15 to 20 knots, seas 4 to 6 feet, wave detail, northwest 4 feet at 6 seconds and southwest 5 feet at 10 seconds. Thursday, northwest wind 15 to 20 knots, rising to 20 to 25 knots in the afternoon. Seas 4 to 6 feet, wave detail, northwest 5 feet at 6 seconds and south 3 feet at 13 seconds. The coastal waters forecast from Pigeon Point to Point Pinos 10 to 60 nautical miles offshore. Small craft advisory in effect from Thursday afternoon through late Thursday night. Today, south wind 5 to 10 knots, veering to west late. Seas 6 to 7 feet, wave detail, northwest 4 feet at 9 seconds and south 6 feet at 10 seconds. Tonight, northwest wind 10 to 15 knots, seas 5 to 6 feet, wave detail, northwest 3 feet at 9 seconds and south 5 feet at 10 seconds. Thursday, northwest wind 10 to 15 knots, seas around 5 feet, wave detail, northwest 4 feet at 6 seconds and south 3 feet at 12 seconds. The offshore waters forecast for the following marine location, Point Arena to Pigeon Point between 60 nautical miles and 150 nautical miles offshore. Issued at 7:27 a.m. Pacific Daylight Time. Today,

Northwest winds 10 to 15 knots. Sea 6 to 7 feet. Areas of fog with visibility 1 nautical mile or less. Tonight, west to southwest winds 10 to 15 knots, becoming west to northwest 5 to 15 knots. Seas 5 to 7 feet. Thursday, west to northwest winds 5 to 15 knots. Seas 5 to 6 feet. Thursday night, west to northwest winds 10 to 15 knots. Seas 5 to 6 feet. Friday, northwest winds 5 to 15 knots. Seas 5 to 6 feet. Friday night, northwest winds 10 to 20 knots, becoming 10 to 15 knots. Seas 5 to 7 feet. Saturday, northwest winds 10 to 15 knots. Seas 5 to 7 feet. Saturday night, northwest winds 10 to 20 knots. Seas 5 to 7 feet. Sun, north to northwest winds 15 to 20 knots. Seas 5 to 7 feet. Sunday night, northwest winds 15 to 20 knots. Seas 5 to 8 feet. The offshore waters forecast for the following marine location: Pigeon Point to Point Piedras Blancas between 60 nautical miles and 150 nautical miles offshore. Issued at 7:27 a.m. Pacific Daylight Time. Today, west to southwest winds 5 to 15 knots. Seas 6 to 7 feet. Tonight, northwest winds 10 to 15 knots, becoming 10 to 20 knots. Seas 5 to 6 feet. Thursday, northwest winds 10 to 20 knots. Seas 5 to 7 feet. Thursday night, northwest winds 10 to 20 knots. Seas 5 to 7 feet. Friday, northwest winds 10 to 20 knots. Seas 5 to 7 feet. Friday night, northwest winds 15 to 20 knots. Seas 6 to 7 feet. Saturday, northwest winds 10 to 20 knots. Seas 6 to 7 feet. Saturday night, northwest winds 15 to 20 knots. Seas 6 to 7 feet. Sun, north to northwest winds 15 to 20 knots. Seas 6 to 7 feet. Sunday night, northwest winds 15 to 25 knots. Seas 6 to 9 feet. The coastal waters forecast from Point Reyes to Pigeon Point out to 10 nautical miles. For today, south wind 5 to 10 knots, veering to southwest late. Seas 4 to 6 feet. Wave detail, northwest 2 feet at 8 seconds and south 5 feet at 10 seconds. For tonight, west wind 5 to 10 knots. Seas 4 to 5 feet. Wave detail, northwest 2 feet at 9 seconds and south 4 feet at 10 seconds. For Thursday, northwest wind 10 to 15 knots. Seas 3 to 4 feet. Wave detail, north 3 feet at 6 seconds and southwest 3 feet at 8 seconds. The coastal waters forecast from Pigeon Point to Point Pinos out to 10 nautical miles. Small craft advisory in effect from Thursday morning through late Thursday night. For today, south wind 5 to 10 knots, veering to southwest this afternoon. Seas 4 to 6 feet. Wave detail, northwest 3 feet at 8 seconds and south 5 feet at 10 seconds. For tonight, northwest wind 10 to 15 knots. Seas 4 to 5 feet. Wave detail, west 3 feet at 8 seconds and south 4 feet at 10 seconds. For Thursday, northwest wind 10 to 15 knots, rising to 15 to 20 knots in the afternoon. Seas 3 to 5 feet. Wave detail, west 4 feet at 6 seconds and southwest 2 feet at 12 seconds. Sunrise, sunset, and tidal information for the San Francisco Bay Area for Wednesday, July 22nd. The sunrise today, 6:05 a.m. The sunset tonight, 8:27 p.m. Tidal data at the Golden Gate for today. Low tide, 1:13 a.m. at 1. 2 feet. High tide, 7:55 a.m. at 3.67 feet. Low tide, 12:13 p.m. at 2.72 feet. High tide.
2 p.m. at 5.83 feet. Here are the buoy observations for 11 a.m. Pacific Daylight Time. An offshore buoy 6 winds north at 19 knots, gusting to 25, pressure 1,021.3 millibars. An offshore buoy 59 winds west at 14 knots, water temperature 64, pressure 1,016.2 millibars. Head Point Arena buoy, winds south 19 knots, gusting to 21, water temperature 61, pressure 1,017.4 millibars, seas 5 feet every 11 seconds. Head buoy 13 near Bodega Bay, winds southeast at 10 knots, pressure 1,018.4 millibars. At Point Reyes wave rider buoy water temperature 60, sea 7 feet, every 14 seconds. At San Francisco bar buoy water temperature 60, sea 6 feet, every 14 seconds. At San Francisco buoy wind south at 8 knots, pressure 1,019.0 millibars, swell 6 feet, every 9 seconds. At Half Moon Bay buoy wind south 10 knots, water temperature 61, pressure 1,018.8 millibars, seas 6 feet, every 10 seconds. At Monterey Bay buoy winds west 8 knots, water temperature 61, pressure 1,019.4 millibars, seas 6 feet, every 9 seconds. At Point Sur, wave rider buoy water temperature 60, seas 6 feet, every 8 seconds. At Cape San Martin buoy winds northwest 6 knots, water temperature 61, pressure 1,019.8 millibars. Seas 6 feet every 14 seconds. Synopsis for the Central California coast and bays, including the Monterey Bay, Greater Farallones, and Cordell Bank National Marine Sanctuaries. A moderate southerly wind will gradually shift to northwest through Wednesday afternoon. Winds will increase to a fresh northwest breeze Thursday, Friday, with similar conditions continuing into next week. Significant wave heights will remain moderate this week before long-period southerly swell from Hurricane Fausto reaches the coastal waters this weekend. The marine forecast for San Pablo Bay, Suisun Bay, the West Delta, and the San Francisco Bay north of the Bay Bridge. For today, southwest wind 10 to 15 knots. For tonight, west wind 10 to 15 knots. For Thursday, west wind 10 to 15 knots. The marine forecast for Monterey Bay. Small craft advisory in effect from Thursday morning through Thursday evening. For today, southwest wind 5 to 10 knots, veering to west late. Seas 3 to 4 feet. Wave detail, northwest 2 feet at 9 seconds and south 3 feet at 10 seconds. For tonight, west wind 10 to 15 knots, becoming northwest 5 to 10 knots after midnight. Seas 3 to 4 feet. Wave detail, west 3 feet at 7 seconds and southwest 3 feet at 10 seconds. For Thursday, northwest wind around 5 knots, backing to west 15 to 20 knots in the afternoon. Seas 3 to 4 feet. Wave detail, southwest 3 feet at 6 seconds and south 2 feet at 13 seconds. The coastal waters forecast from Point Arena to Point Reyes out to 10 nautical miles. Small craft advisory in effect from Thursday afternoon through late Thursday night. Today, southeast wind 10 to 15 knots, becoming south 5 to 10 knots this afternoon. Seas 5 to 6 feet wave detail, northwest 3 feet at 9 seconds and south 5 feet at 10 seconds. A slight chance of rain early this morning. Tonight, west wind 5 to 10 knots, veering to northwest after midnight. Seas 4 to 5 feet wave detail, south 4 feet at 10 seconds and northwest 3 feet at 10 seconds. Thursday, northwest wind 10 to 15 knots, seas 4 to 5 feet wave detail, north 4 feet at 6 seconds and southwest 3 feet at 10 seconds. The coastal waters forecast from Point Arena to Point Reyes 10 to 60 nautical miles offshore. Today, southeast wind 10 to 15 knots, becoming south 5 to 10 knots this afternoon. Seas 6 to 7 feet wave detail, north 3 feet at 8 seconds and south 6 feet at 10 seconds. A slight chance of rain early this morning. Tonight, west wind 5 to 10 knots, seas 5 to 6 feet wave detail, northwest 4.

at 9 seconds and south 5 feet at 10 seconds. Thursday, northwest wind 5 to 10 knots, rising to 10 to 15 knots in the afternoon. Seas around 5 feet, wave detail, northwest 4 feet at 8 seconds and south 4 feet at 11 seconds. San Francisco Bar forecast. In the deep water channel, mixed seas of 6 to 8 feet at 11 seconds. Across the bar, swell can be more than twice as high across the bar than surrounding waters. Waves are also more prone to break, particularly during strong ebb currents. Maximum ebb current of 1.1 knots at 11:54 a.m. Wednesday and 2.3 knots at 12:29 a.m. Thursday. The coastal waters forecast from Point Pinos to Point Piedras lunges out to 10 nautical miles. Small craft advisory in effect from this evening through late Thursday night. Today, south wind 5 to 10 knots, becoming southwest late this morning, veering to west early this afternoon, becoming northwest 10 to 15 knots late. Seas 5 to 6 feet wave detail, northwest 3 feet at 8 seconds and south 5 feet at 10 seconds. Patchy dense fog early this morning. Tonight, northwest wind 15 to 20 knots, seas 4 to 6 feet wave detail, northwest 4 feet at 6 seconds and southwest 5 feet at 10 seconds. Thursday, northwest wind 15 to 20 knots, rising to 20 to 25 knots in the afternoon. Seas 4 to 6 feet wave detail, northwest 5 feet at 6 seconds and south 3 feet at 13 seconds. The coastal waters forecast from Pigeon Point to Point Pinos 10 to 60 nautical miles offshore. Small craft advisory in effect from Thursday afternoon through late Thursday night. Today, south wind 5 to 10 knots, veering to west late. Seas 6 to 7 feet wave detail, northwest 4 feet at 9 seconds and south 6 feet at 10 seconds. Tonight, northwest wind 10 to 15 knots, seas 5 to 6 feet wave detail, northwest 3 feet at 9 seconds and south 5 feet at 10 seconds. Thursday, northwest wind 10 to 15 knots, seas around 5 feet wave detail, northwest 4 feet at 6 seconds and south 3 feet at 12 seconds. 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This broadcast originates from the National Weather Service office located in Monterey, California, and serves the coastal marine waters, including San Francisco and Monterey Bay. The offshore waters forecast for the following marine location, Point Arena to Pigeon Point between 60 nautical miles and 150 nautical miles offshore. Issued at 7:27 a.m. Pacific Daylight Time. Today, southwest winds 10 to 15 knots. Seas 6 to 7 feet. Areas of fog with visibility 1 nautical mile or less. Tonight, west to southwest winds 10 to 15 knots, becoming west to northwest 5 to 15 knots. Seas 5 to 7 feet. Thursday, west to northwest winds 5 to 15 knots. Seas 5 to 6 feet. Thursday night, west to northwest winds 10 to 15 knots. Seas 5 to 6 feet. Friday, northwest winds 5 to 15 knots. Seas 5 to 6 feet. Friday night, northwest winds 10 to 20 knots, becoming 10 to 15 knots. Seas 5 to 7 feet. Saturday, northwest winds 10 to 15 knots. Seas 5 to 7 feet. Saturday night, northwest winds 10 to 20 knots. Seas 5 to 7 feet. Sun, north to northwest winds 15 to 20 knots. Seas 5 to 7 feet. Sunday night, northwest winds 15 to 20 knots. Seas 5 to 8 feet. The offshore waters forecast for the following marine location, Pigeon Point to Point Piedras blunts between 60 nautical miles and 150 nautical miles offshore. Issued at 7:27 a.m. Pacific Daylight Time. Today, west to southwest winds 5 to 15 knots. Seas 6 to 7 feet. Tonight, northwest winds 10 to 15 knots, becoming 10 to 20 knots. Seas 5 to 6 feet. Thursday, northwest.

times 10 to 20 knots. Seas 5 to 7 feet. Thursday night, northwest winds 10 to 20 knots. Seas 5 to 7 feet. Friday, northwest winds 10 to 20 knots. Seas 5 to 7 feet. Friday night, northwest winds 15 to 20 knots. Seas 6 to 7 feet. Saturday, northwest winds 10 to 20 knots. Seas 6 to 7 feet. Saturday night, northwest winds 15 to 20 knots. Seas 6 to 7 feet. Sun, north to northwest winds 15 to 20 knots. Seas 6 to 7 feet. Sunday night, northwest winds 15 to 25 knots. Seas 6 to 9 feet. The coastal waters forecast from Point Reyes to Pigeon Point out to 10 nautical miles. For today, south wind 5 to 10 knots, veering to southwest late. Seas 4 to 6 feet. Wave detail, northwest 2 feet at 8 seconds and south 5 feet at 10 seconds. For tonight, west wind 5 to 10 knots. Seas 4 to 5 feet. Wave detail, northwest 2 feet at 9 seconds and south 4 feet at 10 seconds. For Thursday, northwest wind 10 to 15 knots. Seas 3 to 4 feet. Wave detail, north 3 feet at 6 seconds and southwest 3 feet at 8 seconds. The coastal waters forecast from Pigeon Point to Point Pinos out to 10 nautical miles. Small craft advisory in effect from Thursday morning through late Thursday night. For today, south wind 5 to 10 knots, veering to southwest this afternoon. Seas 4 to 6 feet. Wave detail, northwest 3 feet at 8 seconds and south 5 feet at 10 seconds. For tonight, northwest wind 10 to 15 knots. Seas 4 to 5 feet. Wave detail, west 3 feet at 8 seconds and south 4 feet at 10 seconds. For Thursday, northwest wind 10 to 15 knots, rising to 15 to 20 knots in the afternoon. Seas 3 to 5 feet. Wave detail, west 4 feet at 6 seconds and southwest 2 feet at 12 seconds. Sunrise, sunset, and tidal information for the San Francisco Bay Area for Wednesday, July 22nd. The sunrise today, 6:05 a.m. The sunset tonight, 8:27 p.m. Tidal data at the Golden Gate for today. Low tide, 1:13 a.m. at 1. 2 feet. High tide, 7:55 a.m. at 3.67 feet. Low tide, 12:13 p.m. at 2.72 feet. High tide, 6:52 p.m. at 5.83 feet. Here are the buoy observations for 11 a.m. Pacific Daylight Time. An offshore buoy 6 winds north at 19 knots, gusting to 25, pressure 1,021.3 millibars. An offshore buoy 59 winds west at 14 knots, water temperature 64, pressure 1,016.2 millibars. At Point Reyes buoy, winds south 19 knots, gusting to 21, water temperature 61, pressure 1,017.4 millibars, seas 5 feet every 11 seconds. At buoy 13 near Bodega Bay, winds southeast at 10 knots, pressure 1,018.4 millibars. At Point Reyes wave rider buoy, water temperature 60, sea 7 feet every 14 seconds. At San Francisco Bar buoy, water temperature 60, sea 6 feet every 14 seconds. At San Francisco buoy, wind south at 8 knots, pressure 1,019.0 millibars, swell 6 feet every 9 seconds. At Half Moon Bay buoy, wind south 10 knots, water temperature 61, pressure 1,018.8 millibars, seas 6 feet every 10 seconds. At Monterey Bay buoy, winds west 8 knots, water temperature 61, pressure 1,019.4 millibars, seas 6 feet every 9 seconds. At Pointer, wave rider buoy, water temperature 60, seas 6 feet every 8 seconds. At Cape San Martin buoy, winds northwest 6 knots, water temperature 61, pressure 1,019.8 millibars. Seas 6 feet every 14 seconds.

synopsis for the central California coast and bays, including the Monterey Bay, Greater Farallones, and Cordell Bank National Marine Sanctuaries, a moderate southerly wind will gradually shift to northwest through Wednesday afternoon. Winds will increase to a fresh northwest breeze Thursday, Friday, with similar conditions continuing into next week. Significant wave heights will remain moderate this week before long-period southerly swell from Hurricane Fausto reaches the coastal waters this weekend. The marine forecast for San Pablo Bay, Suisun Bay, the West Delta, and the San Francisco Bay north of the Bay Bridge. For today, southwest wind 10 to 15 knots. For tonight, west wind 10 to 15 knots. For Third Bridge. For today, southwest wind 10 to 15 knots. For tonight, west wind 10 to 15 knots. For Thursday, west wind 10 to 15 knots. The marine forecast for Monterey Bay. Small craft advisory in effect from Thursday morning through Thursday evening. For today, southwest wind 5 to 10 knots, veering to west late. Seas 3 to 4 feet. Wave detail, northwest 2 feet at 9 seconds and south 3 feet at 10 seconds. For tonight, west wind 10 to 15 knots, becoming northwest 5 to 10 knots after midnight. Seas 3 to 4 feet. Wave detail, west 3 feet at 7 seconds and southwest 3 feet at 10 seconds. For Thursday, northwest wind around 5 knots, backing to west 15 to 20 knots in the afternoon. Seas 3 to 4 feet. Wave detail, southwest 3 feet at 6 seconds and south 2 feet at 13 seconds. The coastal waters forecast from Point Arena to Point Reyes out to 10 nautical miles. Small craft advisory in effect from Thursday afternoon through late Thursday night. Today, southeast wind 10 to 15 knots, becoming south 5 to 10 knots this afternoon. Seas 5 to 6 feet, wave detail, northwest 3 feet at 9 seconds and south 5 feet at 10 seconds. A slight chance of rain early this morning. Tonight, west wind 5 to 10 knots, veering to northwest after midnight. Seas 4 to 5 feet, wave detail, south 4 feet at 10 seconds and northwest 3 feet at 10 seconds. Thursday, northwest wind 10 to 15 knots, seas 4 to 5 feet, wave detail, north 4 feet at 6 seconds and southwest 3 feet at 10 seconds. The coastal waters forecast from Point Arena to Point Reyes 10 to 60 nautical miles offshore. Today, southeast wind 10 to 15 knots, becoming south 5 to 10 knots this afternoon. Seas 6 to 7 feet, wave detail, north 3 feet at 8 seconds and south 6 feet at 10 seconds. A slight chance of rain early this morning. Tonight, west wind 5 to 10 knots, seas 5 to 6 feet, wave detail, northwest 4 feet at 9 seconds and south 5 feet at 10 seconds. Thursday, northwest wind 5 to 10 knots, rising to 10 to 15 knots in the afternoon. Seas around 5 feet, wave detail, northwest 4 feet at 8 seconds and south 4 feet at 11 seconds. San Francisco Bar Forecast. In the deep water channel, mixed seas of 6 to 8 feet at 11 seconds. Across the bar, swell can be more than twice as high across the bar than surrounding waters. Waves are also more prone to break, particularly during strong ebb currents. Maximum ebb currents of 1.1 knots at 11:54 a.m. Wednesday and 2.3 knots at 12:29 a.m. Thursday. The coastal waters forecast from Point Pinos to Point Piedras Blancas out to 10 nautical miles. Small craft advisory in effect from this evening through late Thursday night. Today, south wind 5 to 10 knots, becoming southwest late this morning, veering to west early this afternoon, becoming northwest 10 to 15 knots late. Seas 5 to 6 feet, wave detail, northwest 3 feet at 8 seconds and south 5 feet at 10 seconds. Patchy dense fog early this morning. Tonight, northwest wind 15 to 20 knots, seas 4 to 6 feet, wave detail, northwest 4 feet at 6 seconds and southwest 5 feet at 10 seconds. Thursday, northwest wind 15 to 20 knots, rising to 20 to 25 knots in the afternoon. Seas 4 to 6 feet, wave detail, northwest 5 feet at 6 seconds.

the offshore waters forecast for the following marine location: Point Arena to Pigeon Point between 60 nautical miles and 150 nautical miles offshore. Issued at 7:27 a.m. Pacific Daylight Time. Today, southwest winds 10 to 15 knots. Seas 6 to 7 feet. Areas of fog with visibility 1 nautical mile or less. Tonight, west to southwest winds 10 to 15 knots, becoming west to northwest 5 to 15 knots. Seas 5 to 7 feet. Thursday, west to northwest winds 5 to 15 knots. Seas 5 to 6 feet. Thursday night, west to northwest winds 10 to 15 knots. Seas 5 to 6 feet. Friday, northwest winds 5 to 15 knots. Seas 5 to 6 feet. Friday night, northwest winds 10 to 20 knots, becoming 10 to 15 knots. Seas 5 to 7 feet. Saturday, northwest winds 10 to 15 knots. Seas 5 to 7 feet. Saturday night, northwest winds 10 to 20 knots. Seas 5 to 7 feet. Sun, north to northwest winds 15 to 20 knots. Seas 5 to 7 feet. Sunday night, northwest winds 15 to 20 knots. Seas 5 to 8 feet. The offshore waters forecast for the following marine location: Pigeon Point to Point Piedras Blancas between 60 nautical miles and 150 nautical miles offshore. Issued at 7:27 a.m. Pacific Daylight Time. Today, west to southwest winds 5 to 15 knots. Seas 6 to 7 feet. Tonight, northwest winds 10 to 15 knots, becoming 10 to 20 knots. Seas 5 to 6 feet. Thursday, northwest winds 10 to 20 knots. Seas 5 to 7 feet. Thursday night, northwest winds 10 to 20 knots. Seas 5 to 7 feet. Friday, northwest winds 10 to 20 knots. Seas 5 to 7 feet. Friday night, northwest winds 15 to 20 knots. Seas 6 to 7 feet. Saturday, northwest winds 10 to 20 knots. Seas 6 to 7 feet. Saturday night, northwest winds 15 to 20 knots. Seas 6 to 7 feet. Sun, north to northwest winds 15 to 20 knots. Seas 6 to 7 feet. Sunday night, northwest winds 15 to 25 knots. Seas 6 to 9 feet. The coastal waters forecast from Point Reyes to Pigeon Point out to 10 nautical miles. For today, south wind 5 to 10 knots, veering to southwest late. Seas 4 to 6 feet. Wave detail, northwest 2 feet at 8 seconds and south 5 feet at 10 seconds. For tonight, west wind 5 to 10 knots. Seas 4 to 5 feet. Wave detail, northwest 2 feet at 9 seconds and south 4 feet at 10 seconds. For Thursday, northwest wind 10 to 15 knots. Seas 3 to 4 feet. Wave detail, north 3 feet at 6 seconds and southwest 3 feet at 8 seconds. The coastal waters forecast from Pigeon Point to Point Pinos out to 10 nautical miles. Small craft advisory in effect from Thursday morning through late Thursday night. For today, south wind 5 to 10 knots, veering to southwest this afternoon. Seas 4 to 6 feet. Wave detail, northwest 3 feet at 8 seconds and south 5 feet at 10 seconds. For tonight, northwest wind 10 to 15 knots. Seas 4 to 5 feet. Wave detail, west 3 feet at 8 seconds and south 4 feet at 10 seconds. For Thursday, northwest wind 10 to 15 knots, rising to 15 to 20 knots in the afternoon. Seas 3 to 5 feet. Wave detail, west 4 feet at 6 seconds and southwest 2 feet at 12 seconds. Sunrise, sunset, and tidal information for the San Francisco Bay Area for Wednesday, July 22nd. The sunrise today, 6:05 a.m. The sunset tonight, 8:27 p.m.

Data at the Golden Gate for today. Low tide, 1:13 a.m. at 1. 2 feet. High tide, 7:55 a.m. at 3.67 feet. Low tide, 12:13 p.m. at 2.72 feet. High tide, 6:52 p.m. at 5.83 feet. Here are the buoy observations for 11 a.m. Pacific Daylight Time. An offshore buoy 6 winds north at 19 knots, gusting to 25, pressure 1,021.3 millibars. An offshore buoy 59 winds west at 14 knots, water temperature 64, pressure 1,016.2 millibars. At Point Arena buoy, winds south 19 knots, gusting to 21, water temperature 61, pressure 1,017.4 millibars, seas 5 feet every 11 seconds. At buoy 13 near Bodega Bay, winds southeast at 10 knots, pressure 1,018.4 millibars. At Point Reyes Reef Rider buoy, water temperature 60, seas 7 feet every 14 seconds. At San Francisco Bar Buoy, water temperature 60, seas 6 feet every 14 seconds. At San Francisco Buoy, wind south at 8 knots, pressure 1,019.0 millibars, swell 6 feet every 9 seconds. At Half Moon Bay Buoy, wind south 10 knots, water temperature 61, pressure 1,018.8 millibars, seas 6 feet every 10 seconds. At Monterey Bay buoy, winds west 8 knots, water temperature 61, pressure 1,019.4 millibars, seas 6 feet every 9 seconds. At Point Sur, wave rider buoy, water temperature 60, seas 6 feet every 8 seconds. At Cape San Martin buoy, winds northwest 6 knots, water temperature 61, pressure 1,019.8 millibars, seas 6 feet every 14 seconds. Synopsis for the Central California coast and bays, including the Monterey Bay, Greater Farallones, and Cordell Bank National Marine Sanctuaries. A moderate southerly wind will gradually shift to northwest through Wednesday afternoon. Winds will increase to a fresh northwest breeze Thursday, Friday, with similar conditions continuing into next week. Significant wave heights will remain moderate this week before long-period southerly swell from Hurricane Fausto reaches the coastal waters this weekend. The marine forecast for San Pablo Bay, Suisun Bay, the West Delta, and the San Francisco Bay north of the Bay Bridge. For today, southwest wind 10 to 15 knots. For tonight, west wind 10 to 15 knots. For Thursday, west wind 10 to 15 knots. The marine forecast for Monterey Bay. Small craft advisory in effect from Thursday morning through Thursday evening. For today, southwest wind 5 to 10 knots, veering to west late. Seas 3 to 4 feet. Wave detail, northwest 2 feet at 9 seconds and south 3 feet at 10 seconds. For tonight, west wind 10 to 15 knots, becoming northwest 5 to 10 knots after midnight. Seas 3 to 4 feet. Wave detail, west 3 feet at 7 seconds and southwest 3 feet at 10 seconds. For Thursday, northwest wind around 5 knots, backing to west 15 to 20 knots in the afternoon. Seas 3 to 4 feet. Wave detail, southwest 3 feet at 6 seconds and south 2 feet at 13 seconds. The coastal waters forecast from Point Arena to Point Reyes out to 10 nautical miles. Small craft advisory in effect from Thursday afternoon through late Thursday night. Today, southeast wind 10 to 15 knots, becoming south 5 to 10 knots this afternoon. Seas 5 to 6 feet wave detail, northwest 3 feet at 9 seconds and south 5 feet at 10 seconds. A slight chance of rain early this morning. Tonight, west wind 5 to 10 knots, veering to northwest after midnight. Seas 4 to 5 feet wave detail, south 4 feet at 10 seconds and northwest 3 feet at 10 seconds. Thursday, northwest wind at 10 to 15 knots, seas 4 to 5 feet wave detail, north 4 feet at 6 seconds and southwest 3 feet at 10 seconds. The coastal waters forecast from Point Arena to Point Reyes 10 to 60 nautical miles offshore. Today, southeast wind 10 to 15 knots, becoming south.

to 10 knots this afternoon. See 6 to 7 feet wave detail, north 3 feet at 8 seconds, and south 6 feet at 10 seconds. A slight chance of rain early this morning. Tonight, west wind 5 to 10 knots, east 5 to 6 feet wave detail, northwest 4 feet at 9 seconds, and south 5 feet at 10 seconds. Thursday, northwest wind 5 to 10 knots, rising to 10 to 15 knots in the afternoon. Seas around 5 feet wave detail, northwest 4 feet at 8 seconds, and south 4 feet at 11 seconds. San Francisco Bar forecast. In the deep water channel, mixed seas of 6 to 8 feet at 11 seconds. Across the bar, swell can be more than twice as high across the bar than surrounding waters. Waves are also more prone to break, particularly during strong ebb currents. Maximum ebb current of 1.1 knots at 11:54 a.m. Wednesday and 2.3 knots at 12:29 a.m. Thursday. The coastal waters forecast from Point Pinos to Point Piedras blunts out to 10 nautical miles. Small craft advisory in effect from this evening through late Thursday night. Today, south wind 5 to 10 knots, becoming southwest late this morning, veering to west early this afternoon, becoming northwest 10 to 15 knots late. Seas 5 to 6 feet wave detail, northwest 3 feet at 8 seconds, and south 5 feet at 10 seconds. Patchy dense fog early this morning. Tonight, northwest wind 15 to 20 knots, seas 4 to 6 feet wave detail, northwest 4 feet at 6 seconds, and southwest 5 feet at 10 seconds. Thursday, northwest wind 15 to 20 knots, rising to 20 to 25 knots in the afternoon. Seas 4 to 6 feet wave detail, northwest 5 feet at 6 seconds, and south 3 feet at 13 seconds. The coastal waters forecast from Pigeon Point to Point Pinos 10 to 60 nautical miles offshore. Small craft advisory in effect from Thursday afternoon through late Thursday night. Today, south wind 5 to 10 knots, veering to west late. Sea 6 to 7 feet wave detail, northwest 4 feet at 9 seconds and south 6 feet at 10 seconds. Tonight, northwest wind 10 to 15 knots, seas 5 to 6 feet wave detail, northwest 3 feet at 9 seconds and south 5 feet at 10 seconds. Thursday, northwest wind 10 to 15 knots, seas around 5 feet wave detail, northwest 4 feet at 6 seconds and south 3 feet at 12 seconds. The offshore waters forecast for the following marine location, Point Arena to Pigeon Point between 60 nautical miles and 150 nautical miles offshore. Issued at 7:27 a.m. Pacific Daylight Time. Today, southwest winds 10 to 15 knots. Seas 6 to 7 feet. Areas of fog with visibility 1 nautical mile or less. Tonight, west to southwest winds 10 to 15 knots, becoming west to northwest 5 to 15 knots. Seas 5 to 7 feet. Thursday, west to northwest winds 5 to 15 knots. Seas 5 to 6 feet. Thursday night, west to northwest winds 10 to 15 knots. Seas 5 to 6 feet. Friday, northwest winds 5 to 15 knots. Seas 5 to 6 feet. Friday night, northwest winds 10 to 20 knots, becoming 10 to 15 knots. Seas 5 to 7 feet. Saturday, northwest winds 10 to 15 knots. Seas 5 to 7 feet. Saturday night, northwest winds 10 to 20 knots. Seas 5 to 7 feet. Sun, north to northwest winds 15 to 20 knots. Seas 5 to 7 feet. Sunday night, northwest winds 15 to 20 knots. Seas 5 to 8 feet. The offshore waters forecast for the following marine location, Pigeon Point to Point Piedras Blancas between 60 nautical miles and 150 nautical miles offshore. Issued at 7:27 a.m. Pacific Daylight Time. Today, west to southwest winds 5 to 15 knots. Seas 6 to 7 feet. Tonight, northwest winds 10 to 15 knots, becoming 10 to 20 knots. Seas 5 to 6 feet. Thursday, northwest winds 10 to 20 knots. Seas 5 to 6 feet.

7 feet. Thursday night, northwest winds 10 to 20 knots. Seas 5 to 7 feet. Friday, northwest winds 10 to 20 knots. Seas 5 to 7 feet. Friday night, northwest winds 15 to 20 knots. Seas 6 to 7 feet. Saturday, northwest winds 10 to 20 knots. Seas 6 to 7 feet. Saturday night, northwest winds 15 to 20 knots. Seas 6 to 7 feet. Sun, north to northwest winds 15 to 20 knots. Seas 6 to 7 feet. Sunday night, northwest winds 15 to 25 knots. Seas 6 to 9 feet. The coastal waters forecast from Point Reyes to Pigeon Point out to 10 nautical miles. For today, south wind 5 to 10 knots, veering to southwest late. Seas 4 to 6 feet. Wave detail, northwest 2 feet at 8 seconds and south 5 feet at 10 seconds. For tonight, west wind 5 to 10 knots. Seas 4 to 5 feet. Wave detail, northwest 2 feet at 9 seconds and south 4 feet at 10 seconds. For Thursday, northwest wind 10 to 15 knots. Seas 3 to 4 feet. Wave detail, north 3 feet at 6 seconds and southwest 3 feet at 8 seconds. 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This broadcast originates from the National Weather Service office located in Monterey, California, and serves the coastal marine waters, including San Francisco and Monterey Bay. The coastal waters forecast from Pigeon Point to Point Pinos out to 10 nautical miles. Small craft advisory in effect from Thursday morning through late Thursday night. For today, south wind 5 to 10 knots, veering to southwest this afternoon. Seas 4 to 6 feet. Wave detail, northwest 3 feet at 8 seconds and south 5 feet at 10 seconds. For tonight, northwest wind 10 to 15 knots. Seas 4 to 5 feet. Wave detail, west 3 feet at 8 seconds and south 4 feet at 10 seconds. For Thursday, northwest wind 10 to 15 knots, rising to 15 to 20 knots in the afternoon. Seas 3 to 5 feet. Wave detail, west 4 feet at 6 seconds and southwest 2 feet at 12 seconds. Sunrise, sunset, and tidal information for the San Francisco Bay Area for Wednesday, July 22nd. The sunrise today, 6:05 a.m. The sunset tonight, 8:27 p.m. Tidal data at the Golden Gate for today. Low tide, 1:13 a.m. at 1. 2 feet. High tide, 7:55 a.m. at 3.67 feet. Low tide, 12:13 p.m. at 2.72 feet. High tide, 6:52 p.m. at 5.83 feet. Here are the buoy observations for 11 a.m. Pacific Daylight Time. An offshore buoy 6 winds north at 19 knots, gusting to 25, pressure 1,021.3 millibars. An offshore buoy 59 winds west at 14 knots, water temperature 64, pressure 1,016.2 millibars. At Point Arena buoy, winds south 19 knots, gusting to 21, water temperature 61, pressure 1,017.4 millibars, seas 5 feet every 11 seconds. At buoy 13 near Bodega Bay, winds southeast at 10 knots, pressure 1,018.4 millibars. At Point Reyes Wave Rider buoy, water temperature 60, seas 7 feet every 14 seconds. At San Francisco Bar buoy, water temperature 60, seas 6 feet every 14 seconds. At San Francisco buoy, wind south at 8 knots, pressure 1,019.0 millibars, swell 6 feet every 9 seconds. At Half Moon Bay buoy, wind south 10 knots, water temperature 61, pressure 1,018.8 millibars, seas 6 feet every 10 seconds. At Monterey Bay buoy, winds west 8 knots, water temperature 61, pressure 1,019.4 millibars, seas 6 feet every 9 seconds.

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At Cape San Martin buoy winds northwest 6 knots. Water temperature 61. 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Seas 6 feet every 14 seconds. Synopsis for the Central California coast and bays, including the Monterey Bay, Greater Farallones, and Cordell Bank National Marine Sanctuaries. A moderate southerly wind will gradually shift to northwest through Wednesday afternoon. Winds will increase to a fresh northwest breeze Thursday, Friday, with similar conditions continuing into next week. Significant wave heights will remain moderate this week before a long period southerly swell from Hurricane Fausto reaches the coastal waters this weekend. The marine forecast for San Pablo Bay, Suisun Bay, the West Delta, and the San Francisco Bay north of the Bay Bridge. For today, southwest wind 10 to 15 knots. For tonight, west wind 10 to 15 knots. For Thursday, west wind 10 to 15 knots. The marine forecast for Monterey Bay. Small craft advisory in effect from Thursday morning through Thursday evening. For today, southwest wind 5 to 10 knots, veering to west late. Seas 3 to 4 feet. Wave detail, northwest 2 feet at 9 seconds and south 3 feet at 10 seconds. For tonight, west wind 10 to 15 knots, becoming northwest 5 to 10 knots after midnight. Seas 3 to 4 feet. Wave detail, west 3 feet at 7 seconds and southwest 3 feet at 10 seconds. For Thursday, northwest wind around 5 knots, backing to west 15 to 20 knots in the afternoon. Seas 3 to 4 feet. Wave detail, southwest 3 feet at 6 seconds and south 2 feet at 13 seconds. The coastal waters forecast from Point Arena to Point Reyes out to 10 nautical miles. Small craft advisory in effect from Thursday afternoon through late Thursday night. Today, southeast wind 10 to 15 knots, becoming south 5 to 10 knots this afternoon. Seas 5 to 6 feet wave detail, northwest 3 feet at 9 seconds and south 5 feet at 10 seconds. A slight chance of rain early this morning. Tonight, west wind 5 to 10 knots, veering to northwest after midnight. Seas 4 to 5 feet wave detail, south 4 feet at 10 seconds and northwest 3 feet at 10 seconds. Thursday, northwest wind 10 to 15 knots, seas 4 to 5 feet wave detail, north 4 feet at 6 seconds and southwest 3 feet at 10 seconds. The coastal waters forecast from Point Arena to Point Reyes 10 to 16 nautical miles offshore. Today, southeast wind 10 to 15 knots, becoming south 5 to 10 knots this afternoon. Seas 6 to 7 feet wave detail, north 3 feet at 8 seconds and south 6 feet at 10 seconds. A slight chance of rain early this morning. Tonight, west wind 5 to 10 knots, seas 5 to 6 feet wave detail, northwest 4 feet at 9 seconds and south 5 feet at 10 seconds. Thursday, northwest wind 5 to 10 knots, rising to 10 to 15 knots in the afternoon. Seas around 5 feet wave detail, northwest 4 feet at 8 seconds and south 4 feet at 11 seconds. San Francisco Bar forecast. In the deep water channel, mixed seas of 6 to 8 feet at 11 seconds. Across the bar, swell can be more than twice as high across the bar than surrounding waters. Waves are also more prone to break, particularly during strong ebb currents. Maximum ebb current of 1.1 knots at 11:54 a.m. Wednesday and 2.3 knots at 12:29 a.m. Thursday. The coastal waters forecast from Point Pinos to Point Piedras Blancas out to 10 nautical miles. Small craft advisory in effect from this evening through late Thursday night. Today, south wind 5 to 10 knots, becoming southwest late this morning, veering to west early this afternoon, becoming northwest 10 to 15 knots late. Seas 5 to 6 feet wave detail, northwest 3 feet at 8 seconds and south 5 feet at 10 seconds. Patchy dense fog early this morning. Tonight, northwest wind 15 to 20 knots, seas 4 to 6 feet wave detail, northwest 4 feet at 6 seconds and southwest 5 feet at 10 seconds. Thursday, northwest wind 15 to 20 knots, rising to

to 25 knots in the afternoon. Seas 4 to 6 feet wave detail. Northwest 5 feet at 6 seconds and south 3 feet at 13 seconds. The coastal waters forecast from Pigeon Point to Point Pinos 10 to 60 nautical miles offshore. Small craft advisory in effect from Thursday afternoon through late Thursday night. Today, south wind 5 to 10 knots, veering to west late. Seas 6 to 7 feet wave detail. Northwest 4 feet at 9 seconds and south 6 feet at 10 seconds. Tonight, northwest wind 10 to 15 knots, seas 5 to 6 feet wave detail. Northwest 3 feet at 9 seconds and south 5 feet at 10 seconds. Thursday, northwest wind 10 to 15 knots, seas around 5 feet wave detail. Northwest 4 feet at 6 seconds and south 3 feet at 12 seconds. The offshore waters forecast for the following marine location: Point Arena to Pigeon Point between 60 nautical miles and 150 nautical miles offshore. Issued at 7:27 a.m. Pacific Daylight Time. Today, southwest winds 10 to 15 knots. Seas 6 to 7 feet. Areas of fog with visibility 1 nautical mile or less. Tonight, west to southwest winds 10 to 15 knots, becoming west to northwest 5 to 15 knots. Seas 5 to 7 feet. Thursday, west to northwest winds 5 to 15 knots. Seas 5 to 6 feet. Thursday night, west to northwest winds 10 to 15 knots. Seas 5 to 6 feet. Friday, northwest winds 5 to 15 knots. Seas 5 to 6 feet. Friday night, northwest winds 10 to 20 knots, becoming 10 to 15 knots. Seas 5 to 7 feet. Saturday, northwest winds 10 to 15 knots. Seas 5 to 7 feet. Saturday night, northwest winds 10 to 20 knots. Seas 5 to 7 feet. Sun, north to northwest winds 15 to 20 knots. Seas 5 to 7 feet. Sunday night, northwest winds 15 to 20 knots. Seas 5 to 8 feet. The offshore waters forecast for the following marine location: Pigeon Point to Point Piedras Blancas between 60 nautical miles and 150 nautical miles offshore. Issued at 7:27 a.m. Pacific Daylight Time. Today, west to southwest winds 5 to 15 knots. Seas 6 to 7 feet. Tonight, northwest winds 10 to 15 knots, becoming 10 to 20 knots. Seas 5 to 6 feet. Thursday, northwest winds 10 to 20 knots. Seas 5 to 7 feet. Thursday night, northwest winds 10 to 20 knots. Seas 5 to 7 feet. Friday, northwest winds 10 to 20 knots. Seas 5 to 7 feet. Friday night, northwest winds 15 to 20 knots. Seas 6 to 7 feet. Saturday, northwest winds 10 to 20 knots. Seas 6 to 7 feet. Saturday night, northwest winds 15 to 20 knots. Seas 6 to 7 feet. Sun, north to northwest winds 15 to 20 knots. Seas 6 to 7 feet. Sunday night, northwest winds 15 to 25 knots. Seas 6 to 9 feet. The coastal waters forecast from Point Reyes to Pigeon Point out to 10 nautical miles. For today, south wind 5 to 10 knots, veering to southwest late. Seas 4 to 6 feet. Wave detail, northwest 2 feet at 8 seconds and south 5 feet at 10 seconds. For tonight, west wind 5 to 10 knots. Seas 4 to 5 feet. Wave detail, northwest 2 feet at 9 seconds and south 4 feet at 10 seconds. For Thursday, northwest wind 10 to 15 knots. Seas 3 to 4 feet. Wave detail, north 3 feet at 6 seconds and southwest 3 feet at 8 seconds. The coastal waters forecast from Pigeon Point to Point Pinos out to 10 nautical miles. Small craft advisory in effect from Thursday morning through late Thursday night. For today, south wind 5 to 10 knots, veering to southwest this afternoon.

4 to 6 feet. Wave detail, northwest 3 feet at 8 seconds and south 5 feet at 10 seconds. For tonight, northwest wind 10 to 15 knots. Seas 4 to 5 feet. Wave detail, west 3 feet at 8 seconds and south 4 feet at 10 seconds. For Thursday, northwest wind 10 to 15 knots, rising to 15 to 20 knots in the afternoon. Seas 3 to 5 feet. Wave detail, west 4 feet at 6 seconds and southwest 2 feet at 12 seconds. Sunrise, sunset, and tidal information for the San Francisco Bay Area for Wednesday, July 22nd. The sunrise today, 6:05 a.m. The sunset tonight, 8:27 p.m. Tidal data at the Golden Gate for today. Low tide, 1:13 a.m. at 1. 2 feet. High tide, 7:55 a.m. at 3.67 feet. Low tide, 12:13 p.m. at 2.72 feet. High tide, 6:52 p.m. at 5.83 feet. Here are the buoy observations for noon Pacific Daylight Time. An offshore buoy 6 winds north at 70 knots, gusting to 23, pressure 1,021.2 millibars. An offshore buoy 59 winds west at 16 knots, water temperature 64, pressure 1,016.7 millibars. And buoy 14 near Point Arena winds south at 19 knots, gusting to 25, water temperature 61, pressure 1,017.8 millibars. And buoy 13 near Bodega Bay winds southeast at 10 knots, pressure 1,018.9 millibars. At Point Reyes, wave rider, buoy, water temperature 60, sea 7 feet, every 10 seconds. At San Francisco Bar, buoy, water temperature 60, sea 6 feet, every 15 seconds. At San Francisco, buoy, wind south at 8 knots, water temperature 58, pressure 1,019.4 millibars. At Half Moon Bay, buoy, wind south 10 knots, water temperature 61, pressure 1,019.1 millibars, seas 6 feet, every 9 seconds. At Monterey, buoy, winds west at 6 knots, water temperature 61, pressure 1,019.7 millibars. At Pointer, wave rider, buoy, water temperature 61, seas 6 feet, every 9 seconds. At Cape San Martin, buoy winds northwest at 8 knots, water temperature 61, pressure 1,020.0 millibars. Here are the buoy observations for noon Pacific Daylight Time. An offshore buoy 6 winds north at 70 knots, gusting to 23, pressure 1,021.0 millibars. An offshore buoy 59 winds west at 16 knots, water temperature 64, pressure 1,016.7 millibars. At buoy 14 near Point Arena, wind south at 19 knots, gusting to 25, water temperature 61, pressure 1,017.8 millibars. At buoy 13 near Bodega Bay, wind southeast at 10 knots, pressure 1,018.9 millibars. At Point Reyes, wave rider, buoy, water temperature 60, sea 7 feet, every 10 seconds. At San Francisco Bar, buoy, water temperature 60, sea 6 feet, every 15 seconds. At San Francisco, buoy, wind southwest at 6 knots, pressure 1,019.4 millibars, swell 5 feet, every 15 seconds. At Half Moon Bay, buoy wind south 10 knots, water temperature 61, pressure 1,019.1 millibars, seas 6 feet, every 9 seconds. At Monterey, buoy winds west at 6 knots, water temperature 61, pressure 1,019.7 millibars. At Pointer, wave rider, buoy water temperature 61, seas 6 feet, every 9 seconds. At Cape San Martin, buoy winds northwest at 8 knots, water temperature 61, pressure 1,020.0 millibars. Synopsis for the Central California coast and bays, including the Monterey Bay, Greater Farallones, and Cordell Bank National Marine Sanctuaries. A moderate southerly wind will gradually shift to northwest through Wednesday afternoon. Winds will increase to a fresh northwest breeze Thursday, Friday, with similar conditions continuing into next week. Significant wave heights will

be moderate this week before long period southerly swell from Hurricane Fausto reaches the coastal waters this weekend. The marine forecast for San Pablo Bay, Susan Bay, the West Delta, and the San Francisco Bay north of the Bay Bridge. For today, southwest wind 10 to 15 knots. For tonight, west wind 10 to 15 knots. For Thursday, west wind 10 to 15 knots. The marine forecast for Monterey Bay. Small craft advisory in effect from Thursday morning through Thursday evening. For today, southwest wind 5 to 10 knots, veering to west late. Seas 3 to 4 feet. Wave detail, northwest 2 feet at 9 seconds and south 3 feet at 10 seconds. For tonight, west wind 10 to 15 knots, becoming northwest 5 to 10 knots after midnight. Seas 3 to 4 feet. Wave detail, west 3 feet at 7 seconds and southwest 3 feet at 10 seconds. For Thursday, northwest wind around 5 knots, backing to west 15 to 20 knots in the afternoon. Seas 3 to 4 feet. Wave detail, southwest 3 feet at 6 seconds and south 2 feet at 13 seconds. The coastal waters forecast from Point Arena to Point Reyes out to 10 nautical miles. Small craft advisory in effect from Thursday afternoon through late Thursday night. Today, southeast wind 10 to 15 knots, becoming south 5 to 10 knots this afternoon. Seas 5 to 6 feet, wave detail, northwest 3 feet at 9 seconds and south 5 feet at 10 seconds. A slight chance of rain early this morning. Tonight, west wind 5 to 10 knots, veering to northwest after midnight. Seas 4 to 5 feet, wave detail, south 4 feet at 10 seconds and northwest 3 feet at 10 seconds. Thursday, northwest wind at 10 to 15 knots, seas 4 to 5 feet, wave detail, north 4 feet at 6 seconds and southwest 3 feet at 10 seconds. The coastal waters forecast from Point Arena to Point Reyes 10 to 60 nautical miles offshore. Today, southeast wind 10 to 15 knots, becoming south 5 to 10 knots this afternoon. Seas 6 to 7 feet, wave detail, north 3 feet at 8 seconds and south 6 feet at 10 seconds. A slight chance of rain early this morning. Tonight, west wind 5 to 10 knots, seas 5 to 6 feet, wave detail, northwest 4 feet at 9 seconds and south 5 feet at 10 seconds. Thursday, northwest wind 5 to 10 knots, rising to 10 to 15 knots in the afternoon. Seas around 5 feet, wave detail, northwest 4 feet at 8 seconds and south 4 feet at 11 seconds. San Francisco Bar forecast. In the deep water channel, mixed seas of 6 to 8 feet at 11 seconds. Across the bar, swell can be more than twice as high across the bar than surrounding waters. Waves are also more prone to break, particularly during strong ebb currents. Maximum ebb current of 1.1 knots at 11:54 a.m. Wednesday and 2.3 knots at 12:29 a.m. Thursday. The coastal waters forecast from Point Pinos to Point Piedras Blancas out to 10 nautical miles. Small craft advisory in effect from this evening through late Thursday night. Today, south wind 5 to 10 knots, becoming southwest late this morning, veering to west early this afternoon, becoming northwest 10 to 15 knots late. Seas 5 to 6 feet, wave detail, northwest 3 feet at 8 seconds and south 5 feet at 10 seconds. Patchy dense fog early this morning. Tonight, northwest wind 15 to 20 knots, seas 4 to 6 feet, wave detail, northwest 4 feet at 6 seconds and southwest 5 feet at 10 seconds. Thursday, northwest wind 15 to 20 knots, rising to 20 to 25 knots in the afternoon. Seas 4 to 6 feet, wave detail, northwest 5 feet at 6 seconds and south 3 feet at 13 seconds. The coastal waters forecast from Pigeon Point to Point Pinos 10 to 60 nautical miles offshore. Small craft advisory in effect from Thursday afternoon through late Thursday night. Today, south wind 5 to 10 knots, veering to west late. Seas 6 to 7 feet, wave detail, northwest 4 feet at 9 seconds and south 6 feet at 10 seconds. Tonight, northwest wind at 10 to 15 knots, seas 5 to 6 feet, wave detail, northwest 3 feet at 9 seconds and south 5 feet at 10 seconds.

northwest wind at 10 to 15 knots, sea is around 5 feet. Wave detail, northwest 4 feet at 6 seconds and south 3 feet at 12 seconds. The offshore waters forecast for the following marine location: Point Arena to Pigeon Point between 60 nautical miles and 150 nautical miles offshore. Issued at 7:27 a.m. Pacific Daylight Time. Today, southwest winds 10 to 15 knots. Sea 6 to 7 feet. Areas of fog with visibility 1 nautical mile or less. Tonight, west to southwest winds 10 to 15 knots, becoming west to northwest 5 to 15 knots. Seas 5 to 7 feet. Thursday, west to northwest winds 5 to 15 knots. Seas 5 to 6 feet. Thursday night, west to northwest winds 10 to 15 knots. Seas 5 to 6 feet. Friday, northwest winds 5 to 15 knots. Seas 5 to 6 feet. Friday night, northwest winds 10 to 20 knots, becoming 10 to 15 knots. Seas 5 to 7 feet. Saturday, northwest winds 10 to 15 knots. Seas 5 to 7 feet. Saturday night, northwest winds 10 to 20 knots. Seas 5 to 7 feet. Sun, north to northwest winds 15 to 20 knots. Seas 5 to 7 feet. Sunday night, northwest winds 15 to 20 knots. Seas 5 to 8 feet. The offshore waters forecast for the following marine location: Pigeon Point to Point Piedras Blancas between 60 nautical miles and 150 nautical miles offshore. Issued at 7:27 a.m. Pacific Daylight Time. Today, west to southwest winds 5 to 15 knots. Seas 6 to 7 feet. Tonight, northwest winds 10 to 15 knots, becoming 10 to 20 knots. Seas 5 to 6 feet. Thursday, northwest winds 10 to 20 knots. Seas 5 to 7 feet. Thursday night, northwest winds 10 to 20 knots. Seas 5 to 7 feet. Friday, northwest winds 10 to 20 knots. Seas 5 to 7 feet. Friday night, northwest winds 15 to 20 knots. Seas 6 to 7 feet. Saturday, northwest winds 10 to 20 knots. Seas 6 to 7 feet. Saturday night, northwest winds 15 to 20 knots. Seas 6 to 7 feet. Sun, north to northwest winds 15 to 20 knots. Seas 6 to 7 feet. Sunday night, northwest winds 15 to 25 knots. Seas 6 to 9 feet. The coastal waters forecast from Point Reyes to Pigeon Point out to 10 nautical miles. For today, south wind 5 to 10 knots, veering to southwest late. Seas 4 to 6 feet. Wave detail, northwest 2 feet at 8 seconds and south 5 feet at 10 seconds. For tonight, west wind 5 to 10 knots. Seas 4 to 5 feet. Wave detail, northwest 2 feet at 9 seconds and south 4 feet at 10 seconds. For Thursday, northwest wind 10 to 15 knots. Seas 3 to 4 feet. Wave detail, north 3 feet at 6 seconds and southwest 3 feet at 8 seconds. The coastal waters forecast from Pigeon Point to Point Pinos out to 10 nautical miles. Small craft advisory in effect from Thursday morning through late Thursday night. For today, south wind 5 to 10 knots, veering to southwest this afternoon. Seas 4 to 6 feet. Wave detail, northwest 3 feet at 8 seconds and south 5 feet at 10 seconds. For tonight, northwest wind 10 to 15 knots. Seas 4 to 5 feet. Wave detail, west 3 feet at 8 seconds and south 4 feet at 10 seconds. For Thursday, northwest wind 10 to 15 knots, rising to 15 to 20 knots in the afternoon. Seas 3 to 5 feet. Wave detail, west 4 feet at 6 seconds and southwest 2 feet at 12 seconds. Sunrise, sunset, and tidal information for the San Francisco Bay Area for Wednesday.

July 22nd. The sunrise today, 6:05 a.m. The sunset tonight, 8:27 p.m. Tidal data at the Golden Gate for today. Low tide, 1:13 a.m. at 1. 2 feet. High tide, 7:55 a.m. at 3.67 feet. Low tide, 12:13 p.m. at 2.72 feet. High tide, 6:52 p.m. at 5.83 feet. Here are the buoy observations for noon Pacific Daylight Time. An offshore buoy 6 winds north at 70 knots, gusting to 23, pressure 1,021.0 millibars. An offshore buoy 59 winds west at 16 knots, water temperature 64, pressure 1,016.7 millibars. At buoy 14 near Point Arena, wind south at 19 knots, gusting to 25, water temperature 61, pressure 1,017.8 millibars. At buoy 13 near Bodega Bay, wind southeast at 10 knots, pressure 1,018.9 millibars. At Point Reyes, wave rider, buoy water temperature 60, sea 7 feet, every 10 seconds. At San Francisco Bar, buoy water temperature 60, seas 6 feet, every 15 seconds. At San Francisco, buoy wind southwest at 6 knots, pressure 1,019.4 millibars, swell 5 feet, every 15 seconds. At Half Moon Bay, buoy wind south 10 knots, water temperature 61, pressure 1,019.1 millibars, seas 6 feet, every 9 seconds. At Monterey, buoy winds west at 6 knots, water temperature 61, pressure 1,019.7 millibars. At Point Sur, wave rider, buoy water temperature 61, seas 6 feet, every 9 seconds. At Cape San Martin, buoy winds northwest at 8 knots, water temperature 61, pressure 1,020.0 millibars. 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This broadcast originates from the National Weather Service office located in Monterey, California, and serves the coastal marine waters, including San Francisco and Monterey Bay. Synopsis for the Central California coast and bays, including the Monterey Bay, Greater Farallones, and Cordell Bank National Marine Sanctuaries, a moderate southerly wind will gradually shift to northwest through Wednesday afternoon. Winds will increase to a fresh northwest breeze Thursday, Friday, with similar conditions continuing into next week. Significant wave heights will remain moderate this week before long-period southerly swell from Hurricane Fausto reaches the coastal waters this weekend. The marine forecast for San Pablo Bay, Suisun Bay, the West Delta, and the San Francisco Bay north of the Bay Bridge. For today, southwest wind 10 to 15 knots. For tonight, west wind 10 to 15 knots. For Thursday, west wind 10 to 15 knots. The marine forecast for Monterey Bay. Small craft advisory in effect from Thursday morning through Thursday evening. For today, southwest wind 5 to 10 knots, veering to west late. Seas 3 to 4 feet. Wave detail, northwest 2 feet at 9 seconds and south 3 feet at 10 seconds. For tonight, west wind 10 to 15 knots, becoming northwest 5 to 10 knots after midnight. Seas 3 to 4 feet. Wave detail, west 3 feet at 7 seconds and southwest 3 feet at 10 seconds. For Thursday, northwest wind around 5 knots, backing to west 15 to 20 knots in the afternoon. Seas 3 to 4 feet. Wave detail, southwest 3 feet at 6 seconds and south 2 feet at 13 seconds. The coastal waters forecast from Point Arena to Point Reyes out to 10 nautical miles. Small craft advisory in effect from Thursday afternoon through late Thursday night. Today, southeast wind 10 to 15 knots, becoming south 5 to 10 knots this afternoon. Seas 5 to 6 feet, wave detail, northwest 3 feet at 9 seconds and south 5 feet at 10 seconds. A slight chance of rain early this morning. Tonight, west wind 5 to 10 knots, veering to northwest after midnight. Seas 4 to 5 feet, wave detail, south.

feet at 10 seconds and northwest 3 feet at 10 seconds. Thursday, northwest wind 10 to 15 knots, seas 4 to 5 feet. Wave detail, north 4 feet at 6 seconds and southwest 3 feet at 10 seconds. The coastal waters forecast from Point Arena to Point Reyes 10 to 16 nautical miles offshore. Today, southeast wind 10 to 15 knots, becoming south 5 to 10 knots this afternoon. Seas 6 to 7 feet, wave detail, north 3 feet at 8 seconds and south 6 feet at 10 seconds. A slight chance of rain early this morning. Tonight, west wind 5 to 10 knots, seas 5 to 6 feet, wave detail, northwest 4 feet at 9 seconds and south 5 feet at 10 seconds. Thursday, northwest wind 5 to 10 knots, rising to 10 to 15 knots in the afternoon. Seas around 5 feet, wave detail, northwest 4 feet at 8 seconds and south 4 feet at 11 seconds. San Francisco Bar forecast. In the deep water channel, mixed seas of 6 to 8 feet at 11 seconds. Across the bar, swell can be more than twice as high across the bar than surrounding waters. Waves are also more prone to break, particularly during strong ebb currents. Maximum ebb current of 1.1 knots at 11:54 a.m. Wednesday and 2.3 knots at 12:29 a.m. Thursday. The coastal waters forecast from Point Pinos to Point Piedras Blancas out to 10 nautical miles. Small craft advisory in effect from this evening through late Thursday night. Today, south wind 5 to 10 knots, becoming southwest late this morning, veering to west early this afternoon, becoming northwest 10 to 15 knots late. Seas 5 to 6 feet, wave detail, northwest 3 feet at 8 seconds and south 5 feet at 10 seconds. Patchy dense fog early this morning. Tonight, northwest wind 15 to 20 knots, seas 4 to 6 feet, wave detail, northwest 4 feet at 6 seconds and southwest 5 feet at 10 seconds. Thursday, northwest wind 15 to 20 knots, rising to 20 to 25 knots in the afternoon. Seas 4 to 6 feet, wave detail, northwest 5 feet at 6 seconds and south 3 feet at 13 seconds. The coastal waters forecast from Pigeon Point to Point Pinos 10 to 16 nautical miles offshore. Small craft advisory in effect from Thursday afternoon through late Thursday night. Today, south wind 5 to 10 knots, veering to west late. Seas 6 to 7 feet, wave detail, northwest 4 feet at 9 seconds and south 6 feet at 10 seconds. Tonight, northwest wind 10 to 15 knots, seas 5 to 6 feet, wave detail, northwest 3 feet at 9 seconds and south 5 feet at 10 seconds. Thursday, northwest wind 10 to 15 knots, seas around 5 feet, wave detail, northwest 4 feet at 6 seconds and south 3 feet at 12 seconds. The offshore waters forecast for the following marine location, Point Arena to Pigeon Point between 60 nautical miles and 150 nautical miles offshore. Issued at 7:27 a.m. Pacific Daylight Time. Today, southwest winds 10 to 15 knots. Seas 6 to 7 feet. Areas of fog with visibility 1 nautical mile or less. Tonight, west to southwest winds 10 to 15 knots, becoming west to northwest 5 to 15 knots. Seas 5 to 7 feet. Thursday, west to northwest winds 5 to 15 knots. Seas 5 to 6 feet. Thursday night, west to northwest winds 10 to 15 knots. Seas 5 to 6 feet. Friday, northwest winds 5 to 15 knots. Seas 5 to 6 feet. Friday night, northwest winds 10 to 20 knots, becoming 10 to 15 knots. Seas 5 to 7 feet. Saturday, northwest winds 10 to 15 knots. Seas 5 to 7 feet. Saturday night, northwest winds 10 to 20 knots. Seas 5 to 7 feet. Sun, north to northwest winds 15 to 20 knots. Seas 5 to 7 feet. Sunday night, northwest winds 15 to 20 knots. Seas 5 to 8 feet. The offshore waters forecast for the following marine location, Pigeon Point to Point Piedras Blancas between 60 nautical miles and 150 nautical miles offshore. Issued at

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Today, west to southwest winds 5 to 15 knots. Seas 6 to 27 a.m. Pacific Daylight Time. Today, west to southwest winds 5 to 15 knots. Seas 6 to 7 feet. Tonight, northwest winds 10 to 15 knots, becoming 10 to 20 knots. Seas 5 to 6 feet. Thursday, northwest winds 10 to 20 knots. Seas 5 to 7 feet. Thursday night, northwest winds 10 to 20 knots. Seas 5 to 7 feet. Friday, northwest winds 10 to 20 knots. Seas 5 to 7 feet. Friday night, northwest winds 15 to 20 knots. Seas 6 to 7 feet. Saturday, northwest winds 10 to 20 knots. Seas 6 to 7 feet. Saturday night, northwest winds 15 to 20 knots. Seas 6 to 7 feet. Sun, north to northwest winds 15 to 20 knots. Seas 6 to 7 feet. Sunday night, northwest winds 15 to 25 knots. Seas 6 to 9 feet. The coastal waters forecast from Point Reyes to Pigeon Point out to 10 nautical miles. For today, south wind 5 to 10 knots, veering to southwest late. Seas 4 to 6 feet. Wave detail, northwest 2 feet at 8 seconds and south 5 feet at 10 seconds. For tonight, west wind 5 to 10 knots. Seas 4 to 5 feet. Wave detail, northwest 2 feet at 9 seconds and south 4 feet at 10 seconds. For Thursday, northwest wind 10 to 15 knots. Seas 3 to 4 feet. Wave detail, north 3 feet at 6 seconds and southwest 3 feet at 8 seconds. The coastal waters forecast from Pigeon Point to Point Pinos out to 10 nautical miles. Small craft advisory in effect from Thursday morning through late Thursday night. For today, south wind 5 to 10 knots, veering to southwest this afternoon. Seas 4 to 6 feet. Wave detail, northwest 3 feet at 8 seconds and south 5 feet at 10 seconds. For tonight, northwest wind 10 to 15 knots. Seas 4 to 5 feet. Wave detail, west 3 feet at 8 seconds and south 4 feet at 10 seconds. For Thursday, northwest wind 10 to 15 knots, rising to 15 to 20 knots in the afternoon. Seas 3 to 5 feet. Wave detail, west 4 feet at 6 seconds and southwest 2 feet at 12 seconds. Semi-sunset and tidal information for the San Francisco Bay Area for Wednesday, July 22nd. The sunrise today, 6:05 a.m. The sunset tonight, 8:27 p.m. Tidal data at the Golden Gate for today. Low tide, 1:13 a.m. at 1. 2 feet. High tide, 7:55 a.m. at 3.67 feet. Low tide, 12:13 p.m. at 2.72 feet. High tide, 6:52 p.m. at 5.83 feet. Here are the buoy observations for noon Pacific Daylight Time. An offshore buoy 6 winds north at 70 knots, gusting to 23, pressure 1,021.0 millibars. An offshore buoy 59 winds west at 16 knots, water temperature 64, pressure 1,016.7 millibars. A buoy 14 near Point Arena winds south at 19 knots, gusting to 25, water temperature 61, pressure 1,017.8 millibars. A buoy 13 near Bodega Bay winds southeast at 10 knots, pressure 1,018.9 millibars. At Point Reyes wave rider buoy water temperature 60, sea 7 feet, every 10 seconds. At San Francisco Bar buoy water temperature 60, sea 6 feet, every 15 seconds. At San Francisco buoy wind southwest at 6 knots, pressure 1,019.4 millibars, swell 5 feet, every 15 seconds. At Half Moon Bay buoy wind south 10 knots, water temperature 61, pressure 1,019.1 millibars, seas 6 feet, every 9 seconds. At Monterey buoy winds west.

continuing into next week. Significant wave heights will remain moderate this week before long-period southerly swell from Hurricane Fausto reaches the coastal waters this weekend. The marine forecast for San Pablo Bay, Suisun Bay, the West Delta, and the San Francisco Bay north of the Bay Bridge. For today, southwest wind 10 to 15 knots. For tonight, west wind 10 to 15 knots. For Thursday, west wind 10 to 15 knots. The marine forecast for Monterey Bay. Small craft advisory in effect from Thursday morning through Thursday evening. For today, southwest wind 5 to 10 knots, veering to west late. Seas 3 to 4 feet. Wave detail, northwest 2 feet at 9 seconds and south 3 feet at 10 seconds. For tonight, west wind 10 to 15 knots, becoming northwest 5 to 10 knots after midnight. Seas 3 to 4 feet. Wave detail, west 3 feet at 7 seconds and southwest 3 feet at 10 seconds. For Thursday, northwest wind around 5 knots, backing to west 15 to 20 knots in the afternoon. Seas 3 to 4 feet. Wave detail, southwest 3 feet at 6 seconds and south 2 feet at 13 seconds. The coastal waters forecast from Point Arena to Point Reyes out to 10 nautical miles. Small craft advisory in effect from Thursday afternoon through late Thursday night. Today, southeast wind 10 to 15 knots, becoming south 5 to 10 knots this afternoon. Seas 5 to 6 feet wave detail, northwest 3 feet at 9 seconds and south 5 feet at 10 seconds. A slight chance of rain early this morning. Tonight, west wind 5 to 10 knots, veering to northwest after midnight. Seas 4 to 5 feet wave detail, south 4 feet at 10 seconds and northwest 3 feet at 10 seconds. Thursday, northwest wind 10 to 15 knots, seas 4 to 5 feet wave detail, north 4 feet at 6 seconds and southwest 3 feet at 10 seconds. The coastal waters forecast from Point Arena to Point Reyes 10 to 16 nautical miles offshore. Today, southeast wind 10 to 15 knots, becoming south 5 to 10 knots this afternoon. Seas 6 to 7 feet wave detail, north 3 feet at 8 seconds and south 6 feet at 10 seconds. A slight chance of rain early this morning. Tonight, west wind 5 to 10 knots, seas 5 to 6 feet wave detail, northwest 4 feet at 9 seconds and south 5 feet at 10 seconds. Thursday, northwest wind 5 to 10 knots, rising to 10 to 15 knots in the afternoon. Seas around 5 feet wave detail, northwest 4 feet at 8 seconds and south 4 feet at 11 seconds. San Francisco Bar forecast. In the deep water channel, mixed seas of 6 to 8 feet at 11 seconds. Across the bar, swell can be more than twice as high across the bar than surrounding waters. Waves are also more prone to break, particularly during strong ebb currents. Maximum ebb current of 1.1 knots at 11:54 a.m. Wednesday and 2.3 knots at 12:29 a.m. Thursday. The coastal waters forecast from Point Pinos to Point Piedras blunts out to 10 nautical miles. Small craft advisory in effect from this evening through late Thursday night. Today, south wind 5 to 10 knots, becoming southwest late this morning, veering to west early this afternoon, becoming northwest 10 to 15 knots late. Seas 5 to 6 feet wave detail, northwest 3 feet at 8 seconds and south 5 feet at 10 seconds. Patchy dense fog early this morning. Tonight, northwest wind 15 to 20 knots, seas 4 to 6 feet wave detail, northwest 4 feet at 6 seconds and southwest 5 feet at 10 seconds. Thursday, northwest wind 15 to 20 knots, rising to 20 to 25 knots in the afternoon. Seas 4 to 6 feet wave detail, northwest 5 feet at 6 seconds and south 3 feet at 13 seconds. The coastal waters forecast from Pigeon Point to Point Pinos 10 to 60 nautical miles offshore. Small craft advisory in effect from Thursday afternoon through late Thursday night. Today, south wind 5 to 10 knots, veering to west late. Seas 6 to 7 feet wave detail, northwest 4 feet at 9 seconds and south 6 feet at 10 seconds. Tonight, northwest wind 10 to 15 knots, seas 5 to 6 feet wave detail.

Northwest 3 feet at 9 seconds and south 5 feet at 10 seconds. Thursday, northwest wind at 10 to 15 knots, sea is around 5 feet, wave detail. Northwest 4 feet at 6 seconds and south 3 feet at 12 seconds. The offshore waters forecast for the following marine location: Point Arena to Pigeon Point between 60 nautical miles and 150 nautical miles offshore. Issued at 7:27 a.m. Pacific Daylight Time. Today, southwest winds 10 to 15 knots. Sea 6 to 7 feet. Areas of fog with visibility 1 nautical mile or less. Tonight, west to southwest winds 10 to 15 knots, becoming west to northwest 5 to 15 knots. Seas 5 to 7 feet. Thursday, west to northwest winds 5 to 15 knots. Seas 5 to 6 feet. Thursday night, west to northwest winds 10 to 15 knots. Seas 5 to 6 feet. Friday, northwest winds 5 to 15 knots. Seas 5 to 6 feet. Friday night, northwest winds 10 to 20 knots, becoming 10 to 15 knots. Seas 5 to 7 feet. Saturday, northwest winds 10 to 15 knots. Seas 5 to 7 feet. Saturday night, northwest winds 10 to 20 knots. Seas 5 to 7 feet. Sun, north to northwest winds 15 to 20 knots. Seas 5 to 7 feet. Sunday night, northwest winds 15 to 20 knots. Seas 5 to 8 feet. The offshore waters forecast for the following marine location: Pigeon Point to Point Cabras Blancas between 60 nautical miles and 150 nautical miles offshore. Issued at 7:27 a.m. Pacific Daylight Time. Today, west to southwest winds 5 to 15 knots. Seas 6 to 7 feet. Tonight, northwest winds 10 to 15 knots, becoming 10 to 20 knots. Seas 5 to 6 feet. Thursday, northwest winds 10 to 20 knots. Seas 5 to 7 feet. Thursday night, northwest winds 10 to 20 knots. Seas 5 to 7 feet. Friday, northwest winds 10 to 20 knots. Seas 5 to 7 feet. Friday night, northwest winds 15 to 20 knots. Seas 6 to 7 feet. Saturday, northwest winds 10 to 20 knots. Seas 6 to 7 feet. Saturday night, northwest winds 15 to 20 knots. Seas 6 to 7 feet. Sun, north to northwest winds 15 to 20 knots. Seas 6 to 7 feet. Sunday night, northwest winds 15 to 25 knots. Seas 6 to 9 feet. The coastal waters forecast from Point Reyes to Pigeon Point out to 10 nautical miles. For today, south wind 5 to 10 knots, veering to southwest late. Seas 4 to 6 feet. Wave detail, northwest 2 feet at 8 seconds and south 5 feet at 10 seconds. For tonight, west wind 5 to 10 knots. Seas 4 to 5 feet. Wave detail, northwest 2 feet at 9 seconds and south 4 feet at 10 seconds. For Thursday, northwest wind 10 to 15 knots. Seas 3 to 4 feet. Wave detail, north 3 feet at 6 seconds and southwest 3 feet at 8 seconds. The coastal waters forecast from Pigeon Point to Point Pinos out to 10 nautical miles. Small craft advisory in effect from Thursday morning through late Thursday night. For today, south wind 5 to 10 knots, veering to southwest this afternoon. Seas 4 to 6 feet. Wave detail, northwest 3 feet at 8 seconds and south 5 feet at 10 seconds. For tonight, northwest wind 10 to 15 knots. Seas 4 to 5 feet. Wave detail, west 3 feet at 8 seconds and south 4 feet at 10 seconds. For Thursday, northwest wind 10 to 15 knots, rising to 15 to 20 knots in the afternoon. Seas 3 to 5 feet. Wave detail, west 4 feet at 6 seconds and southwest 2 feet at 12 seconds.

Sunset and tidal information for the San Francisco Bay Area for Wednesday, July 22nd. The sunrise today, 6:05 a.m. The sunset tonight, 8:27 p.m. Tidal data at the Golden Gate for today. Low tide, 1:13 a.m. at 1. 2 feet. High tide, 7:55 a.m. at 3.67 feet. Low tide, 12:13 p.m. at 2.72 feet. High tide, 6:52 p.m. at 5.83 feet. Here are the buoy observations for noon Pacific Daylight Time. An offshore buoy 6 winds north at 70 knots, gusting to 23, pressure 1,021.0 millibars. An offshore buoy 59 winds west at 16 knots, water temperature 64, pressure 1,016.7 millibars. At buoy 14 near Point Arena, wind south at 19 knots, gusting to 25, water temperature 61, pressure 1,017.8 millibars. At buoy 13 near Bodega Bay, wind southeast at 10 knots, pressure 1,018.9 millibars. At Point Reyes Wave Rider, buoy water temperature 60, sea 7 feet, every 10 seconds. At San Francisco Bar, buoy water temperature 60, sea 6 feet, every 15 seconds. At San Francisco, buoy wind southwest at 6 knots, pressure 1,019.4 millibars, swell 5 feet, every 15 seconds. At Half Moon Bay, buoy wind south 10 knots, water temperature 61, pressure 1,019.1 millibars, sea 6 feet, every 9 seconds. At Monterey, buoy winds west at 6 knots, water temperature 61, pressure 1,019.7 millibars. At Point Sur, wave rider, buoy water temperature 61, sea 6 feet, every 9 seconds. At Cape San Martin, buoy winds northwest at 8 knots, water temperature 61, pressure 1,020.0 millibars. Synopsis for the Central California coast and bays, including the Monterey Bay, Greater Farallones, and Cordell Bank National Marine Sanctuaries, a moderate southerly wind will gradually shift to northwest through Wednesday afternoon. Winds will increase to a fresh northwest breeze Thursday, Friday, with similar conditions continuing into next week. Significant wave heights will remain moderate this week before long-period southerly swell from Hurricane Fausto reaches the coastal waters this weekend. The marine forecast for San Pablo Bay, Suisun Bay, the West Delta, and the San Francisco Bay north of the Bay Bridge. For today, southwest wind 10 to 15 knots. For tonight, west wind 10 to 15 knots. For Thursday, west wind 10 to 15 knots. The marine forecast for Monterey Bay. Small craft advisory in effect from Thursday morning through Thursday evening. For today, southwest wind 5 to 10 knots, veering to west late. Seas 3 to 4 feet. Wave detail, northwest 2 feet at 9 seconds and south 3 feet at 10 seconds. For tonight, west wind 10 to 15 knots, becoming northwest 5 to 10 knots after midnight. Seas 3 to 4 feet. Wave detail, west 3 feet at 7 seconds and southwest 3 feet at 10 seconds. For Thursday, northwest wind around 5 knots, backing to west 15 to 20 knots in the afternoon. Seas 3 to 4 feet. Wave detail, southwest 3 feet at 6 seconds and south 2 feet at 13 seconds. The coastal waters forecast from Point Arena to Point Reyes out to 10 nautical miles. Small craft advisory in effect from Thursday afternoon through late Thursday night. Today, southeast wind 10 to 15 knots, becoming south 5 to 10 knots this afternoon. Seas 5 to 6 feet wave detail, northwest 3 feet at 9 seconds and south 5 feet at 10 seconds. A slight chance of rain early this morning. Tonight, west wind 5 to 10 knots, veering to northwest after midnight. Seas 4 to 5 feet wave detail, south 4 feet at 10 seconds and northwest 3 feet at 10 seconds. Thursday, northwest wind at 10 to 15 knots, seas 4 to 5 feet wave detail, north 4 feet at 6 seconds and southwest 3 feet at 10 seconds. The coastal waters forecast from Point Arena to Point Reyes 10 to

50 nautical miles offshore. Today, southeast wind 10 to 15 knots, becoming south 5 to 10 knots this afternoon. See 6 to 7 feet wave detail, north 3 feet at 8 seconds, and south 6 feet at 10 seconds. A slight chance of rain early this morning. Tonight, west wind 5 to 10 knots, sea is 5 to 6 feet wave detail, northwest 4 feet at 9 seconds, and south 5 feet at 10 seconds. Thursday, northwest wind 5 to 10 knots, rising to 10 to 15 knots in the afternoon. Sea is around 5 feet wave detail, northwest 4 feet at 8 seconds, and south 4 feet at 11 seconds. 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This broadcast originates from the National Weather Service office located in Monterey, California, and serves the coastal marine waters, including San Francisco and Monterey Bay. San Francisco Bar Forecast. In the deep water channel, mixed seas of 6 to 8 feet at 11 seconds. Across the bar, swell can be more than twice as high across the bar than surrounding waters. Waves are also more prone to break, particularly during strong ebb currents. Maximum ebb current of 1.1 knots at 11:54 a.m. Wednesday and 2.3 knots at 12:29 a.m. Thursday. The coastal waters forecast from Point Pinos to Point Piedras blunts out to 10 nautical miles. Small craft advisory in effect from this evening through late Thursday night. Today, south wind 5 to 10 knots, becoming southwest late this morning, veering to west early this afternoon, becoming northwest 10 to 15 knots late. Seas 5 to 6 feet wave detail, northwest 3 feet at 8 seconds, and south 5 feet at 10 seconds. Patchy dense fog early this morning. Tonight, northwest wind 15 to 20 knots, sea is 4 to 6 feet wave detail, northwest 4 feet at 6 seconds, and southwest 5 feet at 10 seconds. Thursday, northwest wind 15 to 20 knots, rising to 20 to 25 knots in the afternoon. Seas 4 to 6 feet wave detail, northwest 5 feet at 6 seconds, and south 3 feet at 13 seconds. The coastal waters forecast from Pigeon Point to Point Pinos 10 to 60 nautical miles offshore. Small craft advisory in effect from Thursday afternoon through late Thursday night. Today, south wind 5 to 10 knots, veering to west late. Sea 6 to 7 feet wave detail, northwest 4 feet at 9 seconds and south 6 feet at 10 seconds. Tonight, northwest wind 10 to 15 knots, sea is 5 to 6 feet wave detail, northwest 3 feet at 9 seconds and south 5 feet at 10 seconds. Thursday, northwest wind 10 to 15 knots, sea is around 5 feet wave detail, northwest 4 feet at 6 seconds and south 3 feet at 12 seconds. The offshore waters forecast for the following marine location, Point Arena to Pigeon Point between 60 nautical miles and 150 nautical miles offshore. Issued at 7:27 a.m. Pacific Daylight Time. Today, southwest winds 10 to 15 knots. Sea 6 to 7 feet. Areas of fog with visibility 1 nautical mile or less. Tonight, west to southwest winds 10 to 15 knots, becoming west to northwest 5 to 15 knots. Seas 5 to 7 feet. Thursday, west to northwest winds 5 to 15 knots. Seas 5 to 6 feet. Thursday night, west to northwest winds 10 to 15 knots. Seas 5 to 6 feet. Friday, northwest winds 5 to 15 knots. Seas 5 to 6 feet. Friday night, northwest winds 10 to 20 knots, becoming 10 to 15 knots. Seas 5 to 7 feet. Saturday, northwest winds 10 to 15 knots. Seas 5 to 7 feet. Saturday night, northwest winds 10 to 20 knots. Seas 5 to 7 feet. Sun, north to northwest winds 15 to 20 knots. Seas 5 to 7 feet. Sunday night, northwest winds 15 to 20 knots. Seas 5 to 8 feet. The offshore waters forecast for the following marine location, Pigeon Point to Point Piedras, blunts between 60 nautical miles and

450 nautical miles offshore. 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Today, west to southwest winds 5 to 15 knots. Sea 6 to 7 feet. Tonight, northwest winds 10 to 15 knots, becoming 10 to 20 knots. Seas 5 to 6 feet. Thursday, northwest winds 10 to 20 knots. Seas 5 to 7 feet. Thursday night, northwest winds 10 to 20 knots. Seas 5 to 7 feet. Friday, northwest winds 10 to 20 knots. Seas 5 to 7 feet. Friday night, northwest winds 16 to 20 knots. Seas 6 to 7 feet. Saturday, northwest winds 10 to 20 knots. Seas 6 to 7 feet. Saturday night, northwest winds 15 to 20 knots. Seas 6 to 7 feet. Sun, north to northwest winds 15 to 20 knots. Seas 6 to 7 feet. Sunday night, northwest winds 15 to 25 knots. Seas 6 to 9 feet. The coastal waters forecast from Point Reyes to Pigeon Point out to 10 nautical miles. For today, south wind 5 to 10 knots, veering to southwest late. Seas 4 to 6 feet. Wave detail, northwest 2 feet at 8 seconds and south 5 feet at 10 seconds. For tonight, west wind 5 to 10 knots. Seas 4 to 5 feet. Wave detail, northwest 2 feet at 9 seconds and south 4 feet at 10 seconds. For Thursday, northwest wind 10 to 15 knots. Seas 3 to 4 feet. Wave detail, north 3 feet at 6 seconds and southwest 3 feet at 8 seconds. The coastal waters forecast from Pigeon Point to Point Pinos out to 10 nautical miles. Small craft advisory in effect from Thursday morning through late Thursday night. For today, south wind 5 to 10 knots, veering to southwest this afternoon. Seas 4 to 6 feet. Wave detail, northwest 3 feet at 8 seconds and south 5 feet at 10 seconds. For tonight, northwest wind 10 to 15 knots. Seas 4 to 5 feet. Wave detail, west 3 feet at 8 seconds and south 4 feet at 10 seconds. For Thursday, northwest wind 10 to 15 knots, rising to 15 to 20 knots in the afternoon. Seas 3 to 5 feet. Wave detail, west 4 feet at 6 seconds and southwest 2 feet at 12 seconds. Sunrise, sunset, and tidal information for the San Francisco Bay Area for Wednesday, July 22nd. The sunset tonight, 8:26 p.m. The sunrise tomorrow, 6:06 a.m. The sunset tomorrow, 8:25 p.m. Tidal data at the Golden Gate for the afternoon and evening hours today and the morning hours of tomorrow. Low tide, 12:13 p.m. at 2.72 feet. High tide, 6:52 p.m. at 5.83 feet. Low tide, 2:14 a.m. at 0.67 feet. High tide, 9:29 a.m. at 3.90 feet. Here are the buoy observations for 1 p.m. Pacific Daylight Time. An offshore buoy 6 winds north at 19 knots, gusting to 25, pressure 1,021.0 millibars. An offshore buoy 59 winds west at 14 knots, pressure 1,016.9 millibars. At buoy 14 near Point Arena, wind south at 19 knots, gusting to 25, pressure 1,018.0 millibars. At buoy 13 near Bodega Bay, wind south at 10 knots, pressure 1,019.8 millibars. At Point Reyes Wave Rider, buoy water temperature 60, sea 7 feet, every 9 seconds. At San Francisco Bar, buoy water temperature 61, seas 5 feet, every 9 seconds. At San Francisco, buoy wind southwest at 4 knots, pressure 1,019.5 millibars. At Half Moon Bay, buoy wind south 8 knots, water temperature 61, pressure 1,019.5 millibars, seas 5 feet, every 9 seconds. At Monterey, buoy wind at knots, pressure 1,019.7 millibars. At Point

wave rider, buoy water temperature 61, phase 60, every 13 seconds. At Cape San Martin buoy, winds northwest at 10 knots, pressure 1,019.6 millibars. Synopsis for the Central California coast and bays, including the Monterey Bay, Greater Farallones, and Cordell Bank National Marine Sanctuaries. A moderate southerly wind will gradually shift to northwest through Wednesday afternoon. Winds will increase to a fresh northwest breeze Thursday, Friday, with similar conditions continuing into next week. Significant wave heights will remain moderate this week before long-period southerly swell from Hurricane Fausto reaches the coastal waters this weekend. The marine forecast for San Pablo Bay, Suisun Bay, the West Delta, and the San Francisco Bay north of the Bay Bridge. For today, southwest wind 10 to 15 knots. For tonight, west wind 10 to 15 knots. For Thursday, west wind 10 to 15 knots. The marine forecast for Monterey Bay. Small craft advisory in effect from Thursday morning through Thursday evening. For today, southwest wind 5 to 10 knots, veering to west late. Seas 3 to 4 feet. Wave detail, northwest 2 feet at 9 seconds and south 3 feet at 10 seconds. For tonight, west wind 10 to 15 knots, becoming northwest 5 to 10 knots after midnight. Seas 3 to 4 feet. Wave detail, west 3 feet at 7 seconds and southwest 3 feet at 10 seconds. For Thursday, northwest wind around 5 knots, backing to west 15 to 20 knots in the afternoon. Seas 3 to 4 feet. Wave detail, southwest 3 feet at 6 seconds and south 2 feet at 13 seconds. The coastal waters forecast from Point Arena to Point Reyes out to 10 nautical miles. Small craft advisory in effect from Thursday afternoon through late Thursday night. Today, southeast wind 10 to 15 knots, becoming south 5 to 10 knots this afternoon. Seas 5 to 6 feet, wave detail, northwest 3 feet at 9 seconds and south 5 feet at 10 seconds. A slight chance of rain early this morning. Tonight, west wind 5 to 10 knots, veering to northwest after midnight. Seas 4 to 5 feet, wave detail, south 4 feet at 10 seconds and northwest 3 feet at 10 seconds. Thursday, northwest wind 10 to 15 knots, seas 4 to 5 feet, wave detail, north 4 feet at 6 seconds and southwest 3 feet at 10 seconds. The coastal waters forecast from Point Arena to Point Reyes 10 to 16 nautical miles offshore. Today, southeast wind 10 to 15 knots, becoming south 5 to 10 knots this afternoon. Seas 6 to 7 feet, wave detail, north 3 feet at 8 seconds and south 6 feet at 10 seconds. A slight chance of rain early this morning. Tonight, west wind 5 to 10 knots, seas 5 to 6 feet, wave detail, northwest 4 feet at 9 seconds and south 5 feet at 10 seconds. Thursday, northwest wind 5 to 10 knots, rising to 10 to 15 knots in the afternoon. Seas around 5 feet, wave detail, northwest 4 feet at 8 seconds and south 4 feet at 11 seconds. San Francisco Bar forecast. In the deep water channel, mixed seas of 6 to 8 feet at 11 seconds. Across the bar, swell can be more than twice as high across the bar than surrounding waters. Waves are also more prone to break, particularly during strong ebb currents. Maximum ebb current of 1.1 knots at 11:54 a.m. Wednesday and 2.3 knots at 12:29 a.m. Thursday. The coastal waters forecast from Point Pinos to Point Piedras Blancas out to 10 nautical miles. Small craft advisory in effect from this evening through late Thursday night. Today, south wind 5 to 10 knots, becoming southwest late this morning, veering to west early this afternoon, becoming northwest 10 to 15 knots late. Seas 5 to 6 feet, wave detail, northwest 3 feet at 8 seconds and south 5 feet at 10 seconds. Patchy dense fog early this morning. Tonight, northwest wind 15 to 20 knots, seas 4 to 6 feet, wave detail, northwest 4 feet at 6 seconds and southwest 5 feet at 10 seconds. Thursday, northwest wind 15 to 20 knots, rising to 20 to 25 knots in the afternoon. Seas 4 to 6 feet, wave detail.

mile, northwest 5 feet at 6 seconds, and south 3 feet at 13 seconds. The coastal waters forecast from Pigeon Point to Point Pinos 10 to 60 nautical miles offshore. Small craft advisory in effect from Thursday afternoon through late Thursday night. Today, south wind 5 to 10 knots, veering to west late. Sea 6 to 7 feet wave detail, northwest 4 feet at 9 seconds and south 6 feet at 10 seconds. Tonight, northwest wind 10 to 15 knots, sea is 5 to 6 feet wave detail, northwest 3 feet at 9 seconds and south 5 feet at 10 seconds. Thursday, northwest wind 10 to 15 knots, sea is around 5 feet wave detail, northwest 4 feet at 6 seconds and south 3 feet at 12 seconds. The offshore waters forecast for the following marine location, Point Arena to Pigeon Point between 60 nautical miles and 150 nautical miles offshore. Issued at 7:27 a.m. Pacific Daylight Time. Today, southwest winds 10 to 15 knots. Sea 6 to 7 feet. Areas of fog with visibility 1 nautical mile or less. Tonight, west to southwest winds 10 to 15 knots, becoming west to northwest 5 to 15 knots. Seas 5 to 7 feet. Thursday, west to northwest winds 5 to 15 knots. Seas 5 to 6 feet. Thursday night, west to northwest winds 10 to 15 knots. Seas 5 to 6 feet. Friday, northwest winds 5 to 15 knots. Seas 5 to 6 feet. Friday night, northwest winds 10 to 20 knots, becoming 10 to 15 knots. Seas 5 to 7 feet. Saturday, northwest winds 10 to 15 knots. 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Saturday night, northwest winds 10 to 20 knots. Seas 5 to 7 feet. Sun, north to northwest winds 15 to 20 knots. 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Sunday night, northwest winds 15 to 20 knots. Seas 5 to 8 feet. The offshore waters forecast for the following marine location, Pigeon Point to Point Piedras Blancos between 60 nautical miles and 150 nautical miles offshore. Issued at 7:27 a.m. Pacific Daylight Time. Today, west to southwest winds 5 to 15 knots. Seas 6 to 7 feet. Tonight, northwest winds 10 to 15 knots, becoming 10 to 20 knots. Seas 5 to 6 feet. Thursday, northwest winds 10 to 20 knots. Seas 5 to 7 feet. Thursday night, northwest winds 10 to 20 knots. Seas 5 to 7 feet. Friday, northwest winds 10 to 20 knots. Seas 5 to 7 feet. Friday night, northwest winds 15 to 20 knots. Seas 6 to 7 feet. Saturday, northwest winds 10 to 20 knots. Seas 6 to 7 feet. Saturday night, northwest winds 15 to 20 knots. Seas 6 to 7 feet. Sun, north to northwest winds 15 to 20 knots. Seas 6 to 7 feet. Sunday night, northwest winds 15 to 25 knots. Seas 6 to 9 feet. The coastal waters forecast from Point Reyes to Pigeon Point out to 10 nautical miles. For today, south wind 5 to 10 knots, veering to southwest late. Seas 4 to 6 feet. Wave detail, northwest 2 feet at 8 seconds and south 5 feet at 10 seconds. For tonight, west wind 5 to 10 knots. Seas 4 to 5 feet. Wave detail, northwest 2 feet at 9 seconds and south 4 feet at 10 seconds. For Thursday, northwest wind 10 to 15 knots. Seas 3 to 4 feet. Wave detail, north 3 feet at 6 seconds and southwest 3 feet at 8 seconds. The coastal waters forecast from Pigeon Point to Point Pinos out to 10 nautical miles. Small craft advisory in effect from Thursday morning through late Thursday night. For today, south wind 5 to 10 knots, veering to southwest this afternoon. Seas 4 to 6 feet. Wave detail, north.

West 3 feet at 8 seconds and south 5 feet at 10 seconds. For tonight, northwest wind 10 to 15 knots. Seas 4 to 5 feet. Wave detail, west 3 feet at 8 seconds and south 4 feet at 10 seconds. For Thursday, northwest wind 10 to 15 knots, rising to 15 to 20 knots in the afternoon. Seas 3 to 5 feet. Wave detail, west 4 feet at 6 seconds and southwest 2 feet at 12 seconds. Sunrise, sunset, and tidal information for the San Francisco Bay Area for Wednesday, July 22nd. The sunset tonight, 8:26 p.m. The sunrise tomorrow, 6:06 a.m. The sunset tomorrow, 8:25 p.m. Tidal data at the Golden Gate for the afternoon and evening hours today and the morning hours of tomorrow. Low tide, 12:13 p.m. at 2.72 feet. High tide, 6:52 p.m. at 5.83 feet. Low tide, 2:14 a.m. at 0.67 feet. High tide, 9:29 a.m. at 3.90 feet. Here are the buoy observations for 1 p.m. Pacific Daylight Time. An offshore buoy 6 winds north at 19 knots, gusting to 25, pressure 1,021.0 millibars. An offshore buoy 59 winds west at 14 knots, water temperature 64, pressure 1,017.0 millibars, swell 7 feet every 11 seconds. At buoy 14 near Point Arena, wind south at 19 knots, gusting to 23, water temperature 61, pressure 1,018.1 millibars, swell 7 feet every 11 seconds. At buoy 13 near Bodega Bay, wind south at 10 knots, pressure 1,019.8 millibars. At Point Reyes, wave rider buoy, water temperature 60, seas 6 feet every 15 seconds. At San Francisco Bar Buoy, water temperature 61, seas 5 feet every 9 seconds. At San Francisco Buoy, wind southwest at 4 knots, water temperature 58, pressure 1,019.5 millibars, swell 6 feet every 10 seconds. At Half Moon Bay Buoy, wind south 8 knots, water temperature 61, pressure 1,019.5 millibars, seas 5 feet every 9 seconds. At Monterey Buoy, winds west at 8 knots, water temperature 61, pressure 1,019.6 millibars, swell 5 feet every 13 seconds. At Pointer, wave rider buoy, water temperature 61, seas 6 feet every 13 seconds. At Cape San Martin Buoy, winds northwest at 10 knots, water temperature 60, pressure 1,019.8 millibars, swell 5 feet every 8 seconds. Synopsis for the Central California coast and bays, including the Monterey Bay, Greater Farallones, and Cordell Bank National Marine Sanctuaries. A moderate southerly wind will gradually shift to northwest through Wednesday afternoon. Winds will increase to a fresh northwest breeze Thursday, Friday, with similar conditions continuing into next week. Significant wave heights will remain moderate this week before long-period southerly swell from Hurricane Fausto reaches the coastal waters this weekend. The marine forecast for San Pablo Bay, Suisun Bay, the West Delta, and the San Francisco Bay north of the Bay Bridge. For today, southwest wind 10 to 15 knots. For tonight, west wind 10 to 15 knots. For Thursday, west wind 10 to 15 knots. The marine forecast for Monterey Bay. Small craft advisory in effect from Thursday morning through Thursday evening. For today, southwest wind 5 to 10 knots, veering to west late. Seas 3 to 4 feet. Wave detail, northwest 2 feet at 9 seconds and south 3 feet at 10 seconds. For tonight, west wind 10 to 15 knots, becoming northwest 5 to 10 knots after midnight. Seas 3 to 4 feet. Wave detail, west 3 feet at 7 seconds and southwest 3 feet at 10 seconds. For Thursday, northwest wind around 5 knots, backing to west 15 to 20 knots in the afternoon. Seas 3 to 4 feet. Wave detail, southwest 3 feet at 6 seconds and south 2 feet at 13 seconds. The coast.

Waters forecast from Point Arena to Point Reyes out to 10 nautical miles. Small craft advisory in effect from Thursday afternoon through late Thursday night. Today, southeast wind 10 to 15 knots, becoming south 5 to 10 knots this afternoon. Seas 5 to 6 feet wave detail, northwest 3 feet at 9 seconds and south 5 feet at 10 seconds. A slight chance of rain early this morning. Tonight, west wind 5 to 10 knots, veering to northwest after midnight. Seas 4 to 5 feet wave detail, south 4 feet at 10 seconds and northwest 3 feet at 10 seconds. Thursday, northwest wind 10 to 15 knots, seas 4 to 5 feet wave detail, north 4 feet at 6 seconds and southwest 3 feet at 10 seconds. The coastal waters forecast from Point Arena to Point Reyes 10 to 16 nautical miles offshore. Today, southeast wind 10 to 15 knots, becoming south 5 to 10 knots this afternoon. Seas 6 to 7 feet wave detail, north 3 feet at 8 seconds and south 6 feet at 10 seconds. A slight chance of rain early this morning. Tonight, west wind 5 to 10 knots, seas 5 to 6 feet wave detail, northwest 4 feet at 9 seconds and south 5 feet at 10 seconds. Thursday, northwest wind 5 to 10 knots, rising to 10 to 15 knots in the afternoon. Seas around 5 feet wave detail, northwest 4 feet at 8 seconds and south 4 feet at 11 seconds. San Francisco Bar forecast. In the deep water channel, mixed seas of 6 to 8 feet at 11 seconds. Across the bar, swell can be more than twice as high across the bar than surrounding waters. Waves are also more prone to break, particularly during strong ebb currents. Maximum ebb current of 1.1 knots at 11:54 a.m. Wednesday and 2.3 knots at 12:29 a.m. Thursday. The coastal waters forecast from Point Pinos to Point Piedras Blancas out to 10 nautical miles. Small craft advisory in effect from this evening through late Thursday night. Today, south wind 5 to 10 knots, becoming southwest late this morning, veering to west early this afternoon, becoming northwest 10 to 15 knots late. Seas 5 to 6 feet wave detail, northwest 3 feet at 8 seconds and south 5 feet at 10 seconds. Patchy dense fog early this morning. Tonight, northwest wind 15 to 20 knots, seas 4 to 6 feet wave detail, northwest 4 feet at 6 seconds and southwest 5 feet at 10 seconds. Thursday, northwest wind 15 to 20 knots, rising to 20 to 25 knots in the afternoon. Seas 4 to 6 feet wave detail, northwest 5 feet at 6 seconds and south 3 feet at 13 seconds. The coastal waters forecast from Pigeon Point to Point Pinos 10 to 60 nautical miles offshore. Small craft advisory in effect from Thursday afternoon through late Thursday night. Today, south wind 5 to 10 knots, veering to west late. Seas 6 to 7 feet wave detail, northwest 4 feet at 9 seconds and south 6 feet at 10 seconds. Tonight, northwest wind 10 to 15 knots, seas 5 to 6 feet wave detail, northwest 3 feet at 9 seconds and south 5 feet at 10 seconds. Thursday, northwest wind 10 to 15 knots, seas around 5 feet wave detail, northwest 4 feet at 6 seconds and south 3 feet at 12 seconds. The offshore waters forecast for the following marine location, Point Arena to Pigeon Point between 60 nautical miles and 150 nautical miles offshore. Issued at 7:27 a.m. Pacific Daylight Time. Today, southwest winds 10 to 15 knots. Seas 6 to 7 feet. Areas of fog with visibility 1 nautical mile or less. Tonight, west to southwest winds 10 to 15 knots, becoming west to northwest 5 to 15 knots. Seas 5 to 7 feet. Thursday, west to northwest winds 5 to 15 knots. Seas 5 to 6 feet. Thursday night, west to northwest winds 10 to 15 knots. Seas 5 to 6 feet. Friday, northwest winds 5 to 15 knots. Seas 5 to 6 feet. Friday night, northwest winds 10 to 20 knots, becoming 10 to 15 knots. Seas 5 to 7 feet. Saturday, northwest winds 10 to 15 knots. Seas 5.

of 7 feet. Saturday night, northwest winds 10 to 20 knots. Seas 5 to 7 feet. Sun, north to northwest winds 15 to 20 knots. Seas 5 to 7 feet. Sunday night, northwest winds 15 to 20 knots. Seas 5 to 8 feet. 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This broadcast originates from the National Weather Service office located in Monterey, California, and serves the coastal marine waters, including San Francisco and Monterey Bay. The offshore waters forecast for the following marine location: Pigeon Point to Point Piedras Blancas between 60 nautical miles and 150 nautical miles offshore. Issued at 7:27 a.m. Pacific Daylight Time. Today, west to southwest winds 5 to 15 knots. Seas 6 to 7 feet. Tonight, northwest winds 10 to 15 knots, becoming 10 to 20 knots. Seas 5 to 6 feet. Thursday, northwest winds 10 to 20 knots. Seas 5 to 7 feet. Thursday night, northwest winds 10 to 20 knots. Seas 5 to 7 feet. Friday, northwest winds 10 to 20 knots. Seas 5 to 7 feet. Friday night, northwest winds 15 to 20 knots. Seas 6 to 7 feet. Saturday, northwest winds 10 to 20 knots. Seas 6 to 7 feet. Saturday night, northwest winds 15 to 20 knots. Seas 6 to 7 feet. Sun, north to northwest winds 15 to 20 knots. Seas 6 to 7 feet. Sunday night, northwest winds 15 to 25 knots. Seas 6 to 9 feet. The coastal waters forecast from Point Reyes to Pigeon Point out to 10 nautical miles. For today, south wind 5 to 10 knots, veering to southwest late. Seas 4 to 6 feet. Wave detail, northwest 2 feet at 8 seconds and south 5 feet at 10 seconds. For tonight, west wind 5 to 10 knots. Seas 4 to 5 feet. Wave detail, northwest 2 feet at 9 seconds and south 4 feet at 10 seconds. For Thursday, northwest wind 10 to 15 knots. Seas 3 to 4 feet. Wave detail, north 3 feet at 6 seconds and southwest 3 feet at 8 seconds. The coastal waters forecast from Pigeon Point to Point Pinos out to 10 nautical miles. Small craft advisory in effect from Thursday morning through late Thursday night. For today, south wind 5 to 10 knots, veering to southwest this afternoon. Seas 4 to 6 feet. Wave detail, northwest 3 feet at 8 seconds and south 5 feet at 10 seconds. For tonight, northwest wind 10 to 15 knots. Seas 4 to 5 feet. Wave detail, west 3 feet at 8 seconds and south 4 feet at 10 seconds. For Thursday, northwest wind 10 to 15 knots, rising to 15 to 20 knots in the afternoon. Seas 3 to 5 feet. Wave detail, west 4 feet at 6 seconds and southwest 2 feet at 12 seconds. Semi-sunset and tidal information for the San Francisco Bay Area for Wednesday, July 22nd. The sunset tonight, 8:26 p.m. The sunrise tomorrow, 6:06 a.m. The sunset tomorrow, 8:25 p.m. Tidal data at the Golden Gate for the afternoon and evening hours today and the morning hours of tomorrow. Low tide, 12:13 p.m. at 2.72 feet. High tide, 6:52 p.m. at 5.83 feet. Low tide, 2:14 a.m. at 0.67 feet. High tide, 9:29 a.m. at 3.90 feet. Here are the buoy observations for 1 p.m. Pacific Daylight Time. An offshore buoy 6 winds north at 19 knots, gusting to 25, pressure 1,021.0 millibars. An offshore buoy 59 winds west at 14 knots, water temperature 64, pressure 1,017.0.

Drill millibars swell 7 feet every 11 seconds. At buoy 14 near Point Arena, wind south at 19 knots, gusting to 23. Water temperature 61, pressure 1,018.1 millibars, swell 7 feet every 11 seconds. At buoy 13 near Bodega Bay, wind south at 10 knots, pressure 1,019.8 millibars. At Point Reyes, wave rider buoy water temperature 60, seas 6 feet every 15 seconds. At San Francisco Bar Buoy, water temperature 61, seas 5 feet every 9 seconds. At San Francisco Buoy, wind southwest at 4 knots, water temperature 58, pressure 1,019.5 millibars, swell 6 feet every 10 seconds. At Half Moon Bay Buoy, wind south 8 knots, water temperature 61, pressure 1,019.5 millibars, seas 5 feet every 9 seconds. At Monterey Buoy, winds west at 8 knots, water temperature 61, pressure 1,019.6 millibars, swell 5 feet every 13 seconds. At Point Sur, wave rider buoy water temperature 61, seas 6 feet every 13 seconds. At Cape San Martin Buoy, winds northwest at 10 knots, water temperature 60, pressure 1,019.8 millibars, swell 5 feet every 8 seconds. Synopsis for the Central California coast and bays, including the Monterey Bay, Greater Fairbanks, and Cordell Beck National Marine Sanctuaries. A moderate southerly wind will gradually shift to northwest through Wednesday afternoon. Winds will increase to a fresh northwest breeze Thursday, Friday, with similar conditions continuing into next week. Significant wave heights will remain moderate this week before long-period southerly swell from Hurricane Fausto reaches the coastal waters this weekend. The marine forecast for San Pablo Bay, Susum Bay, the West Delta, and the San Francisco Bay north of the Bay Bridge. For today, southwest wind 10 to 15 knots. For tonight, west wind 10 to 15 knots. For Thursday, west wind 10 to 15 knots. The marine forecast for Monterey Bay. Small craft advisory in effect from Thursday morning through Thursday evening. For today, southwest wind 5 to 10 knots, veering to west late. Seas 3 to 4 feet. Wave detail, northwest 2 feet at 9 seconds and south 3 feet at 10 seconds. For tonight, west wind 10 to 15 knots, becoming northwest 5 to 10 knots after midnight. Seas 3 to 4 feet. Wave detail, west 3 feet at 7 seconds and southwest 3 feet at 10 seconds. For Thursday, northwest wind around 5 knots, backing to west 15 to 20 knots in the afternoon. Seas 3 to 4 feet. Wave detail, southwest 3 feet at 6 seconds and south 2 feet at 13 seconds. The coastal waters forecast from Point Arena to Point Reyes out to 10 nautical miles. Small craft advisory in effect from Thursday afternoon through late Thursday night. Today, southeast wind 10 to 15 knots, becoming south 5 to 10 knots this afternoon. Seas 5 to 6 feet, wave detail, northwest 3 feet at 9 seconds and south 5 feet at 10 seconds. A slight chance of rain early this morning. Tonight, west wind 5 to 10 knots, veering to northwest after midnight. Seas 4 to 5 feet, wave detail, south 4 feet at 10 seconds and northwest 3 feet at 10 seconds. Thursday, northwest wind 10 to 15 knots, seas 4 to 5 feet, wave detail, north 4 feet at 6 seconds and southwest 3 feet at 10 seconds. The coastal waters forecast from Point Arena to Point Reyes 10 to 60 nautical miles offshore. Today, southeast wind 10 to 15 knots, becoming south 5 to 10 knots this afternoon. Seas 6 to 7 feet, wave detail, north 3 feet at 8 seconds and south 6 feet at 10 seconds. A slight chance of rain early this morning. Wind to 10 knots this afternoon. Seas 6 to 7 feet, wave detail, north 3 feet at 8 seconds and south 6 feet at 10 seconds. A slight chance of rain early this morning. Tonight, west wind 5 to 10 knots, seas 5 to 6 feet, wave detail, northwest 4 feet at 9 seconds and south 5 feet at 10 seconds. Thursday, northwest wind 5 to 10 knots, rising to 10 to 15 knots in the

afternoon. Seas around 5 feet wave detail, northwest 4 feet at 8 seconds and south 4 feet at 11 seconds. San Francisco Bar forecast. In the deep water channel, mixed seas of 6 to 8 feet at 11 seconds. Across the bar, swell can be more than twice as high across the bar than surrounding waters. Waves are also more prone to break, particularly during strong ebb currents. Maximum ebb current of 1.1 knots at 11:54 a.m. Wednesday and 2.3 knots at 12:29 a.m. Thursday. The coastal waters forecast from Point Pinos to Point Piedras Blancas out to 10 nautical miles. Small craft advisory in effect from this evening through late Thursday night. Today, south wind 5 to 10 knots, becoming southwest late this morning, veering to west early this afternoon, becoming northwest 10 to 15 knots late. Seas 5 to 6 feet wave detail, northwest 3 feet at 8 seconds and south 5 feet at 10 seconds. Patchy dense fog early this morning. Tonight, northwest wind 15 to 20 knots, seas 4 to 6 feet wave detail, northwest 4 feet at 6 seconds and southwest 5 feet at 10 seconds. Thursday, northwest wind 15 to 20 knots, rising to 20 to 25 knots in the afternoon. Seas 4 to 6 feet wave detail, northwest 5 feet at 6 seconds and south 3 feet at 13 seconds. The coastal waters forecast from Pigeon Point to Point Pinos 10 to 16 nautical miles offshore. Small craft advisory in effect from Thursday afternoon through late Thursday night. Today, south wind 5 to 10 knots, veering to west late. Sea 6 to 7 feet wave detail, northwest 4 feet at 9 seconds and south 6 feet at 10 seconds. Tonight, northwest wind at 10 to 15 knots, seas 5 to 6 feet wave detail, northwest 3 feet at 9 seconds and south 5 feet at 10 seconds. Thursday, northwest wind at 10 to 15 knots, seas around 5 feet wave detail, northwest 4 feet at 6 seconds and south 3 feet at 12 seconds. The offshore waters forecast for the following marine location, Point Arena to Pigeon Point between 60 nautical miles and 150 nautical miles offshore. Issued at 7:27 a.m. Pacific Daylight Time. Today, southwest winds 10 to 15 knots. Seas 6 to 7 feet. Areas of fog with visibility 1 nautical mile or less. Tonight, west to southwest winds 10 to 15 knots, becoming west to northwest 5 to 15 knots. Seas 5 to 7 feet. Thursday, west to northwest winds 5 to 15 knots. Seas 5 to 6 feet. Thursday night, west to northwest winds 10 to 15 knots. Seas 5 to 6 feet. Friday, northwest winds 5 to 15 knots. Seas 5 to 6 feet. Friday night, northwest winds 10 to 20 knots, becoming 10 to 15 knots. Seas 5 to 7 feet. Saturday, northwest winds 10 to 15 knots. Seas 5 to 7 feet. Saturday night, northwest winds 10 to 20 knots. Seas 5 to 7 feet. Sun, north to northwest winds 15 to 20 knots. Seas 5 to 7 feet. Sunday night, northwest winds 15 to 20 knots. Seas 5 to 8 feet. The offshore waters forecast for the following marine location, Pigeon Point to Point Piedras Blancas between 60 nautical miles and 150 nautical miles offshore. Issued at 7:27 a.m. Pacific Daylight Time. Today, west to southwest winds 5 to 15 knots. Seas 6 to 7 feet. Tonight, northwest winds 10 to 15 knots, becoming 10 to 20 knots. Seas 5 to 6 feet. Thursday, northwest winds 10 to 20 knots. Seas 5 to 7 feet. Thursday night, northwest winds 10 to 20 knots. Seas 5 to 7 feet. Friday, northwest winds 10 to 20 knots. Seas 5 to 7 feet. Friday night, northwest winds 15 to 20 knots. Seas 6 to 7 feet. Saturday, northwest winds 10 to 20 knots. Seas 6 to 7 feet.

Wave detail. Northwest 3 feet at 6 seconds and southwest 3 feet at 11 seconds. For Thursday night, northwest wind 10 to 15 knots. Seas 4 to 5 feet. Wave detail. Northwest 4 feet at 6 seconds and south 2 feet at 13 seconds. The coastal waters forecast from Pigeon Point to Point Pinos out to 10 nautical miles. Small craft advisory in effect from Thursday morning through late Thursday night. For tonight, northwest wind 10 to 15 knots, easing to 5 to 10 knots late. Seas 4 to 5 feet. Wave detail, northwest 3 feet at 8 seconds and south 4 feet at 10 seconds. For Thursday, northwest wind 10 to 15 knots, rising to 20 to 25 knots by the afternoon. Seas 3 to 5 feet. Wave detail, northwest 4 feet at 6 seconds and south 3 feet at 12 seconds. For Thursday night, northwest wind 20 to 25 knots, easing to 10 to 15 knots after midnight. Seas 3 to 5 feet. Wave detail, northwest 5 feet at 6 seconds and south 2 feet at 14 seconds. Sunrise, sunset, and tidal information for the San Francisco Bay Area for Wednesday, July 22nd. The sunset tonight, 8:26 p.m. The sunrise tomorrow, 6:06 a.m. The sunset tomorrow, 8:25 p.m. Tidal data at the Golden Gate for the afternoon and evening hours today and the morning hours of tomorrow. Low tide, 12:13 p.m. at 2.72 feet. High tide, 6:52 p.m. at 5.83 feet. Low tide, 2:14 a.m. at 0.67 feet. High tide, 9:29 a.m. at 3.90 feet. Here are the buoy observations for 1 p.m. Pacific Daylight Time. An offshore buoy 6 winds north at 19 knots, gusting to 25, pressure 1,021.0 millibars. An offshore buoy 59 winds west at 14 knots, water temperature 64, pressure 1,017.0 millibars, swell 7 feet every 11 seconds. A buoy 14 near Point Arena winds south at 19 knots, gusting to 23, water temperature 61, pressure 1,018.1 millibars, swell 7 feet every 11 seconds. A buoy 13 near Bodega Bay winds south at 10 knots, pressure 1,019.8 millibars. At Point Reyes Wave Rider buoy water temperature 60, seas 6 feet every 15 seconds. At San Francisco Bar buoy water temperature 61, seas 5 feet every 9 seconds. At San Francisco buoy wind southwest at 4 knots, water temperature 58, pressure 1,019.5 millibars, swell 6 feet every 10 seconds. At Half Moon Bay buoy wind south 8 knots, water temperature 61, pressure 1,019.5 millibars, seas 5 feet every 9 seconds. At Monterey buoy winds west at 8 knots, water temperature 61, pressure 1,019.6 millibars, swell 5 feet every 13 seconds. At Pointer, Wave Rider buoy water temperature 61, seas 6 feet every 13 seconds. At Cape San Martin buoy winds northwest at 10 knots, water temperature 60, pressure 1,019.8 millibars, swell 5 feet every 8 seconds. Synopsis for the Central California coast and bays, including the Monterey Bay, Greater Farallones, and Cordell Bank National Marine Sanctuaries, winds will continue to veer to the northwest overnight, then increase through the day Thursday into Friday. Moderate northwesterly flow will persist through the weekend and into next week. Significant wave heights will remain moderate this week before long period southerly swell from Hurricane Fausto reaches the coastal waters this weekend. The marine forecast for San Pablo Bay, Suisun Bay, the West Delta, and the San Francisco Bay north of the Bay Bridge. For tonight, west wind 10 to 15 knots, easing to 5 to 10 knots after midnight. For Thursday, west wind 10 to 15 knots. For Thursday night, southwest wind 10 to 15 knots. The marine forecast for Monterey Bay. Small craft advisory in effect from Thursday morning.

On Thursday evening, for tonight, west wind 10 to 15 knots, becoming northwest 5 to 10 knots after midnight. Seas 3 to 4 feet. Wave detail, northwest 3 feet at 7 seconds and southwest 3 feet at 11 seconds. For Thursday, northwest wind 5 to 10 knots, becoming west 15 to 25 knots by the afternoon. Seas 3 to 4 feet. Wave detail, west 3 feet at 6 seconds and south 2 feet at 12 seconds. For Thursday night, northwest wind 15 to 25 knots, easing to 5 to 10 knots after midnight. Seas 3 to 5 feet. Wave detail, northwest 4 feet at 6 seconds. The coastal waters forecast from Point Arena to Point Reyes out to 10 nautical miles. Small craft advisory in effect from Thursday afternoon through late Thursday night. Tonight, northwest wind 5 to 10 knots, seas 4 to 5 feet. Wave detail, south 5 feet at 10 seconds and northwest 2 feet at 10 seconds. Thursday, northwest wind at 10 to 15 knots, rising to 15 to 25 knots in the afternoon. Seas 3 to 5 feet. Wave detail, northwest 3 feet at 6 seconds and south 4 feet at 10 seconds. Thursday night, northwest wind 15 to 25 knots, seas 4 to 5 feet. Wave detail, northwest 4 feet at 5 seconds and south 3 feet at 13 seconds. The coastal waters forecast from Point Arena to Point Reyes 10 to 60 nautical miles offshore. Tonight, west wind 5 to 10 knots, veering to northwest after midnight. Seas 5 to 6 feet. Wave detail, northwest 3 feet at 9 seconds and south 5 feet at 10 seconds. Thursday, northwest wind 5 to 10 knots, rising to 10 to 15 knots in the afternoon. Seas around 5 feet. Wave detail, northwest 4 feet at 7 seconds and south 4 feet at 11 seconds. Thursday night, northwest wind 10 to 15 knots, seas around 5 feet. Wave detail, northwest 4 feet at 6 seconds and south 3 feet at 13 seconds. San Francisco Bar forecast. In the deep water channel, mixed seas of 6 to 8 feet at 10 seconds. Across the bar, swell can be more than twice as high across the bar than surrounding waters. Waves are also more prone to break, particularly during strong ebb currents. Maximum ebb current of 2.3 knots at 12:29 a.m. Thursday and 0.9 knots at 12:54 p.m. Thursday. The coastal waters forecast from Point Pinos to Point Piedras Blancas out to 10 nautical miles. Small craft advisory in effect from 9 p.m. Pacific Daylight Time this evening through Friday afternoon. Tonight, northwest wind 10 to 15 knots, rising to 15 to 25 knots late this evening and overnight. Seas 4 to 6 feet. Wave detail, northwest 4 feet at 6 seconds and southwest 5 feet at 10 seconds. Thursday, northwest wind 15 to 20 knots, rising to 20 to 25 knots in the afternoon. Seas 4 to 6 feet. Wave detail, northwest 5 feet at 7 seconds and south 3 feet at 13 seconds. Thursday night, northwest wind 20 to 25 knots, seas 5 to 7 feet. Wave detail, northwest 6 feet at 7 seconds and south 2 feet at 13 seconds. The coastal waters forecast from Pigeon Point to Point Pinos 10 to 60 nautical miles offshore. Small craft advisory in effect from Thursday afternoon through late Thursday night. Tonight, northwest wind around 10 knots, seas 5 to 6 feet. Wave detail, northwest 3 feet at 6 seconds and south 6 feet at 10 seconds. Thursday, northwest wind at 10 to 15 knots, rising to 15 to 25 knots in the afternoon. Seas 4 to 5 feet. Wave detail, northwest 4 feet at 7 seconds and south 3 feet at 13 seconds. Thursday night, northwest wind 15 to 25 knots, seas around 5 feet. Wave detail, northwest 4 feet at 6 seconds and south 3 feet at 13 seconds. The offshore waters forecast for the following marine location, Point Arena to Pigeon Point between 60 nautical miles and 150 nautical miles offshore. Issued at 7:27 a.m. Pacific Daylight Time. Today, southwest winds 10 to 15 knots. Seas 6 to 7 feet. Areas of fog with visibility 1 nautical mile.

or less. Tonight, west to southwest winds 10 to 15 knots, becoming west to northwest 5 to 15 knots. Seas 5 to 7 feet. Thursday, west to northwest winds 5 to 15 knots. Seas 5 to 6 feet. Thursday night, west to northwest winds 10 to 15 knots. Seas 5 to 6 feet. Friday, northwest winds 5 to 15 knots. Seas 5 to 6 feet. Friday night, northwest winds 10 to 20 knots, becoming 10 to 15 knots. Seas 5 to 7 feet. Saturday, northwest winds 10 to 15 knots. Seas 5 to 7 feet. Saturday night, northwest winds 10 to 20 knots. Seas 5 to 7 feet. Sun, north to northwest winds 15 to 20 knots. Seas 5 to 7 feet. Sunday night, northwest winds 15 to 20 knots. Seas 5 to 8 feet. The offshore waters forecast for the following marine location: Pigeon Point to Point Pedro's Blanco is between 60 nautical miles and 150 nautical miles offshore. Issued at 7:27 a.m. Pacific Daylight Time. Today, west to southwest winds 5 to 15 knots. Seas 6 to 7 feet. Tonight, northwest winds 10 to 15 knots, becoming 10 to 20 knots. Seas 5 to 6 feet. Thursday, northwest winds 10 to 20 knots. Seas 5 to 7 feet. Thursday night, northwest winds 10 to 20 knots. Seas 5 to 7 feet. Friday, northwest winds 10 to 20 knots. Seas 5 to 7 feet. Friday night, northwest winds 15 to 20 knots. Seas 6 to 7 feet. Saturday, northwest winds 10 to 20 knots. Seas 6 to 7 feet. Saturday night, northwest winds 15 to 20 knots. Seas 6 to 7 feet. Sun, north to northwest winds 15 to 20 knots. Seas 6 to 7 feet. Sunday night, northwest winds 15 to 25 knots. Seas 6 to 9 feet. The coastal waters forecast from Point Reyes to Pigeon Point out to 10 nautical miles. For tonight, northwest wind 5 to 10 knots. Seas 4 to 5 feet. Wave detail, northwest 2 feet at 9 seconds and south 4 feet at 10 seconds. For Thursday, northwest wind 10 to 15 knots. Seas 3 to 4 feet. Wave detail, northwest 3 feet at 6 seconds and southwest 3 feet at 11 seconds. For Thursday night, northwest wind 10 to 15 knots. Seas 4 to 5 feet. Wave detail, northwest 4 feet at 6 seconds and south 2 feet at 13 seconds. The coastal waters forecast from Pigeon Point to Point Pinos out to 10 nautical miles. Small craft advisory in effect from Thursday morning through late Thursday night. For tonight, northwest wind 10 to 15 knots, easing to 5 to 10 knots late. Seas 4 to 5 feet. Wave detail, northwest 3 feet at 8 seconds and south 4 feet at 10 seconds. For Thursday, northwest wind 10 to 15 knots, rising to 20 to 25 knots by the afternoon. Seas 3 to 5 feet. Wave detail, northwest 4 feet at 6 seconds and south 3 feet at 12 seconds. For Thursday night, northwest wind 20 to 25 knots, easing to 10 to 15 knots after midnight. Seas 3 to 5 feet. Wave detail, northwest 5 feet at 6 seconds and south 2 feet at 14 seconds. Semi-sunset and tidal information for the San Francisco Bay Area for Wednesday, July 22nd. The sunset tonight, 8:26 p.m. The sunrise tomorrow, 6:06 a.m. The sunset tomorrow, 8:25 p.m. Tidal data at the Golden Gate for the afternoon and evening hours today and the morning hours of tomorrow. Low tide, 12:13 p.m. at 2.72 feet. High tide, 6:52 p.m. at 5.83 feet. 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

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This broadcast originates from the National Weather Service office located in Monterey, California, and serves the coastal marine waters, including San Francisco and Monterey Bay. Here are the buoy observations for 1 p.m. Pacific Daylight Time. An offshore buoy 6 winds north at 19 knots, gusting to 25, pressure 1,021.0 millibars. An offshore buoy 59 winds west at 14 knots, water temperature 64, pressure 1,017.0 millibars, swell 7 feet every 11 seconds. A buoy 14 near Point Arena, wind south at 19 knots, gusting to 23, water temperature 61, pressure 1,018.1 millibars, swell 7 feet every 11 seconds. A buoy 13 near Bodega Bay, wind south at 10 knots, pressure 1,019.8 millibars. At Point Reyes, wave rider, buoy water temperature 60, seas 6 feet every 15 seconds. At San Francisco Bar, buoy water temperature 61, seas 5 feet every 9 seconds. At San Francisco, buoy wind southwest at 4 knots, water temperature 58, pressure 1,019.5 millibars, swell 6 feet every 10 seconds. At Half Moon Bay, buoy wind south 8 knots, water temperature 61, pressure 1,019.5 millibars, seas 5 feet every 9 seconds. At Monterey, buoy winds west at 8 knots, water temperature 61, pressure 1,019.6 millibars, swell 5 feet every 13 seconds. At Pointer, wave rider, buoy water temperature 61, seas 6 feet every 13 seconds. At Cape San Martin, buoy winds northwest at 10 knots, water temperature 60, pressure 1,019.8 millibars, swell 5 feet every 8 seconds. Synopsis for the Central California coast and bays, including the Monterey Bay, Greater Farallones, and Cordell Bank National Marine Sanctuaries, winds will continue to veer to the northwest overnight, then increase through the day Thursday into Friday. Moderate northwesterly flow will persist through the weekend and into next week. Significant wave heights will remain moderate this week before long-period southerly swell from Hurricane Fausto reaches the coastal waters this weekend. The marine forecast for San Pablo Bay, Suisun Bay, the West Delta, and the San Francisco Bay north of the Bay Bridge. For tonight, west wind 10 to 15 knots, easing to 5 to 10 knots after midnight. For Thursday, west wind 10 to 15 knots. For Thursday night, southwest wind 10 to 15 knots. The marine forecast for Monterey Bay. Small craft advisory in effect from Thursday morning through Thursday evening. For tonight, west wind 10 to 15 knots, becoming northwest 5 to 10 knots after midnight. Seas 3 to 4 feet. Wave detail, northwest 3 feet at 7 seconds and southwest 3 feet at 11 seconds. For Thursday, northwest wind 5 to 10 knots, becoming west 15 to 25 knots by the afternoon. Seas 3 to 4 feet. Wave detail, west 3 feet at 6 seconds and south 2 feet at 12 seconds. For Thursday night, northwest wind 15 to 25 knots, easing to 5 to 10 knots after midnight. Seas 3 to 5 feet. Wave detail, northwest 4 feet at 6 seconds. The coastal waters forecast from Point Arena to Point Reyes out to 10 nautical miles. Small craft advisory in effect from Thursday afternoon through late Thursday night. Tonight, northwest wind 5 to 10 knots, seas 4 to 5 feet. Wave detail, south 5 feet at 10 seconds and northwest 2 feet at 10 seconds. Thursday, northwest wind 10 to 15 knots, rising to 15 to 25 knots in the afternoon. Seas 3 to 5 feet. Wave detail, northwest 3 feet at 6 seconds and south 4 feet at 10 seconds. Thursday night, northwest wind 15 to 25 knots, seas 4 to 5 feet. Wave detail, northwest 4 feet at 5 seconds and south 3 feet at 13 seconds.

the coastal waters forecast from Point Arena to Point Reyes, 10 to 16 nautical miles offshore. Tonight, west wind 5 to 10 knots, veering to northwest after midnight. Seas 5 to 6 feet, wave detail, northwest 3 feet at 9 seconds and south 5 feet at 10 seconds. Thursday, northwest wind 5 to 10 knots, rising to 10 to 15 knots in the afternoon. Seas around 5 feet, wave detail, northwest 4 feet at 7 seconds and south 4 feet at 11 seconds. Thursday night, northwest wind 10 to 15 knots, seas around 5 feet, wave detail, northwest 4 feet at 6 seconds and south 3 feet at 13 seconds. San Francisco Bar forecast. In the deep water channel, mixed seas of 6 to 8 feet at 10 seconds. Across the bar, swell can be more than twice as high across the bar than surrounding waters. Waves are also more prone to break, particularly during strong ebb currents. Maximum ebb current of 2.3 knots at 12:29 a.m. Thursday and 0.9 knots at 12:54 p.m. Thursday. The coastal waters forecast from Point Pinos to Point Piedras blunts out to 10 nautical miles. Small craft advisory in effect from 9 p.m. Pacific Daylight Time this evening through Friday afternoon. Tonight, northwest wind 10 to 15 knots, rising to 16 to 25 knots late this evening and overnight. Seas 4 to 6 feet, wave detail, northwest 4 feet at 6 seconds and southwest 5 feet at 10 seconds. Thursday, northwest wind 15 to 20 knots, rising to 20 to 25 knots in the afternoon. Seas 4 to 6 feet, wave detail, northwest 5 feet at 7 seconds and south 3 feet at 13 seconds. Thursday night, northwest wind 20 to 25 knots, seas 5 to 7 feet, wave detail, northwest 6 feet at 7 seconds and south 2 feet at 13 seconds. The coastal waters forecast from Pigeon Point to Point Pinos 10 to 16 nautical miles offshore. Small craft advisory in effect from Thursday afternoon through late Thursday night. Tonight, northwest wind around 10 knots, seas 5 to 6 feet, wave detail, northwest 3 feet at 6 seconds and south 6 feet at 10 seconds. Thursday, northwest wind 10 to 15 knots, rising to 16 to 25 knots in the afternoon. Seas 4 to 5 feet, wave detail, northwest 4 feet at 7 seconds and south 3 feet at 13 seconds. Thursday night, northwest wind 15 to 25 knots, seas around 5 feet, wave detail, northwest 4 feet at 6 seconds and south 3 feet at 13 seconds. The offshore waters forecast for the following marine location, Point Arena to Pigeon Point between 60 nautical miles and 150 nautical miles offshore. Issued at 7:27 a.m. Pacific Daylight Time. Today, southwest winds 10 to 15 knots. Seas 6 to 7 feet. Areas of fog with visibility 1 nautical mile or less. Tonight, west to southwest winds 10 to 15 knots, becoming west to northwest 5 to 15 knots. Seas 5 to 7 feet. Thursday, west to northwest winds 5 to 15 knots. Seas 5 to 6 feet. Thursday night, west to northwest winds 10 to 15 knots. Seas 5 to 6 feet. Friday, northwest winds 5 to 15 knots. Seas 5 to 6 feet. Friday night, northwest winds 10 to 20 knots, becoming 10 to 15 knots. Seas 5 to 7 feet. Saturday, northwest winds 10 to 15 knots. Seas 5 to 7 feet. Saturday night, northwest winds 10 to 20 knots. Seas 5 to 7 feet. Sun, north to northwest winds 15 to 20 knots. Seas 5 to 7 feet. Sunday night, northwest winds 15 to 20 knots. Seas 5 to 8 feet. The offshore waters forecast for the following marine location, Pigeon Point to Point Piedras blunts between 60 nautical miles and 150 nautical miles offshore. Issued at 7:27 a.m. Pacific Daylight Time. Today, west to southwest winds 5 to 15 knots. Seas 6 to 7 feet. Tonight, northwest.

10 to 50 knots, becoming 10 to 20 knots. Seas 5 to 6 feet. Thursday, northwest winds 10 to 20 knots. Seas 5 to 7 feet. Thursday night, northwest winds 10 to 20 knots. Seas 5 to 7 feet. Friday, northwest winds 10 to 20 knots. Seas 5 to 7 feet. Friday night, northwest winds 15 to 20 knots. Seas 6 to 7 feet. Saturday, northwest winds 10 to 20 knots. Seas 6 to 7 feet. Saturday night, northwest winds 15 to 20 knots. Seas 6 to 7 feet. Sun, north to northwest winds 15 to 20 knots. Seas 6 to 7 feet. Sunday night, northwest winds 15 to 25 knots. Seas 6 to 9 feet. The coastal waters forecast from Point Reyes to Pigeon Point out to 10 nautical miles. For tonight, northwest wind 5 to 10 knots. Seas 4 to 5 feet. Wave detail, northwest 2 feet at 9 seconds and south 4 feet at 10 seconds. For Thursday, northwest wind 10 to 15 knots. Seas 3 to 4 feet. Wave detail, northwest 3 feet at 6 seconds and southwest 3 feet at 11 seconds. For Thursday night, northwest wind 10 to 15 knots. Seas 4 to 5 feet. Wave detail, northwest 4 feet at 6 seconds and south 2 feet at 13 seconds. The coastal waters forecast from Pigeon Point to Point Pinos out to 10 nautical miles. Small craft advisory in effect from Thursday morning through late Thursday night. For tonight, northwest wind 10 to 15 knots, easing to 5 to 10 knots late. Seas 4 to 5 feet. Wave detail, northwest 3 feet at 8 seconds and south 4 feet at 10 seconds. For Thursday, northwest wind 10 to 15 knots, rising to 20 to 25 knots by the afternoon. Seas 3 to 5 feet. Wave detail, northwest 4 feet at 6 seconds and south 3 feet at 12 seconds. For Thursday night, northwest wind 20 to 25 knots, easing to 10 to 15 knots after midnight. Seas 3 to 5 feet. Wave detail, northwest 5 feet at 6 seconds and south 2 feet at 14 seconds. Sunrise-sunset and tidal information for the San Francisco Bay Area for Wednesday, July 22nd. The sunset tonight, 8:26 p.m. The sunrise tomorrow, 6:06 a.m. The sunset tomorrow, 8:25 p.m. Tidal data at the Golden Gate for the afternoon and evening hours today and the morning hours of tomorrow. Low tide, 12:13 p.m. at 2.72 feet. High tide, 6:52 p.m. at 5.83 feet. Low tide, 2:14 a.m. at 0.67 feet. High tide, 9:29 a.m. at 3.90 feet. Here are the buoy observations for 2 p.m. Pacific Daylight Time. An offshore buoy 6 winds north at 19 knots, gusting to 23, pressure 1,021.0 millibars. An offshore buoy 59 winds west at 12 knots, water temperature 64, pressure 1,016.8 millibars. At buoy 14 near Point Arena, winds south at 19 knots, gusting to 23, water temperature 61, pressure 1,018.5 millibars. At buoy 13 near Bodega Bay, winds south at 4 knots, pressure 1,019.2 millibars. At Point Reyes Wave Rider, buoy water temperature 60, seas 6 feet every 10 seconds. At San Francisco Bar, buoy water temperature 61, seas 5 feet every 14 seconds. At San Francisco, buoy wind southwest at 2 knots, pressure 1,019.3 millibars, swell 6 feet every 10 seconds. At Half Moon Bay, buoy wind south 4 knots, water temperature 62, pressure 1,019.7 millibars, seas 5 feet every 9 seconds. At Monterey, buoy winds west at 4 knots, water temperature 61, pressure 1,019.3 millibars. At Pointer, wave rider buoy water temperature.

Sector 61 sees 6 feet every 9 seconds. At Cape San Martin Buoy, winds northwest at 12 knots. Water temperature 61, pressure 1,019.3 millibars. Synopsis for the Central California coast and bays, including the Monterey Bay, Greater Farallones, and Cordell Bank National Marine Sanctuaries. Winds will continue to veer to the northwest overnight, then increase through the day Thursday into Friday. Moderate northwesterly flow will persist through the weekend and into next week. Significant wave heights will remain moderate this week before long period southerly swell from Hurricane Fausto reaches the coastal waters this weekend. The marine forecast for San Pablo Bay, Suisun Bay, the West Delta, and the San Francisco Bay north of the Bay Bridge. For tonight, west wind 10 to 15 knots, easing to 5 to 10 knots after midnight. For Thursday, west wind 10 to 15 knots. For Thursday night, southwest wind 10 to 15 knots. The marine forecast for Monterey Bay. Small craft advisory in effect from Thursday morning through Thursday evening. For tonight, west wind 10 to 15 knots, becoming northwest 5 to 10 knots after midnight. Seas 3 to 4 feet. Wave detail, northwest 3 feet at 7 seconds and southwest 3 feet at 11 seconds. For Thursday, northwest wind 5 to 10 knots, becoming west 15 to 25 knots by the afternoon. Seas 3 to 4 feet. Wave detail, west 3 feet at 6 seconds and south 2 feet at 12 seconds. For Thursday night, northwest wind 15 to 25 knots, easing to 5 to 10 knots after midnight. Seas 3 to 5 feet. Wave detail, northwest 4 feet at 6 seconds. The coastal waters forecast from Point Arena to Point Reyes out to 10 nautical miles. Small craft advisory in effect from Thursday afternoon through late Thursday night. Tonight, northwest wind 5 to 10 knots, seas 4 to 5 feet. Wave detail, south 5 feet at 10 seconds and northwest 2 feet at 10 seconds. Thursday, northwest wind 10 to 15 knots, rising to 15 to 25 knots in the afternoon. Seas 3 to 5 feet. Wave detail, northwest 3 feet at 6 seconds and south 4 feet at 10 seconds. Thursday night, northwest wind 15 to 25 knots, seas 4 to 5 feet. Wave detail, northwest 4 feet at 5 seconds and south 3 feet at 13 seconds. The coastal waters forecast from Point Arena to Point Reyes 10 to 60 nautical miles offshore. Tonight, west wind 5 to 10 knots, veering to northwest after midnight. Seas 5 to 6 feet. Wave detail, northwest 3 feet at 9 seconds and south 5 feet at 10 seconds. Thursday, northwest wind 5 to 10 knots, rising to 10 to 15 knots in the afternoon. Seas around 5 feet. Wave detail, northwest 4 feet at 7 seconds and south 4 feet at 11 seconds. Thursday night, northwest wind 10 to 15 knots, seas around 5 feet. Wave detail, northwest 4 feet at 6 seconds and south 3 feet at 13 seconds. San Francisco Bar forecast. In the deep water channel, mixed seas of 6 to 8 feet at 10 seconds. Across the bar, swell can be more than twice as high across the bar than surrounding waters. Waves are also more prone to break, particularly during strong ebb currents. Maximum ebb current of 2.3 knots at 12:29 a.m. Thursday and 0.9 knots at 12:54 p.m. Thursday. The coastal waters forecast from Point Pinos to Point Piedras Blancas out to 10 nautical miles. Small craft advisory in effect from 9 p.m. Pacific Daylight Time this evening through Friday afternoon. Tonight, northwest wind 10 to 15 knots, rising to 15 to 25 knots late this evening and overnight. Seas 4 to 6 feet. Wave detail, northwest 4 feet at 6 seconds and southwest 5 feet at 10 seconds. Thursday, northwest wind 15 to 20 knots, rising to 20 to 25 knots in the afternoon. Seas 4 to 6 feet. Wave detail, northwest 5 feet at 7 seconds and south 3 feet at 13 seconds. Thursday night, northwest wind 20 to 25 knots, seas 5 to 7 feet. Wave detail, northwest 6 feet at 7 seconds and south 2 feet at 13 seconds.

the coastal waters forecast from Pigeon Point to Point Pinos 10 to 60 nautical miles offshore. Small craft advisory in effect from Thursday afternoon through late Thursday night. Tonight, northwest wind around 10 knots, east 5 to 6 feet, wave detail. Northwest 3 feet at 6 seconds and south 6 feet at 10 seconds. Thursday, northwest wind at 10 to 15 knots, rising to 15 to 25 knots in the afternoon. Seas 4 to 5 feet, wave detail. Northwest 4 feet at 7 seconds and south 3 feet at 13 seconds. Thursday night. Northwest wind 15 to 25 knots, seas around 5 feet, wave detail. Northwest 4 feet at 6 seconds and south 3 feet at 13 seconds. The offshore waters forecast for the following marine location. Point Marina to Pigeon Point between 60 nautical miles and 150 nautical miles offshore. Issued at 7:27 a.m. Pacific Daylight Time. Today, southwest winds 10 to 15 knots. Seas 6 to 7 feet. Areas of fog with visibility 1 nautical mile or less. Tonight, west to southwest winds 10 to 15 knots, becoming west to northwest 5 to 15 knots. Seas 5 to 7 feet. Thursday, west to northwest winds 5 to 15 knots. Seas 5 to 6 feet. Thursday night, west to northwest winds 10 to 15 knots. Seas 5 to 6 feet. Friday, northwest winds 5 to 15 knots. Seas 5 to 6 feet. Friday night, northwest winds 10 to 20 knots, becoming 10 to 15 knots. Seas 5 to 7 feet. Saturday, northwest winds 10 to 15 knots. Seas 5 to 7 feet. Saturday night, northwest winds 10 to 20 knots. Seas 5 to 7 feet. Sun, north to northwest winds 15 to 20 knots. Seas 5 to 7 feet. Sunday night, northwest winds 15 to 20 knots. Seas 5 to 8 feet. The offshore waters forecast for the following marine location. Pigeon Point to Point Piedras Blancas between 60 nautical miles and 150 nautical miles offshore. Issued at 7:27 a.m. Pacific Daylight Time. Today, west to southwest winds 5 to 15 knots. Seas 6 to 7 feet. Tonight, northwest winds 10 to 15 knots, becoming 10 to 20 knots. Seas 5 to 6 feet. Thursday, northwest winds 10 to 20 knots. Seas 5 to 7 feet. Thursday night, northwest winds 10 to 20 knots. Seas 5 to 7 feet. Friday, northwest winds 10 to 20 knots. Seas 5 to 7 feet. Friday night, northwest winds 15 to 20 knots. Seas 6 to 7 feet. Saturday, northwest winds 10 to 20 knots. Seas 6 to 7 feet. Saturday night, northwest winds 15 to 20 knots. Seas 6 to 7 feet. Sun, north to northwest winds 15 to 20 knots. Seas 6 to 7 feet. Sunday night, northwest winds 15 to 25 knots. Seas 6 to 9 feet. The coastal waters forecast from Point Reyes to Pigeon Point out to 10 nautical miles. For tonight, northwest wind 5 to 10 knots. Seas 4 to 5 feet. Wave detail, northwest 2 feet at 9 seconds and south 4 feet at 10 seconds. For Thursday, northwest wind 10 to 15 knots. Seas 3 to 4 feet. Wave detail, northwest 3 feet at 6 seconds and southwest 3 feet at 11 seconds. For Thursday night, northwest wind 10 to 15 knots. Seas 4 to 5 feet. Wave detail, northwest 4 feet at 6 seconds and south 2 feet at 13 seconds. The coastal waters forecast from Pigeon Point to Point Pinos out to 10 nautical miles. Small craft advisory in effect from Thursday morning through late Thursday night. For tonight, northwest wind 10 to 15 knots, easing to 5 to 10 knots late. Seas 4 to 5 feet. Wave detail, northwest 3
rising to 20 to 25 knots by the afternoon. Seas 3 to 5 feet. Wave detail, northwest 4 feet at 6 seconds and south 3 feet at 12 seconds. For Thursday night, northwest wind 20 to 25 knots, easing to 10 to 50 knots after midnight. Seas 3 to 5 feet. Wave detail, northwest 5 feet at 6 seconds and south 2 feet at 14 seconds. Semi-sunset and tidal information for the San Francisco Bay Area for Wednesday, July 22nd. The sunset tonight, 8:26 p.m. The sunrise tomorrow, 6:06 a.m. The sunset tomorrow, 8:25 p.m. Tidal data at the Golden Gate for the afternoon and evening hours today and the morning hours of tomorrow. Low tide, 12:13 p.m. at 2.72 feet. High tide, 6:52 p.m. at 5.83 feet. Low tide, 2:14 a.m. at 0.67 feet. High tide, 9:29 a.m. at 3.90 feet. Here are the buoy observations for 2 p.m. Pacific Daylight Time. An offshore buoy 6 winds north at 19 knots, gusting to 23, pressure 1,021.0 millibars. An offshore buoy 59, winds west 12 knots, water temperature 64, pressure 1,016.8 millibars, sea 7 feet every 11 seconds. At Point Reina buoy, winds south 70 knots, gusting to 21, water temperature 61, pressure 1,018.6 millibars, seas 5 feet every 10 seconds. At buoy 13 near Bodega Bay, winds south at 4 knots, pressure 1,019.2 millibars, swell 5 feet every 9 seconds. At Point Reyes Wave Rider buoy, water temperature 60, seas 6 feet every 13 seconds. At San Francisco Bar buoy, water temperature 61, seas 5 feet every 14 seconds. At San Francisco buoy, wind southwest at 2 knots, pressure 1,019.3 millibars, swell 6 feet every 10 seconds. At Half Moon Bay buoy, wind south 4 knots, water temperature 62, pressure 1,019.7 millibars, seas 5 feet every 9 seconds. At Monterey Bay buoy, winds west 6 knots, water temperature 62, pressure 1,019.3 millibars, seas 5 feet every 14 seconds. At Pointzer, Wave Rider buoy, water temperature 61, seas 6 feet every 9 seconds. At Cape San Martin buoy, winds northwest 10 knots, water temperature 61, pressure 1,019.2 millibars, seas 6 feet every 15 seconds. Synopsis for the Central California coast and bays, including the Monterey Bay, Greater Faroes, and Cordell Bank National Marine Sanctuaries. Winds will continue to veer to the northwest overnight, then increase through the day Thursday into Friday. Moderate northwesterly flow will persist through the weekend and into next week. Significant wave heights will remain moderate this week before long-period southerly swell from Hurricane Fausto reaches the coastal waters this weekend. The marine forecast for San Pablo Bay, Suisun Bay, the West Delta, and the San Francisco Bay north of the Bay Bridge. For tonight, west wind 10 to 15 knots, easing to 5 to 10 knots after midnight. For Thursday, west wind 10 to 15 knots. For Thursday night, southwest wind 10 to 15 knots. The marine forecast for Monterey Bay. Small craft advisory in effect from Thursday morning through Thursday evening. For tonight, west wind 10 to 15 knots, becoming northwest 5 to 10 knots after midnight. Seas 3 to 4 feet. Wave detail, northwest 3 feet at 7 seconds and southwest 3 feet at 11 seconds. For Thursday, northwest wind 5 to 10 knots, becoming west 15 to 25 knots by the afternoon. Seas 3 to 4 feet. Wave detail, west 3 feet at 6 seconds and south 2 feet at 12 seconds. For Thursday night, northwest wind 15 to 25 knots, easing to 5 to 10 knots after midnight.

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This broadcast originates from the National Weather Service office located in Monterey, California, and serves the coastal marine waters, including San Francisco and Monterey Bay. The coastal waters forecast from Point Arena to Point Reyes out to 10 nautical miles. Small craft advisory in effect from Thursday afternoon through late Thursday night. Tonight, northwest wind 5 to 10 knots, seas 4 to 5 feet, wave detail. South 5 feet at 10 seconds and northwest 2 feet at 10 seconds. Thursday, northwest wind 10 to 15 knots, rising to 15 to 25 knots in the afternoon. Seas 3 to 5 feet, wave detail. Northwest 3 feet at 6 seconds and south 4 feet at 10 seconds. Thursday night. Northwest wind 15 to 25 knots, seas 4 to 5 feet, wave detail. Northwest 4 feet at 5 seconds and south 3 feet at 13 seconds. The coastal waters forecast from Point Arena to Point Reyes 10 to 60 nautical miles offshore. Tonight, west wind 5 to 10 knots, veering to northwest after midnight. Seas 5 to 6 feet, wave detail. Northwest 3 feet at 9 seconds and south 5 feet at 10 seconds. Thursday, northwest wind 5 to 10 knots, rising to 10 to 15 knots in the afternoon. Seas around 5 feet, wave detail. Northwest 4 feet at 7 seconds and south 4 feet at 11 seconds. Thursday night. Northwest wind 10 to 15 knots, seas around 5 feet, wave detail. Northwest 4 feet at 6 seconds and south 3 feet at 13 seconds. San Francisco VAR forecast. In the deep water channel, mixed seas of 6 to 8 feet at 10 seconds. Across the bar, swell can be more than twice as high across the bar than surrounding waters. Waves are also more prone to break, particularly during strong ebb currents. Maximum ebb current of 2.3 knots at 12:29 a.m. Thursday and 0.9 knots at 12:54 p.m. Thursday. The coastal waters forecast from Point Pinos to Point Piedras blunts out to 10 nautical miles. Small craft advisory in effect from 9 p.m. Pacific Daylight Time this evening through Friday afternoon. Tonight, northwest wind 10 to 15 knots, rising to 15 to 25 knots late this evening and overnight. Seas 4 to 6 feet, wave detail. Northwest 4 feet at 6 seconds and southwest 5 feet at 10 seconds. Thursday, northwest wind 15 to 20 knots, rising to 20 to 25 knots in the afternoon. Seas 4 to 6 feet, wave detail. Northwest 5 feet at 7 seconds and south 3 feet at 13 seconds. Thursday night, northwest wind 20 to 25 knots, seas 5 to 7 feet, wave detail. Northwest 6 feet at 7 seconds and south 2 feet at 13 seconds. The coastal waters forecast from Pigeon Point to Point Pinos 10 to 60 nautical miles offshore. Small craft advisory in effect from Thursday afternoon through late Thursday night. Tonight, northwest wind around 10 knots, seas 5 to 6 feet, wave detail. Northwest 3 feet at 6 seconds and south 6 feet at 10 seconds. Thursday, northwest wind 10 to 15 knots, rising to 15 to 25 knots in the afternoon. Seas 4 to 5 feet, wave detail. Northwest 4 feet at 7 seconds and south 3 feet at 13 seconds. Thursday night. Northwest wind 15 to 25 knots, seas around 5 feet, wave detail. Northwest 4 feet at 6 seconds and south 3 feet at 13 seconds. The offshore waters forecast for the following marine location: Point Arena to Pigeon Point between 60 nautical miles and 150 nautical miles offshore. Issued at 7:27 a.m. Pacific Daylight Time. Today, southwest winds 10 to 15 knots. Seas 6 to 7 feet. Areas of fog with visibility 1 nautical mile or less. Tonight, west to southwest winds 10 to 15 knots, becoming west to northwest 5 to 15 knots. Seas 5 to 7 feet. Thursday, west to northwest winds 5 to 15 knots. Seas 5 to 6 feet.

Wednesday night, west to northwest winds 10 to 15 knots. Seas 5 to 6 feet. Friday, northwest winds 5 to 15 knots. Seas 5 to 6 feet. Friday night, northwest winds 10 to 20 knots, becoming 10 to 15 knots. Seas 5 to 7 feet. Saturday, northwest winds 10 to 15 knots. Seas 5 to 7 feet. Saturday night, northwest winds 10 to 20 knots. Seas 5 to 7 feet. Sun, north to northwest winds 15 to 20 knots. Seas 5 to 7 feet. Sunday night, northwest winds 15 to 20 knots. Seas 5 to 8 feet. The offshore waters forecast for the following marine location: Point Arena to Pigeon Point, between 60 nautical miles and 150 nautical miles offshore. Issued at 2:28 p.m. Pacific Daylight Time. Tonight, west to southwest winds 5 to 15 knots, becoming west 5 to 10 knots. Seas 5 to 7 feet. Thursday, west to northwest winds 5 to 10 knots, becoming 5 to 15 knots. Seas 5 to 6 feet. Thursday night, west to northwest winds 10 to 15 knots. Seas 5 to 6 feet. Friday, northwest winds 5 to 15 knots. Seas 5 to 6 feet. Friday night, northwest winds 10 to 20 knots. Seas 6 to 7 feet. Saturday, northwest winds 10 to 15 knots, becoming 10 to 20 knots. Seas 6 to 7 feet. Saturday night, northwest winds 10 to 20 knots. Seas 6 to 7 feet. Sun, north to northwest winds 10 to 20 knots. Seas 5 to 7 feet. Sunday night, northwest winds 15 to 25 knots. Seas 5 to 8 feet. Monday, northwest winds 10 to 20 knots. Seas 5 to 8 feet. Monday night, northwest winds 10 to 20 knots. Seas 5 to 8 feet. The offshore waters forecast for the following marine location: Pigeon Point to Point Piedras Blancas, between 60 nautical miles and 150 nautical miles offshore. Issued at 2:28 p.m. Pacific Daylight Time. Tonight, west winds 5 to 10 knots, becoming west to northwest 10 to 15 knots. Seas 5 to 7 feet. Thursday, northwest winds 10 to 15 knots, becoming 10 to 20 knots. Seas 5 to 6 feet. Thursday night, northwest winds 10 to 20 knots. Seas 5 to 7 feet. Friday, northwest winds 10 to 20 knots. Seas 5 to 7 feet. Friday night, northwest winds 15 to 20 knots. Seas 6 to 7 feet. Saturday, northwest winds 10 to 20 knots. Seas 6 to 7 feet. Saturday night, northwest winds 15 to 25 knots. Seas 6 to 8 feet. Sun, north to northwest winds 15 to 25 knots. Seas 6 to 8 feet. Sunday night, northwest winds 15 to 25 knots. Seas 6 to 8 feet. Monday, north to northwest winds 15 to 25 knots. Seas 6 to 8 feet. Monday night, 6 to 8 feet. Monday, north to northwest winds 15 to 25 knots. Seas 6 to 8 feet. Monday night, northwest winds 15 to 25 knots. Seas 6 to 8 feet. The coastal waters forecast from Point Reyes to Pigeon Point out to 10 nautical miles. For tonight, northwest wind 5 to 10 knots. Seas 4 to 5 feet. Wave detail, northwest 2 feet at 9 seconds and south 4 feet at 10 seconds. For Thursday, northwest wind 10 to 15 knots. Seas 3 to 4 feet. Wave detail, northwest 3 feet at 6 seconds and southwest 3 feet at 11 seconds. For Thursday night, northwest wind 10 to 15 knots. Seas 4 to 5 feet. Wave detail, northwest 4 feet at 6 seconds and south 2 feet at 30.

15 seconds. The coastal waters forecast from Pigeon Point to Point Pinos out to 10 nautical miles. Small craft advisory in effect from Thursday morning through late Thursday night. For tonight, northwest wind 10 to 15 knots, easing to 5 to 10 knots late. Seas 4 to 5 feet. Wave detail, northwest 3 feet at 8 seconds and south 4 feet at 10 seconds. For Thursday, northwest wind 10 to 15 knots, rising to 20 to 25 knots by the afternoon. Seas 3 to 5 feet. Wave detail, northwest 4 feet at 6 seconds and south 3 feet at 12 seconds. For Thursday night, northwest wind 20 to 25 knots, easing to 10 to 15 knots after midnight. Seas 3 to 5 feet. Wave detail, northwest 5 feet at 6 seconds and south 2 feet at 14 seconds. Sunrise, sunset, and tidal information for the San Francisco Bay Area for Wednesday, July 22nd. The sunset tonight, 8:26 p.m. The sunrise tomorrow, 6:06 a.m. The sunset tomorrow, 8:25 p.m. Tidal data at the Golden Gate for the afternoon and evening hours today and the morning hours of tomorrow. Low tide, 12:13 p.m. at 2.72 feet. High tide, 6:52 p.m. at 5.83 feet. Low tide, 2:14 a.m. at 0.67 feet. High tide, 9:29 a.m. at 3.90 feet. Here are the buoy observations for 2 p.m. Pacific Daylight Time. An offshore buoy 6 winds north at 19 knots, gusting to 23, pressure 1,021.0 millibars. An offshore buoy 59, winds west 12 knots, water temperature 64, pressure 1,016.8 millibars, sea 7 feet, every 11 seconds. At Point Arena buoy, winds south 70 knots, gusting to 21, water temperature 61, pressure 1,018.6 millibars, seas 5 feet, every 10 seconds. At buoy 13 near Bodega Bay, winds south at 4 knots, pressure 1,019.2 millibars, swell 5 feet, every 9 seconds. At Point Reyes Wave Rider buoy, water temperature 60, seas 6 feet, every 13 seconds. At San Francisco Bar buoy, water temperature 61, seas 5 feet, every 14 seconds. At San Francisco buoy, wind southwest at 2 knots, pressure 1,019.3 millibars, swell 6 feet, every 10 seconds. At Half Moon Bay buoy, wind south 4 knots, water temperature 62, pressure 1,019.7 millibars, seas 5 feet, every 9 seconds. At Monterey Bay buoy, winds west 6 knots, water temperature 62, pressure 1,019.3 millibars, seas 5 feet, every 14 seconds. At Pointer, Wave Rider buoy, water temperature 61, seas 6 feet, every 9 seconds. At Cape San Martin buoy, winds northwest 10 knots, water temperature 61, pressure 1,019.2 millibars, seas 6 feet, every 15 seconds. Synopsis for the Central California coast and bays, including the Monterey Bay, Greater Farallox, and Cordell Bank National Marine Sanctuaries, winds will continue to veer to the northwest overnight, then increase through the day Thursday into Friday. Moderate northwesterly flow will persist through the weekend and into next week. Significant wave heights will remain moderate this week before long-period southerly swell from Hurricane Fausto reaches the coastal waters this weekend. The marine forecast for San Pablo Bay, Suisun Bay, the West Delta, and the San Francisco Bay north of the Bay Bridge. For tonight, west wind 10 to 15 knots, easing to 5 to 10 knots after midnight. For Thursday, west wind 10 to 15 knots. For Thursday night, southwest wind 10 to 15 knots. The marine forecast for Monterey Bay. Small craft advisory in effect from Thursday morning through Thursday evening. For tonight, west wind 10 to 15 knots, becoming northwest 5 to 10 knots after midnight. Seas 3 to 4 feet. Wave detail, northwest 3 feet at 7 seconds and southwest 3 feet at 11 seconds.

5 feet at 10 seconds and northwest 2 feet at 10 seconds. Thursday, northwest wind at 10 to 50 knots, rising to 15 to 25 knots in the afternoon. Seas 3 to 5 feet, wave detail, northwest 3 feet at 6 seconds and south 4 feet at 10 seconds. Thursday night, northwest wind 15 to 25 knots, seas 4 to 5 feet, wave detail, northwest 4 feet at 5 seconds and south 3 feet at 13 seconds. The coastal waters forecast from Point Arena to Point Reyes 10 to 60 nautical miles offshore. Tonight, west wind 5 to 10 knots, veering to northwest after midnight. Seas 5 to 6 feet, wave detail, northwest 3 feet at 9 seconds and south 5 feet at 10 seconds. Thursday, northwest wind 5 to 10 knots, rising to 10 to 50 knots in the afternoon. Seas around 5 feet, wave detail, northwest 4 feet at 7 seconds and south 4 feet at 11 seconds. Thursday night, northwest wind 10 to 50 knots, seas around 5 feet, wave detail, northwest 4 feet at 6 seconds and south 3 feet at 13 seconds. San Francisco Bar forecast. In the deep water channel, mixed seas of 6 to 8 feet at 10 seconds. Across the bar, swell can be more than twice as high across the bar than surrounding waters. Waves are also more prone to break, particularly during strong ebb currents. Maximum at current of 2.3 knots at 12:29 a.m. Thursday and 0.9 knots at 12:54 p.m. Thursday. The coastal waters forecast from Point Pinos to Point Piedras blunts out to 10 nautical miles. Small craft advisory in effect from 9 p.m. Pacific Daylight Time this evening through Friday afternoon. Tonight, northwest wind 10 to 15 knots, rising to 15 to 25 knots late this evening and overnight. Seas 4 to 6 feet, wave detail, northwest 4 feet at 6 seconds and southwest 5 feet at 10 seconds. Thursday, northwest wind 15 to 20 knots, rising to 20 to 25 knots in the afternoon. Seas 4 to 6 feet, wave detail, northwest 5 feet at 7 seconds and south 3 feet at 13 seconds. Thursday night, northwest wind 20 to 25 knots, seas 5 to 7 feet, wave detail, northwest 6 feet at 7 seconds and south 2 feet at 13 seconds. The coastal waters forecast from Pigeon Point to Point Pinos 10 to 60 nautical miles offshore. Small craft advisory in effect from Thursday afternoon through late Thursday night. Tonight, northwest wind around 10 knots, seas 5 to 6 feet, wave detail, northwest 3 feet at 6 seconds and south 6 feet at 10 seconds. Thursday, northwest wind at 10 to 15 knots, rising to 15 to 25 knots in the afternoon. Seas 4 to 5 feet, wave detail, northwest 4 feet at 7 seconds and south 3 feet at 13 seconds. Thursday night, northwest wind 15 to 25 knots, seas around 5 feet, wave detail, northwest 4 feet at 6 seconds and south 3 feet at 13 seconds. The offshore waters forecast for the following marine location, Point Arena to Pigeon Point between 60 nautical miles and 150 nautical miles offshore. Issued at 2:28 p.m. Pacific Daylight Time. Tonight, west to southwest wind 5 to 50 knots, becoming west 5 to 10 knots. Seas 5 to 7 feet. Thursday, west to northwest wind 5 to 10 knots, becoming 5 to 50 knots. Seas 5 to 6 feet. Thursday night, west to northwest wind 10 to 50 knots. Seas 5 to 6 feet. Friday, northwest wind 5 to 50 knots. Seas 5 to 6 feet. Friday night, northwest winds 10 to 20 knots. Seas 6 to 7 feet. Saturday, northwest winds 10 to 50 knots, becoming 10 to 20 knots. Seas 6 to 7 feet. Saturday night, northwest winds 10 to 20 knots. Seas 6 to 7 feet. Sun, north to northwest winds 10 to 20 knots. Seas 5 to 7 feet. Sunday night, northwest winds 15 to 25 knots. Seas 5 to 8 feet. Monday, northwest winds 10 to 20 knots. Seas 5 to 8 feet.

Monday night, northwest winds 10 to 20 knots. Seas 5 to 8 feet. The offshore waters forecast for the following marine location. Pigeon Point to Point Piedras Blanc is between 60 nautical miles and 150 nautical miles offshore. Issued at 2:28 p.m. Pacific Daylight Time. Tonight, west winds 5 to 10 knots, becoming west to northwest 10 to 15 knots. Seas 5 to 7 feet. Thursday, northwest winds 10 to 15 knots, becoming 10 to 20 knots. Seas 5 to 6 feet. Thursday night, northwest winds 10 to 20 knots. Seas 5 to 7 feet. Friday, northwest winds 10 to 20 knots. Seas 5 to 7 feet. Friday night, northwest winds 15 to 20 knots. Seas 6 to 7 feet. Saturday, northwest winds 10 to 20 knots. Seas 6 to 7 feet. Saturday night, northwest winds 15 to 25 knots. Seas 6 to 8 feet. Sun, north to northwest winds 15 to 25 knots. Seas 6 to 8 feet. Sunday night, northwest winds 15 to 25 knots. Seas 6 to 8 feet. Monday, north to northwest winds 15 to 25 knots. Seas 6 to 8 feet. Monday night, northwest winds 15 to 25 knots. Seas 6 to 8 feet. The coastal waters forecast from Point Reyes to Pigeon Point out to 10 nautical miles. For tonight, northwest wind 5 to 10 knots. Seas 4 to 5 feet. Wave detail, northwest 2 feet at 9 seconds, reach out 4 feet at 10 seconds. For Thursday, northwest wind 10 to 15 knots. Seas 3 to 4 feet. Wave detail, northwest 3 feet at 6 seconds and southwest 3 feet at 11 seconds. For Thursday night, northwest wind 10 to 15 knots. Seas 4 to 5 feet. Wave detail, northwest 4 feet at 6 seconds and south 2 feet at 13 seconds. The coastal waters forecast from Pigeon Point to Point Pinos out to 10 nautical miles. Small craft advisory in effect from Thursday morning through late Thursday night. For tonight, northwest wind 10 to 15 knots, easing to 5 to 10 knots late. Seas 4 to 5 feet. Wave detail, northwest 3 feet at 8 seconds and south 4 feet at 10 seconds. For Thursday, northwest wind 10 to 15 knots, rising to 20 to 25 knots by the afternoon. Seas 3 to 5 feet. Wave detail, northwest 4 feet at 6 seconds and south 3 feet at 12 seconds. For Thursday night, northwest wind 20 to 25 knots, easing to 10 to 15 knots after midnight. Seas 3 to 5 feet. Wave detail, northwest 5 feet at 6 seconds and south 2 feet at 14 seconds. Semi-sunset and tidal information for the San Francisco Bay Area for Wednesday, July 22nd. The sunset tonight, 8:26 p.m. The sunrise tomorrow, 6:06 a.m. The sunset tomorrow, 8:25 p.m. Tidal data at the Golden Gate for the afternoon and evening hours today and the morning hours of tomorrow. Low tide, 12:13 p.m. at 2.72 feet. High tide, 6:52 p.m. at 5.83 feet. Low tide, 2:14 a.m. at 0.67 feet. High tide, 9:29 a.m. at 3.90 feet. Here are the buoy observations for 2 p.m. Pacific Daylight Time. An offshore buoy 6 winds north at 19 knots, gusting to 23, pressure 1,021.0 millibars. An offshore buoy 59, winds west 12 knots, water temperature 64, pressure 1,016.8 millibars, sea 7 feet every 11 seconds. At Point Reyes buoy, winds south 17 knots, gusting to 21, water temperature 61, pressure 1,018.6 millibars, seas 5 feet every 10 seconds. At buoy 13 near Bodega Bay, winds south at 4 knots, pressure 1,019.2 millibars.

12.5 feet every 9 seconds. At Point Reyes, wave rider, buoy water temperature 60, seas 6 feet every 13 seconds. At San Francisco, our buoy water temperature 61, seas 5 feet every 14 seconds. At San Francisco, buoy wind southwest at 2 knots, pressure 1,019.3 millibars, swell 6 feet every 10 seconds. At Half Moon Bay, buoy wind south 4 knots, water temperature 62, pressure 1,019.7 millibars, seas 5 feet every 9 seconds. At Monterey Bay, buoy winds west 6 knots, water temperature 62, pressure 1,019.3 millibars, seas 5 feet every 14 seconds. At Pointzer, wave rider, buoy water temperature 61, seas 6 feet every 9 seconds. At Cape San Martin, buoy winds northwest 10 knots, water temperature 61, pressure 1,019.2 millibars, seas 6 feet every 15 seconds. Synopsis for the Central California coast and bays, including the Monterey Bay, Greater Farallones, and Cordell Bank National Marine Sanctuaries, winds will continue to veer to the northwest overnight, then increase through the day Thursday into Friday. Moderate northwesterly flow will persist through the weekend and into next week. Significant wave heights will remain moderate this week before long period southerly swell from Hurricane Fausto reaches the coastal waters this weekend. The marine forecast for San Pablo Bay, Susum Bay, the West Delta, and the San Francisco Bay north of the Bay Bridge. For tonight, west wind 10 to 15 knots, easing to 5 to 10 knots after midnight. For Thursday, west wind 10 to 15 knots. For Thursday night, southwest wind 10 to 15 knots. The marine forecast for Monterey Bay. Small craft advisory in effect from Thursday morning through Thursday evening. For tonight, west wind 10 to 15 knots, becoming northwest 5 to 10 knots after midnight. Seas 3 to 4 feet. Wave detail, northwest 3 feet at 7 seconds and southwest 3 feet at 11 seconds. For Thursday, northwest wind 5 to 10 knots, becoming west 15 to 25 knots by the afternoon. Seas 3 to 4 feet. Wave detail, west 3 feet at 6 seconds and south 2 feet at 12 seconds. For Thursday night, northwest wind 15 to 25 knots, easing to 5 to 10 knots after midnight. Seas 3 to 5 feet. Wave detail, northwest 4 feet at 6 seconds. The coastal waters forecast from Point Arena to Point Reyes out to 10 nautical miles. Small craft advisory in effect from Thursday afternoon through late Thursday night. Tonight, northwest wind 5 to 10 knots, seas 4 to 5 feet. Wave detail, south 5 feet at 10 seconds and northwest 2 feet at 10 seconds. Thursday, northwest wind at 10 to 15 knots, rising to 15 to 25 knots in the afternoon. Seas 3 to 5 feet. Wave detail, northwest 3 feet at 6 seconds and south 4 feet at 10 seconds. Thursday night, northwest wind 15 to 25 knots, seas 4 to 5 feet. Wave detail, northwest 4 feet at 5 seconds and south 3 feet at 13 seconds. The coastal waters forecast from Point Arena to Point Reyes 10 to 60 nautical miles offshore. Tonight, west wind 5 to 10 knots, veering to northwest after midnight. Seas 5 to 6 feet. Wave detail, northwest 3 feet at 9 seconds and south 5 feet at 10 seconds. Thursday, northwest wind 5 to 10 knots, rising to 10 to 15 knots in the afternoon. Seas around 5 feet. Wave detail, northwest 4 feet at 7 seconds and south 4 feet at 11 seconds. Thursday night, northwest wind 10 to 15 knots, seas around 5 feet. Wave detail, northwest 4 feet at 6 seconds and south 3 feet at 13 seconds. 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This broadcast originates from the National Weather Service office located in Monterey, California, and serves the coastal marine waters, including San Francisco and Monterey Bay. San Francisco bar forecast. In the deep water channel, mixed seas of 6 to 8.

15 to 10 seconds across the bar. Swell can be more than twice as high across the bar than surrounding waters. Waves are also more prone to break, particularly during strong ebb currents. Maximum ebb current of 2.3 knots at 12:29 a.m. Thursday and 0.9 knots at 12:54 p.m. Thursday. The coastal waters forecast from Point Pinos to Point Piedras Blanc is out to 10 nautical miles. Small craft advisory in effect from 9 p.m. Pacific Daylight Time this evening through Friday afternoon. Tonight, northwest wind at 10 to 15 knots, rising to 15 to 25 knots late this evening and overnight. Seas 4 to 6 feet wave detail, northwest 4 feet at 6 seconds and southwest 5 feet at 10 seconds. Thursday, northwest wind 15 to 20 knots, rising to 20 to 25 knots in the afternoon. Seas 4 to 6 feet wave detail, northwest 5 feet at 7 seconds and south 3 feet at 13 seconds. Thursday night, northwest wind 20 to 25 knots, seas 5 to 7 feet wave detail, northwest 6 feet at 7 seconds and south 2 feet at 13 seconds. The coastal waters forecast from Pigeon Point to Point Pinos 10 to 16 nautical miles offshore. Small craft advisory in effect from Thursday afternoon through late Thursday night. Tonight, northwest wind around 10 knots, seas 5 to 6 feet wave detail, northwest 3 feet at 6 seconds and south 6 feet at 10 seconds. Thursday, northwest wind 10 to 15 knots, rising to 15 to 25 knots in the afternoon. Seas 4 to 5 feet wave detail, northwest 4 feet at 7 seconds and south 3 feet at 13 seconds. Thursday night, northwest wind 15 to 25 knots, seas around 5 feet wave detail, northwest 4 feet at 6 seconds and south 3 feet at 13 seconds. The offshore waters forecast for the following marine location: Point Arena to Pigeon Point between 60 nautical miles and 150 nautical miles offshore. Issued at 2:28 p.m. Pacific Daylight Time. Tonight, west to southwest winds 5 to 15 knots, becoming west 5 to 10 knots. Seas 5 to 7 feet. Thursday, west to northwest winds 5 to 10 knots, becoming 5 to 15 knots. Seas 5 to 6 feet. Thursday night, west to northwest winds 10 to 15 knots. Seas 5 to 6 feet. Friday, northwest winds 5 to 15 knots. Seas 5 to 6 feet. Friday night, northwest winds 10 to 20 knots. Seas 6 to 7 feet. Saturday, northwest winds 10 to 15 knots, becoming 10 to 20 knots. Seas 6 to 7 feet. Saturday night, northwest winds 10 to 20 knots. Seas 6 to 7 feet. Sun, north to northwest winds 10 to 20 knots. 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Sunday night, northwest winds 15 to 25 knots. Seas 5 to 8 feet. Monday, northwest winds 10 to 20 knots. Seas 5 to 8 feet. Monday night, northwest winds 10 to 20 knots. Seas 5 to 8 feet. The offshore waters forecast for the following marine location: Pigeon Point to Point Piedras Blanc is between 60 nautical miles and 150 nautical miles offshore. 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Tonight, west winds 5 to 10 knots, becoming west to northwest 10 to 15 knots. Seas 5 to 7 feet. Thursday, northwest winds 10 to 15 knots, becoming 10 to 20 knots. Seas 5 to 6 feet. Thursday night, northwest winds 10 to 20 knots. Seas 5 to 7 feet. Friday, northwest winds 10 to 20 knots. Seas 5 to 7 feet. Friday night, northwest winds 15 to 20 knots. Seas 6 to 7 feet. Saturday, northwest winds 10 to 20 knots. Seas 6 to 7 feet. Saturday night, northwest winds 15 to 25 knots. Seas 6 to 8 feet. Sun, north to northwest winds 15 to 25 knots. Seas 6 to

Sunday night, northwest winds 15 to 25 knots, seas 6 to 8 feet. Monday, north to northwest winds 15 to 25 knots, seas 6 to 8 feet. Monday night, northwest winds 15 to 25 knots, seas 6 to 8 feet. The coastal waters forecast from Point Reyes to Pigeon Point out to 10 nautical miles. For tonight, northwest wind 5 to 10 knots, seas 4 to 5 feet. Wave detail, northwest 2 feet at 9 seconds, reach out 4 feet at 10 seconds. For Thursday, northwest wind 10 to 15 knots, seas 3 to 4 feet. Wave detail, northwest 3 feet at 6 seconds and southwest 3 feet at 11 seconds. For Thursday night, northwest wind 10 to 15 knots, seas 4 to 5 feet. Wave detail, northwest 4 feet at 6 seconds and south 2 feet at 13 seconds. The coastal waters forecast from Pigeon Point to Point Pinos out to 10 nautical miles. Small craft advisory in effect from Thursday morning through late Thursday night. For tonight, northwest wind 10 to 15 knots, easing to 5 to 10 knots late. Seas 4 to 5 feet. Wave detail, northwest 3 feet at 8 seconds and south 4 feet at 10 seconds. For Thursday, northwest wind 10 to 15 knots, rising to 20 to 25 knots by the afternoon. Seas 3 to 5 feet. Wave detail, northwest 4 feet at 6 seconds and south 3 feet at 12 seconds. For Thursday night, northwest wind 20 to 25 knots, easing to 10 to 50 knots after midnight. Seas 3 to 5 feet. Wave detail, northwest 5 feet at 6 seconds and south 2 feet at 14 seconds. Sunrise, sunset, and tidal information for the San Francisco Bay Area for Wednesday, July 22nd. The sunset tonight, 8:26 p.m. The sunrise tomorrow, 6:06 a.m. The sunset tomorrow, 8:25 p.m. Tidal data at the Golden Gate for the afternoon and evening hours today and the morning hours of tomorrow. Low tide, 12:13 p.m. at 2.72 feet. High tide, 6:52 p.m. at 5.83 feet. Low tide, 2:14 a.m. at 0.67 feet. High tide, 9:29 a.m. at 3.90 feet. Here are the buoy observations for 3 p.m. Pacific Daylight Time. An offshore buoy 6 winds north at 19 knots, gusting to 21, pressure 1,020.8 millibars. An offshore buoy 59 winds west at 14 knots, water temperature 64, pressure 1,016.8 millibars. At buoy 14 near Point Arena, wind south at 14 knots, water temperature 61, pressure 1,018.7 millibars. At buoy 13 near Bodega Bay, wind south at 4 knots, pressure 1,019.1 millibars. At Point Reyes, wave rider, buoy water temperature 61, seas 6 feet every 13 seconds. At San Francisco Bar, buoy water temperature 62, seas 5 feet every 13 seconds. At San Francisco Bay, winds west 4 knots, water temperature 58, pressure 1,019.1 millibars, seas 5 feet every 9 seconds. At Half Moon Bay, buoy wind south 6 knots, water temperature 62, pressure 1,019.6 millibars, seas 5 feet every 10 seconds. At Monterey, buoy winds west at 6 knots, water temperature 62, pressure 1,019.0 millibars. At Pointer, wave rider, buoy water temperature 61, seas 6 feet every 13 seconds. At Cape San Martin, buoy winds northwest at 14 knots, water temperature 61, pressure 1,019.0 millibars. Synopsis for the Central California coast and bays, including the Monterey Bay, Greater Farallones, and Cordell Bank National Marine Sanctuaries, winds will continue to veer to the northwest overnight, then increase through the day Thursday into Friday. Moderate northwesterly flow will persist through the weekend and into next week. Significant wave heights will remain moderate this week before long.

southerly swell from Hurricane Fausto reaches the coastal waters this weekend. The marine forecast for San Pablo Bay, Suisun Bay, the West Delta, and the San Francisco Bay north of the Bay Bridge. For tonight, west wind 10 to 15 knots, easing to 5 to 10 knots after midnight. For Thursday, west wind 10 to 15 knots. For Thursday night, southwest wind 10 to 15 knots. The marine forecast for Monterey Bay. Small craft advisory in effect from Thursday morning through Thursday evening. For tonight, west wind 10 to 15 knots, becoming northwest 5 to 10 knots after midnight. Seas 3 to 4 feet. Wave detail, northwest 3 feet at 7 seconds and southwest 3 feet at 11 seconds. For Thursday, northwest wind 5 to 10 knots, becoming west 15 to 25 knots by the afternoon. Seas 3 to 4 feet. Wave detail, west 3 feet at 6 seconds and south 2 feet at 12 seconds. For Thursday night, northwest wind 15 to 25 knots, easing to 5 to 10 knots after midnight. Seas 3 to 5 feet. Wave detail, northwest 4 feet at 6 seconds. The coastal waters forecast from Point Arena to Point Reyes out to 10 nautical miles. Small craft advisory in effect from Thursday afternoon through late Thursday night. Tonight, northwest wind 5 to 10 knots, seas 4 to 5 feet, wave detail. South 5 feet at 10 seconds and northwest 2 feet at 10 seconds. Thursday, northwest wind 10 to 15 knots, rising to 15 to 25 knots in the afternoon. Seas 3 to 5 feet, wave detail. Northwest 3 feet at 6 seconds and south 4 feet at 10 seconds. Thursday night, northwest wind 15 to 25 knots, seas 4 to 5 feet, wave detail. Northwest 4 feet at 5 seconds and south 3 feet at 13 seconds. The coastal waters forecast from Point Arena to Point Reyes 10 to 60 nautical miles offshore. Tonight, west wind 5 to 10 knots, veering to northwest after midnight. Seas 5 to 6 feet, wave detail. Northwest 3 feet at 9 seconds and south 5 feet at 10 seconds. Thursday, northwest wind 5 to 10 knots, rising to 10 to 15 knots in the afternoon. Seas around 5 feet, wave detail. Northwest 4 feet at 7 seconds and south 4 feet at 11 seconds. Thursday night, northwest wind 10 to 15 knots, seas around 5 feet, wave detail. Northwest 4 feet at 6 seconds and south 3 feet at 13 seconds. San Francisco Bar forecast. In the deep water channel, mixed seas of 6 to 8 feet at 10 seconds. Across the bar, swell can be more than twice as high across the bar than surrounding waters. Waves are also more prone to break, particularly during strong ebb currents. Maximum ebb current of 2.3 knots at 12:29 a.m. Thursday and 0.9 knots at 12:54 p.m. Thursday. The coastal waters forecast from Point Pinos to Point Pipas blunts out to 10 nautical miles. Small craft advisory in effect from 9 p.m. Pacific Daylight Time this evening through Friday afternoon. Tonight, northwest wind 10 to 15 knots, rising to 15 to 25 knots late this evening and overnight. Seas 4 to 6 feet, wave detail. Northwest 4 feet at 6 seconds and southwest 5 feet at 10 seconds. Thursday, northwest wind 15 to 20 knots, rising to 20 to 25 knots in the afternoon. Seas 4 to 6 feet, wave detail. Northwest 5 feet at 7 seconds and south 3 feet at 13 seconds. Thursday night, northwest wind 20 to 25 knots, seas 5 to 7 feet, wave detail. Northwest 6 feet at 7 seconds and south 2 feet at 13 seconds. The coastal waters forecast from Kitchen Point to Point Pinos 10 to 60 nautical miles offshore. Small craft advisory in effect from Thursday afternoon through late Thursday night. Tonight, northwest wind around 10 knots, seas 5 to 6 feet, wave detail. Northwest 3 feet at 6 seconds and south 6 feet at 10 seconds. Thursday, northwest wind 10 to 15 knots, rising to 15 to 25 knots in the afternoon. Seas 4 to 5 feet, wave detail. Northwest 4 feet at 7 seconds and south 3 feet at 13 seconds. Thursday night,

Northwest wind 15 to 25 knots is around 5 feet. Wave detail. Northwest 4 feet at 6 seconds and south 3 feet at 13 seconds. The offshore waters forecast for the following marine location. Point Marina to Pigeon Point between 60 nautical miles and 150 nautical miles offshore. Issued at 2:28 p.m. Pacific Daylight Time. Tonight, west to southwest winds 5 to 50 knots, becoming west 5 to 10 knots. Seas 5 to 7 feet. Thursday, west to northwest winds 5 to 10 knots, becoming 5 to 50 knots. Seas 5 to 6 feet. Thursday night, west to northwest winds 10 to 50 knots. Seas 5 to 6 feet. Friday, northwest winds 5 to 50 knots. Seas 5 to 6 feet. Friday night, northwest winds 10 to 20 knots. Seas 6 to 7 feet. Saturday, northwest winds 10 to 50 knots, becoming 10 to 20 knots. Seas 6 to 7 feet. Saturday night, northwest winds 10 to 20 knots. Seas 6 to 7 feet. Sun, north to northwest winds 10 to 20 knots. Seas 5 to 7 feet. Sunday night, northwest winds 15 to 25 knots. Seas 5 to 8 feet. Monday, northwest winds 10 to 20 knots. Seas 5 to 8 feet. Monday night, northwest winds 10 to 20 knots. Seas 5 to 8 feet. The offshore waters forecast for the following marine location. Pigeon Point to Point Piedras Blancas between 60 nautical miles and 150 nautical miles offshore. Issued at 2:28 p.m. Pacific Daylight Time. Tonight, west winds 5 to 10 knots, becoming west to northwest 10 to 50 knots. Seas 5 to 7 feet. Thursday, northwest winds 10 to 50 knots, becoming 10 to 20 knots. Seas 5 to 6 feet. Thursday night, northwest winds 10 to 20 knots. Seas 5 to 7 feet. Friday, northwest winds 10 to 20 knots. Seas 5 to 7 feet. Friday night, northwest winds 15 to 20 knots. Seas 6 to 7 feet. Saturday, northwest winds 10 to 20 knots. Seas 6 to 7 feet. Saturday night, northwest winds 15 to 25 knots. Seas 6 to 8 feet. Sun, north to northwest winds 15 to 25 knots. Seas 6 to 8 feet. Sunday night, northwest winds 15 to 25 knots. Seas 6 to 8 feet. Monday, north to northwest winds 15 to 25 knots. Seas 6 to 8 feet. Monday night, northwest winds 15 to 25 knots. Seas 6 to 8 feet. The coastal waters forecast from Point Reyes to Pigeon Point out to 10 nautical miles. For tonight, northwest winds 5 to 10 knots. Seas 4 to 5 feet. Wave detail, northwest 2 feet at 9 seconds and south 4 feet at 10 seconds. For Thursday, northwest wind 10 to 15 knots. Seas 3 to 4 feet. Wave detail, northwest 3 feet at 6 seconds and southwest 3 feet at 11 seconds. For Thursday night, northwest wind 10 to 15 knots. Seas 4 to 5 feet. Wave detail, northwest 4 feet at 6 seconds and south 2 feet at 13 seconds. The coastal waters forecast from Pigeon Point to Point Pinos out to 10 nautical miles. Small craft advisory in effect from Thursday morning through late Thursday night. For tonight, northwest wind 10 to 15 knots, easing to 5 to 10 knots late. Seas 4 to 5 feet. Wave detail, northwest 3 feet at 8 seconds and south 4 feet at 10 seconds. For Thursday, northwest wind 10 to 15 knots, rising to 20 to 25 knots by the afternoon. Seas 3 to 5 feet. Wave detail, northwest 4 feet at 6 seconds and south 3 feet at 12 seconds. For Thursday night, northwest wind 20 to 25 knots, easing to 10 to 15 knots.

14 seconds. Semi-sunset and tidal information for the San Francisco Bay Area for Wednesday, July 22nd. The sunset tonight, 8:26 p.m. The sunrise tomorrow, 6:06 a.m. The sunset tomorrow, 8:25 p.m. Tidal data at the Golden Gate for the afternoon and evening hours today and the morning hours of tomorrow. Low tide, 12:13 p.m. at 2.72 feet. High tide, 6:52 p.m. at 5.83 feet. Low tide, 2:14 a.m. at 0.67 feet. High tide, 9:29 a.m. at 3.90 feet. Here are the buoy observations for 3 p.m. Pacific Daylight Time. An offshore buoy 6 winds north at 19 knots, gusting to 23, pressure 1,020.8 millibars. An offshore buoy 59 winds west at 14 knots, water temperature 64, pressure 1,016.8 millibars. At buoy 14 near Point Arena, wind south at 14 knots, water temperature 61, pressure 1,018.7 millibars. At buoy 13 near Bodega Bay, wind south at 4 knots, pressure 1,019.1 millibars. At Point Reyes, wave rider, buoy water temperature 61, phase 6 feet every 13 seconds. At San Francisco Bar, buoy water temperature 62, phase 5 feet every 13 seconds. At San Francisco Bay, winds west 4 knots, water temperature 58, pressure 1,019.1 millibars, feet 5 feet every 9 seconds. At Half Moon Bay, buoy winds south 6 knots, water temperature 62, pressure 1,019.6 millibars, feet 5 feet every 10 seconds. At Monterey, buoy winds west at 6 knots, water temperature 62, pressure 1,019.0 millibars. At Pointer, wave rider, buoy water temperature 61, sees 6 feet every 13 seconds. At Cape San Martin, buoy winds northwest at 14 knots, water temperature 61, pressure 1,019.0 millibars. Synopsis for the Central California coast and bays, including the Monterey Bay, Greater Farallones, and Cordell Bank National Marine Sanctuaries. Winds will continue to veer to the northwest overnight, then increase through the day Thursday into Friday. Moderate northwesterly flow will persist through the weekend and into next week. Significant wave heights will remain moderate this week before long period southerly swell from Hurricane Fausto reaches the coastal waters this weekend. The marine forecast for San Pablo Bay, Susan Bay, the West Delta, and the San Francisco Bay north of the Bay Bridge. For tonight, west wind 10 to 15 knots, easing to 5 to 10 knots after midnight. For Thursday, west wind 10 to 15 knots. For Thursday night, southwest wind 10 to 15 knots. The marine forecast for Monterey Bay. Small craft advisory in effect from Thursday morning through Thursday evening. For tonight, west wind 10 to 15 knots, becoming northwest 5 to 10 knots after midnight. Seas 3 to 4 feet. Wave detail, northwest 3 feet at 7 seconds and southwest 3 feet at 11 seconds. For Thursday, northwest wind 5 to 10 knots, becoming west 15 to 25 knots by the afternoon. Seas 3 to 4 feet. Wave detail, west 3 feet at 6 seconds and south 2 feet at 12 seconds. For Thursday night, northwest wind 15 to 25 knots, easing to 5 to 10 knots after midnight. Seas 3 to 5 feet. Wave detail, northwest 4 feet at 6 seconds. The coastal waters forecast from Point Arena to Point Reyes out to 10 nautical miles. Small craft advisory in effect from Thursday afternoon through late Thursday night. Tonight, northwest wind 5 to 10 knots, seas 4 to 5 feet. Wave detail, south 5 feet at 10 seconds and northwest 2 feet at 10 seconds. Thursday, northwest wind 10 to 15 knots, rising to 15 to 25 knots in the afternoon. Seas 3 to 5 feet. Wave detail, northwest 3 feet at 6 seconds and

4 feet and 10 seconds. Thursday night. Northwest wind 15 to 25 knots, seas 4 to 5 feet, wave detail. Northwest 4 feet and 5 seconds and south 3 feet and 13 seconds. The coastal waters forecast from Point Arena to Point Reyes 10 to 16 nautical miles offshore. Tonight, west wind 5 to 10 knots, veering to northwest after midnight. Seas 5 to 6 feet, wave detail. Northwest 3 feet at 9 seconds and south 5 feet at 10 seconds. Thursday, northwest wind 5 to 10 knots, rising to 10 to 15 knots in the afternoon. Seas around 5 feet, wave detail. Northwest 4 feet at 7 seconds and south 4 feet at 11 seconds. Thursday night. Northwest wind 10 to 15 knots, seas around 5 feet, wave detail. Northwest 4 feet at 6 seconds and south 3 feet at 13 seconds. San Francisco Bar forecast. In the deep water channel, mixed seas of 6 to 8 feet at 10 seconds. Across the bar, swell can be more than twice as high across the bar than surrounding waters. Waves are also more prone to break, particularly during strong ebb currents. Maximum ebb current of 2.3 knots at 12:29 a.m. Thursday and 0.9 knots at 12:54 p.m. Thursday. The coastal waters forecast from Point Pinos to Point Piedras blunts out to 10 nautical miles. Small craft advisory in effect from 9 p.m. Pacific Daylight Time this evening through Friday afternoon. Tonight, northwest wind 10 to 15 knots, rising to 15 to 25 knots late this evening and overnight. Seas 4 to 6 feet, wave detail. Northwest 4 feet at 6 seconds and southwest 5 feet at 10 seconds. Thursday, northwest wind 15 to 20 knots, rising to 20 to 25 knots in the afternoon. Seas 4 to 6 feet, wave detail. Northwest 5 feet at 7 seconds and south 3 feet at 13 seconds. Thursday night. Northwest wind 20 to 25 knots, seas 5 to 7 feet, wave detail. Northwest 6 feet at 7 seconds and south 2 feet at 13 seconds. The coastal waters forecast from Pigeon Point to Point Pinos 10 to 60 nautical miles offshore. Small craft advisory in effect from Thursday afternoon through late Thursday night. Tonight, northwest wind around 10 knots, seas 5 to 6 feet, wave detail. Northwest 3 feet at 6 seconds and south 6 feet at 10 seconds. Thursday, northwest wind 10 to 15 knots, rising to 15 to 25 knots in the afternoon. Seas 4 to 5 feet, wave detail. Northwest 4 feet at 7 seconds and south 3 feet at 13 seconds. Thursday night. Northwest wind 15 to 25 knots, seas around 5 feet, wave detail. Northwest 4 feet at 6 seconds and south 3 feet at 13 seconds. The offshore waters forecast for the following marine location: Point Arena to Pigeon Point between 60 nautical miles and 150 nautical miles offshore. Issued at 2:28 p.m. Pacific Daylight Time. Tonight, west to southwest wind 5 to 15 knots, becoming west 5 to 10 knots. Seas 5 to 7 feet. Thursday, west to northwest wind 5 to 10 knots, becoming 5 to 15 knots. Seas 5 to 6 feet. Thursday night, west to northwest wind 10 to 15 knots. Seas 5 to 6 feet. Friday, northwest wind 5 to 15 knots. Seas 5 to 6 feet. Friday night, northwest wind 10 to 20 knots. Seas 6 to 7 feet. Saturday, northwest wind 10 to 15 knots, becoming 10 to 20 knots. Seas 6 to 7 feet. Saturday night, northwest wind 10 to 20 knots. Seas 6 to 7 feet. Sun, north to northwest wind 10 to 20 knots. Seas 5 to 7 feet. Sunday night, northwest wind 15 to 25 knots. Seas 5 to 8 feet. Monday, northwest wind 10 to 20 knots. Seas 5 to 8 feet. Monday night, northwest wind 10 to 20 knots. Seas 5 to 8 feet. 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
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Tonight, west winds 5 to 10 knots, becoming west to northwest 10 to 15 knots. Seas 5 to 7 feet. Thursday, northwest winds 10 to 15 knots, becoming 10 to 20 knots. Seas 5 to 6 feet. Thursday night, northwest winds 10 to 20 knots. Seas 5 to 7 feet. Friday, northwest winds 10 to 20 knots. Seas 5 to 7 feet. Friday night, northwest winds 15 to 20 knots. Seas 6 to 7 feet. Saturday, northwest winds 10 to 20 knots. Seas 6 to 7 feet. Saturday night, northwest winds 15 to 25 knots. Seas 6 to 8 feet. Sun, north to northwest winds 15 to 25 knots. Seas 6 to 8 feet. Sunday night, northwest winds 15 to 25 knots. Seas 6 to 8 feet. Monday, north to northwest winds 15 to 25 knots. Seas 6 to 8 feet. Monday night, northwest winds 15 to 25 knots. Seas 6 to 8 feet. The coastal waters forecast from Point Reyes to Pigeon Point out to 10 nautical miles. For tonight, northwest winds 5 to 10 knots. Seas 4 to 5 feet. Wave detail, northwest 2 feet at 9 seconds and south 4 feet at 10 seconds. For Thursday, northwest wind 10 to 15 knots. Seas 3 to 4 feet. Wave detail, northwest 3 feet at 6 seconds and southwest 3 feet at 11 seconds. For Thursday night, northwest wind 10 to 15 knots. Seas 4 to 5 feet. Wave detail, northwest 4 feet at 6 seconds and south 2 feet at 13 seconds. The coastal waters forecast from Pigeon Point to Point Pinos out to 10 nautical miles. Small craft advisory in effect from Thursday morning through late Thursday night. For tonight, northwest wind 10 to 15 knots, easing to 5 to 10 knots late. Seas 4 to 5 feet. Wave detail, northwest 3 feet at 8 seconds and south 4 feet at 10 seconds. For Thursday, northwest wind 10 to 15 knots, rising to 20 to 25 knots by the afternoon. Seas 3 to 5 feet. Wave detail, northwest 4 feet at 6 seconds and south 3 feet at 12 seconds. For Thursday night, northwest wind 20 to 25 knots, easing to 10 to 15 knots after midnight. Seas 3 to 5 feet. Wave detail, northwest 5 feet at 6 seconds and south 2 feet at 14 seconds. Sunrise, sunset, and tidal information for the San Francisco Bay Area for Wednesday, July 22nd. The sunset tonight, 8:26 p.m. The sunrise tomorrow, 6:06 a.m. The sunset tomorrow, 8:25 p.m. Tidal data at the Golden Gate for the afternoon and evening hours today and the morning hours of tomorrow. Low tide, 12:13 p.m. at 2.72 feet. High tide, 6:52 p.m. at 5.83 feet. Low tide, 2:14 a.m. at 0.67 feet. High tide, 9:29 a.m. at 3.90 feet. Here are the buoy observations for 3 p.m. Pacific Daylight Time. An offshore buoy 6 winds north at 19 knots, gusting to 23, pressure 1,020.8 millibars. An offshore buoy 59 winds west at 14 knots, water temperature 64, pressure 1,016.8 millibars. At buoy 14 near Point Arena, wind south at 14 knots, water temperature 61, pressure 1,018.7 millibars. At buoy 13 near Bodega Bay, wind south at 4 knots, pressure 1,019.1 millibars.

Point Reyes wave rider, buoy water temperature 61, seas 6 feet every 13 seconds. At San Francisco, our buoy water temperature 62, seas 5 feet every 13 seconds. At San Francisco, buoy winds west 4 knots, water temperature 58, pressure 1,019.1 millibars, seas 5 feet every 9 seconds. At Half Moon Bay, buoy wind south 6 knots, water temperature 62, pressure 1,019.6 millibars, seas 5 feet every 10 seconds. At Monterey, buoy winds west at 6 knots, water temperature 62, pressure 1,019.0 millibars. At Pointer, wave rider, buoy water temperature 61, seas 6 feet every 13 seconds. At Cape San Martin, buoy winds northwest at 14 knots, water temperature 61, pressure 1,019.0 millibars. Synopsis for the Central California coast and bays, including the Monterey Bay, Greater Farallones, and Cordell Bank National Marine Sanctuaries. Winds will continue to veer to the northwest overnight, then increase through the day Thursday into Friday. Moderate northwesterly flow will persist through the weekend and into next week. Significant wave heights will remain moderate this week before long period southerly swell from Hurricane Fausto reaches the coastal waters this weekend. The marine forecast for San Pablo Bay, Susan Bay, the West Delta, and the San Francisco Bay north of the Bay Bridge. For tonight, west wind 10 to 15 knots, easing to 5 to 10 knots after midnight. For Thursday, west wind 10 to 15 knots. For Thursday night, southwest wind 10 to 15 knots. The marine forecast for Monterey Bay. Small craft advisory in effect from Thursday morning through Thursday evening. For tonight, west wind 10 to 15 knots, becoming northwest 5 to 10 knots after midnight. Seas 3 to 4 feet. Wave detail, northwest 3 feet at 7 seconds and southwest 3 feet at 11 seconds. For Thursday, northwest wind 5 to 10 knots, becoming west 15 to 25 knots by the afternoon. Seas 3 to 4 feet. Wave detail, west 3 feet at 6 seconds and south 2 feet at 12 seconds. For Thursday night, northwest wind 15 to 25 knots, easing to 5 to 10 knots after midnight. Seas 3 to 5 feet. Wave detail, northwest 4 feet at 6 seconds. The coastal waters forecast from Point Arena to Point Reyes out to 10 nautical miles. Small craft advisory in effect from Thursday afternoon through late Thursday night. Tonight, northwest wind 5 to 10 knots, seas 4 to 5 feet. Wave detail, south 5 feet at 10 seconds and northwest 2 feet at 10 seconds. Thursday, northwest wind 10 to 15 knots, rising to 15 to 25 knots in the afternoon. 2 feet at 10 seconds. Thursday, northwest wind 10 to 15 knots, rising to 15 to 25 knots in the afternoon. Seas 3 to 5 feet. Wave detail, northwest 3 feet at 6 seconds and south 4 feet at 10 seconds. Thursday night, northwest wind 15 to 25 knots, seas 4 to 5 feet. Wave detail, northwest 4 feet at 5 seconds and south 3 feet at 13 seconds. The coastal waters forecast from Point Arena to Point Reyes 10 to 60 nautical miles offshore. Tonight, west wind 5 to 10 knots, veering to northwest after midnight. Seas 5 to 6 feet. Wave detail, northwest 3 feet at 9 seconds and south 5 feet at 10 seconds. Thursday, northwest wind 5 to 10 knots, rising to 10 to 15 knots in the afternoon. Seas around 5 feet. Wave detail, northwest 4 feet at 7 seconds and south 4 feet at 11 seconds. Thursday night, northwest wind 10 to 15 knots, seas around 5 feet. Wave detail, northwest 4 feet at 6 seconds and south 3 feet at 13 seconds. San Francisco VAR forecast. In the deep water channel, mixed seas of 6 to 8 feet at 10 seconds. Across the bar, swell can be more than twice as high across the bar than surrounding waters. Waves are also more prone to break, particularly during strong ebb currents. Maximum ebb current of 2.3 knots at 12:29 a.m. Thursday and 0.9 knots at 12:29 a.m.

4 p.m. Thursday. The coastal waters forecast from Point Pinos to Point Piedras blunts out to 10 nautical miles. Small craft advisory in effect from 9 p.m. Pacific Daylight Time this evening through Friday afternoon. Tonight, northwest wind 10 to 15 knots, rising to 15 to 25 knots late this evening and overnight. Seas 4 to 6, deep wave detail, northwest 4 feet at 6 seconds and southwest 5 feet at 10 seconds. Thursday, northwest wind 15 to 20 knots, rising to 20 to 25 knots in the afternoon. Seas 4 to 6, deep wave detail, northwest 5 feet at 7 seconds and south 3 feet at 13 seconds. Thursday night, northwest wind 20 to 25 knots, seas 5 to 7 feet, wave detail, northwest 6 feet at 7 seconds and south 2 feet at 13 seconds. The coastal waters forecast from Pigeon Point to Point Pinos 10 to 60 nautical miles offshore. Small craft advisory in effect from Thursday afternoon through late Thursday night. Tonight, northwest wind around 10 knots, seas 5 to 6 feet, wave detail, northwest 3 feet at 6 seconds and south 6 feet at 10 seconds. Thursday, northwest wind 10 to 15 knots, rising to 15 to 25 knots in the afternoon. Seas 4 to 5 feet, wave detail, northwest 4 feet at 7 seconds and south 3 feet at 13 seconds. Thursday night, northwest wind 15 to 25 knots, seas around 5 feet, wave detail, northwest 4 feet at 6 seconds and south 3 feet at 13 seconds. The offshore waters forecast for the following marine location: Point Arena to Pigeon Point between 60 nautical miles and 150 nautical miles offshore. Issued at 2:28 p.m. Pacific Daylight Time. Tonight, west to southwest wind 5 to 15 knots, becoming west 5 to 10 knots. Seas 5 to 7 feet. Thursday, west to northwest wind 5 to 10 knots, becoming 5 to 15 knots. 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Thursday night, west to northwest winds 10 to 15 knots. Seas 5 to 6 feet. Friday, northwest wind 5 to 15 knots. Seas 5 to 6 feet. Friday night, northwest winds 10 to 20 knots. Seas 6 to 7 feet. Saturday, northwest winds 10 to 15 knots, becoming 10 to 20 knots. 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Saturday night, northwest winds 10 to 20 knots. Seas 6 to 7 feet. Sun, north to northwest winds 10 to 20 knots. 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Sunday night, northwest winds 15 to 25 knots. Seas 5 to 8 feet. Monday, northwest winds 10 to 20 knots. 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Monday night, northwest winds 10 to 20 knots. Seas 5 to 8 feet. The offshore waters forecast for the following marine location: Pigeon Point to Point Piedras Blancas between 60 nautical miles and 150 nautical miles offshore. Issued at 2:28 p.m. Pacific Daylight Time. Tonight, west winds 5 to 10 knots, becoming west to northwest 10 to 15 knots. Seas 5 to 7 feet. Thursday, northwest winds 10 to 15 knots, becoming 10 to 20 knots. Seas 5 to 6 feet. Thursday night, northwest winds 10 to 20 knots. Seas 5 to 7 feet. Friday, northwest winds 10 to 20 knots. Seas 5 to 7 feet. Friday night, northwest winds 15 to 20 knots. Seas 6 to 7 feet. Saturday, northwest winds 10 to 20 knots. Seas 6 to 7 feet. Saturday night, northwest winds 15 to 25 knots. Seas 6 to 8 feet. Sun, north to northwest winds 15 to 25 knots. Seas 6 to 8 feet. Sunday night, northwest winds 15 to 25 knots. Seas 6 to 8 feet. Monday, north to northwest winds 15 to 25 knots. Seas 6 to 8 feet. Monday night, northwest winds 15 to 25 knots.

coastal waters forecast from Pigeon Point to Point Pinos out to 10 nautical miles. Small craft advisory in effect from Thursday morning through late Thursday night. For tonight, northwest wind 10 to 15 knots, easing to 5 to 10 knots late. Seas 4 to 5 feet. Wave detail, northwest 3 feet at 8 seconds and south 4 feet at 10 seconds. For Thursday, northwest wind 10 to 15 knots, rising to 20 to 25 knots by the afternoon. Seas 3 to 5 feet. Wave detail, northwest 4 feet at 6 seconds and south 3 feet at 12 seconds. For Thursday night, northwest wind 20 to 25 knots, easing to 10 to 15 knots after midnight. Seas 3 to 5 feet. Wave detail, northwest 5 feet at 6 seconds and south 2 feet at 14 seconds. Sunrise, sunset, and tidal information for the San Francisco Bay Area for Wednesday, July 22nd. The sunset tonight, 8:26 p.m. The sunrise tomorrow, 6:06 a.m. The sunset tomorrow, 8:25 p.m. Tidal data at the Golden Gates for the afternoon and evening hours today and the morning hours of tomorrow. Low tide, 12:13 p.m. at 2.72 feet. High tide, 6:52 p.m. at 5.83 feet. Low tide, 2:14 a.m. at 0.67 feet. High tide, 9:29 a.m. at 3.90 feet. Here are the buoy observations for 3 p.m. Pacific Daylight Time. An offshore buoy 6 winds north at 19 knots, gusting to 23, pressure 1,020.8 millibars. An offshore buoy 59 winds west at 14 knots, water temperature 64, pressure 1,016.8 millibars. At buoy 14 near Point Arena, wind south at 14 knots, water temperature 61, pressure 1,018.7 millibars. At buoy 13 near Bodega Bay, wind south at 4 knots, pressure 1,019.1 millibars. At Point Reyes, wave rider, buoy water temperature 61, seas 6 feet every 13 seconds. At San Francisco Bar, buoy water temperature 62, seas 5 feet every 13 seconds. At San Francisco, buoy winds west 4 knots, water temperature 58, pressure 1,019.1 millibars, seas 5 feet every 9 seconds. At Half Moon Bay, buoy wind south 6 knots, water temperature 62, pressure 1,019.6 millibars, seas 5 feet every 10 seconds. At Monterey, buoy winds west at 6 knots, water temperature 62, pressure 1,019.0 millibars. At Port Sur, wave rider, buoy water temperature 61, seas 6 feet every 13 seconds. At Cape San Martin, buoy winds northwest at 14 knots, water temperature 61, pressure 1,019.0 millibars. Synopsis for the Central California coast and bays, including the Monterey Bay, Greater Farallones, and Cordell Bank National Marine Sanctuaries. Winds will continue to veer to the northwest overnight, then increase through the day Thursday into Friday. Moderate northwesterly flow will persist through the weekend and into next week. Significant wave heights will remain moderate this week before long period southerly swell from Hurricane Fausto reaches the coastal waters this weekend. The marine forecast for San Pablo Bay, Suisun Bay, the West Delta, and the San Francisco Bay north of the Bay Bridge. For tonight, west wind 10 to 15 knots, easing to 5 to 10 knots after midnight. For Thursday, west wind 10 to 15 knots. For Thursday night, southwest wind 10 to 15 knots. The marine forecast for Monterey Bay. Small craft advisory in effect from Thursday morning through Thursday evening. For tonight, west wind 10 to 15 knots, becoming northwest 5 to 10 knots after midnight. Seas 3 to 4 feet. Wave detail, northwest 3 feet at 7 seconds and southwest 3 feet at 11 seconds. For Thursday, northwest wind 5 to 10 knots, becoming west 15 to 25 knots by the afternoon. Seas 3 to 4 feet. Wave detail, west 3 feet at 6 seconds and south 2 feet at 12 seconds.

for Thursday night. Northwest wind 15 to 25 knots, easing to 5 to 10 knots after midnight. Seas 3 to 5 feet. Wind detail, northwest 4 feet at 6 seconds. The coastal waters forecast from Point Arena to Point Reyes out to 10 nautical miles. Small craft advisory in effect from Thursday afternoon through late Thursday night. Tonight, northwest wind 5 to 10 knots, seas 4 to 5 feet. Wave detail, south 5 feet at 10 seconds and northwest 2 feet at 10 seconds. Thursday, northwest wind 10 to 15 knots, rising to 15 to 25 knots in the afternoon. Seas 3 to 5 feet. Wave detail, northwest 3 feet at 6 seconds and south 4 feet at 10 seconds. Thursday night, northwest wind 15 to 25 knots, seas 4 to 5 feet. Wave detail, northwest 4 feet at 5 seconds and south 3 feet at 13 seconds. The coastal waters forecast from Point Arena to Point Reyes 10 to 60 nautical miles offshore. Tonight, west wind 5 to 10 knots, veering to northwest after midnight. Seas 5 to 6 feet. Wave detail, northwest 3 feet at 9 seconds and south 5 feet at 10 seconds. Thursday, northwest wind 5 to 10 knots, rising to 10 to 15 knots in the afternoon. Seas around 5 feet. Wave detail, northwest 4 feet at 7 seconds and south 4 feet at 11 seconds. Thursday night, northwest wind 10 to 15 knots, seas around 5 feet. Wave detail, northwest 4 feet at 6 seconds and south 3 feet at 13 seconds. San Francisco Bar forecast. In the deep water channel, mixed seas of 6 to 8 feet at 10 seconds. Across the bar, swell can be more than twice as high across the bar than surrounding waters. Waves are also more prone to break, particularly during strong ebb currents. Maximum ebb current of 2.3 knots at 12:29 a.m. Thursday and 0.9 knots at 12:54 p.m. Thursday. The coastal waters forecast from Point Pinos to Point Piedras blunts out to 10 nautical miles. Small craft advisory in effect from 9 p.m. Pacific Daylight Time this evening through Friday afternoon. Tonight, northwest wind 10 to 15 knots, rising to 15 to 25 knots late this evening and overnight. Seas 4 to 6 feet. Wave detail, northwest 4 feet at 6 seconds and southwest 5 feet at 10 seconds. Thursday, northwest wind 15 to 20 knots, rising to 20 to 25 knots in the afternoon. Seas 4 to 6 feet. Wave detail, northwest 5 feet at 7 seconds and south 3 feet at 13 seconds. Thursday night, northwest wind 20 to 25 knots, seas 5 to 7 feet. Wave detail, northwest 6 feet at 7 seconds and south 2 feet at 13 seconds. The coastal waters forecast from Pigeon Point to Point Pinos 10 to 60 nautical miles offshore. Small craft advisory in effect from Thursday afternoon through late Thursday night. Tonight, northwest wind around 10 knots, seas 5 to 6 feet. Wave detail, northwest 3 feet at 6 seconds and south 6 feet at 10 seconds. Thursday, northwest wind 10 to 15 knots, rising to 15 to 25 knots in the afternoon. Seas 4 to 5 feet. Wave detail, northwest 4 feet at 7 seconds and south 3 feet at 13 seconds. Thursday night, northwest wind 15 to 25 knots, seas around 5 feet. Wave detail, northwest 4 feet at 6 seconds and south 3 feet at 13 seconds. The offshore waters forecast for the following marine location: Point Arena to Pigeon Point between 60 nautical miles and 150 nautical miles offshore. Issued at 2:28 p.m. Pacific Daylight Time. Tonight, west to southwest winds 5 to 15 knots, becoming west 5 to 10 knots. Seas 5 to 7 feet. Thursday, west to northwest winds 5 to 10 knots, becoming 5 to 15 knots. Seas 5 to 6 feet. Thursday night, west to northwest winds 10 to 15 knots. Seas 5 to 6 feet. Friday, northwest winds 5 to 15 knots. Seas 5 to 6 feet. Friday night, northwest winds 10 to 20 knots. Seas 6 to 7 feet. Saturday, northwest winds 10 to 15 knots.

becoming 10 to 20 knots. Seas 6 to 7 feet. Saturday night, northwest winds 10 to 20 knots. Seas 6 to 7 feet. Sun, north to northwest winds 10 to 20 knots. Seas 5 to 7 feet. Sunday night, northwest winds 15 to 25 knots. Seas 5 to 8 feet. Monday, northwest winds 10 to 20 knots. Seas 5 to 8 feet. Monday night, northwest winds 10 to 20 knots. Seas 5 to 8 feet. The offshore waters forecast for the following marine location. Pigeon Point to Point Pedro's Blanc is between 60 nautical miles and 150 nautical miles offshore. Issued at 2:28 p.m. Pacific Daylight Time. Tonight, west winds 5 to 10 knots, becoming west to northwest 10 to 15 knots. Seas 5 to 7 feet. Thursday, northwest winds 10 to 15 knots, becoming 10 to 20 knots. Seas 5 to 6 feet. Thursday night, northwest winds 10 to 20 knots. Seas 5 to 7 feet. Friday, northwest winds 10 to 20 knots. Seas 5 to 7 feet. Friday night, northwest winds 15 to 20 knots. Seas 6 to 7 feet. Saturday, northwest winds 10 to 20 knots. Seas 6 to 7 feet. Saturday night, northwest winds 15 to 25 knots. Seas 6 to 8 feet. Sun, north to northwest winds 15 to 25 knots. Seas 6 to 8 feet. Sunday night, northwest winds 15 to 25 knots. Seas 6 to 8 feet. Monday, north to northwest winds 15 to 25 knots. Seas 6 to 8 feet. Monday night, northwest winds 15 to 25 knots. Seas 6 to 8 feet. The coastal waters forecast from Point Reyes to Pigeon Point out to 10 nautical miles. For tonight, northwest winds 5 to 10 knots. Seas 4 to 5 feet. Wind detail, northwest 2 feet at 9 seconds, reach out 4 feet at 10 seconds. For Thursday, northwest wind 10 to 15 knots. Seas 3 to 4 feet. Wind detail, northwest 3 feet at 6 seconds and southwest 3 feet at 11 seconds. For Thursday night, northwest wind 10 to 15 knots. Seas 4 to 5 feet. Wave detail, northwest 4 feet at 6 seconds and south 2 feet at 13 seconds. The coastal waters forecast from Pigeon Point to Point Pinos out to 10 nautical miles. Small craft advisory in effect from Thursday morning through late Thursday night. For tonight, northwest wind 10 to 15 knots, easing to 5 to 10 knots late. Seas 4 to 5 feet. Wave detail, northwest 3 feet at 8 seconds and south 4 feet at 10 seconds. For Thursday, northwest wind 10 to 15 knots, rising to 20 to 25 knots by the afternoon. Seas 3 to 5 feet. Wave detail, northwest 4 feet at 6 seconds and south 3 feet at 12 seconds. For Thursday night, northwest wind 20 to 25 knots, easing to 10 to 15 knots after midnight. Seas 3 to 5 feet. Wave detail, northwest 5 feet at 6 seconds and south 2 feet at 14 seconds. 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This broadcast originates from the National Weather Service office located in Monterey, California, and serves the coastal marine waters, including San Francisco and Monterey Bay. Sunrise, sunset, and tidal information for the San Francisco Bay area for Wednesday, July 22nd. The sunset tonight, 8:26 p.m. The sunrise tomorrow, 6:06 a.m. The sunset tomorrow, 8:25 p.m. Tidal data at the Golden Gate for the afternoon and evening hours today and the morning hours of tomorrow. Low tide, 12:13 p.m. at 2.72 feet. High tide, 6:52 p.m. at 5.83 feet. Low tide.

2, 14 a.m. at 0.67 feet. High tide, 9, 29 a.m. at 3.90 feet. Here are the buoy observations for 3 p.m. Pacific Daylight Time. An offshore buoy 6 winds north at 19 knots, gusting to 23, pressure 1,020.8 millibars. An offshore buoy 59 winds west at 14 knots, water temperature 64, pressure 1,016.8 millibars. At buoy 14 near Point Arena, winds south at 14 knots, water temperature 61, pressure 1,018.7 millibars. At buoy 13 near Bodega Bay, winds south at 4 knots, pressure 1,019.1 millibars. At Point Reyes, wave rider, buoy water temperature 61, seas 6 feet every 13 seconds. At San Francisco, our buoy water temperature 62, seas 5 feet every 13 seconds. At San Francisco, buoy winds west 4 knots, water temperature 58, pressure 1,019.1 millibars, seas 5 feet every 9 seconds. At Half Moon Bay, buoy winds south 6 knots, water temperature 62, pressure 1,019.6 millibars, seas 5 feet every 10 seconds. At Monterey, buoy winds west at 6 knots, water temperature 62, pressure 1,019.0 millibars. At Pointer, wave rider, buoy water temperature 61, seas 6 feet every 13 seconds. At Cape San Martin, buoy winds northwest at 14 knots, water temperature 61, pressure 1,019.0 millibars. Synopsis for the Central California coast and bays, including the Monterey Bay, Greater Farallones, and Cordell Beck National Marine Sanctuaries, winds will continue to veer to the northwest overnight, then increase through the day Thursday into Friday. Moderate northwesterly flow will persist through the weekend and into next week. Significant wave heights will remain moderate this week before long period southerly swell from Hurricane Fausto reaches the coastal waters this weekend. The marine forecast for San Pablo Bay, Suisun Bay, the West Delta, and the San Francisco Bay north of the Bay Bridge. For tonight, west wind 10 to 15 knots, easing to 5 to 10 knots after midnight. For Thursday, west wind 10 to 15 knots. For Thursday night, southwest wind 10 to 15 knots. The marine forecast for Monterey Bay. Small craft advisory in effect from Thursday morning through Thursday evening. For tonight, west wind 10 to 15 knots, becoming northwest 5 to 10 knots after midnight. Seas 3 to 4 feet. Wave detail, northwest 3 feet at 7 seconds and southwest 3 feet at 11 seconds. For Thursday, northwest wind 5 to 10 knots, becoming west 15 to 25 knots by the afternoon. Seas 3 to 4 feet. Wave detail, west 3 feet at 6 seconds and south 2 feet at 12 seconds. For Thursday night, northwest wind 15 to 25 knots, easing to 5 to 10 knots after midnight. Seas 3 to 5 feet. Wave detail, northwest 4 feet at 6 seconds. The coastal waters forecast from Point Arena to Point Reyes out to 10 nautical miles. Small craft advisory in effect from Thursday afternoon through late Thursday night. Tonight, northwest wind 5 to 10 knots, seas 4 to 5 feet. Wave detail, south 5 feet at 10 seconds and northwest 2 feet at 10 seconds. Thursday, northwest wind 10 to 15 knots, rising to 15 to 25 knots in the afternoon. Seas 3 to 5 feet. Wave detail, northwest 3 feet at 6 seconds and south 4 feet at 10 seconds. Thursday night, northwest wind 15 to 25 knots, seas 4 to 5 feet. Wave detail, northwest 4 feet at 5 seconds and south 3 feet at 13 seconds. The coastal waters forecast from Point Arena to Point Reyes 10 to 60 nautical miles offshore. Tonight, west wind 5 to 10 knots, veering to northwest after midnight. Seas 5 to 6 feet. Wave detail, northwest 3 feet at 9 seconds and south 5 feet at 10 seconds. Thursday, northwest wind 5 to 10 knots, rising to 10 to 15 knots in the afternoon. Seas around 5 feet. Wave detail, northwest 4 feet at 7 seconds and south 4 feet at 8.

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Thursday night. Northwest wind 10 to 15 knots, seas around 5 feet, wave detail. Northwest 4 feet at 6 seconds and south 3 feet at 13 seconds. San Francisco Bar forecast. In the deep water channel, mixed seas of 6 to 8 feet at 10 seconds. Across the bar, swell can be more than twice as high across the bar than surrounding waters. Waves are also more prone to break, particularly during strong ebb currents. Maximum at current of 2.3 knots at 12:29 a.m. Thursday and 0.9 knots at 12:54 p.m. Thursday. The coastal waters forecast from Point Pinos to Point Quebras belongs about to 10 nautical miles. Small craft advisory in effect from 9 p.m. Pacific Daylight Time this evening through Friday afternoon. Tonight, northwest wind 10 to 15 knots, rising to 16 to 25 knots late this evening and overnight. Seas 4 to 6 feet, wave detail, northwest 4 feet at 6 seconds and southwest 5 feet at 10 seconds. Thursday, northwest wind 15 to 20 knots, rising to 20 to 25 knots in the afternoon. Seas 4 to 6 feet, wave detail, northwest 5 feet at 7 seconds and south 3 feet at 13 seconds. Thursday night, northwest wind 20 to 25 knots, seas 5 to 7 feet, wave detail, northwest 6 feet at 7 seconds and south 2 feet at 13 seconds. The coastal waters forecast from Kitchen Point to Point Pinos 10 to 16 nautical miles offshore. Small craft advisory in effect from Thursday afternoon through late Thursday night. Tonight, northwest wind around 10 knots, seas 5 to 6 feet, wave detail, northwest 3 feet at 6 seconds, and south 6 feet at 10 seconds. Thursday, northwest wind 10 to 15 knots, rising to 15 to 25 knots in the afternoon. Seas 4 to 5 feet, wave detail, northwest 4 feet at 7 seconds, and south 3 feet at 13 seconds. Thursday night. Northwest wind 15 to 25 knots, seas around 5 feet, wave detail, northwest 4 feet at 6 seconds, and south 3 feet at 13 seconds. The offshore waters forecast for the following marine location, Point Arena to Pigeon Point between 60 nautical miles and 150 nautical miles offshore. Issued at 2:28 p.m. Pacific Daylight Time. Tonight, west to southwest winds 5 to 15 knots, becoming west 5 to 10 knots. Seas 5 to 7 feet. Thursday, west to northwest winds 5 to 10 knots, becoming 5 to 15 knots. Seas 5 to 6 feet. Thursday night, west to northwest winds 10 to 15 knots. Seas 5 to 6 feet. Friday, northwest winds 5 to 15 knots. Seas 5 to 6 feet. Friday night, northwest winds 10 to 20 knots. Seas 6 to 7 feet. Saturday, northwest winds 10 to 15 knots, becoming 10 to 20 knots. 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Saturday night, northwest winds 10 to 20 knots. Seas 6 to 7 feet. Sun, north to northwest winds 10 to 20 knots. Seas 5 to 7 feet. Sunday night, northwest winds 15 to 25 knots. Seas 5 to 8 feet. Monday, northwest winds 10 to 20 knots. Seas 5 to 8 feet. Monday night, northwest winds 10 to 20 knots. Seas 5 to 8 feet. The offshore waters forecast for the following marine location. Pigeon Point to Point Quebras lunges between 60 nautical miles and 150 nautical miles offshore. Issued at 2:28 p.m. Pacific Daylight Time. Tonight, west winds 5 to 10 knots, becoming west to northwest 10 to 15 knots. Seas 5 to 7 feet. Thursday, northwest winds 10 to 15 knots, becoming 10 to 20 knots. Seas 5 to 6 feet. Thursday night, northwest winds 10 to 20 knots. Seas 5 to 7 feet. Friday, northwest winds 10 to 20 knots. Seas 5 to 7 feet. Friday night, northwest winds 15 to 20 knots. Seas 6 to 7 feet.

Saturday night. Northwest winds 15 to 25 knots. Seas 6 to 8 feet. Sun. North to northwest winds 15 to 25 knots. Seas 6 to 8 feet. Sunday night. Northwest winds 15 to 25 knots. Seas 6 to 8 feet. Monday. North to northwest winds 15 to 25 knots. Seas 6 to 8 feet. Monday night, northwest winds 15 to 25 knots. Seas 6 to 8 feet. The coastal waters forecast from Point Reyes to Pigeon Point out to 10 nautical miles. For tonight, northwest wind 5 to 10 knots. Seas 4 to 5 feet. Wave detail, northwest 2 feet at 9 seconds and south 4 feet at 10 seconds. For Thursday, northwest wind 10 to 15 knots. Seas 3 to 4 feet. Wave detail, northwest 3 feet at 6 seconds and southwest 3 feet at 11 seconds. For Thursday night, northwest wind 10 to 15 knots. Seas 4 to 5 feet. Wave detail, northwest 4 feet at 6 seconds and south 2 feet at 13 seconds. The coastal waters forecast from Pigeon Point to Point Pinos out to 10 nautical miles. Small craft advisory in effect from Thursday morning through late Thursday night. For tonight, northwest wind 10 to 15 knots, easing to 5 to 10 knots late. Seas 4 to 5 feet. Wave detail, northwest 3 feet at 8 seconds and south 4 feet at 10 seconds. For Thursday, northwest wind 10 to 15 knots, rising to 20 to 25 knots by the afternoon. Seas 3 to 5 feet. Wave detail, northwest 4 feet at 6 seconds and south 3 feet at 12 seconds. For Thursday night, northwest wind 20 to 25 knots, easing to 10 to 15 knots after midnight. Seas 3 to 5 feet. Wave detail, northwest 5 feet at 6 seconds and south 2 feet at 14 seconds. Sunrise, sunset, and tidal information for the San Francisco Bay Area for Wednesday, July 22nd. The sunset tonight, 8:26 p.m. The sunrise tomorrow, 6:06 a.m. The sunset tomorrow, 8:25 p.m. Tidal data at the Golden Gate for the afternoon and evening hours today and the morning hours of tomorrow. Low tide, 12:13 p.m. at 2.72 feet. High tide, 6:52 p.m. at 5.83 feet. Low tide, 2:14 a.m. at 0.67 feet. High tide, 9:29 a.m. at 3.90 feet. Here are the buoy observations for 4 p.m. Pacific Daylight Time. An offshore buoy 6 winds north at 19 knots, gusting to 23, pressure 1,020.7 millibars. An offshore buoy 59 winds southwest at 12 knots, water temperature 64, pressure 1,017.0 millibars. At buoy 14 near Point Arena, wind south at 14 knots, water temperature 61, pressure 1,018.8 millibars. At buoy 13 near Bodega Bay, wind southwest at 2 knots, pressure 1,019.0 millibars. At Point Reyes, Wave Rider, buoy water temperature 61, seas 6 feet every 15 seconds. At San Francisco Bar, buoy water temperature 62, seas 5 feet every 9 seconds. At San Francisco, buoy wind southwest at 4 knots, water temperature 59, pressure 1,018.8 millibars. At Half Moon Bay, buoy wind south 6 knots, water temperature 62, pressure 1,019.4 millibars, seas 5 feet every 8 seconds. At Monterey, buoy winds west at 8 knots, water temperature 63, pressure 1,018.5 millibars. At Poinsur, Wave Rider, buoy water temperature 62, seas 6 feet every 9 seconds. At Cape San Martin, buoy winds northwest at 12 knots, water temperature 61, pressure 1,018.4 millibars. Here are the buoy observations for 4 p.m. Pacific Daylight Time. An offshore buoy 6 winds north at 19 knots.

gusting to 23, pressure 1,020.7 millibars. At offshore buoy 59, wind southwest 14 knots, water temperature 64, pressure 1,017.0 millibars, sea 7 feet, every 10 seconds. At Point Arena buoy, wind south 14 knots, water temperature 61, pressure 1,018.8 millibars, sea 7 feet, every 15 seconds. At buoy 13 near Bodega Bay, wind southwest at 2 knots, pressure 1,019.0 millibars. At Point Reyes Wave Rider buoy, water temperature 61, sea 6 feet, every 13 seconds. At San Francisco Bar buoy, water temperature 62, sea 5 feet, every 9 seconds. At San Francisco Bay, wind southwest at 6 knots, pressure 1,018.8 millibars, swell 5 feet, every 9 seconds. At Half Moon Bay buoy, wind south 6 knots, water temperature 62, pressure 1,019.4 millibars, seas 5 feet, every 8 seconds. At Monterey Bay buoy, wind west 10 knots, water temperature 63, pressure 1,018.4 millibars, seas 4 feet, every 9 seconds. At Point Sur, wave rider buoy, water temperature 62, seas 6 feet, every 9 seconds. At Cape San Martin buoy, winds northwest 14 knots, water temperature 61, pressure 1,018.3 millibars, seas 5 feet, every 8 seconds. Synopsis for the Central California coast and bays, including the Monterey Bay, Greater Farallones, and Cordell Bank National Marine Sanctuaries. Winds will continue to veer to the northwest overnight, then increase through the day Thursday into Friday. Moderate northwesterly flow will persist through the weekend and into next week. Significant wave heights will remain moderate this week before long period southerly swell from Hurricane Fausto reaches the coastal waters this weekend. The marine forecast for San Pablo Bay, Suisun Bay, the West Delta, and the San Francisco Bay north of the Bay Bridge. For tonight, west wind 10 to 15 knots, easing to 5 to 10 knots after midnight. For Thursday, west wind 10 to 15 knots. For Thursday night, southwest wind 10 to 15 knots. The marine forecast for Monterey Bay. Small craft advisory in effect from Thursday morning through Thursday evening. For tonight, west wind 10 to 15 knots, becoming northwest 5 to 10 knots after midnight. Seas 3 to 4 feet. Wave detail, northwest 3 feet at 7 seconds and southwest 3 feet at 11 seconds. For Thursday, northwest wind 5 to 10 knots, becoming west 15 to 25 knots by the afternoon. Seas 3 to 4 feet. Wave detail, west 3 feet at 6 seconds and south 2 feet at 12 seconds. For Thursday night, northwest wind 15 to 25 knots, easing to 5 to 10 knots after midnight. Seas 3 to 5 feet. Wave detail, northwest 4 feet at 6 seconds. The coastal waters forecast from Point Arena to Point Reyes out to 10 nautical miles. Small craft advisory in effect from Thursday afternoon through late Thursday night. Tonight, northwest wind 5 to 10 knots, seas 4 to 5 feet. Wave detail, south 5 feet at 10 seconds and northwest 2 feet at 10 seconds. Thursday, northwest wind 10 to 15 knots, rising to 15 to 25 knots in the afternoon. Seas 3 to 5 feet. Wave detail, northwest 3 feet at 6 seconds and south 4 feet at 10 seconds. Thursday night, northwest wind 15 to 25 knots, seas 4 to 5 feet. Wave detail, northwest 4 feet at 5 seconds and south 3 feet at 13 seconds. The coastal waters forecast from Point Arena to Point Reyes 10 to 16 nautical miles offshore. Tonight, west wind 5 to 10 knots, veering to northwest after midnight. Seas 5 to 6 feet. Wave detail, northwest 3 feet at 9 seconds and south 5 feet at 10 seconds. Thursday, northwest wind 5 to 10 knots, rising to 10 to 15 knots in the afternoon. Seas around 5 feet. Wave detail, northwest 4 feet at 7 seconds and south 4 feet at 11 seconds. Thursday night, northwest wind 10 to 15 knots, seas around 5 feet. Wave detail, north

west 4 feet at 6 seconds and south 3 feet at 13 seconds. San Francisco Bar forecast. In the deep water channel, mixed seas are 6 to 8 feet at 10 seconds. Across the bar, swell can be more than twice as high across the bar than surrounding waters. Waves are also more prone to break, particularly during strong ebb currents. Maximum ebb current of 2.3 knots at 12:29 a.m. Thursday and 0.9 knots at 12:54 p.m. Thursday. The coastal waters forecast from Point Pinos to Point Quiebras blunt is out to 10 nautical miles. Small craft advisory in effect from 9 p.m. Pacific Daylight Time this evening through Friday afternoon. Tonight, northwest wind 10 to 15 knots, rising to 15 to 25 knots late this evening and overnight. Seas 4 to 6 feet wave detail, northwest 4 feet at 6 seconds and southwest 5 feet at 10 seconds. Thursday, northwest wind 15 to 20 knots, rising to 20 to 25 knots in the afternoon. Seas 4 to 6 feet wave detail, northwest 5 feet at 7 seconds and south 3 feet at 13 seconds. Thursday night, northwest wind 20 to 25 knots, seas 5 to 7 feet wave detail, northwest 6 feet at 7 seconds and south 2 feet at 13 seconds. The coastal waters forecast from Pigeon Point to Point Pinos 10 to 60 nautical miles offshore. Small craft advisory in effect from Thursday afternoon through late Thursday night. Tonight, northwest wind around 10 knots, seas 5 to 6 feet wave detail, northwest 3 feet at 6 seconds and south 6 feet at 10 seconds. Thursday, northwest wind 10 to 15 knots, rising to 15 to 25 knots in the afternoon. Seas 4 to 5 feet wave detail, northwest 4 feet at 7 seconds and south 3 feet at 13 seconds. Thursday night, northwest wind 15 to 25 knots, seas around 5 feet wave detail, northwest 4 feet at 6 seconds and south 3 feet at 13 seconds. The offshore waters forecast for the following marine location, Point Arena to Pigeon Point between 60 nautical miles and 150 nautical miles offshore. Issued at 2:28 p.m. Pacific Daylight Time. Tonight, west to southwest winds 5 to 15 knots, becoming west 5 to 10 knots. Seas 5 to 7 feet. Thursday, west to northwest winds 5 to 10 knots, becoming 5 to 15 knots. Seas 5 to 6 feet. Thursday night, west to northwest winds 10 to 15 knots. Seas 5 to 6 feet. Friday, northwest winds 5 to 15 knots. Seas 5 to 6 feet. Friday night, northwest winds 10 to 20 knots. Seas 6 to 7 feet. Saturday, northwest winds 10 to 15 knots, becoming 10 to 20 knots. Seas 6 to 7 feet. Saturday night, northwest winds 10 to 20 knots. Seas 6 to 7 feet. Sun, north to northwest winds 10 to 20 knots. Seas 5 to 7 feet. Sunday night, northwest winds 15 to 25 knots. Seas 5 to 8 feet. Monday, northwest winds 10 to 20 knots. Seas 5 to 8 feet. Monday night, northwest winds 10 to 20 knots. Seas 5 to 8 feet. The offshore waters forecast for the following marine location, Pigeon Point to Point Quiebras Blanc is between 60 nautical miles and 150 nautical miles offshore. Issued at 2:28 p.m. Pacific Daylight Time. Tonight, west winds 5 to 10 knots, becoming west to northwest 10 to 15 knots. Seas 5 to 7 feet. Thursday, northwest winds 10 to 15 knots, becoming 10 to 20 knots. Seas 5 to 6 feet. Thursday night, northwest winds 10 to 20 knots. Seas 5 to 7 feet. Friday, northwest winds 10 to 20 knots. Seas 5 to 7 feet. Friday night, northwest winds 15 to 20 knots. Seas 6 to 7 feet. Saturday, northwest winds 10 to 20 knots. Seas 6 to 7 feet. Saturday night.

northwest winds 15 to 25 knots. Seas 6 to 8 feet. Sun, north to northwest winds 15 to 25 knots. Seas 6 to 8 feet. Sunday night, northwest winds 15 to 25 knots. Seas 6 to 8 feet. Monday, north to northwest winds 15 to 25 knots. Seas 6 to 8 feet. Monday night, northwest winds 15 to 25 knots. Seas 6 to 8 feet. The coastal waters forecast from Point Reyes to Pigeon Point out to 10 nautical miles. For tonight, northwest wind 5 to 10 knots. Seas 4 to 5 feet. Wave detail, northwest 2 feet at 9 seconds and south 4 feet at 10 seconds. For Thursday, northwest wind 10 to 15 knots. Seas 3 to 4 feet. Wave detail, northwest 3 feet at 6 seconds and southwest 3 feet at 11 seconds. For Thursday night, northwest wind 10 to 15 knots. Seas 4 to 5 feet. Wave detail, northwest 4 feet at 6 seconds and south 2 feet at 13 seconds. The coastal waters forecast from Pigeon Point to Point Pinos out to 10 nautical miles. Small craft advisory in effect from Thursday morning through late Thursday night. For tonight, northwest wind 10 to 15 knots, easing to 5 to 10 knots late. Seas 4 to 5 feet. Wave detail, northwest 3 feet at 8 seconds and south 4 feet at 10 seconds. For Thursday, northwest wind 10 to 15 knots, rising to 20 to 25 knots by the afternoon. Seas 3 to 5 feet. Wave detail, northwest 4 feet at 6 seconds and south 3 feet at 12 seconds. For Thursday night, northwest wind 20 to 25 knots, easing to 10 to 15 knots after midnight. Seas 3 to 5 feet. Wave detail, northwest 5 feet at 6 seconds and south 2 feet at 14 seconds. Sunrise, sunset, and tidal information for the San Francisco Bay Area for Wednesday, July 22nd. The sunset tonight, 8:26 p.m. The sunrise tomorrow, 6:06 a.m. The sunset tomorrow, 8:25 p.m. Tidal data at the Golden Gate for the afternoon and evening hours today and the morning hours of tomorrow. Low tide, 12:13 p.m. at 2.72 feet. High tide, 6:52 p.m. at 5.83 feet. Low tide, 2:14 a.m. at 0.67 feet. High tide, 9:29 a.m. at 3.90 feet. Here are the buoy observations for 4 p.m. Pacific Daylight Time. An offshore buoy 6 winds north at 19 knots, gusting to 23, pressure 1,020.7 millibars. An offshore buoy 59, wind southwest 14 knots, water temperature 64, pressure 1,017.0 millibars, sea 7 feet, every 10 seconds. At Point Arena buoy, wind south 14 knots, water temperature 61, pressure 1,018.8 millibars, sea 7 feet, every 15 seconds. At buoy 13 near Bodega Bay, wind southwest at 2 knots, pressure 1,019.0 millibars. At Point Reyes Wave Rider buoy, water temperature 61, sea 6 feet, every 13 seconds. At San Francisco Bar buoy, water temperature 62, seas 5 feet, every 9 seconds. At San Francisco buoy, wind southwest at 6 knots, pressure 1,018.8 millibars, swell 5 feet, every 9 seconds. At Half Moon Bay buoy, wind south 6 knots, water temperature 62, pressure 1,019.4 millibars, seas 5 feet, every 8 seconds. At Monterey Bay buoy, winds west 10 knots, water temperature 63, pressure 1,018.4 millibars, seas 4 feet, every 9 seconds. At Pointer, Wave Rider buoy, water temperature 62, seas 6 feet, every 9 seconds. At Cape San Martin buoy, winds northwest 14 knots, water temperature 61, pressure 1,018.3 millibars, seas 5 feet, every 8 seconds. 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

broadcasting on a frequency of 162.45 megahertz. This broadcast originates from the National Weather Service office located in Monterey, California, and serves the coastal marine waters, including San Francisco and Monterey Bay. Synopsis for the Central California coast and bays, including the Monterey Bay, Greater Farallones, and Cordell Bank National Marine Sanctuaries. Winds will continue to veer to the northwest overnight, then increase through the day Thursday into Friday. Moderate northwesterly flow will persist through the weekend and into next week. Significant wave heights will remain moderate this week before long period southerly swell from Hurricane Fausto reaches the coastal waters this weekend. The marine forecast for San Pablo Bay, Suisun Bay, the West Delta, and the San Francisco Bay north of the Bay Bridge. For tonight, west wind 10 to 15 knots, easing to 5 to 10 knots after midnight. For Thursday, west wind 10 to 15 knots. For Thursday night, southwest wind 10 to 15 knots. The marine forecast for Monterey Bay. Small craft advisory in effect from Thursday morning through Thursday evening. For tonight, west wind 10 to 15 knots, becoming northwest 5 to 10 knots after midnight. Seas 3 to 4 feet. Wave detail, northwest 3 feet at 7 seconds, and southwest 3 feet at 11 seconds. For Thursday, northwest wind 5 to 10 knots, becoming west 15 to 25 knots by the afternoon. Seas 3 to 4 feet. Wave detail, west 3 feet at 6 seconds and south 2 feet at 12 seconds. For Thursday night, northwest wind 15 to 25 knots, easing to 5 to 10 knots after midnight. Seas 3 to 5 feet. Wave detail, northwest 4 feet at 6 seconds. The coastal waters forecast from Point Arena to Point Reyes out to 10 nautical miles. Small craft advisory in effect from Thursday afternoon through late Thursday night. Tonight, northwest wind 5 to 10 knots, seas 4 to 5 feet, wave detail. South 5 feet at 10 seconds and northwest 2 feet at 10 seconds. Thursday, northwest wind 10 to 15 knots, rising to 15 to 25 knots in the afternoon. Seas 3 to 5 feet, wave detail. Northwest 3 feet at 6 seconds and south 4 feet at 10 seconds. Thursday night, northwest wind 15 to 25 knots, seas 4 to 5 feet, wave detail. Northwest 4 feet at 5 seconds and south 3 feet at 13 seconds. The coastal waters forecast from Point Arena to Point Reyes 10 to 60 nautical miles offshore. Tonight, west wind 5 to 10 knots, veering to northwest after midnight. Seas 5 to 6 feet, wave detail. Northwest 3 feet at 9 seconds and south 5 feet at 10 seconds. Thursday, northwest wind 5 to 10 knots, rising to 10 to 15 knots in the afternoon. Seas around 5 feet, wave detail. Northwest 4 feet at 7 seconds and south 4 feet at 11 seconds. Thursday night, northwest wind 10 to 15 knots, seas around 5 feet, wave detail. Northwest 4 feet at 6 seconds and south 3 feet at 13 seconds. San Francisco Bar forecast. In the deep water channel, mixed seas of 6 to 8 feet at 10 seconds. Across the bar, swell can be more than twice as high across the bar than surrounding waters. Waves are also more prone to break, particularly during strong ebb currents. Maximum ebb current of 2.3 knots at 12:29 a.m. Thursday and 0.9 knots at 12:54 p.m. Thursday. The coastal waters forecast from Point Pinos to Point Piedras Blancas out to 10 nautical miles. Small craft advisory in effect from 9 p.m. Pacific Daylight Time this evening through Friday afternoon. Tonight, northwest wind 10 to 15 knots, rising to 15 to 25 knots late this evening and overnight. Seas 4 to 6 feet, wave detail. Northwest 4 feet at 6 seconds and southwest 5 feet at 10 seconds. Thursday, northwest wind 15 to 20 knots, rising to 20 to 25 knots in the afternoon. Seas 4 to 6 feet, wave detail. Northwest 5 feet at 7 seconds and south 3 feet at 13 seconds. Thursday night, northwest wind 20 to 25 knots, seas 5 to 7 feet, wave detail.

northwest 16 at 7 seconds and south 2 feet at 13 seconds. The coastal waters forecast from Kitchen Point to Point Pinos 10 to 16 nautical miles offshore. Small craft advisory in effect from Thursday afternoon through late Thursday night. Tonight, northwest wind around 10 knots, seas 5 to 6 feet, wave detail. Northwest 3 feet at 6 seconds and south 6 feet at 10 seconds. Thursday, northwest wind at 10 to 15 knots, rising to 15 to 25 knots in the afternoon. Seas 4 to 5 feet, wave detail. Northwest 4 feet at 7 seconds and south 3 feet at 13 seconds. Thursday night. Northwest wind 15 to 25 knots, seas around 5 feet, wave detail. Northwest 4 feet at 6 seconds and south 3 feet at 13 seconds. The offshore waters forecast for the following marine location: Point Arena to Pigeon Point between 60 nautical miles and 150 nautical miles offshore. Issued at 2:28 p.m. Pacific Daylight Time. Tonight, west to southwest winds 5 to 15 knots, becoming west 5 to 10 knots. Seas 5 to 7 feet. Thursday, west to northwest winds 5 to 10 knots, becoming 5 to 15 knots. Seas 5 to 6 feet. Thursday night, west to northwest winds 10 to 15 knots. Seas 5 to 6 feet. Friday, northwest winds 5 to 15 knots. Seas 5 to 6 feet. Friday night, northwest winds 10 to 20 knots. Seas 6 to 7 feet. Saturday, northwest winds 10 to 15 knots, becoming 10 to 20 knots. Seas 6 to 7 feet. Saturday night, northwest winds 10 to 20 knots. Seas 6 to 7 feet. Sun, north to northwest winds 10 to 20 knots. Seas 5 to 7 feet. Sunday night, northwest winds 15 to 25 knots. Seas 5 to 8 feet. Monday, northwest winds 10 to 20 knots. Seas 5 to 8 feet. Monday night, northwest winds 10 to 20 knots. Seas 5 to 8 feet. The offshore waters forecast for the following marine location: Pigeon Point to Point Piedras Blancas between 60 nautical miles and 150 nautical miles offshore. 60 nautical miles and 150 nautical miles offshore. Issued at 2:28 p.m. Pacific Daylight Time. Tonight, west winds 5 to 10 knots, becoming west to northwest 10 to 15 knots. Seas 5 to 7 feet. Thursday, northwest winds 10 to 15 knots, becoming 10 to 20 knots. Seas 5 to 6 feet. Thursday night, northwest winds 10 to 20 knots. Seas 5 to 7 feet. Friday, northwest winds 10 to 20 knots. Seas 5 to 7 feet. Friday night, northwest winds 15 to 20 knots. Seas 6 to 7 feet. Saturday, northwest winds 10 to 20 knots. Seas 6 to 7 feet. Saturday night, northwest winds 15 to 25 knots. Seas 6 to 8 feet. Sun, north to northwest winds 15 to 25 knots. Seas 6 to 8 feet. Sunday night, northwest winds 15 to 25 knots. Seas 6 to 8 feet. Monday, north to northwest winds 15 to 25 knots. Seas 6 to 8 feet. Monday night, northwest winds 15 to 25 knots. Seas 6 to 8 feet. The coastal waters forecast from Point Reyes to Pigeon Point out to 10 nautical miles. For tonight, northwest wind 5 to 10 knots. Seas 4 to 5 feet. Wave detail, northwest 2 feet at 9 seconds and south 4 feet at 10 seconds. For Thursday, northwest wind 10 to 15 knots. Seas 3 to 4 feet. Wave detail, northwest 3 feet at 6 seconds and southwest 3 feet at 11 seconds. For Thursday night, northwest wind 10 to 15 knots. Seas 4 to 5 feet. Wave detail, northwest 4 feet at 6 seconds and south 2 feet at 13 seconds. The coastal water.

forecast from Pigeon Point to Point Pinos out to 10 nautical miles. Small craft advisory in effect from Thursday morning through late Thursday night. For tonight, northwest wind 10 to 15 knots, easing to 5 to 10 knots late. Seas 4 to 5 feet. Wave detail, northwest 3 feet at 8 seconds and south 4 feet at 10 seconds. For Thursday, northwest wind 10 to 15 knots, rising to 20 to 25 knots by the afternoon. Seas 3 to 5 feet. Wave detail, northwest 4 feet at 6 seconds and south 3 feet at 12 seconds. For Thursday night, northwest wind 20 to 25 knots, easing to 10 to 15 knots after midnight. Seas 3 to 5 feet. Wave detail, northwest 5 feet at 6 seconds and south 2 feet at 14 seconds. Sunrise, sunset, and tidal information for the San Francisco Bay Area for Wednesday, July 22nd. The sunset tonight, 8:26 p.m. The sunrise tomorrow, 6:06 a.m. The sunset tomorrow, 8:25 p.m. Tidal data at the Golden Gate for the afternoon and evening hours today and the morning hours of tomorrow. Low tide, 12:13 p.m. at 2.72 feet. High tide, 6:52 p.m. at 5.83 feet. Low tide, 2:14 a.m. at 0.67 feet. High tide, 9:29 a.m. at 3.90 feet. Here are the buoy observations for 4 p.m. Pacific Daylight Time. An offshore buoy 6 winds north at 19 knots, gusting to 23, pressure 1,020.7 millibars. An offshore buoy 59, wind southwest 14 knots, water temperature 64, pressure 1,017.0 millibars, sea 7 feet every 10 seconds. At Point Reina buoy, wind south 14 knots, water temperature 61, pressure 1,018.8 millibars, sea 7 feet every 15 seconds. At buoy 13 near Bodega Bay, wind southwest at 2 knots, pressure 1,019.0 millibars. At Point Reyes Wave Rider buoy, water temperature 61, seas 6 feet every 13 seconds. At San Francisco Bar buoy, water temperature 62, seas 5 feet every 9 seconds. At San Francisco buoy, wind southwest at 6 knots, pressure 1,018.8 millibars, swell 5 feet every 9 seconds. At Half Moon Bay buoy, wind south 6 knots, water temperature 62, pressure 1,019.4 millibars, seas 5 feet every 8 seconds. At Monterey Bay buoy, winds west 10 knots, water temperature 63, pressure 1,018.4 millibars, seas 4 feet every 9 seconds. At Portsur, Wave Rider buoy, water temperature 62, seas 6 feet every 9 seconds. At Cape San Martin buoy, winds northwest 14 knots, water temperature 61, pressure 1,018.3 millibars, seas 5 feet every 8 seconds. Synopsis for the Central California coast and bays, including the Monterey Bay, Greater Cerrillos, and Cordell Bank National Marine Sanctuaries. Winds will continue to veer to the northwest overnight, then increase through the day Thursday into Friday. Moderate northwesterly flow will persist through the weekend and into next week. Significant wave heights will remain moderate this week before long period southerly swell from Hurricane Fausto reaches the coastal waters this weekend. The marine forecast for San Pablo Bay, Susan Bay, the West Delta, and the San Francisco Bay north of the Bay Bridge. For tonight, west wind 10 to 15 knots, easing to 5 to 10 knots after midnight. For Thursday, west wind 10 to 15 knots. For Thursday night, southwest wind 10 to 15 knots. The marine forecast for Monterey Bay. Small craft advisory in effect from Thursday morning through Thursday evening. For tonight, west wind 10 to 15 knots, becoming northwest 5 to 10 knots after midnight. Seas 3 to 4 feet. Wave detail, northwest 3 feet at 7 seconds and southwest 3 feet at 11 seconds. For Thursday, northwest wind 5 to 10 knots, becoming west 15 to 25 knots by the afternoon.

wave detail. South 5 feet at 10 seconds and northwest 2 feet at 10 seconds. Thursday, northwest wind 10 to 50 knots, rising to 15 to 25 knots in the afternoon. Seas 3 to 5 feet wave detail. Northwest 3 feet at 6 seconds and south 4 feet at 10 seconds. Thursday night. Northwest wind 15 to 25 knots, seas 4 to 5 feet wave detail. Northwest 4 feet at 5 seconds and south 3 feet at 13 seconds. The coastal waters forecast from Point Arena to Point Reyes 10 to 60 nautical miles offshore. Tonight, west wind 5 to 10 knots, veering to northwest after midnight. Seas 5 to 6 feet wave detail. Northwest 3 feet at 9 seconds and south 5 feet at 10 seconds. Thursday, northwest wind 5 to 10 knots, rising to 10 to 15 knots in the afternoon. Seas around 5 feet wave detail. Northwest 4 feet at 7 seconds and south 4 feet at 11 seconds. Thursday night. Northwest wind 10 to 15 knots, seas around 5 feet wave detail. Northwest 4 feet at 6 seconds and south 3 feet at 13 seconds. San Francisco Bar forecast. In the deep water channel, mixed seas of 6 to 8 feet at 10 seconds. Across the bar, swell can be more than twice as high across the bar than surrounding waters. Waves are also more prone to break, particularly during strong ebb currents. Maximum ebb current of 2.3 knots at 12:29 a.m. Thursday and 0.9 knots at 12:54 p.m. Thursday. The coastal waters forecast from Point Pinos to Point Piedras Blanc is out to 10 nautical miles. Small craft advisory in effect from 9 p.m. Pacific Daylight Time this evening through Friday afternoon. Tonight, northwest wind 10 to 15 knots, rising to 15 to 25 knots late this evening and overnight. Seas 4 to 6 feet wave detail, northwest 4 feet at 6 seconds and southwest 5 feet at 10 seconds. Thursday, northwest wind 15 to 20 knots, rising to 20 to 25 knots in the afternoon. Seas 4 to 6 feet wave detail, northwest 5 feet at 7 seconds and south 3 feet at 13 seconds. Thursday night, northwest wind 20 to 25 knots, seas 5 to 7 feet wave detail, northwest 6 feet at 7 seconds and south 2 feet at 13 seconds. The coastal waters forecast from Pigeon Point to Point Pinos 10 to 60 nautical miles offshore. Small craft advisory in effect from Thursday afternoon through late Thursday night. Tonight, northwest wind around 10 knots, seas 5 to 6 feet wave detail. Northwest 3 feet at 6 seconds and south 6 feet at 10 seconds. Thursday, northwest wind 10 to 15 knots, rising to 15 to 25 knots in the afternoon. Seas 4 to 5 feet wave detail. Northwest 4 feet at 7 seconds and south 3 feet at 13 seconds. Thursday night. Northwest wind 15 to 25 knots, seas around 5 feet wave detail. Northwest 4 feet at 6 seconds and south 3 feet at 13 seconds. The offshore waters forecast for the following marine location: Point Arena to Pigeon Point between 60 nautical miles and 150 nautical miles offshore. Issued at 2:28 p.m. Pacific Daylight Time. Tonight, west to southwest wind 5 to 15 knots, becoming west 5 to 10 knots. Seas 5 to 7 feet. Thursday, west to northwest wind 5 to 10 knots, becoming 5 to 15 knots. Seas 5 to 6 feet. Thursday night, west to northwest wind 10 to 15 knots. Seas 5 to 6 feet. Friday, northwest wind 5 to 15 knots. Seas 5 to 6 feet. Friday night, northwest wind 10 to 20 knots. Seas 6 to 7 feet. Saturday, northwest wind 10 to 15 knots, becoming 10 to 20 knots. Seas 6 to 7 feet. Saturday night, northwest wind 10 to 20 knots. Seas 6 to 7 feet. Sun, north to northwest wind 10 to 20 knots. Seas 5 to 7 feet. Sunday night, northwest wind 15 to 25 knots. Seas 5 to 8 feet. Monday, northwest wind 10 to 20 knots.

5 to 8 feet. Monday night, northwest winds 10 to 20 knots. Seas 5 to 8 feet. The offshore waters forecast for the following marine location: Pigeon Point to Point Pedras, Blunt was between 60 nautical miles and 150 nautical miles offshore. Issued at 2, 28 p.m. Pacific Daylight Time. Tonight, west winds 5 to 10 knots, becoming west to northwest 10 to 15 knots. Seas 5 to 7 feet. Thursday, northwest winds 10 to 15 knots, becoming 10 to 20 knots. Seas 5 to 6 feet. Thursday night, northwest winds 10 to 20 knots. Seas 5 to 7 feet. Friday, northwest winds 10 to 20 knots. Seas 5 to 7 feet. Friday night, northwest winds 15 to 20 knots. Seas 6 to 7 feet. Saturday, northwest winds 10 to 20 knots. Seas 6 to 7 feet. Saturday night, northwest winds 15 to 25 knots. Seas 6 to 8 feet. Sun, north to northwest winds 15 to 25 knots. Seas 6 to 8 feet. Sunday night, northwest winds 15 to 25 knots. Seas 6 to 8 feet. Monday, north to northwest winds 15 to 25 knots. Seas 6 to 8 feet. Monday night, northwest winds 15 to 25 knots. Seas 6 to 8 feet. The coastal waters forecast from Point Reyes to Pigeon Point out to 10 nautical miles. For tonight, northwest wind 5 to 10 knots. Seas 4 to 5 feet. Wave detail, northwest 2 feet at 9 seconds and south 4 feet at 10 seconds. For Thursday, northwest wind 10 to 15 knots. Seas 3 to 4 feet. Wave detail, northwest 3 feet at 6 seconds and southwest 3 feet at 11 seconds. For Thursday night, northwest wind 10 to 15 knots. Seas 4 to 5 feet. Wave detail, northwest 4 feet at 6 seconds and south 2 feet at 13 seconds. The coastal waters forecast from Pigeon Point to Point Pinos out to 10 nautical miles. Small craft advisory in effect from Thursday morning through late Thursday night. For tonight, northwest wind 10 to 15 knots, easing to 5 to 10 knots late. Seas 4 to 5 feet. Wave detail, northwest 3 feet at 8 seconds and south 4 feet at 10 seconds. For Thursday, northwest wind 10 to 15 knots, rising to 20 to 25 knots by the afternoon. Seas 3 to 5 feet. Wave detail, northwest 4 feet at 6 seconds and south 3 feet at 12 seconds. For Thursday night, northwest wind 20 to 25 knots, easing to 10 to 15 knots after midnight. Seas 3 to 5 feet. Wave detail, northwest 5 feet at 6 seconds and south 2 feet at 14 seconds. Semi-sunset and tidal information for the San Francisco Bay Area for Wednesday, July 22nd. The sunset tonight, 8:26 p.m. The sunrise tomorrow, 6:06 a.m. The sunset tomorrow, 8:25 p.m. Tidal data at the Golden Gate for the afternoon and evening hours today and the morning hours of tomorrow. Low tide, 12:13 p.m. at 2.72 feet. High tide, 6:52 p.m. at 5.83 feet. Low tide, 2:14 a.m. at 0.67 feet. High tide, 9:29 a.m. at 3.90 feet. Here are the buoy observations for 4 p.m. Pacific Daylight Time. An offshore buoy 6 winds north at 19 knots, gusting to 23, pressure 1,020.7 millibars. An offshore buoy 59, wind southwest 14 knots, water temperature 64, pressure 1,017.0 millibars, sea 7 feet, every 10 seconds. At Point Arena buoy, wind south 14 knots, water temperature 61, pressure 1,018.8 millibars, sea 7 feet, every 15 seconds. At buoy 13 near Bodega Bay, wind southwest at 2 knots, pressure 1,000.

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At Point Reyes, Reed Rider, buoy water temperature 61, sees 6 feet every 13 seconds. At San Francisco, our buoy water temperature 62, sees 5 feet every 9 seconds. At San Francisco, buoy wind southwest at 6 knots, pressure 1,018.8 millibars, swell 5 feet every 9 seconds. At Half Moon Bay, buoy wind south 6 knots, water temperature 62, pressure 1,019.4 millibars, seas 5 feet every 8 seconds. At Monterey Bay, buoy wind west 10 knots, water temperature 63, pressure 1,018.4 millibars, seas 4 feet every 9 seconds. At Oyster, Wave Rider, buoy water temperature 62, seas 6 feet every 9 seconds. At Cape San Martin, buoy winds northwest 14 knots, water temperature 61, pressure 1,018.3 millibars. Seas 5 feet every 8 seconds. Synopsis for the Central California coast and bays, including the Monterey Bay, Greater Farallones, and Cordell Bank National Marine Sanctuaries. Winds will continue to veer to the northwest overnight, then increase through the day Thursday into Friday. Moderate northwesterly flow will persist through the weekend and into next week. Significant wave heights will remain moderate this week before long period southerly swell from Hurricane Fausto reaches the coastal waters this weekend. The marine forecast for San Pablo Bay, Susan Bay, the West Delta, and the San Francisco Bay north of the Bay Bridge. For tonight, west wind 10 to 15 knots, easing to 5 to 10 knots after midnight. For Thursday, west wind 10 to 15 knots. For Thursday night, southwest wind 10 to 15 knots. The marine forecast for Monterey Bay. Small craft advisory in effect from Thursday morning through Thursday evening. For tonight, west wind 10 to 15 knots, becoming northwest 5 to 10 knots after midnight. Seas 3 to 4 feet. Wave detail, northwest 3 feet at 7 seconds and southwest 3 feet at 11 seconds. For Thursday, northwest wind 5 to 10 knots, becoming west 15 to 25 knots by the afternoon. Seas 3 to 4 feet. Wave detail, west 3 feet at 6 seconds and south 2 feet at 12 seconds. For Thursday night, northwest wind 15 to 25 knots, easing to 5 to 10 knots after midnight. Seas 3 to 5 feet. Wave detail, northwest 4 feet at 6 seconds. 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This broadcast originates from the National Weather Service office located in Monterey, California, and serves the coastal marine waters, including San Francisco and Monterey Bay. The coastal waters forecast from Point Arena to Point Reyes out to 10 nautical miles. Small craft advisory in effect from Thursday afternoon through late Thursday night. Tonight, northwest wind 5 to 10 knots, seas 4 to 5 feet. Wave detail, south 5 feet at 10 seconds and northwest 2 feet at 10 seconds. Thursday, northwest wind 10 to 15 knots, rising to 15 to 25 knots in the afternoon. Seas 3 to 5 feet. Wave detail, northwest 3 feet at 6 seconds and south 4 feet at 10 seconds. Thursday night, northwest wind 15 to 25 knots, seas 4 to 5 feet. Wave detail, northwest 4 feet at 5 seconds and south 3 feet at 13 seconds. The coastal waters forecast from Point Arena to Point Reyes 10 to 60 nautical miles offshore. Tonight, west wind 5 to 10 knots, veering to northwest after midnight. Seas 5 to 6 feet. Wave detail, northwest 3 feet at 9 seconds and south 5 feet at 10 seconds. Thursday, northwest wind 5 to 10 knots, rising to 10 to 15 knots in the afternoon. Seas around 5 feet. Wave detail, northwest 4 feet at 7 seconds and south 4 feet at 11 seconds. Thursday night, northwest wind 10 to 15 knots, seas around 5 feet. Wave detail, northwest 4 feet at 6 seconds and south 3 feet at 13 seconds. San Francisco bar forecast. In the deep water channel, mixed seas of 6 to 8 feet at 10 seconds.

across the bar. Swell can be more than twice as high across the bar than surrounding waters. Waves are also more prone to break, particularly during strong ebb currents. Maximum ebb current of 2.3 knots at 12:29 a.m. Thursday and 0.9 knots at 12:54 p.m. Thursday. The coastal waters forecast from Point Pinos to Point Piedras Blanc is out to 10 nautical miles. Small craft advisory in effect from 9 p.m. Pacific Daylight Time this evening through Friday afternoon. Tonight, northwest wind 10 to 15 knots, rising to 15 to 25 knots late this evening and overnight. Seas 4 to 6 feet wave detail, northwest 4 feet at 6 seconds and southwest 5 feet at 10 seconds. Thursday, northwest wind 15 to 20 knots, rising to 20 to 25 knots in the afternoon. Seas 4 to 6 feet wave detail, northwest 5 feet at 7 seconds and south 3 feet at 13 seconds. Thursday night, northwest wind 20 to 25 knots, seas 5 to 7 feet wave detail, northwest 6 feet at 7 seconds and south 2 feet at 13 seconds. The coastal waters forecast from Pigeon Point to Point Pinos 10 to 60 nautical miles offshore. Small craft advisory in effect from Thursday afternoon through late Thursday night. Tonight, northwest wind around 10 knots, seas 5 to 6 feet wave detail, northwest 3 feet at 6 seconds, and south 6 feet at 10 seconds. Thursday, northwest wind 10 to 15 knots, rising to 15 to 25 knots in the afternoon. Seas 4 to 5 feet wave detail, northwest 4 feet at 7 seconds, and south 3 feet at 13 seconds. Thursday night, northwest wind 15 to 25 knots, seas around 5 feet wave detail, northwest 4 feet at 6 seconds and south 3 feet at 13 seconds. The offshore waters forecast for the following marine location: Point Marina to Pigeon Point between 60 nautical miles and 150 nautical miles offshore. 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Tonight, west to southwest wind 5 to 15 knots, becoming west 5 to 10 knots. Seas 5 to 7 feet. Thursday, west to northwest wind 5 to 10 knots, becoming 5 to 15 knots. Seas 5 to 6 feet. Thursday night, west to northwest wind 10 to 15 knots. Seas 5 to 6 feet. Friday, northwest wind 5 to 15 knots. Seas 5 to 6 feet. Friday night, northwest winds 10 to 20 knots. Seas 6 to 7 feet. Saturday, northwest winds 10 to 15 knots, becoming 10 to 20 knots. 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Saturday night, northwest winds 10 to 20 knots. Seas 6 to 7 feet. Sun, north to northwest winds 10 to 20 knots. 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Sunday night, northwest winds 15 to 25 knots. 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Monday, northwest winds 10 to 20 knots. Seas 5 to 8 feet. Monday night, northwest winds 10 to 20 knots. Seas 5 to 8 feet. The offshore waters forecast for the following marine location: Pigeon Point to Point Piedras Blanc is between 60 nautical miles and 150 nautical miles offshore. 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Tonight, west winds 5 to 10 knots, becoming west to northwest 10 to 15 knots. Seas 5 to 7 feet. Thursday, northwest winds 10 to 15 knots, becoming 10 to 20 knots. Seas 5 to 6 feet. Thursday night, northwest winds 10 to 20 knots. Seas 5 to 7 feet. Friday, northwest winds 10 to 20 knots. Seas 5 to 7 feet. Friday night, northwest winds 15 to 20 knots. Seas 6 to 7 feet. Saturday, northwest winds 10 to 20 knots. Seas 6 to 7 feet. Saturday night, northwest winds 15 to 25 knots. Seas 6 to 8 feet. Sun, north to northwest winds 15 to 25 knots. Seas 6 to 8 feet.